Brian Poynter. Wave rider, buoy water temperature 62, sea 7 feet every 9 seconds. At Cape San Martin buoy, winds northwest 70 knots, gusting to 21, water temperature 63, pressure 1,015.0 millibars. Sea 7 feet every 8 seconds. Here are the buoy observations for 5 p.m. Pacific Daylight Time. An offshore buoy 6, winds southwest at 14 knots, pressure 1,020.8 millibars. An offshore buoy 59, winds north at 4 knots, water temperature 67, pressure 1,021.8 millibars. At buoy 14 near Point Arena, winds northwest at 70 knots, gusting to 23, water temperature 57, pressure 1,016.6 millibars. At buoy 13 near Bodega Bay, winds northwest at 21 knots, gusting to 29, pressure 1,015.0 millibars. At Point Reyes, wave rider, buoy water temperature 61, seas 9 feet, every 7 seconds. At San Francisco, buoy winds northwest at 19 knots, gusting to 25, water temperature 61, pressure 1,015.0 millibars. At Half Moon Bay, buoy winds northwest 16 knots, water temperature 61, pressure 1,016.2 millibars, seas 5 feet, every 8 seconds. At Monterey, buoy winds northwest at 21 knots, gusting to 25, water temperature 61, pressure 1,014.4 millibars. At Poynter, wave rider, buoy water temperature 61, sea 7 feet, every 8 seconds. At Cape San Martin, buoy winds northwest at 19 knots, gusting to 23, water temperature 63, pressure 1,014.3 millibars. Synopsis for the Central California coast and bays, including the Monterey Bay, Greater Farallones, and Cordell Bank National Marine Sanctuaries. Moderate northwest winds will continue tonight into Sunday, then increase Sunday afternoon and evening as a weak upper low approaches the region. Fresh wind wave seas will continue over a long period southerly swell. High pressure builds Tuesday through Thursday with winds easing near shore. The marine forecast for San Pablo Bay, Suisun Bay, the West Delta, and the San Francisco Bay north of the Bay Bridge. For tonight, southwest wind 5 to 15 knots. For Sunday, southwest wind 5 to 15 knots. For Sunday night, southwest wind 5 to 10 knots. The marine forecast for Monterey Bay. For tonight, northwest wind 5 to 10 knots. Seas 3 to 4 feet. Wave detail, northwest 4 feet at 8 seconds. For Sunday, northwest wind 5 to 10 knots, becoming west 10 to 15 knots in the afternoon. Seas 3 to 4 feet. Wave detail, northwest 3 feet at 8 seconds. For Sunday night, northwest wind 10 to 15 knots. Seas 3 to 4 feet. Wave detail, northwest 4 feet at 7 seconds. The coastal waters forecast from Point Arena to Point Reyes out to 10 nautical miles. Small craft advisory in effect through Sunday morning. Tonight, northwest wind 15 to 20 knots, seas 5 to 7 feet. Wave detail, northwest 6 feet at 7 seconds and south 2 feet at 13 seconds. Sunday, northwest wind 15 to 20 knots, easing to 10 to 15 knots in the afternoon. Seas 4 to 6 feet, wave detail, northwest 6 feet at 8 seconds and southwest 2 feet at 17 seconds. Sunday night, northwest wind 15 to 20 knots, easing to 10 to 15 knots after midnight. Seas 5 to 6 feet, wave detail, northwest 6 feet at 7 seconds and southwest 2 feet at 18 seconds. The coastal waters forecast from Point Arena to Point Reyes 10 to 60 nautical miles offshore. Small craft advisory in effect through Monday morning. Tonight, northwest wind 20 to 25 knots, seas around 7 feet, wave detail. Northwest 7 feet at 7 seconds and south 2 feet at 14 seconds. Sunday, northwest wind 20 to 25 knots, easing to 15 to 20 knots in the afternoon. Seas 7 to 8 feet, wave detail, northwest 8 feet at 7 seconds and southwest 2 feet at 17 seconds. Sunday night, northwest wind 20 to 25 knots, seas 7 to 8 feet, wave detail.

northwest 8 feet at 8 seconds and southwest 2 feet at 18 seconds. San Francisco VAR forecast. In the deep water channel, lick seas of 3 to 5 feet at 8 seconds. Across the bar, swell can be more than twice as high across the bar than surrounding waters. Waves are also more prone to break, particularly during strong ebb currents. Maximum ebb currents of 1.2 knots at 11:02 p.m. Saturday and 1.0 knots at 01:05 p.m. Sunday. The coastal waters forecast from Point Pinos to Point Piedras Blanc is out to 10 nautical miles. Small craft advisory in effect through late Sunday night. Tonight, northwest wind 15 to 20 knots, seas 5 to 6 feet, wave detail, northwest 5 feet at 8 seconds and south 2 feet at 13 seconds. Sunday, northwest wind 15 to 20 knots, seas 4 to 6 feet, wave detail, northwest 5 feet at 8 seconds and southwest 2 feet at 17 seconds. Sunday night, northwest wind 15 to 20 knots, seas 5 to 6 feet, wave detail, northwest 5 feet at 8 seconds and southwest 2 feet at 18 seconds. The coastal waters forecast from Pigeon Point to Point Pinos 10 to 60 nautical miles offshore. Small craft advisory in effect through late Sunday night. Tonight, northwest wind 15 to 20 knots, seas 6 to 8 feet, wave detail, northwest 7 feet at 8 seconds and south 2 feet at 13 seconds. Sunday, northwest wind 15 to 20 knots, seas 6 to 8 feet, wave detail, northwest 7 feet at 8 seconds and southwest 2 feet at 17 seconds. Sunday night, northwest wind 15 to 20 knots, seas 6 to 7 feet, wave detail, northwest 6 feet at 8 seconds, and southwest 2 feet at 18 seconds. The offshore waters forecast for the following marine location, Point Arena to Pigeon Point between 60 nautical miles and 150 nautical miles offshore. Issued at 2:56 p.m. Pacific Daylight Time. Tonight, north to northwest winds 15 to 25 knots, seas 5 to 8 feet. Sun, north winds 15 to 25 knots, seas 6 to 8 feet. Sunday night, north to northwest winds 15 to 25 knots, seas 6 to 8 feet. Monday, north winds 20 to 25 knots, seas 7 to 8 feet. Monday night, north to northwest winds 20 to 30 knots, seas 7 to 10 feet. Tuesday, north winds 20 to 30 knots, seas 9 to 11 feet. Tuesday night, north winds 20 to 30 knots, seas 10 to 12 feet. Wednesday, north winds 20 to 25 knots, seas 8 to 12 feet. Wednesday night, north winds 20 to 25 knots, seas 8 to 10 feet. Thursday, north winds 20 to 25 knots, seas 7 to 9 feet. Thursday night, north winds 20 to 25 knots, seas 7 to 8 feet. The offshore waters forecast for the following marine location, Pigeon Point to Point Piedras Blanc is between 60 nautical miles and 150 nautical miles offshore. Issued at 2:56 p.m. Pacific Daylight Time. Tonight, north winds 15 to 20 knots, becoming northwest 20 to 25 knots. Seas 7 to 8 feet. Sun, north to northwest winds 15 to 25 knots. Seas 7 to 8 feet. Sunday night, northwest winds 15 to 20 knots. Seas 7 to 8 feet. Monday, northwest winds 15 to 20 knots, seas 6 to 8 feet. Monday night, north to northwest winds 15 to 25 knots, seas 6 to 9 feet. Tuesday, north winds 15 to 25 knots, seas 7 to 10 feet. Tuesday night, north winds 15 to 25 knots, seas 9 to 12 feet. Wednesday, north winds 20 to 25 knots, seas 9 to 12 feet. Wednesday night, north winds 15 to 25 knots, seas 8 to 9 feet. Thursday, north winds 15 to 20 knots, seas 7 to 9 feet. Thursday night, north winds 15 to 20 knots, seas 7 to 8 feet.

seconds and southwest 2 feet at 18 seconds. The coastal waters forecast from Pigeon Point to Point Pinos out to 10 nautical miles. Small craft advisory in effect through late tonight. Small craft advisory in effect from Sunday afternoon through Sunday evening. For tonight, northwest wind 15 to 20 knots, easing to 10 to 15 knots after midnight. Seas 4 to 6 feet. Wave detail, northwest 5 feet at 8 seconds. For Sunday, northwest wind 10 to 15 knots, rising to 15 to 20 knots in the afternoon. Seas 4 to 5 feet. Wave detail, northwest 5 feet at 8 seconds and southwest 2 feet at 17 seconds. For Sunday night, northwest wind 15 to 20 knots, easing to 10 to 15 knots after midnight. Seas 4 to 5 feet. Wave detail, northwest 5 feet at 7 seconds. Sunrise, sunset, and tidal information for the San Francisco Bay Area for Saturday, September 19th. The sunset tonight, 7:11 p.m. The sunrise tomorrow, 6:56 a.m. The sunset tomorrow, 7:09 p.m. Tidal data at the Golden Gate for the afternoon and evening hours today and the morning hours of tomorrow. Low tide, 12:52 p.m. at 3.63 feet. High tide, 6:11 p.m. at 5.12 feet. Low tide, 1:43 a.m. at 0.73 feet. High tide, 9:28 a.m. at 4.45 feet. Here are the buoy observations for 5 p.m. Pacific Daylight Time. An offshore buoy 6 wind southwest at 14 knots, pressure 1,020.8 millibars. An offshore buoy 59, winds north 4 knots, water temperature 67, pressure 1,021.9 millibars, sea is 3 feet, every 17 seconds. At Point Arena buoy, winds northwest 19 knots, gusting to 23, water temperature 57, pressure 1,016.7 millibars, seas 2 feet, every 13 seconds. At buoy 13 near Bodega Bay, winds northwest at 21 knots, gusting to 27, pressure 1,014.9 millibars, swell 7 feet, every 8 seconds. At Point Reyes Wave Rider buoy, water temperature 61, seas 8 feet, every 7 seconds. At San Francisco buoy, winds northwest 19 knots, gusting to 23, water temperature 61, pressure 1,015.0 millibars, seas 6 feet, every 7 seconds. At Half Moon Bay buoy, winds northwest 16 knots, water temperature 61, pressure 1,016.2 millibars, seas 5 feet, every 8 seconds. At Monterey Bay buoy, winds northwest 21 knots, gusting to 27, water temperature 61, pressure 1,014.4 millibars, seas 6 feet, every 8 seconds. At Point Sur, Wave Rider buoy, water temperature 61, seas 7 feet, every 8 seconds. At Cape San Martin buoy, winds northwest 70 knots, gusting to 21, water temperature 62, pressure 1,014.4 millibars. Sea 7 feet, every 8 seconds. Synopsis for the Central California coast and bays, including the Monterey Bay, Greater Farallones, and Cordell Bank National Marine Sanctuaries. Moderate northwest winds will continue tonight into Sunday, then increase Sunday afternoon and evening as a weak upper low approaches the region. Fresh wind wave seas will continue over a long period southerly swell. High pressure builds Tuesday through Thursday with winds easing near shore. The marine forecast for San Pablo Bay, Suisun Bay, the West Delta, and the San Francisco Bay north of the Bay Bridge. For tonight, southwest wind 5 to 15 knots. For Sunday, southwest wind 5 to 15 knots. For Sunday night, southwest wind 5 to 10 knots. The marine forecast for Monterey Bay. For tonight, northwest wind 5 to 10 knots. Seas 3 to 4 feet. Wave detail, northwest 4 feet at 8 seconds. For Sunday, northwest wind 5 to 10 knots, becoming west 10 to 15 knots in the afternoon. Seas 3 to 4 feet. Wave detail.

northwest 3 feet and 8 seconds. For Sunday night, northwest wind 10 to 15 knots. Seas 3 to 4 feet. Wave detail, northwest 4 feet at 7 seconds. The coastal waters forecast from Point Arena to Point Reyes out to 10 nautical miles. Small craft advisory in effect through Sunday morning. Tonight, northwest wind 15 to 20 knots, seas 5 to 7 feet, wave detail, northwest 6 feet at 7 seconds, and south 2 feet at 13 seconds. Sunday, northwest wind 15 to 20 knots, easing to 10 to 15 knots in the afternoon. Seas 4 to 6 feet, wave detail, northwest 6 feet at 8 seconds, and southwest 2 feet at 17 seconds. Sunday night, northwest wind 15 to 20 knots, easing to 10 to 15 knots after midnight. Seas 5 to 6 feet, wave detail, northwest 6 feet at 7 seconds, and southwest 2 feet at 18 seconds. The coastal waters forecast from Point Arena to Point Reyes 10 to 60 nautical miles offshore. Small craft advisory in effect through Monday morning. Tonight, northwest wind 20 to 25 knots, seas around 7 feet, wave detail, northwest 7 feet at 7 seconds, and south 2 feet at 14 seconds. Sunday, northwest wind 20 to 25 knots, easing to 15 to 20 knots in the afternoon. Seas 7 to 8 feet, wave detail, northwest 8 feet at 7 seconds, and southwest 2 feet at 17 seconds. Sunday night, northwest wind 20 to 25 knots, seas 7 to 8 feet, wave detail, northwest 8 feet at 8 seconds, and southwest 2 feet at 18 seconds. San Francisco VAR forecast. In the deep water channel, mixed seas of 3 to 5 feet at 8 seconds. Across the bar, swell can be more than twice as high across the bar than surrounding waters. Waves are also more prone to break, particularly during strong ebb currents. Maximum ebb current of 1.2 knots at 11:02 p.m. Saturday and 1.0 knots at 01:05 p.m. Sunday. The coastal waters forecast from Point Pinos to Point Piedras Blancas out to 10 nautical miles. Small craft advisory in effect through late Sunday night. Tonight, northwest wind 15 to 20 knots, seas 5 to 6 feet, wave detail, northwest 5 feet at 8 seconds, and south 2 feet at 13 seconds. Sunday, northwest wind 15 to 20 knots, seas 4 to 6 feet, wave detail, northwest 5 feet at 8 seconds, and southwest 2 feet at 17 seconds. Sunday night, northwest wind 15 to 20 knots, seas 5 to 6 feet, wave detail, northwest 5 feet at 8 seconds, and southwest 2 feet at 18 seconds. The coastal waters forecast from Pigeon Point to Point Pinos 10 to 60 nautical miles offshore. Small craft advisory in effect through late Sunday night. Tonight, northwest wind 15 to 20 knots, seas 6 to 8 feet, wave detail, northwest 7 feet at 8 seconds, and south 2 feet at 13 seconds. Sunday, northwest wind 15 to 20 knots, seas 6 to 8 feet, wave detail, northwest 7 feet at 8 seconds, and southwest 2 feet at 17 seconds. Sunday night, northwest wind 15 to 20 knots, seas 6 to 7 feet, wave detail, northwest 6 feet at 8 seconds, and southwest 2 feet at 18 seconds. The offshore waters forecast for the following marine location, Point Arena to Pigeon Point between 60 nautical miles and 150 nautical miles offshore. Issued at 2:56 p.m. Pacific Daylight Time. Tonight, north to northwest winds 15 to 25 knots. Seas 5 to 8 feet. Sun, north winds 15 to 25 knots. Seas 6 to 8 feet. Sunday night, north to northwest winds 15 to 25 knots. Seas 6 to 8 feet. Monday, north winds 20 to 25 knots. Seas 7 to 8 feet. Monday night, north to northwest winds 20 to 30 knots. Seas 7 to 10 feet. Tuesday, north winds 20 to 30 knots. Seas 9 to 11 feet. Tuesday night, north winds 20 to 30 knots. Seas 10 to 12 feet. Wednesday, north winds 20 to 25 knots. Seas 8 to 12 feet. Wednesday night, north winds 20 to 25 knots. Seas 8 to 10 feet.

20 to 25 knots. Sea 7 to 9 feet. Thursday night, north winds 20 to 25 knots. Sea 7 to 8 feet. The offshore waters forecast for the following marine location: Pigeon Point to Point Piedras Blancas between 60 nautical miles and 150 nautical miles offshore. Issued at 2:56 p.m. Pacific Daylight Time. Tonight, north winds 15 to 20 knots, becoming northwest 20 to 25 knots. Sea 7 to 8 feet. Sun, north to northwest winds 15 to 25 knots. Sea 7 to 8 feet. Sunday night, northwest winds 15 to 20 knots. Sea 7 to 8 feet. Monday, northwest winds 15 to 20 knots. Sea 6 to 8 feet. Monday night, north to northwest winds 15 to 25 knots. Sea 6 to 9 feet. Tuesday, north winds 15 to 25 knots. Sea 7 to 10 feet. Tuesday night, north winds 15 to 25 knots. Seas 9 to 12 feet. Wednesday, north winds 20 to 25 knots. Seas 9 to 12 feet. Wednesday night, north winds 15 to 25 knots. Seas 8 to 9 feet. Thursday, north winds 15 to 20 knots. Sea 7 to 9 feet. Thursday night, north winds 15 to 20 knots. Sea 7 to 8 feet. 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This broadcast originates from the National Weather Service office located in Monterey, California, and serves the coastal marine waters, including San Francisco and Monterey Bay. The coastal waters forecast from Point Reyes to Pigeon Point out to 10 nautical miles. For tonight, northwest wind 10 to 15 knots. Seas 5 to 7 feet. Wave detail, northwest 6 feet at 8 seconds. For Sunday, northwest wind 10 to 15 knots. Seas 4 to 6 feet. Wave detail, northwest 5 feet at 8 seconds. For Sunday night, northwest wind 10 to 15 knots, easing to 5 to 10 knots after midnight. Seas 3 to 5 feet. Wave detail, northwest 5 feet at 7 seconds and southwest 2 feet at 18 seconds. The coastal waters forecast from Pigeon Point to Point Pinos out to 10 nautical miles. Small craft advisory in effect through late tonight. Small craft advisory in effect from Sunday afternoon through Sunday evening. For tonight, northwest wind 15 to 20 knots, easing to 10 to 15 knots after midnight. Seas 4 to 6 feet. Wave detail, northwest 5 feet at 8 seconds. For Sunday, northwest wind 10 to 15 knots, rising to 15 to 20 knots in the afternoon. Seas 4 to 5 feet. Wave detail, northwest 5 feet at 8 seconds and southwest 2 feet at 17 seconds. For Sunday night, northwest wind 15 to 20 knots, easing to 10 to 15 knots after midnight. Seas 4 to 5 feet. Wave detail, northwest 5 feet at 7 seconds. Sunrise, sunset, and tidal information for the San Francisco Bay Area for Saturday, September 19th. The sunset tonight, 7:11 p.m. The sunrise tomorrow, 6:56 a.m. The sunset tomorrow, 7:09 p.m. Tidal data at the Golden Gate for the afternoon and evening hours today and the morning hours of tomorrow. Low tide, 12:52 p.m. at 3.63 feet. High tide, 6:11 p.m. at 5.12 feet. Low tide, 1:43 a.m. at 0.73 feet. High tide, 9:28 a.m. at 4.45 feet. Here are the buoy observations for 5 p.m. Pacific Daylight Time. An offshore buoy 6 wind southwest at 14 knots, pressure 1,020.8 millibars. An offshore buoy 59, winds north 4 knots, water temperature 67, pressure 1,021.9 millibars, seas 3 feet, every 17.

seconds. Endpoint Arena buoy. Winds northwest 19 knots, gusting to 23. Water temperature 57. Pressure 1016.7 millibars. Seas 2 feet every 13 seconds. At buoy 13 near Bodega Bay, winds northwest at 21 knots, gusting to 27, pressure 1014.9 millibars, swell 7 feet every 8 seconds. At Point Reyes Wave Rider buoy, water temperature 61, seas 8 feet every 7 seconds. At San Francisco buoy, winds northwest 19 knots, gusting to 23, water temperature 61, pressure 1015.0 millibars, seas 6 feet every 7 seconds. At Half Moon Bay buoy, winds northwest 16 knots, water temperature 61, pressure 1016.2 millibars, seas 5 feet every 8 seconds. At Monterey Bay buoy, winds northwest 21 knots, gusting to 27, water temperature 61, pressure 1014.4 millibars, seas 6 feet every 8 seconds. Endpoint Sir, Wave Rider buoy, water temperature 61, seas 7 feet every 8 seconds. At Cape San Martin buoy, winds northwest 70 knots, gusting to 21, water temperature 62, pressure 1014.4 millibars. See 7 feet every 8 seconds. Synopsis for the Central California coast and bays, including the Monterey Bay, Greater Farallones, and Cordell Bank National Marine Sanctuaries. Moderate northwest winds will continue tonight into Sunday, then increase Sunday afternoon and evening as a weak upper low approaches the region. Fresh wind wave seas will continue over a long period southerly swell. High pressure builds Tuesday through Thursday with winds easing near shore. The marine forecast for San Pablo Bay, Suisun Bay, the West Delta, and the San Francisco Bay north of the Bay Bridge. For tonight, southwest wind 5 to 15 knots. For Sunday, southwest wind 5 to 15 knots. For Sunday night, southwest wind 5 to 10 knots. The marine forecast for Monterey Bay. For tonight, northwest wind 5 to 10 knots. Seas 3 to 4 feet. Wave detail, northwest 4 feet at 8 seconds. For Sunday, northwest wind 5 to 10 knots, becoming west 10 to 15 knots in the afternoon. Seas 3 to 4 feet. Wave detail, northwest 3 feet at 8 seconds. For Sunday night, northwest wind 10 to 15 knots. Seas 3 to 4 feet. Wave detail, northwest 4 feet at 7 seconds. The coastal waters forecast from Point Arena to Point Reyes out to 10 nautical miles. Small craft advisory in effect through Sunday morning. Tonight, northwest wind 15 to 20 knots, seas 5 to 7 feet. Wave detail, northwest 6 feet at 7 seconds and south 2 feet at 13 seconds. Sunday, northwest wind 15 to 20 knots, easing to 10 to 15 knots in the afternoon. Seas 4 to 6 feet. Wave detail, northwest 6 feet at 8 seconds and southwest 2 feet at 17 seconds. Sunday night, northwest wind 15 to 20 knots, easing to 10 to 15 knots after midnight. Seas 5 to 6 feet. Wave detail, northwest 6 feet at 7 seconds and southwest 2 feet at 18 seconds. The coastal waters forecast from Point Arena to Point Reyes 10 to 16 nautical miles offshore. Small craft advisory in effect through Monday morning. Tonight, northwest wind 20 to 25 knots, seas around 7 feet. Wave detail, northwest 7 feet at 7 seconds and south 2 feet at 14 seconds. Sunday, northwest wind 20 to 25 knots, easing to 15 to 20 knots in the afternoon. Seas 7 to 8 feet. Wave detail, northwest 8 feet at 7 seconds and southwest 2 feet at 17 seconds. Sunday night, northwest wind 20 to 25 knots, seas 7 to 8 feet. Wave detail, northwest 8 feet at 8 seconds and southwest 2 feet at 18 seconds. San Francisco Bar forecast. In the deep water channel, mixed seas of 3 to 5 feet at 8 seconds. Across the bar, swell can be more than twice as high across the bar than surrounding waters. Waves are also more prone to break, particularly during strong ebb currents. Maximum ebb current of 1.2.
02 knots at 11, 02 p.m. Saturday and 1.0 knots at 01, 05 p.m. Sunday. The coastal waters forecast from Point Pinos to Point Piedras blanket out to 10 nautical miles. Small craft advisory in effect through late Sunday night. Tonight, northwest wind 15 to 20 knots, seas 5 to 6 feet, wave detail. Northwest 5 feet at 8 seconds and south 2 feet at 13 seconds. Sunday, northwest wind 15 to 20 knots, seas 4 to 6 feet, wave detail. Northwest 5 feet at 8 seconds and southwest 2 feet at 17 seconds. Sunday night, northwest wind 15 to 20 knots, seas 5 to 6 feet, wave detail. Northwest 5 feet at 8 seconds and southwest wind 15 to 20 knots, seas 5 to 6 feet, wave detail. Northwest 5 feet at 8 seconds and southwest 2 feet at 18 seconds. The coastal waters forecast from Pigeon Point to Point Pinos 10 to 60 nautical miles offshore. Small craft advisory in effect through late Sunday night. Tonight, northwest wind 15 to 20 knots, seas 6 to 8 feet, wave detail. Northwest 7 feet at 8 seconds and south 2 feet at 13 seconds. Sunday, northwest wind 15 to 20 knots, seas 6 to 8 feet, wave detail. Northwest 7 feet at 8 seconds and southwest 2 feet at 17 seconds. Sunday night, northwest wind 15 to 20 knots, seas 6 to 7 feet, wave detail. Northwest 6 feet at 8 seconds and southwest 2 feet at 18 seconds. The offshore waters forecast for the following marine location: Point Arena to Pigeon Point between 60 nautical miles and 150 nautical miles offshore. Issued at 2:56 p.m. Pacific Daylight Time. Tonight, north to northwest winds 15 to 25 knots. Seas 5 to 8 feet. Sun, north winds 15 to 25 knots. Seas 6 to 8 feet. Sunday night, north to northwest winds 15 to 25 knots. Seas 6 to 8 feet. Monday, north winds 20 to 25 knots. Seas 7 to 8 feet. Monday night, north to northwest winds 20 to 30 knots. Seas 7 to 10 feet. Tuesday, north winds 20 to 30 knots. Seas 9 to 11 feet. Tuesday night, north winds 20 to 30 knots. Seas 10 to 12 feet. Wednesday, north winds 20 to 25 knots. Seas 8 to 12 feet. Wednesday night, north winds 20 to 25 knots. Seas 8 to 10 feet. Thursday, north winds 20 to 25 knots. Seas 7 to 9 feet. Thursday night, north winds 20 to 25 knots. Seas 7 to 8 feet. The offshore waters forecast for the following marine location: Pigeon Point to Point Piedras Blancas between 60 nautical miles and 150 nautical miles offshore. Issued at 2:56 p.m. Pacific Daylight Time. Tonight, north winds 15 to 20 knots, becoming northwest 20 to 25 knots. Seas 7 to 8 feet. Sun, north to northwest winds 15 to 25 knots. Seas 7 to 8 feet. Sunday night, northwest winds 15 to 20 knots. Seas 7 to 8 feet. Monday, northwest winds 15 to 20 knots. Seas 6 to 8 feet. Monday night, north to northwest winds 15 to 25 knots. Seas 6 to 9 feet. Tuesday, north winds 15 to 25 knots. Seas 7 to 10 feet. Tuesday night, north winds 15 to 25 knots. Seas 9 to 12 feet. Wednesday, north winds 20 to 25 knots. Seas 9 to 12 feet. Wednesday night, north winds 15 to 25 knots. Seas 8 to 9 feet. Thursday, north winds 15 to 20 knots. Seas 7 to 9 feet. Thursday night, north winds 15 to 20 knots. Seas 7 to 8 feet. The coastal waters forecast from Point Reyes to Pigeon Point out to 10 nautical miles. For tonight, northwest wind 10 to 15 knots. Seas 5 to 7 feet. Wave detail, northwest 6 feet at 8 seconds. For Sunday, northwest

Wind 10 to 15 knots. Seas 4 to 6 feet. Wave detail, northwest 5 feet at 8 seconds. For Sunday night, northwest wind 10 to 15 knots, easing to 5 to 10 knots after midnight. Seas 3 to 5 feet. Wave detail, northwest 5 feet at 7 seconds and southwest 2 feet at 18 seconds. The coastal waters forecast from Pigeon Point to Point Pinos out to 10 nautical miles. Small craft advisory in effect through late tonight. Small craft advisory in effect from Sunday afternoon through Sunday evening. For tonight, northwest wind 15 to 20 knots, easing to 10 to 15 knots after midnight. Seas 4 to 6 feet. Wave detail, northwest 5 feet at 8 seconds. For Sunday, northwest wind 10 to 15 knots, rising to 15 to 20 knots in the afternoon. Seas 4 to 5 feet. Wave detail, northwest 5 feet at 8 seconds and southwest 2 feet at 17 seconds. For Sunday night, northwest wind 15 to 20 knots, easing to 10 to 15 knots after midnight. Seas 4 to 5 feet. Wave detail, northwest 5 feet at 7 seconds. Sunrise, sunset, and tidal information for the San Francisco Bay Area for Saturday, September 19th. The sunset tonight, 7:11 p.m. The sunrise tomorrow, 6:56 a.m. The sunset tomorrow, 7:09 p.m. Tidal data at the Golden Gate for the afternoon and evening hours today and the morning hours of tomorrow. Low tide, 12:52 p.m. at 3.63 feet. High tide, 6:11 p.m. at 5.12 feet. Low tide, 1:43 a.m. at 0.73 feet. High tide, 9:28 a.m. at 4.45 feet. Here are the buoy observations for 5 p.m. Pacific Daylight Time. An offshore buoy 6 wind southwest at 14 knots, pressure 1,020.8 millibars. An offshore buoy 59, winds north 4 knots, water temperature 67, pressure 1,021.9 millibars, sea is 3 feet, every 17 seconds. At Point Arena buoy, winds northwest 19 knots, gusting to 23, water temperature 57, pressure 1,016.7 millibars, sea is 2 feet, every 13 seconds. At buoy 13 near Bodega Bay, winds northwest at 21 knots, gusting to 27, pressure 1,014.9 millibars, swell 7 feet, every 8 seconds. At Point Reyes Wave Rider buoy, water temperature 61, seas 8 feet, every 7 seconds. At San Francisco buoy, winds northwest 19 knots, gusting to 23, water temperature 61, pressure 1,015.0 millibars, seas 6 feet, every 7 seconds. At Half Moon Bay buoy, winds northwest 16 knots, water temperature 61, pressure 1,016.2 millibars, seas 5 feet, every 8 seconds. At Monterey Bay buoy, winds northwest 21 knots, gusting to 27, water temperature 61, pressure 1,014.4 millibars, seas 6 feet, every 8 seconds. At Point Sur, Wave Rider buoy, water temperature 61, seas 7 feet, every 8 seconds. At Cape San Martin buoy, winds northwest 70 knots, gusting to 21, water temperature 62, pressure 1,014.4 millibars. Sea 7 feet, every 8 seconds. Synopsis for the Central California coast and bays, including the Monterey Bay, Greater Farallones, and Cordell Bank National Marine Sanctuaries. Moderate northwest winds will continue tonight into Sunday, then increase Sunday afternoon and evening as a weak upper low approaches the region. Fresh wind wave seas will continue over a long period southerly swell. High pressure builds Tuesday through Thursday with winds easing nearshore. The marine forecast for San Pablo Bay, Suisun Bay, the West Delta, and the San Francisco Bay north of the Bay Bridge. For tonight, southwest wind 5 to 15 knots. For Sunday, southwest wind 5 to 15 knots. For Sunday night, southwest wind 5 to 10 knots. The marine forecast for Monterey Bay.
For tonight, northwest wind 5 to 10 knots. Seas 3 to 4 feet. Wave detail, northwest 4 feet at 8 seconds. For Sunday, northwest wind 5 to 10 knots, becoming west 10 to 15 knots in the afternoon. Seas 3 to 4 feet. Wave detail, northwest 3 feet at 8 seconds. For Sunday night, northwest wind 10 to 15 knots. Seas 3 to 4 feet. Wave detail, northwest 4 feet at 7 seconds. The coastal waters forecast from Point Arena to Point Reyes out to 10 nautical miles. Small craft advisory in effect through Sunday morning. Tonight, northwest wind 15 to 20 knots, seas 5 to 7 feet. Wave detail, northwest 6 feet at 7 seconds and south 2 feet at 13 seconds. Sunday, northwest wind 15 to 20 knots, easing to 10 to 15 knots in the afternoon. Seas 4 to 6 feet. Wave detail, northwest 6 feet at 8 seconds and southwest 2 feet at 17 seconds. Sunday night, northwest wind 15 to 20 knots, easing to 10 to 15 knots after midnight. Seas 5 to 6 feet. Wave detail, northwest 6 feet at 7 seconds and southwest 2 feet at 18 seconds. The coastal waters forecast from Point Arena to Point Reyes 10 to 16 nautical miles offshore. Small craft advisory in effect through Monday morning. Tonight, northwest wind 20 to 25 knots, seas around 7 feet. Wave detail, northwest 7 feet at 7 seconds and south 2 feet at 14 seconds. Sunday, northwest wind 20 to 25 knots, easing to 15 to 20 knots in the afternoon. Seas 7 to 8 feet. Wave detail, northwest 8 feet at 7 seconds and southwest 2 feet at 17 seconds. Sunday night, northwest wind 20 to 25 knots, seas 7 to 8 feet. Wave detail, northwest 8 feet at 8 seconds and southwest 2 feet at 18 seconds. San Francisco Bar forecast. In the deep water channel, mixed seas of 3 to 5 feet at 8 seconds. Across the bar, swell can be more than twice as high across the bar than surrounding waters. Waves are also more prone to break, particularly during strong ebb currents. Maximum ebb current of 1.2 knots at 11:02 p.m. Saturday and 1.0 knots at 01:05 p.m. Sunday. The coastal waters forecast from Point Pinos to Point Piedras Blancas out to 10 nautical miles. Small craft advisory in effect through late Sunday night. Tonight, northwest wind 15 to 20 knots, seas 5 to 6 feet. Wave detail, northwest 5 feet at 8 seconds and south 2 feet at 13 seconds. Sunday, northwest wind 15 to 20 knots, seas 4 to 6 feet. Wave detail, northwest 5 feet at 8 seconds and southwest 2 feet at 17 seconds. Sunday night, northwest wind 15 to 20 knots, seas 5 to 6 feet. Wave detail, northwest 5 feet at 8 seconds and southwest 2 feet at 18 seconds. The coastal waters forecast from Pigeon Point to Point Pinos 10 to 16 nautical miles offshore. Small craft advisory in effect through late Sunday night. Tonight, northwest wind 15 to 20 knots, seas 6 to 8 feet. Wave detail, northwest 7 feet at 8 seconds and south 2 feet at 13 seconds. Sunday, northwest wind 15 to 20 knots, seas 6 to 8 feet. Wave detail, northwest 7 feet at 8 seconds and southwest 2 feet at 17 seconds. Sunday night, northwest wind 15 to 20 knots, seas 6 to 7 feet. Wave detail, northwest 6 feet at 8 seconds and southwest 2 feet at 18 seconds. The offshore waters forecast for the following marine location, Point Arena to Pigeon Point between 60 nautical miles and 150 nautical miles offshore. Issued at 2:56 p.m. Pacific Daylight Time. Tonight, north to northwest winds 15 to 25 knots. Seas 5 to 8 feet. Sun, north winds 15 to 25 knots. Seas 6 to 8 feet. Sunday night, north to northwest winds 15 to 25 knots. Seas 6 to 8 feet. Monday, north winds 20 to 25 knots. Seas 7 to 8 feet. Monday night, north to northwest winds 20 to 30 knots. Seas 7 to 10 feet. Tuesday, north winds 20 to 30 knots.

designed to 11 feet. Tuesday night, north winds 20 to 30 knots. Seas 10 to 12 feet. Wednesday, north winds 20 to 25 knots. Seas 8 to 12 feet. Wednesday night, north winds 20 to 25 knots. Seas 8 to 10 feet. Thursday, north winds 20 to 25 knots. Seas 7 to 9 feet. Thursday night, north winds 20 to 25 knots. Seas 7 to 8 feet. The offshore waters forecast for the following marine location: Pigeon Point to Point Piedras Blanca is between 60 nautical miles and 150 nautical miles offshore. Issued at 2:56 p.m. Pacific Daylight Time. Tonight, north winds 15 to 20 knots, becoming northwest 20 to 25 knots. Seas 7 to 8 feet. Sun, north to northwest winds 15 to 25 knots. Seas 7 to 8 feet. Sunday night, northwest winds 15 to 20 knots. Seas 7 to 8 feet. Monday, northwest winds 15 to 20 knots. Seas 6 to 8 feet. Monday night, north to northwest winds 15 to 25 knots. Seas 6 to 9 feet. Tuesday, north winds 15 to 25 knots. Seas 7 to 10 feet. Tuesday night, north winds 15 to 25 knots. Seas 9 to 12 feet. Wednesday, north winds 20 to 25 knots. Seas 9 to 12 feet. Wednesday night, north winds 15 to 25 knots. Seas 8 to 9 feet. Thursday, north winds 15 to 20 knots. Seas 7 to 9 feet. Thursday night, north winds 15 to 20 knots. Seas 7 to 8 feet. The coastal waters forecast from Point Reyes to Pigeon Point out to 10 nautical miles. For tonight, northwest wind 10 to 15 knots. Seas 5 to 7 feet. Wave detail, northwest 6 feet at 8 seconds. For Sunday, northwest wind 10 to 15 knots. Seas 4 to 6 feet. Wave detail, northwest 5 feet at 8 seconds. For Sunday night, northwest wind 10 to 15 knots, easing to 5 to 10 knots after midnight. Seas 3 to 5 feet. Wave detail, northwest 5 feet at 7 seconds and southwest 2 feet at 18 seconds. The coastal waters forecast from Pigeon Point to Point Pinos out to 10 nautical miles. Small craft advisory in effect through late tonight. Small craft advisory in effect from Sunday afternoon through Sunday evening. For tonight, northwest wind 15 to 20 knots, easing to 10 to 15 knots after midnight. Seas 4 to 6 feet. Wave detail, northwest 5 feet at 8 seconds. For Sunday, northwest wind 10 to 15 knots, rising to 15 to 20 knots in the afternoon. Seas 4 to 5 feet. Wave detail, northwest 5 feet at 8 seconds and southwest 2 feet at 17 seconds. For Sunday night, northwest wind 15 to 20 knots, easing to 10 to 15 knots after midnight. Seas 4 to 5 feet. Wave detail, northwest 5 feet at 7 seconds. Sunrise, sunset, and tidal information for the San Francisco Bay Area for Saturday, September 19th. The sunset tonight, 7:11 p.m. The sunrise tomorrow, 6:56 a.m. The sunset tomorrow, 7:09 p.m. Tidal data at the Golden Gate for the afternoon and evening hours today and the morning hours of tomorrow. Low tide, 12:52 p.m. at 3.63 feet. High tide, 6:11 p.m. at 5.12 feet. Low tide, 1:43 a.m. at 0.73 feet. High tide, 9:28 a.m. at 4.45 feet. Here are the buoy observations for 5 p.m. Pacific Daylight Time. An offshore buoy 6 winds southwest at 14 knots, pressure 1,020.8 millibars. An offshore buoy 59, winds north 4 knots, water temperature 67, pressure 1,021.9 millibars, seas 3 feet every 17 seconds.
Head Point Arena, Bowie. Winds northwest 19 knots, gusting to 23. Water temperature 57, pressure 1,016.7 millibars. Seas 2 feet every 13 seconds. At Bowie 13 near Bodega Bay, winds northwest at 21 knots, gusting to 27, pressure 1,014.9 millibars, swell 7 feet every 8 seconds. At Point Reyes Wave Rider, Bowie, water temperature 61, seas 8 feet every 7 seconds. At San Francisco Bowie, winds northwest 19 knots, gusting to 23, water temperature 61, pressure 1,015.0 millibars, seas 6 feet every 7 seconds. At Half Moon Bay Bowie, winds northwest 16 knots, water temperature 61, pressure 1,016.2 millibars, seas 5 feet every 8 seconds. At Monterey Bay Bowie, winds northwest 21 knots, gusting to 27, water temperature 61, pressure 1,014.4 millibars, seas 6 feet every 8 seconds. At Point Sur, Wave Rider Bowie, water temperature 61, seas 7 feet every 8 seconds. At Cape San Martin Bowie, winds northwest 70 knots, gusting to 21, water temperature 62, pressure 1,014.4 millibars, seas 7 feet every 8 seconds. Synopsis for the Central California coast and bays, including the Monterey Bay, Greater Farallones, and Cordell Bank National Marine Sanctuaries. Moderate northwest winds will continue tonight into Sunday, then increase Sunday afternoon and evening as a weak upper low approaches the region. Fresh wind wave seas will continue over a long period southerly swell. High pressure builds Tuesday through Thursday with winds easing near shore. The marine forecast for San Pablo Bay, Suisun Bay, the West Delta, and the San Francisco Bay north of the Bay Bridge. For tonight, southwest wind 5 to 15 knots. For Sunday, southwest wind 5 to 15 knots. For Sunday night, southwest wind 5 to 10 knots. 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This broadcast originates from the National Weather Service office located in Monterey, California, and serves the coastal marine waters, including San Francisco and Monterey Bay. The marine forecast for Monterey Bay. For tonight, northwest wind 5 to 10 knots. Seas 3 to 4 feet. Wave detail, northwest 4 feet at 8 seconds. For Sunday, northwest wind 5 to 10 knots, becoming west 10 to 15 knots in the afternoon. Seas 3 to 4 feet. Wave detail, northwest 3 feet at 8 seconds. For Sunday night, northwest wind 10 to 15 knots. Seas 3 to 4 feet. Wave detail, northwest 4 feet at 7 seconds. The coastal waters forecast from Point Arena to Point Reyes out to 10 nautical miles. Small craft advisory in effect through Sunday morning. Tonight, northwest wind 15 to 20 knots, seas 5 to 7 feet. Wave detail, northwest 6 feet at 7 seconds and south 2 feet at 13 seconds. Sunday, northwest wind 15 to 20 knots, easing to 10 to 15 knots in the afternoon. Seas 4 to 6 feet. Wave detail, northwest 6 feet at 8 seconds and southwest 2 feet at 17 seconds. Sunday night, northwest wind 15 to 20 knots, easing to 10 to 15 knots after midnight. Seas 5 to 6 feet. Wave detail, northwest 6 feet at 7 seconds and southwest 2 feet at 18 seconds. The coastal waters forecast from Point Arena to Point Reyes 10 to 60 nautical miles offshore. Small craft advisory in effect through Monday morning. Tonight, northwest wind 20 to 25 knots, seas around 7 feet. Wave detail, northwest 7 feet at 7 seconds and south 2 feet at 14 seconds. Sunday, northwest wind 20 to 25 knots, easing to 15 to 20 knots in the afternoon. Seas 7 to 8 feet. Wave detail, northwest 8 feet at 7 seconds and southwest 2 feet at 17 seconds. Sunday night, northwest wind 20 to 25 knots, seas 7 to 8 feet. Wave detail, northwest 8 feet at 8 seconds and southwest 2 feet at 18 seconds.

Francisco Bar forecast. In the deep water channel, mixed seas of 3 to 5 feet at 8 seconds. Across the bar, swell can be more than twice as high across the bar than surrounding waters. Waves are also more prone to break, particularly during strong ebb currents. Maximum ebb current of 1.2 knots at 11:02 p.m. Saturday and 1.0 knots at 01:05 p.m. Sunday. The coastal waters forecast from Point Pinos to Point Piedras Blancas out to 10 nautical miles. Small craft advisory in effect through late Sunday night. Tonight, northwest wind 15 to 20 knots, seas 5 to 6 feet, wave detail, northwest 5 feet at 8 seconds and south 2 feet at 13 seconds. Sunday, northwest wind 15 to 20 knots, seas 4 to 6 feet, wave detail, northwest 5 feet at 8 seconds and southwest 2 feet at 17 seconds. Sunday night, northwest wind 15 to 20 knots, seas 5 to 6 feet, wave detail, northwest 5 feet at 8 seconds and southwest 2 feet at 18 seconds. The coastal waters forecast from Pigeon Point to Point Pinos 10 to 60 nautical miles offshore. Small craft advisory in effect through late Sunday night. Tonight, northwest wind 15 to 20 knots, seas 6 to 8 feet, wave detail, northwest 7 feet at 8 seconds and south 2 feet at 13 seconds. Sunday, northwest wind 15 to 20 knots, seas 6 to 8 feet, wave detail, northwest 7 feet at 8 seconds and southwest 2 feet at 17 seconds. Sunday night, northwest wind 15 to 20 knots, seas 6 to 7 feet, wave detail, northwest 6 feet at 8 seconds and southwest 2 feet at 18 seconds. The offshore waters forecast for the following marine location, Point Arena to Pigeon Point between 60 nautical miles and 150 nautical miles offshore. Issued at 2:56 p.m. Pacific Daylight Time. Tonight, north to northwest winds 15 to 25 knots, seas 5 to 8 feet. Sun, north winds 15 to 25 knots, seas 6 to 8 feet. Sunday night, north to northwest winds 15 to 25 knots, seas 6 to 8 feet. Monday, north winds 20 to 25 knots, seas 7 to 8 feet. Monday night, north to northwest winds 20 to 30 knots, seas 7 to 10 feet. Tuesday, north winds 20 to 30 knots, seas 9 to 11 feet. Tuesday night, north winds 20 to 30 knots, seas 10 to 12 feet. Wednesday, north winds 20 to 25 knots, seas 8 to 12 feet. Wednesday night, north winds 20 to 25 knots, seas 8 to 10 feet. Thursday, north winds 20 to 25 knots, seas 7 to 9 feet. Thursday night, north winds 20 to 25 knots, seas 7 to 8 feet. The offshore waters forecast for the following marine location, Pigeon Point to Point Piedras Blancas between 60 nautical miles and 150 nautical miles offshore. Issued at 2:56 p.m. Pacific Daylight Time. Tonight, north winds 15 to 20 knots, becoming northwest 20 to 25 knots. Seas 7 to 8 feet. Sun, north to northwest winds 15 to 25 knots. Seas 7 to 8 feet. Sunday night, northwest winds 15 to 20 knots. Seas 7 to 8 feet. Monday, northwest winds 15 to 20 knots, seas 6 to 8 feet. Monday night, north to northwest winds 15 to 25 knots, seas 6 to 9 feet. Tuesday, north winds 15 to 25 knots, seas 7 to 10 feet. Tuesday night, north winds 15 to 25 knots, seas 9 to 12 feet. Wednesday, north winds 20 to 25 knots, seas 9 to 12 feet. Wednesday night, north winds 15 to 25 knots, seas 8 to 9 feet. Thursday, north winds 15 to 20 knots, seas 7 to 9 feet. Thursday night, north winds 15 to 20 knots, seas 7 to 8 feet. The coastal waters forecast from Point Reyes to Pigeon Point out to 10 nautical miles.

For tonight, northwest wind 10 to 15 knots. Seas 5 to 7 feet. Wave detail, northwest 16 to 8 seconds. For Sunday, northwest wind 10 to 15 knots. Seas 4 to 6 feet. Wave detail, northwest 5 feet at 8 seconds. For Sunday night, northwest wind 10 to 15 knots, easing to 5 to 10 knots after midnight. Seas 3 to 5 feet. Wave detail, northwest 5 feet at 7 seconds and southwest 2 feet at 18 seconds. The coastal waters forecast from Pigeon Point to Point Pinos out to 10 nautical miles. Small craft advisory in effect through late tonight. Small craft advisory in effect from Sunday afternoon through Sunday evening. For tonight, northwest wind 15 to 20 knots, easing to 10 to 15 knots after midnight. Seas 4 to 6 feet. Wave detail, northwest 5 feet at 8 seconds. For Sunday, northwest wind 10 to 15 knots, rising to 15 to 20 knots in the afternoon. Seas 4 to 5 feet. Wave detail, northwest 5 feet at 8 seconds and southwest 2 feet at 17 seconds. For Sunday night, northwest wind 15 to 20 knots, easing to 10 to 15 knots after midnight. Seas 4 to 5 feet. Wave detail, northwest 5 feet at 7 seconds. Sunrise, sunset, and tidal information for the San Francisco Bay Area for Saturday, September 19th. The sunset tonight, 7:11 p.m. The sunrise tomorrow, 6:56 a.m. The sunset tomorrow, 7:09 p.m. Tidal data at the Golden Gate for the afternoon and evening hours today and the morning hours of tomorrow. Low tide, 12:52 p.m. at 3.63 feet. High tide, 6:11 p.m. at 5.12 feet. Low tide, 1:43 a.m. at 0.73 feet. High tide, 9:28 a.m. at 4.45 feet. Here are the buoy observations for 6 p.m. Pacific Daylight Time. An offshore buoy 6 wind southwest at 14 knots, pressure 1,020.4 millibars. An offshore buoy 59 winds north at 4 knots, pressure 1,021.7 millibars. A buoy 14 near Point Arena winds northwest at 19 knots, gusting to 23, pressure 1,016.4 millibars. A buoy 13 near Bodega Bay winds northwest at 23 knots, gusting to 29, pressure 1,014.5 millibars. At Point Reyes Wave Rider buoy water temperature 61, seas 9 feet, every 8 seconds. At San Francisco buoy winds northwest at 19 knots, gusting to 25, pressure 1,014.8 millibars. At Half Moon Bay buoy winds northwest 16 knots, water temperature 61, pressure 1,016.1 millibars, seas 6 feet, every 8 seconds. At Monterey buoy winds northwest at 21 knots, gusting to 29, pressure 1,014.3 millibars. At Poinsur, Wave Rider buoy water temperature 61, seas 8 feet, every 8 seconds. At Cape San Martin buoy winds northwest at 19 knots, gusting to 21, pressure 1,014.5 millibars. Synopsis for the Central California coast and bays, including the Monterey Bay, Greater Farallones, and Cordell Bank National Marine Sanctuaries. Moderate northwest winds will continue tonight into Sunday, then increase Sunday afternoon and evening as a weak upper low approaches the region. Fresh wind wave seas will continue over a long period southerly swell. High pressure builds Tuesday through Thursday with winds easing near shore. The marine forecast for San Pablo Bay, Suisun Bay, the West Delta, and the San Francisco Bay north of the Bay Bridge. For tonight, southwest wind 5 to 15 knots. For Sunday, southwest wind 5 to 15 knots. For Sunday night, southwest wind 5 to 10 knots. The marine forecast for Monterey Bay. For tonight, northwest wind 5 to 10 knots. Seas 3 to 4 feet. Wave detail, northwest 4 feet at 8 seconds. For Sunday,

northwest wind 5 to 10 knots, becoming west 10 to 15 knots in the afternoon. Seas 3 to 4 feet. Wave detail, northwest 3 feet at 8 seconds. For Sunday night, northwest wind 10 to 15 knots. Seas 3 to 4 feet. Wave detail, northwest 4 feet at 7 seconds. The coastal waters forecast from Point Arena to Point Reyes out to 10 nautical miles. Small craft advisory in effect through Sunday morning. Tonight, northwest wind 15 to 20 knots, seas 5 to 7 feet. Wave detail, northwest 6 feet at 7 seconds and south 2 feet at 13 seconds. Sunday, northwest wind 15 to 20 knots, easing to 10 to 15 knots in the afternoon. Seas 4 to 6 feet. Wave detail, northwest 6 feet at 8 seconds and southwest 2 feet at 17 seconds. Sunday night, northwest wind 15 to 20 knots, easing to 10 to 15 knots after midnight. Seas 5 to 6 feet. Wave detail, northwest 6 feet at 7 seconds and southwest 2 feet at 18 seconds. The coastal waters forecast from Point Arena to Point Reyes 10 to 60 nautical miles offshore. Small craft advisory in effect through Monday morning. Tonight, northwest wind 20 to 25 knots, seas around 7 feet. Wave detail, northwest 7 feet at 7 seconds and south 2 feet at 14 seconds. Sunday, northwest wind 20 to 25 knots, easing to 15 to 20 knots in the afternoon. Seas 7 to 8 feet. Wave detail, northwest 8 feet at 7 seconds and southwest 2 feet at 17 seconds. Sunday night, northwest wind 20 to 25 knots, seas 7 to 8 feet. Wave detail, northwest 8 feet at 8 seconds and southwest 2 feet at 18 seconds. San Francisco Bar forecast. In the deep water channel, mixed seas of 3 to 5 feet at 8 seconds. Across the bar, swell can be more than twice as high across the bar than surrounding waters. Waves are also more prone to break, particularly during strong ebb currents. Maximum ebb current of 1.2 knots at 11:02 p.m. Saturday and 1.0 knots at 01:05 p.m. Sunday. The coastal waters forecast from Point Pinos to Point Piedras Blancas out to 10 nautical miles. Small craft advisory in effect through late Sunday night. Tonight, northwest wind 15 to 20 knots, seas 5 to 6 feet. Wave detail, northwest 5 feet at 8 seconds and south 2 feet at 13 seconds. Sunday, northwest wind 15 to 20 knots, seas 4 to 6 feet. Wave detail, northwest 5 feet at 8 seconds and southwest 2 feet at 17 seconds. Sunday night, northwest wind 15 to 20 knots, seas 5 to 6 feet. Wave detail, northwest 5 feet at 8 seconds and southwest 2 feet at 18 seconds. The coastal waters forecast from Pigeon Point to Point Pinos 10 to 60 nautical miles offshore. Small craft advisory in effect through late Sunday night. Tonight, northwest wind 15 to 20 knots, seas 6 to 8 feet. Wave detail, northwest 7 feet at 8 seconds and south 2 feet at 13 seconds. Sunday, northwest wind 15 to 20 knots, seas 6 to 8 feet. Wave detail, northwest 7 feet at 8 seconds and southwest 2 feet at 17 seconds. Sunday night, northwest wind 15 to 20 knots, seas 6 to 7 feet. Wave detail, northwest 6 feet at 8 seconds and southwest 2 feet at 18 seconds. The offshore waters forecast for the following marine location: Point Arena to Pigeon Point between 60 nautical miles and 150 nautical miles offshore. Issued at 2:56 p.m. Pacific Daylight Time. Tonight, north to northwest winds 15 to 25 knots. Seas 5 to 8 feet. Sun, north winds 15 to 25 knots. Seas 6 to 8 feet. Sunday night, north to northwest winds 15 to 25 knots. Seas 6 to 8 feet. Monday, north winds 20 to 25 knots. Seas 7 to 8 feet. Monday night, north to northwest winds 20 to 30 knots. Seas 7 to 10 feet. Tuesday, north winds 20 to 30 knots. Seas 9 to 11 feet. Tuesday night, north winds 20 to 30 knots. Seas 10 to 12 feet. Wednesday, north winds 20 to 25 knots.

15 to 25 knots. Sea at 7 to 8 feet. Sun, north to northwest winds 15 to 25 knots. Sea at 7 to 8 feet. Sunday night, northwest winds 15 to 20 knots. Sea at 7 to 8 feet. Monday, northwest winds 15 to 20 knots. Sea 6 to 8 feet. Monday night, north to northwest winds 15 to 25 knots. Sea 6 to 9 feet. Tuesday, north winds 15 to 25 knots. Sea 7 to 10 feet. Tuesday night, north winds 15 to 25 knots. Sea 9 to 12 feet. Wednesday, north winds 20 to 25 knots. Sea 9 to 12 feet. Wednesday night, north winds 15 to 25 knots. Sea 8 to 9 feet. Thursday, north winds 15 to 20 knots. Sea 7 to 9 feet. Thursday night, north winds 15 to 20 knots. Sea 7 to 8 feet. The coastal waters forecast from Point Reyes to Pigeon Point out to 10 nautical miles. For tonight, northwest wind 10 to 15 knots. Seas 5 to 7 feet. Wave detail, northwest 6 feet at 8 seconds. For Sunday, northwest wind 10 to 15 knots. Seas 4 to 6 feet. Wave detail, northwest 5 feet at 8 seconds. For Sunday night, northwest wind 10 to 15 knots, easing to 5 to 10 knots after midnight. Seas 3 to 5 feet. Wave detail, northwest 5 feet at 7 seconds and southwest 2 feet at 18 seconds. The coastal waters forecast from Pigeon Point to Point Pinos out to 10 nautical miles. Small craft advisory in effect through late tonight. Small craft advisory in effect from Sunday afternoon through Sunday evening. For tonight, northwest wind 15 to 20 knots, easing to 10 to 15 knots after midnight. Seas 4 to 6 feet. Wave detail, northwest 5 feet at 8 seconds. For Sunday, northwest wind 10 to 15 knots, rising to 15 to 20 knots in the afternoon. Seas 4 to 5 feet. Wave detail, northwest 5 feet at 8 seconds and southwest 2 feet at 17 seconds. For Sunday night, northwest wind 15 to 20 knots, easing to 10 to 15 knots after midnight. Seas 4 to 5 feet. Wave detail, northwest 5 feet at 7 seconds. Sunrise, sunset, and tidal information for the San Francisco Bay Area for Saturday, September 19th. The sunset tonight, 7:11 p.m. The sunrise tomorrow, 6:56 a.m. The sunset tomorrow, 7:09 p.m. Tidal data at the Golden Gate for the afternoon and evening hours today and the morning hours of tomorrow. Low tide, 12:52 p.m. at 3.63 feet. High tide, 6:11 p.m. at 5.12 feet. Low tide, 1:43 a.m. at 0.73 feet. High tide, 9:28 a.m. at 4.45 feet. Here are the buoy observations for 6 p.m. Pacific Daylight Time. An offshore buoy 6 wind southwest at 14 knots, pressure 1,020.4 millibars. An offshore buoy 59 winds north at 4 knots, pressure 1,021.7 millibars. A buoy 14 near Point Arena winds northwest at 19 knots, gusting to 23, pressure 1,016.4 millibars. A buoy 13 near Bodega Bay winds northwest at 23 knots, gusting to 29, pressure 1,014.5 millibars. At Point Reyes Wave Rider buoy water temperature 61, seas 8 feet every 7 seconds. At San Francisco buoy winds northwest at 19 knots, gusting to 25, pressure 1,014.8 millibars. At Half Moon Bay buoy winds northwest 16 knots, water temperature 61, pressure 1,016.1 millibars, seas 6 feet every 8 seconds. At Monterey buoy winds northwest at 21 knots, gusting to 29, pressure 1,014.3 millibars. At Point Sur, wave rider buoy water temperature 61, seas

feet every 8 seconds. At Cape San Martin Buoy, winds northwest at 19 knots, gusting to 21, pressure 1,014.5 millibars. Synopsis for the central California coast and bays, including the Monterey Bay, Greater Farallones, and Cordell Bank National Marine Sanctuaries. Moderate northwest winds will continue tonight into Sunday, then increase Sunday afternoon and evening as a weak upper low approaches the region. Fresh wind wave seas will continue over a long period southerly swell. High pressure built Tuesday through Thursday with winds easing near shore. The marine forecast for San Pablo Bay, Suisun Bay, the West Delta, and the San Francisco Bay north of the Bay Bridge. For tonight, southwest wind 5 to 15 knots. For Sunday, southwest wind 5 to 15 knots. For Sunday night, southwest wind 5 to 10 knots. The marine forecast for Monterey Bay. For tonight, northwest wind 5 to 10 knots. Seas 3 to 4 feet. Wave detail, northwest 4 feet at 8 seconds. For Sunday, northwest wind 5 to 10 knots, becoming west 10 to 15 knots in the afternoon. Seas 3 to 4 feet. Wave detail, northwest 3 feet at 8 seconds. For Sunday night, northwest wind 10 to 15 knots. Seas 3 to 4 feet. Wave detail, northwest 4 feet at 7 seconds. The coastal waters forecast from Point Arena to Point Reyes out to 10 nautical miles. Small craft advisory in effect through Sunday morning. Tonight, northwest wind 15 to 20 knots, seas 5 to 7 feet. Wave detail, northwest 6 feet at 7 seconds and south 2 feet at 13 seconds. Sunday, northwest wind 15 to 20 knots, easing to 10 to 15 knots in the afternoon. Seas 4 to 6 feet. Wave detail, northwest 6 feet at 8 seconds and southwest 2 feet at 17 seconds. Sunday night, northwest wind 15 to 20 knots, easing to 10 to 15 knots after midnight. Seas 5 to 6 feet. Wave detail, northwest 6 feet at 7 seconds and southwest 2 feet at 18 seconds. The coastal waters forecast from Point Arena to Point Reyes 10 to 60 nautical miles offshore. Small craft advisory in effect through Monday morning. Tonight, northwest wind 20 to 25 knots, seas around 7 feet. Wave detail, northwest 7 feet at 7 seconds and south 2 feet at 14 seconds. Sunday, northwest wind 20 to 25 knots, easing to 15 to 20 knots in the afternoon. Seas 7 to 8 feet. Wave detail, northwest 8 feet at 7 seconds and southwest 2 feet at 17 seconds. Sunday night, northwest wind 20 to 25 knots, seas 7 to 8 feet. Wave detail, northwest 8 feet at 8 seconds and southwest 2 feet at 18 seconds. San Francisco Bar forecast. In the deep water channel, mixed seas of 3 to 5 feet at 8 seconds. Across the bar, swell can be more than twice as high across the bar than surrounding waters. Waves are also more prone to break, particularly during strong ebb currents. Maximum ebb current of 1.2 knots at 11:02 p.m. Saturday and 1.0 knots at 01:05 p.m. Sunday. The coastal waters forecast from Point Pinos to Point Piedras Blancas out to 10 nautical miles. Small craft advisory in effect through late Sunday night. Tonight, northwest wind 15 to 20 knots, seas 5 to 6 feet. Wave detail, northwest 5 feet at 8 seconds and south 2 feet at 13 seconds. Sunday, northwest wind 15 to 20 knots, seas 4 to 6 feet. Wave detail, northwest 5 feet at 8 seconds and southwest 2 feet at 17 seconds. Sunday night, northwest wind 15 to 20 knots, seas 5 to 6 feet. Wave detail, northwest 5 feet at 8 seconds and southwest 2 feet at 18 seconds. The coastal waters forecast from Pigeon Point to Point Pinos 10 to 60 nautical miles offshore. Small craft advisory in effect through late Sunday night. Tonight, northwest wind 15 to 20 knots, seas 6 to 8 feet. Wave detail, northwest 7 feet at 8 seconds and south 2 feet at 13 seconds. Sunday, northwest wind 15 to 20 knots, seas 6 to 8 feet. Wave detail, northwest 7 feet at 8 seconds and southwest 2 feet at 17 seconds.
Sunday night, northwest wind 15 to 20 knots, sea 6 to 7 feet, wave detail. Northwest 6 feet at 8 seconds and southwest 2 feet at 18 seconds. The offshore waters forecast for the following marine location: Point Arena to Pigeon Point between 60 nautical miles and 150 nautical miles offshore. Issued at 2:56 p.m. Pacific Daylight Time. Tonight, north to northwest winds 15 to 25 knots. Seas 5 to 8 feet. Sun, north winds 15 to 25 knots. Seas 6 to 8 feet. Sunday night, north to northwest winds 15 to 25 knots. Seas 6 to 8 feet. Monday, north winds 20 to 25 knots. Seas 7 to 8 feet. Monday night, north to northwest winds 20 to 30 knots. Seas 7 to 10 feet. Tuesday, north winds 20 to 30 knots. Seas 9 to 11 feet. Tuesday night, north winds 20 to 30 knots. Seas 10 to 12 feet. Wednesday, north winds 20 to 25 knots. Seas 8 to 12 feet. Wednesday night, north winds 20 to 25 knots. Seas 8 to 10 feet. Thursday, north winds 20 to 25 knots. Seas 7 to 9 feet. Thursday night, north winds 20 to 25 knots. Seas 7 to 8 feet. 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This broadcast originates from the National Weather Service office located in Monterey, California, and serves the coastal marine waters, including San Francisco and Monterey Bay. The offshore waters forecast for the following marine location: Pigeon Point to Point Piedras Blancas between 60 nautical miles and 150 nautical miles offshore. Issued at 2:56 p.m. Pacific Daylight Time. Tonight, north winds 15 to 20 knots, becoming northwest 20 to 25 knots. Seas 7 to 8 feet. Sun, north to northwest winds 15 to 25 knots. Seas 7 to 8 feet. Sunday night, northwest winds 15 to 20 knots. Seas 7 to 8 feet. Monday, northwest winds 15 to 20 knots. Seas 6 to 8 feet. Monday night, north to northwest winds 15 to 25 knots. Seas 6 to 9 feet. Tuesday, north winds 15 to 25 knots. Seas 7 to 10 feet. Tuesday night, north winds 15 to 25 knots. Seas 9 to 12 feet. Wednesday, north winds 20 to 25 knots. Seas 9 to 12 feet. Wednesday night, north winds 15 to 25 knots. Seas 8 to 9 feet. Thursday, north winds 15 to 20 knots. Seas 7 to 9 feet. Thursday night, north winds 15 to 20 knots. Seas 7 to 8 feet. The coastal waters forecast from Point Reyes to Pigeon Point out to 10 nautical miles. For tonight, northwest wind 10 to 15 knots. Seas 5 to 7 feet. Wave detail, northwest 6 feet at 8 seconds. For Sunday, northwest wind 10 to 15 knots. Seas 4 to 6 feet. Wave detail, northwest 5 feet at 8 seconds. For Sunday night, northwest wind 10 to 15 knots, easing to 5 to 10 knots after midnight. Seas 3 to 5 feet. Wave detail, northwest 5 feet at 7 seconds and southwest 2 feet at 18 seconds. The coastal waters forecast from Pigeon Point to Point Pinos out to 10 nautical miles. Small craft advisory in effect through late tonight. Small craft advisory in effect from Sunday afternoon through Sunday evening. For tonight, northwest wind 15 to 20 knots, easing to 10 to 15 knots after midnight. Seas 4 to 6 feet. Wave detail, northwest 5 feet at 8 seconds. For Sunday, northwest wind 10 to 15 knots, rising to 15 to 20 knots in the afternoon. Seas 4 to 5 feet. Wave detail, northwest 5 feet at 8 seconds and southwest 2 feet.

at 17 seconds. For Sunday night, northwest wind 15 to 20 knots, easing to 10 to 15 knots after midnight. Seas 4 to 5 feet. Wave detail, northwest 5 feet at 7 seconds. Sunrise, sunset, and tidal information for the San Francisco Bay Area for Saturday, September 19th. The sunset tonight, 7:11 p.m. The sunrise tomorrow, 6:56 a.m. The sunset tomorrow, 7:09 p.m. Tidal data at the Golden Gate for the afternoon and evening hours today and the morning hours of tomorrow. Low tide, 12:52 p.m. at 3.63 feet. High tide, 6:11 p.m. at 5.12 feet. Low tide, 1:43 a.m. at 0.73 feet. High tide, 9:28 a.m. at 4.45 feet. Here are the buoy observations for 6 p.m. Pacific Daylight Time. An offshore buoy 6 wind southwest at 14 knots, pressure 1,020.4 millibars. An offshore buoy 59 winds north at 4 knots, pressure 1,021.7 millibars. At buoy 14 near Point Arena, winds northwest at 19 knots, gusting to 23, pressure 1,016.4 millibars. At buoy 13 near Bodega Bay, winds northwest at 23 knots, gusting to 29, pressure 1,014.5 millibars. At Point Reyes Wave Rider, buoy water temperature 61, seas 8 feet, every 7 seconds. At San Francisco, buoy winds northwest at 19 knots, gusting to 25, pressure 1,014.8 millibars. At Half Moon Bay, buoy winds northwest 16 knots, water temperature 61, pressure 1,016.1 millibars, seas 6 feet, every 8 seconds. At Monterey, buoy winds northwest at 21 knots, gusting to 29, pressure 1,014.3 millibars. At Point Sur, Wave Rider buoy water temperature 61, seas 8 feet, every 8 seconds. At Cape San Martin, buoy winds northwest at 19 knots, gusting to 21, pressure 1,014.5 millibars. Synopsis for the Central California coast and bays, including the Monterey Bay, Greater Farallones, and Cordell Bank National Marine Sanctuaries. Moderate northwest winds will continue tonight into Sunday, then increase Sunday afternoon and evening as a weak upper low approaches the region. Fresh wind wave seas will continue over a long period southerly swell. High pressure builds Tuesday through Thursday with winds easing near shore. The marine forecast for San Pablo Bay, Suisun Bay, the West Delta, and the San Francisco Bay north of the Bay Bridge. For tonight, southwest wind 5 to 15 knots. For Sunday, southwest wind 5 to 15 knots. For Sunday night, southwest wind 5 to 10 knots. The marine forecast for Monterey Bay. For tonight, northwest wind 5 to 10 knots. Seas 3 to 4 feet. Wave detail, northwest 4 feet at 8 seconds. For Sunday, northwest wind 5 to 10 knots, becoming west 10 to 15 knots in the afternoon. Seas 3 to 4 feet. Wave detail, northwest 3 feet at 8 seconds. For Sunday night, northwest wind 10 to 15 knots. Seas 3 to 4 feet. Wave detail, northwest 4 feet at 7 seconds. The coastal waters forecast from Point Arena to Point Reyes out to 10 nautical miles. Small craft advisory in effect through Sunday morning. Tonight, northwest wind 15 to 20 knots, seas 5 to 7 feet. Wave detail, northwest 6 feet at 7 seconds and south 2 feet at 13 seconds. Sunday, northwest wind 15 to 20 knots, easing to 10 to 15 knots in the afternoon. Seas 4 to 6 feet. Wave detail, northwest 6 feet at 8 seconds and southwest 2 feet at 17 seconds. Sunday night, northwest wind 15 to 20 knots, easing to 10 to 15 knots after midnight. Seas 5 to 6 feet. Wave detail, northwest 6 feet at 7 seconds and southwest 2 feet at 18 seconds. The coastal waters forecast from Point Arena to Point Reyes 10 to 16 nautical miles offshore. Small craft advisory in effect.

through Monday morning. Tonight, northwest wind 20 to 25 knots, seas around 7 feet, wave detail. Northwest 7 feet at 7 seconds and south 2 feet at 14 seconds. Sunday, tonight, northwest wind 20 to 25 knots, seas around 7 feet, wave detail. Northwest 7 feet at 7 seconds and south 2 feet at 14 seconds. Sunday, northwest wind 20 to 25 knots, easing to 15 to 20 knots in the afternoon. Sea at 7 to 8 feet, wave detail. Northwest 8 feet at 7 seconds and southwest 2 feet at 17 seconds. Sunday night, northwest wind 20 to 25 knots, sea at 7 to 8 feet, wave detail. Northwest 8 feet at 8 seconds and southwest 2 feet at 18 seconds. San Francisco Bar forecast. In the deep water channel, mixed seas of 3 to 5 feet at 8 seconds. Across the bar, swell can be more than twice as high across the bar than surrounding waters. Waves are also more prone to break, particularly during strong ebb currents. Maximum ebb current of 1.2 knots at 11:02 p.m. Saturday and 1.0 knots at 01:05 p.m. Sunday. The coastal waters forecast from Point Pinos to Point Piedras Blancas out to 10 nautical miles. Small craft advisory in effect through late Sunday night. Tonight, northwest wind 15 to 20 knots, seas 5 to 6 feet, wave detail. Northwest 5 feet at 8 seconds and south 2 feet at 13 seconds. Sunday, northwest wind 15 to 20 knots, seas 4 to 6 feet, wave detail. Northwest 5 feet at 8 seconds and southwest 2 feet at 17 seconds. Sunday night, northwest wind 15 to 20 knots, seas 5 to 6 feet, wave detail. Northwest 5 feet at 8 seconds and southwest 2 feet at 18 seconds. The coastal waters forecast from Pigeon Point to Point Pinos 10 to 60 nautical miles offshore. Small craft advisory in effect through late Sunday night. Tonight, northwest wind 15 to 20 knots, seas 6 to 8 feet, wave detail. Northwest 7 feet at 8 seconds and south 2 feet at 13 seconds. Sunday, northwest wind 15 to 20 knots, seas 6 to 8 feet, wave detail. Northwest 7 feet at 8 seconds and southwest 2 feet at 17 seconds. Sunday night, northwest wind 15 to 20 knots, seas 6 to 7 feet, wave detail. Northwest 6 feet at 8 seconds and southwest 2 feet at 18 seconds. The offshore waters forecast for the following marine location: Point Arena to Pigeon Point between 60 nautical miles and 150 nautical miles offshore. Issued at 2:56 p.m. Pacific Daylight Time. Tonight, north to northwest winds 15 to 25 knots. Seas 5 to 8 feet. Sun, north winds 15 to 25 knots. Seas 6 to 8 feet. Sunday night, north to northwest winds 15 to 25 knots. Seas 6 to 8 feet. Monday, north winds 20 to 25 knots. Seas 7 to 8 feet. Monday night, north to northwest winds 20 to 30 knots. Sea at 7 to 10 feet. Tuesday, north winds 20 to 30 knots. Sea 9 to 11 feet. Tuesday night, north winds 20 to 30 knots. Sea 10 to 12 feet. Wednesday, north winds 20 to 25 knots. Sea 8 to 12 feet. Wednesday night, north winds 20 to 25 knots. Seas 8 to 10 feet. Thursday, north winds 20 to 25 knots. Seas 7 to 9 feet. Thursday night, north winds 20 to 25 knots. Seas 7 to 8 feet. The offshore waters forecast for the following marine location: Pigeon Point to Point Piedras Blancas between 60 nautical miles and 150 nautical miles offshore. Issued at 2:56 p.m. Pacific Daylight Time. Tonight, north winds 15 to 20 knots, becoming northwest 20 to 25 knots. Sea 7 to 8 feet. Sun, north to northwest winds 15 to 25 knots. Sea 7 to 8 feet. Sunday night, northwest winds 15 to 20 knots. Sea 7 to 8 feet. Monday, northwest winds 15 to 20 knots. Seas 6 to 8 feet. Monday night, north to northwest winds.

15 to 25 knots. Seas 6 to 9 feet. Tuesday, north winds 15 to 25 knots. Seas 7 to 10 feet. Tuesday night, north winds 15 to 25 knots. Seas 9 to 12 feet. Wednesday, north winds 20 to 25 knots. Seas 9 to 12 feet. Wednesday night, north winds 15 to 25 knots. Seas 8 to 9 feet. Thursday, north winds 15 to 20 knots. Seas 7 to 9 feet. Thursday night, north winds 15 to 20 knots. Seas 7 to 8 feet. The coastal waters forecast from Point Reyes to Pigeon Point out to 10 nautical miles. For tonight, northwest wind 10 to 15 knots. Seas 5 to 7 feet. Wave detail, northwest 6 feet at 8 seconds. For Sunday, northwest wind 10 to 15 knots. Seas 4 to 6 feet. Wave detail, northwest 5 feet at 8 seconds. For Sunday night, northwest wind 10 to 15 knots, easing to 5 to 10 knots after midnight. Seas 3 to 5 feet. Wave detail, northwest 5 feet at 7 seconds and southwest 2 feet at 18 seconds. The coastal waters forecast from Pigeon Point to Point Pinos out to 10 nautical miles. Small craft advisory in effect through late tonight. Small craft advisory in effect from Sunday afternoon through Sunday evening. For tonight, northwest wind 15 to 20 knots, easing to 10 to 15 knots after midnight. Seas 4 to 6 feet. Wave detail, northwest 5 feet at 8 seconds. For Sunday, northwest wind 10 to 15 knots, rising to 15 to 20 knots in the afternoon. Seas 4 to 5 feet. Wave detail, northwest 5 feet at 8 seconds and southwest 2 feet at 17 seconds. For Sunday night, northwest wind 15 to 20 knots, easing to 10 to 15 knots after midnight. Seas 4 to 5 feet. Wave detail, northwest 5 feet at 7 seconds. Sunrise, sunset, and tidal information for the San Francisco Bay Area for Saturday, September 19th. The sunset tonight, 7:11 p.m. The sunrise tomorrow, 6:56 a.m. The sunset tomorrow, 7:09 p.m. Tidal data at the Golden Gate for the afternoon and evening hours today and the morning hours of tomorrow. Low tide, 12:52 p.m. at 3.63 feet. High tide, 6:11 p.m. at 5.12 feet. Low tide, 1:43 a.m. at 0.73 feet. High tide, 9:28 a.m. at 4.45 feet. Here are the buoy observations for 6 p.m. Pacific Daylight Time. An offshore buoy 6 wind southwest at 14 knots, pressure 1,020.4 millibars. An offshore buoy 59 winds north at 4 knots, pressure 1,021.7 millibars. A buoy 14 near Point Arena winds northwest at 19 knots, gusting to 23, pressure 1,016.4 millibars. A buoy 13 near Bodega Bay winds northwest at 23 knots, gusting to 29, pressure 1,014.5 millibars. At Point Reyes Wave Rider Buoy, water temperature 61, seas 8 feet, every 7 seconds. At San Francisco Buoy, winds northwest at 19 knots, gusting to 25, pressure 1,014.8 millibars. At Half Moon Bay Buoy, winds northwest 16 knots, water temperature 61, pressure 1,016.1 millibars, seas 6 feet, every 8 seconds. At Monterey Buoy, winds northwest at 21 knots, gusting to 29, pressure 1,014.3 millibars. At Pointer, Wave Rider Buoy, water temperature 61, seas 8 feet, every 8 seconds. At Cape San Martin Buoy, winds northwest at 19 knots, gusting to 21, pressure 1,014.5 millibars.
synopsis for the central California coast and bays, including the Monterey Bay, Greater Farallones, and Cordell Bank National Marine Sanctuaries, moderate northwest winds will continue tonight into Sunday, then increase Sunday afternoon and evening as a weak upper low approaches the region. Fresh wind wave seas will continue over a long period southerly swell. High pressure builds Tuesday through Thursday with winds easing near shore. The marine forecast for San Pablo Bay, Suisun Bay, the West Delta, and the San Francisco Bay north of the Bay Bridge. For tonight, southwest wind 5 to 15 knots. For Sunday, southwest wind 5 to 15 knots. For Sunday night, southwest wind 5 to 10 knots. The marine forecast for Monterey Bay. For tonight, northwest wind 5 to 10 knots. Seas 3 to 4 feet. Wave detail, northwest 4 feet at 8 seconds. For Sunday, northwest wind 5 to 10 knots, becoming west 10 to 15 knots in the afternoon. Seas 3 to 4 feet. Wave detail, northwest 3 feet at 8 seconds. For Sunday night, northwest wind 10 to 15 knots. Seas 3 to 4 feet. Wave detail, northwest 4 feet at 7 seconds. The coastal waters forecast from Point Arena to Point Reyes out to 10 nautical miles. Small craft advisory in effect through Sunday morning. Tonight, northwest wind 15 to 20 knots, seas 5 to 7 feet. Wave detail, northwest 6 feet at 7 seconds and south 2 feet at 13 seconds. Sunday, northwest wind 15 to 20 knots, easing to 10 to 15 knots in the afternoon. Seas 4 to 6 feet. Wave detail, northwest 6 feet at 8 seconds and southwest 2 feet at 17 seconds. Sunday night, northwest wind 15 to 20 knots, easing to 10 to 15 knots after midnight. Seas 5 to 6 feet. Wave detail, northwest 6 feet at 7 seconds and southwest 2 feet at 18 seconds. The coastal waters forecast from Point Arena to Point Reyes 10 to 60 nautical miles offshore. Small craft advisory in effect through Monday morning. Tonight, northwest wind 20 to 25 knots, seas around 7 feet. Wave detail, northwest 7 feet at 7 seconds and south 2 feet at 14 seconds. Sunday, northwest wind 20 to 25 knots, easing to 15 to 20 knots in the afternoon. Seas 7 to 8 feet. Wave detail, northwest 8 feet at 7 seconds and southwest 2 feet at 17 seconds. Sunday night, northwest wind 20 to 25 knots, seas 7 to 8 feet. Wave detail, northwest 8 feet at 8 seconds and southwest 2 feet at 18 seconds. San Francisco Bar forecast. In the deep water channel, mixed seas of 3 to 5 feet at 8 seconds. Across the bar, swell can be more than twice as high across the bar than surrounding waters. Waves are also more prone to break, particularly during strong ebb currents. Maximum ebb current of 1.2 knots at 11:02 p.m. Saturday and 1.0 knots at 01:05 p.m. Sunday. The coastal waters forecast from Point Pinos to Point Piedras Blancas out to 10 nautical miles. Small craft advisory in effect through late Sunday night. Tonight, northwest wind 15 to 20 knots, seas 5 to 6 feet. Wave detail, northwest 5 feet at 8 seconds and south 2 feet at 13 seconds. Sunday, northwest wind 15 to 20 knots, seas 4 to 6 feet. Wave detail, northwest 5 feet at 8 seconds and southwest 2 feet at 17 seconds. Sunday night, northwest wind 15 to 20 knots, seas 5 to 6 feet. Wave detail, northwest 5 feet at 8 seconds and southwest 2 feet at 18 seconds. The coastal waters forecast from Pigeon Point to Point Pinos 10 to 60 nautical miles offshore. Small craft advisory in effect through late Sunday night. Tonight, northwest wind 15 to 20 knots, seas 6 to 8 feet. Wave detail, northwest 7 feet at 8 seconds and south 2 feet at 13 seconds. Sunday, northwest wind 15 to 20 knots, seas 6 to 8 feet. Wave detail, northwest 7 feet at 8 seconds and southwest 2 feet at 17 seconds. Sunday night, northwest wind 15 to 20 knots, seas 6 to 7 feet. Wave detail, northwest 6 feet at 8 seconds and southwest 2 feet at 18 seconds.
The offshore waters forecast for the following marine location: Point Arena to Pigeon Point, between 60 nautical miles and 150 nautical miles offshore. Issued at 2:56 p.m. Pacific Daylight Time. Tonight.

north to northwest winds 15 to 25 knots. Seas 5 to 8 feet. Sun, north winds 15 to 25 knots. Seas 6 to 8 feet. Sunday night, north to northwest winds 15 to 25 knots. Seas 6 to 8 feet. Monday, north winds 20 to 25 knots. Seas 7 to 8 feet. Monday night, north to northwest winds 20 to 30 knots. Seas 7 to 10 feet. Tuesday, north winds 20 to 30 knots. Seas 9 to 11 feet. Tuesday night, north winds 20 to 30 knots. Seas 10 to 12 feet. Wednesday, north winds 20 to 25 knots. Seas 8 to 12 feet. Wednesday night, north winds 20 to 25 knots. Seas 8 to 10 feet. Thursday, north winds 20 to 25 knots. Seas 7 to 9 feet. Thursday night, north winds 20 to 25 knots. Seas 7 to 8 feet. The offshore waters forecast for the following marine location: Pigeon Point to Point Piedras Blancas between 60 nautical miles and 150 nautical miles offshore. Issued at 2:56 p.m. Pacific Daylight Time. Tonight, north winds 15 to 20 knots, becoming northwest 20 to 25 knots. Seas 7 to 8 feet. Sun, north to northwest winds 15 to 25 knots. Seas 7 to 8 feet. Sunday night, northwest winds 15 to 20 knots. Seas 7 to 8 feet. Monday, northwest winds 15 to 20 knots. Seas 6 to 8 feet. Monday night, north to northwest winds 15 to 25 knots. Seas 6 to 9 feet. Tuesday, north winds 15 to 25 knots. Seas 7 to 10 feet. Tuesday night, north winds 15 to 25 knots. Seas 9 to 12 feet. Wednesday, north winds 20 to 25 knots. Seas 9 to 12 feet. Wednesday night, north winds 15 to 25 knots. Seas 8 to 9 feet. Thursday, north winds 15 to 20 knots. Seas 7 to 9 feet. Thursday night, north winds 15 to 20 knots. Seas 7 to 8 feet. The coastal waters forecast from Point Reyes to Pigeon Point out to 10 nautical miles. For tonight, northwest wind 10 to 15 knots. Seas 5 to 7 feet. Wave detail, northwest 6 feet at 8 seconds. For Sunday, northwest wind 10 to 15 knots. Seas 4 to 6 feet. Wave detail, northwest 5 feet at 8 seconds. For Sunday night, northwest wind 10 to 15 knots, easing to 5 to 10 knots after midnight. Seas 3 to 5 feet. Wave detail, northwest 5 feet at 7 seconds and southwest 2 feet at 18 seconds. The coastal waters forecast from Pigeon Point to Point Pinos out to 10 nautical miles. Small craft advisory in effect through late tonight. Small craft advisory in effect from Sunday afternoon through Sunday evening. For tonight, northwest wind 15 to 20 knots, easing to 10 to 15 knots after midnight. Seas 4 to 6 feet. Wave detail, northwest 5 feet at 8 seconds. For Sunday, northwest wind 10 to 15 knots, rising to 15 to 20 knots in the afternoon. Seas 4 to 5 feet. Wave detail, northwest 5 feet at 8 seconds and southwest 2 feet at 17 seconds. For Sunday night, northwest wind 15 to 20 knots, easing to 10 to 15 knots after midnight. Seas 4 to 5 feet. Wave detail, northwest 5 feet at 7 seconds. Sunrise, sunset, and tidal information for the San Francisco Bay Area for Saturday, September 19th. The sunset tonight, 7:11 p.m. The sunrise tomorrow, 6:56 a.m. The sunset tomorrow, 7:09 p.m. Tidal data at the Golden Gate for the afternoon and evening hours today and the morning hours of tomorrow. Low tide, 12:52 p.m. at 3.63 feet. High tide, 6,
11 p.m. at 5.12 feet. Low tide, 1:43 a.m. at 0.73 feet. High tide, 9:28 a.m. at 4.45 feet. Here are the buoy observations for 6 p.m. Pacific Daylight Time. An offshore buoy 6, wind southwest at 14 knots, pressure 1,020.4 millibars. An offshore buoy 59, winds north at 4 knots, pressure 1,021.7 millibars. At buoy 14 near Point Arena, winds northwest at 19 knots, gusting to 23, pressure 1,016.4 millibars. At buoy 13 near Bodega Bay, winds northwest at 23 knots, gusting to 29, pressure 1,014.5 millibars. At Point Reyes Wave Rider buoy, water temperature 61, seas 8 feet, every 7 seconds. At San Francisco buoy, winds northwest at 19 knots, gusting to 25, pressure 1,014.8 millibars. At Half Moon Bay buoy, winds northwest 16 knots, water temperature 61, pressure 1,016.1 millibars, seas 6 feet, every 8 seconds. At Monterey buoy, winds northwest at 21 knots, gusting to 29, pressure 1,014.3 millibars. At Point Sur, Wave Rider buoy, water temperature 61, seas 8 feet, every 8 seconds. At Cape San Martin buoy, winds northwest at 19 knots, gusting to 21, pressure 1,014.5 millibars. 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This broadcast originates from the National Weather Service office located in Monterey, California, and serves the coastal marine waters, including San Francisco and Monterey Bay. Synopsis for the Central California coast and bays, including the Monterey Bay, Greater Farallones, and Cordell Bank National Marine Sanctuaries: moderate northwest winds will continue tonight into Sunday, then increase Sunday afternoon and evening as a weak upper low approaches the region. Fresh wind wave seas will continue over a long period southerly swell. High pressure builds Tuesday through Thursday with winds easing near shore. The marine forecast for San Pablo Bay, Suisun Bay, the West Delta, and the San Francisco Bay north of the Bay Bridge. For tonight, southwest wind 5 to 15 knots. For Sunday, southwest wind 5 to 15 knots. For Sunday night, southwest wind 5 to 10 knots. The marine forecast for Monterey Bay. For tonight, northwest wind 5 to 10 knots. Seas 3 to 4 feet. Wave detail, northwest 4 feet at 8 seconds. For Sunday, northwest wind 5 to 10 knots, becoming west 10 to 15 knots in the afternoon. Seas 3 to 4 feet. Wave detail, northwest 3 feet at 8 seconds. For Sunday night, northwest wind 10 to 15 knots. Seas 3 to 4 feet. Wave detail, northwest 4 feet at 7 seconds. The coastal waters forecast from Point Arena to Point Reyes out to 10 nautical miles. Small craft advisory in effect through Sunday morning. Tonight, northwest wind 15 to 20 knots, seas 5 to 7 feet. Wave detail, northwest 6 feet at 7 seconds and south 2 feet at 13 seconds. Sunday, northwest wind 15 to 20 knots, easing to 10 to 15 knots in the afternoon. Seas 4 to 6 feet. Wave detail, northwest 6 feet at 8 seconds and southwest 2 feet at 17 seconds. Sunday night, northwest wind 15 to 20 knots, easing to 10 to 15 knots after midnight. Seas 5 to 6 feet. Wave detail, northwest 6 feet at 7 seconds and southwest 2 feet at 18 seconds. The coastal waters forecast from Point Arena to Point Reyes 10 to 60 nautical miles offshore. Small craft advisory in effect through Monday morning. Tonight, northwest wind 20 to 25 knots, seas around 7 feet. Wave detail, northwest 7 feet at 7 seconds and south 2 feet at 14 seconds. Sunday, northwest wind 20 to 25 knots, easing to 15 to 20 knots in the afternoon. Seas 7 to 8 feet. Wave detail, northwest 8 feet at 7 seconds and southwest 2 feet at 17 seconds.
Sunday night north.

northwest wind 20 to 25 knots, sea 7 to 8 feet wave detail, northwest 8 feet at 8 seconds, and southwest 2 feet at 18 seconds. San Francisco VAR forecast. In the deep water channel, mixed seas of 3 to 5 feet at 8 seconds. Across the bar, swell can be more than twice as high across the bar than surrounding waters. Waves are also more prone to break, particularly during strong ebb currents. Maximum ebb current of 1.2 knots at 11:02 p.m. Saturday and 1.0 knots at 01:05 p.m. Sunday. The coastal waters forecast from Point Pinos to Point Piedras Blancas out to 10 nautical miles. Small craft advisory in effect through late Sunday night. Tonight, northwest wind 15 to 20 knots, seas 5 to 6 feet wave detail, northwest 5 feet at 8 seconds, and south 2 feet at 13 seconds. Sunday, northwest wind 15 to 20 knots, seas 4 to 6 feet wave detail, northwest 5 feet at 8 seconds, and southwest 2 feet at 17 seconds. Sunday night, northwest wind 15 to 20 knots, seas 5 to 6 feet wave detail, northwest 5 feet at 8 seconds, and southwest 2 feet at 18 seconds. The coastal waters forecast from Pigeon Point to Point Pinos 10 to 60 nautical miles offshore. Small craft advisory in effect through late Sunday night. Tonight, northwest wind 15 to 20 knots, seas 6 to 8 feet wave detail, northwest 7 feet at 8 seconds, and south 2 feet at 13 seconds. Sunday, northwest wind 15 to 20 knots, seas 6 to 8 feet wave detail, northwest 7 feet at 8 seconds, and southwest 2 feet at 17 seconds. Sunday night, northwest wind 15 to 20 knots, seas 6 to 7 feet wave detail, northwest 6 feet at 8 seconds, and southwest 2 feet at 18 seconds. The offshore waters forecast for the following marine location: Point Arena to Pigeon Point between 60 nautical miles and 150 nautical miles offshore. Issued at 2:56 p.m. Pacific Daylight Time. Tonight, north to northwest winds 15 to 25 knots. Seas 5 to 8 feet. Sun, north winds 15 to 25 knots. Seas 6 to 8 feet. Sunday night, north to northwest winds 15 to 25 knots. Seas 6 to 8 feet. Monday, north winds 20 to 25 knots. Seas 7 to 8 feet. Monday night, north to northwest winds 20 to 30 knots. Seas 7 to 10 feet. Tuesday, north winds 20 to 30 knots. Seas 9 to 11 feet. Tuesday night, north winds 20 to 30 knots. Seas 10 to 12 feet. Wednesday, north winds 20 to 25 knots. Seas 8 to 12 feet. Wednesday night, north winds 20 to 25 knots. Seas 8 to 10 feet. Thursday, north winds 20 to 25 knots. Seas 7 to 9 feet. Thursday night, north winds 20 to 25 knots. Seas 7 to 8 feet. The offshore waters forecast for the following marine location: Pigeon Point to Point Piedras Blancas between 60 nautical miles and 150 nautical miles offshore. Issued at 2:56 p.m. Pacific Daylight Time. Tonight, north winds 15 to 20 knots, becoming northwest 20 to 25 knots. Seas 7 to 8 feet. Sun, north to northwest winds 15 to 25 knots. Seas 7 to 8 feet. Sunday night, northwest winds 15 to 20 knots. Seas 7 to 8 feet. Monday, northwest winds 15 to 20 knots. Seas 6 to 8 feet. Monday night, north to northwest winds 15 to 25 knots. Seas 6 to 9 feet. Tuesday, north winds 15 to 25 knots. Seas 7 to 10 feet. Tuesday night, north winds 15 to 25 knots. Seas 9 to 12 feet. Wednesday, north winds 20 to 25 knots. Seas 9 to 12 feet. Wednesday night, north winds 15 to 25 knots. Seas 8 to 9 feet. Thursday, north winds 15 to 20 knots. Seas 7 to 9 feet. Thursday night, north winds

20 knots. Sea 7 to 8 feet. The coastal waters forecast from Point Reyes to Pigeon Point out to 10 nautical miles. For tonight, northwest wind 10 to 15 knots. Seas 5 to 7 feet. Wave detail, northwest 6 feet at 8 seconds. For Sunday, northwest wind 10 to 15 knots. Seas 4 to 6 feet. Wave detail, northwest 5 feet at 8 seconds. For Sunday night, northwest wind 10 to 15 knots, easing to 5 to 10 knots after midnight. Seas 3 to 5 feet. Wave detail, northwest 5 feet at 7 seconds and southwest 2 feet at 18 seconds. The coastal waters forecast from Pigeon Point to Point Pinos out to 10 nautical miles. Small craft advisory in effect through late tonight. Small craft advisory in effect from Sunday afternoon through Sunday evening. For tonight, northwest wind 15 to 20 knots, easing to 10 to 15 knots after midnight. Seas 4 to 6 feet. Wave detail, northwest 5 feet at 8 seconds. For Sunday, northwest wind 10 to 15 knots, rising to 15 to 20 knots in the afternoon. Seas 4 to 5 feet. Wave detail, northwest 5 feet at 8 seconds and southwest 2 feet at 17 seconds. For Sunday night, northwest wind 15 to 20 knots, easing to 10 to 15 knots after midnight. Seas 4 to 5 feet. Wave detail, northwest 5 feet at 7 seconds. Sunrise, sunset, and tidal information for the San Francisco Bay Area for Saturday, September 19th. The sunset tonight, 7:11 p.m. The sunrise tomorrow, 6:56 a.m. The sunset tomorrow, 7:09 p.m. Tidal data at the Golden Gate for the afternoon and evening hours today and the morning hours of tomorrow. Low tide, 12:52 p.m. at 3.63 feet. High tide, 6:11 p.m. at 5.12 feet. Low tide, 1:43 a.m. at 0.73 feet. High tide, 9:28 a.m. at 4.45 feet. Here are the buoy observations for 7 p.m. Pacific Daylight Time. An offshore buoy 6 wind southwest at 14 knots, pressure 1,020.3 millibars. An offshore buoy 59 winds north at 4 knots, water temperature 67, pressure 1,021.6 millibars. At buoy 14 near Point Arena, winds northwest at 70 knots, gusting to 21, water temperature 56, pressure 1,016.4 millibars. At buoy 13 near Bodega Bay, winds northwest at 23 knots, gusting to 29, pressure 1,014.2 millibars. At Point Reyes Wave Rider buoy, water temperature 61, seas 8 feet, every 8 seconds. At San Francisco buoy, winds northwest at 19 knots, gusting to 23, water temperature 60, pressure 1,014.5 millibars. At Half Moon Bay buoy, winds northwest 16 knots, water temperature 61, pressure 1,015.8 millibars, seas 6 feet, every 7 seconds. At Monterey buoy, winds northwest at 21 knots, gusting to 27, water temperature 61, pressure 1,014.5 millibars. At Pointer, Wave Rider buoy, water temperature 61, seas 7 feet, every 9 seconds. At Cape San Martin buoy, winds northwest at 19 knots, gusting to 23, water temperature 62, pressure 1,014.7 millibars. Synopsis for the Central California coast and bays, including the Monterey Bay, Greater Farallones, and Cordell Bank National Marine Sanctuaries. Moderate northwest winds will continue tonight into Sunday, then increase Sunday afternoon and evening as a weak upper low approaches the region. Fresh wind wave seas will continue over a long period southerly swell. High pressure builds Tuesday through Thursday with winds easing near shore. The marine forecast for San Pablo Bay, Suisun Bay, the West Delta, and the San Francisco Bay north of the Bay Bridge. For tonight, southwest wind 5 to 15 knots. For Sunday, southwest wind 5 to 15 knots. For Sunday night,
tonight. Southwest wind 5 to 10 knots. The marine forecast for Monterey Bay. For tonight, northwest wind 5 to 10 knots. Seas 3 to 4 feet. Wave detail, northwest 4 feet at 8 seconds. For Sunday, northwest wind 5 to 10 knots, becoming west 10 to 15 knots in the afternoon. Seas 3 to 4 feet. Wave detail, northwest 3 feet at 8 seconds. For Sunday night, northwest wind 10 to 15 knots. Seas 3 to 4 feet. Wave detail, northwest 4 feet at 7 seconds. The coastal waters forecast from Point Arena to Point Reyes out to 10 nautical miles. Small craft advisory in effect through Sunday morning. Tonight, northwest wind 15 to 20 knots, seas 5 to 7 feet, wave detail, northwest 6 feet at 7 seconds and south 2 feet at 13 seconds. Sunday, northwest wind 15 to 20 knots, easing to 10 to 15 knots in the afternoon. Seas 4 to 6 feet, wave detail, northwest 6 feet at 8 seconds and southwest 2 feet at 17 seconds. Sunday night, northwest wind 15 to 20 knots, easing to 10 to 15 knots after midnight. Seas 5 to 6 feet, wave detail, northwest 6 feet at 7 seconds and southwest 2 feet at 18 seconds. The coastal waters forecast from Point Arena to Point Reyes 10 to 60 nautical miles offshore. Small craft advisory in effect through Monday morning. Tonight, northwest wind 20 to 25 knots, seas around 7 feet, wave detail, northwest 7 feet at 7 seconds and south 2 feet at 14 seconds. Sunday, northwest wind 20 to 25 knots, easing to 15 to 20 knots in the afternoon. Seas 7 to 8 feet, wave detail, northwest 8 feet at 7 seconds and southwest 2 feet at 17 seconds. Sunday night, northwest wind 20 to 25 knots, seas 7 to 8 feet, wave detail, northwest 8 feet at 8 seconds and southwest 2 feet at 18 seconds. San Francisco Bar forecast. In the deep water channel, mixed seas of 3 to 5 feet at 8 seconds. Across the bar, swell can be more than twice as high across the bar than surrounding waters. Waves are also more prone to break, particularly during strong ebb currents. Maximum ebb current of 1.2 knots at 11:02 p.m. Saturday and 1.0 knots at 01:05 p.m. Sunday. The coastal waters forecast from Point Pinos to Point Piedras Blancas out to 10 nautical miles. Small craft advisory in effect through late Sunday night. Tonight, northwest wind 15 to 20 knots, seas 5 to 6 feet, wave detail, northwest 5 feet at 8 seconds and south 2 feet at 13 seconds. Sunday, northwest wind 15 to 20 knots, seas 4 to 6 feet, wave detail, northwest 5 feet at 8 seconds and southwest 2 feet at 17 seconds. Sunday night, northwest wind 15 to 20 knots, seas 5 to 6 feet, wave detail, northwest 5 feet at 8 seconds and southwest 2 feet at 18 seconds. The coastal waters forecast from Pigeon Point to Point Pinos 10 to 60 nautical miles offshore. Small craft advisory in effect through late Sunday night. Tonight, northwest wind 15 to 20 knots, seas 6 to 8 feet, wave detail, northwest 7 feet at 8 seconds and south 2 feet at 13 seconds. Sunday, northwest wind 15 to 20 knots, seas 6 to 8 feet, wave detail, northwest 7 feet at 8 seconds and southwest 2 feet at 17 seconds. Sunday night, northwest wind 15 to 20 knots, seas 6 to 7 feet, wave detail, northwest 6 feet at 8 seconds and southwest 2 feet at 18 seconds. The offshore waters forecast for the following marine location, Point Arena to Pigeon Point between 60 nautical miles and 150 nautical miles offshore. Issued at 2:56 p.m. Pacific Daylight Time. Tonight, north to northwest winds 15 to 25 knots. Seas 5 to 8 feet. Sun, north winds 15 to 25 knots. Seas 6 to 8 feet. Sunday night, north to northwest winds 15 to 25 knots. Seas 6 to 8 feet. Monday, north winds 20 to 25 knots. Seas 7 to 8 feet. Monday night, north to northwest winds 20 to 30.

160 nautical miles and 150 nautical miles offshore. Issued at 2:56 p.m. Pacific Daylight Time. Tonight, north winds 15 to 20 knots, becoming northwest 20 to 25 knots. Sea 7 to 8 feet. Sun, north to northwest winds 15 to 25 knots. Sea 7 to 8 feet. Sunday night, northwest winds 15 to 20 knots. Sea 7 to 8 feet. Monday, northwest winds 15 to 20 knots. Sea 6 to 8 feet. Monday night, north to northwest winds 15 to 25 knots. Sea 6 to 9 feet. Tuesday, north winds 15 to 25 knots. Sea 7 to 10 feet. Tuesday night, north winds 15 to 25 knots. Seas 9 to 12 feet. Wednesday, north winds 20 to 25 knots. Seas 9 to 12 feet. Wednesday night, north winds 15 to 25 knots. Seas 8 to 9 feet. Thursday, north winds 15 to 20 knots. Sea 7 to 9 feet. Thursday night, north winds 15 to 20 knots. Sea 7 to 8 feet. The coastal waters forecast from Point Reyes to Pigeon Point out to 10 nautical miles. For tonight, northwest wind 10 to 15 knots. Seas 5 to 7 feet. Wave detail, northwest 6 feet at 8 seconds. For Sunday, northwest wind 10 to 15 knots. Seas 4 to 6 feet. Wave detail, northwest 5 feet at 8 seconds. For Sunday night, northwest wind 10 to 15 knots, easing to 5 to 10 knots after midnight. Seas 3 to 5 feet. Wave detail, northwest 5 feet at 7 seconds and southwest 2 feet at 18 seconds. The coastal waters forecast from Pigeon Point to Point Pinos out to 10 nautical miles. Small craft advisory in effect through late tonight. Small craft advisory in effect from Sunday afternoon through Sunday evening. For tonight, northwest wind 15 to 20 knots, easing to 10 to 15 knots after midnight. Seas 4 to 6 feet. Wave detail, northwest 5 feet at 8 seconds. For Sunday, northwest wind 10 to 15 knots, rising to 15 to 20 knots in the afternoon. Seas 4 to 5 feet. Wave detail, northwest 5 feet at 8 seconds and southwest 2 feet at 17 seconds. For Sunday night, northwest wind 15 to 20 knots, easing to 10 to 15 knots after midnight. Seas 4 to 5 feet. Wave detail, northwest 5 feet at 7 seconds. Sunrise, sunset, and tidal information for the San Francisco Bay Area for Saturday, September 19th. The sunset tonight, 7:11 p.m. The sunrise tomorrow, 6:56 a.m. The sunset tomorrow, 7:09 p.m. Tidal data at the Golden Gate for the afternoon and evening hours today and the morning hours of tomorrow. Low tide, 12:52 p.m. at 3.63 feet. High tide, 6:11 p.m. at 5.12 feet. Low tide, 1:43 a.m. at 0.73 feet. High tide, 9:28 a.m. at 4.45 feet. Here are the buoy observations for 7 p.m. Pacific Daylight Time. An offshore buoy 6 winds southwest at 14 knots, pressure 1,020.4 millibars. An offshore buoy 59 winds northwest at 4 knots, water temperature 67, pressure 1,021.6 millibars. At buoy 14 near Point Arena winds northwest at 70 knots, gusting to 21, water temperature 56, pressure 1,016.5 millibars. At buoy 13 near Bodega Bay winds northwest at 25 knots, gusting to 29, pressure 1,014.0 millibars. At Point Reyes Wave Rider buoy water temperature 61, seas 8 feet, every 8 seconds. At San Francisco buoy winds northwest at 19 knots, gusting to 23, water temperature 60, pressure 1,014.5 millibars. At Half Moon Bay buoy winds northwest 16 knots, water temperature 61, pressure 1,014.5 millibars.

1,015.8 millibars, sees 6 feet every 7 seconds. At Monterey, buoy winds northwest at 21 knots, gusting to 25, water temperature 61, pressure 1,014.6 millibars. At Pointzer, wave rider buoy water temperature 61, sees 7 feet every 9 seconds. At Cape San Martin, buoy winds northwest at 19 knots, gusting to 23, water temperature 62, pressure 1,014.5 millibars. Synopsis for the Central California coast and bays, including the Monterey Bay, Greater Farallones, and Cordell Bank National Marine Sanctuaries. Moderate northwest winds will continue tonight into Sunday, then increase Sunday afternoon and evening as a weak upper low approaches the region. Fresh wind wave seas will continue over a long period southerly swell. High pressure builds Tuesday through Thursday with winds easing near shore. The marine forecast for San Pablo Bay, Suisun Bay, the West Delta, and the San Francisco Bay north of the Bay Bridge. For tonight, southwest wind 5 to 15 knots. For Sunday, southwest wind 5 to 15 knots. For Sunday night, southwest wind 5 to 10 knots. The marine forecast for Monterey Bay. For tonight, northwest wind 5 to 10 knots. Seas 3 to 4 feet. Wave detail, northwest 4 feet at 8 seconds. For Sunday, northwest wind 5 to 10 knots, becoming west 10 to 15 knots in the afternoon. Seas 3 to 4 feet. Wave detail, northwest 3 feet at 8 seconds. For Sunday night, northwest wind 10 to 15 knots. Seas 3 to 4 feet. Wave detail, northwest 4 feet at 7 seconds. The coastal waters forecast from Point Arena to Point Reyes out to 10 nautical miles. Small craft advisory in effect through Sunday morning. Tonight, northwest wind 15 to 20 knots, seas 5 to 7 feet. Wave detail, northwest 6 feet at 7 seconds and south 2 feet at 13 seconds. Sunday, northwest wind 15 to 20 knots, easing to 10 to 15 knots in the afternoon. Seas 4 to 6 feet. Wave detail, northwest 6 feet at 8 seconds and southwest 2 feet at 17 seconds. Sunday night, northwest wind 15 to 20 knots, easing to 10 to 15 knots after midnight. Seas 5 to 6 feet. Wave detail, northwest 6 feet at 7 seconds and southwest 2 feet at 18 seconds. The coastal waters forecast from Point Arena to Point Reyes 10 to 16 nautical miles offshore. Small craft advisory in effect through Monday morning. Tonight, northwest wind 20 to 25 knots, seas around 7 feet. Wave detail, northwest 7 feet at 7 seconds and south 2 feet at 14 seconds. Sunday, northwest wind 20 to 25 knots, easing to 15 to 20 knots in the afternoon. Seas 7 to 8 feet. Wave detail, northwest 8 feet at 7 seconds and southwest 2 feet at 17 seconds. Sunday night, northwest wind 20 to 25 knots, seas 7 to 8 feet. Wave detail, northwest 8 feet at 8 seconds and southwest 2 feet at 18 seconds. San Francisco Bar forecast. In the deep water channel, mixed seas of 3 to 5 feet at 8 seconds. Across the bar, swell can be more than twice as high across the bar than surrounding waters. Waves are also more prone to break, particularly during strong ebb currents. Maximum ebb current of 1.2 knots at 11:02 p.m. Saturday and 1.0 knots at 01:05 p.m. Sunday. The coastal waters forecast from Point Pinos to Point Piedras Blancas out to 10 nautical miles. Small craft advisory in effect through late Sunday night. Tonight, northwest wind 15 to 20 knots, seas 5 to 6 feet. Wave detail, northwest 5 feet at 8 seconds and south 2 feet at 13 seconds. Sunday, northwest wind 15 to 20 knots, seas 4 to 6 feet. Wave detail, northwest 5 feet at 8 seconds and southwest 2 feet at 17 seconds. Sunday night, northwest wind 15 to 20 knots, seas 5 to 6 feet. Wave detail, northwest 5 feet at 8 seconds and southwest 2 feet at 18 seconds. The coastal waters forecast from Pigeon Point to Point Pinos 10 to 60 nautical miles offshore. Small craft advisory in effect
through late Sunday night. Tonight, northwest wind 15 to 20 knots, sea 6 to 8 feet, wave detail. Northwest 7 feet at 8 seconds and south 2 feet at 13 seconds. Sunday, northwest wind 15 to 20 knots, sea 6 to 8 feet, wave detail. Northwest 7 feet at 8 seconds and southwest 2 feet at 17 seconds. Sunday night, northwest wind 15 to 20 knots, sea 6 to 7 feet, wave detail. Northwest 6 feet at 8 seconds and southwest 2 feet at 18 seconds. 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This broadcast originates from the National Weather Service office located in Monterey, California, and serves the coastal marine waters, including San Francisco and Monterey Bay. The offshore waters forecast for the following marine location: Point Arena to Pigeon Point, between 60 nautical miles and 150 nautical miles offshore. Issued at 2:56 p.m. Pacific Daylight Time. Tonight, north to northwest winds 15 to 25 knots. Seas 5 to 8 feet. Sun, north winds 15 to 25 knots. Seas 6 to 8 feet. Sunday night, north to northwest winds 15 to 25 knots. Seas 6 to 8 feet. Monday, north winds 20 to 25 knots. Seas 7 to 8 feet. Monday night, north to northwest winds 20 to 30 knots. Seas 7 to 10 feet. Tuesday, north winds 20 to 30 knots. Seas 9 to 11 feet. Tuesday night, north winds 20 to 30 knots. Seas 10 to 12 feet. Wednesday, north winds 20 to 25 knots. Seas 8 to 12 feet. Wednesday night, north winds 20 to 25 knots. Seas 8 to 10 feet. Thursday, north winds 20 to 25 knots. Seas 7 to 9 feet. Thursday night, north winds 20 to 25 knots. Seas 7 to 8 feet. The offshore waters forecast for the following marine location: Pigeon Point to Point Piedras Blancas, between 60 nautical miles and 150 nautical miles offshore. Issued at 2:56 p.m. Pacific Daylight Time. Tonight, north winds 15 to 20 knots, becoming northwest 20 to 25 knots. Seas 7 to 8 feet. Sun, north to northwest winds 15 to 25 knots. Seas 7 to 8 feet. Sunday night, northwest winds 15 to 20 knots. Seas 7 to 8 feet. Monday, northwest winds 15 to 20 knots. Seas 6 to 8 feet. Monday night, north to northwest winds 15 to 25 knots. Seas 6 to 9 feet. Tuesday, north winds 15 to 25 knots. Seas 7 to 10 feet. Tuesday night, north winds 15 to 25 knots. Seas 9 to 12 feet. Wednesday, north winds 20 to 25 knots. Seas 9 to 12 feet. Wednesday night, north winds 15 to 25 knots. Seas 8 to 9 feet. Thursday, north winds 15 to 20 knots. Seas 7 to 9 feet. Thursday night, north winds 15 to 20 knots. Seas 7 to 8 feet. The coastal waters forecast from Point Reyes to Pigeon Point out to 10 nautical miles. For tonight, northwest wind 10 to 15 knots. Seas 5 to 7 feet. Wave detail, northwest 6 feet at 8 seconds. For Sunday, northwest wind 10 to 15 knots. Seas 4 to 6 feet. Wave detail, northwest 5 feet at 8 seconds. For Sunday night, northwest wind 10 to 15 knots, easing to 5 to 10 knots after midnight. Seas 3 to 5 feet. Wave detail, northwest 5 feet at 7 seconds and southwest 2 feet at 18 seconds. The coastal waters forecast from Pigeon Point to Point Pinos out to 10 nautical miles. Small craft advisory in effect through late tonight. Small craft advisory in effect from Sunday afternoon through Sunday evening. For tonight, northwest wind 15 to 20 knots, easing to 10 to 15.

after midnight. Seas 4 to 6 feet. Wave detail, northwest 5 feet at 8 seconds. For Sunday, northwest wind 10 to 15 knots, rising to 15 to 20 knots in the afternoon. Seas 4 to 5 feet. Wave detail, northwest 5 feet at 8 seconds and southwest 2 feet at 17 seconds. For Sunday night, northwest wind 15 to 20 knots, easing to 10 to 15 knots after midnight. Seas 4 to 5 feet. Wave detail, northwest 5 feet at 7 seconds. Sunrise, sunset, and tidal information for the San Francisco Bay Area for Saturday, September 19th. The sunset tonight, 7:11 p.m. The sunrise tomorrow, 6:56 a.m. The sunset tomorrow, 7:09 p.m. Tidal data at the Golden Gate for the afternoon and evening hours today and the morning hours of tomorrow. Low tide, 12:52 p.m. at 3.63 feet. High tide, 6:11 p.m. at 5.12 feet. Low tide, 1:43 a.m. at 0.73 feet. High tide, 9:28 a.m. at 4.45 feet. Here are the buoy observations for 7 p.m. Pacific Daylight Time. An offshore buoy 6 winds southwest at 14 knots, pressure 1,020.4 millibars. An offshore buoy 59 winds northwest at 4 knots, water temperature 67, pressure 1,021.6 millibars. At buoy 14 near Point Arena, winds northwest at 70 knots, gusting to 21, water temperature 56, pressure 1,016.5 millibars. At buoy 13 near Bodega Bay, winds northwest at 25 knots, gusting to 29, pressure 1,014.0 millibars. At Point Reyes Wave Rider buoy, water temperature 61, seas 8 feet, every 8 seconds. At San Francisco buoy, winds northwest at 19 knots, gusting to 23, water temperature 60, pressure 1,014.5 millibars. At Half Moon Bay buoy, winds northwest 16 knots, water temperature 61, pressure 1,015.8 millibars, seas 6 feet, every 7 seconds. At Monterey buoy, winds northwest at 21 knots, gusting to 25, water temperature 61, pressure 1,014.6 millibars. At Point Sur, Wave Rider buoy, water temperature 61, sea 7 feet, every 9 seconds. At Cape San Martin buoy, winds northwest at 19 knots, gusting to 23, water temperature 62, pressure 1,014.5 millibars. Synopsis for the Central California coast and bays, including the Monterey Bay, Greater Farallones, and Cordell Bank National Marine Sanctuaries. Moderate northwest winds will continue tonight into Sunday, then increase Sunday afternoon and evening as a weak upper low approaches the region. Fresh wind wave seas will continue over a long period southerly swell. High pressure builds Tuesday through Thursday with winds easing near shore. The marine forecast for San Pablo Bay, Suisun Bay, the West Delta, and the San Francisco Bay north of the Bay Bridge. For tonight, southwest wind 5 to 15 knots. For Sunday, southwest wind 5 to 15 knots. For Sunday night, southwest wind 5 to 10 knots. The marine forecast for Monterey Bay. For tonight, northwest wind 5 to 10 knots. Seas 3 to 4 feet. Wave detail, northwest 4 feet at 8 seconds. For Sunday, northwest wind 5 to 10 knots, becoming west 10 to 15 knots in the afternoon. Seas 3 to 4 feet. Wave detail, northwest 3 feet at 8 seconds. For Sunday night, northwest wind 10 to 15 knots. Seas 3 to 4 feet. Wave detail, northwest 4 feet at 7 seconds. The coastal waters forecast for Sunday night, northwest wind 10 to 15 knots. Seas 3 to 4 feet. Wave detail, northwest 4 feet at 7 seconds. The coastal waters forecast from Point Arena to Point Reyes out to 10 nautical miles. Small craft advisory in effect through Sunday morning. Tonight, northwest wind 15.

to 20 knots seas, 5 to 7 feet wave detail. Northwest 6 feet at 7 seconds and south 2 feet at 13 seconds. Sunday, northwest wind 15 to 20 knots, easing to 10 to 15 knots in the afternoon. Seas 4 to 6 feet wave detail. Northwest 6 feet at 8 seconds and southwest 2 feet at 17 seconds. Sunday night, northwest wind 15 to 20 knots, easing to 10 to 15 knots after midnight. Seas 5 to 6 feet wave detail. Northwest 6 feet at 7 seconds and southwest 2 feet at 18 seconds. The coastal waters forecast from Point Arena to Point Reyes 10 to 60 nautical miles offshore. Small craft advisory in effect through Monday morning. Tonight, northwest wind 20 to 25 knots, seas around 7 feet wave detail. Northwest 7 feet at 7 seconds and south 2 feet at 14 seconds. Sunday, northwest wind 20 to 25 knots, easing to 15 to 20 knots in the afternoon. Seas 7 to 8 feet wave detail. Northwest 8 feet at 7 seconds and southwest 2 feet at 17 seconds. Sunday night, northwest wind 20 to 25 knots, seas 7 to 8 feet wave detail. Northwest 8 feet at 8 seconds and southwest 2 feet at 18 seconds. San Francisco Bar forecast. In the deep water channel, mixed seas of 3 to 5 feet at 8 seconds. Across the bar, swell can be more than twice as high across the bar than surrounding waters. Waves are also more prone to break, particularly during strong ebb currents. Maximum ebb current of 1.2 knots at 11:02 p.m. Saturday and 1.0 knots at 01:05 p.m. Sunday. The coastal waters forecast from Point Pinos to Point Piedras Blancas out to 10 nautical miles. Small craft advisory in effect through late Sunday night. Tonight, northwest wind 15 to 20 knots, seas 5 to 6 feet wave detail. Northwest 5 feet at 8 seconds and south 2 feet at 13 seconds. Sunday, northwest wind 15 to 20 knots, seas 4 to 6 feet wave detail. Northwest 5 feet at 8 seconds and southwest 2 feet at 17 seconds. Sunday night, northwest wind 15 to 20 knots, seas 5 to 6 feet wave detail. Northwest 5 feet at 8 seconds and southwest 2 feet at 18 seconds. The coastal waters forecast from Pigeon Point to Point Pinos 10 to 60 nautical miles offshore. Small craft advisory in effect through late Sunday night. Tonight, northwest wind 15 to 20 knots, seas 6 to 8 feet wave detail. Northwest 7 feet at 8 seconds and south 2 feet at 13 seconds. Sunday, northwest wind 15 to 20 knots, seas 6 to 8 feet wave detail. Northwest 7 feet at 8 seconds and southwest 2 feet at 17 seconds. Sunday night, northwest wind 15 to 20 knots, seas 6 to 7 feet wave detail. Northwest 6 feet at 8 seconds and southwest 2 feet at 18 seconds. The offshore waters forecast for the following marine location: Point Arena to Pigeon Point between 60 nautical miles and 150 nautical miles offshore. Issued at 2:56 p.m. Pacific Daylight Time. Tonight, north to northwest winds 15 to 25 knots. Seas 5 to 8 feet. Sun, north winds 15 to 25 knots. Seas 6 to 8 feet. Sunday night, north to northwest winds 15 to 25 knots. Seas 6 to 8 feet. Monday, north winds 20 to 25 knots. Seas 7 to 8 feet. Monday night, north to northwest winds 20 to 30 knots. Seas 7 to 10 feet. Tuesday, north winds 20 to 30 knots. Seas 9 to 11 feet. Tuesday night, north winds 20 to 30 knots. Seas 10 to 12 feet. Wednesday, north winds 20 to 25 knots. Seas 8 to 12 feet. Wednesday night, north winds 20 to 25 knots. Seas 8 to 10 feet. Thursday, north winds 20 to 25 knots. Seas 7 to 9 feet. Thursday night, north winds 20 to 25 knots. Seas 7 to 8 feet. The offshore waters forecast for the following marine location: Pigeon Point to Point Piedras Blancas between 60 nautical miles and 150 nautical miles offshore. Issued at 2.

8:56 p.m. Pacific Daylight Time. Tonight, north winds 15 to 20 knots, becoming northwest 20 to 25 knots. Sea 7 to 8 feet. Sun, north to northwest winds 15 to 25 knots. Sea 7 to 8 feet. Sunday night, northwest winds 15 to 20 knots. Sea 7 to 8 feet. Monday, northwest winds 15 to 20 knots. Sea 6 to 8 feet. Monday night, north to northwest winds 15 to 25 knots. Sea 6 to 9 feet. Tuesday, north winds 15 to 25 knots. Sea 7 to 10 feet. Tuesday night, north winds 15 to 25 knots. Seas 9 to 12 feet. Wednesday, north winds 20 to 25 knots. Seas 9 to 12 feet. Wednesday night, north winds 15 to 25 knots. Seas 8 to 9 feet. Thursday, north winds 15 to 20 knots. Sea 7 to 9 feet. Thursday night, north winds 15 to 20 knots. Sea 7 to 8 feet. The coastal waters forecast from Point Reyes to Pigeon Point out to 10 nautical miles. For tonight, northwest wind 10 to 15 knots. Seas 5 to 7 feet. Wave detail, northwest 6 feet at 8 seconds. For Sunday, northwest wind 10 to 15 knots. Seas 4 to 6 feet. Wave detail, northwest 5 feet at 8 seconds. For Sunday night, northwest wind 10 to 15 knots, easing to 5 to 10 knots after midnight. Seas 3 to 5 feet. Wave detail, northwest 5 feet at 7 seconds and southwest 2 feet at 18 seconds. The coastal waters forecast from Pigeon Point to Point Pinos out to 10 nautical miles. Small craft advisory in effect through late tonight. Small craft advisory in effect from Sunday afternoon through Sunday evening. For tonight, northwest wind 15 to 20 knots, easing to 10 to 15 knots after midnight. Seas 4 to 6 feet. Wave detail, northwest 5 feet at 8 seconds. For Sunday, northwest wind 10 to 15 knots, rising to 15 to 20 knots in the afternoon. Seas 4 to 5 feet. Wave detail, northwest 5 feet at 8 seconds and southwest 2 feet at 17 seconds. For Sunday night, northwest wind 15 to 20 knots, easing to 10 to 15 knots after midnight. Seas 4 to 5 feet. Wave detail, northwest 5 feet at 7 seconds. Sunrise, sunset, and tidal information for the San Francisco Bay Area for Saturday, September 19th. The sunset tonight, 7:11 p.m. The sunrise tomorrow, 6:56 a.m. The sunset tomorrow, 7:09 p.m. Tidal data at the Golden Gate for the afternoon and evening hours today and the morning hours of tomorrow. Low tide, 12:52 p.m. at 3.63 feet. High tide, 6:11 p.m. at 5.12 feet. Low tide, 1:43 a.m. at 0.73 feet. High tide, 9:28 a.m. at 4.45 feet. Here are the buoy observations for 7 p.m. Pacific Daylight Time. An offshore buoy 6 winds southwest at 14 knots, pressure 1,020.4 millibars. An offshore buoy 59 winds northwest at 4 knots, water temperature 67, pressure 1,021.6 millibars. A buoy 14 near Point Arena winds northwest at 17 knots, gusting to 21, water temperature 56, pressure 1,016.5 millibars. A buoy 13 near Bodega Bay winds northwest at 25 knots, gusting to 29, pressure 1,014.0 millibars. At Point Reyes Wave Rider buoy water temperature 61, seas 8 feet every 8 seconds. At San Francisco buoy winds northwest at 19 knots, gusting to 23, water temperature 60, pressure 1,014.5 millibars. At Half Moon Bay buoy winds northwest 16 knots, water temperature 61, pressure 1,015.8 millibars, seas 6 feet every 7 seconds. At
Ray buoy winds northwest at 21 knots, gusting to 25, water temperature 61, pressure 1,014.6 millibars. Head point, sir. Wave rider buoy water temperature 61, sea 7 feet, every 9 seconds. At Cape San Martin buoy winds northwest at 19 knots, gusting to 23, water temperature 62, pressure 1,014.5 millibars. Synopsis for the Central California coast and bays, including the Monterey Bay, Greater Farallones, and Cordell Bank National Marine Sanctuaries. Moderate northwest winds will continue tonight into Sunday, then increase Sunday afternoon and evening as a weak upper low approaches the region. Fresh wind wave seas will continue over a long period southerly swell. High pressure builds Tuesday through Thursday with winds easing near shore. The marine forecast for San Pablo Bay, Suisun Bay, the West Delta, and the San Francisco Bay north of the Bay Bridge. For tonight, southwest wind 5 to 15 knots. For Sunday, southwest wind 5 to 15 knots. For Sunday night, southwest wind 5 to 10 knots. The marine forecast for Monterey Bay. For tonight, northwest wind 5 to 10 knots. Seas 3 to 4 feet. Wave detail, northwest 4 feet at 8 seconds. For Sunday, northwest wind 5 to 10 knots, becoming west 10 to 15 knots in the afternoon. Seas 3 to 4 feet. Wave detail, northwest 3 feet at 8 seconds. For Sunday night, northwest wind 10 to 15 knots. Seas 3 to 4 feet. Wave detail, northwest 4 feet at 7 seconds. The coastal waters forecast from Point Arena to Point Reyes out to 10 nautical miles. Small craft advisory in effect through Sunday morning. Tonight, northwest wind 15 to 20 knots, seas 5 to 7 feet. Wave detail, northwest 6 feet at 7 seconds and south 2 feet at 13 seconds. Sunday, northwest wind 15 to 20 knots, easing to 10 to 15 knots in the afternoon. Seas 4 to 6 feet. Wave detail, northwest 6 feet at 8 seconds and southwest 2 feet at 17 seconds. Sunday night, northwest wind 15 to 20 knots, easing to 10 to 15 knots after midnight. Seas 5 to 6 feet. Wave detail, northwest 6 feet at 7 seconds and southwest 2 feet at 18 seconds. The coastal waters forecast from Point Arena to Point Reyes 10 to 60 nautical miles offshore. Small craft advisory in effect through Monday morning. Tonight, northwest wind 20 to 25 knots, seas around 7 feet. Wave detail, northwest 7 feet at 7 seconds and south 2 feet at 14 seconds. Sunday, northwest wind 20 to 25 knots, easing to 15 to 20 knots in the afternoon. Seas 7 to 8 feet. Wave detail, northwest 8 feet at 7 seconds and southwest 2 feet at 17 seconds. Sunday night, northwest wind 20 to 25 knots, seas 7 to 8 feet. Wave detail, northwest 8 feet at 8 seconds and southwest 2 feet at 18 seconds. San Francisco Bar forecast. In the deep water channel, mixed seas of 3 to 5 feet at 8 seconds. Across the bar, swell can be more than twice as high across the bar than surrounding waters. Waves are also more prone to break, particularly during strong ebb currents. Maximum ebb current of 1.2 knots at 11:02 p.m. Saturday and 1.0 knots at 01:05 p.m. Sunday. The coastal waters forecast from Point Pinos to Point Piedras Blancas out to 10 nautical miles. Small craft advisory in effect through late Sunday night. Tonight, northwest wind 15 to 20 knots, seas 5 to 6 feet. Wave detail, northwest 5 feet at 8 seconds and south 2 feet at 13 seconds. Sunday, northwest wind 15 to 20 knots, seas 4 to 6 feet. Wave detail, northwest 5 feet at 8 seconds and southwest 2 feet at 17 seconds. Sunday night, northwest wind 15 to 20 knots, seas 5 to 6 feet. Wave detail, northwest 5 feet at 8 seconds and southwest 2 feet at 18 seconds. The coastal waters forecast from Pigeon Point to Point Pinos 10 to 60 nautical miles offshore. Small craft advisory in effect through late Sunday night. Tonight, northwest wind 15 to 20 knots, seas 6 to 8 feet. Wave detail,
west 7 feet at 8 seconds and south 2 feet at 13 seconds. Sunday, northwest wind 15 to 20 knots, sea 6 to 8 feet, wave detail. Northwest 7 feet at 8 seconds and southwest 2 feet at 17 seconds. Sunday night, northwest wind 15 to 20 knots, sea 6 to 7 feet, wave detail. Northwest 6 feet at 8 seconds and southwest 2 feet at 18 seconds. The offshore waters forecast for the following marine location: Point Arena to Pigeon Point between 60 nautical miles and 150 nautical miles offshore. Issued at 2:56 p.m. Pacific Daylight Time. Tonight, north to northwest winds 15 to 25 knots. Seas 5 to 8 feet. Sun, north winds 15 to 25 knots. Seas 6 to 8 feet. Sunday night, north to northwest winds 15 to 25 knots. Seas 6 to 8 feet. Monday, north winds 20 to 25 knots. Seas 7 to 8 feet. Monday night, north to northwest winds 20 to 30 knots. Seas 7 to 10 feet. Tuesday, north winds 20 to 30 knots. Seas 9 to 11 feet. Tuesday night, north winds 20 to 30 knots. Seas 10 to 12 feet. Wednesday, north winds 20 to 25 knots. Seas 8 to 12 feet. Wednesday night, north winds 20 to 25 knots. Seas 8 to 10 feet. Thursday, north winds 20 to 25 knots. Seas 7 to 9 feet. Thursday night, north winds 20 to 25 knots. Seas 7 to 8 feet. The offshore waters forecast for the following marine location: Pigeon Point to Point Piedras Blancas between 60 nautical miles and 150 nautical miles offshore. Issued at 2:56 p.m. Pacific Daylight Time. Tonight, north winds 15 to 20 knots, becoming northwest 20 to 25 knots. Seas 7 to 8 feet. Sun, north to northwest winds 15 to 25 knots. Seas 7 to 8 feet. Sunday night, northwest winds 15 to 20 knots. Seas 7 to 8 feet. Monday, northwest winds 15 to 20 knots. Seas 6 to 8 feet. Monday night, north to northwest winds 15 to 25 knots. Seas 6 to 9 feet. Tuesday, north winds 15 to 25 knots. Seas 7 to 10 feet. Tuesday night, north winds 15 to 25 knots. Seas 9 to 12 feet. Wednesday, north winds 20 to 25 knots. Seas 9 to 12 feet. Wednesday night, north winds 15 to 25 knots. Seas 8 to 9 feet. Thursday, north winds 15 to 20 knots. Seas 7 to 9 feet. Thursday night, north winds 15 to 20 knots. Seas 7 to 8 feet. The coastal waters forecast from Point Reyes to Pigeon Point out to 10 nautical miles. For tonight, northwest wind 10 to 15 knots. Seas 5 to 7 feet. Wave detail, northwest 6 feet at 8 seconds. For Sunday, northwest wind 10 to 15 knots. Seas 4 to 6 feet. Wave detail, northwest 5 feet at 8 seconds. For Sunday night, northwest wind 10 to 15 knots, easing to 5 to 10 knots after midnight. Seas 3 to 5 feet. Wave detail, northwest 5 feet at 7 seconds and southwest 2 feet at 18 seconds. The coastal waters forecast from Pigeon Point to Point Pinos out to 10 nautical miles. Small craft advisory in effect through late tonight. Small craft advisory in effect from Sunday afternoon through Sunday evening. For tonight, northwest wind 15 to 20 knots, easing to 10 to 15 knots after midnight. Seas 4 to 6 feet. Wave detail, northwest 5 feet at 8 seconds. For Sunday, northwest wind 10 to 15 knots, rising to 15 to 20 knots in the afternoon. Seas 4 to 5 feet. Wave detail, northwest 5 feet at 8 seconds and southwest 2 feet at 17 seconds. For Sunday night, northwest wind 15 to 20 knots,
easing to 10 to 50 knots after midnight. Seas 4 to 5 feet. Wave detail, northwest 5 feet at 7 seconds. Sunrise, sunset, and tidal information for the San Francisco Bay Area for Saturday, September 19th. The sunset tonight, 7:11 p.m. The sunrise tomorrow, 6:56 a.m. The sunset tomorrow, 7:09 p.m. Tidal data at the Golden Gate for the afternoon and evening hours today and the morning hours of tomorrow. Low tide, 12:52 p.m. at 3.63 feet. High tide, 6:11 p.m. at 5.12 feet. Low tide, 1:43 a.m. at 0.73 feet. High tide, 9:28 a.m. at 4.45 feet. 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This broadcast originates from the National Weather Service office located in Monterey, California, and serves the coastal marine waters, including San Francisco and Monterey Bay. Here are the buoy observations for 7 p.m. Pacific Daylight Time. An offshore buoy 6 wind southwest at 14 knots, pressure 1,020.4 millibars. An offshore buoy 59 winds northwest at 4 knots, water temperature 67, pressure 1,021.6 millibars. A buoy 14 near Point Arena winds northwest at 70 knots, gusting to 21, water temperature 56, pressure 1,016.5 millibars. A buoy 13 near Bodega Bay winds northwest at 25 knots, gusting to 29, pressure 1,014.0 millibars. At Point Reyes Wave Rider buoy water temperature 61, seas 8 feet every 8 seconds. At San Francisco buoy winds northwest at 19 knots, gusting to 23, water temperature 60, pressure 1,014.5 millibars. At Half Moon Bay buoy winds northwest 16 knots, water temperature 61, pressure 1,015.8 millibars, seas 6 feet every 7 seconds. At Monterey, buoy winds northwest at 21 knots, gusting to 25, water temperature 61, pressure 1,014.6 millibars. At Pointzer, Wave Rider buoy water temperature 61, sea 7 feet, every 9 seconds. At Cape San Martin, buoy winds northwest at 19 knots, gusting to 23, water temperature 62, pressure 1,014.5 millibars. Synopsis for the Central California coast and bays, including the Monterey Bay, Greater Farallones, and Cordell Bank National Marine Sanctuaries. Moderate northwest winds will continue tonight into Sunday, then increase Sunday afternoon and evening as a weak upper low approaches the region. Fresh wind wave seas will continue over a long period southerly swell. High pressure builds Tuesday through Thursday with winds easing near shore. The marine forecast for San Pablo Bay, Suisun Bay, the West Delta, and the San Francisco Bay north of the Bay Bridge. For tonight, southwest wind 5 to 15 knots. For Sunday, southwest wind 5 to 15 knots. For Sunday night, southwest wind 5 to 10 knots. The marine forecast for Monterey Bay. For tonight, northwest wind 5 to 10 knots. Seas 3 to 4 feet. Wave detail, northwest 4 feet at 8 seconds. For Sunday, northwest wind 5 to 10 knots, becoming west 10 to 15 knots in the afternoon. Seas 3 to 4 feet. Wave detail, northwest 3 feet at 8 seconds. For Sunday night, northwest wind 10 to 15 knots. Seas 3 to 4 feet. Wave detail, northwest 4 feet at 7 seconds. The coastal waters forecast from Point Arena to Point Reyes out to 10 nautical miles. Small craft advisory in effect through Sunday morning. Tonight, northwest wind 15 to 20 knots, seas 5 to 7 feet. Wave detail, northwest 6 feet at 7 seconds and south 2 feet at 13 seconds. Sunday, northwest wind 15 to 20 knots, easing to 10 to 15 knots in the afternoon.
seas 4 to 6 feet wave detail, northwest 6 feet at 8 seconds, and southwest 2 feet at 17 seconds. Sunday night, northwest wind 15 to 20 knots, easing to 10 to 50 knots after midnight. Seas 5 to 6 feet wave detail, northwest 6 feet at 7 seconds, and southwest 2 feet at 18 seconds. The coastal waters forecast from Point Arena to Point Reyes 10 to 60 nautical miles offshore. Small craft advisory in effect through Monday morning. Tonight, northwest wind 20 to 25 knots, seas around 7 feet wave detail, northwest 7 feet at 7 seconds, and south 2 feet at 14 seconds. Sunday, northwest wind 20 to 25 knots, easing to 15 to 20 knots in the afternoon. Seas 7 to 8 feet wave detail, northwest 8 feet at 7 seconds, and southwest 2 feet at 17 seconds. Sunday night, northwest wind 20 to 25 knots, seas 7 to 8 feet wave detail, northwest 8 feet at 8 seconds, and southwest 2 feet at 18 seconds. San Francisco Bar forecast. In the deep water channel, mixed seas of 3 to 5 feet at 8 seconds. Across the bar, swell can be more than twice as high across the bar than surrounding waters. Waves are also more prone to break, particularly during strong ebb currents. Maximum ebb current of 1.2 knots at 11:02 p.m. Saturday and 1.0 knots at 01:05 p.m. Sunday. The coastal waters forecast from Point Pinos to Point Piedras Blancas out to 10 nautical miles. Small craft advisory in effect through late Sunday night. Tonight, northwest wind 15 to 20 knots, seas 5 to 6 feet wave detail, northwest 5 feet at 8 seconds, and south 2 feet at 13 seconds. Sunday, northwest wind 15 to 20 knots, seas 4 to 6 feet wave detail, northwest 5 feet at 8 seconds, and southwest 2 feet at 17 seconds. Sunday night, northwest wind 15 to 20 knots, seas 5 to 6 feet wave detail, northwest 5 feet at 8 seconds, and southwest 2 feet at 18 seconds. The coastal waters forecast from Pigeon Point to Point Pinos 10 to 60 nautical miles offshore. Small craft advisory in effect through late Sunday night. Tonight, northwest wind 15 to 20 knots, seas 6 to 8 feet wave detail, northwest 7 feet at 8 seconds, and south 2 feet at 13 seconds. Sunday, northwest wind 15 to 20 knots, seas 6 to 8 feet wave detail, northwest 7 feet at 8 seconds, and southwest 2 feet at 17 seconds. Sunday night, northwest wind 15 to 20 knots, seas 6 to 7 feet wave detail, northwest 6 feet at 8 seconds, and southwest 2 feet at 18 seconds. The offshore waters forecast for the following marine location: Point Arena to Pigeon Point between 60 nautical miles and 150 nautical miles offshore. Issued at 2:56 p.m. Pacific Daylight Time. Tonight, north to northwest winds 15 to 25 knots. Seas 5 to 8 feet. Sun, north winds 15 to 25 knots. Seas 6 to 8 feet. Sunday night, north to northwest winds 15 to 25 knots. Seas 6 to 8 feet. Monday, north winds 20 to 25 knots. Seas 7 to 8 feet. Monday night, north to northwest winds 20 to 30 knots. Seas 7 to 10 feet. Tuesday, north winds 20 to 30 knots. Seas 9 to 11 feet. Tuesday night, north winds 20 to 30 knots. Seas 10 to 12 feet. Wednesday, north winds 20 to 25 knots. Seas 8 to 12 feet. Wednesday night, north winds 20 to 25 knots. Seas 8 to 10 feet. Thursday, north winds 20 to 25 knots. Seas 7 to 9 feet. Thursday night, north winds 20 to 25 knots. Seas 7 to 8 feet. The offshore waters forecast for the following marine location: Pigeon Point to Point Piedras Blancas between 60 nautical miles and 150 nautical miles offshore. Issued at 2:56 p.m. Pacific Daylight Time. Tonight, north winds 15 to 20 knots, becoming northwest 20 to 25 knots. Seas 7 to 8 feet.
sun. North to northwest winds 15 to 25 knots. Sea 7 to 8 feet. Sunday night.

northwest winds 15 to 20 knots. Sea 7 to 8 feet. Monday, northwest winds 15 to 20 knots. Sea 6 to 8 feet. Monday night, north to northwest winds 15 to 25 knots. Sea 6 to 9 feet. Tuesday, north winds 15 to 25 knots. Sea 7 to 10 feet. Tuesday night, north winds 15 to 25 knots. Seas 9 to 12 feet. Wednesday, north winds 20 to 25 knots. Seas 9 to 12 feet. Wednesday night, north winds 15 to 25 knots. Seas 8 to 9 feet. Thursday, north winds 15 to 20 knots. Sea 7 to 9 feet. Thursday night, north winds 15 to 20 knots. Sea 7 to 8 feet. The coastal waters forecast from Point Reyes to Pigeon Point out to 10 nautical miles. For tonight, northwest wind 10 to 15 knots. Seas 5 to 7 feet. Wave detail, northwest 6 feet at 8 seconds. For Sunday, northwest wind 10 to 15 knots. Seas 4 to 6 feet. Wave detail, northwest 5 feet at 8 seconds. For Sunday night, northwest wind 10 to 15 knots, easing to 5 to 10 knots after midnight. Seas 3 to 5 feet. Wave detail, northwest 5 feet at 7 seconds and southwest 2 feet at 18 seconds. The coastal waters forecast from Pigeon Point to Point Pinos out to 10 nautical miles. Small craft advisory in effect until 3 a.m. Pacific Daylight Time Sunday. Small craft advisory in effect from Sunday afternoon through Sunday evening. For tonight, northwest wind 15 to 20 knots, easing to 10 to 15 knots after midnight. Seas 4 to 6 feet. Wave detail, northwest 5 feet at 8 seconds. For Sunday, northwest wind 10 to 15 knots, rising to 15 to 20 knots in the afternoon. Seas 4 to 5 feet. Wave detail, northwest 5 feet at 8 seconds and southwest 2 feet at 17 seconds. For Sunday night, northwest wind 15 to 20 knots, easing to 10 to 15 knots after midnight. Seas 4 to 5 feet. Wave detail, northwest 5 feet at 7 seconds. Sunrise, sunset, and tidal information for the San Francisco Bay Area for Saturday, September 19th. The sunset tonight, 7:11 p.m. The sunrise tomorrow, 6:56 a.m. The sunset tomorrow, 7:09 p.m. Tidal data at the Golden Gate for the afternoon and evening hours today and the morning hours of tomorrow. Low tide, 12:52 p.m. at 3.63 feet. High tide, 6:11 p.m. at 5.12 feet. Low tide, 1:43 a.m. at 0.73 feet. High tide, 9:28 a.m. at 4.45 feet. Here are the buoy observations for 8 p.m. Pacific Daylight Time. An offshore buoy 6 winds southwest at 14 knots, pressure 1,020.4 millibars. An offshore buoy 59 winds northwest at 4 knots, water temperature 67, pressure 1,021.6 millibars. At buoy 14 near Point Arena, winds northwest at 19 knots, gusting to 21, water temperature 56, pressure 1,016.4 millibars. At buoy 13 near Bodega Bay, winds northwest at 23 knots, gusting to 29, pressure 1,014.2 millibars. At Point Reyes Wave Rider buoy, water temperature 61, seas 9 feet, every 8 seconds. At San Francisco buoy, winds northwest at 19 knots, gusting to 23, water temperature 60, pressure 1,014.5 millibars. At Half Moon Bay buoy, winds northwest 16 knots, water temperature 61, pressure 1,015.8 millibars, seas 6 feet, every 7 seconds. At Monterey buoy, winds northwest at 21 knots, gusting to 27, water temperature 61, pressure 1,014.4 millibars. At Point Sur, Wave Rider buoy, water temperature 61, sea 7 feet, every 8 seconds. At Cape San Mark.
Martin buoy winds northwest at 70 knots, gusting to 21. Water temperature 62, pressure 1,014.5 millibars. Synopsis for the central California coast and bays, including the Monterey Bay, Greater Farallones, and Cordell Bank National Marine Sanctuaries. Moderate northwest winds will continue tonight into Sunday, then increase Sunday afternoon and evening as a weak upper low approaches the region. Fresh wind wave seas will continue over a long period southerly swell. High pressure builds Tuesday through Thursday with winds easing near shore. The marine forecast for San Pablo Bay, Suisun Bay, the West Delta, and the San Francisco Bay north of the Bay Bridge. For tonight, southwest wind 5 to 10 knots. For Sunday, southwest wind 5 to 10 knots. For Sunday night, southwest wind 5 to 10 knots. The marine forecast for Monterey Bay. For tonight, northwest wind 5 to 10 knots. Seas 3 to 4 feet. Wave detail, northwest 4 feet at 8 seconds. For Sunday, northwest wind 5 to 10 knots, becoming west 10 to 15 knots in the afternoon. Seas 3 to 4 feet. Wave detail, northwest 3 feet at 8 seconds. For Sunday night, northwest wind 10 to 15 knots. Seas 3 to 4 feet. Wave detail, northwest 4 feet at 7 seconds. The coastal waters forecast from Point Arena to Point Reyes out to 10 nautical miles. Small craft advisory in effect through Sunday morning. Tonight, northwest wind 15 to 20 knots, seas 5 to 7 feet. Wave detail, northwest 6 feet at 7 seconds and south 2 feet at 13 seconds. Sunday, northwest wind 15 to 20 knots, easing to 10 to 15 knots in the afternoon. Seas 4 to 6 feet. Wave detail, northwest 6 feet at 8 seconds and southwest 2 feet at 17 seconds. Sunday night, northwest wind 15 to 20 knots, easing to 10 to 15 knots after midnight. Seas 5 to 6 feet. Wave detail, northwest 6 feet at 7 seconds and southwest 2 feet at 18 seconds. The coastal waters forecast from Point Arena to Point Reyes 10 to 16 nautical miles offshore. Small craft advisory in effect through Monday morning. Tonight, northwest wind 20 to 25 knots, seas around 7 feet. Wave detail, northwest 7 feet at 7 seconds and south 2 feet at 14 seconds. Sunday, northwest wind 20 to 25 knots, easing to 15 to 20 knots in the afternoon. Seas 7 to 8 feet. Wave detail, northwest 8 feet at 7 seconds and southwest 2 feet at 17 seconds. Sunday night, northwest wind 20 to 25 knots, seas 7 to 8 feet. Wave detail, northwest 8 feet at 8 seconds and southwest 2 feet at 18 seconds. San Francisco Bar forecast. In the deep water channel, mixed seas of 3 to 5 feet at 8 seconds. Across the bar, swell can be more than twice as high across the bar than surrounding waters. Waves are also more prone to break, particularly during strong ebb currents. Maximum ebb current of 1.2 knots at 11:02 p.m. Saturday and 1.0 knots at 01:05 p.m. Sunday. The coastal waters forecast from Point Pinos to Point Piedras Blancas out to 10 nautical miles. Small craft advisory in effect through late Sunday night. Tonight, northwest wind 15 to 20 knots, seas 5 to 6 feet. Wave detail, northwest 5 feet at 8 seconds and south 2 feet at 13 seconds. Sunday, northwest wind 15 to 20 knots, seas 4 to 6 feet. Wave detail, northwest 5 feet at 8 seconds and southwest 2 feet at 17 seconds. Sunday night, northwest wind 15 to 20 knots, seas 5 to 6 feet. Wave detail, northwest 5 feet at 8 seconds and southwest 2 feet at 18 seconds. The coastal waters forecast from Pigeon Point to Point Pinos 10 to 16 nautical miles offshore. Small craft advisory in effect through late Sunday night. Tonight, northwest wind 15 to 20 knots, seas 6 to 8 feet. Wave detail, northwest 7 feet at 8 seconds and south 2 feet at 13 seconds. Sunday, northwest wind 15 to 20 knots, seas 6 to 8 feet. Wave detail, northwest 7 feet at 8 seconds and southwest 2 feet at 17 seconds. Sunday night, northwest wind

gusty 7 to 8 feet. Monday night, north to northwest winds 20 to 30 knots. Sea 7 to 10 feet. Tuesday, north winds 20 to 30 knots. Seas 9 to 11 feet. Tuesday night, north winds 20 to 30 knots. Seas 10 to 12 feet. Wednesday, north winds 20 to 25 knots. Seas 8 to 12 feet. Wednesday night, north winds 20 to 25 knots. Seas 8 to 10 feet. Thursday, north winds 20 to 25 knots. Seas 7 to 9 feet. Thursday night, north winds 20 to 25 knots. Seas 7 to 8 feet. The offshore waters forecast for the following marine location: Pigeon Point to Point Piedras Blancas between 60 nautical miles and 150 nautical miles offshore. Issued at 2:56 p.m. Pacific Daylight Time. Tonight, north winds 15 to 20 knots, becoming northwest 20 to 25 knots. Sea 7 to 8 feet. Sun, north to northwest winds 15 to 25 knots. Sea 7 to 8 feet. Sunday night, northwest winds 15 to 20 knots. Sea 7 to 8 feet. Monday, northwest winds 15 to 20 knots. Sea 6 to 8 feet. Monday night, north to northwest winds 15 to 25 knots. Sea 6 to 9 feet. Tuesday, north winds 15 to 25 knots. Sea 7 to 10 feet. Tuesday night, north winds 15 to 25 knots. Seas 9 to 12 feet. Wednesday, north winds 20 to 25 knots. Seas 9 to 12 feet. Wednesday night, north winds 15 to 25 knots. Seas 8 to 9 feet. Thursday, north winds 15 to 20 knots. Seas 7 to 9 feet. Thursday night, north winds 15 to 20 knots. Sea 7 to 8 feet. The coastal waters forecast from Point Reyes to Pigeon Point out to 10 nautical miles. For tonight, northwest wind 10 to 15 knots. Seas 5 to 7 feet. Wave detail, northwest 6 feet at 8 seconds. For Sunday, northwest wind 10 to 15 knots. Seas 4 to 6 feet. Wave detail, northwest 5 feet at 8 seconds. For Sunday night, northwest wind 10 to 15 knots, easing to 5 to 10 knots after midnight. Seas 3 to 5 feet. Wave detail, northwest 5 feet at 7 seconds and southwest 2 feet at 18 seconds. The coastal waters forecast from Pigeon Point to Point Pinos out to 10 nautical miles. Small craft advisory in effect until 3 a.m. Pacific Daylight Time Sunday. Small craft advisory in effect from Sunday afternoon through Sunday evening. For tonight, northwest wind 15 to 20 knots, easing to 10 to 15 knots after midnight. Seas 4 to 6 feet. Wave detail, northwest 5 feet at 8 seconds. For Sunday, northwest wind 10 to 15 knots, rising to 15 to 20 knots in the afternoon. Seas 4 to 5 feet. Wave detail, northwest 5 feet at 8 seconds and southwest 2 feet at 17 seconds. For Sunday night, northwest wind 15 to 20 knots, easing to 10 to 15 knots after midnight. Seas 4 to 5 feet. Wave detail, northwest 5 feet at 7 seconds. Sunrise, sunset, and tidal information for the San Francisco Bay Area for Saturday, September 19th. The sunset tonight, 7:11 p.m. The sunrise tomorrow, 6:56 a.m. The sunset tomorrow, 7:09 p.m. Tidal data at the Golden Gate for the afternoon and evening hours today and the morning hours of tomorrow. Low tide, 12:52 p.m. at 3.63 feet. High tide, 6:11 p.m. at 5.12 feet. Low tide, 1:43 a.m. at 0.73 feet. High tide, 9:28 a.m. at 4.45 feet. Here are the buoy observations for 8 p.m. Pacific Daylight Time. An offshore buoy 6, winds southwest at 14 knots, pressure

1,020.4 millibars. An offshore buoy 59, winds northwest at 4 knots. Water temperature 67, pressure 1,021.6 millibars. At buoy 14 near Point Arena, winds northwest at 19 knots, gusting to 21. Water temperature 56, pressure 1,016.4 millibars. At buoy 13 near Bodega Bay, winds northwest at 23 knots, gusting to 29, pressure 1,014.2 millibars. At Point Reyes Wave Rider buoy, water temperature 61, seas 9 feet, every 8 seconds. At San Francisco buoy, winds northwest at 19 knots, gusting to 23, water temperature 60, pressure 1,014.5 millibars. At Half Moon Bay buoy, winds northwest 16 knots, water temperature 61, pressure 1,015.8 millibars, seas 6 feet, every 7 seconds. At Monterey buoy, winds northwest at 21 knots, gusting to 27, water temperature 61, pressure 1,014.4 millibars. At Point Sur, Wave Rider buoy, water temperature 61, sea 7 feet, every 8 seconds. At Cape San Martin buoy, winds northwest at 70 knots, gusting to 21, water temperature 62, pressure 1,014.5 millibars. Synopsis for the Central California coast and bays, including the Monterey Bay, Greater Farallones, and Cordell Bank National Marine Sanctuaries. Moderate northwest winds will continue tonight into Sunday, then increase Sunday afternoon and evening as a weak upper low approaches the region. Fresh wind wave seas will continue over a long period southerly swell. High pressure built Tuesday through Thursday with winds easing near shore. The marine forecast for San Pablo Bay, Suisun Bay, the West Delta, and the San Francisco Bay north of the Bay Bridge. For tonight, southwest wind 5 to 10 knots. For Sunday, southwest wind 5 to 10 knots. For Sunday night, southwest wind 5 to 10 knots. The marine forecast for Monterey Bay. For tonight, northwest wind 5 to 10 knots. Seas 3 to 4 feet. Wave detail, northwest 4 feet at 8 seconds. For Sunday, northwest wind 5 to 10 knots, becoming west 10 to 15 knots in the afternoon. Seas 3 to 4 feet. Wave detail, northwest 3 feet at 8 seconds. For Sunday night, northwest wind 10 to 15 knots. Seas 3 to 4 feet. Wave detail, northwest 4 feet at 7 seconds. The coastal waters forecast from Point Arena to Point Reyes out to 10 nautical miles. Small craft advisory in effect through Sunday morning. Tonight, northwest wind 15 to 20 knots, seas 5 to 7 feet. Wave detail, northwest 6 feet at 7 seconds and south 2 feet at 13 seconds. Sunday, northwest wind 15 to 20 knots, easing to 10 to 15 knots in the afternoon. Seas 4 to 6 feet. Wave detail, northwest 6 feet at 8 seconds and southwest 2 feet at 17 seconds. Sunday night, northwest wind 15 to 20 knots, easing to 10 to 15 knots after midnight. Seas 5 to 6 feet. Wave detail, northwest 6 feet at 7 seconds and southwest 2 feet at 18 seconds. The coastal waters forecast from Point Arena to Point Reyes 10 to 60 nautical miles offshore. Small craft advisory in effect through Monday morning. Tonight, northwest wind 20 to 25 knots, seas around 7 feet. Wave detail, northwest 7 feet at 7 seconds and south 2 feet at 14 seconds. Sunday, northwest wind 20 to 25 knots, easing to 15 to 20 knots in the afternoon. Seas 7 to 8 feet. Wave detail, northwest 8 feet at 7 seconds and southwest 2 feet at 17 seconds. Sunday night, northwest wind 20 to 25 knots, seas 7 to 8 feet. Wave detail, northwest 8 feet at 8 seconds and southwest 2 feet at 18 seconds. San Francisco Bar forecast. In the deep water channel, mixed seas of 3 to 5 feet at 8 seconds. Across the bar, swell can be more than twice as high across the bar than surrounding waters. Waves are also more prone to break, particularly during strong ebb currents.
maximum at current of 1.2 knots at 11:02 p.m. Saturday and 1.0 knots at 01:05 p.m. Sunday. 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This broadcast originates from the National Weather Service office located in Monterey, California, and serves the coastal marine waters, including San Francisco and Monterey Bay. The coastal waters forecast from Point Pinos to Point Piedras blunts out to 10 nautical miles. Small craft advisory in effect through late Sunday night. Tonight, northwest wind 15 to 20 knots, seas 5 to 6 feet, wave detail, northwest 5 feet at 8 seconds and south 2 feet at 13 seconds. Sunday, northwest wind 15 to 20 knots, seas 4 to 6 feet, wave detail, northwest 5 feet at 8 seconds and southwest 2 feet at 17 seconds. Sunday night, northwest wind 15 to 20 knots, seas 5 to 6 feet, wave detail, northwest 5 feet at 8 seconds and southwest 2 feet at 18 seconds. The coastal waters forecast from Pigeon Point to Point Pinos 10 to 60 nautical miles offshore. Small craft advisory in effect through late Sunday night. Tonight, northwest wind 15 to 20 knots, seas 6 to 8 feet, wave detail, northwest 7 feet at 8 seconds and south 2 feet at 13 seconds. Sunday, northwest wind 15 to 20 knots, seas 6 to 8 feet, wave detail, northwest 7 feet at 8 seconds and southwest 2 feet at 17 seconds. Sunday night, northwest wind 15 to 20 knots, seas 6 to 7 feet, wave detail, northwest 6 feet at 8 seconds and southwest 2 feet at 18 seconds. The offshore waters forecast for the following marine location, Point Arena to Pigeon Point between 60 nautical miles and 150 nautical miles offshore. Issued at 2:56 p.m. Pacific Daylight Time. Tonight, north to northwest winds 15 to 25 knots, seas 5 to 8 feet. Sun, north winds 15 to 25 knots, seas 6 to 8 feet. Sunday night, north to northwest winds 15 to 25 knots, seas 6 to 8 feet. Monday, north winds 20 to 25 knots, seas 7 to 8 feet. Monday night, north to northwest winds 20 to 30 knots, seas 7 to 10 feet. Tuesday, north winds 20 to 30 knots, seas 9 to 11 feet. Tuesday night, north winds 20 to 30 knots, seas 10 to 12 feet. Wednesday, north winds 20 to 25 knots, seas 8 to 12 feet. Wednesday night, north winds 20 to 25 knots, seas 8 to 10 feet. Thursday, north winds 20 to 25 knots, seas 7 to 9 feet. Thursday night, north winds 20 to 25 knots, seas 7 to 8 feet. The offshore waters forecast for the following marine location, Pigeon Point to Point Piedras Blancas between 60 nautical miles and 150 nautical miles offshore. Issued at 2:56 p.m. Pacific Daylight Time. Tonight, north winds 15 to 20 knots, becoming northwest 20 to 25 knots. Seas 7 to 8 feet. Sun, north to northwest winds 15 to 25 knots. Seas 7 to 8 feet. Sunday night, northwest winds 15 to 20 knots. Seas 7 to 8 feet. Monday, northwest winds 15 to 20 knots, seas 6 to 8 feet. Monday night, north to northwest winds 15 to 25 knots, seas 6 to 9 feet. Tuesday, north winds 15 to 25 knots, seas 7 to 10 feet. Tuesday night, north winds 15 to 25 knots, seas 9 to 12 feet. Wednesday, north winds 20 to 25 knots, seas 9 to 12 feet. Wednesday night, north winds 15 to 25 knots, seas 8 to 9 feet. Thursday, north winds 15 to 20 knots, seas 7 to 9 feet. Thursday night, north winds 15 to 20 knots, seas 7 to 8 feet.
The coastal waters forecast from Point Reyes to Pigeon Point out to 10 nautical miles. For tonight,

wind 10 to 15 knots. Seas 5 to 7 feet. Wave detail, northwest 6 feet at 8 seconds. For Sunday, northwest wind 10 to 15 knots. Seas 4 to 6 feet. Wave detail, northwest 5 feet at 8 seconds. For Sunday night, northwest wind 10 to 15 knots, easing to 5 to 10 knots after midnight. Seas 3 to 5 feet. Wave detail, northwest 5 feet at 7 seconds and southwest 2 feet at 18 seconds. The coastal waters forecast from Pigeon Point to Point Pinos out to 10 nautical miles. Small craft advisory in effect until 3 a.m. Pacific Daylight Time Sunday. Small craft advisory in effect from Sunday afternoon through Sunday evening. For tonight, northwest wind 15 to 20 knots, easing to 10 to 15 knots after midnight. Seas 4 to 6 feet. Wave detail, northwest 5 feet at 8 seconds. For Sunday, northwest wind 10 to 15 knots, rising to 15 to 20 knots in the afternoon. Seas 4 to 5 feet. Wave detail, northwest 5 feet at 8 seconds and southwest 2 feet at 17 seconds. For Sunday night, northwest wind 15 to 20 knots, easing to 10 to 15 knots after midnight. Seas 4 to 5 feet. Wave detail, northwest 5 feet at 7 seconds. Sunrise, sunset, and tidal information for the San Francisco Bay Area for Saturday, September 19th. The sunset tonight, 7:11 p.m. The sunrise tomorrow, 6:56 a.m. The sunset tomorrow, 7:09 p.m. Tidal data at the Golden Gate for the afternoon and evening hours today and the morning hours of tomorrow. Low tide, 12:52 p.m. at 3.63 feet. High tide, 6:11 p.m. at 5.12 feet. Low tide, 1:43 a.m. at 0.73 feet. High tide, 9:28 a.m. at 4.45 feet. Here are the buoy observations for 8 p.m. Pacific Daylight Time. An offshore buoy 6 winds southwest at 14 knots, pressure 1,020.4 millibars. An offshore buoy 59 winds northwest at 4 knots, water temperature 67, pressure 1,021.6 millibars. A buoy 14 near Point Arena winds northwest at 19 knots, gusting to 21, water temperature 56, pressure 1,016.4 millibars. A buoy 13 near Bodega Bay winds northwest at 23 knots, gusting to 29, pressure 1,014.2 millibars. At Point Reyes Wave Rider buoy water temperature 61, seas 9 feet, every 8 seconds. At San Francisco buoy winds northwest at 19 knots, gusting to 23, water temperature 60, pressure 1,014.5 millibars. At Half Moon Bay buoy winds northwest 16 knots, water temperature 61, pressure 1,015.8 millibars, seas 6 feet, every 7 seconds. At Monterey buoy winds northwest at 21 knots, gusting to 27, water temperature 61, pressure 1,014.4 millibars. At Pointer, Wave Rider buoy water temperature 61, seas 7 feet, every 8 seconds. At Cape San Martin buoy winds northwest at 17 knots, gusting to 21, water temperature 60, every 8 seconds. At Cape San Martin buoy winds northwest at 70 knots, gusting to 21, water temperature 62, pressure 1,014.5 millibars. Synopsis for the Central California coast and bays including the Monterey Bay, Greater Farallones, and Cordell Bank National Marine Sanctuaries, moderate northwest winds will continue tonight into Sunday then increase Sunday afternoon and evening as a weak upper low approaches the region. Fresh wind wave seas will continue over a long period southerly swell. High pressure builds Tuesday through Thursday with winds easing near shore. The marine forecast for San Pablo Bay, Suisun Bay, the West Delta, and the San Francisco Bay north of the Bay Bridge. For tonight, southwest wind 5 to 10 knots. For Sunday, southwest wind 5 to 10 knots. For Sunday night, southwest wind 5 to 10 knots.

the marine forecast for Monterey Bay. For tonight, northwest wind 5 to 10 knots. Seas 3 to 4 feet. Wave detail, northwest 4 feet at 8 seconds. For Sunday, northwest wind 5 to 10 knots, becoming west 10 to 15 knots in the afternoon. Seas 3 to 4 feet. Wave detail, northwest 3 feet at 8 seconds. For Sunday night, northwest wind 10 to 15 knots. Seas 3 to 4 feet. Wave detail, northwest 4 feet at 7 seconds. The coastal waters forecast from Point Arena to Point Reyes out to 10 nautical miles. Small craft advisory in effect through Sunday morning. Tonight, northwest wind 15 to 20 knots, seas 5 to 7 feet, wave detail. Northwest 6 feet at 7 seconds and south 2 feet at 13 seconds. Sunday, northwest wind 15 to 20 knots, easing to 10 to 15 knots in the afternoon. Seas 4 to 6 feet, wave detail. Northwest 6 feet at 8 seconds and southwest 2 feet at 17 seconds. Sunday night, northwest wind 15 to 20 knots, easing to 10 to 15 knots after midnight. Seas 5 to 6 feet, wave detail. Northwest 6 feet at 7 seconds and southwest 2 feet at 18 seconds. The coastal waters forecast from Point Arena to Point Reyes 10 to 60 nautical miles offshore. Small craft advisory in effect through Monday morning. Tonight, northwest wind 20 to 25 knots, seas around 7 feet, wave detail. Northwest 7 feet at 7 seconds and south 2 feet at 14 seconds. Sunday, northwest wind 20 to 25 knots, easing to 15 to 20 knots in the afternoon. Seas 7 to 8 feet, wave detail. Northwest 8 feet at 7 seconds and southwest 2 feet at 17 seconds. Sunday night, northwest wind 20 to 25 knots, seas 7 to 8 feet, wave detail. Northwest 8 feet at 8 seconds and southwest 2 feet at 18 seconds. San Francisco Bar forecast. In the deep water channel, mixed seas of 3 to 5 feet at 8 seconds. Across the bar, swell can be more than twice as high across the bar than surrounding waters. Waves are also more prone to break, particularly during strong ebb currents. Maximum ebb current of 1.2 knots at 11:02 p.m. Saturday and 1.0 knots at 01:05 p.m. Sunday. The coastal waters forecast from Point Pinos to Point Piedras Blancas out to 10 nautical miles. Small craft advisory in effect through late Sunday night. Tonight, northwest wind 15 to 20 knots, seas 5 to 6 feet, wave detail. Northwest 5 feet at 8 seconds and south 2 feet at 13 seconds. Sunday, northwest wind 15 to 20 knots, seas 4 to 6 feet, wave detail. Northwest 5 feet at 8 seconds and southwest 2 feet at 17 seconds. Sunday night, northwest wind 15 to 20 knots, seas 5 to 6 feet, wave detail. Northwest 5 feet at 8 seconds and southwest 2 feet at 18 seconds. The coastal waters forecast from Pigeon Point to Point Pinos 10 to 60 nautical miles offshore. Small craft advisory in effect through late Sunday night. Tonight, northwest wind 15 to 20 knots, seas 6 to 8 feet, wave detail. Northwest 7 feet at 8 seconds and south 2 feet at 13 seconds. Sunday, northwest wind 15 to 20 knots, seas 6 to 8 feet, wave detail. Northwest 7 feet at 8 seconds and southwest 2 feet at 17 seconds. Sunday night, northwest wind 15 to 20 knots, seas 6 to 7 feet, wave detail. Northwest 6 feet at 8 seconds and southwest 2 feet at 18 seconds. The offshore waters forecast for the following marine location: Point Arena to Pigeon Point between 60 nautical miles and 150 nautical miles offshore. Issued at 2:56 p.m. Pacific Daylight Time. Tonight, north to northwest winds 15 to 25 knots. Seas 5 to 8 feet. Sun, north winds 15 to 25 knots. Seas 6 to 8 feet. Sunday night, north to northwest winds 15 to 25 knots. Seas 6 to 8 feet. Monday, north winds 20 to 25 knots. Seas 7 to 8 feet. Monday night, north to northwest winds 20 to 30 knots. Seas 7 to 10.

Tuesday, north winds 20 to 30 knots. Seas 9 to 11 feet. Tuesday night, north winds 20 to 30 knots. Seas 10 to 12 feet. Wednesday, north winds 20 to 25 knots. Seas 8 to 12 feet. Wednesday night, north winds 20 to 25 knots. Seas 8 to 10 feet. Thursday, north winds 20 to 25 knots. Seas 7 to 9 feet. Thursday night, north winds 20 to 25 knots. Seas 7 to 8 feet. The offshore waters forecast for the following marine location: Pigeon Point to Point Piedras Blancas between 60 nautical miles and 150 nautical miles offshore. Issued at 2:56 p.m. Pacific Daylight Time. Tonight, north winds 15 to 20 knots, becoming northwest 20 to 25 knots. Seas 7 to 8 feet. Sun, north to northwest winds 15 to 25 knots. Seas 7 to 8 feet. Sunday night, northwest winds 15 to 20 knots. Seas 7 to 8 feet. Monday, northwest winds 15 to 20 knots. Seas 6 to 8 feet. Monday night, north to northwest winds 15 to 25 knots. Seas 6 to 9 feet. Tuesday, north winds 15 to 25 knots. Seas 7 to 10 feet. Tuesday night, north winds 15 to 25 knots. Seas 9 to 12 feet. Wednesday, north winds 20 to 25 knots. Seas 9 to 12 feet. Wednesday night, north winds 15 to 25 knots. Seas 8 to 9 feet. Thursday, north winds 15 to 20 knots. Seas 7 to 9 feet. Thursday night, north winds 15 to 20 knots. Seas 7 to 8 feet. The coastal waters forecast from Point Reyes to Pigeon Point out to 10 nautical miles. For tonight, northwest wind 10 to 15 knots. Seas 5 to 7 feet. Wave detail, northwest 6 feet at 8 seconds. For Sunday, northwest wind 10 to 15 knots. Seas 4 to 6 feet. Wave detail, northwest 5 feet at 8 seconds. For Sunday night, northwest wind 10 to 15 knots, easing to 5 to 10 knots after midnight. Seas 3 to 5 feet. Wave detail, northwest 5 feet at 7 seconds and southwest 2 feet at 18 seconds. The coastal waters forecast from Pigeon Point to Point Pinos out to 10 nautical miles. Small craft advisory in effect until 3 a.m. Pacific Daylight Time Sunday. Small craft advisory in effect from Sunday afternoon through Sunday evening. For tonight, northwest wind 15 to 20 knots, easing to 10 to 15 knots after midnight. Seas 4 to 6 feet. Wave detail, northwest 5 feet at 8 seconds. For Sunday, northwest wind 10 to 15 knots, rising to 15 to 20 knots in the afternoon. Seas 4 to 5 feet. Wave detail, northwest 5 feet at 8 seconds and southwest 2 feet at 17 seconds. For Sunday night, northwest wind 15 to 20 knots, easing to 10 to 15 knots after midnight. Seas 4 to 5 feet. Wave detail, northwest 5 feet at 7 seconds. Sunrise, sunset, and tidal information for the San Francisco Bay Area for Saturday, September 19th. The sunset tonight, 7:11 p.m. The sunrise tomorrow, 6:56 a.m. The sunset tomorrow, 7:09 p.m. Tidal data at the Golden Gate for the afternoon and evening hours today and the morning hours of tomorrow. Low tide, 12:52 p.m. at 3.63 feet. High tide, 6:11 p.m. at 5.12 feet. Low tide, 1:43 a.m. at 0.73 feet. High tide, 9:28 a.m. at 4.45 feet. Here are the buoy observations for 8 p.m. Pacific Daylight Time. An offshore buoy 6 winds southwest at 14 knots, pressure 1,020.4 millibars. An offshore buoy 59 winds northwest at 4 knots, water temperature 67, pressure
pressure 1,021.6 millibars. At buoy 14 near Point Arena, winds northwest at 19 knots, gusting to 21. Water temperature 56, pressure 1,016.4 millibars. At buoy 13 near Bodega Bay, winds northwest at 23 knots, gusting to 29, pressure 1,014.2 millibars. At Point Reyes Wave Rider buoy, water temperature 61, seas 9 feet, every 8 seconds. At San Francisco buoy, winds northwest at 19 knots, gusting to 23, water temperature 60, pressure 1,014.5 millibars. At Half Moon Bay buoy, winds northwest 16 knots, water temperature 61, pressure 1,015.8 millibars, seas 6 feet, every 7 seconds. At Monterey buoy, winds northwest at 21 knots, gusting to 27, water temperature 61, pressure 1,014.4 millibars. At Point Sur, Wave Rider buoy, water temperature 61, seas 7 feet, every 8 seconds. At Cape San Martin buoy, winds northwest at 70 knots, gusting to 21, water temperature 62, pressure 1,014.5 millibars. Synopsis for the Central California coast and bays, including the Monterey Bay, Greater Farallon, and Cordell Bank National Marine Sanctuaries. Moderate northwest winds will continue tonight into Sunday, then increase Sunday afternoon and evening as a weak upper low approaches the region. Fresh wind wave seas will continue over a long period southerly swell. High pressure builds Tuesday through Thursday with winds easing airshore. The marine forecast for San Pablo Bay, Suisun Bay, the West Delta, and the San Francisco Bay north of the Bay Bridge. For tonight, southwest wind 5 to 10 knots. For Sunday, southwest wind 5 to 10 knots. For Sunday night, southwest wind 5 to 10 knots. The marine forecast for Monterey Bay. For tonight, northwest wind 5 to 10 knots. Seas 3 to 4 feet. Wave detail, northwest 4 feet at 8 seconds. For Sunday, northwest wind 5 to 10 knots, becoming west 10 to 15 knots in the afternoon. Seas 3 to 4 feet. Wave detail, northwest 3 feet at 8 seconds. For Sunday night, northwest wind 10 to 15 knots. Seas 3 to 4 feet. Wave detail, northwest 4 feet at 7 seconds. The coastal waters forecast from Point Arena to Point Reyes out to 10 nautical miles. Small craft advisory in effect through Sunday morning. Tonight, northwest wind 15 to 20 knots, seas 5 to 7 feet. Wave detail, northwest 6 feet at 7 seconds and south 2 feet at 13 seconds. Sunday, northwest wind 15 to 20 knots, easing to 10 to 15 knots in the afternoon. Seas 4 to 6 feet. Wave detail, northwest 6 feet at 8 seconds and southwest 2 feet at 17 seconds. Sunday night, northwest wind 15 to 20 knots, easing to 10 to 15 knots after midnight. Seas 5 to 6 feet. Wave detail, northwest 6 feet at 7 seconds and southwest 2 feet at 18 seconds. The coastal waters forecast from Point Arena to Point Reyes 10 to 60 nautical miles offshore. Small craft advisory in effect through Monday morning. Tonight, northwest wind 20 to 25 knots, seas around 7 feet. Wave detail, northwest 7 feet at 7 seconds and south 2 feet at 14 seconds. Sunday, northwest wind 20 to 25 knots, easing to 15 to 20 knots in the afternoon. Seas 7 to 8 feet. Wave detail, northwest 8 feet at 7 seconds and southwest 2 feet at 17 seconds. Sunday night, northwest wind 20 to 25 knots, seas 7 to 8 feet. Wave detail, northwest 8 feet at 8 seconds and southwest 2 feet at 18 seconds. San Francisco Bar forecast. In the deep water channel, mixed seas of 3 to 5 feet at 8 seconds. Across the bar, swell can be more than twice as high across the bar than surrounding waters. Waves are also more prone to break, particularly during strong ebb currents. Maximum ebb current of 1.2 knots at 11:02 p.m. Saturday and 1.0 knots at 01:05 p.m. Sunday. The coastal waters forecast from Point Pinos to Point Pedro.

lunge was out to 10 nautical miles. Small craft advisory in effect through late Sunday night. Tonight, northwest wind 15 to 20 knots, seas 5 to 6 feet, wave detail. Northwest 5 feet at 8 seconds and south 2 feet at 13 seconds. Sunday, northwest wind 15 to 20 knots, seas 4 to 6 feet, wave detail. Northwest 5 feet at 8 seconds and southwest 2 feet at 17 seconds. Sunday night, northwest wind 15 to 20 knots, seas 5 to 6 feet, wave detail. Northwest 5 feet at 8 seconds and southwest 2 feet at 18 seconds. The coastal waters forecast from Pigeon Point to Point Pinos 10 to 60 nautical miles offshore. Small craft advisory in effect through late Sunday night. Tonight, northwest wind 15 to 20 knots, seas 6 to 8 feet, wave detail. Northwest 7 feet at 8 seconds and south 2 feet at 13 seconds. Sunday, northwest wind 15 to 20 knots, seas 6 to 8 feet, wave detail. Northwest 7 feet at 8 seconds and southwest 2 feet at 17 seconds. Sunday night, northwest wind 15 to 20 knots, seas 6 to 7 feet, wave detail. Northwest 6 feet at 8 seconds and southwest 2 feet at 18 seconds. The offshore waters forecast for the following marine location: Point Arena to Pigeon Point between 60 nautical miles and 150 nautical miles offshore. Issued at 2:56 p.m. Pacific Daylight Time. Tonight, north to northwest winds 15 to 25 knots. Seas 5 to 8 feet. Sun, north winds 15 to 25 knots. Seas 6 to 8 feet. Sunday night, north to northwest winds 15 to 25 knots. Seas 6 to 8 feet. Monday, north winds 20 to 25 knots. Seas 7 to 8 feet. Monday night, north to northwest winds 20 to 30 knots. Seas 7 to 10 feet. Tuesday, north winds 20 to 30 knots. Seas 9 to 11 feet. Tuesday night, north winds 20 to 30 knots. Seas 10 to 12 feet. Wednesday, north winds 20 to 25 knots. Seas 8 to 12 feet. Wednesday night, north winds 20 to 25 knots. Seas 8 to 10 feet. Thursday, north winds 20 to 25 knots. Seas 7 to 9 feet. Thursday night, north winds 20 to 25 knots. Seas 7 to 8 feet. The offshore waters forecast for the following marine location: Pigeon Point to Point Piedras Blancas between 60 nautical miles and 150 nautical miles offshore. Issued at 2:56 p.m. Pacific Daylight Time. Tonight, north winds 15 to 20 knots, becoming northwest 20 to 25 knots. Seas 7 to 8 feet. Sun, north to northwest winds 15 to 25 knots. Seas 7 to 8 feet. Sunday night, northwest winds 15 to 20 knots. Seas 7 to 8 feet. Monday, northwest winds 15 to 20 knots. Seas 6 to 8 feet. Monday night, north to northwest winds 15 to 25 knots. Seas 6 to 9 feet. Tuesday, north winds 15 to 25 knots. Seas 7 to 10 feet. Tuesday night, north winds 15 to 25 knots. Seas 9 to 12 feet. Wednesday, north winds 20 to 25 knots. Seas 9 to 12 feet. Wednesday night, north winds 15 to 25 knots. Seas 8 to 9 feet. Thursday, north winds 15 to 20 knots. Seas 7 to 9 feet. Thursday night, north winds 15 to 20 knots. Seas 7 to 8 feet. The coastal waters forecast from Point Reyes to Pigeon Point out to 10 nautical miles. For tonight, northwest wind 10 to 15 knots. Seas 5 to 7 feet. Wave detail, northwest 6 feet at 8 seconds. For Sunday, northwest wind 10 to 15 knots. Seas 4 to 6 feet. Wave detail, northwest 5 feet at 8 seconds. For Sunday night, northwest wind 10 to 15 knots, easing to 5 to 10 knots after midnight. Seas 3 to 5 feet.

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This broadcast originates from the National Weather Service office located in Monterey, California, and serves the coastal marine waters, including San Francisco and Monterey Bay. The coastal waters forecast from Pigeon Point to Point Pinos out to 10 nautical miles. Small craft advisory in effect until 3 a.m. Pacific Daylight Time Sunday. Small craft advisory in effect from Sunday afternoon through Sunday evening. For tonight, northwest wind 15 to 20 knots, easing to 10 to 15 knots after midnight. Seas 4 to 6 feet. Wave detail, northwest 5 feet at 8 seconds. For Sunday, northwest wind 10 to 15 knots, rising to 15 to 20 knots in the afternoon. Seas 4 to 5 feet. Wave detail, northwest 5 feet at 8 seconds and southwest 2 feet at 17 seconds. For Sunday night, northwest wind 15 to 20 knots, easing to 10 to 15 knots after midnight. Seas 4 to 5 feet. Wave detail, northwest 5 feet at 7 seconds. Sunrise, sunset, and tidal information for the San Francisco Bay Area for Saturday, September 19th. The sunset tonight, 7:11 p.m. The sunrise tomorrow, 6:56 a.m. The sunset tomorrow, 7:09 p.m. Tidal data at the Golden Gate for the afternoon and evening hours today and the morning hours of tomorrow. Low tide, 12:52 p.m. at 3.63 feet. High tide, 6:11 p.m. at 5.12 feet. Low tide, 1:43 a.m. at 0.73 feet. High tide, 9:28 a.m. at 4.45 feet. Here are the buoy observations for 8 p.m. Pacific Daylight Time. An offshore buoy 6 wind southwest at 14 knots, pressure 1,020.4 millibars. An offshore buoy 59 winds northwest at 4 knots, water temperature 67, pressure 1,021.6 millibars. At buoy 14 near Point Arena, winds northwest at 19 knots, gusting to 21, water temperature 56, pressure 1,016.4 millibars. At buoy 13 near Bodega Bay, winds northwest at 23 knots, gusting to 29, pressure 1,014.2 millibars. At Point Reyes, Wave Rider buoy, water temperature 61, seas 9 feet every 8 seconds. At San Francisco buoy, winds northwest at 19 knots, gusting to 23, water temperature 60, pressure 1,014.5 millibars. At Half Moon Bay buoy, winds northwest 16 knots, water temperature 61, pressure 1,015.8 millibars, seas 6 feet every 7 seconds. At Monterey buoy, winds northwest at 21 knots, gusting to 27, water temperature 61, pressure 1,014.4 millibars. At Point Sur, Wave Rider buoy, water temperature 61, sea 7 feet, every 8 seconds. At Cape San Martin buoy, winds northwest at 70 knots, gusting to 21, water temperature 62, pressure 1,014.5 millibars. Synopsis for the Central California coast and bays, including the Monterey Bay, Greater Farallones, and Cordell Bank National Marine Sanctuaries. Moderate northwest winds will continue tonight into Sunday, then increase Sunday afternoon and evening as a weak upper low approaches the region. Fresh wind wave seas will continue over a long period southerly swell. High pressure builds Tuesday through Thursday with winds easing near shore. The marine forecast for San Pablo Bay, Suisun Bay, the West Delta, and the San Francisco Bay north of the Bay Bridge. For tonight, southwest wind 5 to 10 knots. For Sunday, southwest wind 5 to 10 knots. For Sunday night, southwest wind 5 to 10 knots. The marine forecast for Monterey Bay. For tonight, northwest wind 5 to 10 knots. Seas 3 to 4 feet. Wave detail, northwest 4 feet at 8 seconds. For
for Sunday, northwest wind 5 to 10 knots, becoming west 10 to 15 knots in the afternoon. Seas 3 to 4 feet. Wave detail, northwest 3 feet at 8 seconds. For Sunday night, northwest wind 10 to 15 knots. Seas 3 to 4 feet. Wave detail, northwest 4 feet at 7 seconds. The coastal waters forecast from Point Arena to Point Reyes out to 10 nautical miles. Small craft advisory in effect through Sunday morning. Tonight, northwest wind 15 to 20 knots, seas 5 to 7 feet, wave detail, northwest 6 feet at 7 seconds and south 2 feet at 13 seconds. Sunday, northwest wind 15 to 20 knots, easing to 10 to 15 knots in the afternoon. Seas 4 to 6 feet, wave detail, northwest 6 feet at 8 seconds and southwest 2 feet at 17 seconds. Sunday night, northwest wind 15 to 20 knots, easing to 10 to 15 knots after midnight. Seas 5 to 6 feet, wave detail, northwest 6 feet at 7 seconds and southwest 2 feet at 18 seconds. The coastal waters forecast from Point Arena to Point Reyes 10 to 16 nautical miles offshore. Small craft advisory in effect through Monday morning. Tonight, northwest wind 20 to 25 knots, seas around 7 feet, wave detail, northwest 7 feet at 7 seconds and south 2 feet at 14 seconds. Sunday, northwest wind 20 to 25 knots, easing to 15 to 20 knots in the afternoon. Seas 7 to 8 feet, wave detail, northwest 8 feet at 7 seconds and southwest 2 feet at 17 seconds. Sunday night, northwest wind 20 to 25 knots, seas 7 to 8 feet, wave detail, northwest 8 feet at 8 seconds and southwest 2 feet at 18 seconds. San Francisco Bar forecast. In the deep water channel, mixed seas of 3 to 5 feet at 8 seconds. Across the bar, swell can be more than twice as high across the bar than surrounding waters. Waves are also more prone to break, particularly during strong ebb currents. Maximum ebb current of 1.2 knots at 11:02 p.m. Saturday and 1.0 knots at 01:05 p.m. Sunday. The coastal waters forecast from Point Pinos to Point Piedras Blancas out to 10 nautical miles. Small craft advisory in effect through late Sunday night. Tonight, northwest wind 15 to 20 knots, seas 5 to 6 feet, wave detail, northwest 5 feet at 8 seconds and south 2 feet at 13 seconds. Sunday, northwest wind 15 to 20 knots, seas 4 to 6 feet, wave detail, northwest 5 feet at 8 seconds and southwest 2 feet at 17 seconds. Sunday night, northwest wind 15 to 20 knots, seas 5 to 6 feet, wave detail, northwest 5 feet at 8 seconds and southwest 2 feet at 18 seconds. The coastal waters forecast from Pigeon Point to Point Pinos 10 to 60 nautical miles offshore. Small craft advisory in effect through late Sunday night. Tonight, northwest wind 15 to 20 knots, seas 6 to 8 feet, wave detail, northwest 7 feet at 8 seconds and south 2 feet at 13 seconds. Sunday, northwest wind 15 to 20 knots, seas 6 to 8 feet, wave detail, northwest 7 feet at 8 seconds and southwest 2 feet at 17 seconds. Sunday night, northwest wind 15 to 20 knots, seas 6 to 7 feet, wave detail, northwest 6 feet at 8 seconds and southwest 2 feet at 18 seconds. The offshore waters forecast for the following marine location, Point Arena to Pigeon Point between 60 nautical miles and 150 nautical miles offshore. Issued at 9:00 p.m. Pacific Daylight Time. Tonight, north to northwest winds 15 to 25 knots. Seas 5 to 8 feet. Sun, north winds 15 to 25 knots. Seas 6 to 8 feet. Sunday night, north to northwest winds 15 to 25 knots. Seas 6 to 8 feet. Monday, north winds 20 to 25 knots. Seas 7 to 8 feet. Monday night, north to northwest winds 20 to 30 knots. Seas 7 to 10 feet. Tuesday, north winds 20 to 25 knots. Seas 9 to 11 feet. Tuesday night, north to northwest winds 20 to 30 knots. Seas 10 to 12 feet.
Wednesday, north winds 20 to 20.

25 knots. 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Wednesday night, north winds 20 to 25 knots. Seas 8 to 10 feet. Thursday, north winds 20 to 25 knots. Seas 7 to 9 feet. Thursday night, north winds 20 to 25 knots. Seas 7 to 8 feet. The offshore waters forecast for the following marine location: Pigeon Point to Point Piedras Blancas between 60 nautical miles and 150 nautical miles offshore. Issued at 9:00 p.m. Pacific Daylight Time. Tonight, northwest winds 20 to 25 knots. Seas 7 to 8 feet. Sun, north to northwest winds 15 to 25 knots. Seas 7 to 8 feet. Sunday night, northwest winds 15 to 20 knots. Seas 7 to 8 feet. Monday, northwest winds 15 to 20 knots. Seas 6 to 8 feet. Monday night, north to northwest winds 15 to 25 knots. Seas 6 to 9 feet. Tuesday, north winds 15 to 25 knots. Seas 7 to 10 feet. Tuesday night, north winds 15 to 25 knots. Seas 9 to 12 feet. Wednesday, north winds 20 to 25 knots. Seas 9 to 12 feet. Wednesday night, north winds 20 to 25 knots. Seas 8 to 9 feet. Thursday, north winds 15 to 20 knots. Seas 8 to 9 feet. Thursday night, north winds 15 to 20 knots. Seas 7 to 8 feet. The coastal waters forecast from Point Reyes to Pigeon Point out to 10 nautical miles. For tonight, northwest wind 10 to 15 knots. Seas 5 to 7 feet. Wave detail, northwest 6 feet at 8 seconds. For Sunday, northwest wind 10 to 15 knots. Seas 4 to 6 feet. Wave detail, northwest 5 feet at 8 seconds. For Sunday night, northwest wind 10 to 15 knots, easing to 5 to 10 knots after midnight. Seas 3 to 5 feet. Wave detail, northwest 5 feet at 7 seconds and southwest 2 feet at 18 seconds. The coastal waters forecast from Pigeon Point to Point Pinos out to 10 nautical miles. Small craft advisory in effect until 3 a.m. Pacific Daylight Time Sunday. Small craft advisory in effect from Sunday afternoon through Sunday evening. For tonight, northwest wind 15 to 20 knots, easing to 10 to 15 knots after midnight. Seas 4 to 6 feet. Wave detail, northwest 5 feet at 8 seconds. For Sunday, northwest wind 10 to 15 knots, rising to 15 to 20 knots in the afternoon. Seas 4 to 5 feet. Wave detail, northwest 5 feet at 8 seconds and southwest 2 feet at 17 seconds. For Sunday night, northwest wind 15 to 20 knots, easing to 10 to 15 knots after midnight. Seas 4 to 5 feet. Wave detail, northwest 5 feet at 7 seconds. Sunrise, sunset, and tidal information for the San Francisco Bay Area for Saturday, September 19th. The sunset tonight, 7:11 p.m. The sunrise tomorrow, 6:56 a.m. The sunset tomorrow, 7:09 p.m. Tidal data at the Golden Gate for the afternoon and evening hours today and the morning hours of tomorrow. Low tide, 12:52 p.m. at 3.63 feet. High tide, 6:11 p.m. at 5.12 feet. Low tide, 1:43 a.m. at 0.73 feet. High tide, 9:28 a.m. at 4.45 feet. Here are the buoy observations for 9 p.m. Pacific Daylight Time. Synopsis for the Central California coast and bays, including the Monterey Bay, Greater Farallones, and Cordell Bank National Marine Sanctuaries. Moderate northwest winds will continue tonight into Sunday, then increase Sunday afternoon and evening as a weak upper low approaches the region. Fresh wind wave seas will continue over a long period southerly swell. High pressure builds Tuesday through Thursday with winds easing near shore. The marine forecast for San Pablo Bay.

Silicon Bay, the West Delta, and the San Francisco Bay north of the Bay Bridge. For tonight, southwest wind 5 to 10 knots. For Sunday, southwest wind 5 to 10 knots. For Sunday night, southwest wind 5 to 10 knots. The marine forecast for Monterey Bay. For tonight, northwest wind 5 to 10 knots. Seas 3 to 4 feet. Wave detail, northwest 4 feet at 8 seconds. For Sunday, northwest wind 5 to 10 knots, becoming west 10 to 15 knots in the afternoon. Seas 3 to 4 feet. Wave detail, northwest 3 feet at 8 seconds. For Sunday night, northwest wind 10 to 15 knots. Seas 3 to 4 feet. Wave detail, northwest 4 feet at 7 seconds. The coastal waters forecast from Point Arena to Point Reyes out to 10 nautical miles. Small craft advisory in effect through Sunday morning. Tonight, northwest wind 15 to 20 knots, seas 5 to 7 feet. Wave detail, northwest 6 feet at 7 seconds and south 2 feet at 13 seconds. Sunday, northwest wind 15 to 20 knots, easing to 10 to 15 knots in the afternoon. Seas 4 to 6 feet. Wave detail, northwest 6 feet at 8 seconds and southwest 2 feet at 17 seconds. Sunday night, northwest wind 15 to 20 knots, easing to 10 to 15 knots after midnight. Seas 5 to 6 feet. Wave detail, northwest 6 feet at 7 seconds and southwest 2 feet at 18 seconds. The coastal waters forecast from Point Arena to Point Reyes 10 to 16 nautical miles offshore. Small craft advisory in effect through Monday morning. Tonight, northwest wind 20 to 25 knots, seas around 7 feet. Wave detail, northwest 7 feet at 7 seconds and south 2 feet at 14 seconds. Sunday, northwest wind 20 to 25 knots, easing to 15 to 20 knots in the afternoon. Seas 7 to 8 feet. Wave detail, northwest 8 feet at 7 seconds and southwest 2 feet at 17 seconds. Sunday night, northwest wind 20 to 25 knots, seas 7 to 8 feet. Wave detail, northwest 8 feet at 8 seconds and southwest 2 feet at 18 seconds. San Francisco Bar forecast. In the deep water channel, mixed seas of 3 to 5 feet at 8 seconds. Across the bar, swell can be more than twice as high across the bar than surrounding waters. Waves are also more prone to break, particularly during strong ebb currents. Maximum ebb current of 1.2 knots at 11:02 p.m. Saturday and 1.0 knots at 01:05 p.m. Sunday. The coastal waters forecast from Point Pinos to Point Piedras Blancas out to 10 nautical miles. Small craft advisory in effect through late Sunday night. Tonight, northwest wind 15 to 20 knots, seas 5 to 6 feet. Wave detail, northwest 5 feet at 8 seconds and south 2 feet at 13 seconds. Sunday, northwest wind 15 to 20 knots, seas 4 to 6 feet. Wave detail, northwest 5 feet at 8 seconds and southwest 2 feet at 17 seconds. Sunday night, northwest wind 15 to 20 knots, seas 5 to 6 feet. Wave detail, northwest 5 feet at 8 seconds and southwest 2 feet at 18 seconds. The coastal waters forecast from Pigeon Point to Point Pinos 10 to 60 nautical miles offshore. Small craft advisory in effect through late Sunday night. Tonight, northwest wind 15 to 20 knots, seas 6 to 8 feet. Wave detail, northwest 7 feet at 8 seconds and south 2 feet at 13 seconds. Sunday, northwest wind 15 to 20 knots, seas 6 to 8 feet. Wave detail, northwest 7 feet at 8 seconds and southwest 2 feet at 17 seconds. Sunday night, northwest wind 15 to 20 knots, seas 6 to 7 feet. Wave detail, northwest 6 feet at 8 seconds and southwest 2 feet at 18 seconds. The offshore waters forecast for the following marine location, Point Arena to Pigeon Point between 60 nautical miles and 150 nautical miles offshore. Issued at 9:00 p.m. Pacific Daylight Time. Tonight, north to northwest winds 15 to 25 knots. Seas 5 to 8 feet. Sun, north winds 15 to 25 knots. Seas 6 to 8 feet. Sunday night, north to northwest.

20 to 25 knots. Sea 7 to 9 feet. Thursday night, north winds 20 to 25 knots. Sea 7 to 8 feet. The offshore waters forecast for the following marine location: Pigeon Point to Point Piedras Blanco is between 60 nautical miles and 150 nautical miles offshore. Issued at 9:00 p.m. Pacific Daylight Time. Tonight, northwest winds 20 to 25 knots. Sea 7 to 8 feet. Sun, north to northwest winds 15 to 25 knots. Sea 7 to 8 feet. Sunday night, northwest winds 15 to 20 knots. Sea 7 to 8 feet. Monday, northwest winds 15 to 20 knots. Sea 6 to 8 feet. Monday night, north to northwest winds 15 to 25 knots. Sea 6 to 9 feet. Tuesday, north winds 15 to 25 knots. Sea 7 to 10 feet. Tuesday night, north winds 15 to 25 knots. Seas 9 to 12 feet. Wednesday, north winds 20 to 25 knots. Seas 9 to 12 feet. Wednesday night, north winds 20 to 25 knots. Seas 8 to 9 feet. Thursday, north winds 15 to 20 knots. Seas 8 to 9 feet. Thursday night, north winds 15 to 20 knots. Seas 7 to 8 feet. The coastal waters forecast from Point Reyes to Pigeon Point out to 10 nautical miles. For tonight, northwest wind 10 to 15 knots. Seas 5 to 7 feet. Wave detail, northwest 6 feet at 8 seconds. For Sunday, northwest wind 10 to 15 knots. Seas 4 to 6 feet. Wave detail, northwest 5 feet at 8 seconds. For Sunday night, northwest wind 10 to 15 knots, easing to 5 to 10 knots after midnight. Seas 3 to 5 feet. Wave detail, northwest 5 feet at 7 seconds and southwest 2 feet at 18 seconds. The coastal waters forecast from Pigeon Point to Point Pinos out to 10 nautical miles. Small craft advisory in effect until 3 a.m. Pacific Daylight Time Sunday. Small craft advisory in effect from Sunday afternoon through Sunday evening. For tonight, northwest wind 15 to 20 knots, easing to 10 to 15 knots after midnight. Seas 4 to 6 feet. Wave detail, northwest 5 feet at 8 seconds. For Sunday, northwest wind 10 to 15 knots, rising to 15 to 20 knots in the afternoon. Seas 4 to 5 feet. Wave detail, northwest 5 feet at 8 seconds and southwest 2 feet at 17 seconds. For Sunday night, northwest wind 15 to 20 knots, easing to 10 to 15 knots after midnight. Seas 4 to 5 feet. Wave detail, northwest 5 feet at 7 seconds. Sunrise, sunset, and tidal information for the San Francisco Bay Area for Saturday, September 19th. The sunset tonight, 7:11 p.m. The sunrise tomorrow, 6:56 a.m. The sunset tomorrow, 7:09 p.m. Tidal data at the Golden Gate for the afternoon and evening hours today and the morning hours of tomorrow. Low tide, 12:52 p.m. at 3.63 feet. High tide, 6:11 p.m. at 5.12 feet. Low tide, 1:43 a.m. at 0.73 feet. High tide, 9:28 a.m. at 4.45 feet. Here are the buoy observations for 9 p.m. Pacific Daylight Time. At San Francisco, buoy winds northwest at 19 knots, gusting to 23, water temperature 60, pressure 1,014.5 millibars, swell 6 feet every 8 seconds. Synopsis for the Central California coast and bays, including the Monterey Bay, Greater Farallon, and Cordell Bank National Marine Sanctuaries. Moderate northwest winds will continue tonight into Sunday, then increase Sunday afternoon and evening as a weak upper low approaches the region. Fresh wind wave seas will continue over a long period southerly swell. High pressure builds Tuesday through Thursday with winds easing near shore. The marine forecast.

Pablo Bay, Suisun Bay, the West Delta, and the San Francisco Bay north of the Bay Bridge. For tonight, southwest wind 5 to 10 knots. For Sunday, southwest wind 5 to 10 knots. For Sunday night, southwest wind 5 to 10 knots. The marine forecast for Monterey Bay. For tonight, northwest wind 5 to 10 knots. Seas 3 to 4 feet. Wave detail, northwest 4 feet at 8 seconds. For Sunday, northwest wind 5 to 10 knots, becoming west 10 to 15 knots in the afternoon. Seas 3 to 4 feet. Wave detail, northwest 3 feet at 8 seconds. For Sunday night, northwest wind 10 to 15 knots. Seas 3 to 4 feet. Wave detail, northwest 4 feet at 7 seconds. The coastal waters forecast from Point Arena to Point Reyes out to 10 nautical miles. Small craft advisory in effect through Sunday morning. Tonight, northwest wind 15 to 20 knots, seas 5 to 7 feet. Wave detail, northwest 6 feet at 7 seconds and south 2 feet at 13 seconds. Sunday, northwest wind 15 to 20 knots, easing to 10 to 15 knots in the afternoon. Seas 4 to 6 feet. Wave detail, northwest 6 feet at 8 seconds and southwest 2 feet at 17 seconds. Sunday night, northwest wind 15 to 20 knots, easing to 10 to 15 knots after midnight. Seas 5 to 6 feet. Wave detail, northwest 6 feet at 7 seconds and southwest 2 feet at 18 seconds. The coastal waters forecast from Point Arena to Point Reyes 10 to 60 nautical miles offshore. Small craft advisory in effect through Monday morning. Tonight, northwest wind 20 to 25 knots, seas around 7 feet. Wave detail, northwest 7 feet at 7 seconds and south 2 feet at 14 seconds. Sunday, northwest wind 20 to 25 knots, easing to 15 to 20 knots in the afternoon. Seas 7 to 8 feet. Wave detail, northwest 8 feet at 7 seconds and southwest 2 feet at 17 seconds. Sunday night, northwest wind 20 to 25 knots, seas 7 to 8 feet. Wave detail, northwest 8 feet at 8 seconds and southwest 2 feet at 18 seconds. San Francisco Bar forecast. In the deep water channel, mixed seas of 3 to 5 feet at 8 seconds. Across the bar, swell can be more than twice as high across the bar than surrounding waters. Waves are also more prone to break, particularly during strong ebb currents. Maximum ebb current of 1.2 knots at 11:02 p.m. Saturday and 1.0 knots at 01:05 p.m. Sunday. The coastal waters forecast from Point Pinos to Point Piedras Blancas out to 10 nautical miles. Small craft advisory in effect through late Sunday night. Tonight, northwest wind 15 to 20 knots, seas 5 to 6 feet. Wave detail, northwest 5 feet at 8 seconds and south 2 feet at 13 seconds. Sunday, northwest wind 15 to 20 knots, seas 4 to 6 feet. Wave detail, northwest 5 feet at 8 seconds and southwest 2 feet at 17 seconds. Sunday night, northwest wind 15 to 20 knots, seas 5 to 6 feet. Wave detail, northwest 5 feet at 8 seconds and southwest 2 feet at 18 seconds. The coastal waters forecast from Pigeon Point to Point Pinos 10 to 60 nautical miles offshore. Small craft advisory in effect through late Sunday night. Tonight, northwest wind 15 to 20 knots, seas 6 to 8 feet. Wave detail, northwest 7 feet at 8 seconds and south 2 feet at 13 seconds. Sunday, northwest wind 15 to 20 knots, seas 6 to 8 feet. Wave detail, northwest 7 feet at 8 seconds and southwest 2 feet at 17 seconds. Sunday night, northwest wind 15 to 20 knots, seas 6 to 7 feet. Wave detail, northwest 6 feet at 8 seconds and southwest 2 feet at 18 seconds. 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This broadcast originates from the National Weather Service office located in Monterey, California, and serves the coastal marine waters, including San Francisco and Monterey Bay. The offshore waters forecast for the following marine location, Point Arena to Pigeon Point between 60 nautical miles.
1,150 nautical miles offshore. Issued at 9:00 p.m. Pacific Daylight Time. Tonight, north to northwest winds 15 to 25 knots. Seas 5 to 8 feet. Sun, north winds 15 to 25 knots. Seas 6 to 8 feet. Sunday night, north to northwest winds 15 to 25 knots. Seas 6 to 8 feet. Monday, north winds 20 to 25 knots. Seas 7 to 8 feet. Monday night, north to northwest winds 20 to 30 knots. Seas 7 to 10 feet. Tuesday, north winds 20 to 25 knots. Seas 9 to 11 feet. Tuesday night, north to northwest winds 20 to 30 knots. Seas 10 to 12 feet. Wednesday, north winds 20 to 25 knots. Seas 8 to 12 feet. Wednesday night, north winds 20 to 25 knots. Seas 8 to 10 feet. Thursday, north winds 20 to 25 knots. Seas 7 to 9 feet. Thursday night, north winds 20 to 25 knots. Seas 7 to 8 feet. The offshore waters forecast for the following marine location: Pigeon Point to Point Piedras Blancas between 60 nautical miles and 150 nautical miles offshore. Issued at 9:00 p.m. Pacific Daylight Time. Tonight, northwest winds 20 to 25 knots. Seas 7 to 8 feet. Sun, north to northwest winds 15 to 25 knots. Seas 7 to 8 feet. Sunday night, northwest winds 15 to 20 knots. Seas 7 to 8 feet. Monday, northwest winds 15 to 20 knots. Seas 6 to 8 feet. Monday night, north to northwest winds 15 to 25 knots. Seas 6 to 9 feet. Tuesday, north winds 15 to 25 knots. Seas 7 to 10 feet. Tuesday night, north winds 15 to 25 knots. Seas 9 to 12 feet. Wednesday, north winds 20 to 25 knots. Seas 9 to 12 feet. Wednesday night, north winds 20 to 25 knots. Seas 8 to 9 feet. Thursday, north winds 15 to 20 knots. Seas 8 to 9 feet. Thursday night, north winds 15 to 20 knots. Seas 7 to 8 feet. The coastal waters forecast from Point Reyes to Pigeon Point out to 10 nautical miles. For tonight, northwest wind 10 to 15 knots. Seas 5 to 7 feet. Wave detail, northwest 6 feet at 8 seconds. For Sunday, northwest wind 10 to 15 knots. Seas 4 to 6 feet. Wave detail, northwest 5 feet at 8 seconds. For Sunday night, northwest wind 10 to 15 knots, easing to 5 to 10 knots after midnight. Seas 3 to 5 feet. Wave detail, northwest 5 feet at 7 seconds and southwest 2 feet at 18 seconds. The coastal waters forecast from Pigeon Point to Point Pinos out to 10 nautical miles. Small craft advisory in effect until 3 a.m. Pacific Daylight Time Sunday. Small craft advisory in effect from Sunday afternoon through Sunday evening. For tonight, northwest wind 15 to 20 knots, easing to 10 to 15 knots after midnight. Seas 4 to 6 feet. Wave detail, northwest 5 feet at 8 seconds. For Sunday, northwest wind 10 to 15 knots, rising to 15 to 20 knots in the afternoon. Seas 4 to 5 feet. Wave detail, northwest 5 feet at 8 seconds and southwest 2 feet at 17 seconds. For Sunday night, northwest wind 15 to 20 knots, easing to 10 to 15 knots after midnight. Seas 4 to 5 feet. Wave detail, northwest 5 feet at 7 seconds. Sunrise, sunset, and tidal information for the San Francisco Bay Area for Saturday, September 19th. The sunset tonight, 7:11 p.m. The sunrise tomorrow, 6:56 a.m. The sunset tomorrow, 7:09 p.m.
tidal data. Hit the Golden Gate for the afternoon and evening hours today and the morning hours of tomorrow. Low tide, 12:52 p.m. at 3.63 feet. High tide, 6:11 p.m. at 5.12 feet. Low tide, 1:43 a.m. at 0.73 feet. High tide, 9:28 a.m. at 4.45 feet. Here are the buoy observations for 9 p.m. Pacific Daylight Time. At San Francisco, buoy winds northwest at 19 knots, gusting to 23, water temperature 60, pressure 1,014.5 millibars, swell 6 feet every 8 seconds. Synopsis for the Central California coast and bays, including the Monterey Bay, Greater Farallones, and Cordell Bank National Marine Sanctuaries. Moderate northwest winds will continue tonight into Sunday, then increase Sunday afternoon and evening as a weak upper low approaches the region. Fresh wind wave seas will continue over a long period southerly swell. High pressure builds Tuesday through Thursday with winds easing near shore. The marine forecast for San Pablo Bay, Suisun Bay, the West Delta, and the San Francisco Bay north of the Bay Bridge. For tonight, southwest wind 5 to 10 knots. For Sunday, southwest wind 5 to 10 knots. For Sunday night, southwest wind 5 to 10 knots. The marine forecast for Monterey Bay. For tonight, northwest wind 5 to 10 knots. Seas 3 to 4 feet. Wave detail, northwest 4 feet at 8 seconds. For Sunday, northwest wind 5 to 10 knots, becoming west 10 to 15 knots in the afternoon. Seas 3 to 4 feet. Wave detail, northwest 3 feet at 8 seconds. For Sunday night, northwest wind 10 to 15 knots. Seas 3 to 4 feet. Wave detail, northwest 4 feet at 7 seconds. The coastal waters forecast from Point Arena to Point Reyes out to 10 nautical miles. Small craft advisory in effect through Sunday morning. Tonight, northwest wind 15 to 20 knots, seas 5 to 7 feet. Wave detail, northwest 6 feet at 7 seconds and south 2 feet at 13 seconds. Sunday, northwest wind 15 to 20 knots, easing to 10 to 16 knots in the afternoon. Seas 4 to 6 feet. Wave detail, northwest 6 feet at 8 seconds and southwest 2 feet at 17 seconds. Sunday night, northwest wind 15 to 20 knots, easing to 10 to 15 knots after midnight. Seas 5 to 6 feet. Wave detail, northwest 6 feet at 7 seconds and southwest 2 feet at 18 seconds. The coastal waters forecast from Point Arena to Point Reyes 10 to 16 nautical miles offshore. Small craft advisory in effect through Monday morning. Tonight, northwest wind 20 to 25 knots, seas around 7 feet. Wave detail, northwest 7 feet at 7 seconds and south 2 feet at 14 seconds. Sunday, northwest wind 20 to 20 is around 7 feet. Wave detail, northwest 7 feet at 7 seconds and south 2 feet at 14 seconds. Sunday, northwest wind 20 to 25 knots, easing to 15 to 20 knots in the afternoon. Seas 7 to 8 feet. Wave detail, northwest 8 feet at 7 seconds and southwest 2 feet at 17 seconds. Sunday night, northwest wind 20 to 25 knots, seas 7 to 8 feet. Wave detail, northwest 8 feet at 8 seconds and southwest 2 feet at 18 seconds. San Francisco Bar forecast. In the deep water channel, mixed seas of 3 to 5 feet at 8 seconds. Across the bar, swell can be more than twice as high across the bar than surrounding waters. Waves are also more prone to break, particularly during strong ebb currents. Maximum ebb current of 1.2 knots at 11:02 p.m. Saturday and 1.0 knots at 01:05 p.m. Sunday. The coastal waters forecast from Point Pinos to Point Piedras Blancas out to 10 nautical miles. Small craft advisory in effect through late Sunday night. Tonight, northwest wind 15 to 20 knots, seas 5 to 6 feet. Wave detail, northwest 5 feet at 8 seconds and south 2 feet at 13 seconds.
Sunday, northwest wind 15 to 20 knots, seas 4 to 6 feet. Wave detail, northwest 5 feet at 8 seconds and southwest 2 feet at 17 seconds. Sunday night, northwest wind 15 to 20 knots, seas 5.

6 feet wave detail, northwest 5 feet at 8 seconds and southwest 2 feet at 18 seconds. The coastal waters forecast from Pigeon Point to Point Pinos 10 to 60 nautical miles offshore. Small craft advisory in effect through late Sunday night. Tonight, northwest wind 15 to 20 knots, sea 6 to 8 feet wave detail, northwest 7 feet at 8 seconds and south 2 feet at 13 seconds. Sunday, northwest wind 15 to 20 knots, sea 6 to 8 feet wave detail, northwest 7 feet at 8 seconds and southwest 2 feet at 17 seconds. Sunday night, northwest wind 15 to 20 knots, sea 6 to 7 feet wave detail, northwest 6 feet at 8 seconds and southwest 2 feet at 18 seconds. The offshore waters forecast for the following marine location: Point Arena to Pigeon Point between 60 nautical miles and 150 nautical miles offshore. Issued at 9:00 p.m. Pacific Daylight Time. Tonight, north to northwest winds 15 to 25 knots. Seas 5 to 8 feet. Sun, north winds 15 to 25 knots. Seas 6 to 8 feet. Sunday night, north to northwest winds 15 to 25 knots. Seas 6 to 8 feet. Monday, north winds 20 to 25 knots. Seas 7 to 8 feet. Monday night, north to northwest winds 20 to 30 knots. Seas 7 to 10 feet. Tuesday, north winds 20 to 25 knots. Seas 9 to 11 feet. Tuesday night, north to northwest winds 20 to 30 knots. Seas 10 to 12 feet. Wednesday, north winds 20 to 25 knots. Seas 8 to 12 feet. Wednesday night, north winds 20 to 25 knots. Seas 8 to 10 feet. Thursday, north winds 20 to 25 knots. Seas 7 to 9 feet. Thursday night, north winds 20 to 25 knots. Seas 7 to 8 feet. The offshore waters forecast for the following marine location: Pigeon Point to Point Piedras Blancas between 60 nautical miles and 150 nautical miles offshore. Issued at 9:00 p.m. Pacific Daylight Time. Tonight, northwest winds 20 to 25 knots. Seas 7 to 8 feet. Sun, north to northwest winds 15 to 25 knots. Seas 7 to 8 feet. Sunday night, northwest winds 15 to 20 knots. Seas 7 to 8 feet. Monday, northwest winds 15 to 20 knots. Seas 6 to 8 feet. Monday night, north to northwest winds 15 to 25 knots. Seas 6 to 9 feet. Tuesday, north winds 15 to 25 knots. Seas 7 to 10 feet. Tuesday night, north winds 15 to 25 knots. Seas 9 to 12 feet. Wednesday, north winds 20 to 25 knots. Seas 9 to 12 feet. Wednesday night, north winds 20 to 25 knots. Seas 8 to 9 feet. Thursday, north winds 15 to 20 knots. Seas 8 to 9 feet. Thursday night, north winds 15 to 20 knots. Seas 7 to 8 feet. The coastal waters forecast from Point Reyes to Pigeon Point out to 10 nautical miles. For tonight, northwest wind 10 to 15 knots. Seas 5 to 7 feet. Wave detail, northwest 6 feet at 8 seconds. For Sunday, northwest wind 10 to 15 knots. Seas 4 to 6 feet. Wave detail, northwest 5 feet at 8 seconds. For Sunday night, northwest wind 10 to 15 knots, easing to 5 to 10 knots after midnight. Seas 3 to 5 feet. Wave detail, northwest 5 feet at 7 seconds and southwest 2 feet at 18 seconds. The coastal waters forecast from Pigeon Point to Point Pinos out to 10 nautical miles. Small craft advisory in effect until 3 a.m. Pacific Daylight Time Sunday. Small craft advisory in effect from Sunday afternoon through Sunday evening. For tonight, northwest wind 15 to 20 knots, easing to 10 to 15 knots after midnight. Seas 4 to 6 feet.
Wave detail, northwest 5 feet at 8 seconds. For Sunday, northwest wind 10 to 15 knots, rising to 15 to 20 knots in the afternoon. Seas 4 to 5 feet. Wave detail, northwest 5 feet at 8 seconds and southwest 2 feet at 17 seconds. For Sunday night, northwest wind 15 to 20 knots, easing to 10 to 15 knots after midnight. Seas 4 to 5 feet. Wave detail, northwest 5 feet at 7 seconds. Sunrise, sunset, and tidal information for the San Francisco Bay Area for Saturday, September 19th. The sunset tonight, 7:11 p.m. The sunrise tomorrow, 6:56 a.m. The sunset tomorrow, 7:09 p.m. Tidal data at the Golden Gate for the afternoon and evening hours today and the morning hours of tomorrow. Low tide, 12:52 p.m. at 3.63 feet. High tide, 6:11 p.m. at 5.12 feet. Low tide, 1:43 a.m. at 0.73 feet. High tide, 9:28 a.m. at 4.45 feet. Here are the buoy observations for 9 p.m. Pacific Daylight Time. At San Francisco, buoy winds northwest at 19 knots, gusting to 23, water temperature 60, pressure 1,014.5 millibars, swell 6 feet every 8 seconds. Synopsis for the Central California coast and bays, including the Monterey Bay, Greater Farallones, and Cordell Bank National Marine Sanctuaries. Moderate northwest winds will continue tonight into Sunday, then increase Sunday afternoon and evening as a weak upper low approaches the region. Fresh wind wave seas will continue over a long period southerly swell. High pressure builds Tuesday through Thursday with winds easing near shore. The marine forecast for San Pablo Bay, Suisun Bay, the West Delta, and the San Francisco Bay north of the Bay Bridge. For tonight, southwest wind 5 to 10 knots. For Sunday, southwest wind 5 to 10 knots. For Sunday night, southwest wind 5 to 10 knots. The marine forecast for Monterey Bay. For tonight, northwest wind 5 to 10 knots. Seas 3 to 4 feet. Wave detail, northwest 4 feet at 8 seconds. For Sunday, northwest wind 5 to 10 knots, becoming west 10 to 15 knots in the afternoon. Seas 3 to 4 feet. Wave detail, northwest 3 feet at 8 seconds. For Sunday night, northwest wind 10 to 15 knots. Seas 3 to 4 feet. Wave detail, northwest 4 feet at 7 seconds. The coastal waters forecast from Point Arena to Point Reyes out to 10 nautical miles. Small craft advisory in effect through Sunday morning. Tonight, northwest wind 15 to 20 knots, seas 5 to 7 feet. Wave detail, northwest 6 feet at 7 seconds and south 2 feet at 13 seconds. Sunday, northwest wind 15 to 20 knots, easing to 10 to 15 knots in the afternoon. Seas 4 to 6 feet. Wave detail, northwest 6 feet at 8 seconds and southwest 2 feet at 17 seconds. Sunday night, northwest wind 15 to 20 knots, easing to 10 to 15 knots after midnight. Seas 5 to 6 feet. Wave detail, northwest 6 feet at 7 seconds and southwest 2 feet at 18 seconds. The coastal waters forecast from Point Arena to Point Reyes 10 to 60 nautical miles offshore. Small craft advisory in effect through Monday morning. Tonight, northwest wind 20 to 25 knots, seas around 7 feet. Wave detail, northwest 7 feet at 7 seconds and south 2 feet at 14 seconds. Sunday, northwest wind 20 to 25 knots, easing to 15 to 20 knots in the afternoon. Seas 7 to 8 feet. Wave detail, northwest 8 feet at 7 seconds and southwest 2 feet at 17 seconds. Sunday night, northwest wind 20 to 25 knots, seas 7 to 8 feet. Wave detail, northwest 8 feet at 8 seconds and southwest 2 feet at 18 seconds. San Francisco Bar forecast. In the deep water channel, mixed seas of 3 to 5 feet at 8 seconds. Across the bar, swell can be more than twice as high across the bar than surrounding waters.
Waves are also more prone to break, particularly during strong

at current maximum at current of 1.2 knots at 11:02 p.m. Saturday and 1.0 knots at 01:05 p.m. Sunday. The coastal waters forecast from Point Pinos to Point Piedras blunts out to 10 nautical miles. Small craft advisory in effect through late Sunday night. Tonight, northwest wind 15 to 20 knots, seas 5 to 6 feet, wave detail. Northwest 5 feet at 8 seconds and south 2 feet at 13 seconds. Sunday, northwest wind 15 to 20 knots, seas 4 to 6 feet, wave detail. Northwest 5 feet at 8 seconds and southwest 2 feet at 17 seconds. Sunday night, northwest wind 15 to 20 knots, seas 5 to 6 feet, wave detail. Northwest 5 feet at 8 seconds and southwest 2 feet at 18 seconds. The coastal waters forecast from Pigeon Point to Point Pinos 10 to 16 nautical miles offshore. Small craft advisory in effect through late Sunday night. Tonight, northwest wind 15 to 20 knots, seas 6 to 8 feet, wave detail. Northwest 7 feet at 8 seconds and south 2 feet at 13 seconds. Sunday, northwest wind 15 to 20 knots, seas 6 to 8 feet, wave detail. Northwest 7 feet at 8 seconds and southwest 2 feet at 17 seconds. Sunday night, northwest wind 15 to 20 knots, seas 6 to 7 feet, wave detail. Northwest 6 feet at 8 seconds and southwest 2 feet at 18 seconds. The offshore waters forecast for the following marine location: Point Arena to Pigeon Point between 60 nautical miles and 150 nautical miles offshore. Issued at 9:00 p.m. Pacific Daylight Time. Tonight, north to northwest winds 15 to 25 knots. Seas 5 to 8 feet. Sun, north winds 15 to 25 knots. Seas 6 to 8 feet. Sunday night, north to northwest winds 15 to 25 knots. Seas 6 to 8 feet. Monday, north winds 20 to 25 knots. Seas 7 to 8 feet. Monday night, north to northwest winds 20 to 30 knots. Seas 7 to 10 feet. Tuesday, north winds 20 to 25 knots. Seas 9 to 11 feet. Tuesday night, north to northwest winds 20 to 30 knots. Seas 10 to 12 feet. Wednesday, north winds 20 to 25 knots. Seas 8 to 12 feet. Wednesday night, north winds 20 to 25 knots. Seas 8 to 10 feet. Thursday, north winds 20 to 25 knots. Seas 7 to 9 feet. Thursday night, north winds 20 to 25 knots. Seas 7 to 8 feet. The offshore waters forecast for the following marine location: Pigeon Point to Point Piedras Blancas between 60 nautical miles and 150 nautical miles offshore. Issued at 9:00 p.m. Pacific Daylight Time. Tonight, northwest winds 20 to 25 knots. Seas 7 to 8 feet. Sun, north to northwest winds 15 to 25 knots. Seas 7 to 8 feet. Sunday night, northwest winds 15 to 20 knots. Seas 7 to 8 feet. Monday, northwest winds 15 to 20 knots. Seas 6 to 8 feet. Monday night, north to northwest winds 15 to 25 knots. Seas 6 to 9 feet. Tuesday, north winds 15 to 25 knots. Seas 7 to 10 feet. Tuesday night, north winds 15 to 25 knots. Seas 9 to 12 feet. Wednesday, north winds 20 to 25 knots. Seas 9 to 12 feet. Wednesday night, north winds 20 to 25 knots. Seas 8 to 9 feet. Thursday, north winds 15 to 20 knots. Seas 8 to 9 feet. Thursday night, north winds 15 to 20 knots. Seas 7 to 8 feet. The coastal waters forecast from Point Reyes to Pigeon Point out to 10 nautical miles. For tonight, northwest wind 10 to 15 knots. Seas 5 to 7 feet. Wave detail, northwest 6 feet at 8 seconds. For Sunday, northwest wind 10 to 15 knots. Seas 4 to 6 feet.

wave detail, northwest 5 feet at 8 seconds. For Sunday night, northwest wind 10 to 15 knots, easing to 5 to 10 knots after midnight. Seas 3 to 5 feet. Wave detail, northwest 5 feet at 7 seconds and southwest 2 feet at 18 seconds. The coastal waters forecast from Pigeon Point to Point Pinos out to 10 nautical miles. Small craft advisory in effect until 3 a.m. Pacific Daylight Time Sunday. Small craft advisory in effect from Sunday afternoon through Sunday evening. For tonight, northwest wind 15 to 20 knots, easing to 10 to 15 knots after midnight. Seas 4 to 6 feet. Wave detail, northwest 5 feet at 8 seconds. For Sunday, northwest wind 10 to 15 knots, rising to 15 to 20 knots in the afternoon. Seas 4 to 5 feet. Wave detail, northwest 5 feet at 8 seconds and southwest 2 feet at 17 seconds. For Sunday night, northwest wind 15 to 20 knots, easing to 10 to 15 knots after midnight. Seas 4 to 5 feet. Wave detail, northwest 5 feet at 7 seconds. Sunrise, sunset, and tidal information for the San Francisco Bay Area for Saturday, September 19th. The sunset tonight, 7:11 p.m. The sunrise tomorrow, 6:56 a.m. The sunset tomorrow, 7:09 p.m. Tidal data at the Golden Gate for the afternoon and evening hours today and the morning hours of tomorrow. Low tide, 12:52 p.m. at 3.63 feet. High tide, 6:11 p.m. at 5.12 feet. Low tide, 1:43 a.m. at 0.73 feet. High tide, 9:28 a.m. at 4.45 feet. Here are the buoy observations for 9 p.m. Pacific Daylight Time. At San Francisco, buoy winds northwest at 19 knots, gusting to 23, water temperature 60, pressure 1,014.5 millibars, swell 6 feet, every 8 seconds. Synopsis for the Central California coast and bays, including the Monterey Bay, Greater Farallones, and Cordell Bank National Marine Sanctuaries, moderate northwest winds will continue tonight into Sunday, then increase Sunday afternoon and evening as a weak upper low approaches the region. Fresh wind wave seas will continue over a long period southerly swell. High pressure builds Tuesday through Thursday with winds easing near shore. The marine forecast for San Pablo Bay, Suisun Bay, the West Delta, and the San Francisco Bay north of the Bay Bridge. For tonight, southwest wind 5 to 10 knots. For Sunday, southwest wind 5 to 10 knots. For Sunday night, southwest wind 5 to 10 knots. The marine forecast for Monterey Bay. For tonight, northwest wind 5 to 10 knots. Seas 3 to 4 feet. Wave detail, northwest 4 feet at 8 seconds. For Sunday, northwest wind 5 to 10 knots, becoming west 10 to 15 knots in the afternoon. Seas 3 to 4 feet. Wave detail, northwest 3 feet at 8 seconds. For Sunday night, northwest wind 10 to 15 knots. Seas 3 to 4 feet. Wave detail, northwest 4 feet at 7 seconds. The coastal waters forecast from Point Arena to Point Reyes out to 10 nautical miles. Small craft advisory in effect through Sunday morning. Tonight, northwest wind 15 to 20 knots, seas 5 to 7 feet. Wave detail, northwest 6 feet at 7 seconds and south 2 feet at 13 seconds. Sunday, northwest wind 15 to 20 knots, easing to 10 to 15 knots in the afternoon. Seas 4 to 6 feet. Wave detail, northwest 6 feet at 8 seconds and southwest 2 feet at 17 seconds. Sunday night, northwest wind 15 to 20 knots, easing to 10 to 15 knots after midnight. Seas 5 to 6 feet. Wave detail, northwest 6 feet at 7 seconds and southwest 2 feet at 18 seconds. The coastal waters forecast from Point Arena to Point Reyes 10 to 60 nautical miles offshore. Small craft advisory in effect through Monday morning. Tonight, northwest wind 20 to 25 knots, seas around 7 feet. Wave detail, northwest 7 feet.
7 seconds, and south 2 feet at 14 seconds. Sunday, northwest wind 20 to 25 knots, easing to 16 to 20 knots in the afternoon. See 7 to 8 feet wave detail, northwest 8 feet at 7 seconds, and southwest 2 feet at 17 seconds. Sunday night, northwest wind 20 to 25 knots, see 7 to 8 feet wave detail, northwest 8 feet at 8 seconds, and southwest 2 feet at 18 seconds. 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This broadcast originates from the National Weather Service office located in Monterey, California, and serves the coastal marine waters, including San Francisco and Monterey Bay. San Francisco VAR forecast. In the deep water channel, mixed seas of 3 to 5 feet at 8 seconds. Across the bar, swell can be more than twice as high across the bar than surrounding waters. Waves are also more prone to break, particularly during strong ebb currents. Maximum ebb current of 1.2 knots at 11:02 p.m. Saturday and 1.0 knots at 01:05 p.m. Sunday. The coastal waters forecast from Point Pinos to Point Piedras blunts out to 10 nautical miles. Small craft advisory in effect through late Sunday night. Tonight, northwest wind 15 to 20 knots, seas 5 to 6 feet wave detail, northwest 5 feet at 8 seconds, and south 2 feet at 13 seconds. Sunday, northwest wind 15 to 20 knots, seas 4 to 6 feet wave detail, northwest 5 feet at 8 seconds, and southwest 2 feet at 17 seconds. Sunday night, northwest wind 15 to 20 knots, seas 5 to 6 feet wave detail, northwest 5 feet at 8 seconds, and southwest 2 feet at 18 seconds. The coastal waters forecast from Pigeon Point to Point Pinos 10 to 60 nautical miles offshore. Small craft advisory in effect through late Sunday night. Tonight, northwest wind 15 to 20 knots, seas 6 to 8 feet wave detail, northwest 7 feet at 8 seconds, and south 2 feet at 13 seconds. Sunday, northwest wind 15 to 20 knots, seas 6 to 8 feet wave detail, northwest 7 feet at 8 seconds, and southwest 2 feet at 17 seconds. Sunday night, northwest wind 15 to 20 knots, seas 6 to 7 feet wave detail, northwest 6 feet at 8 seconds, and southwest 2 feet at 18 seconds. The offshore waters forecast for the following marine location, Point Arena to Pigeon Point between 60 nautical miles and 150 nautical miles offshore, issued at 9:00 p.m. Pacific Daylight Time. Tonight, north to northwest winds 15 to 25 knots, seas 5 to 8 feet. Sun, north winds 15 to 25 knots, seas 6 to 8 feet. Sunday night, north to northwest winds 15 to 25 knots, seas 6 to 8 feet. Monday, north winds 20 to 25 knots, seas 7 to 8 feet. Monday night, north to northwest winds 20 to 30 knots, seas 7 to 10 feet. Tuesday, north winds 20 to 25 knots, seas 9 to 11 feet. Tuesday night, north to northwest winds 20 to 30 knots, seas 10 to 12 feet. Wednesday, north winds 20 to 25 knots, seas 8 to 12 feet. Wednesday night, north winds 20 to 25 knots, seas 8 to 10 feet. Thursday, north winds 20 to 25 knots, seas 7 to 9 feet. Thursday night, north winds 20 to 25 knots, seas 7 to 8 feet. The offshore waters forecast for the following marine location, Pigeon Point to Point Piedras Blancas between 60 nautical miles and 150 nautical miles offshore, issued at 9:00 p.m. Pacific Daylight Time. Tonight, northwest winds 20 to 25 knots, seas 7 to 8 feet. Sun, north to northwest winds 15 to 25 knots, seas 7 to 8 feet. Sunday night, northwest winds 15 to 20 knots, seas 7 to 8 feet. Monday, northwest winds 15 to 20 knots, seas 6 to 8 feet. Monday night.
north to northwest winds 15 to 25 knots. Seas 6 to 9 feet. Tuesday, north winds 15 to 25 knots. Seas 7 to 10 feet. Tuesday night, north winds 15 to 25 knots. Seas 9 to 12 feet. Wednesday, north winds 20 to 25 knots. Seas 9 to 12 feet. Wednesday night, north winds 20 to 25 knots. Seas 8 to 9 feet. Thursday, north winds 15 to 20 knots. Seas 8 to 9 feet. Thursday night, north winds 15 to 20 knots. Seas 7 to 8 feet. The coastal waters forecast from Point Reyes to Pigeon Point out to 10 nautical miles. For tonight, northwest wind 10 to 15 knots. Seas 5 to 7 feet. Wave detail, northwest 6 feet at 8 seconds. For Sunday, northwest wind 10 to 15 knots. Seas 4 to 6 feet. Wave detail, northwest 5 feet at 8 seconds. For Sunday night, northwest wind 10 to 15 knots, easing to 5 to 10 knots after midnight. Seas 3 to 5 feet. Wave detail, northwest 5 feet at 7 seconds and southwest 2 feet at 18 seconds. The coastal waters forecast from Pigeon Point to Point Pinos out to 10 nautical miles. Small craft advisory in effect until 3 a.m. Pacific Daylight Time Sunday. Small craft advisory in effect from Sunday afternoon through Sunday evening. For tonight, northwest wind 15 to 20 knots, easing to 10 to 15 knots after midnight. Seas 4 to 6 feet. Wave detail, northwest 5 feet at 8 seconds. For Sunday, northwest wind 10 to 15 knots, rising to 15 to 20 knots in the afternoon. Seas 4 to 5 feet. Wave detail, northwest 5 feet at 8 seconds and southwest 2 feet at 17 seconds. For Sunday night, northwest wind 15 to 20 knots, easing to 10 to 15 knots after midnight. Seas 4 to 5 feet. Wave detail, northwest 5 feet at 7 seconds. Sunrise, sunset, and tidal information for the San Francisco Bay Area for Saturday, September 19th. The sunset tonight, 7:11 p.m. The sunrise tomorrow, 6:56 a.m. The sunset tomorrow, 7:09 p.m. Tidal data at the Golden Gate for the afternoon and evening hours today and the morning hours of tomorrow. Low tide, 12:52 p.m. at 3.63 feet. High tide, 6:11 p.m. at 5.12 feet. Low tide, 1:43 a.m. at 0.73 feet. High tide, 9:28 a.m. at 4.45 feet. Here are the buoy observations for 10 p.m. Pacific Daylight Time. Synopsis for the Central California coast and bays, including the Monterey Bay, Greater Farallones, and Cordell Bank National Marine Sanctuaries. Moderate northwest winds will continue tonight into Sunday, then increase Sunday afternoon and evening as a weak upper low approaches the region. Fresh wind wave seas will continue over a long period southerly swell. High pressure builds Tuesday through Thursday with winds easing near shore. The marine forecast for San Pablo Bay, Suisun Bay, the West Delta, and the San Francisco Bay north of the Bay Bridge. For tonight, southwest wind 5 to 10 knots. For Sunday, southwest wind 5 to 10 knots. For Sunday night, southwest wind 5 to 10 knots. The marine forecast for Monterey Bay. For tonight, northwest wind 5 to 10 knots. Seas 3 to 4 feet. Wave detail, northwest 4 feet at 8 seconds. For Sunday, northwest wind 5 to 10 knots, becoming west 10 to 15 knots in the afternoon. Seas 3 to 4 feet. Wave detail, northwest 3 feet at 8 seconds. For Sunday night, northwest wind 10 to 15 knots. Seas 3 to 4 feet. Wave detail, northwest 4 feet at 7 seconds. The coastal waters forecast from Point Arena to Point Reyes out to 10 nautical miles. Small craft advisory in effect through Sunday morning.
Tonight, northwest wind 15 to 20 knots, seas 5 to 7 feet, wave detail. Northwest 6 feet at 7 seconds and south 2 feet at 13 seconds. Sunday, northwest wind 15 to 20 knots, easing to 10 to 15 knots in the afternoon. Seas 4 to 6 feet, wave detail. Northwest 6 feet at 8 seconds and southwest 2 feet at 17 seconds. Sunday night, northwest wind 15 to 20 knots, easing to 10 to 15 knots after midnight. Seas 5 to 6 feet, wave detail. Northwest 6 feet at 7 seconds and southwest 2 feet at 18 seconds. The coastal waters forecast from Point Arena to Point Reyes 10 to 60 nautical miles offshore. Small craft advisory in effect through Monday morning. Tonight, northwest wind 20 to 25 knots, seas around 7 feet, wave detail. Northwest 7 feet at 7 seconds and south 2 feet at 14 seconds. Sunday, northwest wind 20 to 25 knots, easing to 15 to 20 knots in the afternoon. Seas 7 to 8 feet, wave detail. Northwest 8 feet at 7 seconds and southwest 2 feet at 17 seconds. Sunday night, northwest wind 20 to 25 knots, seas 7 to 8 feet, wave detail. Northwest 8 feet at 8 seconds and southwest 2 feet at 18 seconds. San Francisco Bar forecast. In the deep water channel, mixed seas of 3 to 5 feet at 8 seconds. Across the bar, swell can be more than twice as high across the bar than surrounding waters. Waves are also more prone to break, particularly during strong ebb currents. Maximum ebb current of 1.2 knots at 11:02 p.m. Saturday and 1.0 knots at 01:05 p.m. Sunday. The coastal waters forecast from Point Pinos to Point Piedras Blancas out to 10 nautical miles. Small craft advisory in effect through late Sunday night. Tonight, northwest wind 15 to 20 knots, seas 5 to 6 feet, wave detail. Northwest 5 feet at 8 seconds and south 2 feet at 13 seconds. Sunday, northwest wind 15 to 20 knots, seas 4 to 6 feet, wave detail. Northwest 5 feet at 8 seconds and southwest 2 feet at 17 seconds. Sunday night, northwest wind 15 to 20 knots, seas 5 to 6 feet, wave detail. Northwest 5 feet at 8 seconds and southwest 2 feet at 18 seconds. The coastal waters forecast from Pigeon Point to Point Pinos 10 to 60 nautical miles offshore. Small craft advisory in effect through late Sunday night. Tonight, northwest wind 15 to 20 knots, seas 6 to 8 feet, wave detail. Northwest 7 feet at 8 seconds and south 2 feet at 13 seconds. Sunday, northwest wind 15 to 20 knots, seas 6 to 8 feet, wave detail. Northwest 7 feet at 8 seconds and southwest 2 feet at 17 seconds. Sunday night, northwest wind 15 to 20 knots, seas 6 to 7 feet, wave detail. Northwest 6 feet at 8 seconds and southwest 2 feet at 18 seconds. The offshore waters forecast for the following marine location: Point Arena to Pigeon Point between 60 nautical miles and 150 nautical miles offshore. Issued at 9:00 p.m. Pacific Daylight Time. Tonight, north to northwest winds 15 to 25 knots. Seas 5 to 8 feet. Sun, north winds 15 to 25 knots. Seas 6 to 8 feet. Sunday night, north to northwest winds 15 to 25 knots. Seas 6 to 8 feet. Monday, north winds 20 to 25 knots. Seas 7 to 8 feet. Monday night, north to northwest winds 20 to 30 knots. Seas 7 to 10 feet. Tuesday, north winds 20 to 25 knots. Seas 9 to 11 feet. Tuesday night, north to northwest winds 20 to 30 knots. Seas 10 to 12 feet. Wednesday, north winds 20 to 25 knots. Seas 8 to 12 feet. Wednesday night, north winds 20 to 25 knots. Seas 8 to 10 feet. Thursday, north winds 20 to 25 knots. Seas 7 to 9 feet. Thursday night, north winds 20 to 25 knots. Seas 7 to 8 feet. The offshore waters forecast for the following marine location: Pigeon Point to Point Piedras Blancas between 60 nautical miles and 150 nautical miles.
miles offshore, issued at 9:00 p.m. Pacific Daylight Time. Tonight, northwest winds 20 to 25 knots. Sea 7 to 8 feet. Sun, north to northwest winds 15 to 25 knots. Sea 7 to 8 feet. Sunday night, northwest winds 15 to 20 knots. Sea 7 to 8 feet. Monday, northwest winds 15 to 20 knots. Sea 6 to 8 feet. Monday night, north to northwest winds 15 to 25 knots. Sea 6 to 9 feet. Tuesday, north winds 15 to 25 knots. Sea 7 to 10 feet. Tuesday night, north winds 15 to 25 knots. Seas 9 to 12 feet. Wednesday, north winds 20 to 25 knots. Seas 9 to 12 feet. Wednesday night, north winds 20 to 25 knots. Seas 8 to 9 feet. Thursday, north winds 15 to 20 knots. Seas 8 to 9 feet. Thursday night, north winds 15 to 20 knots. Seas 7 to 8 feet. The coastal waters forecast from Point Reyes to Pigeon Point out to 10 nautical miles. For tonight, northwest wind 10 to 15 knots. Seas 5 to 7 feet. Wave detail, northwest 6 feet at 8 seconds. For Sunday, northwest wind 10 to 15 knots. Seas 4 to 6 feet. Wave detail, northwest 5 feet at 8 seconds. For Sunday night, northwest wind 10 to 15 knots, easing to 5 to 10 knots after midnight. Seas 3 to 5 feet. Wave detail, northwest 5 feet at 7 seconds and southwest 2 feet at 18 seconds. The coastal waters forecast from Pigeon Point to Point Pinos out to 10 nautical miles. Small craft advisory in effect until 3 a.m. Pacific Daylight Time Sunday. Small craft advisory in effect from Sunday afternoon through Sunday evening. For tonight, northwest wind 15 to 20 knots, easing to 10 to 15 knots after midnight. Seas 4 to 6 feet. Wave detail, northwest 5 feet at 8 seconds. For Sunday, northwest wind 10 to 15 knots, rising to 15 to 20 knots in the afternoon. Seas 4 to 5 feet. Wave detail, northwest 5 feet at 8 seconds and southwest 2 feet at 17 seconds. For Sunday night, northwest wind 15 to 20 knots, easing to 10 to 15 knots after midnight. Seas 4 to 5 feet. Wave detail, northwest 5 feet at 7 seconds. Sunrise, sunset, and tidal information for the San Francisco Bay Area for Saturday, September 19th. The sunset tonight, 7:11 p.m. The sunrise tomorrow, 6:56 a.m. The sunset tomorrow, 7:09 p.m. Tidal data at the Golden Gate for the afternoon and evening hours today and the morning hours of tomorrow. Low tide, 12:52 p.m. at 3.63 feet. High tide, 6:11 p.m. at 5.12 feet. Low tide, 1:43 a.m. at 0.73 feet. High tide, 9:28 a.m. at 4.45 feet. Here are the buoy observations for 10 p.m. Pacific Daylight Time. Synopsis for the Central California coast and bays, including the Monterey Bay, Greater Farallones, and Cordell Bank National Marine Sanctuaries. Moderate northwest winds will continue tonight into Sunday, then increase Sunday afternoon and evening as a weak upper low approaches the region. Fresh wind wave seas will continue over a long period southerly swell. High pressure builds Tuesday through Thursday with winds easing near shore. The marine forecast for San Pablo Bay, Suisun Bay, the West Delta, and the San Francisco Bay north of the Bay Bridge. For tonight, southwest wind 5 to 10 knots. For Sunday, southwest wind 5 to 10 knots. For Sunday night, southwest wind 5 to 10 knots. The marine forecast for Monterey Bay. For tonight, northwest wind 5 to 10 knots. Seas 3 to 4 feet. Wave detail, northwest 4 feet at 8 seconds. For Sunday,

Sunday, northwest wind 15 to 20 knots, easing to 10 to 15 knots in the afternoon. Seas 4 to 6 feet wave detail, northwest 6 feet at 8 seconds and southwest 2 feet at 17 seconds. Sunday night, northwest wind 15 to 20 knots, easing to 10 to 15 knots after midnight. Seas 5 to 6 feet wave detail, northwest 6 feet at 7 seconds and southwest 2 feet at 18 seconds. The coastal waters forecast from Point Arena to Point Reyes 10 to 16 nautical miles offshore. Small craft advisory in effect through Monday morning. Tonight, northwest wind 20 to 25 knots, seas around 7 feet wave detail, northwest 7 feet at 7 seconds and south 2 feet at 14 seconds. Sunday, northwest wind 20 to 25 knots, easing to 15 to 20 knots in the afternoon. Seas 7 to 8 feet wave detail, northwest 8 feet at 7 seconds and southwest 2 feet at 17 seconds. Sunday night, northwest wind 20 to 25 knots, seas 7 to 8 feet wave detail, northwest 8 feet at 8 seconds and southwest 2 feet at 18 seconds. San Francisco Bar forecast. In the deep water channel, mixed seas of 3 to 5 feet at 8 seconds. Across the bar, swell can be more than twice as high across the bar than surrounding waters. Waves are also more prone to break, particularly during strong ebb currents. Maximum ebb current of 1.2 knots at 11:02 p.m. Saturday and 1.0 knots at 01:05 p.m. Sunday. The coastal waters forecast from Point Pinos to Point Piedras Blancas out to 10 nautical miles. Small craft advisory in effect through late Sunday night. Tonight, northwest wind 15 to 20 knots, seas 5 to 6 feet wave detail, northwest 5 feet at 8 seconds and south 2 feet at 13 seconds. Sunday, northwest wind 15 to 20 knots, seas 4 to 6 feet wave detail, northwest 5 feet at 8 seconds and southwest 2 feet at 17 seconds. Sunday night, northwest wind 15 to 20 knots, seas 5 to 6 feet wave detail, northwest 5 feet at 8 seconds and southwest 2 feet at 18 seconds. The coastal waters forecast from Pigeon Point to Point Pinos 10 to 16 nautical miles offshore. Small craft advisory in effect through late Sunday night. Tonight, northwest wind 15 to 20 knots, seas 6 to 8 feet wave detail, northwest 7 feet at 8 seconds and south 2 feet at 13 seconds. Sunday, northwest wind 15 to 20 knots, seas 6 to 8 feet wave detail, northwest 7 feet at 8 seconds and southwest 2 feet at 17 seconds. Sunday night, northwest wind 15 to 20 knots, seas 6 to 7 feet wave detail, northwest 6 feet at 8 seconds and southwest 2 feet at 18 seconds. The offshore waters forecast for the following marine location: Point Arena to Pigeon Point between 60 nautical miles and 150 nautical miles offshore. Issued at 9:00 p.m. Pacific Daylight Time. Tonight, north to northwest winds 15 to 25 knots. Seas 5 to 8 feet. Sun, north winds 15 to 25 knots. Seas 6 to 8 feet. Sunday night, north to northwest winds 15 to 25 knots. Seas 6 to 8 feet. Monday, north winds 20 to 25 knots. Seas 7 to 8 feet. Monday night, north to northwest winds 20 to 30 knots. Seas 7 to 10 feet. Tuesday, north winds 20 to 25 knots. Seas 9 to 11 feet. Tuesday night, north to northwest winds 20 to 30 knots. Seas 10 to 12 feet. Wednesday, north winds 20 to 25 knots. Seas 8 to 12 feet. Wednesday night, north winds 20 to 25 knots. Seas 8 to 10 feet. Thursday, north winds 20 to 25 knots. Seas 7 to 9 feet. Thursday night, north winds 20 to 25 knots. Seas 7 to 8 feet. The offshore waters forecast for the following marine location: Pigeon Point to Point Piedras Blancas between 60 nautical miles and 150 nautical miles offshore. 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Tonight, northwest winds 20 to 25 knots.

7 to 8 feet. Sun, north to northwest, winds 15 to 25 knots. Sea 7 to 8 feet. Sunday night, northwest winds 15 to 20 knots. Sea 7 to 8 feet. Monday, northwest winds 15 to 20 knots. Sea 6 to 8 feet. Monday night, north to northwest winds 15 to 25 knots. Sea 6 to 9 feet. Tuesday, north winds 15 to 25 knots. Sea 7 to 10 feet. Tuesday night, north winds 15 to 25 knots. Seas 9 to 12 feet. Wednesday, north winds 20 to 25 knots. Seas 9 to 12 feet. Wednesday night, north winds 20 to 25 knots. Seas 8 to 9 feet. Thursday, north winds 15 to 20 knots. Seas 8 to 9 feet. Thursday night, north winds 15 to 20 knots. Sea 7 to 8 feet. The coastal waters forecast from Point Reyes to Pigeon Point out to 10 nautical miles. For tonight, northwest wind 10 to 15 knots. Seas 5 to 7 feet. Wave detail, northwest 6 feet at 8 seconds. For Sunday, northwest wind 10 to 15 knots. Seas 4 to 6 feet. Wave detail, northwest 5 feet at 8 seconds. For Sunday night, northwest wind 10 to 15 knots, easing to 5 to 10 knots after midnight. Seas 3 to 5 feet. Wave detail, northwest 5 feet at 7 seconds and southwest 2 feet at 18 seconds. The coastal waters forecast from Pigeon Point to Point Pinos out to 10 nautical miles. Small craft advisory in effect until 3 a.m. Pacific Daylight Time Sunday. Small craft advisory in effect from Sunday afternoon through Sunday evening. For tonight, northwest wind 15 to 20 knots, easing to 10 to 15 knots after midnight. Seas 4 to 6 feet. Wave detail, northwest 5 feet at 8 seconds. For Sunday, northwest wind 10 to 15 knots, rising to 15 to 20 knots in the afternoon. Seas 4 to 5 feet. Wave detail, northwest 5 feet at 8 seconds and southwest 2 feet at 17 seconds. For Sunday night, northwest wind 15 to 20 knots, easing to 10 to 15 knots after midnight. Seas 4 to 5 feet. Wave detail, northwest 5 feet at 7 seconds. Sunrise, sunset, and tidal information for the San Francisco Bay Area for Saturday, September 19th. The sunset tonight, 7:11 p.m. The sunrise tomorrow, 6:56 a.m. The sunset tomorrow, 7:09 p.m. Tidal data at the Golden Gate for the afternoon and evening hours today and the morning hours of tomorrow. Low tide, 12:52 p.m. at 3.63 feet. High tide, 6:11 p.m. at 5.12 feet. Low tide, 1:43 a.m. at 0.73 feet. High tide, 9:28 a.m. at 4.45 feet. 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This broadcast originates from the National Weather Service office located in Monterey, California, and serves the coastal marine waters, including San Francisco and Monterey Bay. Here are the buoy observations for 10 p.m. Pacific Daylight Time. Synopsis for the Central California coast and bays, including the Monterey Bay, Greater Farallones, and Cordell Bank National Marine Sanctuaries. Moderate northwest winds will continue tonight into Sunday, then increase Sunday afternoon and evening as a weak upper low approaches the region. Fresh wind wave seas will continue over a long period southerly swell. High pressure builds Tuesday through Thursday with winds easing near shore. The marine forecast for San Pablo Bay, Suisun Bay, the West Delta, and the San Francisco Bay north of the Bay Bridge. For tonight, southwest wind 5 to 10 knots. For Sunday, southwest wind 5 to 10 knots. For Sunday night, southwest wind 5 to 10 knots. The marine forecast for Monterey Bay. For tonight,
Northwest wind 5 to 10 knots. Seas 3 to 4 feet. Wave detail, northwest 4 feet at 8 seconds. For Sunday, northwest wind 5 to 10 knots, becoming west 10 to 15 knots in the afternoon. Seas 3 to 4 feet. Wave detail, northwest 3 feet at 8 seconds. For Sunday night, northwest wind 10 to 15 knots. Seas 3 to 4 feet. Wave detail, northwest 4 feet at 7 seconds. The coastal waters forecast from Point Arena to Point Reyes out to 10 nautical miles. Small craft advisory in effect through Sunday morning. Tonight, northwest wind 15 to 20 knots, seas 5 to 7 feet. Wave detail, northwest 6 feet at 7 seconds and south 2 feet at 13 seconds. Sunday, northwest wind 15 to 20 knots, easing to 10 to 15 knots in the afternoon. Seas 4 to 6 feet. Wave detail, northwest 6 feet at 8 seconds and southwest 2 feet at 17 seconds. Sunday night, northwest wind 15 to 20 knots, easing to 10 to 15 knots after midnight. Seas 5 to 6 feet. Wave detail, northwest 6 feet at 7 seconds and southwest 2 feet at 18 seconds. The coastal waters forecast from Point Arena to Point Reyes 10 to 60 nautical miles offshore. Small craft advisory in effect through Monday morning. Tonight, northwest wind 20 to 25 knots, seas around 7 feet. Wave detail, northwest 7 feet at 7 seconds and south 2 feet at 14 seconds. Sunday, northwest wind 20 to 25 knots, easing to 15 to 20 knots in the afternoon. Seas 7 to 8 feet. Wave detail, northwest 8 feet at 7 seconds and southwest 2 feet at 17 seconds. Sunday night, northwest wind 20 to 25 knots, seas 7 to 8 feet. Wave detail, northwest 8 feet at 8 seconds and southwest 2 feet at 18 seconds. San Francisco VAR forecast. In the deep water channel, mixed seas of 3 to 5 feet at 8 seconds. Across the bar, swell can be more than twice as high across the bar than surrounding waters. Waves are also more prone to break, particularly during strong ebb currents. Maximum ebb current of 1.2 knots at 11:02 p.m. Saturday and 1.0 knots at 01:05 p.m. Sunday. The coastal waters forecast from Point Pinos to Point Piedras Blancas out to 10 nautical miles. Small craft advisory in effect through late Sunday night. Tonight, northwest wind 15 to 20 knots, seas 5 to 6 feet. Wave detail, northwest 5 feet at 8 seconds and south 2 feet at 13 seconds. Sunday, northwest wind 15 to 20 knots, seas 4 to 6 feet. Wave detail, northwest 5 feet at 8 seconds and southwest 2 feet at 17 seconds. Sunday night, northwest wind 15 to 20 knots, seas 5 to 6 feet. Wave detail, northwest 5 feet at 8 seconds and southwest 2 feet at 18 seconds. The coastal waters forecast from Pigeon Point to Point Pinos 10 to 60 nautical miles offshore. Small craft advisory in effect through late Sunday night. Tonight, northwest wind 15 to 20 knots, seas 6 to 8 feet. Wave detail, northwest 7 feet at 8 seconds and south 2 feet at 13 seconds. Sunday, northwest wind 15 to 20 knots, seas 6 to 8 feet. Wave detail, northwest 7 feet at 8 seconds and southwest 2 feet at 17 seconds. Sunday night, northwest wind 15 to 20 knots, seas 6 to 7 feet. Wave detail, northwest 6 feet at 8 seconds and southwest 2 feet at 18 seconds. The offshore waters forecast for the following marine location: Point Arena to Pigeon Point between 60 nautical miles and 150 nautical miles offshore. Issued at 9:00 p.m. Pacific Daylight Time. Tonight, north to northwest winds 15 to 25 knots. Seas 5 to 8 feet. Sun, north winds 15 to 25 knots. Seas 6 to 8 feet. Sunday night, north to northwest winds 15 to 25 knots. Seas 6 to 8 feet. Monday, north winds 20 to 25 knots. Seas 7 to 8 feet. Monday night, north to northwest winds 20 to 30 knots. Seas 7 to 10 feet. Tuesday, north winds 20 to 25 knots.

9 to 11 feet. Tuesday night, north to northwest winds 20 to 30 knots. Seas 10 to 12 feet. Wednesday, north winds 20 to 25 knots. Seas 8 to 12 feet. Wednesday night, north winds 20 to 25 knots. Seas 8 to 10 feet. Thursday, north winds 20 to 25 knots. Seas 7 to 9 feet. Thursday night, north winds 20 to 25 knots. Seas 7 to 8 feet. The offshore waters forecast for the following marine location: Pigeon Point to Point Pedras Blanc is between 60 nautical miles and 150 nautical miles offshore. Issued at 9:00 p.m. Pacific Daylight Time. Tonight, northwest winds 20 to 25 knots. Seas 7 to 8 feet. Sun, north to northwest winds 15 to 25 knots. Seas 7 to 8 feet. Sunday night, northwest winds 15 to 20 knots. Seas 7 to 8 feet. Monday, northwest winds 15 to 20 knots. Seas 6 to 8 feet. Monday night, north to northwest winds 15 to 25 knots. Seas 6 to 9 feet. Tuesday, north winds 15 to 25 knots. Seas 7 to 10 feet. Tuesday night, north winds 15 to 25 knots. Seas 9 to 12 feet. Wednesday, north winds 20 to 25 knots. Seas 9 to 12 feet. Wednesday night, north winds 20 to 25 knots. Seas 8 to 9 feet. Thursday, north winds 15 to 20 knots. Seas 8 to 9 feet. Thursday night, north winds 15 to 20 knots. Seas 7 to 8 feet. The coastal waters forecast from Point Reyes to Pigeon Point out to 10 nautical miles. For tonight, northwest wind 10 to 15 knots. Seas 5 to 7 feet. Wave detail, northwest 6 feet at 8 seconds. For Sunday, northwest wind 10 to 15 knots. Seas 4 to 6 feet. Wave detail, northwest 5 feet at 8 seconds. For Sunday night, northwest wind 10 to 15 knots, easing to 5 to 10 knots after midnight. Seas 3 to 5 feet. Wave detail, northwest 5 feet at 7 knots, easing to 5 to 10 knots after midnight. Seas 3 to 5 feet. Wave detail, northwest 5 feet at 7 seconds and southwest 2 feet at 18 seconds. The coastal waters forecast from Pigeon Point to Point Pinos out to 10 nautical miles. Small craft advisory in effect until 3 a.m. Pacific Daylight Time Sunday. Small craft advisory in effect from Sunday afternoon through Sunday evening. For tonight, northwest wind 15 to 20 knots, easing to 10 to 15 knots after midnight. Seas 4 to 6 feet. Wave detail, northwest 5 feet at 8 seconds. For Sunday, northwest wind 10 to 15 knots, rising to 15 to 20 knots in the afternoon. Seas 4 to 5 feet. Wave detail, northwest 5 feet at 8 seconds and southwest 2 feet at 17 seconds. For Sunday night, northwest wind 15 to 20 knots, easing to 10 to 15 knots after midnight. Seas 4 to 5 feet. Wave detail, northwest 5 feet at 7 seconds. Sunrise, sunset, and tidal information for the San Francisco Bay Area for Saturday, September 19th. The sunset tonight, 7:11 p.m. The sunrise tomorrow, 6:56 a.m. The sunset tomorrow, 7:09 p.m. Tidal data at the Golden Gate for the afternoon and evening hours today and the morning hours of tomorrow. Low tide, 12:52 p.m. at 3.63 feet. High tide, 6:11 p.m. at 5.12 feet. Low tide, 1:43 a.m. at 0.73 feet. High tide, 9:28 a.m. at 4.45 feet. Here are the buoy observations for 10 p.m. Pacific Daylight Time. Synopsis for the Central California coast and bays, including the Monterey Bay, Greater Farallones, and Cordell Bank National Marine Sanctuaries.

northward northwest winds will continue tonight into Sunday, then increase Sunday afternoon and evening as a weak upper low approaches the region. Fresh wind wave seas will continue over a long period southerly swell. High pressure builds Tuesday through Thursday with winds easing near shore. The marine forecast for San Pablo Bay, Suisun Bay, the West Delta, and the San Francisco Bay north of the Bay Bridge. For tonight, southwest wind 5 to 10 knots. For Sunday, southwest wind 5 to 10 knots. For Sunday night, southwest wind 5 to 10 knots. The marine forecast for Monterey Bay. For tonight, northwest wind 5 to 10 knots. Seas 3 to 4 feet. Wave detail, northwest 4 feet at 8 seconds. For Sunday, northwest wind 5 to 10 knots, becoming west 10 to 15 knots in the afternoon. Seas 3 to 4 feet. Wave detail, northwest 3 feet at 8 seconds. For Sunday night, northwest wind 10 to 15 knots. Seas 3 to 4 feet. Wave detail, northwest 4 feet at 7 seconds. The coastal waters forecast from Point Arena to Point Reyes out to 10 nautical miles. Small craft advisory in effect through Sunday morning. Tonight, northwest wind 15 to 20 knots, seas 5 to 7 feet, wave detail, northwest 6 feet at 7 seconds and south 2 feet at 13 seconds. Sunday, northwest wind 15 to 20 knots, easing to 10 to 16 knots in the afternoon. Seas 4 to 6 feet, wave detail, northwest 6 feet at 8 seconds and southwest 2 feet at 17 seconds. Sunday night, northwest wind 15 to 20 knots, easing to 10 to 15 knots after midnight. Seas 5 to 6 feet, wave detail, northwest 6 feet at 7 seconds and southwest 2 feet at 18 seconds. The coastal waters forecast from Point Arena to Point Reyes 10 to 60 nautical miles offshore. Small craft advisory in effect through Monday morning. Tonight, northwest wind 20 to 25 knots, seas around 7 feet, wave detail, northwest 7 feet at 7 seconds and south 2 feet at 14 seconds. Sunday, northwest wind 20 to 25 knots, easing to 15 to 20 knots in the afternoon. Seas 7 to 8 feet, wave detail, northwest 8 feet at 7 seconds and southwest 2 feet at 17 seconds. Sunday night, northwest wind 20 to 25 knots, seas 7 to 8 feet, wave detail, northwest 8 feet at 8 seconds and southwest 2 feet at 18 seconds. San Francisco Bar forecast. In the deep water channel, mixed seas of 3 to 5 feet at 8 seconds. Across the bar, swell can be more than twice as high across the bar than surrounding waters. Waves are also more prone to break, particularly during strong ebb currents. Maximum ebb current of 1.2 knots at 11:02 p.m. Saturday and 1.0 knots at 01:05 p.m. Sunday. The coastal waters forecast from Point Pinos to Point Piedras Blancas out to 10 nautical miles. Small craft advisory in effect through late Sunday night. Tonight, northwest wind 15 to 20 knots, seas 5 to 6 feet, wave detail, northwest 5 feet at 8 seconds and south 2 feet at 13 seconds. Sunday, northwest wind 15 to 20 knots, seas 4 to 6 feet, wave detail, northwest 5 feet at 8 seconds and southwest 2 feet at 17 seconds. Sunday night, northwest wind 15 to 20 knots, seas 5 to 6 feet, wave detail, northwest 5 feet at 8 seconds and southwest 2 feet at 18 seconds. The coastal waters forecast from Pigeon Point to Point Pinos 10 to 60 nautical miles offshore. Small craft advisory in effect through late Sunday night. Tonight, northwest wind 15 to 20 knots, seas 6 to 8 feet, wave detail, northwest 7 feet at 8 seconds and south 2 feet at 13 seconds. Sunday, northwest wind 15 to 20 knots, seas 6 to 8 feet, wave detail, northwest 7 feet at 8 seconds and southwest 2 feet at 17 seconds. Sunday night, northwest wind 15 to 20 knots, seas 6 to 7 feet, wave detail, northwest 6 feet at 8 seconds and southwest 2 feet at 18 seconds. The offshore waters forecast for the following marine location, Point Arena to Pigeon Point between 60 nautical miles and 150 nautical miles offshore.

issued at 9:00 p.m. Pacific Daylight Time. Tonight, north to northwest winds 16 to 25 knots. Seas 5 to 8 feet. Sun, north winds 15 to 25 knots. Seas 6 to 8 feet. Sunday night, north to northwest winds 15 to 25 knots. Seas 6 to 8 feet. Monday, north winds 20 to 25 knots. Seas 7 to 8 feet. Monday night, north to northwest winds 20 to 30 knots. Seas 7 to 10 feet. Tuesday, north winds 20 to 25 knots. Seas 9 to 11 feet. Tuesday night, north to northwest winds 20 to 30 knots. Seas 10 to 12 feet. Wednesday, north winds 20 to 25 knots. Seas 8 to 12 feet. Wednesday night, north winds 20 to 25 knots. Seas 8 to 10 feet. Thursday, north winds 20 to 25 knots. Seas 7 to 9 feet. Thursday night, north winds 20 to 25 knots. Seas 7 to 8 feet. The offshore waters forecast for the following marine location: Pigeon Point to Point Piedras Blancas between 60 nautical miles and 150 nautical miles offshore. Issued at 9:00 p.m. Pacific Daylight Time. Tonight, northwest winds 20 to 25 knots. Seas 7 to 8 feet. Sun, north to northwest winds 15 to 25 knots. Seas 7 to 8 feet. Sunday night, northwest winds 15 to 20 knots. Seas 7 to 8 feet. Monday, northwest winds 15 to 20 knots. Seas 6 to 8 feet. Monday night, north to northwest winds 15 to 25 knots. Seas 6 to 9 feet. Tuesday, north winds 15 to 25 knots. Seas 7 to 10 feet. Tuesday night, north winds 15 to 25 knots. Seas 9 to 12 feet. Wednesday, north winds 20 to 25 knots. Seas 9 to 12 feet. Wednesday night, north winds 20 to 25 knots. Seas 8 to 9 feet. Thursday, north winds 15 to 20 knots. Seas 8 to 9 feet. Thursday night, north winds 15 to 20 knots. Seas 7 to 8 feet. The coastal waters forecast from Point Reyes to Pigeon Point out to 10 nautical miles. For tonight, northwest wind 10 to 15 knots. Seas 5 to 7 feet. Wave detail, northwest 6 feet at 8 seconds. For Sunday, northwest wind 10 to 15 knots. Seas 4 to 6 feet. Wave detail, northwest 5 feet at 8 seconds. For Sunday night, northwest wind 10 to 15 knots, easing to 5 to 10 knots after midnight. Seas 3 to 5 feet. Wave detail, northwest 5 feet at 7 seconds and southwest 2 feet at 18 seconds. The coastal waters forecast from Pigeon Point to Point Pinos out to 10 nautical miles. Small craft advisory in effect until 3 a.m. Pacific Daylight Time Sunday. Small craft advisory in effect from Sunday afternoon through Sunday evening. For tonight, northwest wind 15 to 20 knots, easing to 10 to 15 knots after midnight. Seas 4 to 6 feet. Wave detail, northwest 5 feet at 8 seconds. For Sunday, northwest wind 10 to 15 knots, rising to 15 to 20 knots in the afternoon. Seas 4 to 5 feet. Wave detail, northwest 5 feet at 8 seconds and southwest 2 feet at 17 seconds. For Sunday night, northwest wind 15 to 20 knots, easing to 10 to 15 knots after midnight. Seas 4 to 5 feet. Wave detail, northwest 5 feet at 7 seconds. Sunrise, sunset, and tidal information for the San Francisco Bay Area for Saturday, September 19th. The sunset tonight, 7:11 p.m. The sunrise tomorrow, 6:56 a.m. The sunset tomorrow, 7:09 p.m. Tidal data at the Golden Gate for the afternoon and evening hours today and the morning hours of tomorrow. Low tide,
12:52 p.m. at 3.63 feet. High tide, 6. 11 p.m. at 5.12 feet. Low tide, 1:43 a.m. at 0.73 feet. High tide, 9. 28 a.m. at 4.45 feet. Here are the buoy observations for 10 p.m. Pacific Daylight Time. Synopsis for the Central California coast and bays, including the Monterey Bay, Greater Farallones, and Cordell Bank National Marine Sanctuaries. Moderate northwest winds will continue tonight into Sunday, then increase Sunday afternoon and evening as a weak upper low approaches the region. Fresh wind wave seas will continue over a long period southerly swell. High pressure builds Tuesday through Thursday with winds easing near shore. The marine forecast for San Pablo Bay, Suisun Bay, the West Delta, and the San Francisco Bay north of the Bay Bridge. For tonight, southwest wind 5 to 10 knots. For Sunday, southwest wind 5 to 10 knots. For Sunday night, southwest wind 5 to 10 knots. The marine forecast for Monterey Bay. For tonight, northwest wind 5 to 10 knots. Seas 3 to 4 feet. Wave detail, northwest 4 feet at 8 seconds. For Sunday, northwest wind 5 to 10 knots, becoming west 10 to 15 knots in the afternoon. Seas 3 to 4 feet. Wave detail, northwest 3 feet at 8 seconds. For Sunday night, northwest wind 10 to 15 knots. Seas 3 to 4 feet. Wave detail, northwest 4 feet at 7 seconds. The coastal waters forecast from Point Arena to Point Reyes out to 10 nautical miles. Small craft advisory in effect through Sunday morning. Tonight, northwest wind 15 to 20 knots, seas 5 to 7 feet. Wave detail, northwest 6 feet at 7 seconds and south 2 feet at 13 seconds. Sunday, northwest wind 15 to 20 knots, easing to 10 to 15 knots in the afternoon. Seas 4 to 6 feet. Wave detail, northwest 6 feet at 8 seconds and southwest 2 feet at 17 seconds. Sunday night, northwest wind 15 to 20 knots, easing to 10 to 15 knots after midnight. Seas 5 to 6 feet. Wave detail, northwest 6 feet at 7 seconds and southwest 2 feet at 18 seconds. The coastal waters forecast from Point Arena to Point Reyes 10 to 60 nautical miles offshore. Small craft advisory in effect through Monday morning. Tonight, northwest wind 20 to 25 knots, seas around 7 feet. Wave detail, northwest 7 feet at 7 seconds and south 2 feet at 14 seconds. Sunday, northwest wind 20 to 25 knots, easing to 15 to 20 knots in the afternoon. Seas 7 to 8 feet. Wave detail, northwest 8 feet at 7 seconds and southwest 2 feet at 17 seconds. Sunday night, northwest wind 20 to 25 knots, seas 7 to 8 feet. Wave detail, northwest 8 feet at 8 seconds and southwest 2 feet at 18 seconds. San Francisco Bar forecast. In the deep water channel, mixed seas of 3 to 5 feet at 8 seconds. Across the bar, swell can be more than twice as high across the bar than surrounding waters. Waves are also more prone to break, particularly during strong ebb currents. Maximum ebb current of 1.2 knots at 11:02 p.m. Saturday and 1.0 knots at 01:05 p.m. Sunday. The coastal waters forecast from Point Pinos to Point Piedras Blancas out to 10 nautical miles. Small craft advisory in effect through late Sunday night. Tonight, northwest wind 15 to 20 knots, seas 5 to 6 feet. Wave detail, northwest 5 feet at 8 seconds and south 2 feet at 13 seconds. Sunday, northwest wind 15 to 20 knots, seas 4 to 6 feet. Wave detail, northwest 5 feet at 8 seconds and southwest 2 feet at 17 seconds. Sunday night, northwest wind 15 to 20 knots, seas 5 to 6 feet. Wave detail, northwest 5 feet at 8 seconds and southwest 2 feet at 18 seconds. The coastal waters forecast from Pigeon Point to Point Pinos 10 to 60 nautical miles offshore. Small craft advisory in effect through late Sunday night.
Tonight, northwest wind 15 to 20 knots, seas 6 to 8 feet, wave detail. Northwest 7 feet at 8 seconds and south 2 feet at 30.

15 seconds. Sunday, northwest wind 15 to 20 knots, sea 6 to 8 feet, wave detail. Northwest 7 feet at 8 seconds, and southwest 2 feet at 17 seconds. Sunday night, northwest wind 15 to 20 knots, sea 6 to 7 feet, wave detail. Northwest 6 feet at 8 seconds, and southwest 2 feet at 18 seconds. The offshore waters forecast for the following marine location: Point Arena to Pigeon Point between 60 nautical miles and 150 nautical miles offshore. Issued at 9:00 p.m. Pacific Daylight Time. Tonight, north to northwest winds 15 to 25 knots. Seas 5 to 8 feet. Sun, north winds 15 to 25 knots. Seas 6 to 8 feet. Sunday night, north to northwest winds 15 to 25 knots. Seas 6 to 8 feet. Monday, north winds 20 to 25 knots. Seas 7 to 8 feet. Monday night, north to northwest winds 20 to 30 knots. Seas 7 to 10 feet. Tuesday, north winds 20 to 25 knots. Seas 9 to 11 feet. Tuesday night, north to northwest winds 20 to 30 knots. Seas 10 to 12 feet. Wednesday, north winds 20 to 25 knots. Seas 8 to 12 feet. Wednesday night, north winds 20 to 25 knots. Seas 8 to 10 feet. Thursday, north winds 20 to 25 knots. Seas 7 to 9 feet. Thursday night, north winds 20 to 25 knots. Seas 7 to 8 feet. The offshore waters forecast for the following marine location: Pigeon Point to Point Piedras Blancas between 60 nautical miles and 150 nautical miles offshore. Issued at 9:00 p.m. Pacific Daylight Time. Tonight, northwest winds 20 to 25 knots. Seas 7 to 8 feet. Sun, north to northwest winds 15 to 25 knots. Seas 7 to 8 feet. Sunday night, northwest winds 15 to 20 knots. Seas 7 to 8 feet. Monday, northwest winds 15 to 20 knots. Seas 6 to 8 feet. Monday night, north to northwest winds 15 to 25 knots. Seas 6 to 9 feet. Tuesday, north winds 15 to 25 knots. Seas 7 to 10 feet. Tuesday night, north winds 15 to 25 knots. Seas 9 to 12 feet. Wednesday, north winds 20 to 25 knots. Seas 9 to 12 feet. Wednesday night, north winds 20 to 25 knots. Seas 8 to 9 feet. Thursday, north winds 15 to 20 knots. Seas 8 to 9 feet. Thursday night, north winds 15 to 20 knots. Seas 7 to 8 feet. The coastal waters forecast from Point Reyes to Pigeon Point out to 10 nautical miles. For tonight, northwest wind 10 to 15 knots. Seas 5 to 7 feet. Wave detail, northwest 6 feet at 8 seconds. For Sunday, northwest wind 10 to 15 knots. Seas 4 to 6 feet. Wave detail, northwest 5 feet at 8 seconds. For Sunday night, northwest wind 10 to 15 knots, easing to 5 to 10 knots after midnight. Seas 3 to 5 feet. Wave detail, northwest 5 feet at 7 seconds and southwest 2 feet at 18 seconds. 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This broadcast originates from the National Weather Service office located in Monterey, California, and serves the coastal marine waters, including San Francisco and Monterey Bay. The coastal waters forecast from Pigeon Point to Point Pinos out to 10 nautical miles. Small craft advisory in effect until 3 a.m. Pacific Daylight Time Sunday. Small craft advisory in effect from Sunday afternoon through Sunday evening. For tonight, northwest wind 15 to 20 knots, easing to 10 to 15 knots after midnight. Seas 4 to 6 feet. Wave detail, northwest 5 feet at 8 seconds. For Sunday,

northwest wind 10 to 15 knots, rising to 15 to 20 knots in the afternoon. Seas 4 to 5 feet. Wave detail, northwest 5 feet at 8 seconds and southwest 2 feet at 17 seconds. For Sunday night, northwest wind 15 to 20 knots, easing to 10 to 15 knots after midnight. Seas 4 to 5 feet. Wave detail, northwest 5 feet at 7 seconds. Sunrise, sunset, and tidal information for the San Francisco Bay Area for Saturday, September 19th. The sunset tonight, 7:11 p.m. The sunrise tomorrow, 6:56 a.m. The sunset tomorrow, 7:09 p.m. Tidal data at the Golden Gate for the afternoon and evening hours today and the morning hours of tomorrow. Low tide, 12:52 p.m. at 3.63 feet. High tide, 6:11 p.m. at 5.12 feet. Low tide, 1:43 a.m. at 0.73 feet. High tide, 9:28 a.m. at 4.45 feet. Here are the buoy observations for 10 p.m. Pacific Daylight Time. Synopsis for the Central California coast and bays, including the Monterey Bay, Greater Farallones, and Cordell Bank National Marine Sanctuaries. Moderate northwest winds will continue tonight into Sunday, then increase Sunday afternoon and evening as a weak upper low approaches the region. Fresh wind wave seas will continue over a long period southerly swell. High pressure builds Tuesday through Thursday with winds easing near shore. The marine forecasts for San Pablo Bay, Suisun Bay, the West Delta, and the San Francisco Bay north of the Bay Bridge. For tonight, southwest wind 5 to 10 knots. For Sunday, southwest wind 5 to 10 knots. For Sunday night, southwest wind 5 to 10 knots. The marine forecast for Monterey Bay. For tonight, northwest wind 5 to 10 knots. Seas 3 to 4 feet. Wave detail, northwest 4 feet at 8 seconds. For Sunday, northwest wind 5 to 10 knots, becoming west 10 to 15 knots in the afternoon. Seas 3 to 4 feet. Wave detail, northwest 3 feet at 8 seconds. For Sunday night, northwest wind 10 to 15 knots. Seas 3 to 4 feet. Wave detail, northwest 4 feet at 7 seconds. The coastal waters forecast from Point Arena to Point Reyes out to 10 nautical miles. Small craft advisory in effect through Sunday morning. Tonight, northwest wind 15 to 20 knots, seas 5 to 7 feet. Wave detail, northwest 6 feet at 7 seconds and south 2 feet at 13 seconds. Sunday, northwest wind 15 to 20 knots, easing to 10 to 15 knots in the afternoon. Seas 4 to 6 feet. Wave detail, northwest 6 feet at 8 seconds and southwest 2 feet at 17 seconds. Sunday night, northwest wind 15 to 20 knots, easing to 10 to 15 knots after midnight. Seas 5 to 6 feet. Wave detail, northwest 6 feet at 7 seconds and southwest 2 feet at 18 seconds. The coastal waters forecast from Point Arena to Point Reyes 10 to 16 nautical miles offshore. Small craft advisory in effect through Monday morning. Tonight, northwest wind 20 to 25 knots, seas around 7 feet. Wave detail, northwest 7 feet at 7 seconds and south 2 feet at 14 seconds. Sunday, northwest wind 20 to 25 knots, easing to 15 to 20 knots in the afternoon. Seas 7 to 8 feet. Wave detail, northwest 8 feet at 7 seconds and southwest 2 feet at 17 seconds. Sunday night, northwest wind 20 to 25 knots, seas 7 to 8 feet. Wave detail, northwest 8 feet at 8 seconds and southwest 2 feet at 18 seconds. San Francisco Bar forecast. In the deep water channel, mixed seas of 3 to 5 feet at 8 seconds. Across the bar, swell can be more than twice as high across the bar than surrounding waters. Waves are also more prone to break, particularly during strong ebb currents. Maximum ebb current of 1.2 knots at 11:02 p.m. Saturday and 1.0 knots at 01:05 p.m. Sunday. The coastal waters forecast from Point Pinos to Point Piedras Blancas out to 10 nautical miles.
small craft advisory in effect through late Sunday night. Tonight, northwest wind 15 to 20 knots, seas 5 to 6 feet, wave detail. Northwest 5 feet at 8 seconds and south 2 feet at 13 seconds. Sunday, northwest wind 15 to 20 knots, seas 4 to 6 feet, wave detail. Northwest 5 feet at 8 seconds and southwest 2 feet at 17 seconds. Sunday night, northwest wind 15 to 20 knots, seas 5 to 6 feet, wave detail. Northwest 5 feet at 8 seconds and southwest 2 feet at 18 seconds. The coastal waters forecast from Pigeon Point to Point Pinos 10 to 60 nautical miles offshore. Small craft advisory in effect through late Sunday night. Tonight, northwest wind 15 to 20 knots, seas 6 to 8 feet, wave detail. Northwest 7 feet at 8 seconds and south 2 feet at 13 seconds. Sunday, northwest wind 15 to 20 knots, seas 6 to 8 feet, wave detail. Northwest 7 feet at 8 seconds and southwest 2 feet at 17 seconds. Sunday night, northwest wind 15 to 20 knots, seas 6 to 7 feet, wave detail. Northwest 6 feet at 8 seconds and southwest 2 feet at 18 seconds. The offshore waters forecast for the following marine location: Point Arena to Pigeon Point between 60 nautical miles and 150 nautical miles offshore. Issued at 9:00 p.m. Pacific Daylight Time. Tonight, north to northwest winds 15 to 25 knots. Seas 5 to 8 feet. Sun, north winds 15 to 25 knots. Seas 6 to 8 feet. Sunday night, north to northwest winds 15 to 25 knots. Seas 6 to 8 feet. Monday, north winds 20 to 25 knots. Seas 7 to 8 feet. Monday night, north to northwest winds 20 to 30 knots. Seas 7 to 10 feet. Tuesday, north winds 20 to 25 knots. Seas 9 to 11 feet. Tuesday night, north to northwest winds 20 to 30 knots. Seas 10 to 12 feet. Wednesday, north winds 20 to 25 knots. Seas 8 to 12 feet. Wednesday night, north winds 20 to 25 knots. Seas 8 to 10 feet. Thursday, north winds 20 to 25 knots. Seas 7 to 9 feet. Thursday night, north winds 20 to 25 knots. Seas 7 to 8 feet. The offshore waters forecast for the following marine location: Pigeon Point to Point Piedras Blancas between 60 nautical miles and 150 nautical miles offshore. Issued at 9:00 p.m. Pacific Daylight Time. Tonight, northwest winds 20 to 25 knots. Seas 7 to 8 feet. Sun, north to northwest winds 15 to 25 knots. Seas 7 to 8 feet. Sunday night, northwest winds 15 to 20 knots. Seas 7 to 8 feet. Monday, northwest winds 15 to 20 knots. Seas 6 to 8 feet. Monday night, north to northwest winds 15 to 25 knots. Seas 6 to 9 feet. Tuesday, north winds 15 to 25 knots. Seas 7 to 10 feet. Tuesday night, north winds 15 to 25 knots. Seas 9 to 12 feet. Wednesday, north winds 20 to 25 knots. Seas 9 to 12 feet. Wednesday night, north winds 20 to 25 knots. Seas 8 to 9 feet. Thursday, north winds 15 to 20 knots. Seas 8 to 9 feet. Thursday night, north winds 15 to 20 knots. Seas 7 to 8 feet. The coastal waters forecast from Point Reyes to Pigeon Point out to 10 nautical miles. For tonight, northwest wind 10 to 15 knots. Seas 5 to 7 feet. Wave detail, northwest 6 feet at 8 seconds. For Sunday, northwest wind 10 to 15 knots. Seas 4 to 6 feet. Wave detail, northwest 5 feet at 8 seconds. For Sunday night, northwest wind 10 to 15 knots, easing to 5 to 10 knots after midnight. Seas 3 to 5 feet. Wave detail, northwest 5 feet at 7 seconds.

southwest 2 feet at 18 seconds. The coastal waters forecast from Pigeon Point to Point Pinos out to 10 nautical miles. Small craft advisory in effect until 3 a.m. Pacific Daylight Time Sunday. Small craft advisory in effect from Sunday afternoon through Sunday evening. For tonight, northwest wind 15 to 20 knots, easing to 10 to 15 knots after midnight. Seas 4 to 6 feet. Wave detail, northwest 5 feet at 8 seconds. For Sunday, northwest wind 10 to 15 knots, rising to 15 to 20 knots in the afternoon. Seas 4 to 5 feet. Wave detail, northwest 5 feet at 8 seconds and southwest 2 feet at 17 seconds. For Sunday night, northwest wind 15 to 20 knots, easing to 10 to 15 knots after midnight. Seas 4 to 5 feet. Wave detail, northwest 5 feet at 7 seconds. Sunrise, sunset, and tidal information for the San Francisco Bay Area for Saturday, September 19th. The sunset tonight, 7:11 p.m. The sunrise tomorrow, 6:56 a.m. The sunset tomorrow, 7:09 p.m. Tidal data hit the Golden Gate for the afternoon and evening hours today and the morning hours of tomorrow. Low tide, 12:52 p.m. at 3.63 feet. High tide, 6:11 p.m. at 5.12 feet. Low tide, 1:43 a.m. at 0.73 feet. High tide, 9:28 a.m. at 4.45 feet. Here are the buoy observations for 11 p.m. Pacific Daylight Time. Synopsis for the Central California coast and bays, including the Monterey Bay, Greater Farallones, and Cordell Bank National Marine Sanctuaries. Moderate northwest winds will continue tonight into Sunday, then increase Sunday afternoon and evening as a weak upper low approaches the region. Fresh wind wave seas will continue over a long period southerly swell. High pressure builds Tuesday through Thursday with winds easing near shore. The marine forecast for San Pablo Bay, Suisun Bay, the West Delta, and the San Francisco Bay north of the Bay Bridge. For tonight, southwest wind 5 to 10 knots. For Sunday, southwest wind 5 to 10 knots. For Sunday night, southwest wind 5 to 10 knots. The marine forecast for Monterey Bay. For tonight, northwest wind 5 to 10 knots. Seas 3 to 4 feet. Wave detail, northwest 4 feet at 8 seconds. For Sunday, northwest wind 5 to 10 knots, becoming west 10 to 15 knots in the afternoon. Seas 3 to 4 feet. Wave detail, northwest 3 feet at 8 seconds. For Sunday night, northwest wind 10 to 15 knots. Seas 3 to 4 feet. Wave detail, northwest 4 feet at 7 seconds. The coastal waters forecast from Point Arena to Point Reyes out to 10 nautical miles. Small craft advisory in effect through Sunday morning. Tonight, northwest wind 15 to 20 knots, seas 5 to 7 feet. Wave detail, northwest 6 feet at 7 seconds and south 2 feet at 13 seconds. Sunday, northwest wind 15 to 20 knots, easing to 10 to 15 knots in the afternoon. Seas 4 to 6 feet. Wave detail, northwest 6 feet at 8 seconds and southwest 2 feet at 17 seconds. Sunday night, northwest wind 15 to 20 knots, easing to 10 to 15 knots after midnight. Seas 5 to 6 feet. Wave detail, northwest 6 feet at 7 seconds and southwest 2 feet at 18 seconds. The coastal waters forecast from Point Arena to Point Reyes 10 to 60 nautical miles offshore. Small craft advisory in effect through Monday morning. Tonight, northwest wind 20 to 25 knots, seas around 7 feet. Wave detail, northwest 7 feet at 7 seconds and south 2 feet at 14 seconds. Sunday, northwest wind 20 to 25 knots, easing to 15 to 20 knots in the afternoon. Seas 7 to 8 feet. Wave detail, northwest 8 feet at 7 seconds and southwest 2 feet at 17 seconds. Sunday night, northwest wind 20 to 25 knots, seas 7 to 8 feet. Wave detail, northwest 8 feet at 8 seconds and southwest 2 feet at 18 seconds. San Francisco.
forecast. In the deep water channel, mix seas of 3 to 5 feet at 8 seconds. Across the bar, swell can be more than twice as high across the bar than surrounding waters. Waves are also more prone to break, particularly during strong ebb currents. Maximum ebb current of 1.2 knots at 11:02 p.m. Saturday and 1.0 knots at 01:05 p.m. Sunday. The coastal waters forecast from Point Pinos to Point Piedras blunts out to 10 nautical miles. Small craft advisory in effect through late Sunday night. Tonight, northwest wind 15 to 20 knots, seas 5 to 6 feet, wave detail. Northwest 5 feet at 8 seconds and south 2 feet at 13 seconds. Sunday, northwest wind 15 to 20 knots, seas 4 to 6 feet, wave detail. Northwest 5 feet at 8 seconds and southwest 2 feet at 17 seconds. Sunday night, northwest wind 15 to 20 knots, seas 5 to 6 feet, wave detail. Northwest 5 feet at 8 seconds and southwest 2 feet at 18 seconds. The coastal waters forecast from Pigeon Point to Point Pinos 10 to 60 nautical miles offshore. Small craft advisory in effect through late Sunday night. Tonight, northwest wind 15 to 20 knots, seas 6 to 8 feet, wave detail. Northwest 7 feet at 8 seconds and south 2 feet at 13 seconds. Sunday, northwest wind 15 to 20 knots, seas 6 to 8 feet, wave detail. Northwest 7 feet at 8 seconds and southwest 2 feet at 17 seconds. Sunday night, northwest wind 15 to 20 knots, seas 6 to 7 feet, wave detail. Northwest 6 feet at 8 seconds and southwest 2 feet at 18 seconds. The offshore waters forecast for the following marine location, Point Arena to Pigeon Point between 60 nautical miles and 150 nautical miles offshore. Issued at 9:00 p.m. Pacific Daylight Time. Tonight, north to northwest winds 15 to 25 knots. Seas 5 to 8 feet. Sun, north winds 15 to 25 knots. Seas 6 to 8 feet. Sunday night, north to northwest winds 15 to 25 knots. Seas 6 to 8 feet. Monday, north winds 20 to 25 knots. Seas 7 to 8 feet. Monday night, north to northwest winds 20 to 30 knots. Seas 7 to 10 feet. Tuesday, north winds 20 to 25 knots. Seas 9 to 11 feet. Tuesday night, north to northwest winds 20 to 30 knots. Seas 10 to 12 feet. Wednesday, north winds 20 to 25 knots. Seas 8 to 12 feet. Wednesday night, north winds 20 to 25 knots. Seas 8 to 10 feet. Thursday, north winds 20 to 25 knots. Seas 7 to 9 feet. Thursday night, north winds 20 to 25 knots. Seas 7 to 8 feet. The offshore waters forecast for the following marine location, Pigeon Point to Point Piedras Blancas between 60 nautical miles and 150 nautical miles offshore. Issued at 9:00 p.m. Pacific Daylight Time. Tonight, northwest winds 20 to 25 knots. Seas 7 to 8 feet. Sun, north to northwest winds 15 to 25 knots. Seas 7 to 8 feet. Sunday night, northwest winds 15 to 20 knots. Seas 7 to 8 feet. Monday, northwest winds 15 to 20 knots. Seas 6 to 8 feet. Monday night, north to northwest winds 15 to 25 knots. Seas 6 to 9 feet. Tuesday, north winds 15 to 25 knots. Seas 7 to 10 feet. Tuesday night, north winds 15 to 25 knots. Seas 9 to 12 feet. Wednesday, north winds 20 to 25 knots. Seas 9 to 12 feet. Wednesday night, north winds 20 to 25 knots. Seas 8 to 9 feet. Thursday, north winds 15 to 20 knots. Seas 8 to 9 feet. Thursday night, north winds 15 to 20 knots. Seas 7 to 8 feet. The coastal waters forecast from Point Reyes to Pigeon Point out to 10 nautical miles. For tonight,

until 3 a.m. Pacific Daylight Time Sunday. Small craft advisory in effect from Sunday afternoon through Sunday evening. For tonight, northwest wind 15 to 20 knots, easing to 10 to 15 knots after midnight. Seas 4 to 6 feet. Wave detail, northwest 5 feet at 8 seconds. For Sunday, northwest wind 10 to 15 knots, rising to 15 to 20 knots in the afternoon. Seas 4 to 5 feet. Wave detail, northwest 5 feet at 8 seconds and southwest 2 feet at 17 seconds. For Sunday night, northwest wind 15 to 20 knots, easing to 10 to 15 knots after midnight. Seas 4 to 5 feet. Wave detail, northwest 5 feet at 7 seconds. Sunrise, sunset, and tidal information for the San Francisco Bay Area for Saturday, September 19th. The sunset tonight, 7:11 p.m. The sunrise tomorrow, 6:56 a.m. The sunset tomorrow, 7:09 p.m. Tidal data at the Golden Gate for the afternoon and evening hours today and the morning hours of tomorrow. Low tide, 12:52 p.m. at 3.63 feet. High tide, 6:11 p.m. at 5.12 feet. Low tide, 1:43 a.m. at 0.73 feet. High tide, 9:28 a.m. at 4.45 feet. Here are the buoy observations for 11 p.m. Pacific Daylight Time. Synopsis for the Central California coast and bays, including the Monterey Bay, Greater Farallones, and Cordell Bank National Marine Sanctuaries. Moderate northwest winds will continue tonight into Sunday, then increase Sunday afternoon and evening as a weak upper low approaches the region. Fresh wind wave seas will continue over a long period southerly swell. High pressure builds Tuesday through Thursday with winds easing near shore. The marine forecast for San Pablo Bay, Suisun Bay, the West Delta, and the San Francisco Bay north of the Bay Bridge. For tonight, southwest wind 5 to 10 knots. For Sunday, southwest wind 5 to 10 knots. For Sunday night, southwest wind 5 to 10 knots. The marine forecast for Monterey Bay. For tonight, northwest wind 5 to 10 knots. Seas 3 to 4 feet. Wave detail, northwest 4 feet at 8 seconds. For Sunday, northwest wind 5 to 10 knots, becoming west 10 to 15 knots in the afternoon. Seas 3 to 4 feet. Wave detail, northwest 3 feet at 8 seconds. For Sunday night, northwest wind 10 to 15 knots. Seas 3 to 4 feet. Wave detail, northwest 4 feet at 7 seconds. The coastal waters forecast from Point Arena to Point Reyes out to 10 nautical miles. Small craft advisory in effect through Sunday morning. Tonight, northwest wind 15 to 20 knots, seas 5 to 7 feet. Wave detail, northwest 6 feet at 7 seconds and south 2 feet at 13 seconds. Sunday, northwest wind 15 to 20 knots, easing to 10 to 15 knots in the afternoon. Seas 4 to 6 feet. Wave detail, northwest 6 feet at 8 seconds and southwest 2 feet at 17 seconds. Sunday night, northwest wind 15 to 20 knots, easing to 10 to 15 knots after midnight. Seas 5 to 6 feet. Wave detail, northwest 6 feet at 7 seconds and southwest 2 feet at 18 seconds. The coastal waters forecast from Point Arena to Point Reyes 10 to 60 nautical miles offshore. Small craft advisory in effect through Monday morning. Tonight, northwest wind 20 to 25 knots, seas around 7 feet. Wave detail, northwest 7 feet at 7 seconds and south 2 feet at 14 seconds. Sunday, northwest wind 20 to 25 knots, easing to 15 to 20 knots in the afternoon. Seas 7 to 8 feet. Wave detail, northwest 8 feet at 7 seconds and southwest 2 feet at 17 seconds. Sunday night, northwest wind 20 to 25 knots, seas 7 to 8 feet. Wave detail, northwest 8 feet at 8 seconds and southwest 2 feet at 18 seconds. San Francisco Bar forecast. In the deep water channel, mixed seas of 3 to 5 feet at 8 seconds. Across the bar, swell can be more than twice as high across the bar than surrounding waters.

waves are also more prone to break, particularly during strong ebb currents. Maximum ebb current of 1.2 knots at 11:02 p.m. Saturday and 1.0 knots at 01:05 p.m. Sunday. The coastal waters forecast from Point Pinos to Point Piedras blunts out to 10 nautical miles. Small craft advisory in effect through late Sunday night. Tonight, northwest wind 15 to 20 knots, seas 5 to 6 feet, wave detail. Northwest 5 feet at 8 seconds and south 2 feet at 13 seconds. Sunday, northwest wind 15 to 20 knots, seas 4 to 6 feet, wave detail. Northwest 5 feet at 8 seconds and southwest 2 feet at 17 seconds. Sunday night, northwest wind 15 to 20 knots, seas 5 to 6 feet, wave detail. Northwest 5 feet at 8 seconds and southwest 2 feet at 18 seconds. The coastal waters forecast from Pigeon Point to Point Pinos 10 to 60 nautical miles offshore. Small craft advisory in effect through late Sunday night. Tonight, northwest wind 15 to 20 knots, seas 6 to 8 feet, wave detail. Northwest 7 feet at 8 seconds and south 2 feet at 13 seconds. Sunday, northwest wind 15 to 20 knots, seas 6 to 8 feet, wave detail. Northwest 7 feet at 8 seconds and southwest 2 feet at 17 seconds. Sunday night, northwest wind 15 to 20 knots, seas 6 to 7 feet, wave detail. Northwest 6 feet at 8 seconds and southwest 2 feet at 18 seconds. The offshore waters forecast for the following marine location: Point Arena to Pigeon Point between 60 nautical miles and 150 nautical miles offshore. Issued at 9:00 p.m. Pacific Daylight Time. Tonight, north to northwest winds 15 to 25 knots. Seas 5 to 8 feet. Sun, north winds 15 to 25 knots. Seas 6 to 8 feet. Sunday night, north to northwest winds 15 to 25 knots. Seas 6 to 8 feet. Monday, north winds 20 to 25 knots. Seas 7 to 8 feet. Monday night, north to northwest winds 20 to 30 knots. Seas 7 to 10 feet. Tuesday, north winds 20 to 25 knots. Seas 9 to 11 feet. Tuesday night, north to northwest winds 20 to 30 knots. Seas 10 to 12 feet. Wednesday, north winds 20 to 25 knots. Seas 8 to 12 feet. Wednesday night, north winds 20 to 25 knots. Seas 8 to 10 feet. Thursday, north winds 20 to 25 knots. Seas 7 to 9 feet. Thursday night, north winds 20 to 25 knots. Seas 7 to 8 feet. 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This broadcast originates from the National Weather Service office located in Monterey, California, and serves the coastal marine waters, including San Francisco and Monterey Bay. The offshore waters forecast for the following marine location: Pigeon Point to Point Piedras Blancas between 60 nautical miles and 150 nautical miles offshore. Issued at 9:00 p.m. Pacific Daylight Time. Tonight, northwest winds 20 to 25 knots. Seas 7 to 8 feet. Sun, north to northwest winds 15 to 25 knots. Seas 7 to 8 feet. Sunday night, northwest winds 15 to 20 knots. Seas 7 to 8 feet. Monday, northwest winds 15 to 20 knots. Seas 6 to 8 feet. Monday night, north to northwest winds 15 to 25 knots. Seas 6 to 9 feet. Tuesday, north winds 15 to 25 knots. Seas 7 to 10 feet. Tuesday night, north winds 15 to 25 knots. Seas 9 to 12 feet. Wednesday, north winds 20 to 25 knots. Seas 9 to 12 feet. Wednesday night, north winds 20 to 25 knots. Seas 8 to 9 feet. Thursday, north winds 15 to 20 knots. Seas 8 to 9 feet. Thursday night, north winds 15 to 20 knots.
sea 7 to 8 feet. The coastal waters forecast from Point Reyes to Pigeon Point out to 10 nautical miles. For tonight, northwest wind 10 to 15 knots. Seas 5 to 7 feet. Wave detail, northwest 6 feet at 8 seconds. For Sunday, northwest wind 10 to 15 knots. Seas 4 to 6 feet. Wave detail, northwest 5 feet at 8 seconds. For Sunday night, northwest wind 10 to 15 knots, easing to 5 to 10 knots after midnight. Seas 3 to 5 feet. Wave detail, northwest 5 feet at 7 seconds and southwest 2 feet at 18 seconds. The coastal waters forecast from Pigeon Point to Point Pinos out to 10 nautical miles. Small craft advisory in effect until 3 a.m. Pacific Daylight Time Sunday. Small craft advisory in effect from Sunday afternoon through Sunday evening. For tonight, northwest wind 15 to 20 knots, easing to 10 to 15 knots after midnight. Seas 4 to 6 feet. Wave detail, northwest 5 feet at 8 seconds. For Sunday, northwest wind 10 to 15 knots, rising to 15 to 20 knots in the afternoon. Seas 4 to 5 feet. Wave detail, northwest 5 feet at 8 seconds and southwest 2 feet at 17 seconds. For Sunday night, northwest wind 15 to 20 knots, easing to 10 to 15 knots after midnight. Seas 4 to 5 feet. Wave detail, northwest 5 feet at 7 seconds. Sunrise, sunset, and tidal information for the San Francisco Bay Area for Saturday, September 19th. The sunset tonight, 7:11 p.m. The sunrise tomorrow, 6:56 a.m. The sunset tomorrow, 7:09 p.m. Tidal data at the Golden Gate for the afternoon and evening hours today and the morning hours of tomorrow. Low tide, 12:52 p.m. at 3.63 feet. High tide, 6:11 p.m. at 5.12 feet. Low tide, 1:43 a.m. at 0.73 feet. High tide, 9:28 a.m. at 4.45 feet. Here are the buoy observations for 11 p.m. Pacific Daylight Time. Synopsis for the Central California coast and bays, including the Monterey Bay, Greater Farallones, and Cordell Bank National Marine Sanctuaries. Moderate northwest winds will continue tonight into Sunday, then increase Sunday afternoon and evening as a weak upper low approaches the region. Fresh wind wave seas will continue over a long period southerly swell. High pressure builds Tuesday through Thursday with winds easing near shore. The marine forecast for San Pablo Bay, Suisun Bay, the West Delta, and the San Francisco Bay north of the Bay Bridge. For tonight, southwest wind 5 to 10 knots. For Sunday, southwest wind 5 to 10 knots. For Sunday night, southwest wind 5 to 10 knots. The marine forecast for Monterey Bay. For tonight, northwest wind 5 to 10 knots. Seas 3 to 4 feet. Wave detail, northwest 4 feet at 8 seconds. For Sunday, northwest wind 5 to 10 knots, becoming west 10 to 15 knots in the afternoon. Seas 3 to 4 feet. Wave detail, northwest 3 feet at 8 seconds. For Sunday night, northwest wind 10 to 15 knots. Seas 3 to 4 feet. Wave detail, northwest 4 feet at 7 seconds. The coastal waters forecast from Point Arena to Point Reyes out to 10 nautical miles. Small craft advisory in effect through Sunday morning. Tonight, northwest wind 15 to 20 knots, seas 5 to 7 feet. Wave detail, northwest 6 feet at 7 seconds and south 2 feet at 13 seconds. Sunday, northwest wind 15 to 20 knots, easing to 10 to 15 knots in the afternoon. Seas 4 to 6 feet. Wave detail, northwest 6 feet at 8 seconds and southwest 2 feet at 17 seconds. Sunday night, northwest wind 15 to 20 knots, easing to 10 to 15 knots after midnight. Seas 5 to 6 feet. Wave detail, northwest 6 feet at 7 seconds and southwest 2 feet at 18 seconds. The coastal waters forecast from Point Arena to Point

degrees 10 to 16 nautical miles offshore. Small craft advisory in effect through Monday morning. Tonight, northwest wind 20 to 25 knots, seas around 7 feet, wave detail. Northwest 7 feet at 7 seconds and south 2 feet at 14 seconds. Sunday, northwest wind 20 to 25 knots, easing to 15 to 20 knots in the afternoon. Sea 7 to 8 feet, wave detail. Northwest 8 feet at 7 seconds and southwest 2 feet at 17 seconds. Sunday night, northwest wind 20 to 25 knots, sea 7 to 8 feet, wave detail. Northwest 8 feet at 8 seconds and southwest 2 feet at 18 seconds. San Francisco Bar forecast. In the deep water channel, mixed seas of 3 to 5 feet at 8 seconds. Across the bar, swell can be more than twice as high across the bar than surrounding waters. Waves are also more prone to break, particularly during strong ebb currents. Maximum ebb current of 1.2 knots at 11:02 p.m. Saturday and 1.0 knots at 01:05 p.m. Sunday. The coastal waters forecast from Point Pinos to Point Piedras Blancas out to 10 nautical miles. Small craft advisory in effect through late Sunday night. Tonight, northwest wind 15 to 20 knots, seas 5 to 6 feet, wave detail. Northwest 5 feet at 8 seconds and south 2 feet at 13 seconds. Sunday, northwest wind 15 to 20 knots, seas 4 to 6 feet, wave detail. Northwest 5 feet at 8 seconds and southwest 2 feet at 17 seconds. Sunday night, northwest wind 15 to 20 knots, seas 5 to 6 feet, wave detail. Northwest 5 feet at 8 seconds and southwest 2 feet at 18 seconds. The coastal waters forecast from Pigeon Point to Point Pinos 10 to 16 nautical miles offshore. Small craft advisory in effect through late Sunday night. Tonight, northwest wind 15 to 20 nautical miles offshore. Small craft advisory in effect through late Sunday night. Tonight, northwest wind 15 to 20 knots, seas 6 to 8 feet, wave detail. Northwest 7 feet at 8 seconds and south 2 feet at 13 seconds. Sunday, northwest wind 15 to 20 knots, seas 6 to 8 feet, wave detail. Northwest 7 feet at 8 seconds and southwest 2 feet at 17 seconds. Sunday night, northwest wind 15 to 20 knots, seas 6 to 7 feet, wave detail. Northwest 6 feet at 8 seconds and southwest 2 feet at 18 seconds. The offshore waters forecast for the following marine location: Point Arena to Pigeon Point between 60 nautical miles and 150 nautical miles offshore. Issued at 9:00 p.m. Pacific Daylight Time. Tonight, north to northwest winds 15 to 25 knots. Seas 5 to 8 feet. Sun, north winds 15 to 25 knots. Seas 6 to 8 feet. Sunday night, north to northwest winds 15 to 25 knots. Seas 6 to 8 feet. Monday, north winds 20 to 25 knots. Seas 7 to 8 feet. Monday night, north to northwest winds 20 to 30 knots. Seas 7 to 10 feet. Tuesday, north winds 20 to 25 knots. Seas 9 to 11 feet. Tuesday night, north to northwest winds 20 to 30 knots. Seas 10 to 12 feet. Wednesday, north winds 20 to 25 knots. Seas 8 to 12 feet. Wednesday night, north winds 20 to 25 knots. Seas 8 to 10 feet. Thursday, north winds 20 to 25 knots. Seas 7 to 9 feet. Thursday night, north winds 20 to 25 knots. Seas 7 to 8 feet. The offshore waters forecast for the following marine location: Pigeon Point to Point Piedras Blancas between 60 nautical miles and 150 nautical miles offshore. Issued at 9:00 p.m. Pacific Daylight Time. Tonight, northwest winds 20 to 25 knots. Seas 7 to 8 feet. Sun, north to northwest winds 15 to 25 knots. Seas 7 to 8 feet. Sunday night, northwest winds 15 to 20 knots. Seas 7 to 8 feet. Monday, northwest winds 15 to 20 knots. Seas 6 to 8 feet.

night. North to northwest winds 15 to 25 knots. Seas 6 to 9 feet. Tuesday, north winds 15 to 25 knots. Seas 7 to 10 feet. Tuesday night, north winds 15 to 25 knots. Seas 9 to 12 feet. Wednesday, north winds 20 to 25 knots. Seas 9 to 12 feet. Wednesday night, north winds 20 to 25 knots. Seas 8 to 9 feet. Thursday, north winds 15 to 20 knots. Seas 8 to 9 feet. Thursday night, north winds 15 to 20 knots. Seas 7 to 8 feet. The coastal waters forecast from Point Reyes to Pigeon Point out to 10 nautical miles. For tonight, northwest wind 10 to 15 knots. Seas 5 to 7 feet. Wave detail, northwest 6 feet at 8 seconds. For Sunday, northwest wind 10 to 15 knots. Seas 4 to 6 feet. Wave detail, northwest 5 feet at 8 seconds. For Sunday night, northwest wind 10 to 15 knots, easing to 5 to 10 knots after midnight. Seas 3 to 5 feet. Wave detail, northwest 5 feet at 7 seconds and southwest 2 feet at 18 seconds. The coastal waters forecast from Pigeon Point to Point Pinos out to 10 nautical miles. Small craft advisory in effect until 3 a.m. Pacific Daylight Time Sunday. Small craft advisory in effect from Sunday afternoon through Sunday evening. For tonight, northwest wind 15 to 20 knots, easing to 10 to 15 knots after midnight. Seas 4 to 6 feet. Wave detail, northwest 5 feet at 8 seconds. For Sunday, northwest wind 10 to 15 knots, rising to 15 to 20 knots in the afternoon. Seas 4 to 5 feet. Wave detail, northwest 5 feet at 8 seconds and southwest 2 feet at 17 seconds. For Sunday night, northwest wind 15 to 20 knots, easing to 10 to 15 knots after midnight. Seas 4 to 5 feet. Wave detail, northwest 5 feet at 7 seconds. Sunrise, sunset, and tidal information for the San Francisco Bay Area for Saturday, September 19th. The sunset tonight, 7:11 p.m. The sunrise tomorrow, 6:56 a.m. The sunset tomorrow, 7:09 p.m. Tidal data hit the Golden Gate for the afternoon and evening hours today and the morning hours of tomorrow. Low tide, 12:52 p.m. at 3.63 feet. High tide, 6:11 p.m. at 5.12 feet. Low tide, 1:43 a.m. at 0.73 feet. High tide, 9:28 a.m. at 4.45 feet. Here are the buoy observations for 11 p.m. Pacific Daylight Time. Synopsis for the Central California coast and bays, including the Monterey Bay, Greater Farallones, and Cordell Bank National Marine Sanctuaries. Moderate northwest winds will continue tonight into Sunday, then increase Sunday afternoon and evening as a weak upper low approaches the region. Fresh wind wave seas will continue over a long period southerly swell. High pressure builds Tuesday through Thursday with winds easing near shore. The marine forecast for San Pablo Bay, Suisun Bay, the West Delta, and the San Francisco Bay north of the Bay Bridge. For tonight, southwest wind 5 to 10 knots. For Sunday, southwest wind 5 to 10 knots. For Sunday night, southwest wind 5 to 10 knots. The marine forecast for Monterey Bay. For tonight, northwest wind 5 to 10 knots. Seas 3 to 4 feet. Wave detail, northwest 4 feet at 8 seconds. For Sunday, northwest wind 5 to 10 knots, becoming west 10 to 15 knots in the afternoon. Seas 3 to 4 feet. Wave detail, northwest 3 feet at 8 seconds. For Sunday night, northwest wind 10 to 15 knots. Seas 3 to 4 feet. Wave detail, northwest 4 feet at 7 seconds. The coastal waters forecast from Point Arena to Point Reyes out to 10 nautical miles. Small craft advisory in effect through Sunday morning.
tonight, northwest wind 15 to 20 knots, seas 5 to 7 feet, wave detail. Northwest 6 feet at 7 seconds and south 2 feet at 13 seconds. Sunday, northwest wind 15 to 20 knots, easing to 10 to 15 knots in the afternoon. Seas 4 to 6 feet, wave detail. Northwest 6 feet at 8 seconds and southwest 2 feet at 17 seconds. Sunday night, northwest wind 15 to 20 knots, easing to 10 to 15 knots after midnight. Seas 5 to 6 feet, wave detail. Northwest 6 feet at 7 seconds and southwest 2 feet at 18 seconds. The coastal waters forecast from Point Arena to Point Reyes 10 to 60 nautical miles offshore. Small craft advisory in effect through Monday morning. Tonight, northwest wind 20 to 25 knots, seas around 7 feet, wave detail. Northwest 7 feet at 7 seconds and south 2 feet at 14 seconds. Sunday, northwest wind 20 to 25 knots, easing to 15 to 20 knots in the afternoon. Seas 7 to 8 feet, wave detail. Northwest 8 feet at 7 seconds and southwest 2 feet at 17 seconds. Sunday night, northwest wind 20 to 25 knots, seas 7 to 8 feet, wave detail. Northwest 8 feet at 8 seconds and southwest 2 feet at 18 seconds. San Francisco Bar forecast. In the deep water channel, mixed seas of 3 to 5 feet at 8 seconds. Across the bar, swell can be more than twice as high across the bar than surrounding waters. Waves are also more prone to break, particularly during strong ebb currents. Maximum ebb current of 1.2 knots at 11:02 p.m. Saturday and 1.0 knots at 01:05 p.m. Sunday. The coastal waters forecast from Point Pinos to Point Piedras Blancas out to 10 nautical miles. Small craft advisory in effect through late Sunday night. Tonight, northwest wind 15 to 20 knots, seas 5 to 6 feet, wave detail. Northwest 5 feet at 8 seconds and south 2 feet at 13 seconds. Sunday, northwest wind 15 to 20 knots, seas 4 to 6 feet, wave detail. Northwest 5 feet at 8 seconds and southwest 2 feet at 17 seconds. Sunday night, northwest wind 15 to 20 knots, seas 5 to 6 feet, wave detail. Northwest 5 feet at 8 seconds and southwest 2 feet at 18 seconds. The coastal waters forecast from Pigeon Point to Point Pinos 10 to 60 nautical miles offshore. Small craft advisory in effect through late Sunday night. Tonight, northwest wind 15 to 20 knots, seas 6 to 8 feet, wave detail. Northwest 7 feet at 8 seconds and south 2 feet at 13 seconds. Sunday, northwest wind 15 to 20 knots, seas 6 to 8 feet, wave detail. Northwest 7 feet at 8 seconds and southwest 2 feet at 17 seconds. Sunday night, northwest wind 15 to 20 knots, seas 6 to 7 feet, wave detail. Northwest 6 feet at 8 seconds and southwest 2 feet at 18 seconds. The offshore waters forecast for the following marine location: Point Arena to Pigeon Point between 60 nautical miles and 150 nautical miles offshore. Issued at 9:00 p.m. Pacific Daylight Time. Tonight, north to northwest winds 15 to 25 knots. Seas 5 to 8 feet. Sun, north winds 15 to 25 knots. Seas 6 to 8 feet. Sunday night, north to northwest winds 15 to 25 knots. Seas 6 to 8 feet. Monday, north winds 20 to 25 knots. Seas 7 to 8 feet. Monday night, north to northwest winds 20 to 30 knots. Seas 7 to 10 feet. Tuesday, north winds 20 to 25 knots. Seas 9 to 11 feet. Tuesday night, north to northwest winds 20 to 30 knots. Seas 10 to 12 feet. Wednesday, north winds 20 to 25 knots. Seas 8 to 12 feet. Wednesday night, north winds 20 to 25 knots. Seas 8 to 10 feet. Thursday, north winds 20 to 25 knots. Seas 7 to 9 feet. Thursday night, north winds 20 to 25 knots. Seas 7 to 8 feet. The offshore waters forecast for the following marine location: Pigeon Point to Point Piedras Blancas between 60 nautical miles and 150.

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Issued at 9:00 p.m. Pacific Daylight Time. Tonight, northwest winds 20 to 25 knots. Sea 7 to 8 feet. Sun, north to northwest winds 15 to 25 knots. Sea 7 to 8 feet. Sunday night, northwest winds 15 to 20 knots. Sea 7 to 8 feet. Monday, northwest winds 15 to 20 knots. Sea 6 to 8 feet. Monday night, north to northwest winds 15 to 25 knots. Sea 6 to 9 feet. Tuesday, north winds 15 to 25 knots. Sea 7 to 10 feet. Tuesday night, north winds 15 to 25 knots. Seas 9 to 12 feet. Wednesday, north winds 20 to 25 knots. Seas 9 to 12 feet. Wednesday night, north winds 20 to 25 knots. Seas 8 to 9 feet. Thursday, north winds 15 to 20 knots. Seas 8 to 9 feet. Thursday night, north winds 15 to 20 knots. Seas 7 to 8 feet. The coastal waters forecast from Point Reyes to Pigeon Point out to 10 nautical miles. For tonight, northwest wind 10 to 15 knots. Seas 5 to 7 feet. Wave detail, northwest 6 feet at 8 seconds. For Sunday, northwest wind 10 to 15 knots. Seas 4 to 6 feet. Wave detail, northwest 5 feet at 8 seconds. For Sunday night, northwest wind 10 to 15 knots, easing to 5 to 10 knots after midnight. Seas 3 to 5 feet. Wave detail, northwest 5 feet at 7 seconds and southwest 2 feet at 18 seconds. The coastal waters forecast from Pigeon Point to Point Pinos out to 10 nautical miles. Small craft advisory in effect until 3 a.m. Pacific Daylight Time Sunday. Small craft advisory in effect from Sunday afternoon through Sunday evening. For tonight, northwest wind 15 to 20 knots, easing to 10 to 15 knots after midnight. Seas 4 to 6 feet. Wave detail, northwest 5 feet at 8 seconds. For Sunday, northwest wind 10 to 15 knots, rising to 15 to 20 knots in the afternoon. Seas 4 to 5 feet. Wave detail, northwest 5 feet at 8 seconds and southwest 2 feet at 17 seconds. For Sunday night, northwest wind 15 to 20 knots, easing to 10 to 15 knots after midnight. Seas 4 to 5 feet. Wave detail, northwest 5 feet at 7 seconds. Sunrise, sunset, and tidal information for the San Francisco Bay Area for Saturday, September 19th. The sunset tonight, 7:11 p.m. The sunrise tomorrow, 6:56 a.m. The sunset tomorrow, 7:09 p.m. Tidal data at the Golden Gate for the afternoon and evening hours today and the morning hours of tomorrow. Low tide, 12:52 p.m. at 3.63 feet. High tide, 6:11 p.m. at 5.12 feet. Low tide, 1:43 a.m. at 0.73 feet. High tide, 9:28 a.m. at 4.45 feet. Here are the buoy observations for 11 p.m. Pacific Daylight Time. Synopsis for the Central California coast and bays, including the Monterey Bay, Greater Farallones, and Cordell Bank National Marine Sanctuaries. Moderate northwest winds will continue tonight into Sunday, then increase Sunday afternoon and evening as a weak upper low approaches the region. Fresh wind wave seas will continue over a long period southerly swell. High pressure builds Tuesday through Thursday with winds easing near shore. The marine forecast for San Pablo Bay, Suisun Bay, the West Delta, and the San Francisco Bay north of the Bay Bridge. For tonight, southwest wind 5 to 10 knots. For Sunday, southwest wind 5 to 10 knots. For Sunday night, southwest wind 5 to 10 knots. The marine forecast for Monterey Bay. For tonight, northwest wind 5 to 10 knots. Seas 3 to 4 feet. Wave detail, northwest 4 feet at 8 seconds.
Sunday, northwest wind 5 to 10 knots, becoming west 10 to 15 knots in the afternoon. Seas 3 to 4 feet. Wave detail, northwest 3 feet at 8 seconds. For Sunday night, northwest wind 10 to 15 knots. Seas 3 to 4 feet. Wave detail, northwest 4 feet at 7 seconds. The coastal waters forecast from Point Arena to Point Reyes out to 10 nautical miles. Small craft advisory in effect through Sunday morning. Tonight, northwest wind 15 to 20 knots, seas 5 to 7 feet. Wave detail, northwest 6 feet at 7 seconds and south 2 feet at 13 seconds. Sunday, northwest wind 15 to 20 knots, easing to 10 to 15 knots in the afternoon. Seas 4 to 6 feet. Wave detail, northwest 6 feet at 8 seconds and southwest 2 feet at 17 seconds. Sunday night, northwest wind 15 to 20 knots, easing to 10 to 15 knots after midnight. Seas 5 to 6 feet. Wave detail, northwest 6 feet at 7 seconds and southwest 2 feet at 18 seconds. The coastal waters forecast from Point Arena to Point Reyes 10 to 60 nautical miles offshore. Small craft advisory in effect through Monday morning. Tonight, northwest wind 20 to 25 knots, seas around 7 feet. Wave detail, northwest 7 feet at 7 seconds and south 2 feet at 14 seconds. Sunday, northwest wind 20 to 25 knots, easing to 15 to 20 knots in the afternoon. Seas 7 to 8 feet. Wave detail, northwest 8 feet at 7 seconds and southwest 2 feet at 17 seconds. Sunday night, northwest wind 20 to 25 knots, seas 7 to 8 feet. Wave detail, northwest 8 feet at 8 seconds and southwest 2 feet at 18 seconds. San Francisco Bar forecast. In the deep water channel, mixed seas of 3 to 5 feet at 8 seconds. Across the bar, swell can be more than twice as high across the bar than surrounding waters. Waves are also more prone to break, particularly during strong ebb currents. Maximum ebb current of 1.2 knots at 11:02 p.m. Saturday and 1.0 knots at 01:05 p.m. Sunday. The coastal waters forecast from Point Pinos to Point Piedras Blancas out to 10 nautical miles. Small craft advisory in effect through late Sunday night. Tonight, northwest wind 15 to 20 knots, seas 5 to 6 feet. Wave detail, northwest 5 feet at 8 seconds and south 2 feet at 13 seconds. Sunday, northwest wind 15 to 20 knots, seas 4 to 6 feet. Wave detail, northwest 5 feet at 8 seconds and southwest 2 feet at 17 seconds. Sunday night, northwest wind 15 to 20 knots, seas 5 to 6 feet. Wave detail, northwest 5 feet at 8 seconds and southwest 2 feet at 18 seconds. The coastal waters forecast from Pigeon Point to Point Pinos 10 to 60 nautical miles offshore. Small craft advisory in effect through late Sunday night. Tonight, northwest wind 15 to 20 knots, seas 6 to 8 feet. Wave detail, northwest 7 feet at 8 seconds and south 2 feet at 13 seconds. Sunday, northwest wind 15 to 20 knots, seas 6 to 8 feet. Wave detail, northwest 7 feet at 8 seconds and southwest 2 feet at 17 seconds. Sunday night, northwest wind 15 to 20 knots, seas 6 to 7 feet. Wave detail, northwest 6 feet at 8 seconds and southwest 2 feet at 18 seconds. 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This broadcast originates from the National Weather Service office located in Monterey, California, and serves the coastal marine waters, including San Francisco and Monterey Bay. The offshore waters forecast for the following marine location, Point Arena to Pigeon Point between 60 nautical miles and 150 nautical miles offshore. Issued at 9:00 p.m. Pacific Daylight Time. Tonight, north to northwest winds 15 to 25 knots. Seas 5 to 8 feet. Sun, north winds 15 to 25 knots. Seas 6 to 8 feet. Sunday night, north to northwest winds 15 to 25 knots. Seas 6 to 8 feet. Monday, north winds 20 to 25 knots. Seas 7 to 8 feet.

Monday night, north to northwest winds 20 to 30 knots. Sea 7 to 10 feet. Tuesday, north winds 20 to 25 knots. Seas 9 to 11 feet. Tuesday night, north to northwest winds 20 to 30 knots. Seas 10 to 12 feet. Wednesday, north winds 20 to 25 knots. Seas 8 to 12 feet. Wednesday night, north winds 20 to 25 knots. Seas 8 to 10 feet. Thursday, north winds 20 to 25 knots. Seas 7 to 9 feet. Thursday night, north winds 20 to 25 knots. Seas 7 to 8 feet. The offshore waters forecast for the following marine location: Pigeon Point to Point Piedras Blancas between 60 nautical miles and 150 nautical miles offshore. Issued at 9:00 p.m. Pacific Daylight Time. Tonight, northwest winds 20 to 25 knots. Seas 7 to 8 feet. Sun, north to northwest winds 15 to 25 knots. Seas 7 to 8 feet. Sunday night, northwest winds 15 to 20 knots. Seas 7 to 8 feet. Monday, northwest winds 15 to 20 knots. Seas 6 to 8 feet. Monday night, north to northwest winds 15 to 25 knots. Seas 6 to 9 feet. Tuesday, north winds 15 to 25 knots. Seas 7 to 10 feet. Tuesday night, north winds 15 to 25 knots. Seas 9 to 12 feet. Wednesday, north winds 20 to 25 knots. Seas 9 to 12 feet. Wednesday night, north winds 20 to 25 knots. Seas 8 to 9 feet. Thursday, north winds 15 to 20 knots. Seas 8 to 9 feet. Thursday night, north winds 15 to 20 knots. Seas 7 to 8 feet. The coastal waters forecast from Point Reyes to Pigeon Point out to 10 nautical miles. For tonight, northwest wind 10 to 15 knots. Seas 5 to 7 feet. Wave detail, northwest 6 feet at 8 seconds. For Sunday, northwest wind 10 to 15 knots. Seas 4 to 6 feet. Wave detail, northwest 5 feet at 8 seconds. For Sunday night, northwest wind 10 to 15 knots, easing to 5 to 10 knots after midnight. Seas 3 to 5 feet. Wave detail, northwest 5 feet at 7 seconds and southwest 2 feet at 18 seconds. The coastal waters forecast from Pigeon Point to Point Pinos out to 10 nautical miles. Small craft advisory in effect until 3 a.m. Pacific Daylight Time Sunday. Small craft advisory in effect from Sunday afternoon through Sunday evening. For tonight, northwest wind 15 to 20 knots, easing to 10 to 15 knots after midnight. Seas 4 to 6 feet. Wave detail, northwest 5 feet at 8 seconds. For Sunday, northwest wind 10 to 15 knots, rising to 15 to 20 knots in the afternoon. Seas 4 to 5 feet. Wave detail, northwest 5 feet at 8 seconds and southwest 2 feet at 17 seconds. For Sunday night, northwest wind 15 to 20 knots, easing to 10 to 15 knots after midnight. Seas 4 to 5 feet. Wave detail, northwest 5 feet at 7 seconds. Sunrise, sunset, and tidal information for the San Francisco Bay Area for Saturday, September 19th. The sunset tonight, 7:11 p.m. The sunrise tomorrow, 6:56 a.m. The sunset tomorrow, 7:09 p.m. Tidal data at the Golden Gate for the afternoon and evening hours today and the morning hours of tomorrow. Low tide, 12:52 p.m. at 3.63 feet. High tide, 6:11 p.m. at 5.12 feet. Low tide, 1:43 a.m. at 0.73 feet. High tide, 9:28 a.m. at 4.45 feet. Here are the buoy observations at 4:11 p.m. Pacific Daylight Time.
synopsis for the central California coast and bays, including the Monterey Bay, Greater Farallones, and Cordell Bank National Marine Sanctuaries. Moderate northwest winds will continue tonight into Sunday, then increase Sunday afternoon and evening as a weak upper low approaches the region. Fresh wind wave seas will continue over a long period southerly swell. High pressure builds Tuesday through Thursday with winds easing near shore. The marine forecast for San Pablo Bay, Suisun Bay, the West Delta, and the San Francisco Bay north of the Bay Bridge. For tonight, southwest wind 5 to 10 knots. For Sunday, southwest wind 5 to 10 knots. For Sunday night, southwest wind 5 to 10 knots. The marine forecast for Monterey Bay. For tonight, northwest wind 5 to 10 knots. Seas 3 to 4 feet. Wave detail, northwest 4 feet at 8 seconds. For Sunday, northwest wind 5 to 10 knots, becoming west 10 to 15 knots in the afternoon. Seas 3 to 4 feet. Wave detail, northwest 3 feet at 8 seconds. For Sunday night, northwest wind 10 to 15 knots. Seas 3 to 4 feet. Wave detail, northwest 4 feet at 7 seconds. The coastal waters forecast from Point Arena to Point Reyes out to 10 nautical miles. Small craft advisory in effect through Sunday morning. Tonight, northwest wind 15 to 20 knots, seas 5 to 7 feet. Wave detail, northwest 6 feet at 7 seconds and south 2 feet at 13 seconds. Sunday, northwest wind 15 to 20 knots, easing to 10 to 15 knots in the afternoon. Seas 4 to 6 feet. Wave detail, northwest 6 feet at 8 seconds and southwest 2 feet at 17 seconds. Sunday night, northwest wind 15 to 20 knots, easing to 10 to 15 knots after midnight. Seas 5 to 6 feet. Wave detail, northwest 6 feet at 7 seconds and southwest 2 feet at 18 seconds. The coastal waters forecast from Point Arena to Point Reyes 10 to 16 nautical miles offshore. Small craft advisory in effect through Monday morning. Tonight, northwest wind 20 to 25 knots, seas around 7 feet. Wave detail, northwest 7 feet at 7 seconds and south 2 feet at 14 seconds. Sunday, northwest wind 20 to 25 knots, easing to 15 to 20 knots in the afternoon. Seas 7 to 8 feet. Wave detail, northwest 8 feet at 7 seconds and southwest 2 feet at 17 seconds. Sunday night, northwest wind 20 to 25 knots, seas 7 to 8 feet. Wave detail, northwest 8 feet at 8 seconds and southwest 2 feet at 18 seconds. San Francisco Bar forecast. In the deep water channel, mixed seas of 3 to 5 feet at 8 seconds. Across the bar, swell can be more than twice as high across the bar than surrounding waters. Waves are also more prone to break, particularly during strong ebb currents. Maximum ebb current of 1.2 knots at 11:02 p.m. Saturday and 1.0 knots at 01:05 p.m. Sunday. The coastal waters forecast from Point Pinos to Point Piedras Blancas out to 10 nautical miles. Small craft advisory in effect through late Sunday night. Tonight, northwest wind 15 to 20 knots, seas 5 to 6 feet. Wave detail, northwest 5 feet at 8 seconds and south 2 feet at 13 seconds. Sunday, northwest wind 15 to 20 knots, seas 4 to 6 feet. Wave detail, northwest 5 feet at 8 seconds and southwest 2 feet at 17 seconds. Sunday night, northwest wind 15 to 20 knots, seas 5 to 6 feet. Wave detail, northwest 5 feet at 8 seconds and southwest 2 feet at 18 seconds. The coastal waters forecast from Pigeon Point to Point Pinos 10 to 60 nautical miles offshore. Small craft advisory in effect through late Sunday night. Tonight, northwest wind 15 to 20 knots, seas 6 to 8 feet. Wave detail, northwest 7 feet at 8 seconds and south 2 feet at 13 seconds. Sunday, northwest wind 15 to 20 knots, seas 6 to 8 feet. Wave detail, northwest 7 feet at 8 seconds and southwest 2 feet at 17 seconds. Sunday night, northwest wind 15 to 20 knots, seas 6 to 7 feet. Wave detail, northwest 6 feet at 8 seconds and southwest 2 feet at 18 seconds.
The offshore waters forecast for the following marine location: Point Arena to Pigeon Point, between 60 nautical miles and 150 nautical miles offshore. Issued at 9:00 p.m. Pacific Daylight Time. Tonight, north to northwest winds 15 to 25 knots. Seas 5 to 8 feet. Sun, north winds 15 to 25 knots. Seas 6 to 8 feet. Sunday night, north to northwest winds 15 to 25 knots. Seas 6 to 8 feet. Monday, north winds 20 to 25 knots. Seas 7 to 8 feet. Monday night, north to northwest winds 20 to 30 knots. Seas 7 to 10 feet. Tuesday, north winds 20 to 25 knots. Seas 9 to 11 feet. Tuesday night, north to northwest winds 20 to 30 knots. Seas 10 to 12 feet. Wednesday, north winds 20 to 25 knots. Seas 8 to 12 feet. Wednesday night, north winds 20 to 25 knots. Seas 8 to 10 feet. Thursday, north winds 20 to 25 knots. Seas 7 to 9 feet. Thursday night, north winds 20 to 25 knots. Seas 7 to 8 feet. The offshore waters forecast for the following marine location: Pigeon Point to Point Piedras Blancas, between 60 nautical miles and 150 nautical miles offshore. Issued at 9:00 p.m. Pacific Daylight Time. Tonight, northwest winds 20 to 25 knots. Seas 7 to 8 feet. Sun, north to northwest winds 15 to 25 knots. Seas 7 to 8 feet. Sunday night, northwest winds 15 to 20 knots. Seas 7 to 8 feet. Monday, northwest winds 15 to 20 knots. Seas 6 to 8 feet. Monday night, north to northwest winds 15 to 25 knots. Seas 6 to 9 feet. Tuesday, north winds 15 to 25 knots. Seas 7 to 10 feet. Tuesday night, north winds 15 to 25 knots. Seas 9 to 12 feet. Wednesday, north winds 20 to 25 knots. Seas 9 to 12 feet. Wednesday night, north winds 20 to 25 knots. Seas 8 to 9 feet. Thursday, north winds 15 to 20 knots. Seas 8 to 9 feet. Thursday night, north winds 15 to 20 knots. Seas 7 to 8 feet. The coastal waters forecast from Point Reyes to Pigeon Point out to 10 nautical miles. For tonight, northwest wind 10 to 15 knots. Seas 5 to 7 feet. Wave detail, northwest 6 feet at 8 seconds. For Sunday, northwest wind 10 to 15 knots. Seas 4 to 6 feet. Wave detail, northwest 5 feet at 8 seconds. For Sunday night, northwest wind 10 to 15 knots, easing to 5 to 10 knots after midnight. Seas 3 to 5 feet. Wave detail, northwest 5 feet at 7 seconds and southwest 2 feet at 18 seconds. The coastal waters forecast from Pigeon Point to Point Pinos out to 10 nautical miles. Small craft advisory in effect until 3 a.m. Pacific Daylight Time Sunday. Small craft advisory in effect from Sunday afternoon through Sunday evening. For tonight, northwest wind 15 to 20 knots, easing to 10 to 15 knots after midnight. Seas 4 to 6 feet. Wave detail, northwest 5 feet at 8 seconds. For Sunday, northwest wind 10 to 15 knots, rising to 15 to 20 knots in the afternoon. Seas 4 to 5 feet. Wave detail, northwest 5 feet at 8 seconds and southwest 2 feet at 17 seconds. For Sunday night, northwest wind 15 to 20 knots, easing to 10 to 15 knots after midnight. Seas 4 to 5 feet. Wave detail, northwest 5 feet at 7 seconds. Sunrise, sunset, and tidal information for the San Francisco Bay Area for Saturday, September 19th. The sunset tonight, 7:11 p.m. The sunrise tomorrow, 6:56 a.m. The sunset tomorrow,
7:09 p.m. Tidal data hit the Golden Gate for the afternoon and evening hours today and the morning hours.

tomorrow. Low tide, 12:52 p.m. at 3.63 feet. High tide, 6, 11 p.m. at 5.12 feet. Low tide, 1:43 a.m. at 0.73 feet. High tide, 9, 28 a.m. at 4.45 feet. Here are the buoy observations for midnight Pacific Daylight Time. Synopsis for the Central California coast and bays, including the Monterey Bay, Greater Farallones, and Cordell Bank National Marine Sanctuaries. Moderate northwest winds will continue tonight into Sunday, then increase Sunday afternoon and evening as a weak upper low approaches the region. Fresh wind wave seas will continue over a long period southerly swell. High pressure builds Tuesday through Thursday with winds easing near shore. The marine forecast for San Pablo Bay, Suisun Bay, the West Delta, and the San Francisco Bay north of the Bay Bridge. For tonight, southwest wind 5 to 10 knots. For Sunday, southwest wind 5 to 10 knots. For Sunday night, southwest wind 5 to 10 knots. The marine forecast for Monterey Bay. For tonight, northwest wind 5 to 10 knots. Seas 3 to 4 feet. Wave detail, northwest 4 feet at 8 seconds. For Sunday, northwest wind 5 to 10 knots, becoming west 10 to 15 knots in the afternoon. Seas 3 to 4 feet. Wave detail, northwest 3 feet at 8 seconds. For Sunday night, northwest wind 10 to 15 knots. Seas 3 to 4 feet. Wave detail, northwest 4 feet at 7 seconds. The coastal waters forecast from Point Arena to Point Reyes out to 10 nautical miles. Small craft advisory in effect through Sunday morning. Tonight, northwest wind 15 to 20 knots, seas 5 to 7 feet. Wave detail, northwest 6 feet at 7 seconds and south 2 feet at 13 seconds. Sunday, northwest wind 15 to 20 knots, easing to 10 to 15 knots in the afternoon. Seas 4 to 6 feet. Wave detail, northwest 6 feet at 8 seconds and southwest 2 feet at 17 seconds. Sunday night, northwest wind 15 to 20 knots, easing to 10 to 15 knots after midnight. Seas 5 to 6 feet. Wave detail, northwest 6 feet at 7 seconds and southwest 2 feet at 18 seconds. The coastal waters forecast from Point Arena to Point Reyes 10 to 60 nautical miles offshore. Small craft advisory in effect through Monday morning. Tonight, northwest wind 20 to 25 knots, seas around 7 feet. Wave detail, northwest 7 feet at 7 seconds and south 2 feet at 14 seconds. Sunday, northwest wind 20 to 25 knots, easing to 15 to 20 knots in the afternoon. Seas 7 to 8 feet. Wave detail, northwest 8 feet at 7 seconds and southwest 2 feet at 17 seconds. Sunday night, northwest wind 20 to 25 knots, seas 7 to 8 feet. Wave detail, northwest 8 feet at 8 seconds and southwest 2 feet at 18 seconds. San Francisco Bar forecast. In the deep water channel, mixed seas of 3 to 5 feet at 8 seconds. Across the bar, swell can be more than twice as high across the bar than surrounding waters. Waves are also more prone to break, particularly during strong ebb currents. Maximum ebb current of 1.2 knots at 11:02 p.m. Saturday and 1.0 knots at 01:05 p.m. Sunday. The coastal waters forecast from Point Pinos to Point Piedras Blancas out to 10 nautical miles. Small craft advisory in effect through late Sunday night. Tonight, northwest wind 15 to 20 knots, seas 5 to 6 feet. Wave detail, northwest 5 feet at 8 seconds and south 2 feet at 13 seconds. Sunday, northwest wind 15 to 20 knots, seas 4 to 6 feet. Wave detail, northwest 5 feet at 8 seconds and southwest 2 feet at 17 seconds. Sunday night, northwest wind 15 to 20 knots, seas 5 to 6 feet. Wave detail, northwest 5 feet at 8 seconds and southwest 2 feet at 18 seconds. The coastal waters forecast from Pigeon Point to Point Pinos 10 to 60 nautical miles offshore. Small craft advisory in effect through late Sunday night. Tonight, northwest wind 15 to 20 knots, seas 6 to 8 feet. Wave detail, northwest

gust winds 15 to 25 knots. Seas 5 to 8 feet. Sun, north winds 15 to 25 knots. Seas 6 to 8 feet. Sunday night, north to northwest winds 15 to 25 knots. Seas 6 to 8 feet. Monday, north winds 20 to 25 knots. Seas 7 to 8 feet. Monday night, north to northwest winds 20 to 30 knots. Seas 7 to 10 feet. Tuesday, north winds 20 to 25 knots. Seas 9 to 11 feet. Tuesday night, north to northwest winds 20 to 30 knots. Seas 10 to 12 feet. Wednesday, north winds 20 to 25 knots. Seas 8 to 12 feet. Wednesday night, north winds 20 to 25 knots. Seas 8 to 10 feet. Thursday, north winds 20 to 25 knots. Seas 7 to 9 feet. Thursday night, north winds 20 to 25 knots. Seas 7 to 8 feet. The offshore waters forecast for the following marine location: Pigeon Point to Point Piedras Blanco is between 60 nautical miles and 150 nautical miles offshore. Issued at 9:00 p.m. Pacific Daylight Time. Tonight, northwest winds 20 to 25 knots. Seas 7 to 8 feet. Sun, north to northwest winds 15 to 25 knots. Seas 7 to 8 feet. Sunday night, northwest winds 15 to 20 knots. Seas 7 to 8 feet. Monday, northwest winds 15 to 20 knots. Seas 6 to 8 feet. Monday night, north to northwest winds 15 to 25 knots. Seas 6 to 9 feet. Tuesday, north winds 15 to 25 knots. Seas 7 to 10 feet. Tuesday night, north winds 15 to 25 knots. Seas 9 to 12 feet. Wednesday, north winds 20 to 25 knots. Seas 9 to 12 feet. Wednesday night, north winds 20 to 25 knots. Seas 8 to 9 feet. Thursday, north winds 15 to 20 knots. Seas 8 to 9 feet. Thursday night, north winds 15 to 20 knots. Seas 7 to 8 feet. The coastal waters forecast from Point Reyes to Pigeon Point out to 10 nautical miles. For tonight, northwest wind 10 to 15 knots. Seas 5 to 7 feet. Wave detail, northwest 6 feet at 8 seconds. For Sunday, northwest wind 10 to 15 knots. Seas 4 to 6 feet. Wave detail, northwest 5 feet at 8 seconds. For Sunday night, northwest wind 10 to 15 knots, easing to 5 to 10 knots after midnight. Seas 3 to 5 feet. Wave detail, northwest 5 feet at 7 seconds and southwest 2 feet at 18 seconds. The coastal waters forecast from Pigeon Point to Point Pinos out to 10 nautical miles. Small craft advisory in effect until 3 a.m. Pacific Daylight Time Sunday. Small craft advisory in effect from Sunday afternoon through Sunday evening. For tonight, northwest wind 15 to 20 knots, easing to 10 to 15 knots after midnight. Seas 4 to 6 feet. Wave detail, northwest 5 feet at 8 seconds. For Sunday, northwest wind 10 to 15 knots, rising to 15 to 20 knots in the afternoon. Seas 4 to 5 feet. Wave detail, northwest 5 feet at 8 seconds and southwest 2 feet at 17 seconds. For Sunday night, northwest wind 15 to 20 knots, easing to 10 to 15 knots after midnight. Seas 4 to 5 feet. Wave detail, northwest 5 feet at 7 seconds. Sunrise, sunset, and tidal information for the San Francisco Bay Area for Saturday, September 19th. The sunset tonight, 7:11 p.m. The sunrise tomorrow, 6:56 a.m. The sunset tomorrow, 7:09 p.m. Tidal data hit the Golden Gate for the afternoon and evening hours today and the morning hours of tomorrow. Low tide, 12:52 p.m. at 3.63 feet. High tide, 6:11 p.m. at 5.1.

2 feet. Low tide, 1:43 a.m. at 0.73 feet. High tide, 9:28 a.m. at 4.45 feet. Here are the buoy observations for midnight Pacific Daylight Time. Synopsis for the Central California coast and bays, including the Monterey Bay, Greater Farallones, and Cordell Bank National Marine Sanctuaries. Moderate northwest winds will continue tonight into Sunday, then increase Sunday afternoon and evening as a weak upper low approaches the region. Fresh wind wave seas will continue over a long period southerly swell. High pressure builds Tuesday through Thursday with winds easing near shore. The marine forecast for San Pablo Bay, Suisun Bay, the West Delta, and the San Francisco Bay north of the Bay Bridge. For tonight, southwest wind 5 to 10 knots. For Sunday, southwest wind 5 to 10 knots. For Sunday night, southwest wind 5 to 10 knots. The marine forecast for Monterey Bay. For tonight, northwest wind 5 to 10 knots. Seas 3 to 4 feet. Wave detail, northwest 4 feet at 8 seconds. For Sunday, northwest wind 5 to 10 knots, becoming west 10 to 15 knots in the afternoon. Seas 3 to 4 feet. Wave detail, northwest 3 feet at 8 seconds. For Sunday night, northwest wind 10 to 15 knots. Seas 3 to 4 feet. Wave detail, northwest 4 feet at 7 seconds. The coastal waters forecast from Point Arena to Point Reyes out to 10 nautical miles. Small craft advisory in effect through Sunday morning. Tonight, northwest wind 15 to 20 knots, seas 5 to 7 feet. Wave detail, northwest 6 feet at 7 seconds and south 2 feet at 13 seconds. Sunday, northwest wind 15 to 20 knots, easing to 10 to 15 knots in the afternoon. Seas 4 to 6 feet. Wave detail, northwest 6 feet at 8 seconds and southwest 2 feet at 17 seconds. Sunday night, northwest wind 15 to 20 knots, easing to 10 to 15 knots after midnight. Seas 5 to 6 feet. Wave detail, northwest 6 feet at 7 seconds and southwest 2 feet at 18 seconds. The coastal waters forecast from Point Arena to Point Reyes 10 to 60 nautical miles offshore. Small craft advisory in effect through Monday morning. Tonight, northwest wind 20 to 25 knots, seas around 7 feet. Wave detail, northwest 7 feet at 7 seconds and south 2 feet at 14 seconds. Sunday, northwest wind 20 to 25 knots, easing to 15 to 20 knots in the afternoon. Seas 7 to 8 feet. Wave detail, northwest 8 feet at 7 seconds and southwest 2 feet at 17 seconds. Sunday night, northwest wind 20 to 25 knots, seas 7 to 8 feet. Wave detail, northwest 8 feet at 8 seconds and southwest 2 feet at 18 seconds. 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This broadcast originates from the National Weather Service office located in Monterey, California, and serves the coastal marine waters, including San Francisco and Monterey Bay. San Francisco VAR forecast. In the deep water channel, mixed seas of 3 to 5 feet at 8 seconds. Across the bar, swell can be more than twice as high across the bar than surrounding waters. Waves are also more prone to break, particularly during strong ebb currents. Maximum ebb current of 1.2 knots at 11:02 p.m. Saturday and 1.0 knots at 01:05 p.m. Sunday. The coastal waters forecast from Point Pinos to Point Piedras Blancas out to 10 nautical miles. Small craft advisory in effect through late Sunday night. Tonight, northwest wind 15 to 20 knots, seas 5 to 6 feet. Wave detail, northwest 5 feet at 8 seconds and south 2 feet at 13 seconds. Sunday, northwest wind 15 to 20 knots, seas 4 to 6 feet. Wave detail, northwest 5 feet at 8 seconds and southwest 2 feet at 17 seconds. Sunday night, northwest wind 15 to 20 knots, seas 5 to 6 feet. Wave detail, northwest 5 feet at 8 seconds and southwest 2 feet at 18 seconds.
The coastal waters forecast from Pigeon Point to Point Pinos 10 to 16 nautical miles offshore. Small craft advisory in effect through late Sunday night. Tonight, northwest wind 15 to 20 knots, sea 6 to 8 feet, wave detail. Northwest 7 feet at 8 seconds and south 2 feet at 13 seconds. Sunday, northwest wind 15 to 20 knots, sea 6 to 8 feet, wave detail. Northwest 7 feet at 8 seconds and southwest 2 feet at 17 seconds. Sunday night, northwest wind 15 to 20 knots, sea 6 to 7 feet, wave detail. Northwest 6 feet at 8 seconds and southwest 2 feet at 18 seconds. The offshore waters forecast for the following marine location: Point Arena to Pigeon Point between 60 nautical miles and 150 nautical miles offshore. Issued at 9:00 p.m. Pacific Daylight Time. Tonight, north to northwest winds 15 to 25 knots. Seas 5 to 8 feet. Sun, north winds 15 to 25 knots. Seas 6 to 8 feet. Sunday night, north to northwest winds 15 to 25 knots. Seas 6 to 8 feet. Monday, north winds 20 to 25 knots. Seas 7 to 8 feet. Monday night, north to northwest winds 20 to 30 knots. Seas 7 to 10 feet. Tuesday, north winds 20 to 25 knots. Seas 9 to 11 feet. Tuesday night, north to northwest winds 20 to 30 knots. Seas 10 to 12 feet. Wednesday, north winds 20 to 25 knots. Seas 8 to 12 feet. Wednesday night, north winds 20 to 25 knots. Seas 8 to 10 feet. Thursday, north winds 20 to 25 knots. Seas 7 to 9 feet. Thursday night, north winds 20 to 25 knots. Seas 7 to 8 feet. The offshore waters forecast for the following marine location: Pigeon Point to Point Piedras Blancas between 60 nautical miles and 150 nautical miles offshore. Issued at 9:00 p.m. Pacific Daylight Time. Tonight, northwest winds 20 to 25 knots. Seas 7 to 8 feet. Sun, north to northwest winds 15 to 25 knots. Seas 7 to 8 feet. Sunday night, northwest winds 15 to 20 knots. Seas 7 to 8 feet. Monday, northwest winds 15 to 20 knots. Seas 6 to 8 feet. Monday night, north to northwest winds 15 to 25 knots. Seas 6 to 9 feet. Tuesday, north winds 15 to 25 knots. Seas 7 to 10 feet. Tuesday night, north winds 15 to 25 knots. Seas 9 to 12 feet. Wednesday, north winds 20 to 25 knots. Seas 9 to 12 feet. Wednesday night, north winds 20 to 25 knots. Seas 8 to 9 feet. Thursday, north winds 15 to 20 knots. Seas 8 to 9 feet. Thursday night, north winds 15 to 20 knots. Seas 7 to 8 feet. The coastal waters forecast from Point Reyes to Pigeon Point out to 10 nautical miles. For tonight, northwest wind 10 to 15 knots. Seas 5 to 7 feet. Wave detail, northwest 6 feet at 8 seconds. For Sunday, northwest wind 10 to 15 knots. Seas 4 to 6 feet. Wave detail, northwest 5 feet at 8 seconds. For Sunday night, northwest wind 10 to 15 knots, easing to 5 to 10 knots after midnight. Seas 3 to 5 feet. Wave detail, northwest 5 feet at 7 seconds and southwest 2 feet at 18 seconds. The coastal waters forecast from Pigeon Point to Point Pinos out to 10 nautical miles. Small craft advisory in effect until 3 a.m. Pacific Daylight Time Sunday. Small craft advisory in effect from Sunday afternoon through Sunday evening. For tonight, northwest wind 15 to 20 knots, easing to 10 to 15 knots after midnight. Seas 4 to 6 feet. Wave detail, northwest 5 feet at 8 seconds.
for Sunday, northwest wind 10 to 15 knots, rising to 16 to 20 knots in the afternoon. Seas 4 to 5 feet. Wave detail, northwest 5 feet at 8 seconds and southwest 2 feet at 17 seconds. For Sunday night, northwest wind 15 to 20 knots, easing to 10 to 15 knots after midnight. Seas 4 to 5 feet. Wave detail, northwest 5 feet at 7 seconds. Sunrise, sunset, and tidal information for the San Francisco Bay Area for Saturday, September 19th. The sunset tonight, 7:11 p.m. The sunrise tomorrow, 6:56 a.m. The sunset tomorrow, 7:09 p.m. Tidal data at the Golden Gate for the afternoon and evening hours today and the morning hours of tomorrow. Low tide, 12:52 p.m. at 3.63 feet. High tide, 6:11 p.m. at 5.12 feet. Low tide, 1:43 a.m. at 0.73 feet. High tide, 9:28 a.m. at 4.45 feet. Here are the buoy observations for midnight Pacific Daylight Time. Synopsis for the Central California coast and bays, including the Monterey Bay, Greater Farallones, and Cordell Bank National Marine Sanctuaries. Moderate northwest winds will continue tonight into Sunday, then increase Sunday afternoon and evening as a weak upper low approaches the region. Fresh wind wave seas will continue over a long period southerly swell. Northwest winds will continue tonight into Sunday, then increase Sunday afternoon and evening as a weak upper low approaches the region. Fresh wind wave seas will continue over a long period southerly swell. High pressure builds Tuesday through Thursday with winds easing near shore. The marine forecast for San Pablo Bay, Suisun Bay, the West Delta, and the San Francisco Bay north of the Bay Bridge. For tonight, southwest wind 5 to 10 knots. For Sunday, southwest wind 5 to 10 knots. For Sunday night, southwest wind 5 to 10 knots. The marine forecast for Monterey Bay. For tonight, northwest wind 5 to 10 knots. Seas 3 to 4 feet. Wave detail, northwest 4 feet at 8 seconds. For Sunday, northwest wind 5 to 10 knots, becoming west 10 to 15 knots in the afternoon. Seas 3 to 4 feet. Wave detail, northwest 3 feet at 8 seconds. For Sunday night, northwest wind 10 to 15 knots. Seas 3 to 4 feet. Wave detail, northwest 4 feet at 7 seconds. The coastal waters forecast from Point Arena to Point Reyes out to 10 nautical miles. Small craft advisory in effect through Sunday morning. Tonight, northwest wind 15 to 20 knots, seas 5 to 7 feet, wave detail, northwest 6 feet at 7 seconds and south 2 feet at 13 seconds. Sunday, northwest wind 15 to 20 knots, easing to 10 to 15 knots in the afternoon. Seas 4 to 6 feet, wave detail, northwest 6 feet at 8 seconds and southwest 2 feet at 17 seconds. Sunday night, northwest wind 15 to 20 knots, easing to 10 to 15 knots after midnight. Seas 5 to 6 feet, wave detail, northwest 6 feet at 7 seconds and southwest 2 feet at 18 seconds. The coastal waters forecast from Point Arena to Point Reyes 10 to 16 nautical miles offshore. Small craft advisory in effect through Monday morning. Tonight, northwest wind 20 to 25 knots, seas around 7 feet, wave detail, northwest 7 feet at 7 seconds and south 2 feet at 14 seconds. Sunday, northwest wind 20 to 25 knots, easing to 15 to 20 knots in the afternoon. Seas 7 to 8 feet, wave detail, northwest 8 feet at 7 seconds and southwest 2 feet at 17 seconds. Sunday night, northwest wind 20 to 25 knots, seas 7 to 8 feet, wave detail, northwest 8 feet at 8 seconds and southwest 2 feet at 18 seconds. San Francisco Bar forecast. In the deep water channel, mixed seas of 3 to 5 feet at 8 seconds. Across the bar, swell can be more than twice as high across the bar than surrounding waters. Waves are also more prone to break, particularly during strong ebb currents.
maximum at current of 1.2 knots at 11:02 p.m. Saturday and 1.0 knots at 01:05 p.m. Sunday. The coastal water

forecast from Point Pinos to Point Piedras Blancas out to 10 nautical miles. Small craft advisory in effect through late Sunday night. Tonight, northwest wind 15 to 20 knots, seas 5 to 6 feet, wave detail. Northwest 5 feet at 8 seconds and south 2 feet at 13 seconds. Sunday, northwest wind 15 to 20 knots, seas 4 to 6 feet, wave detail. Northwest 5 feet at 8 seconds and southwest 2 feet at 17 seconds. Sunday night, northwest wind 15 to 20 knots, seas 5 to 6 feet, wave detail. Northwest 5 feet at 8 seconds and southwest 2 feet at 18 seconds. The coastal waters forecast from Pigeon Point to Point Pinos 10 to 60 nautical miles offshore. Small craft advisory in effect through late Sunday night. Tonight, northwest wind 15 to 20 knots, seas 6 to 8 feet, wave detail. Northwest 7 feet at 8 seconds and south 2 feet at 13 seconds. Sunday, northwest wind 15 to 20 knots, seas 6 to 8 feet, wave detail. Northwest 7 feet at 8 seconds and southwest 2 feet at 17 seconds. Sunday night, northwest wind 15 to 20 knots, seas 6 to 7 feet, wave detail. Northwest 6 feet at 8 seconds and southwest 2 feet at 18 seconds. The offshore waters forecast for the following marine location: Point Arena to Pigeon Point between 60 nautical miles and 150 nautical miles offshore. Issued at 9:00 p.m. Pacific Daylight Time. Tonight, north to northwest winds 15 to 25 knots. Seas 5 to 8 feet. Sun, north winds 15 to 25 knots. Seas 6 to 8 feet. Sunday night, north to northwest winds 15 to 25 knots. Seas 6 to 8 feet. Monday, north winds 20 to 25 knots. Seas 7 to 8 feet. Monday night, north to northwest winds 20 to 30 knots. Seas 7 to 10 feet. Tuesday, north winds 20 to 25 knots. Seas 9 to 11 feet. Tuesday night, north to northwest winds 20 to 30 knots. Seas 10 to 12 feet. Wednesday, north winds 20 to 25 knots. Seas 8 to 12 feet. Wednesday night, north winds 20 to 25 knots. Seas 8 to 10 feet. Thursday, north winds 20 to 25 knots. Seas 7 to 9 feet. Thursday night, north winds 20 to 25 knots. Seas 7 to 8 feet. The offshore waters forecast for the following marine location: Pigeon Point to Point Piedras Blancas between 60 nautical miles and 150 nautical miles offshore. Issued at 9:00 p.m. Pacific Daylight Time. Tonight, northwest winds 20 to 25 knots. Seas 7 to 8 feet. Sun, north to northwest winds 15 to 25 knots. Seas 7 to 8 feet. Sunday night, northwest winds 15 to 20 knots. Seas 7 to 8 feet. Monday, northwest winds 15 to 20 knots. Seas 6 to 8 feet. Monday night, north to northwest winds 15 to 25 knots. Seas 6 to 9 feet. Tuesday, north winds 15 to 25 knots. Seas 7 to 10 feet. Tuesday night, north winds 15 to 25 knots. Seas 9 to 12 feet. Wednesday, north winds 20 to 25 knots. Seas 9 to 12 feet. Wednesday night, north winds 20 to 25 knots. Seas 8 to 9 feet. Thursday, north winds 15 to 20 knots. Seas 8 to 9 feet. Thursday night, north winds 15 to 20 knots. Seas 7 to 8 feet. The coastal waters forecast from Point Reyes to Pigeon Point out to 10 nautical miles. For tonight, northwest wind 10 to 15 knots. Seas 5 to 7 feet. Wave detail, northwest 6 feet at 8 seconds. For Sunday, northwest wind 10 to 15 knots. Seas 4 to 6 feet. Wave detail, northwest 5 feet at 8 seconds. For Sunday night, northwest wind 10 to 15 knots, easing to 5 to 10 knots after midnight. Seas 3 to 5.

feet. Wave detail, northwest 5 feet at 7 seconds and southwest 2 feet at 18 seconds. The coastal waters forecast from Pigeon Point to Point Pinos out to 10 nautical miles. Small craft advisory in effect until 3 a.m. Pacific Daylight Time, Sunday. Small craft advisory in effect from Sunday afternoon through Sunday evening. For tonight, northwest wind 15 to 20 knots, easing to 10 to 15 knots after midnight. Seas 4 to 6 feet. Wave detail, northwest 5 feet at 8 seconds. For Sunday, northwest wind 10 to 15 knots, rising to 15 to 20 knots in the afternoon. Seas 4 to 5 feet. Wave detail, northwest 5 feet at 8 seconds and southwest 2 feet at 17 seconds. For Sunday night, northwest wind 15 to 20 knots, easing to 10 to 15 knots after midnight. Seas 4 to 5 feet. Wave detail, northwest 5 feet at 7 seconds. Sunrise, sunset, and tidal information for the San Francisco Bay Area for Saturday, September 19th. The sunset tonight, 7:11 p.m. The sunrise tomorrow, 6:56 a.m. The sunset tomorrow, 7:09 p.m. Tidal data at the Golden Gate for the afternoon and evening hours today and the morning hours of tomorrow. Low tide, 12:52 p.m. at 3.63 feet. High tide, 6:11 p.m. at 5.12 feet. Low tide, 1:43 a.m. at 0.73 feet. High tide, 9:28 a.m. at 4.45 feet. Here are the buoy observations for midnight Pacific Daylight Time. Synopsis for the Central California coast and bays, including the Monterey Bay, Greater Farallones, and Cordell Bank National Marine Sanctuaries. Moderate northwest winds will continue tonight into Sunday, then increase Sunday afternoon and evening as a weak upper low approaches the region. Fresh wind wave seas will continue over a long period southerly swell. High pressure builds Tuesday through Thursday with winds easing near shore. The marine forecast for San Pablo Bay, Suisun Bay, the West Delta, and the San Francisco Bay north of the Bay Bridge. For tonight, southwest wind 5 to 10 knots. For Sunday, southwest wind 5 to 10 knots. For Sunday night, southwest wind 5 to 10 knots. The marine forecast for Monterey Bay. For tonight, northwest wind 5 to 10 knots. Seas 3 to 4 feet. Wave detail, northwest 4 feet at 8 seconds. For Sunday, northwest wind 5 to 10 knots, becoming west 10 to 15 knots in the afternoon. Seas 3 to 4 feet. Wave detail, northwest 3 feet at 8 seconds. For Sunday night, northwest wind 10 to 15 knots. Seas 3 to 4 feet. Wave detail, northwest 4 feet at 7 seconds. The coastal waters forecast from Point Arena to Point Reyes out to 10 nautical miles. Small craft advisory in effect through Sunday morning. Tonight, northwest wind 15 to 20 knots, seas 5 to 7 feet. Wave detail, northwest 6 feet at 7 seconds and south 2 feet at 13 seconds. Sunday, northwest wind 15 to 20 knots, easing to 10 to 15 knots in the afternoon. Seas 4 to 6 feet. Wave detail, northwest 6 feet at 8 seconds and southwest 2 feet at 17 seconds. Sunday night, northwest wind 15 to 20 knots, easing to 10 to 15 knots after midnight. Seas 5 to 6 feet. Wave detail, northwest 6 feet at 7 seconds and southwest 2 feet at 18 seconds. The coastal waters forecast from Point Arena to Point Reyes 10 to 16 nautical miles offshore. Small craft advisory in effect through Monday morning. Tonight, northwest wind 20 to 25 knots, seas around 7 feet. Wave detail, northwest 7 feet at 7 seconds and south 2 feet at 14 seconds. Sunday, northwest wind 20 to 25 knots, easing to 15 to 20 knots in the afternoon. Seas 7 to 8 feet. Wave detail, northwest 8 feet at 7 seconds and southwest 2 feet at 17 seconds.
Sunday night northwest wind 20 to 25 knots, sea 7 to 8 feet wave detail. Northwest 8 feet at 8 seconds and southwest 2 feet at 18 seconds. San Francisco bar forecast. In the deep water channel, mixed seas of 3 to 5 feet at 8 seconds. Across the bar, swell can be more than twice as high across the bar than surrounding waters. Waves are also more prone to break, particularly during strong ebb currents. Maximum ebb current of 1.2 knots at 11:02 p.m. Saturday and 1.0 knots at 01:05 p.m. Sunday. The coastal waters forecast from Point Pinos to Point Piedras Blancas out to 10 nautical miles. Small craft advisory in effect through late Sunday night. Tonight, northwest wind 15 to 20 knots, seas 5 to 6 feet wave detail. Northwest 5 feet at 8 seconds and south 2 feet at 13 seconds. Sunday, northwest wind 15 to 20 knots, seas 4 to 6 feet wave detail. Northwest 5 feet at 8 seconds and southwest 2 feet at 17 seconds. Sunday night, northwest wind 15 to 20 knots, seas 5 to 6 feet wave detail. Northwest 5 feet at 8 seconds and southwest 2 feet at 18 seconds. The coastal waters forecast from Pigeon Point to Point Pinos 10 to 60 nautical miles offshore. Small craft advisory in effect through late Sunday night. Tonight, northwest wind 15 to 20 knots, seas 6 to 8 feet wave detail. Northwest 7 feet at 8 seconds and south 2 feet at 13 seconds. Sunday, northwest wind 15 to 20 knots, seas 6 to 8 feet wave detail. Northwest 7 feet at 8 seconds and southwest 2 feet at 17 seconds. Sunday night, northwest wind 15 to 20 knots, seas 6 to 7 feet wave detail. Northwest 6 feet at 8 seconds and southwest 2 feet at 18 seconds. The offshore waters forecast for the following marine location: Point Arena to Pigeon Point between 60 nautical miles and 150 nautical miles offshore. Issued at 9:00 p.m. Pacific Daylight Time. Tonight, north to northwest winds 15 to 25 knots. Seas 5 to 8 feet. Sun, north winds 15 to 25 knots. Seas 6 to 8 feet. Sunday night, north to northwest winds 15 to 25 knots. Seas 6 to 8 feet. Monday, north winds 20 to 25 knots. Seas 7 to 8 feet. Monday night, north to northwest winds 20 to 30 knots. Seas 7 to 10 feet. Tuesday, north winds 20 to 25 knots. Seas 9 to 11 feet. Tuesday night, north to northwest winds 20 to 30 knots. Seas 10 to 12 feet. Wednesday, north winds 20 to 25 knots. Seas 8 to 12 feet. Wednesday night, north winds 20 to 25 knots. Seas 8 to 10 feet. Thursday, north winds 20 to 25 knots. Seas 7 to 9 feet. Thursday night, north winds 20 to 25 knots. Seas 7 to 8 feet. The offshore waters forecast for the following marine location: Pigeon Point to Point Piedras Blancas between 60 nautical miles and 150 nautical miles offshore. Issued at 9:00 p.m. Pacific Daylight Time. Tonight, northwest winds 20 to 25 knots. Seas 7 to 8 feet. Sun, north to northwest winds 15 to 25 knots. Seas 7 to 8 feet. Sunday night, northwest winds 15 to 20 knots. Seas 7 to 8 feet. Monday, northwest winds 15 to 20 knots. Seas 6 to 8 feet. Monday night, north to northwest winds 15 to 25 knots. Seas 6 to 9 feet. Tuesday, north winds 15 to 25 knots. Seas 7 to 10 feet. Tuesday night, north winds 15 to 25 knots. Seas 9 to 12 feet. Wednesday, north winds 20 to 25 knots. Seas 9 to 12 feet. Wednesday night, north winds 20 to 25 knots. Seas 8 to 9 feet. Thursday, north winds 15 to 20 knots. Seas 8 to 9 feet.
Thursday night, north winds 15 to 20 knots. Sea 7 to 8 feet. The coastal waters forecast from Point Reyes to Pigeon Point out to 10 nautical miles. For tonight, northwest wind 10 to 15 knots. Seas 5 to 7 feet. Wave detail, northwest 6 feet at 8 seconds. For Sunday, northwest wind 10 to 15 knots. Seas 4 to 6 feet. Wave detail, northwest 5 feet at 8 seconds. For Sunday night, northwest wind 10 to 15 knots, easing to 5 to 10 knots after midnight. Seas 3 to 5 feet. Wave detail, northwest 5 feet at 7 seconds and southwest 2 feet at 18 seconds. The coastal waters forecast from Pigeon Point to Point Pinos out to 10 nautical miles. Small craft advisory in effect until 3 a.m. Pacific Daylight Time Sunday. Small craft advisory in effect from Sunday afternoon through Sunday evening. For tonight, northwest wind 15 to 20 knots, easing to 10 to 15 knots after midnight. Seas 4 to 6 feet. Wave detail, northwest 5 feet at 8 seconds. For Sunday, northwest wind 10 to 15 knots, rising to 15 to 20 knots in the afternoon. Seas 4 to 5 feet. Wave detail, northwest 5 feet at 8 seconds and southwest 2 feet at 17 seconds. For Sunday night, northwest wind 15 to 20 knots, easing to 10 to 15 knots after midnight. Seas 4 to 5 feet. Wave detail, northwest 5 feet at 7 seconds. Sunrise, sunset, and tidal information for the San Francisco Bay Area for Saturday, September 19th. The sunset tonight, 7:11 p.m. The sunrise tomorrow, 6:56 a.m. The sunset tomorrow, 7:09 p.m. Tidal data at the Golden Gate for the afternoon and evening hours today and the morning hours of tomorrow. Low tide, 12:52 p.m. at 3.63 feet. High tide, 6:11 p.m. at 5.12 feet. Low tide, 1:43 a.m. at 0.73 feet. High tide, 9:28 a.m. at 4.45 feet. 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This broadcast originates from the National Weather Service office located in Monterey, California, and serves the coastal marine waters, including San Francisco and Monterey Bay. Here are the buoy observations for midnight Pacific Daylight Time. Synopsis for the Central California coast and bays, including the Monterey Bay, Greater Farallones, and Cordell Bank National Marine Sanctuaries. Moderate northwest winds will continue tonight into Sunday, then increase Sunday afternoon and evening as a weak upper low approaches the region. Fresh wind wave seas will continue over a long period southerly swell. High pressure builds Tuesday through Thursday with winds easing near shore. The marine forecast for San Pablo Bay, Suisun Bay, the West Delta, and the San Francisco Bay north of the Bay Bridge. For tonight, southwest wind 5 to 10 knots. For Sunday, southwest wind 5 to 10 knots. For Sunday night, southwest wind 5 to 10 knots. The marine forecast for Monterey Bay. For tonight, northwest wind 5 to 10 knots. Seas 3 to 4 feet. Wave detail, northwest 4 feet at 8 seconds. For Sunday, northwest wind 5 to 10 knots, becoming west 10 to 15 knots in the afternoon. Seas 3 to 4 feet. Wave detail, northwest 3 feet at 8 seconds. For Sunday night, northwest wind 10 to 15 knots. Seas 3 to 4 feet. Wave detail, northwest 4 feet at 7 seconds. The coastal waters forecast from Point Arena to Point Reyes out to 10 nautical miles. Small craft advisory in effect through Sunday morning. Tonight, northwest wind 15 to 20 knots, seas 5 to 7 feet. Wave detail, northwest 6 feet at 7 seconds and south 2 feet at 13 seconds. Sunday, northwest wind 15 to 20 knots, easing to 10 to 15 knots in the afternoon.
seas 4 to 6 feet wave detail, northwest 6 feet at 8 seconds, and southwest 2 feet at 17 seconds. Sunday night, northwest wind 15 to 20 knots, easing to 10 to 15 knots after midnight. Seas 5 to 6 feet wave detail, northwest 6 feet at 7 seconds, and southwest 2 feet at 18 seconds. The coastal waters forecast from Point Arena to Point Reyes 10 to 60 nautical miles offshore. Small craft advisory in effect through Monday morning. Tonight, northwest wind 20 to 25 knots, seas around 7 feet wave detail, northwest 7 feet at 7 seconds, and south 2 feet at 14 seconds. Sunday, northwest wind 20 to 25 knots, easing to 15 to 20 knots in the afternoon. Seas 7 to 8 feet wave detail, northwest 8 feet at 7 seconds, and southwest 2 feet at 17 seconds. Sunday night, northwest wind 20 to 25 knots, seas 7 to 8 feet wave detail, northwest 8 feet at 8 seconds, and southwest 2 feet at 18 seconds. San Francisco Bar forecast. In the deep water channel, mixed seas of 3 to 5 feet at 8 seconds. Across the bar, swell can be more than twice as high across the bar than surrounding waters. Waves are also more prone to break, particularly during strong ebb currents. Maximum ebb current of 1.2 knots at 11:02 p.m. Saturday and 1.0 knots at 01:05 p.m. Sunday. The coastal waters forecast from Point Pinos to Point Piedras Blancas out to 10 nautical miles. Small craft advisory in effect through late Sunday night. Tonight, northwest wind 15 to 20 knots, seas 5 to 6 feet wave detail, northwest 5 feet at 8 seconds, and south 2 feet at 13 seconds. Sunday, northwest wind 15 to 20 knots, seas 4 to 6 feet wave detail, northwest 5 feet at 8 seconds, and southwest 2 feet at 17 seconds. Sunday night, northwest wind 15 to 20 knots, seas 5 to 6 feet wave detail, northwest 5 feet at 8 seconds, and southwest 2 feet at 18 seconds. The coastal waters forecast from Pigeon Point to Point Pinos 10 to 60 nautical miles offshore. Small craft advisory in effect through late Sunday night. Tonight, northwest wind 15 to 20 knots, seas 6 to 8 feet wave detail, northwest 7 feet at 8 seconds, and south 2 feet at 13 seconds. Sunday, northwest wind 15 to 20 knots, seas 6 to 8 feet wave detail, northwest 7 feet at 8 seconds, and southwest 2 feet at 17 seconds. Sunday night, northwest wind 15 to 20 knots, seas 6 to 7 feet wave detail, northwest 6 feet at 8 seconds, and southwest 2 feet at 18 seconds. The offshore waters forecast for the following marine location: Point Arena to Pigeon Point between 60 nautical miles and 150 nautical miles offshore. Issued at 9:00 p.m. Pacific Daylight Time. Tonight, north to northwest winds 15 to 25 knots. Seas 5 to 8 feet. Sun, north winds 15 to 25 knots. Seas 6 to 8 feet. Sunday night, north to northwest winds 15 to 25 knots. Seas 6 to 8 feet. Monday, north winds 20 to 25 knots. Seas 7 to 8 feet. Monday night, north to northwest winds 20 to 30 knots. Seas 7 to 10 feet. Tuesday, north winds 20 to 25 knots. Seas 9 to 11 feet. Tuesday night, north to northwest winds 20 to 30 knots. Seas 10 to 12 feet. Wednesday, north winds 20 to 25 knots. Seas 8 to 12 feet. Wednesday night, north winds 20 to 25 knots. Seas 8 to 10 feet. Thursday, north winds 20 to 25 knots. Seas 7 to 9 feet. Thursday night, north winds 20 to 25 knots. Seas 7 to 8 feet. The offshore waters forecast for the following marine location: Pigeon Point to Point Piedras Blancas between 60 nautical miles and 150 nautical miles offshore. Issued at 9:00 p.m. Pacific Daylight Time. Tonight, northwest winds 20 to 25 knots. Seas 7 to 8 feet.
sun. North to northwest winds 15 to 25 knots. Sea 7 to 8 feet. Sunday night, northwest winds 15 to 20 knots. Sea 7 to 8 feet. Monday, northwest winds 15 to 20 knots. Sea 6 to 8 feet. Monday night, north to northwest winds 15 to 25 knots. Sea 6 to 9 feet. Tuesday, north winds 15 to 25 knots. Sea 7 to 10 feet. Tuesday night, north winds 15 to 25 knots. Seas 9 to 12 feet. Wednesday, north winds 20 to 25 knots. Seas 9 to 12 feet. Wednesday night, north winds 20 to 25 knots. Seas 8 to 9 feet. Thursday, north winds 15 to 20 knots. Seas 8 to 9 feet. Thursday night, north winds 15 to 20 knots. Sea 7 to 8 feet. The coastal waters forecast from Point Reyes to Pigeon Point out to 10 nautical miles. For tonight, northwest wind 10 to 15 knots. Seas 5 to 7 feet. Wave detail, northwest 6 feet at 8 seconds. For Sunday, northwest wind 10 to 15 knots. Seas 4 to 6 feet. Wave detail, northwest 5 feet at 8 seconds. For Sunday night, northwest wind 10 to 15 knots, easing to 5 to 10 knots after midnight. Seas 3 to 5 feet. Wave detail, northwest 5 feet at 7 seconds and southwest 2 feet at 18 seconds. The coastal waters forecast from Pigeon Point to Point Pinos out to 10 nautical miles. Small craft advisory in effect until 3 a.m. Pacific Daylight Time Sunday. Small craft advisory in effect from Sunday afternoon through Sunday evening. For tonight, northwest wind 15 to 20 knots, easing to 10 to 15 knots after midnight. Seas 4 to 6 feet. Wave detail, northwest 5 feet at 8 seconds. For Sunday, northwest wind 10 to 15 knots, rising to 15 to 20 knots in the afternoon. Seas 4 to 5 feet. Wave detail, northwest 5 feet at 8 seconds and southwest 2 feet at 17 seconds. For Sunday night, northwest wind 15 to 20 knots, easing to 10 to 15 knots after midnight. Seas 4 to 5 feet. Wave detail, northwest 5 feet at 7 seconds. Sunrise, sunset, and tidal information for the San Francisco Bay Area for Sunday, September 20th. The sunrise today, 6:55 a.m. The sunset tonight, 7:11 p.m. Tidal data at the Golden Gate for today. Low tide, 1:43 a.m. at 0.73 feet. High tide, 9:28 a.m. at 4.45 feet. Low tide, 1:58 p.m. at 3.38 feet. High tide, 7:20 p.m. at 5.17 feet. Here are the buoy observations for 1 a.m. Pacific Daylight Time. Synopsis for the Central California coast and bays, including the Monterey Bay, Greater Farallones, and Cordell Bank National Marine Sanctuaries. Moderate northwest winds will continue tonight into Sunday, then increase Sunday afternoon and evening as a weak upper low approaches the region. Fresh wind wave seas will continue over a long period southerly swell. High pressure builds Tuesday through Thursday with winds easing near shore. The marine forecast for San Pablo Bay, Suisun Bay, the West Delta, and the San Francisco Bay north of the Bay Bridge. For tonight, southwest wind 5 to 10 knots. For Sunday, southwest wind 5 to 10 knots. For Sunday night, southwest wind 5 to 10 knots. The marine forecast for Monterey Bay. For tonight, northwest wind 5 to 10 knots. Seas 3 to 4 feet. Wave detail, northwest 4 feet at 8 seconds. For Sunday, northwest wind 5 to 10 knots, becoming west 10 to 15 knots in the afternoon. Seas 3 to 4 feet. Wave detail, northwest 3 feet at 8 seconds. For Sunday night, northwest wind 10 to 15 knots. Seas 3 to 4 feet.
wave detail, northwest 4 feet at 7 seconds. The coastal waters forecast from Point Arena to Point Reyes out to 10 nautical miles. Small craft advisory in effect through Sunday morning. Tonight, northwest wind 15 to 20 knots, seas 5 to 7 feet, wave detail, northwest 6 feet at 7 seconds and south 2 feet at 13 seconds. Sunday, northwest wind 15 to 20 knots, easing to 10 to 15 knots in the afternoon. Seas 4 to 6 feet, wave detail, northwest 6 feet at 8 seconds and southwest 2 feet at 17 seconds. Sunday night, northwest wind 15 to 20 knots, easing to 10 to 15 knots after midnight. Seas 5 to 6 feet, wave detail, northwest 6 feet at 7 seconds and southwest 2 feet at 18 seconds. The coastal waters forecast from Point Arena to Point Reyes 10 to 16 nautical miles offshore. Small craft advisory in effect through Monday morning. Tonight, northwest wind 20 to 25 knots, seas around 7 feet, wave detail, northwest 7 feet at 7 seconds and south 2 feet at 14 seconds. Sunday, northwest wind 20 to 25 knots, easing to 15 to 20 knots in the afternoon. Seas 7 to 8 feet, wave detail, northwest 8 feet at 7 seconds and southwest 2 feet at 17 seconds. Sunday night, northwest wind 20 to 25 knots, seas 7 to 8 feet, wave detail, northwest 8 feet at 8 seconds and southwest 2 feet at 18 seconds. San Francisco Bar forecast. In the deep water channel, mixed seas of 3 to 5 feet at 8 seconds. Across the bar, swell can be more than twice as high across the bar than surrounding waters. Waves are also more prone to break, particularly during strong ebb currents. Maximum ebb current of 1.2 knots at 11:02 p.m. Saturday and 1.0 knots at 01:05 p.m. Sunday. The coastal waters forecast from Point Pinos to Point Piedras Blancas out to 10 nautical miles. Small craft advisory in effect through late Sunday night. Tonight, northwest wind 15 to 20 knots, seas 5 to 6 feet, wave detail, northwest 5 feet at 8 seconds and south 2 feet at 13 seconds. Sunday, northwest wind 15 to 20 knots, seas 4 to 6 feet, wave detail, northwest 5 feet at 8 seconds and southwest 2 feet at 17 seconds. Sunday night, northwest wind 15 to 20 knots, seas 5 to 6 feet, wave detail, northwest 5 feet at 8 seconds and southwest 2 feet at 18 seconds. The coastal waters forecast from Pigeon Point to Point Pinos 10 to 60 nautical miles offshore. Small craft advisory in effect through late Sunday night. Tonight, northwest wind 15 to 20 knots, seas 6 to 8 feet, wave detail, northwest 7 feet at 8 seconds and south 2 feet at 13 seconds. Sunday, northwest wind 15 to 20 knots, seas 6 to 8 feet, wave detail, northwest 7 feet at 8 seconds and southwest 2 feet at 17 seconds. Sunday night, northwest wind 15 to 20 knots, seas 6 to 7 feet, wave detail, northwest 6 feet at 8 seconds and southwest 2 feet at 18 seconds. The offshore waters forecast for the following marine location, Point Arena to Pigeon Point between 60 nautical miles and 150 nautical miles offshore. Issued at 9:00 p.m. Pacific Daylight Time. Tonight, north to northwest winds 15 to 25 knots. Seas 5 to 8 feet. Sun, north winds 15 to 25 knots. Seas 6 to 8 feet. Sunday night, north to northwest winds 15 to 25 knots. Seas 6 to 8 feet. Monday, north winds 20 to 25 knots. Seas 7 to 8 feet. Monday night, north to northwest winds 20 to 30 knots. Seas 7 to 10 feet. Tuesday, north winds 20 to 25 knots. Seas 9 to 11 feet. Tuesday night, north to northwest winds 20 to 30 knots. Seas 10 to 12 feet. Wednesday, north winds 20 to 25 knots. Seas 8 to 12 feet. Wednesday night, north winds 20 to 25 knots. Seas 8 to 10 feet. Thursday, north winds 20 to 25 knots. Seas 7 to 9 feet. Thursday night,
North winds 20 to 25 knots. Sea 7 to 8 feet. The offshore waters forecast for the following marine location: Pigeon Point to Point Piedras Blancas between 60 nautical miles and 150 nautical miles.

nautical miles offshore. Issued at 9:00 p.m. Pacific Daylight Time. Tonight, northwest winds 20 to 25 knots. Sea 7 to 8 feet. Sun, north to northwest winds 15 to 25 knots. Sea 7 to 8 feet. Sunday night, northwest winds 15 to 20 knots. Sea 7 to 8 feet. Monday, northwest winds 15 to 20 knots. Sea 6 to 8 feet. Monday night, north to northwest winds 15 to 25 knots. Sea 6 to 9 feet. Tuesday, north winds 15 to 25 knots. Sea 7 to 10 feet. Tuesday night, north winds 15 to 25 knots. Seas 9 to 12 feet. Wednesday, north winds 20 to 25 knots. Seas 9 to 12 feet. Wednesday night, north winds 20 to 25 knots. Seas 8 to 9 feet. Thursday, north winds 15 to 20 knots. Seas 8 to 9 feet. Thursday night, north winds 15 to 20 knots. Sea 7 to 8 feet. The coastal waters forecast from Point Reyes to Pigeon Point out to 10 nautical miles. For tonight, northwest wind 10 to 15 knots. Seas 5 to 7 feet. Wave detail, northwest 6 feet at 8 seconds. For Sunday, northwest wind 10 to 15 knots. Seas 4 to 6 feet. Wave detail, northwest 5 feet at 8 seconds. For Sunday night, northwest wind 10 to 15 knots, easing to 5 to 10 knots after midnight. Seas 3 to 5 feet. Wave detail, northwest 5 feet at 7 seconds and southwest 2 feet at 18 seconds. The coastal waters forecast from Pigeon Point to Point Pinos out to 10 nautical miles. Small craft advisory in effect until 3 a.m. Pacific Daylight Time Sunday. Small craft advisory in effect from Sunday afternoon through Sunday evening. For tonight, northwest wind 15 to 20 knots, easing to 10 to 15 knots after midnight. Seas 4 to 6 feet. Wave detail, northwest 5 feet at 8 seconds. For Sunday, northwest wind 10 to 15 knots, rising to 15 to 20 knots in the afternoon. Seas 4 to 5 feet. Wave detail, northwest 5 feet at 8 seconds and southwest 2 feet at 17 seconds. For Sunday night, northwest wind 15 to 20 knots, easing to 10 to 15 knots after midnight. Seas 4 to 5 feet. Wave detail, northwest 5 feet at 7 seconds. Sunrise, sunset, and tidal information for the San Francisco Bay Area for Sunday, September 20th. The sunrise today, 6:55 a.m. The sunset tonight, 7:11 p.m. Tidal data at the Golden Gate for today. Low tide, 1:43 a.m. at 0.73 feet. High tide, 9:28 a.m. at 4.45 feet. Low tide, 1:58 p.m. at 3.38 feet. High tide, 7:20 p.m. at 5.17 feet. Here are the buoy observations for 1 a.m. Pacific Daylight Time. An offshore buoy 59, winds north at 12 knots, water temperature 67, pressure 1,021.9 millibars. At Point Reyes, wave rider buoy water temperature 60, seas 9 feet, every 8 seconds. At Monterey, buoy winds at knots, pressure 1,014.6 millibars, swell 6 feet, every 8 seconds. Synopsis for the Central California coast and bays, including the Monterey Bay, Greater Farallones, and Cordell Bank National Marine Sanctuaries. Moderate northwest winds will continue tonight into Sunday, then increase Sunday afternoon and evening as a weak upper low approaches the region. Fresh wind wave seas will continue over a long period southerly swell. High pressure builds Tuesday through Thursday with winds easing near shore. The marine forecast for San Pablo Bay, Suisun Bay, the West Delta, and the San Francisco Bay north of the Bay Bridge. For tonight, southwest wind 5 to 10 knots. For Sunday, southwest wind 5 to 10 knots. For Sunday night, southwest wind

tonight, northwest wind 15 to 20 knots, seas 5 to 7 feet, wave detail. Northwest 6 feet at 7 seconds and south 2 feet at 13 seconds. Sunday, northwest wind 15 to 20 knots, easing to 10 to 15 knots in the afternoon. Seas 4 to 6 feet, wave detail. Northwest 6 feet at 8 seconds and southwest 2 feet at 17 seconds. Sunday night, northwest wind 15 to 20 knots, easing to 10 to 15 knots after midnight. Seas 5 to 6 feet, wave detail. Northwest 6 feet at 7 seconds and southwest 2 feet at 18 seconds. The coastal waters forecast from Point Arena to Point Reyes 10 to 16 nautical miles offshore. Small craft advisory in effect through Monday morning. Tonight, northwest wind 20 to 25 knots, seas around 7 feet, wave detail. Northwest 7 feet at 7 seconds and south 2 feet at 14 seconds. Sunday, northwest wind 20 to 25 knots, easing to 15 to 20 knots in the afternoon. Seas 7 to 8 feet, wave detail. Northwest 8 feet at 7 seconds and southwest 2 feet at 17 seconds. Sunday night, northwest wind 20 to 25 knots, seas 7 to 8 feet, wave detail. Northwest 8 feet at 8 seconds and southwest 2 feet at 18 seconds. San Francisco VAR forecast. In the deep water channel, mixed seas of 3 to 5 feet at 8 seconds. Across the bar, swell can be more than twice as high across the bar than surrounding waters. Waves are also more prone to break, particularly during strong ebb currents. Maximum ebb current of 1.2 knots at 11:02 p.m. Saturday and 1.0 knots at 01:05 p.m. Sunday. The coastal waters forecast from Point Pinos to Point Piedras Blancas out to 10 nautical miles. Small craft advisory in effect through late Sunday night. Tonight, northwest wind 15 to 20 knots, seas 5 to 6 feet, wave detail. Northwest 5 feet at 8 seconds and south 2 feet at 13 seconds. Sunday, northwest wind 15 to 20 knots, seas 4 to 6 feet, wave detail. Northwest 5 feet at 8 seconds and southwest 2 feet at 17 seconds. Sunday night, northwest wind 15 to 20 knots, seas 5 to 6 feet, wave detail. Northwest 5 feet at 8 seconds and southwest 2 feet at 18 seconds. The coastal waters forecast from Pigeon Point to Point Pinos 10 to 16 nautical miles offshore. Small craft advisory in effect through late Sunday night. Tonight, northwest wind 15 to 20 knots, seas 6 to 8 feet, wave detail. Northwest 7 feet at 8 seconds and south 2 feet at 13 seconds. Sunday, northwest wind 15 to 20 knots, seas 6 to 8 feet, wave detail. Northwest 7 feet at 8 seconds and southwest 2 feet at 17 seconds. Sunday night, northwest wind 15 to 20 knots, seas 6 to 7 feet, wave detail. Northwest 6 feet at 8 seconds and southwest 2 feet at 18 seconds. The offshore waters forecast for the following marine location: Point Arena to Pigeon Point between 60 nautical miles and 150 nautical miles offshore. Issued at 9:00 p.m. Pacific Daylight Time. Tonight, north to northwest winds 15 to 25 knots. Seas 5 to 8 feet. Sun, north winds 15 to 25 knots. Seas 6 to 8 feet. Sunday night, north to northwest winds 15 to 25 knots. Seas 6 to 8 feet. Monday, north winds 20 to 25 knots. Seas 7 to 8 feet. Monday night, north to northwest winds 20 to 30 knots. Seas 7 to 10 feet. Tuesday, north winds 20 to 25 knots. Seas 9 to 11 feet. Tuesday night, north to northwest winds 20 to 30 knots. Seas 10 to 12 feet. Wednesday, north winds 20 to 25 knots. Seas 8 to 12 feet. Wednesday night, north winds 20 to 25 knots. Seas 8 to 10 feet. Thursday, north winds 20 to 25 knots. Seas 7 to 9 feet. Thursday night, north winds 20 to 25 knots. Seas 7 to 8 feet. The offshore waters forecast for the following marine location: Pigeon Point to Point Piedras Blancas between 60 nautical miles and 150 nautical miles.

miles offshore, issued at 9:00 p.m. Pacific Daylight Time. Tonight, northwest winds 20 to 25 knots. Sea at 7 to 8 feet. Sun, north to northwest winds 15 to 25 knots. Sea at 7 to 8 feet. Sunday night, northwest winds 15 to 20 knots. Sea at 7 to 8 feet. Monday, northwest winds 15 to 20 knots. Sea 6 to 8 feet. Monday night, north to northwest winds 15 to 25 knots. Sea 6 to 9 feet. Tuesday, north winds 15 to 25 knots. Sea 7 to 10 feet. Tuesday night, north winds 15 to 25 knots. Seas 9 to 12 feet. Wednesday, north winds 20 to 25 knots. Seas 9 to 12 feet. Wednesday night, north winds 20 to 25 knots. Seas 8 to 9 feet. Thursday, north winds 15 to 20 knots. Seas 8 to 9 feet. Thursday night, north winds 15 to 20 knots. Seas 7 to 8 feet. The coastal waters forecast from Point Reyes to Pigeon Point out to 10 nautical miles. For tonight, northwest wind 10 to 15 knots. Seas 5 to 7 feet. Wave detail, northwest 6 feet at 8 seconds. For Sunday, northwest wind 10 to 15 knots. Seas 4 to 6 feet. Wave detail, northwest 5 feet at 8 seconds. For Sunday night, northwest wind 10 to 15 knots, easing to 5 to 10 knots after midnight. Seas 3 to 5 feet. Wave detail, northwest 5 feet at 7 seconds and southwest 2 feet at 18 seconds. 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This broadcast originates from the National Weather Service office located in Monterey, California, and serves the coastal marine waters, including San Francisco and Monterey Bay. The coastal waters forecast from Pigeon Point to Point Pinos out to 10 nautical miles. Small craft advisory in effect until 3 a.m. Pacific Daylight Time Sunday. Small craft advisory in effect from Sunday afternoon through Sunday evening. For tonight, northwest wind 15 to 20 knots, easing to 10 to 15 knots after midnight. Seas 4 to 6 feet. Wave detail, northwest 5 feet at 8 seconds. For Sunday, northwest wind 10 to 15 knots, rising to 15 to 20 knots in the afternoon. Seas 4 to 5 feet. Wave detail, northwest 5 feet at 8 seconds and southwest 2 feet at 17 seconds. For Sunday night, northwest wind 15 to 20 knots, easing to 10 to 15 knots after midnight. Seas 4 to 5 feet. Wave detail, northwest 5 feet at 7 seconds. Sunrise, sunset, and tidal information for the San Francisco Bay Area for Sunday, September 20th. The sunrise today, 6:55 a.m. The sunset tonight, 7:11 p.m. Tidal data at the Golden Gate for today. Low tide, 1:43 a.m. at 0.73 feet. High tide, 9:28 a.m. at 4.45 feet. Low tide, 1:58 p.m. at 3.38 feet. High tide, 7:20 p.m. at 5.17 feet. Here are the buoy observations for 1 a.m. Pacific Daylight Time. An offshore buoy 59, winds north at 12 knots, water temperature 67, pressure 1,021.9 millibars. At Point Reyes, wave rider buoy water temperature 60, seas 9 feet, every 8 seconds. At Monterey, buoy winds at knots, pressure 1,014.6 millibars, swell 6 feet, every 8 seconds. Synopsis for the Central California coast and bays, including the Monterey Bay, Greater Farallones, and Cordell Bank National Marine Sanctuaries. Moderate northwest winds will continue tonight into Sunday, then increase Sunday afternoon and evening as a weak upper low approaches the region. Fresh wind wave seas will continue over a long period southerly swell. High pressure builds Tuesday.
through Thursday with winds easing near shore. The marine forecast for San Pablo Bay, Suisun Bay, the West Delta, and the San Francisco Bay north of the Bay Bridge. For tonight, southwest wind 5 to 10 knots. For Sunday, southwest wind 5 to 10 knots. For Sunday night, southwest wind 5 to 10 knots. The marine forecast for Monterey Bay. For tonight, northwest wind 5 to 10 knots. Seas 3 to 4 feet. Wave detail, northwest 4 feet at 8 seconds. For Sunday, northwest wind 5 to 10 knots, becoming west 10 to 15 knots in the afternoon. Seas 3 to 4 feet. Wave detail, northwest 3 feet at 8 seconds. For Sunday night, northwest wind 10 to 15 knots. Seas 3 to 4 feet. Wave detail, northwest 4 feet at 7 seconds. The coastal waters forecast from Point Arena to Point Reyes out to 10 nautical miles. Small craft advisory in effect through Sunday morning. Tonight, northwest wind 15 to 20 knots, seas 5 to 7 feet. Wave detail, northwest 6 feet at 7 seconds and south 2 feet at 13 seconds. Sunday, northwest wind 15 to 20 knots, easing to 10 to 15 knots in the afternoon. Seas 4 to 6 feet. Wave detail, northwest 6 feet at 8 seconds and southwest 2 feet at 17 seconds. Sunday night, northwest wind 15 to 20 knots, easing to 10 to 15 knots after midnight. Seas 5 to 6 feet. Wave detail, northwest 6 feet at 7 seconds and southwest 2 feet at 18 seconds. The coastal waters forecast from Point Arena to Point Reyes 10 to 16 nautical miles offshore. Small craft advisory in effect through Monday morning. Tonight, northwest wind 20 to 25 knots, seas around 7 feet. Wave detail, northwest 7 feet at 7 seconds and south 2 feet at 14 seconds. Sunday, northwest wind 20 to 25 knots, easing to 15 to 20 knots in the afternoon. Seas 7 to 8 feet. Wave detail, northwest 8 feet at 7 seconds and southwest 2 feet at 17 seconds. Sunday night, northwest wind 20 to 25 knots, seas 7 to 8 feet. Wave detail, northwest 8 feet at 8 seconds and southwest 2 feet at 18 seconds. San Francisco Bar forecast. In the deep water channel, mixed seas of 3 to 5 feet at 8 seconds. Across the bar, swell can be more than twice as high across the bar than surrounding waters. Waves are also more prone to break, particularly during strong ebb currents. Maximum ebb current of 1.2 knots at 11:02 p.m. Saturday and 1.0 knots at 01:05 p.m. Sunday. The coastal waters forecast from Point Pinos to Point Piedras Blancas out to 10 nautical miles. Small craft advisory in effect through late Sunday night. Tonight, northwest wind 15 to 20 knots, seas 5 to 6 feet. Wave detail, northwest 5 feet at 8 seconds and south 2 feet at 13 seconds. Sunday, northwest wind 15 to 20 knots, seas 4 to 6 feet. Wave detail, northwest 5 feet at 8 seconds and southwest 2 feet at 17 seconds. Sunday night, northwest wind 15 to 20 knots, seas 5 to 6 feet. Wave detail, northwest 5 feet at 8 seconds and southwest 2 feet at 18 seconds. The coastal waters forecast from Pigeon Point to Point Pinos 10 to 16 nautical miles offshore. Small craft advisory in effect through late Sunday night. Tonight, northwest wind 15 to 20 knots, seas 6 to 8 feet. Wave detail, northwest 7 feet at 8 seconds and south 2 feet at 13 seconds. Sunday, northwest wind 15 to 20 knots, seas 6 to 8 feet. Wave detail, northwest 7 feet at 8 seconds and southwest 2 feet at 17 seconds. Sunday night, northwest wind 15 to 20 knots, seas 6 to 7 feet. Wave detail, northwest 6 feet at 8 seconds and southwest 2 feet at 18 seconds. The offshore waters forecast for the following marine location, Point Arena to Pigeon Point between 60 nautical miles and 150 nautical miles offshore. Issued at 9:00 p.m. Pacific Daylight Time. Tonight, north to northwest winds 15 to 25 knots. Seas 5 to 8 feet. Sun, north winds 15 to 20.

5 knots. Sea 6 to 8 feet. Sunday night, north to northwest winds 15 to 25 knots. Sea 6 to 8 feet. Monday, north winds 20 to 25 knots. Sea 7 to 8 feet. Monday night, north to northwest winds 20 to 30 knots. Sea 7 to 10 feet. Tuesday, north winds 20 to 25 knots. Sea 9 to 11 feet. Tuesday night, north to northwest winds 20 to 30 knots. Seas 10 to 12 feet. Wednesday, north winds 20 to 25 knots. Seas 8 to 12 feet. Wednesday night, north winds 20 to 25 knots. Seas 8 to 10 feet. Thursday, north winds 20 to 25 knots. Seas 7 to 9 feet. Seas 8 to 10 feet. Thursday, north winds 20 to 25 knots. Sea 7 to 9 feet. Thursday night, north winds 20 to 25 knots. Sea 7 to 8 feet. The offshore waters forecast for the following marine location: Pigeon Point to Point Piedras Blancas between 60 nautical miles and 150 nautical miles offshore. Issued at 9:00 p.m. Pacific Daylight Time. Tonight, northwest winds 20 to 25 knots. Sea 7 to 8 feet. Sun, north to northwest winds 15 to 25 knots. Sea 7 to 8 feet. Sunday night, northwest winds 15 to 20 knots. Sea 7 to 8 feet. Monday, northwest winds 15 to 20 knots. Sea 6 to 8 feet. Monday night, north to northwest winds 15 to 25 knots. Seas 6 to 9 feet. Tuesday, north winds 15 to 25 knots. Seas 7 to 10 feet. Tuesday night, north winds 15 to 25 knots. Seas 9 to 12 feet. Wednesday, north winds 20 to 25 knots. Seas 9 to 12 feet. Wednesday night, north winds 20 to 25 knots. Seas 8 to 9 feet. Thursday, north winds 15 to 20 knots. Seas 8 to 9 feet. Thursday night, north winds 15 to 20 knots. Seas 7 to 8 feet. The coastal waters forecast from Point Reyes to Pigeon Point out to 10 nautical miles. For tonight, northwest wind 10 to 15 knots. Seas 5 to 7 feet. Wave detail, northwest 6 feet and 8 seconds. For Sunday, northwest wind 10 to 15 knots. Seas 4 to 6 feet. Wave detail, northwest 5 feet and 8 seconds. For Sunday night, northwest wind 10 to 15 knots, easing to 5 to 10 knots after midnight. Seas 3 to 5 feet. Wave detail, northwest 5 feet at 7 seconds and southwest 2 feet at 18 seconds. The coastal waters forecast from Pigeon Point to Point Pinos out to 10 nautical miles. Small craft advisory in effect until 3 a.m. Pacific Daylight Time Sunday. Small craft advisory in effect from Sunday afternoon through Sunday evening. For tonight, northwest wind 15 to 20 knots, easing to 10 to 15 knots after midnight. Seas 4 to 6 feet. Wave detail, northwest 5 feet at 8 seconds. For Sunday, northwest wind 10 to 15 knots, rising to 15 to 20 knots in the afternoon. Seas 4 to 5 feet. Wave detail, northwest 5 feet at 8 seconds and southwest 2 feet at 17 seconds. For Sunday night, northwest wind 15 to 20 knots, easing to 10 to 15 knots after midnight. Seas 4 to 5 feet. Wave detail, northwest 5 feet at 7 seconds. Sunrise, sunset, and tidal information for the San Francisco Bay Area for Sunday, September 20th. The sunrise today, 6:55 a.m. The sunset tonight, 7:11 p.m. Tidal data at the Golden Gate for today. Low tide, 1:43 a.m. at 0.73 feet. High tide, 9:28 a.m. at 4.45 feet. Low tide, 1:58 p.m. at 3.38 feet.

night high 7:20 p.m. at 5.17 feet. Here are the buoy observations for 1 a.m. Pacific Daylight Time. An offshore buoy 59, winds north at 12 knots, water temperature 67, pressure 1,021.9 millibars. At Point Reyes Wave Rider buoy, water temperature 60, seas 9 feet, every 8 seconds. At Monterey buoy, winds at knots, pressure 1,014.6 millibars, swell 6 feet, every 8 seconds. Synopsis for the Central California coast and bays, including the Monterey Bay, Greater Farallones, and Cordell Bank National Marine Sanctuaries. Moderate northwest winds will continue tonight into Sunday, then increase Sunday afternoon and evening as a weak upper low approaches the region. Fresh wind wave seas will continue over a long period southerly swell. High pressure builds Tuesday through Thursday with winds easing near shore. The marine forecast for San Pablo Bay, Suisun Bay, the West Delta, and the San Francisco Bay north of the Bay Bridge. For tonight, southwest wind 5 to 10 knots. For Sunday, southwest wind 5 to 10 knots. For Sunday night, southwest wind 5 to 10 knots. The marine forecast for Monterey Bay. For tonight, northwest wind 5 to 10 knots. Seas 3 to 4 feet. Wave detail, northwest 4 feet at 8 seconds. For Sunday, northwest wind 5 to 10 knots, becoming west 10 to 15 knots in the afternoon. Seas 3 to 4 feet. Wave detail, northwest 3 feet at 8 seconds. For Sunday night, northwest wind 10 to 15 knots. Seas 3 to 4 feet. Wave detail, northwest 4 feet at 7 seconds. The coastal waters forecast from Point Arena to Point Reyes out to 10 nautical miles. Small craft advisory in effect through Sunday morning. Tonight, northwest wind 15 to 20 knots, seas 5 to 7 feet. Wave detail, northwest 6 feet at 7 seconds and south 2 feet at 13 seconds. Sunday, northwest wind 15 to 20 knots, easing to 10 to 15 knots in the afternoon. Seas 4 to 6 feet. Wave detail, northwest 6 feet at 8 seconds and southwest 2 feet at 17 seconds. Sunday night, northwest wind 15 to 20 knots, easing to 10 to 15 knots after midnight. Seas 5 to 6 feet. Wave detail, northwest 6 feet at 7 seconds and southwest 2 feet at 18 seconds. The coastal waters forecast from Point Arena to Point Reyes 10 to 16 nautical miles offshore. Small craft advisory in effect through Monday morning. Tonight, northwest wind 20 to 25 knots, seas around 7 feet. Wave detail, northwest 7 feet at 7 seconds and south 2 feet at 14 seconds. Sunday, northwest wind 20 to 25 knots, easing to 15 to 20 knots in the afternoon. Seas 7 to 8 feet. Wave detail, northwest 8 feet at 7 seconds and southwest 2 feet at 17 seconds. Sunday night, northwest wind 20 to 25 knots, seas 7 to 8 feet. Wave detail, northwest 8 feet at 8 seconds and southwest 2 feet at 18 seconds. San Francisco Bar forecast. In the deep water channel, mixed seas of 3 to 5 feet at 8 seconds. Across the bar, swell can be more than twice as high across the bar than surrounding waters. Waves are also more prone to break, particularly during strong ebb currents. Maximum ebb current of 1.2 knots at 11:02 p.m. Saturday and 1.0 knots at 01:05 p.m. Sunday. The coastal waters forecast from Point Pinos to Point Piedras Blancas out to 10 nautical miles. Small craft advisory in effect through late Sunday night. Tonight, northwest wind 15 to 20 knots, seas 5 to 6 feet. Wave detail, northwest 5 feet at 8 seconds and south 2 feet at 13 seconds. Sunday, northwest wind 15 to 20 knots, seas 4 to 6 feet. Wave detail, northwest 5 feet at 8 seconds and southwest 2 feet at 17 seconds. Sunday night, northwest wind 15 to 20 knots, seas 5 to 6 feet. Wave detail, northwest 5 feet at 8 seconds and southwest 2 feet at 18 seconds. The coastal waters forecast from Pigeon Point to Point Pinos 10 to 60 nautical miles offshore. Small craft advised.

carry in effect through late Sunday night. Tonight, northwest wind 15 to 20 knots, sea 6 to 8 feet, wave detail. Northwest 7 feet at 8 seconds and south 2 feet at 13 seconds. Sunday, northwest wind 15 to 20 knots, sea 6 to 8 feet, wave detail. Northwest 7 feet at 8 seconds and southwest 2 feet at 17 seconds. Sunday night, northwest wind 15 to 20 knots, sea 6 to 7 feet, wave detail. Northwest 6 feet at 8 seconds and southwest 2 feet at 18 seconds. The offshore waters forecast for the following marine location: Point Arena to Pigeon Point between 60 nautical miles and 150 nautical miles offshore. Issued at 9:00 p.m. Pacific Daylight Time. Tonight, north to northwest winds 15 to 25 knots. Seas 5 to 8 feet. Sun, north winds 15 to 25 knots. Seas 6 to 8 feet. Sunday night, north to northwest winds 15 to 25 knots. Seas 6 to 8 feet. Monday, north winds 20 to 25 knots. Seas 7 to 8 feet. Monday night, north to northwest winds 20 to 30 knots. Seas 7 to 10 feet. Tuesday, north winds 20 to 25 knots. Seas 9 to 11 feet. Tuesday night, north to northwest winds 20 to 30 knots. Seas 10 to 12 feet. Wednesday, north winds 20 to 25 knots. Seas 8 to 12 feet. Wednesday night, north winds 20 to 25 knots. Seas 8 to 10 feet. Thursday, north winds 20 to 25 knots. Seas 7 to 9 feet. Thursday night, north winds 20 to 25 knots. Seas 7 to 8 feet. The offshore waters forecast for the following marine location: Pigeon Point to Point Piedras Blancas between 60 nautical miles and 150 nautical miles offshore. Issued at 9:00 p.m. Pacific Daylight Time. Tonight, northwest winds 20 to 25 knots. Seas 7 to 8 feet. Sun, north to northwest winds 15 to 25 knots. Seas 7 to 8 feet. Sunday night, northwest winds 15 to 20 knots. Seas 7 to 8 feet. Monday, northwest winds 15 to 20 knots. Seas 6 to 8 feet. Monday night, north to northwest winds 15 to 25 knots. Seas 6 to 9 feet. Tuesday, north winds 15 to 25 knots. Seas 7 to 10 feet. Tuesday night, north winds 15 to 25 knots. Seas 9 to 12 feet. Wednesday, north winds 20 to 25 knots. Seas 9 to 12 feet. Wednesday night, north winds 20 to 25 knots. Seas 8 to 9 feet. Thursday, north winds 15 to 20 knots. Seas 8 to 9 feet. Thursday night, north winds 15 to 20 knots. Seas 7 to 8 feet. The coastal waters forecast from Point Reyes to Pigeon Point out to 10 nautical miles. For tonight, northwest wind 10 to 15 knots. Seas 5 to 7 feet. Wave detail, northwest 6 feet at 8 seconds. For Sunday, northwest wind 10 to 15 knots. Seas 4 to 6 feet. Wave detail, northwest 5 feet at 8 seconds. For Sunday night, northwest wind 10 to 15 knots, easing to 5 to 10 knots after midnight. Seas 3 to 5 feet. Wave detail, northwest 5 feet at 7 seconds and southwest 2 feet at 18 seconds. The coastal waters forecast from Pigeon Point to Point Pinos out to 10 nautical miles. Small craft advisory in effect until 3 a.m. Pacific Daylight Time Sunday. Small craft advisory in effect from Sunday afternoon through Sunday evening. For tonight, northwest wind 15 to 20 knots, easing to 10 to 15 knots after midnight. Seas 4 to 6 feet. Wave detail, northwest 5 feet at 8 seconds. For Sunday, northwest wind 10 to 15 knots, rising to 15 to 20 knots in the afternoon. Seas 4 to 5 feet.
Wave detail, northwest 5 feet at 8 seconds and southwest 2 feet at 17 seconds. For Sunday night, northwest wind 15 to 20 knots, easing to 10 to 50 knots after midnight. Seas 4 to 5 feet. Wave detail, northwest 5 feet at 7 seconds. Sunrise, sunset, and tidal information for the San Francisco Bay Area for Sunday, September 20th. The sunrise today, 6:55 a.m. The sunset tonight, 7:11 p.m. Tidal data at the Golden Gate for today. Low tide, 1:43 a.m. at 0.73 feet. High tide, 9:28 a.m. at 4.45 feet. Low tide, 1:58 p.m. at 3.38 feet. High tide, 7:20 p.m. at 5.17 feet. Here are the buoy observations for 1 a.m. Pacific Daylight Time. An offshore buoy 59, winds north at 12 knots, water temperature 67, pressure 1,021.9 millibars. At Point Reyes, wave rider buoy water temperature 60, seas 9 feet, every 8 seconds. At Monterey, buoy winds at knots, pressure 1,014.6 millibars, swell 6 feet, every 8 seconds. Synopsis for the Central California coast and bays, including the Monterey Bay, Greater Farallones, and Cordell Bank National Marine Sanctuaries. Moderate northwest winds will continue tonight into Sunday, then increase Sunday afternoon and evening as a weak upper low approaches the region. Fresh wind wave seas will continue over a long period southerly swell. High pressure builds Tuesday through Thursday with winds easing near shore. The marine forecast for San Pablo Bay, Suisun Bay, the West Delta, and the San Francisco Bay north of the Bay Bridge. For tonight, southwest wind 5 to 10 knots. For Sunday, southwest wind 5 to 10 knots. For Sunday night, southwest wind 5 to 10 knots. The marine forecast for Monterey Bay. For tonight, northwest wind 5 to 10 knots. Seas 3 to 4 feet. Wave detail, northwest 4 feet at 8 seconds. For Sunday, northwest wind 5 to 10 knots, becoming west 10 to 15 knots in the afternoon. Seas 3 to 4 feet. Wave detail, northwest 3 feet at 8 seconds. For Sunday night, northwest wind 10 to 15 knots. Seas 3 to 4 feet. Wave detail, northwest 4 feet at 7 seconds. The coastal waters forecast from Point Arena to Point Reyes out to 10 nautical miles. Small craft advisory in effect through Sunday morning. Tonight, northwest wind 15 to 20 knots, seas 5 to 7 feet. Wave detail, northwest 6 feet at 7 seconds and south 2 feet at 13 seconds. Sunday, northwest wind 15 to 20 knots, easing to 10 to 15 knots in the afternoon. Seas 4 to 6 feet. Wave detail, northwest 6 feet at 8 seconds and southwest 2 feet at 17 seconds. Sunday night, northwest wind 15 to 20 knots, easing to 10 to 15 knots after midnight. Seas 5 to 6 feet. Wave detail, northwest 6 feet at 7 seconds and southwest 2 feet at 18 seconds. The coastal waters forecast from Point Arena to Point Reyes 10 to 16 nautical miles offshore. Small craft advisory in effect through Monday morning. Tonight, northwest wind 20 to 25 knots, seas around 7 feet. Wave detail, northwest 7 feet at 7 seconds and south 2 feet at 14 seconds. Sunday, northwest wind 20 to 25 knots, easing to 15 to 20 knots in the afternoon. Seas 7 to 8 feet. Wave detail, northwest 8 feet at 7 seconds and southwest 2 feet at 17 seconds. Sunday night, northwest wind 20 to 25 knots, seas 7 to 8 feet. Wave detail, northwest 8 feet at 8 seconds and southwest 2 feet at 18 seconds. San Francisco Bar forecast. In the deep water channel, mixed seas of 3 to 5 feet at 8 seconds. Across the bar, swell can be more than twice as high across the bar than surrounding waters. Waves are also more prone to break, particularly during strong ebb currents.
maximum at current of 1.2 knots at 11:02 p.m. Saturday and 1.0 knots at 01:05 p.m. Sunday. The coastal waters forecast from Point Pinos to Point Piedras blunts out to 10 nautical miles. Small craft advisory in effect through late Sunday night. Tonight, northwest wind 15 to 20 knots, seas 5 to 6 feet, wave detail. Northwest 5 feet at 8 seconds and south 2 feet at 13 seconds. Sunday, northwest wind 15 to 20 knots, seas 4 to 6 feet, wave detail. Northwest 5 feet at 8 seconds and southwest 2 feet at 17 seconds. Sunday night, northwest wind 15 to 20 knots, seas 5 to 6 feet, wave detail. Northwest 5 feet at 8 seconds and southwest 2 feet at 18 seconds. The coastal waters forecast from Pigeon Point to Point Pinos 10 to 60 nautical miles offshore. Small craft advisory in effect through late Sunday night. Tonight, northwest wind 15 to 20 knots, seas 6 to 8 feet, wave detail. Northwest 7 feet at 8 seconds and south 2 feet at 13 seconds. Sunday, northwest wind 15 to 20 knots, seas 6 to 8 feet, wave detail. Northwest 7 feet at 8 seconds and southwest 2 feet at 17 seconds. Sunday night, northwest wind 15 to 20 knots, seas 6 to 7 feet, wave detail. Northwest 6 feet at 8 seconds and southwest 2 feet at 18 seconds. The offshore waters forecast for the following marine location: Point Arena to Pigeon Point between 60 nautical miles and 150 nautical miles offshore. Issued at 9:00 p.m. Pacific Daylight Time. Tonight, north to northwest winds 15 to 25 knots. Seas 5 to 8 feet. Sun, north winds 15 to 25 knots. Seas 6 to 8 feet. Sunday night, north to northwest winds 15 to 25 knots. Seas 6 to 8 feet. Monday, north winds 20 to 25 knots. Seas 7 to 8 feet. Monday night, north to northwest winds 20 to 30 knots. Seas 7 to 10 feet. Tuesday, north winds 20 to 25 knots. Seas 9 to 11 feet. Tuesday night, north to northwest winds 20 to 30 knots. Seas 10 to 12 feet. Wednesday, north winds 20 to 25 knots. Seas 8 to 12 feet. Wednesday night, north winds 20 to 25 knots. Seas 8 to 10 feet. Thursday, north winds 20 to 25 knots. Seas 7 to 9 feet. Thursday night, north winds 20 to 25 knots. Seas 7 to 8 feet. 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This broadcast originates from the National Weather Service office located in Monterey, California, and serves the coastal marine waters, including San Francisco and Monterey Bay. The offshore waters forecast for the following marine location: Pigeon Point to Point Piedras Blancas between 60 nautical miles and 150 nautical miles offshore. Issued at 9:00 p.m. Pacific Daylight Time. Tonight, northwest winds 20 to 25 knots. Seas 7 to 8 feet. Sun, north to northwest winds 15 to 25 knots. Seas 7 to 8 feet. Sunday night, northwest winds 15 to 20 knots. Seas 7 to 8 feet. Monday, northwest winds 15 to 20 knots. Seas 6 to 8 feet. Monday night, north to northwest winds 15 to 25 knots. Seas 6 to 9 feet. Tuesday, north winds 15 to 25 knots. Seas 7 to 10 feet. Tuesday night, north winds 15 to 25 knots. Seas 9 to 12 feet. Wednesday, north winds 20 to 25 knots. Seas 9 to 12 feet. Wednesday night, north winds 20 to 25 knots. Seas 8 to 9 feet. Thursday, north winds 15 to 20 knots. Seas 8 to 9 feet. Thursday night, north winds 15 to 20 knots. Seas 7 to 8 feet.
the coastal waters forecast from Point Reyes to Pigeon Point out to 10 nautical miles. For tonight, northwest wind 10 to 15 knots. Seas 5 to 7 feet.

wave detail, northwest 16 at 8 seconds. For Sunday, northwest wind 10 to 15 knots. Seas 4 to 6 feet. Wave detail, northwest 5 feet at 8 seconds. For Sunday night, northwest wind 10 to 15 knots, easing to 5 to 10 knots after midnight. Seas 3 to 5 feet. Wave detail, northwest 5 feet at 7 seconds and southwest 2 feet at 18 seconds. The coastal waters forecast from Pigeon Point to Point Pinos out to 10 nautical miles. Small craft advisory in effect until 3 a.m. Pacific Daylight Time Sunday. Small craft advisory in effect from Sunday afternoon through Sunday evening. For tonight, northwest wind 15 to 20 knots, easing to 10 to 15 knots after midnight. Seas 4 to 6 feet. Wave detail, northwest 5 feet at 8 seconds. For Sunday, northwest wind 10 to 15 knots, rising to 15 to 20 knots in the afternoon. Seas 4 to 5 feet. Wave detail, northwest 5 feet at 8 seconds and southwest 2 feet at 17 seconds. For Sunday night, northwest wind 15 to 20 knots, easing to 10 to 15 knots after midnight. Seas 4 to 5 feet. Wave detail, northwest 5 feet at 7 seconds. Sunrise, sunset, and tidal information for the San Francisco Bay Area for Sunday, September 20th. The sunrise today, 6:55 a.m. The sunset tonight, 7:11 p.m. Tidal data at the Golden Gate for today. Low tide, 1:43 a.m. at 0.73 feet. High tide, 9:28 a.m. at 4.45 feet. Low tide, 1:58 p.m. at 3.38 feet. High tide, 7:20 p.m. at 5.17 feet. Here are the buoy observations for 1 a.m. Pacific Daylight Time. An offshore buoy 59, winds north at 12 knots, water temperature 67, pressure 1,021.9 millibars. At Point Reyes, wave rider buoy water temperature 60, seas 9 feet, every 8 seconds. At Monterey, buoy winds at knots, pressure 1,014.6 millibars, swell 6 feet, every 8 seconds. Synopsis for the Central California coast and bays, including the Monterey Bay, Greater Cerrillos, and Cordell Bank National Marine Sanctuaries, moderate northwest winds will continue tonight into Sunday, then increase Sunday afternoon and evening as a weak upper low approaches the region. Fresh wind wave seas will continue over a long period southerly swell. High pressure builds Tuesday through Thursday with winds easing near shore. The marine forecast for San Pablo Bay, Suisun Bay, the West Delta, and the San Francisco Bay north of the Bay Bridge. For tonight, southwest wind 5 to 10 knots. For Sunday, southwest wind 5 to 10 knots. For Sunday night, southwest wind 5 to 10 knots. The marine forecast for Monterey Bay. For tonight, northwest wind 5 to 10 knots. Seas 3 to 4 feet. Wave detail, northwest 4 feet at 8 seconds. For Sunday, northwest wind 5 to 10 knots, becoming west 10 to 15 knots in the afternoon. Seas 3 to 4 feet. Wave detail, northwest 3 feet at 8 seconds. For Sunday night, northwest wind 10 to 15 knots. Seas 3 to 4 feet. Wave detail, northwest 4 feet at 7 seconds. The coastal waters forecast from Point Arena to Point Reyes out to 10 nautical miles. Small craft advisory in effect through Sunday morning. Tonight, northwest wind 15 to 20 knots, seas 5 to 7 feet. Wave detail, northwest 6 feet at 7 seconds and south 2 feet at 13 seconds. Sunday, northwest wind 15 to 20 knots, easing to 10 to 15 knots in the afternoon. Seas 4 to 6 feet. Wave detail, northwest 6 feet at 8 seconds and southwest 2 feet at 17 seconds. Sunday night, northwest wind 15 to 20 knots, easing to 10 to 15 knots after midnight. Seas 5 to 6 feet. Wave detail, northwest 6 feet at 7 seconds and southwest 2 feet at 18 seconds. The coastal waters forecast from
point arena to point rays 10 to 16 nautical miles offshore. Small craft advisory in effect through Monday morning. Tonight, northwest wind 20 to 25 knots, seas around 7 feet, wave detail. Northwest 7 feet at 7 seconds and south 2 feet at 14 seconds. Sunday, northwest wind 20 to 25 knots, easing to 15 to 20 knots in the afternoon. Sea 7 to 8 feet, wave detail. Northwest 8 feet at 7 seconds and southwest 2 feet at 17 seconds. Sunday night, northwest wind 20 to 25 knots, sea 7 to 8 feet, wave detail. Northwest 8 feet at 8 seconds and southwest 2 feet at 18 seconds. San Francisco Bar forecast. In the deep water channel, mixed seas of 3 to 5 feet at 8 seconds. Across the bar, swell can be more than twice as high across the bar than surrounding waters. Waves are also more prone to break, particularly during strong ebb currents. Maximum ebb current of 1.2 knots at 11:02 p.m. Saturday and 1.0 knots at 01:05 p.m. Sunday. The coastal waters forecast from Point Pinos to Point Piedras Blancas out to 10 nautical miles. Small craft advisory in effect through late Sunday night. Tonight, northwest wind 15 to 20 knots, seas 5 to 6 feet, wave detail. Northwest 5 feet at 8 seconds and south 2 feet at 13 seconds. Sunday, northwest wind 15 to 20 knots, seas 4 to 6 feet, wave detail. Northwest 5 feet at 8 seconds and southwest 2 feet at 17 seconds. Sunday night, northwest wind 15 to 20 knots, seas 5 to 6 feet, wave detail. Northwest 5 feet at 8 seconds and southwest 2 feet at 18 seconds. The coastal waters forecast from Pigeon Point to Point Pinos 10 to 60 nautical miles offshore. Small craft advisory in effect through late Sunday night. Tonight, northwest wind 15 to 20 knots, seas 6 to 8 feet, wave detail. Northwest 7 feet at 8 seconds and south 2 feet at 13 seconds. Sunday, northwest wind 15 to 20 knots, seas 6 to 8 feet, wave detail. Northwest 7 feet at 8 seconds and southwest 2 feet at 17 seconds. Sunday night, northwest wind 15 to 20 knots, seas 6 to 7 feet, wave detail. Northwest 6 feet at 8 seconds and southwest 2 feet at 18 seconds. The offshore waters forecast for the following marine location: Point Arena to Pigeon Point between 60 nautical miles and 150 nautical miles offshore. Issued at 9:00 p.m. Pacific Daylight Time. Tonight, north to northwest winds 15 to 25 knots. Seas 5 to 8 feet. Sun, north winds 15 to 25 knots. Seas 6 to 8 feet. Sunday night, north to northwest winds 15 to 25 knots. Seas 6 to 8 feet. Monday, north winds 20 to 25 knots. Seas 7 to 8 feet. Monday night, north to northwest winds 20 to 30 knots. Seas 7 to 10 feet. Tuesday, north winds 20 to 25 knots. Seas 9 to 11 feet. Tuesday night, north to northwest winds 20 to 30 knots. Seas 10 to 12 feet. Wednesday, north winds 20 to 25 knots. Seas 8 to 12 feet. Wednesday night, north winds 20 to 25 knots. Seas 8 to 10 feet. Thursday, north winds 20 to 25 knots. Seas 7 to 9 feet. Thursday night, north winds 20 to 25 knots. Seas 7 to 8 feet. The offshore waters forecast for the following marine location: Pigeon Point to Point Piedras Blancas between 60 nautical miles and 150 nautical miles offshore. Issued at 9:00 p.m. Pacific Daylight Time. Tonight, northwest winds 20 to 25 knots. Seas 7 to 8 feet. Sun, north to northwest winds 15 to 25 knots. Seas 7 to 8 feet. Sunday night, northwest winds 15 to 20 knots. Seas 7 to 8 feet. Monday, northwest winds 15 to 20 knots. Seas 6 to 8 feet. Monday night, north to northwest winds 15 to 25 knots. Seas 6 to 9 feet.

Wednesday, north winds 15 to 25 knots. Sea 7 to 10 feet. Tuesday night, north winds 15 to 25 knots. Seas 9 to 12 feet. Wednesday, north winds 20 to 25 knots. Seas 9 to 12 feet. Wednesday night, north winds 20 to 25 knots. Seas 8 to 9 feet. Thursday, north winds 15 to 20 knots. Seas 8 to 9 feet. Thursday night, north winds 15 to 20 knots. Seas 7 to 8 feet. The coastal waters forecast from Point Reyes to Pigeon Point out to 10 nautical miles. For tonight, northwest wind 10 to 15 knots. Seas 5 to 7 feet. Wave detail, northwest 6 feet at 8 seconds. For Sunday, northwest wind 10 to 15 knots. Seas 4 to 6 feet. Wave detail, northwest 5 feet at 8 seconds. For Sunday night, northwest wind 10 to 15 knots, easing to 5 to 10 knots after midnight. Seas 3 to 5 feet. Wave detail, northwest 5 feet at 7 seconds and southwest 2 feet at 18 seconds. The coastal waters forecast from Pigeon Point to Point Pinos out to 10 nautical miles. Small craft advisory in effect until 3 a.m. Pacific Daylight Time Sunday. Small craft advisory in effect from Sunday afternoon through Sunday evening. For tonight, northwest wind 15 to 20 knots, easing to 10 to 15 knots after midnight. Seas 4 to 6 feet. Wave detail, northwest 5 feet at 8 seconds. For Sunday, northwest wind 10 to 15 knots, rising to 15 to 20 knots in the afternoon. Seas 4 to 5 feet. Wave detail, northwest 5 feet at 8 seconds and southwest 2 feet at 17 seconds. For Sunday night, northwest wind 15 to 20 knots, easing to 10 to 15 knots after midnight. Seas 4 to 5 feet. Wave detail, northwest 5 feet at 7 seconds. Sunrise, sunset, and tidal information for the San Francisco Bay Area for Sunday, September 20th. The sunrise today, 6:55 a.m. The sunset tonight, 7:11 p.m. Tidal data at the Golden Gate for today. Low tide, 1:43 a.m. at 0.73 feet. High tide, 9:28 a.m. at 4.45 feet. Low tide, 1:58 p.m. at 3.38 feet. High tide, 7:20 p.m. at 5.17 feet. Here are the buoy observations for 2 a.m. Pacific Daylight Time. An offshore buoy 6 winds southwest at 12 knots, pressure 1,021.2 millibars. An offshore buoy 59 winds north at 70 knots, water temperature 67, pressure 1,021.8 millibars. At buoy 14 near Point Arena, winds northwest at 21 knots, gusting to 27, water temperature 55, pressure 1,015.1 millibars. At buoy 13 near Bodega Bay, winds northwest at 21 knots, gusting to 25, pressure 1,014.0 millibars. At Point Reyes, wave rider buoy, water temperature 60, seas 8 feet, every 8 seconds. At San Francisco Bay, winds northwest at 60 knots, water temperature 60, pressure 1,014.1 millibars. At Half Moon Bay, buoy winds northwest at 14 knots, water temperature 60, pressure 1,015.5 millibars, swell 6 feet, every 7 seconds. At Monterey, buoy winds northwest at 70 knots, gusting to 21, water temperature 61, pressure 1,014.7 millibars. At Pointer, wave rider buoy water temperature 61, sea 7 feet, every 8 seconds. At Cape San Martin, buoy winds northwest at 19 knots, gusting to 23, water temperature 62, pressure 1,013.9 millibars. Here are the buoy observations for 2 a.m. Pacific Daylight Time. An offshore buoy 6 winds southwest at 12 knots, pressure 1,021.1 millibars.
an offshore buoy 59, winds north 14 knots, water temperature 67, pressure 1,021.8 millibars, sea is 3 feet, every 17 seconds. At buoy 14 near Point Arena, winds northwest at 21 knots, gusting to 27, water temperature 55, pressure 1,015.1 millibars. At buoy 13 near Bodega Bay, winds northwest at 19 knots, gusting to 25, pressure 1,013.9 millibars, swell 7 feet, every 7 seconds. At Point Reyes, wave rider, buoy water temperature 60, seas 8 feet, every 8 seconds. At San Francisco, buoy winds northwest at 60 knots, gusting to 21, water temperature 60, pressure 1,014.1 millibars, swell 6 feet, every 8 seconds. At Half Moon Bay, buoy winds northwest at 14 knots, water temperature 60, pressure 1,015.5 millibars, swell 6 feet, every 7 seconds. At Monterey, buoy winds northwest at 17 knots, gusting to 21, water temperature 61, pressure 1,014.7 millibars. At Point Sur, wave rider, buoy water temperature 61, sea 7 feet, every 8 seconds. At Cape San Martin, buoy winds northwest 19 knots, gusting to 23, water temperature 62, pressure 1,014.3 millibars. Sea is 8 feet, every 8 seconds. Synopsis for the Central California coast and bays, including the Monterey Bay, Greater Farallones, and Cordell Bank National Marine Sanctuaries. Moderate northwest winds will continue tonight into Sunday, then increase Sunday afternoon and evening as a weak upper low approaches the region. Fresh wind wave seas will continue over a long period southerly swell. High pressure builds Tuesday through Thursday with winds easing nearshore. The marine forecast for San Pablo Bay, Suisun Bay, the West Delta, and the San Francisco Bay north of the Bay Bridge. For tonight, southwest wind 5 to 10 knots. For Sunday, southwest wind 5 to 10 knots. For Sunday night, southwest wind 5 to 10 knots. The marine forecast for Monterey Bay. For tonight, northwest wind 5 to 10 knots. Seas 3 to 4 feet. Wave detail, northwest 4 feet at 8 seconds. For Sunday, northwest wind 5 to 10 knots, becoming west 10 to 15 knots in the afternoon. Seas 3 to 4 feet. Wave detail, northwest 3 feet at 8 seconds. For Sunday night, northwest wind 10 to 15 knots. Seas 3 to 4 feet. Wave detail, northwest 4 feet at 7 seconds. The coastal waters forecast from Point Arena to Point Reyes out to 10 nautical miles. Small craft advisory in effect through Sunday morning. Tonight, northwest wind 15 to 20 knots, seas 5 to 7 feet. Wave detail, northwest 6 feet at 7 seconds and south 2 feet at 13 seconds. Sunday, northwest wind 15 to 20 knots, easing to 10 to 15 knots in the afternoon. Seas 4 to 6 feet. Wave detail, northwest 6 feet at 8 seconds and southwest 2 feet at 17 seconds. Sunday night, northwest wind 15 to 20 knots, easing to 10 to 15 knots after midnight. Seas 5 to 6 feet. Wave detail, northwest 6 feet at 7 seconds and southwest 2 feet at 18 seconds. The coastal waters forecast from Point Arena to Point Reyes 10 to 60 nautical miles offshore. Small craft advisory in effect through Monday morning. Tonight, northwest wind 20 to 25 knots, seas around 7 feet. Wave detail, northwest 7 feet at 7 seconds and south 2 feet at 14 seconds. Sunday, northwest wind 20 to 25 knots, easing to 15 to 20 knots in the afternoon. Sea 7 to 8 feet. Wave detail, northwest 8 feet at 7 seconds and southwest 2 feet at 17 seconds. Sunday night, northwest wind 20 to 25 knots, sea 7 to 8 feet. Wave detail, northwest 8 feet at 8 seconds and southwest 2 feet at 18 seconds. San Francisco Bar forecast. In the deep water channel, mixed seas of 3 to 5 feet at 8 seconds. Across the bar, swell can be more than twice as high across the bar than surrounding waters.
Waves are also more prone to break, particularly during strong ebb currents. Maximum ebb current of 1.2 knots.

northwest 5 feet at 8 seconds and southwest 2 feet at 18 seconds. The coastal waters forecast from Pigeon Point to Point Pinos 10 to 60 nautical miles offshore. Small craft advisory in effect through late Sunday night. Tonight, northwest wind 15 to 20 knots, sea 6 to 8 feet wave detail. Northwest 7 feet at 8 seconds and south 2 feet at 13 seconds. Sunday, northwest wind 15 to 20 knots, sea 6 to 8 feet wave detail. Northwest 7 feet at 8 seconds and southwest 2 feet at 17 seconds. Sunday night, northwest wind 15 to 20 knots, sea 6 to 7 feet wave detail. Northwest 6 feet at 8 seconds and southwest 2 feet at 18 seconds. The offshore waters forecast for the following marine location: Point Arena to Pigeon Point between 60 nautical miles and 150 nautical miles offshore. Issued at 9:00 p.m. Pacific Daylight Time. Tonight, north to northwest winds 15 to 25 knots. Seas 5 to 8 feet. Sun, north winds 15 to 25 knots. Seas 6 to 8 feet. Sunday night, north to northwest winds 15 to 25 knots. Seas 6 to 8 feet. Monday, north winds 20 to 25 knots. Seas 7 to 8 feet. Monday night, north to northwest winds 20 to 30 knots. Seas 7 to 10 feet. Tuesday, north winds 20 to 25 knots. Seas 9 to 11 feet. Tuesday night, north to northwest winds 20 to 30 knots. Seas 10 to 12 feet. Wednesday, north winds 20 to 25 knots. Seas 8 to 12 feet. Wednesday night, north winds 20 to 25 knots. Seas 8 to 10 feet. Thursday, north winds 20 to 25 knots. Seas 7 to 9 feet. Thursday night, north winds 20 to 25 knots. Seas 7 to 8 feet. The offshore waters forecast for the following marine location: Pigeon Point to Point Piedras Blancas between 60 nautical miles and 150 nautical miles offshore. Issued at 9:00 p.m. Pacific Daylight Time. Tonight, northwest winds 20 to 25 knots. Seas 7 to 8 feet. Sun, north to northwest winds 15 to 25 knots. Seas 7 to 8 feet. Sunday night, northwest winds 15 to 20 knots. Seas 7 to 8 feet. Monday, northwest winds 15 to 20 knots. Seas 6 to 8 feet. Monday night, north to northwest winds 15 to 25 knots. Seas 6 to 9 feet. Tuesday, north winds 15 to 25 knots. Seas 7 to 10 feet. Tuesday night, north winds 15 to 25 knots. Seas 9 to 12 feet. Wednesday, north winds 20 to 25 knots. Seas 9 to 12 feet. Wednesday night, north winds 20 to 25 knots. Seas 8 to 9 feet. Thursday, north winds 15 to 20 knots. Seas 8 to 9 feet. Thursday night, north winds 15 to 20 knots. Seas 7 to 8 feet. The coastal waters forecast from Point Reyes to Pigeon Point out to 10 nautical miles. For tonight, northwest wind 10 to 15 knots. Seas 5 to 7 feet. Wave detail, northwest 6 feet at 8 seconds. For Sunday, northwest wind 10 to 15 knots. Seas 4 to 6 feet. Wave detail, northwest 5 feet at 8 seconds. For Sunday night, northwest wind 10 to 15 knots, easing to 5 to 10 knots after midnight. Seas 3 to 5 feet. Wave detail, northwest 5 feet at 7 seconds and southwest 2 feet at 18 seconds. The coastal waters forecast from Pigeon Point to Point Pinos out to 10 nautical miles. Small craft advisory in effect until 3 a.m. Pacific Daylight Time Sunday. Small craft advisory in effect from Sunday afternoon through Sunday evening. For tonight, northwest wind 15 to 20 knots, easing to 10 to 15 knots after midnight. Seas 4 to 6 feet. Wave detail, northwest 5 feet at 8 seconds.

for Sunday, northwest wind 10 to 15 knots, rising to 15 to 20 knots in the afternoon. Seas 4 to 5 feet. Wave detail, northwest 5 feet at 8 seconds and southwest 2 feet at 17 seconds. For Sunday night, northwest wind 15 to 20 knots, easing to 10 to 15 knots after midnight. Seas 4 to 5 feet. Wave detail, northwest 5 feet at 7 seconds. Sunrise, sunset, and tidal information for the San Francisco Bay Area for Sunday, September 20th. The sunrise today, 6:55 a.m. The sunset tonight, 7:11 p.m. Tidal data at the Golden Gate for today. Low tide, 1:43 a.m. at 0.73 feet. High tide, 9:28 a.m. at 4.45 feet. Low tide, 1:58 p.m. at 3.38 feet. High tide, 7:20 p.m. at 5.17 feet. 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This broadcast originates from the National Weather Service office located in Monterey, California, and serves the coastal marine waters, including San Francisco and Monterey Bay. Here are the buoy observations for 2 a.m. Pacific Daylight Time. An offshore buoy 6 winds southwest at 12 knots, pressure 1,021.1 millibars. An offshore buoy 59, winds north 14 knots, water temperature 67, pressure 1,021.8 millibars, seas 3 feet every 17 seconds. At buoy 14 near Point Arena, winds northwest at 21 knots, gusting to 27, water temperature 55, pressure 1,015.1 millibars. At buoy 13 near Bodega Bay, winds northwest at 19 knots, gusting to 25, pressure 1,013.9 millibars, swell 7 feet every 7 seconds. At Point Reyes Wave Rider Buoy, water temperature 60, seas 8 feet every 8 seconds. At San Francisco Buoy, winds northwest at 60 knots, gusting to 21, water temperature 60, pressure 1,014.1 millibars, swell 6 feet every 8 seconds. At Half Moon Bay Buoy, winds northwest at 14 knots, water temperature 60, pressure 1,015.5 millibars, swell 6 feet every 7 seconds. At Monterey Buoy, winds northwest at 17 knots, gusting to 21, water temperature 61, pressure 1,014.7 millibars. At Pointer, Wave Rider Buoy, water temperature 61, sea 7 feet every 8 seconds. At Cape San Martin Buoy, winds northwest 19 knots, gusting to 23, water temperature 62, pressure 1,014.3 millibars. Seas 8 feet every 8 seconds. Synopsis for the Central California coast and bays, including the Monterey Bay, Greater Farallones, and Cordell Bank National Marine Sanctuaries. Moderate northwest winds will continue tonight into Sunday, then increase Sunday afternoon and evening as a weak upper low approaches the region. Fresh wind wave seas will continue over a long period southerly swell. High pressure built Tuesday through Thursday with winds easing near shore. The marine forecast for San Pablo Bay, Suisun Bay, the West Delta, and the San Francisco Bay north of the Bay Bridge. For tonight, southwest wind 5 to 10 knots. For Sunday, southwest wind 5 to 10 knots. For Sunday night, southwest wind 5 to 10 knots. The marine forecast for Monterey Bay. For tonight, northwest wind 5 to 10 knots. Seas 3 to 4 feet. Wave detail, northwest 4 feet at 8 seconds. For Sunday, northwest wind 5 to 10 knots, becoming west 10 to 15 knots in the afternoon. Seas 3 to 4 feet. Wave detail, northwest 3 feet at 8 seconds. For Sunday night, northwest wind 10 to 15 knots. Seas 3 to 4 feet. Wave detail, northwest 4 feet at 7 seconds. The coastal waters forecast from Point Arena to Point Reyes out to 10 nautical miles. Small craft.
advisory in effect through Sunday morning. Tonight, northwest wind 15 to 20 knots, seas 5 to 7 feet, wave detail. Northwest 6 feet at 7 seconds and south 2 feet at 13 seconds. Sunday, northwest wind 15 to 20 knots, easing to 10 to 15 knots in the afternoon. Seas 4 to 6 feet, wave detail. Northwest 6 feet at 8 seconds and southwest 2 feet at 17 seconds. Sunday night, northwest wind 15 to 20 knots, easing to 10 to 15 knots after midnight. Seas 5 to 6 feet, wave detail. Northwest 6 feet at 7 seconds and southwest 2 feet at 18 seconds. The coastal waters forecast from Point Arena to Point Reyes 10 to 60 nautical miles offshore. Small craft advisory in effect through Monday morning. Tonight, northwest wind 20 to 25 knots, seas around 7 feet, wave detail. Northwest 7 feet at 7 seconds and south 2 feet at 14 seconds. Sunday, northwest wind 20 to 25 knots, easing to 15 to 20 knots in the afternoon. Seas 7 to 8 feet, wave detail. Northwest 8 feet at 7 seconds and southwest 2 feet at 17 seconds. Sunday night, northwest wind 20 to 25 knots, seas 7 to 8 feet, wave detail. Northwest 8 feet at 8 seconds and southwest 2 feet at 18 seconds. San Francisco Bar forecast. In the deep water channel, mixed seas of 3 to 5 feet at 8 seconds. Across the bar, swell can be more than twice as high across the bar than surrounding waters. Waves are also more prone to break, particularly during strong ebb currents. Maximum ebb current of 1.2 knots at 11:02 p.m. Saturday and 1.0 knots at 01:05 p.m. Sunday. The coastal waters forecast from Point Pinos to Point Piedras Blancas out to 10 nautical miles. Small craft advisory in effect through late Sunday night. Tonight, northwest wind 15 to 20 knots, seas 5 to 6 feet, wave detail. Northwest 5 feet at 8 seconds and south 2 feet at 13 seconds. Sunday, northwest wind 15 to 20 knots, seas 4 to 6 feet, wave detail. Northwest 5 feet at 8 seconds and southwest 2 feet at 17 seconds. Sunday night, northwest wind 15 to 20 knots, seas 5 to 6 feet, wave detail. Northwest 5 feet at 8 seconds and southwest 2 feet at 18 seconds. The coastal waters forecast from Pigeon Point to Point Pinos 10 to 60 nautical miles offshore. Small craft advisory in effect through late Sunday night. Tonight, northwest wind 15 to 20 knots, seas 6 to 8 feet, wave detail. Northwest 7 feet at 8 seconds and south 2 feet at 13 seconds. Sunday, northwest wind 15 to 20 knots, seas 6 to 8 feet, wave detail. Northwest 7 feet at 8 seconds and southwest 2 feet at 17 seconds. Sunday night, northwest wind 15 to 20 knots, seas 6 to 7 feet, wave detail. Northwest 6 feet at 8 seconds and southwest 2 feet at 18 seconds. The offshore waters forecast for the following marine location: Point Arena to Pigeon Point between 60 nautical miles and 150 nautical miles offshore. Issued at 2:29 a.m. Pacific Daylight Time. Today, north to northwest winds 15 to 25 knots. Seas 5 to 8 feet. Tonight, north to northwest winds 15 to 25 knots. Seas 6 to 7 feet. Monday, north winds 15 to 25 knots. Seas 7 to 8 feet. Monday night, north to northwest winds 15 to 25 knots. Seas 7 to 9 feet. Tuesday, north winds 20 to 25 knots. Seas 8 to 10 feet. Tuesday night, north winds 20 to 25 knots. Seas 8 to 10 feet. Wednesday, north winds 20 to 25 knots. Seas 8 to 10 feet. Wednesday night, north winds 20 to 25 knots. Seas 7 to 9 feet. Thursday, north winds 15 to 20 knots. Seas 7 to 8 feet. Thursday night, north winds 15 to 20 knots. Seas 6 to 7 feet. The offshore waters forecast for the following marine location: Pigeon Point to Point Piedras Blancas between 60 nautical miles and 150 nautical miles offshore.
issued at 2:29 a.m. Pacific Daylight Time. Today, north to northwest winds 15 to 25 knots. Sea 7 to 8 feet. Tonight, northwest winds 15 to 20 knots. Sea 6 to 7 feet. Monday, northwest winds 15 to 20 knots. Sea 6 to 7. Tonight, northwest winds 15 to 20 knots. Sea 6 to 7 feet. Monday, northwest winds 15 to 20 knots. Sea 6 to 7 feet. Monday night, north to northwest winds 15 to 25 knots. Sea 6 to 9 feet. Tuesday, north to northwest winds 20 to 25 knots. Sea 7 to 10 feet. Tuesday night, north winds 20 to 25 knots. Seas 8 to 10 feet. Wednesday, north winds 15 to 25 knots. Seas 8 to 10 feet. Wednesday night, north winds 15 to 20 knots. Sea 7 to 9 feet. Thursday, north winds 15 to 20 knots. Sea 7 to 8 feet. Thursday night, north winds 15 to 20 knots. Sea 6 to 7 feet. The coastal waters forecast from Point Reyes to Pigeon Point out to 10 nautical miles. For tonight, northwest wind 10 to 15 knots. Seas 5 to 7 feet. Wave detail, northwest 6 feet at 8 seconds. For Sunday, northwest wind 10 to 15 knots. Seas 4 to 6 feet. Wave detail, northwest 5 feet at 8 seconds. For Sunday night, northwest wind 10 to 15 knots, easing to 5 to 10 knots after midnight. Seas 3 to 5 feet. Wave detail, northwest 5 feet at 7 seconds and southwest 2 feet at 18 seconds. The coastal waters forecast from Point Reyes to Pigeon Point out to 10 nautical miles. For the rest of tonight, northwest wind 10 to 15 knots. Seas 4 to 6 feet. Wave detail, northwest 6 feet at 8 seconds. For Sunday, northwest wind 10 to 15 knots. Seas 3 to 5 feet. Wave detail, northwest 5 feet at 8 seconds. For Sunday night, northwest wind 5 to 10 knots. Seas 3 to 5 feet. Wave detail, northwest 4 feet at 8 seconds and southwest 2 feet at 18 seconds. For Monday, west wind 5 to 10 knots. Seas 3 to 5 feet. Wave detail, northwest 4 feet at 8 seconds and southwest 2 feet at 17 seconds. The coastal waters forecast from Pigeon Point to Point Pinos out to 10 nautical miles. Small craft advisory in effect until 3 a.m. Pacific Daylight Time early this morning. Small craft advisory in effect from this afternoon through this evening. For the rest of tonight, northwest wind 10 to 15 knots. Seas 4 to 5 feet. Wave detail, northwest 5 feet at 8 seconds. For Sunday, northwest wind 10 to 15 knots. Seas 4 to 5 feet. Wave detail, northwest 5 feet at 8 seconds and southwest 2 feet at 17 seconds. For Sunday night, northwest wind 10 to 15 knots. Seas 4 to 5 feet. Wave detail, northwest 5 feet at 7 seconds. For Monday, northwest wind 5 to 10 knots. Seas 3 to 5 feet. Wave detail, northwest 4 feet at 8 seconds and southwest 2 feet at 17 seconds. Sunrise, sunset, and tidal information for the San Francisco Bay Area for Sunday, September 20th. The sunrise today, 6:55 a.m. The sunset tonight, 7:11 p.m. Tidal data at the Golden Gate for today. Low tide, 1:43 a.m. at 0.73 feet. High tide, 9:28 a.m. at 4.45 feet. Low tide, 1:58 p.m. at 3.38 feet. High tide, 7:20 p.m. at 5.17 feet. Here are the buoy observations for 2 a.m. Pacific Daylight Time. An offshore buoy 6 wind southwest at 12 knots, pressure 1,021.1 millibars.
at offshore buoy 59.

winds north 14 knots. Water temperature 67. Pressure 1,021.8 millibars. Seas 3 feet every 17 seconds. At buoy 14 near Point Arena, winds northwest at 21 knots, gusting to 27, water temperature 55, pressure 1,015.1 millibars. At buoy 13 near Bodega Bay, winds northwest at 19 knots, gusting to 25, pressure 1,013.9 millibars, swell 7 feet every 7 seconds. At Point Reyes, wave rider buoy water temperature 60, seas 8 feet every 8 seconds. At San Francisco, buoy winds northwest at 60 knots, gusting to 21, water temperature 60, pressure 1,014.1 millibars, swell 6 feet every 8 seconds. At Half Moon Bay, buoy winds northwest at 14 knots, water temperature 60, pressure 1,015.5 millibars, swell 6 feet every 7 seconds. At Monterey, buoy winds northwest at 70 knots, gusting to 21, water temperature 61, pressure 1,014.7 millibars. At Pointer, wave rider buoy water temperature 61, sea 7 feet, every 8 seconds. At Cape San Martin, buoy winds northwest 19 knots, gusting to 23, water temperature 62, pressure 1,014.3 millibars. Seas 8 feet every 8 seconds. Synopsis for the Central California coast and bays, including the Monterey Bay, Greater Farallones, and Cordell Bank National Marine Sanctuaries. Fresh to strong northerly breezes will create hazardous conditions for small craft across most of the coastal waters through Monday morning. Moderate to fresh northerly breezes will prevail Tuesday through Thursday, with locally strong breezes across the northern outer waters. Slight to moderate seas will prevail through Monday, building to become moderate to rough Tuesday through Thursday. The marine forecast for San Pablo Bay, Suisun Bay, the West Delta, and the San Francisco Bay north of the Bay Bridge. For the rest of tonight, southwest wind 5 to 10 knots. For Sunday, southwest wind 5 to 10 knots. For Sunday night, southwest wind 5 to 10 knots. For Monday, southwest wind 10 to 15 knots. The marine forecast for Monterey Bay. For the rest of tonight, northwest wind 5 to 10 knots. Seas 3 to 4 feet. Wave detail, northwest 3 feet at 8 seconds. Patchy dense fog. For Sunday, northwest wind 5 to 10 knots, becoming west 10 to 15 knots in the afternoon. Seas 3 to 4 feet. Wave detail, northwest 3 feet at 8 seconds. Patchy dense fog in the morning. For Sunday night, northwest wind 10 to 15 knots. Seas 3 to 4 feet. Wave detail, northwest 3 feet at 7 seconds. For Monday, west wind around 5 knots, rising to 5 to 10 knots in the afternoon. Seas around 3 feet. Wave detail, northwest 3 feet at 8 seconds. The coastal waters forecast from Point Arena to Point Reyes out to 10 nautical miles. Small craft advisory in effect until 9 a.m. Pacific Daylight Time this morning. Rest of tonight. Northwest wind 15 to 20 knots. Seas 5 to 6 feet. Wave detail, northwest 6 feet at 8 seconds and southwest 2 feet at 16 seconds. Sunday, northwest wind 15 to 20 knots, easing to 10 to 16 knots in the afternoon. Seas 4 to 6 feet. Wave detail, northwest 6 feet at 8 seconds and southwest 2 feet at 16 seconds. Sunday night, northwest wind 10 to 15 knots, seas 4 to 6 feet. Wave detail, northwest 5 feet at 7 seconds and southwest 2 feet at 18 seconds. Monday, northwest wind 10 to 15 knots, easing to 5 to 10 knots in the afternoon. Seas 4 to 6 feet. Wave detail, northwest 5 feet at 8 seconds and southwest 2 feet at 17 seconds. The coastal waters forecast from Point Arena to Point Reyes 10 to 60 nautical miles offshore. Small craft advisory in effect through Monday morning. Rest of tonight. Northwest wind 20 to 25 knots, seas 7 to 8 feet. Wave detail, northwest 8 feet at 7 seconds and south 2 feet at 16 seconds.
Sunday, northwest wind 20 to 25 knots, easing to 15 to 20 knots in the afternoon. See 7 to 8 feet wave detail, northwest 8 feet at 7 seconds, and southwest 2 feet at 16 seconds. Sunday night, northwest wind 15 to 20 knots, rising to 20 to 25 knots after midnight. Seas around 7 feet wave detail, northwest 7 feet at 7 seconds, and southwest 2 feet at 18 seconds. Monday, northwest wind 20 to 25 knots, easing to 15 to 20 knots in the afternoon. Seas 7 to 8 feet wave detail, northwest 8 feet at 8 seconds, and southwest 2 feet at 17 seconds. San Francisco Bar forecast. In the deep water channel, mixed seas of 3 to 5 feet at 8 seconds. Across the bar, swell can be more than twice as high across the bar than surrounding waters. Waves are also more prone to break, particularly during strong ebb currents. Maximum ebb current of 1.0 knots at 01:05 p.m. Sunday and 1.2 knots at 12:54 a.m. Monday. The coastal waters forecast from Point Pinos to Point Piedras Blancas out to 10 nautical miles. Small craft advisory in effect through late tonight. Rest of tonight. Northwest wind 15 to 20 knots. Seas 4 to 6 feet. Wave detail, northwest 5 feet at 8 seconds and south 2 feet at 16 seconds. Sunday, northwest wind 15 to 20 knots, seas 4 to 6 feet. Wave detail, northwest 5 feet at 8 seconds and southwest 2 feet at 16 seconds. Sunday night, northwest wind 15 to 20 knots, seas 4 to 6 feet. Wave detail, northwest 5 feet at 8 seconds and southwest 2 feet at 18 seconds. Monday, northwest wind 10 to 15 knots, easing to 5 to 10 knots in the afternoon. Seas 4 to 5 feet wave detail, northwest 5 feet at 8 seconds and southwest 2 feet at 17 seconds. The coastal waters forecast from Pigeon Point to Point Pinos 10 to 16 nautical miles offshore. Small craft advisory in effect through late tonight. Rest of tonight. Northwest wind 15 to 20 knots, seas 6 to 7 feet wave detail, northwest 7 feet at 8 seconds and south 2 feet at 16 seconds. Sunday, northwest wind 15 to 20 knots, seas 6 to 7 feet wave detail, northwest 7 feet at 8 seconds and southwest 2 feet at 16 seconds. Sunday night, northwest wind 15 to 20 knots, seas 5 to 7 feet wave detail, northwest 6 feet at 8 seconds and southwest 2 feet at 18 seconds. Monday, northwest wind 10 to 15 knots, seas 5 to 6 feet wave detail, northwest 6 feet at 8 seconds and southwest 2 feet at 17 seconds. The offshore waters forecast for the following marine location, Point Arena to Pigeon Point between 60 nautical miles and 150 nautical miles offshore. Issued at 2:29 a.m. Pacific Daylight Time. Today, north to northwest winds 15 to 25 knots. Seas 5 to 8 feet. Tonight, north to northwest winds 15 to 25 knots. Seas 6 to 7 feet. Monday, north winds 15 to 25 knots. Seas 7 to 8 feet. Monday night, north to northwest winds 15 to 25 knots. Seas 7 to 9 feet. Tuesday, north winds 20 to 25 knots. Seas 8 to 10 feet. Tuesday night, north winds 20 to 25 knots. Seas 8 to 10 feet. Wednesday, north winds 20 to 25 knots. Seas 8 to 10 feet. Wednesday night, north winds 20 to 25 knots. Seas 7 to 9 feet. Thursday, north winds 15 to 20 knots. Seas 7 to 8 feet. Thursday night, north winds 15 to 20 knots. Seas 6 to 7 feet. The offshore waters forecast for the following marine location, Pigeon Point to Point Piedras Blancas between 60 nautical miles and 150 nautical miles offshore. Issued at 2:29 a.m. Pacific Daylight Time. Today, north to northwest winds 15 to 25 knots. Seas 7 to 8 feet. Tonight, northwest winds 15 to 20 knots. Seas 6 to 7 feet. Monday, north
northwest winds 16 to 20 knots. Seas 6 to 7 feet. Monday night, north to northwest winds 16 to 25 knots. Seas 6 to 9 feet. Tuesday, north to northwest winds 20 to 25 knots. Seas 7 to 10 feet. Tuesday night, north winds 20 to 25 knots. Seas 8 to 10 feet. Wednesday, north winds 15 to 25 knots. Seas 8 to 10 feet. Wednesday night, north winds 15 to 20 knots. Seas 7 to 9 feet. Thursday, north winds 15 to 20 knots. Seas 7 to 8 feet. Thursday night, north winds 15 to 20 knots. Seas 6 to 7 feet. The coastal waters forecast from Point Reyes to Pigeon Point out to 10 nautical miles. For the rest of tonight, northwest wind 10 to 15 knots. Seas 4 to 6 feet. Wave detail, northwest 6 feet at 8 seconds. For Sunday, northwest wind 10 to 15 knots. Seas 3 to 5 feet. Wave detail, northwest 5 feet at 8 seconds. For Sunday night, northwest wind 5 to 10 knots. Seas 3 to 5 feet. Wave detail, northwest 4 feet at 8 seconds and southwest 2 feet at 18 seconds. For Monday, west wind 5 to 10 knots. Seas 3 to 5 feet. Wave detail, northwest 4 feet at 8 seconds and southwest 2 feet at 17 seconds. The coastal waters forecast from Pigeon Point to Point Pinos out to 10 nautical miles. Small craft advisory in effect until 3 a.m. Pacific Daylight Time early this morning. Small craft advisory in effect from this afternoon through this evening. For the rest of tonight, northwest wind 10 to 15 knots. Seas 4 to 5 feet. Wave detail, northwest 5 feet at 8 seconds. For Sunday, northwest wind 10 to 15 knots. Seas 4 to 5 feet. Wave detail, northwest 5 feet at 8 seconds and southwest 2 feet at 17 seconds. For Sunday night, northwest wind 10 to 15 knots. Seas 4 to 5 feet. Wave detail, northwest 5 feet at 7 seconds. For Monday, northwest wind 5 to 10 knots. Seas 3 to 5 feet. Wave detail, northwest 4 feet at 8 seconds and southwest 2 feet at 17 seconds. Sunrise, sunset, and tidal information for the San Francisco Bay Area for Sunday, September 20th. The sunrise today, 6:55 a.m. The sunset tonight, 7:11 p.m. Tidal data at the Golden Gate for today. Low tide, 1:43 a.m. at 0.73 feet. High tide, 9:28 a.m. at 4.45 feet. Low tide, 1:58 p.m. at 3.38 feet. High tide, 7:20 p.m. at 5.17 feet. Here are the buoy observations for 2 a.m. Pacific Daylight Time. An offshore buoy 6 wind southwest at 12 knots, pressure 1,021.1 millibars. An offshore buoy 59, winds north 14 knots, water temperature 67, pressure 1,021.8 millibars, seas 3 feet, every 17 seconds. At buoy 14 near Point Arena, winds northwest at 21 knots, gusting to 27, water temperature 55, pressure 1,015.1 millibars. At buoy 13 near Bodega Bay, winds northwest at 19 knots, gusting to 25, pressure 1,013.9 millibars, swell 7 feet, every 7 seconds. At Point Reyes Wave Rider Buoy, water temperature 60, seas 8 feet, every 8 seconds. At San Francisco Buoy, winds northwest at 60 knots, gusting to 21, water temperature 60, pressure 1,014.1 millibars, swell 6 feet, every 8 seconds. At Half Moon Bay Buoy, winds northwest at 14 knots, water temperature 60, pressure 1,015.5 millibars, swell 6 feet, every 7 seconds. At Monterey Buoy, winds northwest at 17 knots, gusting to 21, water temperature 61, pressure 1,014.
10.7 millibars. Endpoint, sir. Wave rider buoy water temperature 61, sea 7 feet, every 8 seconds. At Cape San Martin buoy winds northwest 19 knots, gusting to 23, water temperature 62, pressure 1014.3 millibars. Seas 8 feet, every 8 seconds. Synopsis for the Central California coast and bays, including the Monterey Bay, Greater Farallones, and Cordell Bank National Marine Sanctuaries. Fresh to strong northerly breezes will create hazardous conditions for small craft across most of the coastal waters through Monday morning. Moderate to fresh northerly breezes will prevail Tuesday through Thursday, with locally strong breezes across the northern outer waters. Slight to moderate seas will prevail through Monday, building to become moderate to rough Tuesday through Thursday. The marine forecast for San Pablo Bay, Suisun Bay, the West Delta, and the San Francisco Bay north of the Bay Bridge. For the rest of tonight, southwest wind 5 to 10 knots. For Sunday, southwest wind 5 to 10 knots. For Sunday night, southwest wind 5 to 10 knots. For Monday, southwest wind 10 to 15 knots. 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This broadcast originates from the National Weather Service office located in Monterey, California, and serves the coastal marine waters, including San Francisco and Monterey Bay. The marine forecast for Monterey Bay. For the rest of tonight, northwest wind 5 to 10 knots, seas 3 to 4 feet. Wave detail, northwest 3 feet at 8 seconds. Patchy dense fog. For Sunday, northwest wind 5 to 10 knots, becoming west 10 to 15 knots in the afternoon. Seas 3 to 4 feet. Wave detail, northwest 3 feet at 8 seconds. Patchy dense fog in the morning. For Sunday night, northwest wind 10 to 15 knots. Seas 3 to 4 feet. Wave detail, northwest 3 feet at 7 seconds. For Monday, west wind around 5 knots, rising to 5 to 10 knots in the afternoon. Seas around 3 feet. Wave detail, northwest 3 feet at 8 seconds. The coastal waters forecast from Point Arena to Point Reyes out to 10 nautical miles. Small craft advisory in effect until 9 a.m. Pacific Daylight Time this morning. Rest of tonight. Northwest wind 15 to 20 knots. Seas 5 to 6 feet. Wave detail, northwest 6 feet at 8 seconds and southwest 2 feet at 16 seconds. Sunday northwest wind 15 to 20 knots, easing to 10 to 15 knots in the afternoon. Seas 4 to 6 feet, wave detail, northwest 6 feet at 8 seconds and southwest 2 feet at 16 seconds. Sunday night northwest wind 10 to 15 knots, seas 4 to 6 feet, wave detail, northwest 5 feet at 7 seconds and southwest 2 feet at 18 seconds. Monday northwest wind 10 to 15 knots, easing to 5 to 10 knots in the afternoon. Seas 4 to 6 feet, wave detail, northwest 5 feet at 8 seconds and southwest 2 feet at 17 seconds. The coastal waters forecast from Point Arena to Point Reyes 10 to 16 nautical miles offshore. Small craft advisory in effect through Monday morning. Rest of tonight. Northwest wind 20 to 25 knots, seas 7 to 8 feet, wave detail, northwest 8 feet at 7 seconds and south 2 feet at 16 seconds. Sunday northwest wind 20 to 25 knots, easing to 15 to 20 knots in the afternoon. Seas 7 to 8 feet, wave detail, northwest 8 feet at 7 seconds and southwest 2 feet at 16 seconds. Sunday night northwest wind 15 to 20 knots, rising to 20 to 25 knots after midnight. Seas around 7 feet, wave detail, northwest 7 feet at 7 seconds and southwest 2 feet at 18 seconds. Monday northwest wind 20 to 25 knots, easing to 15 to 20 knots in the afternoon. Seas 7 to 8 feet, wave detail, northwest 8 feet at 8 seconds and southwest 2 feet at 17 seconds. San Francisco Bar forecast. In the deep water channel, mixed seas of 3 to 5 feet at 8 seconds.

across the bar. Swell can be more than twice as high across the bar than surrounding waters. Waves are also more prone to break, particularly during strong ebb currents. Maximum ebb current of 1.0 knots at 01:05 p.m. Sunday and 1.2 knots at 12:54 a.m. Monday. The coastal waters forecast from Point Pinos to Point Piedras Blanc is out to 10 nautical miles. Small craft advisory in effect through late tonight. Rest of tonight. Northwest wind 15 to 20 knots. Seas 4 to 6 feet. Wave detail, northwest 5 feet at 8 seconds and south 2 feet at 16 seconds. Sunday northwest wind 15 to 20 knots, seas 4 to 6 feet. Wave detail, northwest 5 feet at 8 seconds and southwest 2 feet at 16 seconds. Sunday night northwest wind 15 to 20 knots, seas 4 to 6 feet. Wave detail, northwest 5 feet at 8 seconds and southwest 2 feet at 18 seconds. Monday northwest wind 10 to 15 knots, easing to 5 to 10 knots in the afternoon. Seas 4 to 5 feet. Wave detail, northwest 5 feet at 8 seconds and southwest 2 feet at 17 seconds. The coastal waters forecast from Pigeon Point to Point Pinos 10 to 60 nautical miles offshore. Small craft advisory in effect through late tonight. Rest of tonight. Northwest wind 15 to 20 knots, seas 6 to 7 feet. Wave detail, northwest 7 feet at 8 seconds and south 2 feet at 16 seconds. Sunday northwest wind 15 to 20 knots, seas 6 to 7 feet. Wave detail, northwest 7 feet at 8 seconds and southwest 2 feet at 16 seconds. Sunday night northwest wind 15 to 20 knots, seas 5 to 7 feet. Wave detail, northwest 6 feet at 8 seconds and southwest 2 feet at 18 seconds. Monday northwest wind 10 to 15 knots, seas 5 to 6 feet. Wave detail, northwest 6 feet at 8 seconds and southwest 2 feet at 17 seconds. The offshore waters forecast for the following marine location: Point Arena to Pigeon Point between 60 nautical miles and 150 nautical miles offshore. Issued at 2:29 a.m. Pacific Daylight Time. Today, north to northwest winds 15 to 25 knots. Seas 5 to 8 feet. Tonight, north to northwest winds 15 to 25 knots. Seas 6 to 7 feet. Monday, north winds 15 to 25 knots. Seas 7 to 8 feet. Monday night, north to northwest winds 15 to 25 knots. Seas 7 to 9 feet. Tuesday, north winds 20 to 25 knots. Seas 8 to 10 feet. Tuesday night, north winds 20 to 25 knots. Seas 8 to 10 feet. Wednesday, north winds 20 to 25 knots. Seas 8 to 10 feet. Wednesday night, north winds 20 to 25 knots. Seas 7 to 9 feet. Thursday, north winds 15 to 20 knots. Seas 7 to 8 feet. Thursday night, north winds 15 to 20 knots. Seas 6 to 7 feet. The offshore waters forecast for the following marine location: Pigeon Point to Point Piedras Blanc is between 60 nautical miles and 150 nautical miles offshore. Issued at 2:29 a.m. Pacific Daylight Time. Today, north to northwest winds 15 to 25 knots. Seas 7 to 8 feet. Tonight, northwest winds 15 to 20 knots. Seas 6 to 7 feet. Monday, northwest winds 15 to 20 knots. Seas 6 to 7 feet. Monday night, north to northwest winds 15 to 25 knots. Seas 6 to 9 feet. Tuesday, north to northwest winds 20 to 25 knots. Seas 7 to 10 feet. Tuesday night, north winds 20 to 25 knots. Seas 8 to 10 feet. Wednesday, north winds 15 to 25 knots. Seas 8 to 10 feet. Wednesday night, north winds 15 to 20 knots. Seas 7 to 9 feet. Thursday, north winds 15 to 20 knots. Seas 7 to 8 feet. Thursday night, north winds 15 to 20 knots. Seas 6 to 7 feet.

The coastal waters forecast from Point Reyes to Pigeon Point out to 10 nautical miles. For the rest of tonight, northwest wind 10 to 15 knots. Seas 4 to 6 feet. Wave detail, northwest 60 to 8 seconds. For Sunday, northwest wind 10 to 15 knots. Seas 3 to 5 feet. Wave detail, northwest 5 feet to 8 seconds. For Sunday night, northwest wind 5 to 10 knots. Seas 3 to 5 feet. Wave detail, northwest 4 feet at 8 seconds and southwest 2 feet at 18 seconds. For Monday, west wind 5 to 10 knots. Seas 3 to 5 feet. Wave detail, northwest 4 feet at 8 seconds and southwest 2 feet at 17 seconds. The coastal waters forecast from Pigeon Point to Point Pinos out to 10 nautical miles. Small craft advisory in effect until 3 a.m. Pacific Daylight Time early this morning. Small craft advisory in effect from this afternoon through this evening. For the rest of tonight, northwest wind 10 to 15 knots. Seas 4 to 5 feet. Wave detail, northwest 5 feet at 8 seconds. For Sunday, northwest wind 10 to 15 knots. Seas 4 to 5 feet. Wave detail, northwest 5 feet at 8 seconds and southwest 2 feet at 17 seconds. For Sunday night, northwest wind 10 to 15 knots. Seas 4 to 5 feet. Wave detail, northwest 5 feet at 7 seconds. For Monday, northwest wind 5 to 10 knots. Seas 3 to 5 feet. Wave detail, northwest 4 feet at 8 seconds and southwest 2 feet at 17 seconds. Sunrise, sunset, and tidal information for the San Francisco Bay Area for Sunday, September 20th. The sunrise today, 6:55 a.m. The sunset tonight, 7:11 p.m. Tidal data at the Golden Gate for today. Low tide, 1:43 a.m. at 0.73 feet. High tide, 9:28 a.m. at 4.45 feet. Low tide, 1:58 p.m. at 3.38 feet. High tide, 7:20 p.m. at 5.17 feet. Here are the buoy observations for 3 a.m. Pacific Daylight Time. An offshore buoy 6 winds southwest at 12 knots, pressure 1,020.8 millibars. An offshore buoy 59 winds north at 10 knots, water temperature 67, pressure 1,021.6 millibars. A buoy 14 near Point Arena winds northwest at 19 knots, gusting to 25, water temperature 55, pressure 1,015.2 millibars. A buoy 13 near Bodega Bay winds northwest at 19 knots, gusting to 25, pressure 1,013.9 millibars. At Point Reyes Wave Rider buoy water temperature 60, seas 8 feet, every 8 seconds. At San Francisco buoy winds northwest at 60 knots, water temperature 60, pressure 1,014.5 millibars. At Half Moon Bay buoy winds northwest 14 knots, water temperature 60, pressure 1,015.3 millibars, seas 6 feet, every 7 seconds. At Monterey buoy winds northwest at 70 knots, gusting to 21, water temperature 61, pressure 1,014.4 millibars. At Pointer, Wave Rider buoy water temperature 60, seas 7 feet, every 8 seconds. At Cape San Martin buoy winds northwest at 19 knots, gusting to 23, water temperature 62, pressure 1,014.1 millibars. Synopsis for the Central California coast and bays, including the Monterey Bay, Greater Farallones, and Cordell Bank National Marine Sanctuaries, fresh to strong northerly breezes will create hazardous conditions for small craft across most of the coastal waters through Monday morning. Moderate to fresh northerly breezes will prevail Tuesday through Thursday with locally strong breezes across the northern outer waters. Slight to moderate seas will prevail through Monday, building to become moderate to rough Tuesday through Thursday. The marine forecast for San Pablo Bay, Suisun Bay, the West Delta, and the San Francisco Bay north of the Bay Bridge.
for the rest of tonight, southwest wind 5 to 10 knots. For Sunday, southwest wind 5 to 10 knots. For Sunday night, southwest wind 5 to 10 knots. For Monday, southwest wind 10 to 15 knots. The marine forecast for Monterey Bay. For the rest of tonight, northwest wind 5 to 10 knots. Seas 3 to 4 feet. Wave detail, northwest 3 feet and 8 seconds. Patchy dense fog. For Sunday, northwest wind 5 to 10 knots, becoming west 10 to 15 knots in the afternoon. Seas 3 to 4 feet. Wave detail, northwest 3 feet and 8 seconds. Patchy dense fog in the morning. For Sunday night, northwest wind 10 to 15 knots. Seas 3 to 4 feet. Wave detail, northwest 3 feet at 7 seconds. For Monday, west wind around 5 knots, rising to 5 to 10 knots in the afternoon. Seas around 3 feet. Wave detail, northwest 3 feet at 8 seconds. The coastal waters forecast from Point Arena to Point Reyes out to 10 nautical miles. Small craft advisory in effect until 9 a.m. Pacific Daylight Time this morning. Rest of tonight. Northwest wind 15 to 20 knots. Seas 5 to 6 feet. Wave detail, northwest 6 feet at 8 seconds and southwest 2 feet at 16 seconds. Sunday, northwest wind 15 to 20 knots, easing to 10 to 15 knots in the afternoon. Seas 4 to 6 feet. Wave detail, northwest 6 feet at 8 seconds and southwest 2 feet at 16 seconds. Sunday night, northwest wind 10 to 15 knots, seas 4 to 6 feet. Wave detail, northwest 5 feet at 7 seconds and southwest 2 feet at 18 seconds. Monday, northwest wind 10 to 15 knots, easing to 5 to 10 knots in the afternoon. Seas 4 to 6 feet. Wave detail, northwest 5 feet at 8 seconds and southwest 2 feet at 17 seconds. The coastal waters forecast from Point Arena to Point Reyes 10 to 16 nautical miles offshore. Small craft advisory in effect through Monday morning. Rest of tonight. Northwest wind 20 to 25 knots, seas 7 to 8 feet. Wave detail, northwest 8 feet at 7 seconds and south 2 feet at 16 seconds. Sunday, northwest wind 20 to 25 knots, easing to 15 to 20 knots in the afternoon. Seas 7 to 8 feet. Wave detail, northwest 8 feet at 7 seconds and southwest 2 feet at 16 seconds. Sunday night, northwest wind 15 to 20 knots, rising to 20 to 25 knots after midnight. Seas around 7 feet. Wave detail, northwest 7 feet at 7 seconds and southwest 2 feet at 18 seconds. Monday, northwest wind 20 to 25 knots, easing to 15 to 20 knots in the afternoon. Seas 7 to 8 feet. Wave detail, northwest 8 feet at 8 seconds and southwest 2 feet at 17 seconds. San Francisco Bar forecast. In the deep water channel, mixed seas of 3 to 5 feet at 8 seconds. Across the bar, swell can be more than twice as high across the bar than surrounding waters. Waves are also more prone to break, particularly during strong ebb currents. Maximum ebb current of 1.0 knots at 01:05 p.m. Sunday and 1.2 knots at 12:54 a.m. Monday. The coastal waters forecast from Point Pinos to Point Piedras Blancas out to 10 nautical miles. Small craft advisory in effect through late tonight. Rest of tonight. Northwest wind 15 to 20 knots. Seas 4 to 6 feet. Wave detail, northwest 5 feet at 8 seconds and south 2 feet at 16 seconds. Sunday, northwest wind 15 to 20 knots, seas 4 to 6 feet. Wave detail, northwest 5 feet at 8 seconds and southwest 2 feet at 16 seconds. Sunday night, northwest wind 15 to 20 knots, seas 4 to 6 feet. Wave detail, northwest 5 feet at 8 seconds and southwest 2 feet at 18 seconds. Monday, northwest wind 10 to 15 knots, easing to 5 to 10 knots in the afternoon. Seas 4 to 5 feet. Wave detail, northwest 5 feet at 8 seconds and southwest 2 feet at 17 seconds. The coastal waters forecast from Pigeon Point to Point Pinos 10 to 16 nautical miles offshore.
Small craft advisory effective through late tonight. Rest of tonight. Northwest wind 15 to 20 knots, sea 6 to 7 feet, wave detail. Northwest 7 feet at 8 seconds and south 2 feet at 16 seconds. Sunday, northwest wind 15 to 20 knots, sea 6 to 7 feet, wave detail. Northwest 7 feet at 8 seconds and southwest 2 feet at 16 seconds. Sunday night, northwest wind 15 to 20 knots, seas 5 to 7 feet, wave detail. Northwest 6 feet at 8 seconds and southwest 2 feet at 18 seconds. Monday, northwest wind 10 to 15 knots, seas 5 to 6 feet, wave detail. Northwest 6 feet at 8 seconds and southwest 2 feet at 17 seconds. The offshore waters forecast for the following marine location: Point Arena to Pigeon Point between 60 nautical miles and 150 nautical miles offshore. Issued at 2:29 a.m. Pacific Daylight Time. Today, north to northwest winds 15 to 25 knots. Seas 5 to 8 feet. Tonight, north to northwest winds 15 to 25 knots. Seas 6 to 7 feet. Monday, north winds 15 to 25 knots. Seas 7 to 8 feet. Monday night, north to northwest winds 15 to 25 knots. Seas 7 to 9 feet. Tuesday, north winds 20 to 25 knots. Seas 8 to 10 feet. Tuesday night, north winds 20 to 25 knots. Seas 8 to 10 feet. Wednesday, north winds 20 to 25 knots. Seas 8 to 10 feet. Wednesday night, north winds 20 to 25 knots. Seas 7 to 9 feet. Thursday, north winds 15 to 20 knots. Seas 7 to 8 feet. Thursday night, north winds 15 to 20 knots. Seas 6 to 7 feet. The offshore waters forecast for the following marine location: Pigeon Point to Point Piedras Blancas between 60 nautical miles and 150 nautical miles offshore. Issued at 2:29 a.m. Pacific Daylight Time. Today, north to northwest winds 15 to 25 knots. Seas 7 to 8 feet. Tonight, northwest winds 15 to 20 knots. Seas 6 to 7 feet. Monday, northwest winds 15 to 20 knots. Seas 6 to 7 feet. Monday night, north to northwest winds 15 to 25 knots. Seas 6 to 9 feet. Tuesday, north to northwest winds 20 to 25 knots. Seas 7 to 10 feet. Tuesday night, north winds 20 to 25 knots. Seas 8 to 10 feet. Wednesday, north winds 15 to 25 knots. Seas 8 to 10 feet. Wednesday night, north winds 15 to 20 knots. Seas 7 to 9 feet. Thursday, north winds 15 to 20 knots. Seas 7 to 8 feet. Thursday night, north winds 15 to 20 knots. Seas 6 to 7 feet. The coastal waters forecast from Point Reyes to Pigeon Point out to 10 nautical miles. For the rest of tonight, northwest wind 10 to 15 knots. Seas 4 to 6 feet. Wave detail, northwest 6 feet at 8 seconds. For Sunday, northwest wind 10 to 15 knots. Seas 3 to 5 feet. Wave detail, northwest 5 feet at 8 seconds. For Sunday night, northwest wind 5 to 10 knots. Seas 3 to 5 feet. Wave detail, northwest 4 feet at 8 seconds and southwest 2 feet at 18 seconds. For Monday, west wind 5 to 10 knots. Seas 3 to 5 feet. Wave detail, northwest 4 feet at 8 seconds and southwest 2 feet at 17 seconds. The coastal waters forecast from Pigeon Point to Point Pinos out to 10 nautical miles. Small craft advisory in effect until 3 a.m. Pacific Daylight Time early this morning. Small craft advisory in effect from this afternoon through this evening. For the rest of tonight, northwest wind 10 to 15 knots. Seas 4 to 5 feet. Wave detail, northwest 5 feet at 8 seconds. For Sunday, northwest wind 10 to 15 knots.
seas 4 to 5 feet.

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High tide, 7. 20 p.m. at 5.17 feet. Here are the buoy observations for 3 a.m. Pacific Daylight Time. An offshore buoy 6 wind southwest at 12 knots, pressure 1,020.8 millibars. An offshore buoy 59 winds north at 10 knots, water temperature 67, pressure 1,021.6 millibars. At Point Arena buoy, winds northwest 19 knots, gusting to 25, water temperature 55, pressure 1,015.2 millibars, seas 2 feet every 17 seconds. At buoy 13 near Bodega Bay, winds northwest at 19 knots, gusting to 25, pressure 1,013.9 millibars, swell 7 feet every 8 seconds. At Point Reyes Wave Rider buoy, water temperature 60, seas 8 feet every 8 seconds. At San Francisco buoy, winds northwest 16 knots, water temperature 59, pressure 1,014.7 millibars, seas 6 feet every 8 seconds. At Half Moon Bay buoy, winds northwest 14 knots, water temperature 60, pressure 1,015.3 millibars, seas 6 feet every 7 seconds. At Monterey Bay buoy, winds northwest 17 knots, gusting to 23, water temperature 61, pressure 1,014.3 millibars, seas 6 feet every 8 seconds. At Point Sur, Wave Rider buoy, water temperature 60, seas 7 feet every 8 seconds. At Cape San Martin buoy, winds northwest 19 knots, gusting to 21, water temperature 62, pressure 1,013.8 millibars. Seas 7 feet every 8 seconds. Synopsis for the Central California coast and bays, including the Monterey Bay, Greater Farallones, and Cordell Bank National Marine Sanctuaries, fresh to strong northerly breezes will create hazardous conditions for small craft across most of the coastal waters through Monday morning. Moderate to fresh northerly breezes will prevail Tuesday through Thursday, with locally strong breezes across the northern outer waters. Slight to moderate seas will prevail through Monday, building to become moderate to rough Tuesday through Thursday. The marine forecast for San Pablo Bay, Suisun Bay, the West Delta, and the San Francisco Bay north of the Bay Bridge. For the rest of tonight, southwest wind 5 to 10 knots. For Sunday, southwest wind 5 to 10 knots. For Sunday night, southwest wind 5 to 10 knots. For Monday, southwest wind 10 to 15 knots. The marine forecast for Monterey Bay. For the rest of tonight, northwest wind 5 to 10 knots. Seas 3 to 4 feet. Wave detail, northwest 3 feet at 8 seconds. Patchy dense fog. For Sunday, northwest wind 5 to 10 knots, becoming west 10 to 15 knots in the afternoon. Seas 3 to 4 feet. Wave detail, northwest 3 feet at 8 seconds. Patchy dense fog in the morning. For Sunday night, northwest wind 10 to 15 knots. Seas 3 to 4 feet. Wave detail, northwest 3 feet at 7 seconds. For Monday, west wind around 5 knots, rising to 5 to 10 knots in the afternoon. Seas around 3 feet. Wave detail, northwest 3 feet at 8 seconds. The coastal waters forecast from Point Arena to Point Reyes out to 10 nautical miles. Small craft advisory in effect until 9 a.m. Pacific Daylight Time this morning. Rest of tonight. Northwest wind 15 to 20 knots. Seas 5 to 6 feet. Wave detail, northwest 6 feet at 8 seconds and southwest 2 feet at 16 seconds. Sunday, northwest wind 15 to 20 knots, easing to 10 to 15 knots in the afternoon. Seas 4 to 6 feet. Wave detail, northwest 6 feet at 8 seconds and southwest 2 feet at 16 seconds. Sunday night, northwest wind 10 to 15 knots, seas 4 to 6 feet. Wave detail, northwest 5 feet at 7 seconds and southwest 2 feet at 18 seconds. Monday, northwest wind 10 to 15 knots.

easing to 5 to 10 knots in the afternoon. Seas 4 to 6 feet wave detail, northwest 5 feet at 8 seconds and southwest 2 feet at 17 seconds. The coastal waters forecast from Point Arena to Point Reyes 10 to 16 nautical miles offshore. Small craft advisory in effect through Monday morning. Rest of tonight. Northwest wind 20 to 25 knots, sea 7 to 8 feet wave detail, northwest 8 feet at 7 seconds and south 2 feet at 16 seconds. Sunday northwest wind 20 to 25 knots, easing to 15 to 20 knots in the afternoon. Sea 7 to 8 feet wave detail, northwest 8 feet at 7 seconds and southwest 2 feet at 16 seconds. Sunday night northwest wind 15 to 20 knots, rising to 20 to 25 knots after midnight. Seas around 7 feet wave detail, northwest 7 feet at 7 seconds and southwest 2 feet at 18 seconds. Monday northwest wind 20 to 25 knots, easing to 15 to 20 knots in the afternoon. Seas 7 to 8 feet wave detail, northwest 8 feet at 8 seconds and southwest 2 feet at 17 seconds. 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This broadcast originates from the National Weather Service office located in Monterey, California, and serves the coastal marine waters, including San Francisco and Monterey Bay. San Francisco Bar Forecast. In the deep water channel, mixed seas of 3 to 5 feet at 8 seconds. Across the bar, swell can be more than twice as high across the bar than surrounding waters. Waves are also more prone to break, particularly during strong ebb currents. Maximum ebb current of 1.0 knots at 01:05 p.m. Sunday and 1.2 knots at 12:54 a.m. Monday. The coastal waters forecast from Point Pinos to Point Piedras Blancas out to 10 nautical miles. Small craft advisory in effect through late tonight. Rest of tonight. Northwest wind 15 to 20 knots. Seas 4 to 6 feet. Wave detail, northwest 5 feet at 8 seconds and south 2 feet at 16 seconds. Sunday northwest wind 15 to 20 knots, seas 4 to 6 feet. Wave detail, northwest 5 feet at 8 seconds and southwest 2 feet at 16 seconds. Sunday night northwest wind 15 to 20 knots, seas 4 to 6 feet. Wave detail, northwest 5 feet at 8 seconds and southwest 2 feet at 18 seconds. Monday northwest wind 10 to 15 knots, easing to 5 to 10 knots in the afternoon. Seas 4 to 5 feet wave detail, northwest 5 feet at 8 seconds and southwest 2 feet at 17 seconds. The coastal waters forecast from Pigeon Point to Point Pinos 10 to 16 nautical miles offshore. Small craft advisory in effect through late tonight. Rest of tonight. Northwest wind 15 to 20 knots, seas 6 to 7 feet wave detail, northwest 7 feet at 8 seconds and south 2 feet at 16 seconds. Sunday northwest wind 15 to 20 knots, seas 6 to 7 feet wave detail, northwest 7 feet at 8 seconds and southwest 2 feet at 16 seconds. Sunday night northwest wind 15 to 20 knots, seas 5 to 7 feet wave detail, northwest 6 feet at 8 seconds and southwest 2 feet at 18 seconds. Monday northwest wind 10 to 15 knots, seas 5 to 6 feet wave detail, northwest 6 feet at 8 seconds and southwest 2 feet at 17 seconds. The offshore waters forecast for the following marine location: Point Arena to Pigeon Point between 60 nautical miles and 150 nautical miles offshore. Issued at 2:29 a.m. Pacific Daylight Time. Today, north to northwest winds 15 to 25 knots. Seas 5 to 8 feet. Tonight, north to northwest winds 15 to 25 knots. Seas 6 to 7 feet. Monday, north winds 15 to 25 knots. Seas 7 to 8 feet. Monday night, north to northwest winds 15 to 25 knots. Seas 7 to 9 feet. Tuesday, north winds 20 to 25 knots. Seas 8 to 10 feet. Tuesday night, north winds 20 to 25 knots. Seas 8 to 10 feet.
Wednesday, north winds 20 to 25 knots. Seas 8 to 10 feet. Wednesday night, north winds 20 to 25 knots. Seas 7 to 9 feet. Thursday, north winds 15 to 20 knots. Seas 7 to 8 feet. Thursday night, north winds 15 to 20 knots. Seas 6 to 7 feet. The offshore waters forecast for the following marine location: Pigeon Point to Point Piedras Blancas between 60 nautical miles and 150 nautical miles offshore. Issued at 2:29 a.m. Pacific Daylight Time. Today, north to northwest winds 15 to 25 knots. Seas 7 to 8 feet. Tonight, northwest winds 15 to 20 knots. Seas 6 to 7 feet. Monday, northwest winds 15 to 20 knots. Seas 6 to 7 feet. Monday night, north to northwest winds 15 to 25 knots. Seas 6 to 9 feet. Tuesday, north to northwest winds 20 to 25 knots. Seas 7 to 10 feet. Tuesday night, north winds 20 to 25 knots. Seas 8 to 10 feet. Wednesday, north winds 15 to 25 knots. Seas 8 to 10 feet. Wednesday night, north winds 15 to 20 knots. Seas 7 to 9 feet. Thursday, north winds 15 to 20 knots. Seas 7 to 8 feet. Thursday night, north winds 15 to 20 knots. Seas 6 to 7 feet. The coastal waters forecast from Point Reyes to Pigeon Point out to 10 nautical miles. For the rest of tonight, northwest wind 10 to 15 knots. Seas 4 to 6 feet. Wave detail, northwest 6 feet at 8 seconds. For Sunday, northwest wind 10 to 15 knots. Seas 3 to 5 feet. Wave detail, northwest 5 feet at 8 seconds. For Sunday night, northwest wind 5 to 10 knots. Seas 3 to 5 feet. Wave detail, northwest 4 feet at 8 seconds and southwest 2 feet at 18 seconds. For Monday, west wind 5 to 10 knots. Seas 3 to 5 feet. Wave detail, northwest 4 feet at 8 seconds and southwest 2 feet at 17 seconds. The coastal waters forecast from Pigeon Point to Point Pinos out to 10 nautical miles. Small craft advisory in effect until 3 a.m. Pacific Daylight Time early this morning. Small craft advisory in effect from this afternoon through this evening. For the rest of tonight, northwest wind 10 to 15 knots. Seas 4 to 5 feet. Wave detail, northwest 5 feet at 8 seconds. For Sunday, northwest wind 10 to 15 knots. Seas 4 to 5 feet. Wave detail, northwest 5 feet at 8 seconds and southwest 2 feet at 17 seconds. For Sunday night, northwest wind 10 to 15 knots. Seas 4 to 5 feet. Wave detail, northwest 5 feet at 7 seconds. For Monday, northwest wind 5 to 10 knots. Seas 3 to 5 feet. Wave detail, northwest 4 feet at 8 seconds and southwest 2 feet at 17 seconds. Sunrise, sunset, and tidal information for the San Francisco Bay Area for Sunday, September 20th. The sunrise today, 6:55 a.m. The sunset tonight, 7:11 p.m. Tidal data at the Golden Gate for today. Low tide, 1:43 a.m. at 0.73 feet. High tide, 9:28 a.m. at 4.45 feet. Low tide, 1:58 p.m. at 3.38 feet. High tide, 7:20 p.m. at 5.17 feet. Here are the buoy observations for 3 a.m. Pacific Daylight Time. An offshore buoy 6 winds southwest at 12 knots, pressure 1,020.8 millibars, and Pacific Daylight Time. An offshore buoy 6 winds southwest at 12 knots, pressure 1,020.8 millibars. An offshore buoy 59 winds north at 10 knots, water temperature 67, pressure 1,021.6 millibars.
Endpoint Arena, buoy. Winds northwest 19 knots.

gusting to 25, water temperature 55, pressure 1,015.2 millibars, seas 2 feet every 17 seconds. At buoy 13 near Bodega Bay, winds northwest at 19 knots, gusting to 25, pressure 1,013.9 millibars, swell 7 feet every 8 seconds. At Point Reyes, wave rider buoy water temperature 60, seas 8 feet every 8 seconds. At San Francisco, buoy winds northwest 16 knots, water temperature 59, pressure 1,014.7 millibars, seas 6 feet every 8 seconds. At Half Moon Bay, buoy winds northwest 14 knots, water temperature 60, pressure 1,015.3 millibars, seas 6 feet every 7 seconds. At Monterey Bay, buoy winds northwest 17 knots, gusting to 23, water temperature 61, pressure 1,014.3 millibars, seas 6 feet every 8 seconds. At Pointer, wave rider buoy water temperature 60, seas 7 feet every 8 seconds. At Cape San Martin, buoy winds northwest 19 knots, gusting to 21, water temperature 62, pressure 1,013.8 millibars, seas 7 feet every 8 seconds. Synopsis for the Central California coast and bays, including the Monterey Bay, Greater Farallones, and Cordell Bank National Marine Sanctuaries. Fresh to strong northerly breezes will create hazardous conditions for small craft across most of the coastal waters through Monday morning. Moderate to fresh northerly breezes will prevail Tuesday through Thursday, with locally strong breezes across the northern outer waters. Slight to moderate seas will prevail through Monday, building to become moderate to rough Tuesday through Thursday. The marine forecast for San Pablo Bay, Suisun Bay, the West Delta, and the San Francisco Bay north of the Bay Bridge. For the rest of tonight, southwest wind 5 to 10 knots. For Sunday, southwest wind 5 to 10 knots. For Sunday night, southwest wind 5 to 10 knots. For Monday, southwest wind 10 to 15 knots. The marine forecast for Monterey Bay. For the rest of tonight, northwest wind 5 to 10 knots. Seas 3 to 4 feet. Wave detail, northwest 3 feet at 8 seconds. Patchy dense fog. For Sunday, northwest wind 5 to 10 knots, becoming west 10 to 15 knots in the afternoon. Seas 3 to 4 feet. Wave detail, northwest 3 feet at 8 seconds. Patchy dense fog in the morning. For Sunday night, northwest wind 10 to 15 knots. Seas 3 to 4 feet. Wave detail, northwest 3 feet at 7 seconds. For Monday, west wind around 5 knots, rising to 5 to 10 knots in the afternoon. Seas around 3 feet. Wave detail, northwest 3 feet at 8 seconds. The coastal waters forecast from Point Arena to Point Reyes out to 10 nautical miles. Small craft advisory in effect until 9 a.m. Pacific Daylight Time this morning. Rest of tonight. Northwest wind 15 to 20 knots. Seas 5 to 6 feet. Wave detail, northwest 6 feet at 8 seconds and southwest 2 feet at 16 seconds. Sunday, northwest wind 15 to 20 knots, easing to 10 to 15 knots in the afternoon. Seas 4 to 6 feet. Wave detail, northwest 6 feet at 8 seconds and southwest 2 feet at 16 seconds. Sunday night, northwest wind 10 to 15 knots, seas 4 to 6 feet. Wave detail, northwest 5 feet at 7 seconds and southwest 2 feet at 18 seconds. Monday, northwest wind 10 to 15 knots, easing to 5 to 10 knots in the afternoon. Seas 4 to 6 feet. Wave detail, northwest 5 feet at 8 seconds and southwest 2 feet at 17 seconds. The coastal waters forecast from Point Arena to Point Reyes 10 to 60 nautical miles offshore. Small craft advisory in effect through Monday morning. Rest of tonight. Northwest wind 20 to 25 knots, seas 7 to 8 feet. Wave detail, northwest 8 feet at 7 seconds and south 2 feet at 16 seconds. Sunday, northwest wind 20 to 25 knots, easing to 15 to 20 knots in the afternoon. Seas 7 to 8 feet. Wave detail, northwest 8 feet at

7 seconds and southwest 2 feet at 16 seconds. Sunday night, northwest wind 15 to 20 knots, rising to 20 to 25 knots after midnight. Seas around 7 feet, wave detail, northwest 7 feet at 7 seconds and southwest 2 feet at 18 seconds. Monday, northwest wind 20 to 25 knots, easing to 15 to 20 knots in the afternoon. Seas 7 to 8 feet, wave detail, northwest 8 feet at 8 seconds and southwest 2 feet at 17 seconds. San Francisco Bar forecast. In the deep water channel, mixed seas of 3 to 5 feet at 8 seconds. Across the bar, swell can be more than twice as high across the bar than surrounding waters. Waves are also more prone to break, particularly during strong ebb currents. Maximum ebb current of 1.0 knots at 01:05 p.m. Sunday and 1.2 knots at 12:54 a.m. Monday. The coastal waters forecast from Point Pinos to Point Piedras Blancas out to 10 nautical miles. Small craft advisory in effect through late tonight. Rest of tonight. Northwest wind 15 to 20 knots. Seas 4 to 6 feet. Wave detail, northwest 5 feet at 8 seconds and south 2 feet at 16 seconds. Sunday, northwest wind 15 to 20 knots, seas 4 to 6 feet. Wave detail, northwest 5 feet at 8 seconds and southwest 2 feet at 16 seconds. Sunday night, northwest wind 15 to 20 knots, seas 4 to 6 feet. Wave detail, northwest 5 feet at 8 seconds and southwest 2 feet at 18 seconds. Monday, northwest wind 10 to 15 knots, easing to 5 to 10 knots in the afternoon. Seas 4 to 5 feet, wave detail, northwest 5 feet at 8 seconds and southwest 2 feet at 17 seconds. The coastal waters forecast from Pigeon Point to Point Pinos 10 to 16 nautical miles offshore. Small craft advisory in effect through late tonight. Rest of tonight. Northwest wind 15 to 20 knots, seas 6 to 7 feet, wave detail, northwest 7 feet at 8 seconds and south 2 feet at 16 seconds. Sunday, northwest wind 15 to 20 knots, seas 6 to 7 feet, wave detail, northwest 7 feet at 8 seconds and southwest 2 feet at 16 seconds. Sunday night, northwest wind 15 to 20 knots, seas 5 to 7 feet, wave detail, northwest 6 feet at 8 seconds and southwest 2 feet at 18 seconds. Monday, northwest wind 10 to 15 knots, seas 5 to 6 feet, wave detail, northwest 6 feet at 8 seconds and southwest 2 feet at 17 seconds. The offshore waters forecast for the following marine location, Point Arena to Pigeon Point between 60 nautical miles and 150 nautical miles offshore. Issued at 2:29 a.m. Pacific Daylight Time. Today, north to northwest winds 15 to 25 knots. Seas 5 to 8 feet. Tonight, north to northwest winds 15 to 25 knots. Seas 6 to 7 feet. Monday, north winds 15 to 25 knots. Seas 7 to 8 feet. Monday night, north to northwest winds 15 to 25 knots. Seas 7 to 9 feet. Tuesday, north winds 20 to 25 knots. Seas 8 to 10 feet. Tuesday night, north winds 20 to 25 knots. Seas 8 to 10 feet. Wednesday, north winds 20 to 25 knots. Seas 8 to 10 feet. Wednesday night, north winds 20 to 25 knots. Seas 7 to 9 feet. Thursday, north winds 15 to 20 knots. Seas 7 to 8 feet. Thursday night, north winds 15 to 20 knots. Seas 6 to 7 feet. The offshore waters forecast for the following marine location, Pigeon Point to Point Piedras Blancas between 60 nautical miles and 150 nautical miles offshore. Issued at 2:29 a.m. Pacific Daylight Time. Today, north to northwest winds 15 to 25 knots. Seas 7 to 8 feet. Tonight, northwest winds 15 to 20 knots. Seas 6 to 7 feet. Monday, northwest winds 15 to 20 knots. Seas 6 to 7 feet. Monday night, north to northwest winds 15 to 25 knots.

6 to 9 feet. Tuesday, north to northwest winds 20 to 25 knots. Seas 7 to 10 feet. Tuesday night, north winds 20 to 25 knots. Seas 8 to 10 feet. Wednesday, north winds 15 to 25 knots. Seas 8 to 10 feet. Wednesday night, north winds 15 to 20 knots. Seas 7 to 9 feet. Thursday, north winds 15 to 20 knots. Seas 7 to 8 feet. Thursday night, north winds 15 to 20 knots. Seas 6 to 7 feet. The coastal waters forecast from Point Reyes to Pigeon Point out to 10 nautical miles. For the rest of tonight, northwest wind 10 to 15 knots. Seas 4 to 6 feet. Wave detail, northwest 16 to 8 seconds. For Sunday, northwest wind 10 to 15 knots. Seas 3 to 5 feet. Wave detail, northwest 5 feet at 8 seconds. For Sunday night, northwest wind 5 to 10 knots. Seas 3 to 5 feet. Wave detail, northwest 4 feet at 8 seconds and southwest 2 feet at 18 seconds. For Monday, west wind 5 to 10 knots. Seas 3 to 5 feet. Wave detail, northwest 4 feet at 8 seconds and southwest 2 feet at 17 seconds. The coastal waters forecast from Pigeon Point to Point Pinos out to 10 nautical miles. Small craft advisory in effect until 3 a.m. Pacific Daylight Time early this morning. Small craft advisory in effect from this afternoon through this evening. For the rest of tonight, northwest wind 10 to 15 knots. Seas 4 to 5 feet. Wave detail, northwest 5 feet at 8 seconds. For Sunday, northwest wind 10 to 15 knots. Seas 4 to 5 feet. Wave detail, northwest 5 feet at 8 seconds and southwest 2 feet at 17 seconds. For Sunday night, northwest wind 10 to 15 knots. Seas 4 to 5 feet. Wave detail, northwest 5 feet at 7 seconds. For Monday, northwest wind 5 to 10 knots. Seas 3 to 5 feet. Wave detail, northwest 4 feet at 8 seconds and southwest 2 feet at 17 seconds. Sunrise, sunset, and tidal information for the San Francisco Bay Area for Sunday, September 20th. The sunrise today, 6:55 a.m. The sunset tonight, 7:11 p.m. Tidal data at the Golden Gate for today. Low tide, 1:43 a.m. at 0.73 feet. High tide, 9:28 a.m. at 4.45 feet. Low tide, 1:58 p.m. at 3.38 feet. High tide, 7:20 p.m. at 5.17 feet. Here are the buoy observations for 3 a.m. Pacific Daylight Time. An offshore buoy 6 winds southwest at 12 knots, pressure 1,020.8 millibars. An offshore buoy 59 winds north at 10 knots, water temperature 67, pressure 1,021.6 millibars. At Point Arena buoy, winds northwest 19 knots, gusting to 25, water temperature 55, pressure 1,015.2 millibars, seas 2 feet every 17 seconds. At buoy 13 near Bodega Bay, winds northwest at 19 knots, gusting to 25, pressure 1,013.9 millibars, swell 7 feet, every 8 seconds. At Point Reyes Wave Rider buoy, water temperature 60, seas 8 feet, every 8 seconds. At San Francisco buoy, winds northwest 16 knots, water temperature 59, pressure 1,014.7 millibars, seas 6 feet, every 8 seconds. At Half Moon Bay buoy, winds northwest 14 knots, water temperature 60, pressure 1,015.3 millibars, seas 6 feet, every 7 seconds. At Monterey Bay buoy, winds northwest 70 knots, gusting to 23, water temperature 61, pressure 1,014.3 millibars, seas 6 feet, every 8 seconds. At Point Sur, Wave Rider buoy, water temperature 60, seas 7 feet, every 8 seconds. At Cape San Martin buoy, winds

southwest 19 knots, gusting to 21. Water temperature 62, pressure 1,013.8 millibars. Sea 7 feet every 8 seconds. Synopsis for the Central California coast and bays, including the Monterey Bay, Greater Farallones, and Cordell Bank National Marine Sanctuaries. Fresh to strong northerly breezes will create hazardous conditions for small craft across most of the coastal waters through Monday morning. Moderate to fresh northerly breezes will prevail Tuesday through Thursday, with locally strong breezes across the northern outer waters. Slight to moderate seas will prevail through Monday, building to become moderate to rough Tuesday through Thursday. The marine forecast for San Pablo Bay, Suisun Bay, the West Delta, and the San Francisco Bay north of the Bay Bridge. For the rest of tonight, southwest wind 5 to 10 knots. For Sunday, southwest wind 5 to 10 knots. For Sunday night, southwest wind 5 to 10 knots. For Monday, southwest wind 10 to 15 knots. The marine forecast for Monterey Bay. For the rest of tonight, northwest wind 5 to 10 knots. Seas 3 to 4 feet. Wave detail, northwest 3 feet at 8 seconds. Patchy dense fog. For Sunday, northwest wind 5 to 10 knots, becoming west 10 to 15 knots in the afternoon. Seas 3 to 4 feet. Wave detail, northwest 3 feet at 8 seconds. Patchy dense fog in the morning. For Sunday night, northwest wind 10 to 15 knots. Seas 3 to 4 feet. Wave detail, northwest 3 feet at 7 seconds. For Monday, west wind around 5 knots, rising to 5 to 10 knots in the afternoon. Seas around 3 feet. Wave detail, northwest 3 feet at 8 seconds. The coastal waters forecast from Point Arena to Point Reyes out to 10 nautical miles. Small craft advisory in effect until 9 a.m. Pacific Daylight Time this morning. Rest of tonight, northwest wind 15 to 20 knots. Seas 5 to 6 feet. Wave detail, northwest 6 feet at 8 seconds and southwest 2 feet at 16 seconds. Sunday, northwest wind 15 to 20 knots, easing to 10 to 15 knots in the afternoon. Seas 4 to 6 feet. Wave detail, northwest 6 feet at 8 seconds and southwest 2 feet at 16 seconds. Sunday night, northwest wind 10 to 15 knots, seas 4 to 6 feet. Wave detail, northwest 5 feet at 7 seconds and southwest 2 feet at 18 seconds. Monday, northwest wind 10 to 15 knots, easing to 5 to 10 knots in the afternoon. Seas 4 to 6 feet. Wave detail, northwest 5 feet at 8 seconds and southwest 2 feet at 17 seconds. The coastal waters forecast from Point Arena to Point Reyes 10 to 16 nautical miles offshore. Small craft advisory in effect through Monday morning. Rest of tonight. Northwest wind 20 to 25 knots, sea 7 to 8 feet. Wave detail, northwest 8 feet at 7 seconds and south 2 feet at 16 seconds. Sunday, northwest wind 20 to 25 knots, easing to 15 to 20 knots in the afternoon. Sea 7 to 8 feet. Wave detail, northwest 8 feet at 7 seconds and southwest 2 feet at 16 seconds. Sunday night, northwest wind 15 to 20 knots, rising to 20 to 25 knots after midnight. Seas around 7 feet. Wave detail, northwest 7 feet at 7 seconds and southwest 2 feet at 18 seconds. Monday, northwest wind 20 to 25 knots, easing to 15 to 20 knots in the afternoon. Sea 7 to 8 feet. Wave detail, northwest 8 feet at 8 seconds and southwest 2 feet at 17 seconds. San Francisco Bar forecast. In the deep water channel, mixed seas of 3 to 5 feet at 8 seconds. Across the bar, swell can be more than twice as high across the bar than surrounding waters. Waves are also more prone to break, particularly during strong ebb currents. Maximum ebb current of 1.0 knots at 01:05 p.m. Sunday and 1.2 knots at 12:54 a.m. Monday. The coastal waters forecast from Point Pinos to Point Piedras Blancas out to 10 nautical miles. Small craft advisory in effect through late tonight. Rest of tonight. Northwest.
15 to 20 knots. Seas 4 to 6 feet. Wave detail, northwest 5 feet at 8 seconds and south 2 feet at 16 seconds. Sunday, northwest wind 15 to 20 knots, seas 4 to 6 feet. Wave detail, northwest 5 feet at 8 seconds and southwest 2 feet at 16 seconds. Sunday night, northwest wind 15 to 20 knots, seas 4 to 6 feet. Wave detail, northwest 5 feet at 8 seconds and southwest 2 feet at 18 seconds. Monday, northwest wind 10 to 15 knots, easing to 5 to 10 knots in the afternoon. Seas 4 to 5 feet. Wave detail, northwest 5 feet at 8 seconds and southwest 2 feet at 17 seconds. The coastal waters forecast from Pigeon Point to Point Pinos 10 to 60 nautical miles offshore. Small craft advisory in effect through late tonight. Rest of tonight. Northwest wind 15 to 20 knots, seas 6 to 7 feet. Wave detail, northwest 7 feet at 8 seconds and south 2 feet at 16 seconds. Sunday, northwest wind 15 to 20 knots, seas 6 to 7 feet. Wave detail, northwest 7 feet at 8 seconds and southwest 2 feet at 16 seconds. Sunday night, northwest wind 15 to 20 knots, seas 5 to 7 feet. Wave detail, northwest 6 feet at 8 seconds and southwest 2 feet at 18 seconds. Monday, northwest wind 10 to 15 knots, seas 5 to 6 feet. Wave detail, northwest 6 feet at 8 seconds and southwest 2 feet at 17 seconds. 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This broadcast originates from the National Weather Service office located in Monterey, California, and serves the coastal marine waters, including San Francisco and Monterey Bay. The offshore waters forecast for the following marine location, Point Arena to Pigeon Point between 60 nautical miles and 150 nautical miles offshore. Issued at 2:29 a.m. Pacific Daylight Time. Today, north to northwest winds 15 to 25 knots. Seas 5 to 8 feet. Tonight, north to northwest winds 15 to 25 knots. Seas 6 to 7 feet. Monday, north winds 15 to 25 knots. Seas 7 to 8 feet. Monday night, north to northwest winds 15 to 25 knots. Seas 7 to 9 feet. Tuesday, north winds 20 to 25 knots. Seas 8 to 10 feet. Tuesday night, north winds 20 to 25 knots. Seas 8 to 10 feet. Wednesday, north winds 20 to 25 knots. Seas 8 to 10 feet. Wednesday night, north winds 20 to 25 knots. Seas 7 to 9 feet. Thursday, north winds 15 to 20 knots. Seas 7 to 8 feet. Thursday night, north winds 15 to 20 knots. Seas 6 to 7 feet. The offshore waters forecast for the following marine location, Pigeon Point to Point Piedras Blancas between 60 nautical miles and 150 nautical miles offshore. Issued at 2:29 a.m. Pacific Daylight Time. Today, north to northwest winds 15 to 25 knots. Seas 7 to 8 feet. Tonight, northwest winds 15 to 20 knots. Seas 6 to 7 feet. Monday, northwest winds 15 to 20 knots. Seas 6 to 7 feet. Monday night, north to northwest winds 15 to 25 knots. Seas 6 to 9 feet. Tuesday, north to northwest winds 20 to 25 knots. Seas 7 to 10 feet. Tuesday night, north winds 20 to 25 knots. Seas 8 to 10 feet. Wednesday, north winds 15 to 25 knots. Seas 8 to 10 feet. Wednesday night, north winds 15 to 20 knots. Seas 7 to 9 feet. Thursday, north winds 15 to 20 knots. Seas 7 to 8 feet. Thursday night, north winds 15 to 20 knots. Seas 6 to 7 feet. The coastal waters forecast from Point Reyes to Pigeon Point out to 10 nautical miles. For the rest of tonight, northwest wind 10 to 15 knots.

4 to 6 feet. Wave detail, northwest 6 feet at 8 seconds. For Sunday, northwest wind 10 to 15 knots. Seas 3 to 5 feet. Wave detail, northwest 5 feet at 8 seconds. For Sunday night, northwest wind 5 to 10 knots. Seas 3 to 5 feet. Wave detail, northwest 4 feet at 8 seconds and southwest 2 feet at 18 seconds. For Monday, west wind 5 to 10 knots. Seas 3 to 5 feet. Wave detail, northwest 4 feet at 8 seconds and southwest 2 feet at 17 seconds. The coastal waters forecast from Pigeon Point to Point Pinos out to 10 nautical miles. Small craft advisory in effect until 3 a.m. Pacific Daylight Time early this morning. Small craft advisory in effect from this afternoon through this evening. For the rest of tonight, northwest wind 10 to 15 knots. Seas 4 to 5 feet. Wave detail, northwest 5 feet at 8 seconds. For Sunday, northwest wind 10 to 15 knots. Seas 4 to 5 feet. Wave detail, northwest 5 feet at 8 seconds and southwest 2 feet at 17 seconds. For Sunday night, northwest wind 10 to 15 knots. Seas 4 to 5 feet. Wave detail, northwest 5 feet at 7 seconds. For Monday, northwest wind 5 to 10 knots. Seas 3 to 5 feet. Wave detail, northwest 4 feet at 8 seconds and southwest 2 feet at 17 seconds. Sunrise, sunset, and tidal information for the San Francisco Bay Area for Sunday, September 20th. The sunrise today, 6:55 a.m. The sunset tonight, 7:11 p.m. Tidal data at the Golden Gate for today. Low tide, 1:43 a.m. at 0.73 feet. High tide, 9:28 a.m. at 4.45 feet. Low tide, 1:58 p.m. at 3.38 feet. High tide, 7:20 p.m. at 5.17 feet. Here are the buoy observations for 3 a.m. Pacific Daylight Time. An offshore buoy 6 wind southwest at 12 knots, pressure 1,020.8 millibars. An offshore buoy 59 winds north at 10 knots, water temperature 67, pressure 1,021.6 millibars. At Point Arena buoy, winds northwest 19 knots, gusting to 25, water temperature 55, pressure 1,015.2 millibars, seas 2 feet every 17 seconds. At buoy 13 near Bodega Bay, winds northwest at 19 knots, gusting to 25, pressure 1,013.9 millibars, swell 7 feet, every 8 seconds. At Point Reyes Wave Rider buoy, water temperature 60, seas 8 feet, every 8 seconds. At San Francisco buoy, winds northwest 16 knots, water temperature 59, pressure 1,014.7 millibars, seas 6 feet, every 8 seconds. At Half Moon Bay buoy, winds northwest 14 knots, water temperature 60, pressure 1,015.3 millibars, seas 6 feet, every 7 seconds. At Monterey Bay buoy, winds northwest 70 knots, gusting to 23, water temperature 61, pressure 1,014.3 millibars, seas 6 feet, every 8 seconds. At Point Sur, Wave Rider buoy, water temperature 60, seas 7 feet, every 8 seconds. At Cape San Martin buoy, winds northwest 19 knots, gusting to 21, water temperature 62, pressure 1,013.8 millibars. Seas 7 feet, every 8 seconds. Here are the buoy observations for 4 a.m. Pacific Daylight Time. An offshore buoy 6 winds southwest at 12 knots, pressure 1,021.0 millibars. An offshore buoy 59 winds north at 12 knots, water temperature 66, pressure 1,021.2 millibars. At buoy 14 near Point Arena, winds northwest at 21 knots, gusting to 25, water temperature 55, pressure 1,014.8 millibars.
at buoy 13 near Bodega Bay, winds northwest at 21 knots, gusting to 25, pressure 1,013.4 millibars. At Point Reyes, wave rider, buoy water temperature 60, seas 8 feet every 8 seconds. At San Francisco Bay, winds northwest at 60 knots, water temperature 59, pressure 1,014.0 millibars. At Half Moon Bay, buoy winds northwest 14 knots, water temperature 60, pressure 1,015.7 millibars, seas 6 feet every 8 seconds. At Monterey, buoy winds northwest at 19 knots, gusting to 25, water temperature 61, pressure 1,014.0 millibars. At Pointer, wave rider, buoy water temperature 60, sea 7 feet, every 8 seconds. At Cape San Martin, buoy winds northwest at 19 knots, gusting to 23, water temperature 62, pressure 1,014.0 millibars. Synopsis for the Central California coast and bays, including the Monterey Bay, Greater Farallones, and Cordell Bank National Marine Sanctuaries, fresh to strong northerly breezes will create hazardous conditions for small craft across most of the coastal waters through Monday morning. Moderate to fresh northerly breezes will prevail Tuesday through Thursday with locally strong breezes across the northern outer waters. Slight to moderate seas will prevail through Monday, building to become moderate to rough Tuesday through Thursday. The marine forecast for San Pablo Bay, Suisun Bay, the West Delta, and the San Francisco Bay north of the Bay Bridge. For the rest of tonight, southwest wind 5 to 10 knots. For Sunday, southwest wind 5 to 10 knots. For Sunday night, southwest wind 5 to 10 knots. For Monday, southwest wind 10 to 15 knots. The marine forecast for Monterey Bay. For the rest of tonight, northwest wind 5 to 10 knots. Seas 3 to 4 feet. Wave detail, northwest 3 feet at 8 seconds. Patchy dense fog. For Sunday, northwest wind 5 to 10 knots, becoming west 10 to 15 knots in the afternoon. Seas 3 to 4 feet. Wave detail, northwest 3 feet at 8 seconds. Patchy dense fog in the morning. For Sunday night, northwest wind 10 to 15 knots. Seas 3 to 4 feet. Wave detail, northwest 3 feet at 7 seconds. For Monday, west wind around 5 knots, rising to 5 to 10 knots in the afternoon. Seas around 3 feet. Wave detail, northwest 3 feet at 8 seconds. The coastal waters forecast from Point Arena to Point Reyes out to 10 nautical miles. Small craft advisory in effect until 9 a.m. Pacific Daylight Time this morning. Rest of tonight. Northwest wind 15 to 20 knots. Seas 5 to 6 feet. Wave detail, northwest 6 feet at 8 seconds and southwest 2 feet at 16 seconds. Sunday northwest wind 15 to 20 knots, easing to 10 to 16 knots in the afternoon. Seas 4 to 6 feet. Wave detail, northwest 6 feet at 8 seconds and southwest 2 feet at 16 seconds. Sunday night northwest wind 10 to 15 knots, seas 4 to 6 feet. Wave detail, northwest 5 feet at 7 seconds and southwest 2 feet at 18 seconds. Monday northwest wind 10 to 15 knots, easing to 5 to 10 knots in the afternoon. Seas 4 to 6 feet. Wave detail, northwest 5 feet at 8 seconds and southwest 2 feet at 17 seconds. The coastal waters forecast from Point Arena to Point Reyes 10 to 60 nautical miles offshore. Small craft advisory in effect through Monday morning. Rest of tonight. Northwest wind 20 to 25 knots, sea 7 to 8 feet. Wave detail, northwest 8 feet at 7 seconds and south 2 feet at 16 seconds. Sunday northwest wind 20 to 25 knots, easing to 15 to 20 knots in the afternoon. Sea 7 to 8 feet. Wave detail, northwest 8 feet at 7 seconds and southwest 2 feet at 16 seconds. Sunday night northwest wind 15 to 20 knots, rising to 20 to 25 knots after midnight. Seas around 7 feet. Wave detail, northwest 7 feet at 7 seconds and southwest 2 feet at 18 seconds.
Monday, northwest wind 20 to 25 knots, easing to 15 to 20 knots in the afternoon. See 7 to 8 feet wave detail, northwest 8 feet at 8 seconds, and southwest 2 feet at 17 seconds. San Francisco Bar forecast. In the deep water channel, mixed seas of 3 to 5 feet at 8 seconds. Across the bar, swell can be more than twice as high across the bar than surrounding waters. Waves are also more prone to break, particularly during strong ebb currents. Maximum ebb current of 1.0 knots at 01:05 p.m. Sunday and 1.2 knots at 12:54 a.m. Monday. The coastal waters forecast from Point Pinos to Point Piedras Blancas out to 10 nautical miles. Small craft advisory in effect through late tonight. Rest of tonight. Northwest wind 15 to 20 knots. Seas 4 to 6 feet. Wave detail, northwest 5 feet at 8 seconds and south 2 feet at 16 seconds. Sunday northwest wind 15 to 20 knots, seas 4 to 6 feet. Wave detail, northwest 5 feet at 8 seconds and southwest 2 feet at 16 seconds. Sunday night northwest wind 15 to 20 knots, seas 4 to 6 feet. Wave detail, northwest 5 feet at 8 seconds and southwest 2 feet at 18 seconds. Monday northwest wind 10 to 15 knots, easing to 5 to 10 knots in the afternoon. Seas 4 to 5 feet. Wave detail, northwest 5 feet at 8 seconds and southwest 2 feet at 17 seconds. The coastal waters forecast from Pigeon Point to Point Pinos 10 to 16 nautical miles offshore. Small craft advisory in effect through late tonight. Rest of tonight. Northwest wind 15 to 20 knots, seas 6 to 7 feet. Wave detail, northwest 7 feet at 8 seconds and south 2 feet at 16 seconds. Sunday northwest wind 15 to 20 knots, seas 6 to 7 feet. Wave detail, northwest 7 feet at 8 seconds and southwest 2 feet at 16 seconds. Sunday night northwest wind 15 to 20 knots, seas 5 to 7 feet. Wave detail, northwest 6 feet at 8 seconds and southwest 2 feet at 18 seconds. Monday northwest wind 10 to 15 knots, seas 5 to 6 feet. Wave detail, northwest 6 feet at 8 seconds and southwest 2 feet at 17 seconds. The offshore waters forecast for the following marine location: Point Arena to Pigeon Point between 60 nautical miles and 150 nautical miles offshore. Issued at 2:29 a.m. Pacific Daylight Time. Today, north to northwest winds 15 to 25 knots. Seas 5 to 8 feet. Tonight, north to northwest winds 15 to 25 knots. Seas 6 to 7 feet. Monday, north winds 15 to 25 knots. Seas 7 to 8 feet. Monday night, north to northwest winds 15 to 25 knots. Seas 7 to 9 feet. Tuesday, north winds 20 to 25 knots. Seas 8 to 10 feet. Tuesday night, north winds 20 to 25 knots. Seas 8 to 10 feet. Wednesday, north winds 20 to 25 knots. Seas 8 to 10 feet. Wednesday night, north winds 20 to 25 knots. Seas 7 to 9 feet. Thursday, north winds 15 to 20 knots. Seas 7 to 8 feet. Thursday night, north winds 15 to 20 knots. Seas 6 to 7 feet. The offshore waters forecast for the following marine location: Pigeon Point to Point Piedras Blancas between 60 nautical miles and 150 nautical miles offshore. Issued at 2:29 a.m. Pacific Daylight Time. Today, north to northwest winds 15 to 25 knots. Seas 7 to 8 feet. Tonight, northwest winds 15 to 20 knots. Seas 6 to 7 feet. Monday, northwest winds 15 to 20 knots. Seas 6 to 7 feet. Monday night, north to northwest winds 15 to 25 knots. Seas 6 to 9 feet. Tuesday, north to northwest winds 20 to 25 knots. Seas 7 to 10 feet. Tuesday night, north winds 20 to 25 knots. Seas 8 to 10 feet.
Wednesday, north winds 15 to 25 knots. Seas 8 to 10 feet. Wednesday night, north winds 15 to 20 knots. Seas 7 to 9 feet. Thursday, north winds 15 to 20 knots. Seas 7 to 8 feet. Thursday night, north winds 15 to 20 knots. Seas 6 to 7 feet. The coastal waters forecast from Point Reyes to Pigeon Point out to 10 nautical miles. For the rest of tonight, northwest wind 10 to 15 knots. Seas 4 to 6 feet. Wave detail, northwest 6 feet at 8 seconds. For Sunday, northwest wind 10 to 15 knots. Seas 3 to 5 feet. Wave detail, northwest 5 feet at 8 seconds. For Sunday night, northwest wind 5 to 10 knots. Seas 3 to 5 feet. Wave detail, northwest 4 feet at 8 seconds and southwest 2 feet at 18 seconds. For Monday, west wind 5 to 10 knots. Seas 3 to 5 feet. Wave detail, northwest 4 feet at 8 seconds and southwest 2 feet at 17 seconds. The coastal waters forecast from Pigeon Point to Point Pinos out to 10 nautical miles. Small craft advisory in effect until 3 a.m. Pacific Daylight Time early this morning. Small craft advisory in effect from this afternoon through this evening. For the rest of tonight, northwest wind 10 to 15 knots. Seas 4 to 5 feet. Wave detail, northwest 5 feet at 8 seconds. For Sunday, northwest wind 10 to 15 knots. Seas 4 to 5 feet. Wave detail, northwest 5 feet at 8 seconds and southwest 2 feet at 17 seconds. For Sunday night, northwest wind 10 to 15 knots. Seas 4 to 5 feet. Wave detail, northwest 5 feet at 7 seconds. For Monday, northwest wind 5 to 10 knots. Seas 3 to 5 feet. Wave detail, northwest 4 feet at 8 seconds and southwest 2 feet at 17 seconds. Sunrise, sunset, and tidal information for the San Francisco Bay Area for Sunday, September 20th. The sunrise today, 6:55 a.m. The sunset tonight, 7:11 p.m. Tidal data at the Golden Gate for today. Low tide, 1:43 a.m. at 0.73 feet. High tide, 9:28 a.m. at 4.45 feet. Low tide, 1:58 p.m. at 3.38 feet. High tide, 7:20 p.m. at 5.17 feet. Here are the buoy observations for 4 a.m. Pacific Daylight Time. An offshore buoy 6 wind southwest at 12 knots, pressure 1,020.9 millibars. An offshore buoy 59 winds north at 12 knots, water temperature 66, pressure 1,021.2 millibars. A buoy 14 near Point Arena winds northwest at 21 knots, gusting to 25, water temperature 55, pressure 1,014.8 millibars, swell 7 feet, every 7 seconds. At buoy 13 near Bodega Bay, winds northwest at 21 knots, gusting to 25, pressure 1,013.4 millibars. At Point Reyes Wave Rider buoy, water temperature 60, seas 8 feet, every 7 seconds. At San Francisco buoy, winds northwest 16 knots, water temperature 59, pressure 1,013.8 millibars, seas 6 feet, every 8 seconds. At Half Moon Bay buoy, winds northwest 14 knots, water temperature 60, pressure 1,015.7 millibars, seas 6 feet, every 8 seconds. At Monterey Bay buoy, winds northwest 17 knots, gusting to 23, water temperature 61, pressure 1,014.1 millibars, seas 6 feet, every 8 seconds. At Pointer, Wave Rider buoy, water temperature 60, seas 7 feet, every 8 seconds. At Cape San Martin buoy, winds northwest 70 knots, gusting to 23, water temperature 62, pressure 1,014.1 millibars. Seas 7 feet, every 8 seconds.
synopsis for the central California coast and bays, including the Monterey Bay, Greater Farallones, and Cordell Bank National Marine Sanctuaries. Fresh to strong northerly breezes will create hazardous conditions for small craft across most of the coastal waters through Monday morning.

cannot. Seas 3 to 4 feet. Wave detail, northwest 3 feet and 8 seconds. Patchy dense fog. For Sunday, northwest wind 5 to 10 knots, becoming west 10 to 15 knots in the afternoon. Seas 3 to 4 feet. Wave detail, northwest 3 feet and 8 seconds. Patchy dense fog in the morning. For Sunday night, northwest wind 10 to 15 knots. Seas 3 to 4 feet. Wave detail, northwest 3 feet at 7 seconds. For Monday, west wind around 5 knots, rising to 5 to 10 knots in the afternoon. Seas around 3 feet. Wave detail, northwest 3 feet at 8 seconds. The coastal waters forecast from Point Arena to Point Reyes out to 10 nautical miles. Small craft advisory in effect until 9 a.m. Pacific Daylight Time this morning. Rest of tonight. Northwest wind 15 to 20 knots. Seas 5 to 6 feet. Wave detail, northwest 6 feet at 8 seconds and southwest 2 feet at 16 seconds. Sunday northwest wind 15 to 20 knots, easing to 10 to 15 knots in the afternoon. Seas 4 to 6 feet. Wave detail, northwest 6 feet at 8 seconds and southwest 2 feet at 16 seconds. Sunday night northwest wind 10 to 15 knots, seas 4 to 6 feet. Wave detail, northwest 5 feet at 7 seconds and southwest 2 feet at 18 seconds. Monday northwest wind 10 to 15 knots, easing to 5 to 10 knots in the afternoon. Seas 4 to 6 feet. Wave detail, northwest 5 feet at 8 seconds and southwest 2 feet at 17 seconds. The coastal waters forecast from Point Arena to Point Reyes 10 to 60 nautical miles offshore. Small craft advisory in effect through Monday morning. Rest of tonight. Northwest wind 20 to 25 knots, seas 7 to 8 feet. Wave detail, northwest 8 feet at 7 seconds and south 2 feet at 16 seconds. Sunday northwest wind 20 to 25 knots, easing to 15 to 20 knots in the afternoon. Seas 7 to 8 feet. Wave detail, northwest 8 feet at 7 seconds and southwest 2 feet at 16 seconds. Sunday night northwest wind 15 to 20 knots, rising to 20 to 25 knots after midnight. Seas around 7 feet. Wave detail, northwest 7 feet at 7 seconds and southwest 2 feet at 18 seconds. Monday northwest wind 20 to 25 knots, easing to 15 to 20 knots in the afternoon. Seas 7 to 8 feet. Wave detail, northwest 8 feet at 8 seconds and southwest 2 feet at 17 seconds. San Francisco Bar forecast. In the deep water channel, mixed seas of 3 to 5 feet at 8 seconds. Across the bar, swell can be more than twice as high across the bar than surrounding waters. Waves are also more prone to break, particularly during strong ebb currents. Maximum ebb current of 1.0 knots at 01:05 p.m. Sunday and 1.2 knots at 12:54 a.m. Monday. The coastal waters forecast from Point Pinos to Point Piedras Blancas out to 10 nautical miles. Small craft advisory in effect through late tonight. Rest of tonight. Northwest wind 15 to 20 knots. Seas 4 to 6 feet. Wave detail, northwest 5 feet at 8 seconds and south 2 feet at 16 seconds. Sunday northwest wind 15 to 20 knots, seas 4 to 6 feet. Wave detail, northwest 5 feet at 8 seconds and southwest 2 feet at 16 seconds. Sunday night northwest wind 15 to 20 knots, seas 4 to 6 feet. Wave detail, northwest 5 feet at 8 seconds and southwest 2 feet at 18 seconds. Monday northwest wind 10 to 15 knots, easing to 5 to 10 knots in the afternoon. Seas 4 to 5 feet. Wave detail, northwest 5 feet at 8 seconds and southwest 2 feet at 17 seconds. The coastal waters forecast from Pigeon Point to Point Pinos 10 to 60 nautical miles offshore. Small craft advisory in effect through late tonight. Rest of tonight. Northwest wind 15 to 20 knots, seas 6 to 7 feet. Wave detail, northwest 7 feet at 8 seconds and south 2 feet at 16 seconds. Sunday northwest wind 15 to 20 knots, seas 6 to 7 feet. Wave detail, northwest 7 feet at 8 seconds and southwest

feet at 16 seconds. Sunday night, northwest wind 15 to 20 knots, seas 5 to 7 feet, wave detail. Northwest, 6 feet at 8 seconds, and southwest, 2 feet at 18 seconds. Monday, northwest wind 10 to 15 knots, seas 5 to 6 feet, wave detail. Northwest, 6 feet at 8 seconds, and southwest, 2 feet at 17 seconds. 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This broadcast originates from the National Weather Service office located in Monterey, California, and serves the coastal marine waters, including San Francisco and Monterey Bay. The offshore waters forecast for the following marine location: Point Arena to Pigeon Point between 60 nautical miles and 150 nautical miles offshore. Issued at 2:29 a.m. Pacific Daylight Time. Today, north to northwest winds 15 to 25 knots. Seas 5 to 8 feet. Tonight, north to northwest winds 15 to 25 knots. Seas 6 to 7 feet. Monday, north winds 15 to 25 knots. Seas 7 to 8 feet. Monday night, north to northwest winds 15 to 25 knots. Seas 7 to 9 feet. Tuesday, north winds 20 to 25 knots. Seas 8 to 10 feet. Tuesday night, north winds 20 to 25 knots. Seas 8 to 10 feet. Wednesday, north winds 20 to 25 knots. Seas 8 to 10 feet. Wednesday night, north winds 20 to 25 knots. Seas 7 to 9 feet. Thursday, north winds 15 to 20 knots. Seas 7 to 8 feet. Thursday night, north winds 15 to 20 knots. Seas 6 to 7 feet. The offshore waters forecast for the following marine location: Pigeon Point to Point Piedras Blancas between 60 nautical miles and 150 nautical miles offshore. Issued at 2:29 a.m. Pacific Daylight Time. Today, north to northwest winds 15 to 25 knots. Seas 7 to 8 feet. Tonight, northwest winds 15 to 20 knots. Seas 6 to 7 feet. Monday, northwest winds 15 to 20 knots. Seas 6 to 7 feet. Monday night, north to northwest winds 15 to 25 knots. Seas 6 to 9 feet. Tuesday, north to northwest winds 20 to 25 knots. Seas 7 to 10 feet. Tuesday night, north winds 20 to 25 knots. Seas 8 to 10 feet. Wednesday, north winds 15 to 25 knots. Seas 8 to 10 feet. Wednesday night, north winds 15 to 20 knots. Seas 7 to 9 feet. Thursday, north winds 15 to 20 knots. Seas 7 to 8 feet. Thursday night, north winds 15 to 20 knots. Seas 6 to 7 feet. The coastal waters forecast from Point Reyes to Pigeon Point out to 10 nautical miles. For the rest of tonight, northwest wind 10 to 15 knots. Seas 4 to 6 feet. Wave detail, northwest 6 feet at 8 seconds. For Sunday, northwest wind 10 to 15 knots. Seas 3 to 5 feet. Wave detail, northwest 5 feet at 8 seconds. For Sunday night, northwest wind 5 to 10 knots. Seas 3 to 5 feet. Wave detail, northwest 4 feet at 8 seconds and southwest 2 feet at 18 seconds. For Monday, west wind 5 to 10 knots. Seas 3 to 5 feet. Wave detail, northwest 4 feet at 8 seconds and southwest 2 feet at 17 seconds. The coastal waters forecast from Pigeon Point to Point Pinos out to 10 nautical miles. Small craft advisory in effect until 3 a.m. Pacific Daylight Time early this morning. Small craft advisory in effect from this afternoon through this evening. For the rest of tonight, northwest wind 10 to 15 knots. Seas 4 to 5 feet. Wave detail, northwest 5 feet at 8 seconds. For Sunday, northwest wind 10 to 15 knots. Seas 4 to 5 feet.
wave detail, northwest 5 feet at 8 seconds and southwest 2 feet at 17 seconds. For Sunday night, northwest wind 10 to 15 knots. Seas 4 to 5 feet. Wave detail, northwest 5 feet at 7 seconds. For Monday, northwest wind 5 to 10 knots. Seas 3 to 5 feet. Wave detail, northwest 4 feet at 8 seconds and southwest 2 feet at 17 seconds. Sunrise, sunset, and tidal information for the San Francisco Bay Area for Sunday, September 20th. The sunrise today, 6:55 a.m. The sunset tonight, 7:11 p.m. Tidal data at the Golden Gate for today. Low tide, 1:43 a.m. at 0.73 feet. High tide, 9:28 a.m. at 4.45 feet. Low tide, 1:58 p.m. at 3.38 feet. High tide, 7:20 p.m. at 5.17 feet. Here are the buoy observations for 4 a.m. Pacific Daylight Time. An offshore buoy 6 wind southwest at 12 knots, pressure 1,020.9 millibars. An offshore buoy 59 winds north at 12 knots, water temperature 66, pressure 1,021.2 millibars. At buoy 14 near Point Arena, winds northwest at 21 knots, gusting to 25, water temperature 55, pressure 1,014.8 millibars, swell 7 feet every 7 seconds. At buoy 13 near Bodega Bay, winds northwest at 21 knots, gusting to 25, pressure 1,013.4 millibars. At Point Reyes Wave Rider buoy, water temperature 60, seas 8 feet every 7 seconds. At San Francisco buoy, winds northwest 16 knots, water temperature 59, pressure 1,013.8 millibars, seas 6 feet every 8 seconds. At Half Moon Bay buoy, winds northwest 14 knots, water temperature 60, pressure 1,015.7 millibars, seas 6 feet every 8 seconds. At Monterey Bay buoy, winds northwest 17 knots, gusting to 23, water temperature 61, pressure 1,014.1 millibars, seas 6 feet every 8 seconds. At Pointer, Wave Rider buoy, water temperature 60, seas 7 feet every 8 seconds. At Cape San Martin buoy, winds northwest 17 knots, gusting to 23, water temperature 62, pressure 1,014.1 millibars. Seas 7 feet every 8 seconds. Synopsis for the Central California Coast and Bays, including the Monterey Bay, Greater Farallones, and Cordell Bank National Marine Sanctuaries. Fresh to strong northerly breezes will create hazardous conditions for small craft across most of the coastal waters through Monday morning. Moderate to fresh northerly breezes will prevail Tuesday through Thursday, with locally strong breezes across the northern outer waters. Slight to moderate seas will prevail through Monday, building to become moderate to rough Tuesday through Thursday. The marine forecast for San Pablo Bay, Suisun Bay, the West Delta, and the San Francisco Bay north of the Bay Bridge. For the rest of tonight, southwest wind 5 to 10 knots. For Sunday, southwest wind 5 to 10 knots. For Sunday night, southwest wind 5 to 10 knots. For Monday, southwest wind 10 to 15 knots. The marine forecast for Monterey Bay. Southwest wind 10 to 15 knots. The marine forecast for Monterey Bay. For the rest of tonight, northwest wind 5 to 10 knots. Seas 3 to 4 feet. Wave detail, northwest 3 feet at 8 seconds. Patchy dense fog. For Sunday, northwest wind 5 to 10 knots, becoming west 10 to 15 knots in the afternoon. Seas 3 to 4 feet. Wave detail, northwest 3 feet at 8 seconds. Patchy dense fog in the morning. For Sunday night, northwest wind 10 to 15 knots. Seas 3 to 4 feet. Wave detail, northwest 3 feet at 7 seconds. For Monday, west wind around 5 knots, rising to 5 to 10 knots in the afternoon. Seas around 3 feet. Wave detail, north

3 feet and 8 seconds. The coastal waters forecast from Point Arena to Point raise out to 10 nautical miles. Small craft advisory in effect until 9 a.m. Pacific Daylight Time this morning. Rest of tonight. Northwest wind 15 to 20 knots. Seas 5 to 6 feet. Wave detail, northwest 6 feet at 8 seconds and southwest 2 feet at 16 seconds. Sunday northwest wind 15 to 20 knots, easing to 10 to 15 knots in the afternoon. Seas 4 to 6 feet, wave detail, northwest 6 feet at 8 seconds and southwest 2 feet at 16 seconds. Sunday night northwest wind 10 to 15 knots, seas 4 to 6 feet, wave detail, northwest 5 feet at 7 seconds and southwest 2 feet at 18 seconds. Monday northwest wind 10 to 15 knots, easing to 5 to 10 knots in the afternoon. Seas 4 to 6 feet, wave detail, northwest 5 feet at 8 seconds and southwest 2 feet at 17 seconds. The coastal waters forecast from Point Arena to Point raise 10 to 60 nautical miles offshore. Small craft advisory in effect through Monday morning. Rest of tonight. Northwest wind 20 to 25 knots, seas 7 to 8 feet, wave detail, northwest 8 feet at 7 seconds and south 2 feet at 16 seconds. Sunday northwest wind 20 to 25 knots, easing to 15 to 20 knots in the afternoon. Sea 7 to 8 feet, wave detail, northwest 8 feet at 7 seconds and southwest 2 feet at 16 seconds. Sunday night northwest wind 15 to 20 knots, rising to 20 to 25 knots after midnight. Seas around 7 feet, wave detail, northwest 7 feet at 7 seconds and southwest 2 feet at 18 seconds. Monday northwest wind 20 to 25 knots, easing to 15 to 20 knots in the afternoon. Seas 7 to 8 feet, wave detail, northwest 8 feet at 8 seconds and southwest 2 feet at 17 seconds. San Francisco Bar forecast. In the deep water channel, mixed seas of 3 to 5 feet at 8 seconds. Across the bar, swell can be more than twice as high across the bar than surrounding waters. Waves are also more prone to break, particularly during strong ebb currents. Maximum ebb current of 1.0 knots at 01:05 p.m. Sunday and 1.2 knots at 12:54 a.m. Monday. The coastal waters forecast from Point Pinos to Point Piedras Blancas out to 10 nautical miles. Small craft advisory in effect through late tonight. Rest of tonight. Northwest wind 15 to 20 knots. Seas 4 to 6 feet. Wave detail, northwest 5 feet at 8 seconds and south 2 feet at 16 seconds. Sunday northwest wind 15 to 20 knots, seas 4 to 6 feet, wave detail, northwest 5 feet at 8 seconds and southwest 2 feet at 16 seconds. Sunday night northwest wind 15 to 20 knots, seas 4 to 6 feet, wave detail, northwest 5 feet at 8 seconds and southwest 2 feet at 18 seconds. Monday northwest wind 10 to 15 knots, easing to 5 to 10 knots in the afternoon. Seas 4 to 5 feet, wave detail, northwest 5 feet at 8 seconds and southwest 2 feet at 17 seconds. The coastal waters forecast from Pigeon Point to Point Pinos 10 to 60 nautical miles offshore. Small craft advisory in effect through late tonight. Rest of tonight. Northwest wind 15 to 20 knots, seas 6 to 7 feet, wave detail, northwest 7 feet at 8 seconds and south 2 feet at 16 seconds. Sunday northwest wind 15 to 20 knots, seas 6 to 7 feet, wave detail, northwest 7 feet at 8 seconds and southwest 2 feet at 16 seconds. Sunday night northwest wind 15 to 20 knots, seas 5 to 7 feet, wave detail, northwest 6 feet at 8 seconds and southwest 2 feet at 18 seconds. Monday northwest wind 10 to 15 knots, seas 5 to 6 feet, wave detail, northwest 6 feet at 8 seconds and southwest 2 feet at 17 seconds. The offshore waters forecast for the following marine location, Point Arena to Pigeon Point between 60 nautical miles and 150 nautical miles offshore. Issued at 2:29 a.m. Pacific Daylight Time. Today, north to northwest winds 15 to 25 knots. Seas 5 to 8 feet. Tonight,

north to northwest winds 15 to 25 knots. Sea 6 to 7 feet. Monday, north winds 15 to 25 knots. Sea 7 to 8 feet. Monday night, north to northwest winds 15 to 25 knots. Sea 7 to 9 feet. Tuesday, north winds 20 to 25 knots. Seas 8 to 10 feet. Tuesday night, north winds 20 to 25 knots. Seas 8 to 10 feet. Wednesday, north winds 20 to 25 knots. Seas 8 to 10 feet. Wednesday night, north winds 20 to 25 knots. Sea 7 to 9 feet. Thursday, north winds 15 to 20 knots. Sea 7 to 8 feet. Thursday night, north winds 15 to 20 knots. Sea 6 to 7 feet. The offshore waters forecast for the following marine location: Pigeon Point to Point Piedras Blancas between 60 nautical miles and 150 nautical miles offshore. Issued at 2:29 a.m. Pacific Daylight Time. Today, north to northwest winds 15 to 25 knots. Sea 7 to 8 feet. Tonight, northwest winds 15 to 20 knots. Sea 6 to 7 feet. Monday, northwest winds 15 to 20 knots. Sea 6 to 7 feet. Monday night, north to northwest winds 15 to 25 knots. Sea 6 to 9 feet. Tuesday, north to northwest winds 20 to 25 knots. Sea 7 to 10 feet. Tuesday night, north winds 20 to 25 knots. Seas 8 to 10 feet. Wednesday, north winds 15 to 25 knots. Seas 8 to 10 feet. Wednesday night, north winds 15 to 20 knots. Sea 7 to 9 feet. Thursday, north winds 15 to 20 knots. Sea 7 to 8 feet. Thursday night, north winds 15 to 20 knots. Sea 6 to 7 feet. The coastal waters forecast from Point Reyes to Pigeon Point out to 10 nautical miles. For the rest of tonight, northwest wind 10 to 15 knots. Seas 4 to 6 feet. Wave detail, northwest 6 feet at 8 seconds. For Sunday, northwest wind 10 to 15 knots. Seas 3 to 5 feet. Wave detail, northwest 5 feet at 8 seconds. For Sunday night, northwest wind 5 to 10 knots. Seas 3 to 5 feet. Wave detail, northwest 4 feet at 8 seconds and southwest 2 feet at 18 seconds. For Monday, west wind 5 to 10 knots. Seas 3 to 5 feet. Wave detail, northwest 4 feet at 8 seconds and southwest 2 feet at 17 seconds. The coastal waters forecast from Pigeon Point to Point Pinos out to 10 nautical miles. Small craft advisory in effect until 3 a.m. Pacific Daylight Time early this morning. Small craft advisory in effect from this afternoon through this evening. For the rest of tonight, northwest wind 10 to 15 knots. Seas 4 to 5 feet. Wave detail, northwest 5 feet at 8 seconds. For Sunday, northwest wind 10 to 15 knots. Seas 4 to 5 feet. Wave detail, northwest 5 feet at 8 seconds and southwest 2 feet at 17 seconds. For Sunday night, northwest wind 10 to 15 knots. Seas 4 to 5 feet. Wave detail, northwest 5 feet at 7 seconds. For Monday, northwest wind 5 to 10 knots. Seas 3 to 5 feet. Wave detail, northwest 4 feet at 8 seconds and southwest 2 feet at 17 seconds. Sunrise, sunset, and tidal information for the San Francisco Bay Area for Sunday, September 20th. The sunrise today, 6:55 a.m. The sunset tonight, 7:11 p.m. Tidal data at the Golden Gate for today. Low tide, 1:43 a.m. at 0.73 feet. High tide, 9:28 a.m. at 4.45 feet. Low tide, 1:58 p.m. at 3.38 feet. High tide, 7:20 p.m. at 5.17 feet.
radar of the buoy observations for 4 a.m. Pacific Daylight Time. An offshore buoy 6 wind southwest at 12 knots, pressure 1,020.9 millibars. An offshore buoy 59 winds north at 12 knots, water temperature 66, pressure 1,021.2 millibars. At buoy 14 near Point Arena, winds northwest at 21 knots, gusting to 25, water temperature 55, pressure 1,014.8 millibars, swell 7 feet every 7 seconds. At buoy 13 near Bodega Bay, winds northwest at 21 knots, gusting to 25, pressure 1,013.4 millibars. At Point Reyes Wave Rider, buoy water temperature 60, seas 8 feet every 7 seconds. At San Francisco buoy, winds northwest 16 knots, water temperature 59, pressure 1,013.8 millibars, seas 6 feet every 8 seconds. At Half Moon Bay buoy, winds northwest 14 knots, water temperature 60, pressure 1,015.7 millibars, seas 6 feet every 8 seconds. At Monterey Bay buoy, winds northwest 17 knots, gusting to 23, water temperature 61, pressure 1,014.1 millibars, seas 6 feet every 8 seconds. At Pointer, wave rider buoy water temperature 60, seas 7 feet every 8 seconds. At Cape San Martin buoy, winds northwest 17 knots, gusting to 23, water temperature 62, pressure 1,014.1 millibars. Seas 7 feet every 8 seconds. Synopsis for the Central California coast and bays, including the Monterey Bay, Greater Farallones, and Cordell Bank National Marine Sanctuaries. Fresh to strong northerly breezes will create hazardous conditions for small craft across most of the coastal waters through Monday morning. Moderate to fresh northerly breezes will prevail Tuesday through Thursday, with locally strong breezes across the northern outer waters. Slight to moderate seas will prevail through Monday, building to become moderate to rough Tuesday through Thursday. The marine forecast for San Pablo Bay, Suisun Bay, the West Delta, and the San Francisco Bay north of the Bay Bridge. For the rest of tonight, southwest wind 5 to 10 knots. For Sunday, southwest wind 5 to 10 knots. For Sunday night, southwest wind 5 to 10 knots. For Monday, southwest wind 10 to 15 knots. The marine forecast for Monterey Bay. For the rest of tonight, northwest wind 5 to 10 knots. Seas 3 to 4 feet. Wave detail, northwest 3 feet at 8 seconds. Patchy dense fog. For Sunday, northwest wind 5 to 10 knots, becoming west 10 to 15 knots in the afternoon. Seas 3 to 4 feet. Wave detail, northwest 3 feet at 8 seconds. Patchy dense fog in the morning. For Sunday night, northwest wind 10 to 15 knots. Seas 3 to 4 feet. Wave detail, northwest 3 feet at 7 seconds. For Monday, west wind around 5 knots, rising to 5 to 10 knots in the afternoon. Seas around 3 feet. Wave detail, northwest 3 feet at 8 seconds. The coastal waters forecast from Point Arena to Point Reyes out to 10 nautical miles. Small craft advisory in effect until 9 a.m. Pacific Daylight Time this morning. Rest of tonight. Northwest wind 15 to 20 knots. Seas 5 to 6 feet. Wave detail, northwest 6 feet at 8 seconds and southwest 2 feet at 16 seconds. Sunday, northwest wind 15 to 20 knots, easing to 10 to 15 knots in the afternoon. Seas 4 to 6 feet. Wave detail, northwest 6 feet at 8 seconds and southwest 2 feet at 16 seconds. Sunday night, northwest wind 10 to 15 knots, seas 4 to 6 feet. Wave detail, northwest 5 feet at 7 seconds and southwest 2 feet at 18 seconds. Monday, northwest wind 10 to 15 knots, easing to 5 to 10 knots in the afternoon. Seas 4 to 6 feet. Wave detail, northwest 5 feet at 8 seconds and southwest 2 feet at 17 seconds. The coastal waters forecast from Point Arena to Point Reyes 10 to 16 nautical miles offshore. Small craft advisory in effect.

Monday morning. Rest of tonight. Northwest wind 20 to 25 knots, sea 7 to 8 feet wave detail. Northwest 8 feet at 7 seconds and south 2 feet at 16 seconds. Sunday, northwest wind 20 to 25 knots, easing to 15 to 20 knots in the afternoon. Sea 7 to 8 feet wave detail. Northwest 8 feet at 7 seconds and southwest 2 feet at 16 seconds. Sunday night, northwest wind 15 to 20 knots, rising to 20 to 25 knots after midnight. Seas around 7 feet wave detail, northwest 7 feet at 7 seconds, and southwest 2 feet at 18 seconds. Monday, northwest wind 20 to 25 knots, easing to 15 to 20 knots in the afternoon. Seas 7 to 8 feet wave detail, northwest 8 feet at 8 seconds, and southwest 2 feet at 17 seconds. San Francisco VAR forecast. In the deep water channel, mixed seas of 3 to 5 feet at 8 seconds. Across the bar, swell can be more than twice as high across the bar than surrounding waters. Waves are also more prone to break, particularly during strong ebb currents. Maximum ebb current of 1.0 knots at 01:05 p.m. Sunday and 1.2 knots at 12:54 a.m. Monday. The coastal waters forecast from Point Pinos to Point Piedras Blancas out to 10 nautical miles. Small craft advisory in effect through late tonight. Rest of tonight. Northwest wind 15 to 20 knots. Seas 4 to 6 feet. Wave detail, northwest 5 feet at 8 seconds and south 2 feet at 16 seconds. Sunday, northwest wind 15 to 20 knots, seas 4 to 6 feet, wave detail, northwest 5 feet at 8 seconds, and southwest 2 feet at 16 seconds. Sunday night, northwest wind 15 to 20 knots, seas 4 to 6 feet, wave detail, northwest 5 feet at 8 seconds, and southwest 2 feet at 18 seconds. Monday, northwest wind 10 to 15 knots, easing to 5 to 10 knots in the afternoon. Seas 4 to 5 feet wave detail, northwest 5 feet at 8 seconds and southwest 2 feet at 17 seconds. The coastal waters forecast from Pigeon Point to Point Pinos 10 to 16 nautical miles offshore. Small craft advisory in effect through late tonight. Rest of tonight. Northwest wind 15 to 20 knots, seas 6 to 7 feet wave detail, northwest 7 feet at 8 seconds and south 2 feet at 16 seconds. Sunday, northwest wind 15 to 20 knots, seas 6 to 7 feet wave detail, northwest 7 feet at 8 seconds and southwest 2 feet at 16 seconds. Sunday night, northwest wind 15 to 20 knots, seas 5 to 7 feet wave detail, northwest 6 feet at 8 seconds and southwest 2 feet at 18 seconds. Monday, northwest wind 10 to 15 knots, seas 5 to 6 feet wave detail, northwest 6 feet at 8 seconds and southwest 2 feet at 17 seconds. The offshore waters forecast for the following marine location, Point Arena to Pigeon Point between 60 nautical miles and 150 nautical miles offshore. Issued at 2:29 a.m. Pacific Daylight Time. Today, north to northwest winds 15 to 25 knots. Seas 5 to 8 feet. Tonight, north to northwest winds 15 to 25 knots. Seas 6 to 7 feet. Monday, north winds 15 to 25 knots. Seas 7 to 8 feet. Monday night, north to northwest winds 15 to 25 knots. Seas 7 to 9 feet. Tuesday, north winds 20 to 25 knots. Seas 8 to 10 feet. Tuesday night, north winds 20 to 25 knots. Seas 8 to 10 feet. Wednesday, north winds 20 to 25 knots. Seas 8 to 10 feet. Wednesday night, north winds 20 to 25 knots. Seas 7 to 9 feet. Thursday, north winds 15 to 20 knots. Seas 7 to 8 feet. Thursday night, north winds 15 to 20 knots. Seas 6 to 7 feet. The offshore waters forecast for the following marine location, Pigeon Point to Point Piedras Blancas between 60 nautical miles and 150 nautical miles offshore. Issued at 2:29 a.m. Pacific Daylight Time. Today, north to northwest

15 to 25 knots. Sea at 7 to 8 feet. Tonight, northwest winds 15 to 20 knots. Sea 6 to 7 feet. Monday, northwest winds 15 to 20 knots. Sea 6 to 7 feet. Monday night, north to northwest winds 15 to 25 knots. Sea 6 to 9 feet. Tuesday, north to northwest winds 20 to 25 knots. Sea 7 to 10 feet. Tuesday night, north winds 20 to 25 knots. Seas 8 to 10 feet. Wednesday, north winds 15 to 25 knots. Seas 8 to 10 feet. Wednesday night, north winds 15 to 20 knots. Sea 7 to 9 feet. Thursday, north winds 15 to 20 knots. Sea 7 to 8 feet. Thursday night, north winds 15 to 20 knots. Sea 6 to 7 feet. 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This broadcast originates from the National Weather Service office located in Monterey, California, and serves the coastal marine waters, including San Francisco and Monterey Bay. The coastal waters forecast from Point Reyes to Pigeon Point out to 10 nautical miles. For the rest of tonight, northwest wind 10 to 15 knots. Seas 4 to 6 feet. Wave detail, northwest 6 feet at 8 seconds. For Sunday, northwest wind 10 to 15 knots. Seas 3 to 5 feet. Wave detail, northwest 5 feet at 8 seconds. For Sunday night, northwest wind 5 to 10 knots. Seas 3 to 5 feet. Wave detail, northwest 4 feet at 8 seconds and southwest 2 feet at 18 seconds. For Monday, west wind 5 to 10 knots. Seas 3 to 5 feet. Wave detail, northwest 4 feet at 8 seconds and southwest 2 feet at 17 seconds. The coastal waters forecast from Pigeon Point to Point Pinos out to 10 nautical miles. Small craft advisory in effect until 3 a.m. Pacific Daylight Time early this morning. Small craft advisory in effect from this afternoon through this evening. For the rest of tonight, northwest wind 10 to 15 knots. Seas 4 to 5 feet. Wave detail, northwest 5 feet at 8 seconds. For Sunday, northwest wind 10 to 15 knots. Seas 4 to 5 feet. Wave detail, northwest 5 feet at 8 seconds and southwest 2 feet at 17 seconds. For Sunday night, northwest wind 10 to 15 knots. Seas 4 to 5 feet. Wave detail, northwest 5 feet at 7 seconds. For Monday, northwest wind 5 to 10 knots. Seas 3 to 5 feet. Wave detail, northwest 4 feet at 8 seconds and southwest 2 feet at 17 seconds. Sunrise, sunset, and tidal information for the San Francisco Bay Area for Sunday, September 20th. The sunrise today, 6:55 a.m. The sunset tonight, 7:11 p.m. Tidal data at the Golden Gate for today. Low tide, 1:43 a.m. at 0.73 feet. High tide, 9:28 a.m. at 4.45 feet. Low tide, 1:58 p.m. at 3.38 feet. High tide, 7:20 p.m. at 5.17 feet. Here are the buoy observations for 4 a.m. Pacific Daylight Time. An offshore buoy 6 winds southwest at 12 knots, pressure 1,020.9 millibars. An offshore buoy 59 winds north at 12 knots, water temperature 66, pressure 1,021.2 millibars. A buoy 14 near Point Arena winds northwest at 21 knots, gusting to 25, water temperature 55, pressure 1,014.8 millibars, swell 7 feet every 7 seconds. A buoy 13 near Bodega Bay winds northwest at 21 knots, gusting to 25, pressure 1,013.4 millibars. At Point Reyes Wave Rider buoy water temperature 60, seas 8 feet every 7 seconds. At San Francisco buoy winds northwest
16 knots. Water temperature 59. Pressure 1,013.8 millibars. Seas 6 feet every 8 seconds. At Half Moon Bay buoy winds northwest 14 knots. Water temperature 60. Pressure 1,015.7 millibars. Seas 6 feet every 8 seconds. At Monterey Bay buoy winds northwest 17 knots. Gusting to 23. Water temperature 61. Pressure 1,014.1 millibars. Seas 6 feet every 8 seconds. At Pointzer, wave rider buoy water temperature 60, sea 7 feet, every 8 seconds. At Cape San Martin buoy winds northwest 70 knots, gusting to 23, water temperature 62, pressure 1014.1 millibars. Sea 7 feet, every 8 seconds. Synopsis for the Central California coast and bays, including the Monterey Bay, Greater Farallones, and Cordell Bank National Marine Sanctuaries. Fresh to strong northerly breezes will create hazardous conditions for small craft across most of the coastal waters through Monday morning. Moderate to fresh northerly breezes will prevail Tuesday through Thursday, with locally strong breezes across the northern outer waters. Slight to moderate seas will prevail through Monday, building to become moderate to rough Tuesday through Thursday. The marine forecast for San Pablo Bay, Suisun Bay, the West Delta, and the San Francisco Bay north of the Bay Bridge. For the rest of tonight, southwest wind 5 to 10 knots. For Sunday, southwest wind 5 to 10 knots. For Sunday night, southwest wind 5 to 10 knots. For Monday, southwest wind 10 to 15 knots. The marine forecast for Monterey Bay. For the rest of tonight, northwest wind 5 to 10 knots. Seas 3 to 4 feet. Wave detail, northwest 3 feet at 8 seconds. Patchy dense fog. For Sunday, northwest wind 5 to 10 knots, becoming west 10 to 15 knots in the afternoon. Seas 3 to 4 feet. Wave detail, northwest 3 feet at 8 seconds. Patchy dense fog in the morning. For Sunday night, northwest wind 10 to 15 knots. Seas 3 to 4 feet. Wave detail, northwest 3 feet at 7 seconds. For Monday, west wind around 5 knots, rising to 5 to 10 knots in the afternoon. Seas around 3 feet. Wave detail, northwest 3 feet at 8 seconds. The coastal waters forecast from Point Arena to Point Reyes out to 10 nautical miles. Small craft advisory in effect until 9 a.m. Pacific Daylight Time this morning. Rest of tonight. Northwest wind 15 to 20 knots. Seas 5 to 6 feet. Wave detail, northwest 6 feet at 8 seconds and southwest 2 feet at 16 seconds. Sunday northwest wind 15 to 20 knots, easing to 10 to 15 knots in the afternoon. Seas 4 to 6 feet. Wave detail, northwest 6 feet at 8 seconds and southwest 2 feet at 16 seconds. Sunday night northwest wind 10 to 15 knots, seas 4 to 6 feet. Wave detail, northwest 5 feet at 7 seconds and southwest 2 feet at 18 seconds. Monday northwest wind 10 to 15 knots, easing to 5 to 10 knots in the afternoon. Seas 4 to 6 feet. Wave detail, northwest 5 feet at 8 seconds and southwest 2 feet at 17 seconds. The coastal waters forecast from Point Arena to Point Reyes 10 to 60 nautical miles offshore. Small craft advisory in effect through Monday morning. Rest of tonight. Northwest wind 20 to 25 knots, sea 7 to 8 feet. Wave detail, northwest 8 feet at 7 seconds and south 2 feet at 16 seconds. Sunday northwest wind 20 to 25 knots, easing to 15 to 20 knots in the afternoon. Sea 7 to 8 feet. Wave detail, northwest 8 feet at 7 seconds and southwest 2 feet at 16 seconds. Sunday night northwest wind 15 to 20 knots, rising to 20 to 25 knots after midnight. Seas around 7 feet. Wave detail, northwest 7 feet at 7 seconds and southwest 2 feet at 18 seconds. Monday northwest wind 20 to 25 knots, easing to 15 to 20 knots in the afternoon. Seas 7 to 8 feet. Wave detail, northwest 8 feet at 8 seconds and southwest 2 feet at 7.
15 seconds. San Francisco bar forecast. In the deep water channel, mixed seas of 3 to 5 feet at 8 seconds. Across the bar, swell can be more than twice as high across the bar than surrounding waters. Waves are also more prone to break, particularly during strong ebb currents. Maximum ebb current of 1.0 knots at 01:05 p.m. Sunday and 1.2 knots at 12:54 a.m. Monday. The coastal waters forecast from Point Pinos to Point Piedras blunts out to 10 nautical miles. Small craft advisory in effect through late tonight. Rest of tonight. Northwest wind 15 to 20 knots. Seas 4 to 6 feet. Wave detail, northwest 5 feet at 8 seconds and south 2 feet at 16 seconds. Sunday, northwest wind 15 to 20 knots, seas 4 to 6 feet. Wave detail, northwest 5 feet at 8 seconds and southwest 2 feet at 16 seconds. Sunday night, northwest wind 15 to 20 knots, seas 4 to 6 feet. Wave detail, northwest 5 feet at 8 seconds and southwest 2 feet at 18 seconds. Monday, northwest wind 10 to 15 knots, easing to 5 to 10 knots in the afternoon. Seas 4 to 5 feet. Wave detail, northwest 5 feet at 8 seconds and southwest 2 feet at 17 seconds. The coastal waters forecast from Pigeon Point to Point Pinos 10 to 16 nautical miles offshore. Small craft advisory in effect through late tonight. Rest of tonight. Northwest wind 15 to 20 knots, seas 6 to 7 feet. Wave detail, northwest 7 feet at 8 seconds and south 2 feet at 16 seconds. Sunday, northwest wind 15 to 20 knots, seas 6 to 7 feet. Wave detail, northwest 7 feet at 8 seconds and southwest 2 feet at 16 seconds. Sunday night, northwest wind 15 to 20 knots, seas 5 to 7 feet. Wave detail, northwest 6 feet at 8 seconds and southwest 2 feet at 18 seconds. Monday, northwest wind 10 to 15 knots, seas 5 to 6 feet. Wave detail, northwest 6 feet at 8 seconds and southwest 2 feet at 17 seconds. The offshore waters forecast for the following marine location, Point Arena to Pigeon Point between 60 nautical miles and 150 nautical miles offshore. Issued at 2:29 a.m. Pacific Daylight Time. Today, north to northwest winds 15 to 25 knots. Seas 5 to 8 feet. Tonight, north to northwest winds 15 to 25 knots. Seas 6 to 7 feet. Monday, north winds 15 to 25 knots. Seas 7 to 8 feet. Monday night, north to northwest winds 15 to 25 knots. Seas 7 to 9 feet. Tuesday, north winds 20 to 25 knots. Seas 8 to 10 feet. Tuesday night, north winds 20 to 25 knots. Seas 8 to 10 feet. Wednesday, north winds 20 to 25 knots. Seas 8 to 10 feet. Wednesday night, north winds 20 to 25 knots. Seas 7 to 9 feet. Thursday, north winds 15 to 20 knots. Seas 7 to 8 feet. Thursday night, north winds 15 to 20 knots. Seas 6 to 7 feet. The offshore waters forecast for the following marine location, Pigeon Point to Point Piedras Blancas between 60 nautical miles and 150 nautical miles offshore. Issued at 2:29 a.m. Pacific Daylight Time. Today, north to northwest winds 15 to 25 knots. Seas 7 to 8 feet. Tonight, northwest winds 15 to 20 knots. Seas 6 to 7 feet. Monday, northwest winds 15 to 20 knots. Seas 6 to 7 feet. Monday night, north to northwest winds 15 to 25 knots. Seas 6 to 9 feet. Tuesday, north to northwest winds 20 to 25 knots. Seas 7 to 10 feet. Tuesday night, north winds 20 to 25 knots. Seas 8 to 10 feet. Wednesday, north winds 15 to 25 knots. Seas 8 to 10 feet. Wednesday night, north winds 15 to 20 knots. Seas 7 to 9 feet. Thursday, north winds 15 to 20 knots.

seas 7 to 8 feet. Thursday night, north winds 15 to 20 knots. Seas 6 to 7 feet. The coastal waters forecast from Point Reyes to Pigeon Point out to 10 nautical miles. For the rest of tonight, northwest wind 10 to 15 knots. Seas 4 to 6 feet. Wave detail, northwest 6 feet at 8 seconds. For Sunday, northwest wind 10 to 15 knots. Seas 3 to 5 feet. Wave detail, northwest 5 feet at 8 seconds. For Sunday night, northwest wind 5 to 10 knots. Seas 3 to 5 feet. Wave detail, northwest 4 feet at 8 seconds and southwest 2 feet at 18 seconds. For Monday, west wind 5 to 10 knots. Seas 3 to 5 feet. Wave detail, northwest 4 feet at 8 seconds and southwest 2 feet at 17 seconds. The coastal waters forecast from Pigeon Point to Point Pinos out to 10 nautical miles. Small craft advisory in effect until 3 a.m. Pacific Daylight Time early this morning. Small craft advisory in effect from this afternoon through this evening. For the rest of tonight, northwest wind 10 to 15 knots. Seas 4 to 5 feet. Wave detail, northwest 5 feet at 8 seconds. For Sunday, northwest wind 10 to 15 knots. Seas 4 to 5 feet. Wave detail, northwest 5 feet at 8 seconds and southwest 2 feet at 17 seconds. For Sunday night, northwest wind 10 to 15 knots. Seas 4 to 5 feet. Wave detail, northwest 5 feet at 7 seconds. For Monday, northwest wind 5 to 10 knots. Seas 3 to 5 feet. Wave detail, northwest 4 feet at 8 seconds and southwest 2 feet at 17 seconds. Sunrise, sunset, and tidal information for the San Francisco Bay Area for Sunday, September 20th. The sunrise today, 6:55 a.m. The sunset tonight, 7:11 p.m. Tidal data at the Golden Gate for today. Low tide, 1:43 a.m. at 0.73 feet. High tide, 9:28 a.m. at 4.45 feet. Low tide, 1:58 p.m. at 3.38 feet. High tide, 7:20 p.m. at 5.17 feet. Here are the buoy observations for 5 a.m. Pacific Daylight Time. An offshore buoy 6 winds southwest at 12 knots, pressure 1,020.6 millibars. An offshore buoy 59, winds north 12 knots, water temperature 66, pressure 1,021.1 millibars, seas 3 feet, every 17 seconds. At Point Arena buoy, winds northwest 21 knots, gusting to 25, water temperature 54, pressure 1,014.5 millibars, seas 2 feet, every 17 seconds. At buoy 13 near Bodega Bay, winds northwest at 23 knots, gusting to 27, pressure 1,013.0 millibars, swell 7 feet, every 8 seconds. At Point Reyes Wave Rider buoy, water temperature 60, seas 10 feet, every 8 seconds. At San Francisco buoy, winds northwest at 14 knots, pressure 1,013.8 millibars, swell 6 feet, every 7 seconds. At Half Moon Bay buoy, winds northwest 14 knots, water temperature 60, pressure 1,015.1 millibars, seas 5 feet, every 7 seconds. At Monterey Bay buoy, winds northwest 17 knots, gusting to 21, water temperature 61, pressure 1,014.1 millibars, seas 6 feet, every 8 seconds. At Pointer, Wave Rider buoy, water temperature 60, seas 7 feet, every 9 seconds. At Cape San Martin buoy, winds northwest 19 knots, gusting to 23, water temperature 62, pressure 1,013.8 millibars. Seas 7 feet, every 8 seconds. Synopsis for the Central California coast and bays, including the Monterey Bay, Greater Fairlawn, and Cordell Bank National Marine Sanctuaries. Fresh to strong northerly breezes will create hazardous conditions for small craft across most of the coastal waters through Monday morning.
northward to fresh northerly breezes will prevail Tuesday through Thursday with locally strong breezes across the northern outer waters. Slight to moderate seas will prevail through Monday, building to become moderate to rough Tuesday through Thursday. The marine forecast for San Pablo Bay, Susum Bay, the West Delta, and the San Francisco Bay north of the Bay Bridge. For the rest of tonight, southwest wind 5 to 10 knots. For Sunday, southwest wind 5 to 10 knots. For Sunday night, southwest wind 5 to 10 knots. For Monday, southwest wind 10 to 15 knots. The marine forecast for Monterey Bay. For the rest of tonight, northwest wind 5 to 10 knots. Seas 3 to 4 feet. Wave detail, northwest 3 feet and 8 seconds. Patchy dense fog. For Sunday, northwest wind 5 to 10 knots, becoming west 10 to 15 knots in the afternoon. Seas 3 to 4 feet. Wave detail, northwest 3 feet and 8 seconds. Patchy dense fog in the morning. For Sunday night, northwest wind 10 to 15 knots. Seas 3 to 4 feet. Wave detail, northwest 3 feet at 7 seconds. For Monday, west wind around 5 knots, rising to 5 to 10 knots in the afternoon. Seas around 3 feet. Wave detail, northwest 3 feet at 8 seconds. The coastal waters forecast from Point Arena to Point Reyes out to 10 nautical miles. Small craft advisory in effect until 9 a.m. Pacific Daylight Time this morning. Rest of tonight. Northwest wind 15 to 20 knots. Seas 5 to 6 feet. Wave detail, northwest 6 feet at 8 seconds and southwest 2 feet at 16 seconds. Sunday northwest wind 15 to 20 knots, easing to 10 to 15 knots in the afternoon. Seas 4 to 6 feet. Wave detail, northwest 6 feet at 8 seconds and southwest 2 feet at 16 seconds. Sunday night northwest wind 10 to 15 knots, seas 4 to 6 feet. Wave detail, northwest 5 feet at 7 seconds and southwest 2 feet at 18 seconds. Monday northwest wind 10 to 15 knots, easing to 5 to 10 knots in the afternoon. Seas 4 to 6 feet. Wave detail, northwest 5 feet at 8 seconds and southwest 2 feet at 17 seconds. The coastal waters forecast from Point Arena to Point Reyes 10 to 60 nautical miles offshore. Small craft advisory in effect through Monday morning. Rest of tonight. Northwest wind 20 to 25 knots, seas 7 to 8 feet. Wave detail, northwest 8 feet at 7 seconds and south 2 feet at 16 seconds. Sunday northwest wind 20 to 25 knots, easing to 15 to 20 knots in the afternoon. Seas 7 to 8 feet. Wave detail, northwest 8 feet at 7 seconds and southwest 2 feet at 16 seconds. Sunday night northwest wind 15 to 20 knots, rising to 20 to 25 knots after midnight. Seas around 7 feet. Wave detail, northwest 7 feet at 7 seconds and southwest 2 feet at 18 seconds. Monday northwest wind 20 to 25 knots, easing to 15 to 20 knots in the afternoon. Seas 7 to 8 feet. Wave detail, northwest 8 feet at 8 seconds and southwest 2 feet at 17 seconds. San Francisco Bar forecast. In the deep water channel, mixed seas of 3 to 5 feet at 8 seconds. Across the bar, swell can be more than twice as high across the bar than surrounding waters. Waves are also more prone to break, particularly during strong ebb currents. Maximum ebb current of 1.0 knots at 01:05 p.m. Sunday and 1.2 knots at 12:54 a.m. Monday. The coastal waters forecast from Point Pinos to Point Piedras Blancas out to 10 nautical miles. Small craft advisory in effect through late tonight. Rest of tonight. Northwest wind 15 to 20 knots. Seas 4 to 6 feet. Wave detail, northwest 5 feet at 8 seconds and south 2 feet at 16 seconds. Sunday northwest wind 15 to 20 knots, seas 4 to 6 feet. Wave detail, northwest 5 feet at 8 seconds and southwest 2 feet at 16 seconds. Sunday night northwest wind 15 to 20 knots, seas 4 to 6 feet. Wave detail, northwest

Not see 6 to 7 feet wave detail, northwest 7 feet at 8 seconds and southwest 2 feet at 16 seconds. Sunday night northwest wind 15 to 20 knots, seas 5 to 7 feet wave detail, northwest 6 feet at 8 seconds and southwest 2 feet at 18 seconds. Monday northwest wind 10 to 15 knots, seas 5 to 6 feet wave detail, northwest 6 feet at 8 seconds and southwest 2 feet at 17 seconds. The offshore waters forecast for the following marine location: Point Arena to Pigeon Point between 60 nautical miles and 150 nautical miles offshore. Issued at 2:29 a.m. Pacific Daylight Time. Today, north to northwest winds 15 to 25 knots. Seas 5 to 8 feet. Tonight, north to northwest winds 15 to 25 knots. Seas 6 to 7 feet. Monday, north winds 15 to 25 knots. Seas 7 to 8 feet. Monday night, north to northwest winds 15 to 25 knots. Seas 7 to 9 feet. Tuesday, north winds 20 to 25 knots. Seas 8 to 10 feet. Tuesday night, north winds 20 to 25 knots. Seas 8 to 10 feet. Wednesday, north winds 20 to 25 knots. Seas 8 to 10 feet. Wednesday night, north winds 20 to 25 knots. Seas 7 to 9 feet. Thursday, north winds 15 to 20 knots. Seas 7 to 8 feet. Thursday night, north winds 15 to 20 knots. Seas 6 to 7 feet. The offshore waters forecast for the following marine location: Pigeon Point to Point Piedras Blancas between 60 nautical miles and 150 nautical miles offshore. Issued at 2:29 a.m. Pacific Daylight Time. Today, north to northwest winds 15 to 25 knots. Seas 7 to 8 feet. Tonight, northwest winds 15 to 20 knots. Seas 6 to 7 feet. Monday, northwest winds 15 to 20 knots. Seas 6 to 7 feet. Monday night, north to northwest winds 15 to 25 knots. Seas 6 to 9 feet. Tuesday, north to northwest winds 20 to 25 knots. Seas 7 to 10 feet. Tuesday night, north winds 20 to 25 knots. Seas 8 to 10 feet. Wednesday, north winds 15 to 25 knots. Seas 8 to 10 feet. Wednesday night, north winds 15 to 20 knots. Seas 7 to 9 feet. Thursday, north winds 15 to 20 knots. Seas 7 to 8 feet. Thursday night, north winds 15 to 20 knots. Seas 6 to 7 feet. The coastal waters forecast from Point Reyes to Pigeon Point out to 10 nautical miles. For the rest of tonight, northwest wind 10 to 15 knots. Seas 4 to 6 feet. Wave detail, northwest 6 feet at 8 seconds. For Sunday, northwest wind 10 to 15 knots. Seas 3 to 5 feet. Wave detail, northwest 5 feet at 8 seconds. For Sunday night, northwest wind 5 to 10 knots. Seas 3 to 5 feet. Wave detail, northwest 4 feet at 8 seconds and southwest 2 feet at 18 seconds. For Monday, west wind 5 to 10 knots. Seas 3 to 5 feet. Wave detail, northwest 4 feet at 8 seconds and southwest 2 feet at 17 seconds. 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This broadcast originates from the National Weather Service office located in Monterey, California, and serves the coastal marine waters, including San Francisco and Monterey Bay. The coastal waters forecast from Pigeon Point to Point Pinos out to 10 nautical miles. Small craft advisory in effect until 3 a.m. Pacific Daylight Time early this morning. Small craft advisory in effect from this afternoon through this evening. For the rest of tonight, northwest wind 10 to 15 knots. Seas 4 to 5 feet. Wave detail, northwest 5 feet at 8 seconds.

for Sunday, northwest wind 10 to 15 knots. Seas 4 to 5 feet. Wave detail, northwest 5 feet at 8 seconds and southwest 2 feet at 17 seconds. For Sunday night, northwest wind 10 to 15 knots. Seas 4 to 5 feet. Wave detail, northwest 5 feet at 7 seconds. For Monday, northwest wind 5 to 10 knots. Seas 3 to 5 feet. Wave detail, northwest 4 feet at 8 seconds and southwest 2 feet at 17 seconds. Sunrise, sunset, and tidal information for the San Francisco Bay Area for Sunday, September 20th. The sunrise today, 6:55 a.m. The sunset tonight, 7:11 p.m. Tidal data at the Golden Gate for today. Low tide, 1:43 a.m. at 0.73 feet. High tide, 9:28 a.m. at 4.45 feet. Low tide, 1:58 p.m. at 3.38 feet. High tide, 7:20 p.m. at 5.17 feet. Here are the buoy observations for 5 a.m. Pacific Daylight Time. An offshore buoy 6 winds southwest at 12 knots, pressure 1,020.6 millibars. An offshore buoy 59, winds north 12 knots, water temperature 66, pressure 1,021.1 millibars, seas 3 feet, every 17 seconds. At Point Arena buoy, winds northwest 21 knots, gusting to 25, water temperature 54, pressure 1,014.5 millibars, seas 2 feet, every 17 seconds. At buoy 13 near Bodega Bay, winds northwest at 23 knots, gusting to 27, pressure 1,013.0 millibars, swell 7 feet, every 8 seconds. At Point Reyes Wave Rider buoy, water temperature 60, seas 10 feet, every 8 seconds. At San Francisco buoy, winds northwest at 14 knots, pressure 1,013.8 millibars, swell 6 feet, every 7 seconds. At Half Moon Bay buoy, winds northwest 14 knots, water temperature 60, pressure 1,015.1 millibars, seas 5 feet, every 7 seconds. At Monterey Bay buoy, winds northwest 70 knots, gusting to 21, water temperature 61, pressure 1,014.1 millibars, seas 6 feet, every 8 seconds. At Point Sur, Wave Rider buoy, water temperature 60, seas 7 feet, every 9 seconds. At Cape San Martin buoy, winds northwest 19 knots, gusting to 23, water temperature 62, pressure 1,013.8 millibars. Seas 7 feet, every 8 seconds. Synopsis for the Central California coast and bays, including the Monterey Bay, Greater Farallones, and Cordell Bank National Marine Sanctuaries, fresh to strong northerly breezes will create hazardous conditions for small craft across most of the coastal waters through Monday morning. Moderate to fresh northerly breezes will prevail Tuesday through Thursday with locally strong breezes across the northern outer waters. Slight to moderate seas will prevail through Monday, building to become moderate to rough Tuesday through Thursday. The marine forecast for San Pablo Bay, Suisun Bay, the West Delta, and the San Francisco Bay north of the Bay Bridge. For the rest of tonight, southwest wind 5 to 10 knots. For Sunday, southwest wind 5 to 10 knots. For Sunday night, southwest wind 5 to 10 knots. For Monday, southwest wind 10 to 15 knots. The marine forecast for Monterey Bay. For the rest of tonight, northwest wind 5 to 10 knots. Seas 3 to 4 feet. Wave detail, northwest 3 feet at 8 seconds. Patchy dense fog. For Sunday, northwest wind 5 to 10 knots, becoming west 10 to 15 knots in the afternoon. Seas 3 to 4 feet. Wave detail, northwest 3 feet at 8 seconds. Patchy dense fog in the morning. For Sunday night, northwest wind 10 to 15 knots. Seas 3 to 4 feet. Wave detail, northwest 3 feet at 7 seconds. For Monday, west wind around 5 knots, rising to 5 to 10 knots in the afternoon.
seas around 3 feet. Wave detail, northwest 3 feet and 8 seconds. The coastal waters forecast from Point Arena to Point Reyes out to 10 nautical miles. Small craft advisory in effect until 9 a.m. Pacific Daylight Time this morning. Rest of tonight. Northwest wind 15 to 20 knots. Seas 5 to 6 feet. Wave detail, northwest 6 feet at 8 seconds and southwest 2 feet at 16 seconds. Sunday northwest wind 15 to 20 knots, easing to 10 to 15 knots in the afternoon. Seas 4 to 6 feet, wave detail, northwest 6 feet at 8 seconds and southwest 2 feet at 16 seconds. Sunday night northwest wind 10 to 15 knots, seas 4 to 6 feet, wave detail, northwest 5 feet at 7 seconds and southwest 2 feet at 18 seconds. Monday northwest wind 10 to 15 knots, easing to 5 to 10 knots in the afternoon. Seas 4 to 6 feet, wave detail, northwest 5 feet at 8 seconds and southwest 2 feet at 17 seconds. The coastal waters forecast from Point Arena to Point Reyes 10 to 16 nautical miles offshore. Small craft advisory in effect through Monday morning. Rest of tonight. Northwest wind 20 to 25 knots, sea 7 to 8 feet, wave detail. Northwest 8 feet at 7 seconds and south 2 feet at 16 seconds. Sunday northwest wind 20 to 25 knots, easing to 15 to 20 knots in the afternoon. Sea 7 to 8 feet, wave detail, northwest 8 feet at 7 seconds and southwest 2 feet at 16 seconds. Sunday night northwest wind 15 to 20 knots, rising to 20 to 25 knots after midnight. Seas around 7 feet, wave detail, northwest 7 feet at 7 seconds and southwest 2 feet at 18 seconds. Monday northwest wind 20 to 25 knots, easing to 15 to 20 knots in the afternoon. Sea 7 to 8 feet, wave detail, northwest 8 feet at 8 seconds and southwest 2 feet at 17 seconds. San Francisco Bar forecast. In the deep water channel, mixed seas of 3 to 5 feet at 8 seconds. Across the bar, swell can be more than twice as high across the bar than surrounding waters. Waves are also more prone to break, particularly during strong ebb currents. Maximum ebb current of 1.0 knots at 01:05 p.m. Sunday and 1.2 knots at 12:54 a.m. Monday. The coastal waters forecast from Point Pinos to Point Piedras Blancas out to 10 nautical miles. Small craft advisory in effect through late tonight. Rest of tonight. Northwest wind 15 to 20 knots. Seas 4 to 6 feet. Wave detail, northwest 5 feet at 8 seconds and south 2 feet at 16 seconds. Sunday northwest wind 15 to 20 knots, seas 4 to 6 feet. Wave detail, northwest 5 feet at 8 seconds and southwest 2 feet at 16 seconds. Sunday night northwest wind 15 to 20 knots, seas 4 to 6 feet. Wave detail, 8 seconds and southwest 2 feet at 16 seconds. Sunday night northwest wind 15 to 20 knots, seas 4 to 6 feet, wave detail, northwest 5 feet at 8 seconds and southwest 2 feet at 18 seconds. Monday northwest wind 10 to 15 knots, easing to 5 to 10 knots in the afternoon. Seas 4 to 5 feet, wave detail, northwest 5 feet at 8 seconds and southwest 2 feet at 17 seconds. The coastal waters forecast from Pigeon Point to Point Pinos 10 to 16 nautical miles offshore. Small craft advisory in effect through late tonight. Rest of tonight. Northwest wind 15 to 20 knots, seas 6 to 7 feet, wave detail. Northwest 7 feet at 8 seconds and south 2 feet at 16 seconds. Sunday northwest wind 15 to 20 knots, seas 6 to 7 feet, wave detail, northwest 7 feet at 8 seconds and southwest 2 feet at 16 seconds. Sunday night northwest wind 15 to 20 knots, seas 5 to 7 feet, wave detail, northwest 6 feet at 8 seconds and southwest 2 feet at 18 seconds. Monday northwest wind 10 to 15 knots, seas 5 to 6 feet, wave detail, northwest 6 feet at 8 seconds and southwest 2 feet at 17 seconds. The offshore waters forecast for the following marine location, Point Arena to Pigeon Point between 60 nautical miles and 150 nautical miles offshore.

issued at 2:29 a.m. Pacific Daylight Time. Today, north to northwest winds 15 to 25 knots. Seas 5 to 8 feet. Tonight, north to northwest winds 15 to 25 knots. Seas 6 to 7 feet. Monday, north winds 15 to 25 knots. Seas 7 to 8 feet. Monday night, north to northwest winds 15 to 25 knots. Seas 7 to 9 feet. Tuesday, north winds 20 to 25 knots. Seas 8 to 10 feet. Tuesday night, north winds 20 to 25 knots. Seas 8 to 10 feet. Wednesday, north winds 20 to 25 knots. Seas 8 to 10 feet. Wednesday night, north winds 20 to 25 knots. Seas 7 to 9 feet. Thursday, north winds 15 to 20 knots. Seas 7 to 8 feet. Thursday night, north winds 15 to 20 knots. Seas 6 to 7 feet. The offshore waters forecast for the following marine location: Pigeon Point to Point Piedras Blancas between 60 nautical miles and 150 nautical miles offshore. Issued at 2:29 a.m. Pacific Daylight Time. Today, north to northwest winds 15 to 25 knots. Seas 7 to 8 feet. Tonight, northwest winds 15 to 20 knots. Seas 6 to 7 feet. Monday, northwest winds 15 to 20 knots. Seas 6 to 7 feet. Monday night, north to northwest winds 15 to 25 knots. Seas 6 to 9 feet. Tuesday, north to northwest winds 20 to 25 knots. Seas 7 to 10 feet. Tuesday night, north winds 20 to 25 knots. Seas 8 to 10 feet. Wednesday, north winds 15 to 25 knots. Seas 8 to 10 feet. Wednesday night, north winds 15 to 20 knots. Seas 7 to 9 feet. Thursday, north winds 15 to 20 knots. Seas 7 to 8 feet. Thursday night, north winds 15 to 20 knots. Seas 6 to 7 feet. The coastal waters forecast from Point Reyes to Pigeon Point out to 10 nautical miles. For the rest of tonight, northwest wind 10 to 15 knots. Seas 4 to 6 feet. Wave detail, northwest 6 feet at 8 seconds. For Sunday, northwest wind 10 to 15 knots. Seas 3 to 5 feet. Wave detail, northwest 5 feet at 8 seconds. For Sunday night, northwest wind 5 to 10 knots. Seas 3 to 5 feet. Wave detail, northwest 4 feet at 8 seconds and southwest 2 feet at 18 seconds. For Monday, west wind 5 to 10 knots. Seas 3 to 5 feet. Wave detail, northwest 4 feet at 8 seconds and southwest 2 feet at 17 seconds. The coastal waters forecast from Pigeon Point to Point Pinos out to 10 nautical miles. Small craft advisory in effect until 3 a.m. Pacific Daylight Time early this morning. Small craft advisory in effect from this afternoon through this evening. For the rest of tonight, northwest wind 10 to 15 knots. Seas 4 to 5 feet. Wave detail, northwest 5 feet at 8 seconds. For Sunday, northwest wind 10 to 15 knots. Seas 4 to 5 feet. Wave detail, northwest 5 feet at 8 seconds and southwest 2 feet at 17 seconds. For Sunday night, northwest wind 10 to 15 knots. Seas 4 to 5 feet. Wave detail, northwest 5 feet at 7 seconds. For Monday, northwest wind 5 to 10 knots. Seas 3 to 5 feet. Wave detail, northwest 4 feet at 8 seconds and southwest 2 feet at 17 seconds. Sunrise, sunset, and tidal information for the San Francisco Bay Area for Sunday, September 20th. The sunrise today, 6:55 a.m. The sunset tonight, 7:11 p.m. Tidal data at the Golden Gate for today. Low tide, 1:43 a.m. at 0.73 feet. High tide, 9:20.

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Low tide, 1:58 p.m. at 3.38 feet. High tide, 7:20 p.m. at 5.17 feet. Here are the buoy observations for 5 a.m. Pacific Daylight Time. An offshore buoy 6 winds southwest at 12 knots, pressure 1,020.6 millibars. An offshore buoy 59, winds north 12 knots, water temperature 66, pressure 1,021.1 millibars, seas 3 feet, every 17 seconds. At Point Arena buoy, winds northwest 21 knots, gusting to 25, water temperature 54, pressure 1,014.5 millibars, seas 2 feet, every 17 seconds. At buoy 13 near Bodega Bay, winds northwest at 23 knots, gusting to 27, pressure 1,013.0 millibars, swell 7 feet, every 8 seconds. At Point Reyes Wave Rider buoy, water temperature 60, seas 10 feet, every 8 seconds. At San Francisco buoy, winds northwest at 14 knots, pressure 1,013.8 millibars, swell 6 feet, every 7 seconds. At Half Moon Bay buoy, winds northwest 14 knots, water temperature 60, pressure 1,015.1 millibars, seas 5 feet, every 7 seconds. At Monterey Bay buoy, winds northwest 17 knots, gusting to 21, water temperature 61, pressure 1,014.1 millibars, seas 6 feet, every 8 seconds. At Point Sur, Wave Rider buoy, water temperature 60, seas 7 feet, every 9 seconds. At Cape San Martin buoy, winds northwest 19 knots, gusting to 23, water temperature 62, pressure 1,013.8 millibars. Seas 7 feet, every 8 seconds. Synopsis for the Central California coast and bays, including the Monterey Bay, Greater Farallones, and Cordell Bank National Marine Sanctuaries. Fresh to strong northerly breezes will create hazardous conditions for small craft across most of the coastal waters through Monday morning. Moderate to fresh northerly breezes will prevail Tuesday through Thursday, with locally strong breezes across the northern outer waters. Slight to moderate seas will prevail through Monday, building to become moderate to rough Tuesday through Thursday. The marine forecast for San Pablo Bay, Suisun Bay, the West Delta, and the San Francisco Bay north of the Bay Bridge. For the rest of tonight, southwest wind 5 to 10 knots. For Sunday, southwest wind 5 to 10 knots. For Sunday night, southwest wind 5 to 10 knots. For Monday, southwest wind 10 to 15 knots. The marine forecast for Monterey Bay. For the rest of tonight, northwest wind 5 to 10 knots. Seas 3 to 4 feet. Wave detail, northwest 3 feet at 8 seconds. Patchy dense fog. For Sunday, northwest wind 5 to 10 knots, becoming west 10 to 15 knots in the afternoon. Seas 3 to 4 feet. Wave detail, northwest 3 feet at 8 seconds. Patchy dense fog in the morning. For Sunday night, northwest wind 10 to 15 knots. Seas 3 to 4 feet. Wave detail, northwest 3 feet at 7 seconds. For Monday, west wind around 5 knots, rising to 5 to 10 knots in the afternoon. Seas around 3 feet. Wave detail, northwest 3 feet at 8 seconds. The coastal waters forecast from Point Arena to Point Reyes out to 10 nautical miles. Small craft advisory in effect until 9 a.m. Pacific Daylight Time this morning. Rest of tonight. Northwest wind 15 to 20 knots. Seas 5 to 6 feet. Wave detail, northwest 6 feet at 8 seconds and southwest 2 feet at 16 seconds. Sunday northwest wind 15 to 20 knots, easing to 10 to 16 knots in the afternoon. Seas 4 to 6 feet. Wave detail, northwest 6 feet at 8 seconds and southwest 2 feet at 16 seconds. Sunday night northwest wind 10 to 15 knots, seas 4 to 6 feet. Wave detail, northwest 5 feet at 7 seconds and southwest 2 feet at 18 seconds. Monday northwest wind 10 to 15 knots, easing to 5 to 10 knots in the afternoon.
4 to 6 feet wave detail, northwest 5 feet at 8 seconds, and southwest 2 feet at 17 seconds. The coastal waters forecast from Point Arena to Point Reyes 10 to 16 nautical miles offshore. Small craft advisory in effect through Monday morning. Rest of tonight. Northwest wind 20 to 25 knots, sea 7 to 8 feet wave detail, northwest 8 feet at 7 seconds and south 2 feet at 16 seconds. Sunday northwest wind 20 to 25 knots, easing to 15 to 20 knots in the afternoon. Sea 7 to 8 feet wave detail, northwest 8 feet at 7 seconds and southwest 2 feet at 16 seconds. Sunday night northwest wind 15 to 20 knots, rising to 20 to 25 knots after midnight. Seas around 7 feet wave detail, northwest 7 feet at 7 seconds and southwest 2 feet at 18 seconds. Monday northwest wind 20 to 25 knots, easing to 15 to 20 knots in the afternoon. Sea 7 to 8 feet wave detail, northwest 8 feet at 8 seconds and southwest 2 feet at 17 seconds. San Francisco Bar forecast. In the deep water channel, mixed seas of 3 to 5 feet at 8 seconds. Across the bar, swell can be more than twice as high across the bar than surrounding waters. Waves are also more prone to break, particularly during strong ebb currents. Maximum ebb current of 1.0 knots at 01:05 p.m. Sunday and 1.2 knots at 12:54 a.m. Monday. The coastal waters forecast from Point Pinos to Point Piedras Blancas out to 10 nautical miles. Small craft advisory in effect through late tonight. Rest of tonight. Northwest wind 15 to 20 knots. Seas 4 to 6 feet. Wave detail, northwest 5 feet at 8 seconds and south 2 feet at 16 seconds. Sunday northwest wind 15 to 20 knots, seas 4 to 6 feet. Wave detail, northwest 5 feet at 8 seconds and southwest 2 feet at 16 seconds. Sunday night northwest wind 15 to 20 knots, seas 4 to 6 feet. Wave detail, northwest 5 feet at 8 seconds and southwest 2 feet at 18 seconds. Monday northwest wind 10 to 15 knots, easing to 5 to 10 knots in the afternoon. Seas 4 to 5 feet wave detail, northwest 5 feet at 8 seconds and southwest 2 feet at 17 seconds. The coastal waters forecast from Pigeon Point to Point Pinos 10 to 16 nautical miles offshore. Small craft advisory in effect through late tonight. Rest of tonight. Northwest wind 15 to 20 knots, seas 6 to 7 feet wave detail, northwest 7 feet at 8 seconds and south 2 feet at 16 seconds. Sunday northwest wind 15 to 20 knots, seas 6 to 7 feet wave detail, northwest 7 feet at 8 seconds and southwest 2 feet at 16 seconds. Sunday night northwest wind 15 to 20 knots, seas 5 to 7 feet wave detail, northwest 6 feet at 8 seconds and southwest 2 feet at 18 seconds. Monday northwest wind 10 to 15 knots, seas 5 to 6 feet wave detail, northwest 6 feet at 8 seconds and southwest 2 feet at 17 seconds. The offshore waters forecast for the following marine location: Point Arena to Pigeon Point between 60 nautical miles and 150 nautical miles offshore. Issued at 2:29 a.m. Pacific Daylight Time. Today, north to northwest winds 15 to 25 knots. Seas 5 to 8 feet. Tonight, north to northwest winds 15 to 25 knots. Seas 6 to 7 feet. Monday, north winds 15 to 25 knots. Seas 7 to 8 feet. Monday night, north to northwest winds 15 to 25 knots. Seas 7 to 9 feet. Tuesday, north winds 20 to 25 knots. Seas 8 to 10 feet. Tuesday night, north winds 20 to 25 knots. Seas 8 to 10 feet. Wednesday, north winds 20 to 25 knots. Seas 8 to 10 feet. Wednesday night, north winds 20 to 25 knots. Seas 7 to 9 feet. Thursday, north winds 15 to 20 knots. Seas 7 to 8 feet. Thursday night, north winds 15 to 20 knots. Seas 6 to 7 feet.

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For the following marine location, Pigeon Point to Point Piedras Blanc is between 60 nautical miles and 150 nautical miles offshore. Issued at 2:29 a.m. Pacific Daylight Time. Today, north to northwest winds 15 to 25 knots. Sea 7 to 8 feet. Tonight, northwest winds 15 to 20 knots. Sea 6 to 7 feet. Monday, northwest winds 15 to 20 knots. Sea 6 to 7 feet. Monday night, north to northwest winds 15 to 25 knots. Sea 6 to 9 feet. Tuesday, north to northwest winds 20 to 25 knots. Sea 7 to 10 feet. Tuesday night, north winds 20 to 25 knots. Seas 8 to 10 feet. Wednesday, north winds 15 to 25 knots. Seas 8 to 10 feet. Wednesday night, north winds 15 to 20 knots. Sea 7 to 9 feet. Thursday, north winds 15 to 20 knots. Sea 7 to 8 feet. Thursday night, north winds 15 to 20 knots. Sea 6 to 7 feet. The coastal waters forecast from Point Reyes to Pigeon Point out to 10 nautical miles. For the rest of tonight, northwest wind 10 to 15 knots. Seas 4 to 6 feet. Wave detail, northwest 6 feet at 8 seconds. For Sunday, northwest wind 10 to 15 knots. Seas 3 to 5 feet. Wave detail, northwest 5 feet at 8 seconds. For Sunday night, northwest wind 5 to 10 knots. Seas 3 to 5 feet. Wave detail, northwest 4 feet at 8 seconds and southwest 2 feet at 18 seconds. For Monday, west wind 5 to 10 knots. Seas 3 to 5 feet. Wave detail, northwest 4 feet at 8 seconds and southwest 2 feet at 17 seconds. The coastal waters forecast from Pigeon Point to Point Pinos out to 10 nautical miles. Small craft advisory in effect until 3 a.m. Pacific Daylight Time early this morning. Small craft advisory in effect from this afternoon through this evening for the rest of tonight. Northwest wind 10 to 15 knots. Seas 4 to 5 feet. Wave detail, northwest 5 feet at 8 seconds. For Sunday, northwest wind 10 to 15 knots. Seas 4 to 5 feet. Wave detail, northwest 5 feet at 8 seconds and southwest 2 feet at 17 seconds. For Sunday night, northwest wind 10 to 15 knots. Seas 4 to 5 feet. Wave detail, northwest 5 feet at 7 seconds. For Monday, northwest wind 5 to 10 knots. Seas 3 to 5 feet. Wave detail, northwest 4 feet at 8 seconds and southwest 2 feet at 17 seconds. Sunrise, sunset, and tidal information for the San Francisco Bay Area for Sunday, September 20th. The sunrise today, 6:55 a.m. The sunset tonight, 7:11 p.m. Tidal data at the Golden Gate for today. Low tide, 1:43 a.m. at 0.73 feet. High tide, 9:28 a.m. at 4.45 feet. Low tide, 1:58 p.m. at 3.38 feet. High tide, 7:20 p.m. at 5.17 feet. Here are the buoy observations for 5 a.m. Pacific Daylight Time. An offshore buoy 6 winds southwest at 12 knots, pressure 1,020.6 millibars. An offshore buoy 59, winds north 12 knots, water temperature 66, pressure 1,021.1 millibars, seas 3 feet, every 17 seconds. At Point Arena buoy, winds northwest 21 knots, gusting to 25, water temperature 54, pressure 1,014.5 millibars, seas 2 feet, every 17 seconds. At buoy 13 near Bodega Bay, winds northwest at 23 knots, gusting to 27, pressure 1,013.0 millibars, swell 7 feet, every 8 seconds. At Point Reyes Wave Rider buoy, water temperature 60, seas 10 feet, every 8 seconds. At
Francisco Bay, winds northwest at 14 knots. Pressure 1,013.8 millibars. Swell 6 feet every 7 seconds. At Half Moon Bay, buoy winds northwest 14 knots. Water temperature 60. Pressure 1,015.1 millibars. Seas 5 feet every 7 seconds. At Monterey Bay, buoy winds northwest 17 knots. Gusting to 21. Water temperature 61. Pressure 1,014.1 millibars. Seas 6 feet every 8 seconds. At Point Sur, wave rider buoy water temperature 60, sea 7 feet, every 9 seconds. At Cape San Martin buoy winds northwest 19 knots, gusting to 23, water temperature 62, pressure 1,013.8 millibars. Sea 7 feet, every 8 seconds. 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This broadcast originates from the National Weather Service office located in Monterey, California, and serves the coastal marine waters, including San Francisco and Monterey Bay. Synopsis for the Central California coast and bays, including the Monterey Bay, Greater Farallon, and Cordell Bank National Marine Sanctuaries. Fresh to strong northerly breezes will create hazardous conditions for small craft across most of the coastal waters through Monday morning. Moderate to fresh northerly breezes will prevail Tuesday through Thursday, with locally strong breezes across the northern outer waters. Slight to moderate seas will prevail through Monday, building to become moderate to rough Tuesday through Thursday. The marine forecast for San Pablo Bay, Suisun Bay, the West Delta, and the San Francisco Bay north of the Bay Bridge. For the rest of tonight, southwest wind 5 to 10 knots. For Sunday, southwest wind 5 to 10 knots. For Sunday night, southwest wind 5 to 10 knots. For Monday, southwest wind 10 to 15 knots. The marine forecast for Monterey Bay. For the rest of tonight, northwest wind 5 to 10 knots. Seas 3 to 4 feet. Wave detail, northwest 3 feet at 8 seconds. Patchy dense fog. For Sunday, northwest wind 5 to 10 knots, becoming west 10 to 15 knots in the afternoon. Seas 3 to 4 feet. Wave detail, northwest 3 feet at 8 seconds. Patchy dense fog in the morning. For Sunday night, northwest wind 10 to 15 knots. Seas 3 to 4 feet. Wave detail, northwest 3 feet at 7 seconds. For Monday, west wind around 5 knots, rising to 5 to 10 knots in the afternoon. Seas around 3 feet. Wave detail, northwest 3 feet at 8 seconds. The coastal waters forecast from Point Arena to Point Reyes out to 10 nautical miles. Small craft advisory in effect until 9 a.m. Pacific Daylight Time this morning. Rest of tonight. Northwest wind 15 to 20 knots. Seas 5 to 6 feet. Wave detail, northwest 6 feet at 8 seconds and southwest 2 feet at 16 seconds. Sunday northwest wind 15 to 20 knots, easing to 10 to 15 knots in the afternoon. Seas 4 to 6 feet. Wave detail, northwest 6 feet at 8 seconds and southwest 2 feet at 16 seconds. Sunday night northwest wind 10 to 15 knots, seas 4 to 6 feet. Wave detail, northwest 5 feet at 7 seconds and southwest 2 feet at 18 seconds. Monday northwest wind 10 to 15 knots, easing to 5 to 10 knots in the afternoon. Seas 4 to 6 feet. Wave detail, northwest 5 feet at 8 seconds and southwest 2 feet at 17 seconds. The coastal waters forecast from Point Arena to Point Reyes 10 to 60 nautical miles offshore. Small craft advisory in effect through Monday morning. Rest of tonight. Northwest wind 20 to 25 knots, sea 7 to 8 feet. Wave detail, northwest 8 feet at 7 seconds and south 2 feet at 16 seconds. Sunday northwest wind 20 to 25 knots, easing to 15 to 20 knots in the afternoon. Sea 7 to 8 feet. Wave detail, northwest 8 feet at 7 seconds and southwest 2 feet at 16 seconds. Sunday night northwest wind 15 to 20 knots, rising to 20 to 25 knots.
after midnight. Seas around 7 feet wave detail, northwest 7 feet at 7 seconds and southwest 2 feet at 18 seconds. Monday northwest wind 20 to 25 knots, easing to 15 to 20 knots in the afternoon. Seas 7 to 8 feet wave detail, northwest 8 feet at 8 seconds and southwest 2 feet at 17 seconds. San Francisco VAR forecast. In the deep water channel, mixed seas of 3 to 5 feet at 8 seconds. Across the bar, swell can be more than twice as high across the bar than surrounding waters. Waves are also more prone to break, particularly during strong ebb currents. Maximum ebb current of 1.0 knots at 01:05 p.m. Sunday and 1.2 knots at 12:54 a.m. Monday. The coastal waters forecast from Point Pinos to Point Piedras Blancas out to 10 nautical miles. Small craft advisory in effect through late tonight. Rest of tonight. Northwest wind 15 to 20 knots. Seas 4 to 6 feet. Wave detail, northwest 5 feet at 8 seconds and south 2 feet at 16 seconds. Sunday northwest wind 15 to 20 knots, seas 4 to 6 feet. Wave detail, northwest 5 feet at 8 seconds and southwest 2 feet at 16 seconds. Sunday night northwest wind 15 to 20 knots, seas 4 to 6 feet. Wave detail, northwest 5 feet at 8 seconds and southwest 2 feet at 18 seconds. Monday northwest wind 10 to 15 knots, easing to 5 to 10 knots in the afternoon. Seas 4 to 5 feet wave detail, northwest 5 feet at 8 seconds and southwest 2 feet at 17 seconds. The coastal waters forecast from Pigeon Point to Point Pinos 10 to 60 nautical miles offshore. Small craft advisory in effect through late tonight. Rest of tonight. Northwest wind 15 to 20 knots, seas 6 to 7 feet wave detail, northwest 7 feet at 8 seconds and south 2 feet at 16 seconds. Sunday northwest wind 15 to 20 knots, seas 6 to 7 feet wave detail, northwest 7 feet at 8 seconds and southwest 2 feet at 16 seconds. Sunday night northwest wind 15 to 20 knots, seas 5 to 7 feet wave detail, northwest 6 feet at 8 seconds and southwest 2 feet at 18 seconds. Monday northwest wind 10 to 15 knots, seas 5 to 6 feet wave detail, northwest 6 feet at 8 seconds and southwest 2 feet at 17 seconds. The offshore waters forecast for the following marine location: Point Arena to Pigeon Point between 60 nautical miles and 150 nautical miles offshore. Issued at 2:29 a.m. Pacific Daylight Time. Today, north to northwest winds 15 to 25 knots. Seas 5 to 8 feet. Tonight, north to northwest winds 15 to 25 knots. Seas 6 to 7 feet. Monday, north winds 15 to 25 knots. Seas 7 to 8 feet. Monday night, north to northwest winds 15 to 25 knots. Seas 7 to 9 feet. Tuesday, north winds 20 to 25 knots. Seas 8 to 10 feet. Tuesday night, north winds 20 to 25 knots. Seas 8 to 10 feet. Wednesday, north winds 20 to 25 knots. Seas 8 to 10 feet. Wednesday night, north winds 20 to 25 knots. Seas 7 to 9 feet. Thursday, north winds 15 to 20 knots. Seas 7 to 8 feet. Thursday night, north winds 15 to 20 knots. Seas 6 to 7 feet. The offshore waters forecast for the following marine location: Pigeon Point to Point Piedras Blancas between 60 nautical miles and 150 nautical miles offshore. Issued at 2:29 a.m. Pacific Daylight Time. Today, north to northwest winds 15 to 25 knots. Seas 7 to 8 feet. Tonight, northwest winds 15 to 20 knots. Seas 6 to 7 feet. Monday, northwest winds 15 to 20 knots. Seas 6 to 7 feet. Monday night, north to northwest winds 15 to 25 knots. Seas 6 to 9 feet. Tuesday, north to northwest winds 20 to 25 knots. Seas 7 to 10 feet.

Tuesday night, north winds 20 to 25 knots. Seas 8 to 10 feet. Wednesday, north winds 15 to 25 knots. Seas 8 to 10 feet. Wednesday night, north winds 15 to 20 knots. Seas 7 to 9 feet. Thursday, north winds 15 to 20 knots. Seas 7 to 8 feet. Thursday night, north winds 15 to 20 knots. Seas 6 to 7 feet. The coastal waters forecast from Point Reyes to Pigeon Point out to 10 nautical miles. For the rest of tonight, northwest wind 10 to 15 knots. Seas 4 to 6 feet. Wave detail, northwest 6 feet at 8 seconds. For Sunday, northwest wind 10 to 15 knots. Seas 3 to 5 feet. Wave detail, northwest 5 feet at 8 seconds. For Sunday night, northwest wind 5 to 10 knots. Seas 3 to 5 feet. Wave detail, northwest 4 feet at 8 seconds and southwest 2 feet at 18 seconds. For Monday, west wind 5 to 10 knots. Seas 3 to 5 feet. Wave detail, northwest 4 feet at 8 seconds and southwest 2 feet at 17 seconds. The coastal waters forecast from Pigeon Point to Point Pinos out to 10 nautical miles. Small craft advisory in effect until 3 a.m. Pacific Daylight Time early this morning. Small craft advisory in effect from this afternoon through this evening. For the rest of tonight, northwest wind 10 to 15 knots. Seas 4 to 5 feet. Wave detail, northwest 5 feet at 8 seconds. For Sunday, northwest wind 10 to 15 knots. Seas 4 to 5 feet. Wave detail, northwest 5 feet at 8 seconds and southwest 2 feet at 17 seconds. For Sunday night, northwest wind 10 to 15 knots. Seas 4 to 5 feet. Wave detail, northwest 5 feet at 7 seconds. For Monday, northwest wind 5 to 10 knots. Seas 3 to 5 feet. Wave detail, northwest 4 feet at 8 seconds and southwest 2 feet at 17 seconds. Sunrise-sunset and tidal information for the San Francisco Bay Area for Sunday, September 20th. The sunrise today, 6:55 a.m. The sunset tonight, 7:11 p.m. Tidal data at the Golden Gate for today. Low tide, 1:43 a.m. at 0.73 feet. High tide, 9:28 a.m. at 4.45 feet. Low tide, 1:58 p.m. at 3.38 feet. High tide, 7:20 p.m. at 5.17 feet. Here are the buoy observations for 6 a.m. Pacific Daylight Time. An offshore buoy 6 winds southwest at 12 knots, pressure 1,020.6 millibars. An offshore buoy 59 winds north at 14 knots, pressure 1,021.2 millibars. At buoy 14 near Point Arena, winds northwest at 19 knots, gusting to 25, water temperature 54, pressure 1,014.0 millibars. At buoy 13 near Bodega Bay, winds northwest at 21 knots, gusting to 27, pressure 1,013.1 millibars. At Point Reyes Wave Rider Buoy, water temperature 60, seas 9 feet, every 8 seconds. At San Francisco Buoy, winds northwest at 14 knots, water temperature 59, pressure 1,014.0 millibars. At Half Moon Bay Buoy, winds northwest 14 knots, water temperature 60, pressure 1,014.9 millibars, seas 6 feet, every 7 seconds. At Monterey Buoy, winds northwest at 60 knots, gusting to 21, water temperature 61, pressure 1,014.2 millibars. At Pointer, Wave Rider Buoy, water temperature 60, seas 7 feet, every 8 seconds. At Cape San Martin Buoy, winds north at 19 knots, gusting to 21, water temperature 61, pressure 1,014.2 millibars. Synopsis for the Central California coast and bays, including the Monterey Bay, Greater Farallones, and Cordell Bank National Marine Sanctuaries, fresh to strong northerly breezes will create hazardous conditions.
conditions for small craft across most of the coastal waters through Monday morning. Moderate to fresh northerly breezes will prevail Tuesday through Thursday with locally strong breezes across the northern outer waters. Slight to moderate seas will prevail through Monday, building to become moderate to rough Tuesday through Thursday. The marine forecast for San Pablo Bay, Susan Bay, the West Delta, and the San Francisco Bay north of the Bay Bridge. For the rest of tonight, southwest wind 5 to 10 knots. For Sunday, southwest wind 5 to 10 knots. For Sunday night, southwest wind 5 to 10 knots. For Monday, southwest wind 10 to 15 knots. The marine forecast for Monterey Bay. For the rest of tonight, northwest wind 5 to 10 knots. Seas 3 to 4 feet. Wave detail, northwest 3 feet at 8 seconds. Patchy dense fog. For Sunday, northwest wind 5 to 10 knots, becoming west 10 to 15 knots in the afternoon. Seas 3 to 4 feet. Wave detail, northwest 3 feet at 8 seconds. Patchy dense fog in the morning. For Sunday night, northwest wind 10 to 15 knots. Seas 3 to 4 feet. Wave detail, northwest 3 feet at 7 seconds. For Monday, west wind around 5 knots, rising to 5 to 10 knots in the afternoon. Seas around 3 feet. Wave detail, northwest 3 feet at 8 seconds. The coastal waters forecast from Point Arena to Point Reyes out to 10 nautical miles. Small craft advisory in effect until 9 a.m. Pacific Daylight Time this morning. Rest of tonight. Northwest wind 15 to 20 knots. Seas 5 to 6 feet. Wave detail, northwest 6 feet at 8 seconds and southwest 2 feet at 16 seconds. Sunday northwest wind 15 to 20 knots, easing to 10 to 15 knots in the afternoon. Seas 4 to 6 feet. Wave detail, northwest 6 feet at 8 seconds and southwest 2 feet at 16 seconds. Sunday night northwest wind 10 to 15 knots, seas 4 to 6 feet. Wave detail, northwest 5 feet at 7 seconds and southwest 2 feet at 18 seconds. Monday northwest wind 10 to 15 knots, easing to 5 to 10 knots in the afternoon. Seas 4 to 6 feet. Wave detail, northwest 5 feet at 8 seconds and southwest 2 feet at 17 seconds. The coastal waters forecast from Point Arena to Point Reyes 10 to 60 nautical miles offshore. Small craft advisory in effect through Monday morning. Rest of tonight. Northwest wind 20 to 25 knots, seas 7 to 8 feet. Wave detail, northwest 8 feet at 7 seconds and south 2 feet at 16 seconds. Sunday northwest wind 20 to 25 knots, easing to 15 to 20 knots in the afternoon. Seas 7 to 8 feet. Wave detail, northwest 8 feet at 7 seconds and southwest 2 feet at 16 seconds. Sunday night northwest wind 15 to 20 knots, rising to 20 to 25 knots after midnight. Seas around 7 feet. Wave detail, northwest 7 feet at 7 seconds and southwest 2 feet at 18 seconds. Monday northwest wind 20 to 25 knots, easing to 15 to 20 knots in the afternoon. Seas 7 to 8 feet. Wave detail, northwest 8 feet at 8 seconds and southwest 2 feet at 17 seconds. San Francisco Bar forecast. In the deep water channel, mixed seas of 3 to 5 feet at 8 seconds. Across the bar, swell can be more than twice as high across the bar than surrounding waters. Waves are also more prone to break, particularly during strong ebb currents. Maximum ebb current of 1.0 knots at 01:05 p.m. Sunday and 1.2 knots at 12:54 a.m. Monday. The coastal waters forecast from Point Pinos to Point Piedras Blancas out to 10 nautical miles. Small craft advisory in effect through late tonight. Rest of tonight. Northwest wind 15 to 20 knots. Seas 4 to 6 feet. Wave detail, northwest 5 feet at 8 seconds and south 2 feet at 16 seconds. Sunday northwest wind 15 to 20 knots, seas 4 to 6 feet. Wave detail, northwest 5 feet at 8 seconds and southwest 2 feet at 16 seconds. Sunday night northwest wind 15 to 20 knots.

east 4 to 6 feet wave detail, northwest 5 feet at 8 seconds, and southwest 2 feet at 18 seconds. Monday, northwest wind 10 to 15 knots, easing to 5 to 10 knots in the afternoon. Seas 4 to 5 feet wave detail, northwest 5 feet at 8 seconds, and southwest 2 feet at 17 seconds. The coastal waters forecast from Pigeon Point to Point Pinos 10 to 16 nautical miles offshore. Small craft advisory in effect through late tonight. Rest of tonight. Northwest wind 15 to 20 knots, seas 6 to 7 feet wave detail, northwest 7 feet at 8 seconds, and south 2 feet at 16 seconds. Sunday, northwest wind 15 to 20 knots, seas 6 to 7 feet wave detail, northwest 7 feet at 8 seconds, and southwest 2 feet at 16 seconds. Sunday night, northwest wind 15 to 20 knots, seas 5 to 7 feet wave detail, northwest 6 feet at 8 seconds, and southwest 2 feet at 18 seconds. Monday, northwest wind 10 to 15 knots, seas 5 to 6 feet wave detail, northwest 6 feet at 8 seconds, and southwest 2 feet at 17 seconds. The offshore waters forecast for the following marine location: Point Arena to Pigeon Point between 60 nautical miles and 150 nautical miles offshore. Issued at 2:29 a.m. Pacific Daylight Time. Today, north to northwest winds 15 to 25 knots. Seas 5 to 8 feet. Tonight, north to northwest winds 15 to 25 knots. Seas 6 to 7 feet. Monday, north winds 15 to 25 knots. Seas 7 to 8 feet. Monday night, north to northwest winds 15 to 25 knots. Seas 7 to 9 feet. Tuesday, north winds 20 to 25 knots. Seas 8 to 10 feet. Tuesday night, north winds 20 to 25 knots. Seas 8 to 10 feet. Wednesday, north winds 20 to 25 knots. Seas 8 to 10 feet. Wednesday night, north winds 20 to 25 knots. Seas 7 to 9 feet. Thursday, north winds 15 to 20 knots. Seas 7 to 8 feet. Thursday night, north winds 15 to 20 knots. Seas 6 to 7 feet. The offshore waters forecast for the following marine location: Pigeon Point to Point Piedras Blancas between 60 nautical miles and 150 nautical miles offshore. Issued at 2:29 a.m. Pacific Daylight Time. Today, north to northwest winds 15 to 25 knots. Seas 7 to 8 feet. Tonight, northwest winds 15 to 20 knots. Seas 6 to 7 feet. Monday, northwest winds 15 to 20 knots. Seas 6 to 7 feet. Monday night, north to northwest winds 15 to 25 knots. Seas 6 to 9 feet. Tuesday, north to northwest winds 20 to 25 knots. Seas 7 to 10 feet. Tuesday night, north winds 20 to 25 knots. Seas 8 to 10 feet. Wednesday, north winds 15 to 25 knots. Seas 8 to 10 feet. Wednesday night, north winds 15 to 20 knots. Seas 7 to 9 feet. Thursday, north winds 15 to 20 knots. Seas 7 to 8 feet. Thursday night, north winds 15 to 20 knots. Seas 6 to 7 feet. The coastal waters forecast from Point Reyes to Pigeon Point out to 10 nautical miles. For the rest of tonight, northwest wind 10 to 15 knots. Seas 4 to 6 feet. Wave detail, northwest 6 feet at 8 seconds. For Sunday, northwest wind 10 to 15 knots. Seas 3 to 5 feet. Wave detail, northwest 5 feet at 8 seconds. For Sunday night, northwest wind 5 to 10 knots. Seas 3 to 5 feet. Wave detail, northwest 4 feet at 8 seconds and southwest 2 feet at 18 seconds. For Monday, west wind 5 to 10 knots. Seas 3 to 5 feet. Wave detail, northwest 4 feet at 8 seconds and southwest 2 feet at 17 seconds. The coastal waters forecast from Pigeon Point to Point Pinos.

7 seconds. For Monday, northwest wind 5 to 10 knots. Seas 3 to 5 feet. Wave detail, northwest 4 feet at 8 seconds and southwest 2 feet at 17 seconds. Sunrise, sunset, and tidal information for the San Francisco Bay Area for Sunday, September 20th. The sunrise today, 6:55 a.m. The sunset tonight, 7:11 p.m. Tidal data at the Golden Gate for today. Low tide, 1:43 a.m. at 0.73 feet. High tide, 9:28 a.m. at 4.45 feet. Low tide, 1:58 p.m. at 3.38 feet. High tide, 7:20 p.m. at 5.17 feet. Here are the buoy observations for 6 a.m. Pacific Daylight Time. An offshore buoy 6 winds southwest at 12 knots, pressure 1,020.6 millibars. An offshore buoy 59 winds north at 14 knots, pressure 1,021.2 millibars. A buoy 14 near Point Arena winds northwest at 19 knots, gusting to 25, water temperature 54, pressure 1,014.0 millibars. A buoy 13 near Bodega Bay winds northwest at 21 knots, gusting to 27, pressure 1,013.1 millibars. At Point Reyes Wave Rider buoy water temperature 61, seas 9 feet, every 8 seconds. At San Francisco buoy winds northwest at 14 knots, pressure 1,014.2 millibars, swell 5 feet, every 8 seconds. At Half Moon Bay buoy winds northwest 14 knots, water temperature 60, pressure 1,014.9 millibars, seas 6 feet, every 7 seconds. At Monterey Bay buoy winds northwest 17 knots, gusting to 21, water temperature 61, pressure 1,014.0 millibars, seas 6 feet, every 8 seconds. At Point Sur, Wave Rider buoy water temperature 60, seas 7 feet, every 8 seconds. At Cape San Martin buoy winds northwest 19 knots, gusting to 23, water temperature 61, pressure 1,014.2 millibars. Seas 7 feet, every 8 seconds. Synopsis for the Central California coast and bays, including the Monterey Bay, Greater Farallon, and Cordell Bank National Marine Sanctuaries. Fresh to strong northerly breezes will create hazardous conditions for small craft across most of the coastal waters through Monday morning. Moderate to fresh northerly breezes will prevail Tuesday through Thursday, with locally strong breezes across the northern outer waters. Slight to moderate seas will prevail through Monday, building to become moderate to rough Tuesday through Thursday. The marine forecast for San Pablo Bay, Suisun Bay, the West Delta, and the San Francisco Bay north of the Bay Bridge. For the rest of tonight, southwest wind 5 to 10 knots. For Sunday, southwest wind 5 to 10 knots. For Sunday night, southwest wind 5 to 10 knots. For Monday, southwest wind 10 to 15 knots. 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This broadcast originates from the National Weather Service office located in Monterey, California, and serves the coastal marine waters, including San Francisco and Monterey Bay. The marine forecast for Monterey Bay. For the rest of tonight, northwest wind 5 to 10 knots. Seas 3 to 4 feet. Wave detail, northwest 3 feet at 8 seconds. Patchy dense fog. For Sunday, northwest wind 5 to 10 knots, becoming west 10 to 15 knots in the afternoon. Seas 3 to 4 feet. Wave detail, northwest 3 feet at 8 seconds. Patchy dense fog in the morning. For Sunday night, northwest wind 10 to 15 knots. Seas 3 to 4 feet. Wave detail, northwest 3 feet at 7 seconds. For Monday, west wind around 5 knots, rising to 5 to 10 knots in the afternoon. Seas around 3 feet. Wave detail, northwest 3 feet at 8 seconds. The coastal waters forecast from Point Arena to Point Reyes out to 10 nautical miles.

small craft. Advisory in effect until 9 a.m. Pacific Daylight Time this morning. Rest of tonight. Northwest wind 15 to 20 knots. Seas 5 to 6 feet. Wave detail. Northwest 6 feet at 8 seconds and southwest 2 feet at 16 seconds. Sunday, northwest wind 15 to 20 knots, easing to 10 to 15 knots in the afternoon. Seas 4 to 6 feet, wave detail. Northwest 6 feet at 8 seconds and southwest 2 feet at 16 seconds. Sunday night, northwest wind 10 to 15 knots, seas 4 to 6 feet, wave detail. Northwest 5 feet at 7 seconds and southwest 2 feet at 18 seconds. Monday, northwest wind 10 to 15 knots, easing to 5 to 10 knots in the afternoon. Seas 4 to 6 feet, wave detail. Northwest 5 feet at 8 seconds and southwest 2 feet at 17 seconds. The coastal waters forecast from Point Arena to Point Reyes 10 to 60 nautical miles offshore. Small craft advisory in effect through Monday morning. Rest of tonight. Northwest wind 20 to 25 knots, seas 7 to 8 feet, wave detail. Northwest 8 feet at 7 seconds and south 2 feet at 16 seconds. Sunday, northwest wind 20 to 25 knots, easing to 15 to 20 knots in the afternoon. Seas 7 to 8 feet, wave detail. Northwest 8 feet at 7 seconds and southwest 2 feet at 16 seconds. Sunday night, northwest wind 15 to 20 knots, rising to 20 to 25 knots after midnight. Seas around 7 feet, wave detail. Northwest 7 feet at 7 seconds and southwest 2 feet at 18 seconds. Monday, northwest wind 20 to 25 knots, easing to 15 to 20 knots in the afternoon. Seas 7 to 8 feet, wave detail. Northwest 8 feet at 8 seconds and southwest 2 feet at 17 seconds. San Francisco Bar forecast. In the deep water channel, mixed seas of 3 to 5 feet at 8 seconds. Across the bar, swell can be more than twice as high across the bar than surrounding waters. Waves are also more prone to break, particularly during strong ebb currents. Maximum ebb current of 1.0 knots at 01:05 p.m. Sunday and 1.2 knots at 12:54 a.m. Monday. The coastal waters forecast from Point Pinos to Point Piedras Blancas out to 10 nautical miles. Small craft advisory in effect through late tonight. Rest of tonight. Northwest wind 15 to 20 knots. Seas 4 to 6 feet. Wave detail. Northwest 5 feet at 8 seconds and south 2 feet at 16 seconds. Sunday, northwest wind 15 to 20 knots, seas 4 to 6 feet, wave detail. Northwest 5 feet at 8 seconds and southwest 2 feet at 16 seconds. Sunday night, northwest wind 15 to 20 knots, seas 4 to 6 feet, wave detail. Northwest 5 feet at 8 seconds and southwest 2 feet at 18 seconds. Monday, northwest wind 10 to 15 knots, easing to 5 to 10 knots in the afternoon. Seas 4 to 5 feet, wave detail. Northwest 5 feet at 8 seconds and southwest 2 feet at 17 seconds. The coastal waters forecast from Pigeon Point to Point Pinos 10 to 60 nautical miles offshore. Small craft advisory in effect through late tonight. Rest of tonight. Northwest wind 15 to 20 knots, seas 6 to 7 feet, wave detail. Northwest 7 feet at 8 seconds and south 2 feet at 16 seconds. Sunday, northwest wind 15 to 20 knots, seas 6 to 7 feet, wave detail. Northwest 7 feet at 8 seconds and southwest 2 feet at 16 seconds. Sunday night, northwest wind 15 to 20 knots, seas 5 to 7 feet, wave detail. Northwest 6 feet at 8 seconds and southwest 2 feet at 18 seconds. Monday, northwest wind 10 to 15 knots, seas 5 to 6 feet, wave detail. Northwest 6 feet at 8 seconds and southwest 2 feet at 17 seconds. The offshore waters forecast for the following marine location: Point Arena to Pigeon Point between 60 nautical miles and 150 nautical miles offshore. Issued at 2:29 a.m. Pacific Daylight Time. Today, north to northwest winds 15 to 25 knots. Seas 5 to 8 feet. Tonight, north to northwest winds 15 to 25 knots. Seas 6 to 7 feet. Monday, north

15 to 25 knots. Sea 7 to 8 feet. Monday night, north to northwest winds 15 to 25 knots. Sea 7 to 9 feet. Tuesday, north winds 20 to 25 knots. Seas 8 to 10 feet. Tuesday night, north winds 20 to 25 knots. Seas 8 to 10 feet. Wednesday, north winds 20 to 25 knots. Seas 8 to 10 feet. Wednesday night, north winds 20 to 25 knots. Sea 7 to 9 feet. Thursday, north winds 15 to 20 knots. Sea 7 to 8 feet. Thursday night, north winds 15 to 20 knots. Sea 6 to 7 feet. The offshore waters forecast for the following marine location: Pigeon Point to Point Piedras Blancas between 60 nautical miles and 150 nautical miles offshore. Issued at 2:29 a.m. Pacific Daylight Time. Today, north to northwest winds 15 to 25 knots. Sea 7 to 8 feet. Tonight, northwest winds 15 to 20 knots. Sea 6 to 7 feet. Monday, northwest winds 15 to 20 knots. Sea 6 to 7 feet. Monday night, north to northwest winds 15 to 25 knots. Sea 6 to 9 feet. Tuesday, north to northwest winds 20 to 25 knots. Sea 7 to 10 feet. Tuesday night, north winds 20 to 25 knots. Seas 8 to 10 feet. Wednesday, north winds 15 to 25 knots. Seas 8 to 10 feet. Wednesday night, north winds 15 to 20 knots. Sea 7 to 9 feet. Thursday, north winds 15 to 20 knots. Sea 7 to 8 feet. Thursday night, north winds 15 to 20 knots. Sea 6 to 7 feet. The coastal waters forecast from Point Reyes to Pigeon Point out to 10 nautical miles. For the rest of tonight, northwest wind 10 to 15 knots. Seas 4 to 6 feet. Wave detail, northwest 6 feet at 8 seconds. For Sunday, northwest wind 10 to 15 knots. Seas 3 to 5 feet. Wave detail, northwest 5 feet at 8 seconds. For Sunday night, northwest wind 5 to 10 knots. Wave detail, northwest 5 feet at 8 seconds. For Sunday night, northwest wind 5 to 10 knots. Seas 3 to 5 feet. Wave detail, northwest 4 feet at 8 seconds and southwest 2 feet at 18 seconds. For Monday, west wind 5 to 10 knots. Seas 3 to 5 feet. Wave detail, northwest 4 feet at 8 seconds and southwest 2 feet at 17 seconds. The coastal waters forecast from Pigeon Point to Point Pinos out to 10 nautical miles. Small craft advisory in effect until 3 a.m. Pacific Daylight Time early this morning. Small craft advisory in effect from this afternoon through this evening. For the rest of tonight, northwest wind 10 to 15 knots. Seas 4 to 5 feet. Wave detail, northwest 5 feet at 8 seconds. For Sunday, northwest wind 10 to 15 knots. Seas 4 to 5 feet. Wave detail, northwest 5 feet at 8 seconds and southwest 2 feet at 17 seconds. For Sunday night, northwest wind 10 to 15 knots. Seas 4 to 5 feet. Wave detail, northwest 5 feet at 7 seconds. For Monday, northwest wind 5 to 10 knots. Seas 3 to 5 feet. Wave detail, northwest 4 feet at 8 seconds and southwest 2 feet at 17 seconds. Sunrise, sunset, and tidal information for the San Francisco Bay Area for Sunday, September 20th. The sunrise today, 6:55 a.m. The sunset tonight, 7:11 p.m. Tidal data at the Golden Gate for today. Low tide, 1:43 a.m. at 0.73 feet. High tide, 9:28 a.m. at 4.45 feet. Low tide, 1:58 p.m. at 3.38 feet. High tide, 7:20 p.m. at 5.17 feet.

URL to buoy observations for 6 a.m. Pacific Daylight Time. An offshore buoy 6 wind southwest at 12 knots, pressure 1,020.6 millibars. An offshore buoy 59 winds north at 14 knots, pressure 1,021.2 millibars. At buoy 14 near Point Arena, winds northwest at 19 knots, gusting to 25, water temperature 54, pressure 1,014.0 millibars. At buoy 13 near Bodega Bay, winds northwest at 21 knots, gusting to 27, pressure 1,013.1 millibars. At Point Reyes Wave Rider, buoy water temperature 61, seas 9 feet, every 8 seconds. At San Francisco Bay, winds northwest at 14 knots, pressure 1,014.2 millibars, swell 5 feet, every 8 seconds. At Half Moon Bay, buoy winds northwest 14 knots, water temperature 60, pressure 1,014.9 millibars, seas 6 feet, every 7 seconds. At Monterey Bay, buoy winds northwest 70 knots, gusting to 21, water temperature 61, pressure 1,014.0 millibars, seas 6 feet, every 8 seconds. At Pointer, wave rider buoy water temperature 60, seas 7 feet, every 8 seconds. At Cape San Martin, buoy winds northwest 19 knots, gusting to 23, water temperature 61, pressure 1,014.2 millibars. Seas 7 feet, every 8 seconds. Synopsis for the Central California coast and bays, including the Monterey Bay, Greater Farallones, and Cordell Bank National Marine Sanctuaries. Fresh to strong northerly breezes will create hazardous conditions for small craft across most of the coastal waters through Monday morning. Moderate to fresh northerly breezes will prevail Tuesday through Thursday, with locally strong breezes across the northern outer waters. Slight to moderate seas will prevail through Monday, building to become moderate to rough Tuesday through Thursday. The marine forecast for San Pablo Bay, Suisun Bay, the West Delta, and the San Francisco Bay north of the Bay Bridge. For the rest of tonight, southwest wind 5 to 10 knots. For Sunday, southwest wind 5 to 10 knots. For Sunday night, southwest wind 5 to 10 knots. For Monday, southwest wind 10 to 15 knots. The marine forecast for Monterey Bay. For the rest of tonight, northwest wind 5 to 10 knots. Seas 3 to 4 feet. Wave detail, northwest 3 feet at 8 seconds. Patchy dense fog. For Sunday, northwest wind 5 to 10 knots, becoming west 10 to 15 knots in the afternoon. Seas 3 to 4 feet. Wave detail, northwest 3 feet at 8 seconds. Patchy dense fog in the morning. For Sunday night, northwest wind 10 to 15 knots. Seas 3 to 4 feet. Wave detail, northwest 3 feet at 7 seconds. For Monday, west wind around 5 knots, rising to 5 to 10 knots in the afternoon. Seas around 3 feet. Wave detail, northwest 3 feet at 8 seconds. The coastal waters forecast from Point Arena to Point Reyes out to 10 nautical miles. Small craft advisory in effect until 9 a.m. Pacific Daylight Time this morning. Rest of tonight. Northwest wind 15 to 20 knots. Seas 5 to 6 feet. Wave detail, northwest 6 feet at 8 seconds and southwest 2 feet at 16 seconds. Sunday, northwest wind 15 to 20 knots, easing to 10 to 15 knots in the afternoon. Seas 4 to 6 feet. Wave detail, northwest 6 feet at 8 seconds and southwest 2 feet at 16 seconds. Sunday night, northwest wind 10 to 15 knots, seas 4 to 6 feet. Wave detail, northwest 5 feet at 7 seconds and southwest 2 feet at 18 seconds. Monday, northwest wind 10 to 15 knots, easing to 5 to 10 knots in the afternoon. Seas 4 to 6 feet. Wave detail, northwest 5 feet at 8 seconds and southwest 2 feet at 17 seconds. The coastal waters forecast from Point Arena to Point Reyes 10 to 60 nautical miles offshore. Small craft advisory in effect through Monday morning. Rest of tonight. Northwest wind 20 to 25 knots, seas 7 to 8.

feet wave detail, northwest 8 feet at 7 seconds, and south 2 feet at 16 seconds. Sunday, northwest wind 20 to 25 knots, easing to 15 to 20 knots in the afternoon. See 7 to 8 feet wave detail, northwest 8 feet at 7 seconds, and southwest 2 feet at 16 seconds. Sunday night, northwest wind 15 to 20 knots, rising to 20 to 25 knots after midnight. Seas around 7 feet wave detail, northwest 7 feet at 7 seconds, and southwest 2 feet at 18 seconds. Monday, northwest wind 20 to 25 knots, easing to 15 to 20 knots in the afternoon. Seas 7 to 8 feet wave detail, northwest 8 feet at 8 seconds, and southwest 2 feet at 17 seconds. San Francisco Bar forecast. In the deep water channel, mixed seas of 3 to 5 feet at 8 seconds. Across the bar, swell can be more than twice as high across the bar than surrounding waters. Waves are also more prone to break, particularly during strong ebb currents. Maximum ebb current of 1.0 knots at 01:05 p.m. Sunday and 1.2 knots at 12:54 a.m. Monday. The coastal waters forecast from Point Pinos to Point Piedras Blancas out to 10 nautical miles. Small craft advisory in effect through late tonight. Rest of tonight. Northwest wind 15 to 20 knots. Seas 4 to 6 feet. Wave detail, northwest 5 feet at 8 seconds and south 2 feet at 16 seconds. Sunday, northwest wind 15 to 20 knots, seas 4 to 6 feet. Wave detail, northwest 5 feet at 8 seconds and southwest 2 feet at 16 seconds. Sunday night, northwest wind 15 to 20 knots, seas 4 to 6 feet. Wave detail, northwest 5 feet at 8 seconds and southwest 2 feet at 18 seconds. Monday, northwest wind 10 to 15 knots, easing to 5 to 10 knots in the afternoon. Seas 4 to 5 feet wave detail, northwest 5 feet at 8 seconds and southwest 2 feet at 17 seconds. The coastal waters forecast from Pigeon Point to Point Pinos 10 to 16 nautical miles offshore. Small craft advisory in effect through late tonight. Rest of tonight. Northwest wind 15 to 20 knots, seas 6 to 7 feet wave detail, northwest 7 feet at 8 seconds and south 2 feet at 16 seconds. Sunday, northwest wind 15 to 20 knots, seas 6 to 7 feet wave detail, northwest 7 feet at 8 seconds and southwest 2 feet at 16 seconds. Sunday night, northwest wind 15 to 20 knots, seas 5 to 7 feet wave detail, northwest 6 feet at 8 seconds and southwest 2 feet at 18 seconds. Monday, northwest wind 10 to 15 knots, seas 5 to 6 feet wave detail, northwest 6 feet at 8 seconds and southwest 2 feet at 17 seconds. The offshore waters forecast for the following marine location: Point Arena to Pigeon Point between 60 nautical miles and 150 nautical miles offshore. Issued at 2:29 a.m. Pacific Daylight Time. Today, north to northwest winds 15 to 25 knots. Seas 5 to 8 feet. Tonight, north to northwest winds 15 to 25 knots. Seas 6 to 7 feet. Monday, north winds 15 to 25 knots. Seas 7 to 8 feet. Monday night, north to northwest winds 15 to 25 knots. Seas 7 to 9 feet. Tuesday, north winds 20 to 25 knots. Seas 8 to 10 feet. Tuesday night, north winds 20 to 25 knots. Seas 8 to 10 feet. Wednesday, north winds 20 to 25 knots. Seas 8 to 10 feet. Wednesday night, north winds 20 to 25 knots. Seas 7 to 9 feet. Thursday, north winds 15 to 20 knots. Seas 7 to 8 feet. Thursday night, north winds 15 to 20 knots. Seas 6 to 7 feet. The offshore waters forecast for the following marine location: Pigeon Point to Point Piedras Blancas between 60 nautical miles and 150 nautical miles offshore. Issued at 2:29 a.m. Pacific Daylight Time. Today, north to northwest winds 15 to 25 knots. Seas 7 to 8 feet. Tonight, northwest
15 to 20 knots. Seas 6 to 7 feet. Monday, northwest winds 15 to 20 knots. Seas 6 to 7 feet. Monday night, north to northwest winds 15 to 25 knots. Seas 6 to 9 feet. Tuesday, north to northwest winds 20 to 25 knots. Seas 7 to 10 feet. Tuesday night, north winds 20 to 25 knots. Seas 8 to 10 feet. Wednesday, north winds 15 to 25 knots. Seas 8 to 10 feet. Wednesday night, north winds 15 to 20 knots. Seas 7 to 9 feet. Thursday, north winds 15 to 20 knots. Seas 7 to 8 feet. Thursday night, north winds 15 to 20 knots. Seas 6 to 7 feet. The coastal waters forecast from Point Reyes to Pigeon Point out to 10 nautical miles. For the rest of tonight, northwest wind 10 to 15 knots. Seas 4 to 6 feet. Wave detail, northwest 6 feet at 8 seconds. For Sunday, northwest wind 10 to 15 knots. Seas 3 to 5 feet. Wave detail, northwest 5 feet at 8 seconds. For Sunday night, northwest wind 5 to 10 knots. Seas 3 to 5 feet. Wave detail, northwest 4 feet at 8 seconds and southwest 2 feet at 18 seconds. For Monday, west wind 5 to 10 knots. Seas 3 to 5 feet. Wave detail, northwest 4 feet at 8 seconds and southwest 2 feet at 17 seconds. The coastal waters forecast from Pigeon Point to Point Pinos out to 10 nautical miles. Small craft advisory in effect until 3 a.m. Pacific Daylight Time early this morning. Small craft advisory in effect from this afternoon through this evening. For the rest of tonight, northwest wind 10 to 15 knots. Seas 4 to 5 feet. Wave detail, northwest 5 feet at 8 seconds. For Sunday, northwest wind 10 to 15 knots. Seas 4 to 5 feet. Wave detail, northwest 5 feet at 8 seconds and southwest 2 feet at 17 seconds. For Sunday night, northwest wind 10 to 15 knots. Seas 4 to 5 feet. Wave detail, northwest 5 feet at 7 seconds. For Monday, northwest wind 5 to 10 knots. Seas 3 to 5 feet. Wave detail, northwest 4 feet at 8 seconds and southwest 2 feet at 17 seconds. Sunrise, sunset, and tidal information for the San Francisco Bay Area for Sunday, September 20th. The sunrise today, 6:55 a.m. The sunset tonight, 7:11 p.m. Tidal data at the Golden Gate for today. Low tide, 1:43 a.m. at 0.73 feet. High tide, 9:28 a.m. at 4.45 feet. Low tide, 1:58 p.m. at 3.38 feet. High tide, 7:20 p.m. at 5.17 feet. Here are the buoy observations for 6 p.m. Pacific Daylight Time. An offshore buoy 6 winds southwest at 12 knots, pressure 1,020.6 millibars. An offshore buoy 59 winds north at 14 knots, pressure 1,021.2 millibars. A buoy 14 near Point Arena winds northwest at 19 knots, gusting to 25, water temperature 54, pressure 1,014.0 millibars. A buoy 13 near Bodega Bay winds northwest at 21 knots, gusting to 27, pressure 1,013.1 millibars. At Point Reyes Wave Rider buoy water temperature 61, seas 9 feet, every 8 seconds. At San Francisco buoy winds northwest at 14 knots, pressure 1,014.2 millibars, swell 5 feet, every 8 seconds. At Half Moon Bay buoy winds northwest 14 knots, water temperature 60, pressure 1,014.9 millibars, seas 6 feet, every 7 seconds. At Monterey Bay, buoy winds northwest 70 knots, gusting to 21, water temperature 61, pressure 1,014.0 millibars, seas 6 feet, every 8 seconds. At Point

wave rider buoy water temperature 60, sea 7 feet, every 8 seconds. At Cape San Martin buoy winds northwest 19 knots, gusting to 23, water temperature 61, pressure 1014.2 millibars. Sea 7 feet, every 8 seconds. Synopsis for the Central California coast and bays, including the Monterey Bay, Greater Farallones, and Cordell Bank National Marine Sanctuaries. Fresh to strong northerly breezes will create hazardous conditions for small craft across most of the coastal waters through Monday morning. Moderate to fresh northerly breezes will prevail Tuesday through Thursday, with locally strong breezes across the northern outer waters. Slight to moderate seas will prevail through Monday, building to become moderate to rough Tuesday through Thursday. The marine forecast for San Pablo Bay, Suisun Bay, the West Delta, and the San Francisco Bay north of the Bay Bridge. For the rest of tonight, southwest wind 5 to 10 knots. For Sunday, southwest wind 5 to 10 knots. For Sunday night, southwest wind 5 to 10 knots. For Monday, southwest wind 10 to 15 knots. The marine forecast for Monterey Bay. For the rest of tonight, northwest wind 5 to 10 knots. Sea 3 to 4 feet. Wave detail, northwest 3 feet at 8 seconds. Patchy dense fog. For Sunday, northwest wind 5 to 10 knots, becoming west 10 to 15 knots in the afternoon. Sea 3 to 4 feet. Wave detail, northwest 3 feet at 8 seconds. Patchy dense fog in the morning. For Sunday night, northwest wind 10 to 15 knots. Sea 3 to 4 feet. Wave detail, northwest 3 feet at 7 seconds. For Monday, west wind around 5 knots, rising to 5 to 10 knots in the afternoon. Seas around 3 feet. Wave detail, northwest 3 feet at 8 seconds. The coastal waters forecast from Point Arena to Point Reyes out to 10 nautical miles. Small craft advisory in effect until 9 a.m. Pacific Daylight Time this morning. Rest of tonight. Northwest wind 15 to 20 knots. Seas 5 to 6 feet. Wave detail, northwest 6 feet at 8 seconds and southwest 2 feet at 16 seconds. Sunday northwest wind 15 to 20 knots, easing to 10 to 15 knots in the afternoon. Seas 4 to 6 feet. Wave detail, northwest 6 feet at 8 seconds and southwest 2 feet at 16 seconds. Sunday night northwest wind 10 to 15 knots, seas 4 to 6 feet. Wave detail, northwest 5 feet at 7 seconds and southwest 2 feet at 18 seconds. Monday northwest wind 10 to 15 knots, easing to 5 to 10 knots in the afternoon. Seas 4 to 6 feet. Wave detail, northwest 5 feet at 8 seconds and southwest 2 feet at 17 seconds. The coastal waters forecast from Point Arena to Point Reyes 10 to 16 nautical miles offshore. Small craft advisory in effect through Monday morning. Rest of tonight. Northwest wind 20 to 25 knots, sea 7 to 8 feet. Wave detail, northwest 8 feet at 7 seconds and south 2 feet at 16 seconds. Sunday northwest wind 20 to 25 knots, easing to 15 to 20 knots in the afternoon. Sea 7 to 8 feet. Wave detail, northwest 8 feet at 7 seconds and southwest 2 feet at 16 seconds. Sunday night northwest wind 15 to 20 knots, rising to 20 to 25 knots after midnight. Seas around 7 feet. Wave detail, northwest 7 feet at 7 seconds and southwest 2 feet at 18 seconds. Monday northwest wind 20 to 25 knots, easing to 15 to 20 knots in the afternoon. Sea 7 to 8 feet. Wave detail, northwest 8 feet at 8 seconds and southwest 2 feet at 17 seconds. 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This broadcast originates from the National Weather Service office located in Monterey, California, and serves the coastal marine waters, including San Francisco and Monterey Bay. San Francisco bar forecast. In the deep water channel, mixed seas of 3 to 5 feet at 8 seconds. Across the bar, swell can be more than twice as
across the bar than surrounding waters. Waves are also more prone to break, particularly during strong ebb currents. Maximum ebb current of 1.0 knots at 01:05 p.m. Sunday and 1.2 knots at 12:54 a.m. Monday. The coastal waters forecast from Point Pinos to Point Piedras blunts out to 10 nautical miles. Small craft advisory in effect through late tonight. Rest of tonight. Northwest wind 15 to 20 knots. Seas 4 to 6 feet. Wave detail, northwest 5 feet at 8 seconds and south 2 feet at 16 seconds. Sunday, northwest wind 15 to 20 knots, seas 4 to 6 feet. Wave detail, northwest 5 feet at 8 seconds and southwest 2 feet at 16 seconds. Sunday night, northwest wind 15 to 20 knots, seas 4 to 6 feet. Wave detail, northwest 5 feet at 8 seconds and southwest 2 feet at 18 seconds. Monday, northwest wind 10 to 15 knots, easing to 5 to 10 knots in the afternoon. Seas 4 to 5 feet. Wave detail, northwest 5 feet at 8 seconds and southwest 2 feet at 17 seconds. The coastal waters forecast from Pigeon Point to Point Pinos 10 to 16 nautical miles offshore. Small craft advisory in effect through late tonight. Rest of tonight. Northwest wind 15 to 20 knots, seas 6 to 7 feet. Wave detail, northwest 7 feet at 8 seconds and south 2 feet at 16 seconds. Sunday, northwest wind 15 to 20 knots, seas 6 to 7 feet. Wave detail, northwest 7 feet at 8 seconds and southwest 2 feet at 16 seconds. Sunday night, northwest wind 15 to 20 knots, seas 5 to 7 feet. Wave detail, northwest 6 feet at 8 seconds and southwest 2 feet at 18 seconds. Monday, northwest wind 10 to 15 knots, seas 5 to 6 feet. Wave detail, northwest 6 feet at 8 seconds and southwest 2 feet at 17 seconds. The offshore waters forecast for the following marine location: Point Arena to Pigeon Point between 60 nautical miles and 150 nautical miles offshore. Issued at 2:29 a.m. Pacific Daylight Time. Today, north to northwest winds 15 to 25 knots. Seas 5 to 8 feet. Tonight, north to northwest winds 15 to 25 knots. Seas 6 to 7 feet. Monday, north winds 15 to 25 knots. Seas 7 to 8 feet. Monday night, north to northwest winds 15 to 25 knots. Seas 7 to 9 feet. Tuesday, north winds 20 to 25 knots. Seas 8 to 10 feet. Tuesday night, north winds 20 to 25 knots. Seas 8 to 10 feet. Wednesday, north winds 20 to 25 knots. Seas 8 to 10 feet. Wednesday night, north winds 20 to 25 knots. Seas 7 to 9 feet. Thursday, north winds 15 to 20 knots. Seas 7 to 8 feet. Thursday night, north winds 15 to 20 knots. Seas 6 to 7 feet. The offshore waters forecast for the following marine location: Pigeon Point to Point Piedras Blancas between 60 nautical miles and 150 nautical miles offshore. Issued at 2:29 a.m. Pacific Daylight Time. Today, north to northwest winds 15 to 25 knots. Seas 7 to 8 feet. Tonight, northwest winds 15 to 20 knots. Seas 6 to 7 feet. Monday, northwest winds 15 to 20 knots. Seas 6 to 7 feet. Monday night, north to northwest winds 15 to 25 knots. Seas 6 to 9 feet. Tuesday, north to northwest winds 20 to 25 knots. Seas 7 to 10 feet. Tuesday night, north winds 20 to 25 knots. Seas 8 to 10 feet. Wednesday, north winds 15 to 25 knots. Seas 8 to 10 feet. Wednesday night, north winds 15 to 20 knots. Seas 7 to 9 feet. Thursday, north winds 15 to 20 knots. Seas 7 to 8 feet. Thursday night, north winds 15 to 20 knots. Seas 6 to 7 feet.
the coastal waters forecast from Point Reyes to Pigeon Point out to 10 nautical miles. For the rest of tonight, northwest wind 10 to 15 knots. Seas 4 to 6 feet. Wave detail, northwest 6 feet at 8 seconds. For Sunday, northwest wind 10 to 15 knots. Seas 3 to 5 feet. Wave detail, northwest 5 feet at 8 seconds. For Sunday night, northwest wind 5 to 10 knots. Seas 3 to 5 feet. Wave detail, northwest 4 feet at 8 seconds and southwest 2 feet at 18 seconds. For Monday, west wind 5 to 10 knots. Seas 3 to 5 feet. Wave detail, northwest 4 feet at 8 seconds and southwest 2 feet at 17 seconds. The coastal waters forecast from Pigeon Point to Point Pinos out to 10 nautical miles. Small craft advisory in effect until 3 a.m. Pacific Daylight Time early this morning. Small craft advisory in effect from this afternoon through this evening. For the rest of tonight, northwest wind 10 to 15 knots. Seas 4 to 5 feet. Wave detail, northwest 5 feet at 8 seconds. For Sunday, northwest wind 10 to 15 knots. Seas 4 to 5 feet. Wave detail, northwest 5 feet at 8 seconds and southwest 2 feet at 17 seconds. For Sunday night, northwest wind 10 to 15 knots. Seas 4 to 5 feet. Wave detail, northwest 5 feet at 7 seconds. For Monday, northwest wind 5 to 10 knots. Seas 3 to 5 feet. Wave detail, northwest 4 feet at 8 seconds and southwest 2 feet at 17 seconds. Sunrise, sunset, and tidal information for the San Francisco Bay Area for Sunday, September 20th. The sunrise today, 6:55 a.m. The sunset tonight, 7:11 p.m. Tidal data at the Golden Gate for today. Low tide, 1:43 a.m. at 0.73 feet. High tide, 9:28 a.m. at 4.45 feet. Low tide, 1:58 p.m. at 3.38 feet. High tide, 7:20 p.m. at 5.17 feet. Here are the buoy observations for 7 a.m. Pacific Daylight Time. An offshore buoy 6 wind southwest at 12 knots, pressure 1,020.6 millibars. An offshore buoy 59 winds north at 12 knots, water temperature 66, pressure 1,021.4 millibars. A buoy 14 near Point Arena winds northwest at 70 knots, gusting to 21, water temperature 54, pressure 1,013.9 millibars. A buoy 13 near Bodega Bay winds northwest at 19 knots, gusting to 23, pressure 1,013.8 millibars. At Point Reyes Wave Rider buoy water temperature 61, seas 9 feet, every 8 seconds. At San Francisco buoy winds northwest at 12 knots, water temperature 59, swell 5 feet, every 8 seconds. At Half Moon Bay buoy winds northwest 14 knots, water temperature 60, pressure 1,015.1 millibars, seas 6 feet, every 7 seconds. At Monterey buoy winds northwest at 60 knots, water temperature 61, pressure 1,014.4 millibars. At Pointer, Wave Rider buoy water temperature 60, seas 7 feet, every 8 seconds. At Cape San Martin buoy winds northwest at 19 knots, gusting to 21, water temperature 61, pressure 1,014.5 millibars. Synopsis for the Central California coast and bays, including the Monterey Bay, Greater Farallones, and Cordell Bank National Marine Sanctuaries. Fresh to strong northerly breezes will create hazardous conditions for small craft across most of the coastal waters through Monday morning. Moderate to fresh northerly breezes will prevail Tuesday through Thursday with locally strong breezes across the northern outer waters. Slight to moderate seas will prevail through Monday, building to become moderate to rough Tuesday through Thursday. The marine forecast for San Pablo Bay, Suisun Bay, the West Delta, and the San Francisco Bay north of the Bay Bridge. For the rest of tonight, southwest wind 5 to 10 knots.
For Sunday, southwest wind 5 to 10 knots. For Sunday night, southwest wind 5 to 10 knots. For Monday, southwest wind 10 to 15 knots. The marine forecast for Monterey Bay. For the rest of tonight, northwest wind 5 to 10 knots. Seas 3 to 4 feet. Wave detail, northwest 3 feet at 8 seconds. Patchy dense fog. For Sunday, northwest wind 5 to 10 knots, becoming west 10 to 15 knots in the afternoon. Seas 3 to 4 feet. Wave detail, northwest 3 feet at 8 seconds. Patchy dense fog in the morning. For Sunday night, northwest wind 10 to 15 knots. Seas 3 to 4 feet. Wave detail, northwest 3 feet at 7 seconds. For Monday, west wind around 5 knots, rising to 5 to 10 knots in the afternoon. Seas around 3 feet. Wave detail, northwest 3 feet at 8 seconds. The coastal waters forecast from Point Arena to Point Reyes out to 10 nautical miles. Small craft advisory in effect until 9 a.m. Pacific Daylight Time this morning. Rest of tonight. Northwest wind 15 to 20 knots. Seas 5 to 6 feet. Wave detail, northwest 6 feet at 8 seconds and southwest 2 feet at 16 seconds. Sunday, northwest wind 15 to 20 knots, easing to 10 to 15 knots in the afternoon. Seas 4 to 6 feet. Wave detail, northwest 6 feet at 8 seconds and southwest 2 feet at 16 seconds. Sunday night, northwest wind 10 to 15 knots, seas 4 to 6 feet. Wave detail, northwest 5 feet at 7 seconds and southwest 2 feet at 18 seconds. Monday, northwest wind 10 to 15 knots, easing to 5 to 10 knots in the afternoon. Seas 4 to 6 feet. Wave detail, northwest 5 feet at 8 seconds and southwest 2 feet at 17 seconds. The coastal waters forecast from Point Arena to Point Reyes 10 to 60 nautical miles offshore. Small craft advisory in effect through Monday morning. Rest of tonight. Northwest wind 20 to 25 knots, seas 7 to 8 feet. Wave detail, northwest 8 feet at 7 seconds and south 2 feet at 16 seconds. Sunday, northwest wind 20 to 25 knots, easing to 15 to 20 knots in the afternoon. Seas 7 to 8 feet. Wave detail, northwest 8 feet at 7 seconds and southwest 2 feet at 16 seconds. Sunday night, northwest wind 15 to 20 knots, rising to 20 to 25 knots after midnight. Seas around 7 feet. Wave detail, northwest 7 feet at 7 seconds and southwest 2 feet at 18 seconds. Monday, northwest wind 20 to 25 knots, easing to 15 to 20 knots in the afternoon. Seas 7 to 8 feet. Wave detail, northwest 8 feet at 8 seconds and southwest 2 feet at 17 seconds. San Francisco Bar forecast. In the deep water channel, mixed seas of 3 to 5 feet at 8 seconds. Across the bar, swell can be more than twice as high across the bar than surrounding waters. Waves are also more prone to break, particularly during strong ebb currents. Maximum ebb current of 1.0 knots at 01:05 p.m. Sunday and 1.2 knots at 12:54 a.m. Monday. The coastal waters forecast from Point Pinos to Point Piedras Blancas out to 10 nautical miles. Small craft advisory in effect through late tonight. Rest of tonight. Northwest wind 15 to 20 knots. Seas 4 to 6 feet. Wave detail, northwest 5 feet at 8 seconds and south 2 feet at 16 seconds. Sunday, northwest wind 15 to 20 knots, seas 4 to 6 feet. Wave detail, northwest 5 feet at 8 seconds and southwest 2 feet at 16 seconds. Sunday night, northwest wind 15 to 20 knots, seas 4 to 6 feet. Wave detail, northwest 5 feet at 8 seconds and southwest 2 feet at 18 seconds. Monday, northwest wind 10 to 15 knots, easing to 5 to 10 knots in the afternoon. Seas 4 to 5 feet. Wave detail, northwest 5 feet at 8 seconds and southwest 2 feet at 17 seconds. The coastal waters forecast from Pigeon Point to Point Pinos 10 to 60 nautical miles offshore. Small craft advisory in effect through late tonight.
rested tonight. Northwest

15 to 20 knots, see 6 to 7 feet wave detail. Northwest 7 feet at 8 seconds and south 2 feet at 16 seconds. Sunday, northwest wind 15 to 20 knots, see 6 to 7 feet wave detail. Northwest 7 feet at 8 seconds and southwest 2 feet at 16 seconds. Sunday night, northwest wind 15 to 20 knots, seas 5 to 7 feet wave detail. Northwest 6 feet at 8 seconds and southwest 2 feet at 18 seconds. Monday, northwest wind 10 to 15 knots, seas 5 to 6 feet wave detail. Northwest 6 feet at 8 seconds and southwest 2 feet at 17 seconds. The offshore waters forecast for the following marine location: Point Arena to Pigeon Point, between 60 nautical miles and 150 nautical miles offshore. Issued at 2:29 a.m. Pacific Daylight Time. Today, north to northwest winds 15 to 25 knots. Seas 5 to 8 feet. Tonight, north to northwest winds 15 to 25 knots. Seas 6 to 7 feet. Monday, north winds 15 to 25 knots. Seas 7 to 8 feet. Monday night, north to northwest winds 15 to 25 knots. Seas 7 to 9 feet. Tuesday, north winds 20 to 25 knots. Seas 8 to 10 feet. Tuesday night, north winds 20 to 25 knots. Seas 8 to 10 feet. Wednesday, north winds 20 to 25 knots. Seas 8 to 10 feet. Wednesday night, north winds 20 to 25 knots. Seas 7 to 9 feet. Thursday, north winds 15 to 20 knots. Seas 7 to 8 feet. Thursday night, north winds 15 to 20 knots. Seas 6 to 7 feet. The offshore waters forecast for the following marine location: Pigeon Point to Point Piedras Blancas, between 60 nautical miles and 150 nautical miles offshore. Issued at 2:29 a.m. Pacific Daylight Time. Today, north to northwest winds 15 to 25 knots. Seas 7 to 8 feet. Tonight, northwest winds 15 to 20 knots. Seas 6 to 7 feet. Monday, northwest winds 15 to 20 knots. Seas 6 to 7 feet. Monday night, north to northwest winds 15 to 25 knots. Seas 6 to 9 feet. Tuesday, north to northwest winds 20 to 25 knots. Seas 7 to 10 feet. Tuesday night, north winds 20 to 25 knots. Seas 8 to 10 feet. Wednesday, north winds 15 to 25 knots. Seas 8 to 10 feet. Wednesday night, north winds 15 to 20 knots. Seas 7 to 9 feet. Thursday, north winds 15 to 20 knots. Seas 7 to 8 feet. Thursday night, north winds 15 to 20 knots. Seas 6 to 7 feet. The coastal waters forecast from Point Reyes to Pigeon Point out to 10 nautical miles. For the rest of tonight, northwest wind 10 to 15 knots. Seas 4 to 6 feet. Wave detail, northwest 6 feet at 8 seconds. For Sunday, northwest wind 10 to 15 knots. Seas 3 to 5 feet. Wave detail, northwest 5 feet at 8 seconds. For Sunday night, northwest wind 5 to 10 knots. Seas 3 to 5 feet. Wave detail, northwest 4 feet at 8 seconds and southwest 2 feet at 18 seconds. For Monday, west wind 5 to 10 knots. Seas 3 to 5 feet. Wave detail, northwest 4 feet at 8 seconds and southwest 2 feet at 17 seconds. The coastal waters forecast from Pigeon Point to Point Pinos out to 10 nautical miles. Small craft advisory in effect until 3 a.m. Pacific Daylight Time early this morning. Small craft advisory in effect from this afternoon through this evening. For the rest of tonight, northwest wind 10 to 15 knots. Seas 4 to 5 feet. Wave detail, northwest 5 feet at 8 seconds. For Sunday, northwest wind 10 to 15 knots. Seas 4 to 5 feet. Wave detail, northwest 5 feet at 8 seconds and southwest

at 17 seconds. For Sunday night, northwest wind 10 to 15 knots. Seas 4 to 5 feet. Wave detail, northwest 5 feet at 7 seconds. For Monday, northwest wind 5 to 10 knots. Seas 3 to 5 feet. Wave detail, northwest 4 feet at 8 seconds and southwest 2 feet at 17 seconds. Sunrise, sunset, and tidal information for the San Francisco Bay Area for Sunday, September 20th. The sunrise today, 6:55 a.m. The sunset tonight, 7:11 p.m. Tidal data at the Golden Gate for today. Low tide, 1:43 a.m. at 0.73 feet. High tide, 9:28 a.m. at 4.45 feet. Low tide, 1:58 p.m. at 3.38 feet. High tide, 7:20 p.m. at 5.17 feet. Here are the buoy observations for 7 a.m. Pacific Daylight Time. An offshore buoy 6 wind southwest at 12 knots, pressure 1,020.6 millibars. An offshore buoy 59, winds north 12 knots, water temperature 66, pressure 1,021.4 millibars, seas 3 feet, every 17 seconds. A buoy 14 near Point Arena, winds northwest at 70 knots, gusting to 21, water temperature 54, pressure 1,013.9 millibars. A buoy 13 near Bodega Bay, winds northwest at 19 knots, gusting to 23, pressure 1,013.8 millibars. At Point Reyes, wave rider buoy, water temperature 61, seas 10 feet, every 8 seconds. At San Francisco Bay, winds northwest at 12 knots, water temperature 59, swell 5 feet, every 8 seconds. At Half Moon Bay, buoy winds northwest 14 knots, water temperature 60, pressure 1,015.1 millibars, seas 6 feet, every 7 seconds. At Monterey, buoy winds northwest at 60 knots, water temperature 61, pressure 1,014.4 millibars. At Point Sur, wave rider buoy water temperature 60, seas 7 feet, every 8 seconds. At Cape San Martin, buoy winds northwest 70 knots, gusting to 23, water temperature 61, pressure 1,014.8 millibars. Seas 7 feet, every 7 seconds. Synopsis for the Central California coast and bays, including the Monterey Bay, Greater Farallones, and Cordell Bank National Marine Sanctuaries. Fresh to strong northerly breezes will create hazardous conditions for small craft across most of the coastal waters through Monday morning. Moderate to fresh northerly breezes will prevail Tuesday through Thursday, with locally strong breezes across the northern outer waters. Slight to moderate seas will prevail through Monday, building to become moderate to rough Tuesday through Thursday. The marine forecast for San Pablo Bay, Suisun Bay, the West Delta, and the San Francisco Bay north of the Bay Bridge. For the rest of tonight, southwest wind 5 to 10 knots. For Sunday, southwest wind 5 to 10 knots. For Sunday night, southwest wind 5 to 10 knots. For Monday, southwest wind 10 to 15 knots. The marine forecast for Monterey Bay. For the rest of tonight, northwest wind 5 to 10 knots. Seas 3 to 4 feet. Wave detail, northwest 3 feet at 8 seconds. Patchy dense fog. For Sunday, northwest wind 5 to 10 knots, becoming west 10 to 15 knots in the afternoon. Seas 3 to 4 feet. Wave detail, northwest 3 feet at 8 seconds. Patchy dense fog in the morning. For Sunday night, northwest wind 10 to 15 knots. Seas 3 to 4 feet. Wave detail, northwest 3 feet at 7 seconds. For Monday, west wind around 5 knots, rising to 5 to 10 knots in the afternoon. Seas around 3 feet. Wave detail, northwest 3 feet at 8 seconds. The coastal waters forecast from Point Arena to Point Reyes out to 10 nautical miles. Small craft advisory in effect until 9 a.m. Pacific Daylight Time this morning. Rest of tonight. Northwest wind 15 to

southwest 2 feet at 17 seconds. The coastal waters forecast from Point Arena to Point Reyes 10 to 60 nautical miles offshore. Small craft advisory in effect through Monday morning. Rest of tonight. Northwest wind 20 to 25 knots, sea 7 to 8 feet wave detail. Northwest 8 feet at 7 seconds and south 2 feet at 16 seconds. Sunday northwest wind 20 to 25 knots, easing to 15 to 20 knots in the afternoon. Sea 7 to 8 feet wave detail. Northwest 8 feet at 7 seconds and southwest 2 feet at 16 seconds. Sunday night, northwest wind 15 to 20 knots, rising to 20 to 25 knots after midnight. Seas around 7 feet wave detail, northwest 7 feet at 7 seconds and southwest 2 feet at 18 seconds. Monday, northwest wind 20 to 25 knots, easing to 15 to 20 knots in the afternoon. Seas 7 to 8 feet wave detail, northwest 8 feet at 8 seconds and southwest 2 feet at 17 seconds. San Francisco Bar forecast. In the deep water channel, mixed seas of 3 to 5 feet at 8 seconds. Across the bar, swell can be more than twice as high across the bar than surrounding waters. Waves are also more prone to break, particularly during strong ebb currents. Maximum ebb current of 1.0 knots at 01:05 p.m. Sunday and 1.2 knots at 12:54 a.m. Monday. The coastal waters forecast from Point Pinos to Point Piedras Blancas out to 10 nautical miles. Small craft advisory in effect through late tonight. Rest of tonight. Northwest wind 15 to 20 knots. Seas 4 to 6 feet. Wave detail, northwest 5 feet at 8 seconds and south 2 feet at 16 seconds. Sunday, northwest wind 15 to 20 knots, seas 4 to 6 feet, wave detail, northwest 5 feet at 8 seconds and southwest 2 feet at 16 seconds. Sunday night, northwest wind 15 to 20 knots, seas 4 to 6 feet, wave detail, northwest 5 feet at 8 seconds and southwest 2 feet at 18 seconds. Monday, northwest wind 10 to 15 knots, easing to 5 to 10 knots in the afternoon. Seas 4 to 5 feet wave detail, northwest 5 feet at 8 seconds and southwest 2 feet at 17 seconds. The coastal waters forecast from Pigeon Point to Point Pinos 10 to 60 nautical miles offshore. Small craft advisory in effect through late tonight. Rest of tonight. Northwest wind 15 to 20 knots, seas 6 to 7 feet wave detail, northwest 7 feet at 8 seconds and south 2 feet at 16 seconds. Sunday, northwest wind 15 to 20 knots, seas 6 to 7 feet wave detail, northwest 7 feet at 8 seconds and southwest 2 feet at 16 seconds. Sunday night, northwest wind 15 to 20 knots, seas 5 to 7 feet wave detail, northwest 6 feet at 8 seconds and southwest 2 feet at 18 seconds. Monday, northwest wind 10 to 15 knots, seas 5 to 6 feet wave detail, northwest 6 feet at 8 seconds and southwest 2 feet at 17 seconds. 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This broadcast originates from the National Weather Service office located in Monterey, California, and serves the coastal marine waters, including San Francisco and Monterey Bay. The offshore waters forecast for the following marine location, Point Arena to Pigeon Point between 60 nautical miles and 150 nautical miles offshore. Issued at 2:29 a.m. Pacific Daylight Time. Today, north to northwest winds 15 to 25 knots. Seas 5 to 8 feet. Tonight, north to northwest winds 15 to 25 knots. Seas 6 to 7 feet. Monday, north winds 15 to 25 knots. Seas 7 to 8 feet. Monday night, north to northwest winds 15 to 25 knots. Seas 7 to 9 feet. Tuesday, north winds 20 to 25 knots. Seas 8 to 10 feet. Tuesday night, north winds 20 to 25 knots. Seas 8 to 10 feet. Wednesday, north winds 20 to 25 knots. Seas 8 to 10 feet. Wednesday night, north winds 20 to 25 knots.

see 7 to 9 feet. Thursday, north winds 15 to 20 knots. See 7 to 8 feet. Thursday night, north winds 15 to 20 knots. See 6 to 7 feet. The offshore waters forecast for the following marine location: Pigeon Point to Point Piedras Blancas between 60 nautical miles and 150 nautical miles offshore. Issued at 2:29 a.m. Pacific Daylight Time. Today, north to northwest winds 15 to 25 knots. Sea 7 to 8 feet. Tonight, northwest winds 15 to 20 knots. Sea 6 to 7 feet. Monday, northwest winds 15 to 20 knots. Sea 6 to 7 feet. Monday night, north to northwest winds 15 to 25 knots. Sea 6 to 9 feet. Tuesday, north to northwest winds 20 to 25 knots. Sea 7 to 10 feet. Tuesday night, north winds 20 to 25 knots. Seas 8 to 10 feet. Wednesday, north winds 15 to 25 knots. Seas 8 to 10 feet. Wednesday night, north winds 15 to 20 knots. Sea 7 to 9 feet. Thursday, north winds 15 to 20 knots. Sea 7 to 8 feet. Thursday night, north winds 15 to 20 knots. Sea 6 to 7 feet. The coastal waters forecast from Point Reyes to Pigeon Point out to 10 nautical miles. For the rest of tonight, northwest wind 10 to 15 knots. Seas 4 to 6 feet. Wave detail, northwest 6 feet at 8 seconds. For Sunday, northwest wind 10 to 15 knots. Seas 3 to 5 feet. Wave detail, northwest 5 feet at 8 seconds. For Sunday night, northwest wind 5 to 10 knots. Seas 3 to 5 feet. Wave detail, northwest 4 feet at 8 seconds and southwest 2 feet at 18 seconds. For Monday, west wind 5 to 10 knots. Seas 3 to 5 feet. Wave detail, northwest 4 feet at 8 seconds and southwest 2 feet at 17 seconds. The coastal waters forecast from Pigeon Point to Point Pinos out to 10 nautical miles. Small craft advisory in effect until 3 a.m. Pacific Daylight Time early this morning. Small craft advisory in effect from this afternoon through this evening. For the rest of tonight, northwest wind 10 to 15 knots. Seas 4 to 5 feet. Wave detail, northwest 5 feet at 8 seconds. For Sunday, northwest wind 10 to 15 knots. Seas 4 to 5 feet. Wave detail, northwest 5 feet at 8 seconds and southwest 2 feet at 17 seconds. For Sunday night, northwest wind 10 to 15 knots. Seas 4 to 5 feet. Wave detail, northwest 5 feet at 7 seconds. For Monday, northwest wind 5 to 10 knots. Seas 3 to 5 feet. Wave detail, northwest 4 feet at 8 seconds and southwest 2 feet at 17 seconds. Sunrise, sunset, and tidal information for the San Francisco Bay Area for Sunday, September 20th. The sunrise today, 6:55 a.m. The sunset tonight, 7:11 p.m. Tidal data at the Golden Gate for today. Low tide, 1:43 a.m. at 0.73 feet. High tide, 9:28 a.m. at 4.45 feet. Low tide, 1:58 p.m. at 3.38 feet. High tide, 7:20 p.m. at 5.17 feet. Here are the buoy observations for 7 a.m. Pacific Daylight Time. An offshore buoy 6 winds southwest at 12 knots, pressure 1,020.6 millibars. An offshore buoy 59, winds north 12 knots, water temperature 66, pressure 1,021.4 millibars, seas 3 feet, every 17 seconds. At buoy 14 near Point Arena, winds northwest at 70 knots, gusting to 21, water temperature 54, pressure 1,013.9 millibars. At buoy 13 near Bodega Bay, winds northwest at 19 knots, gusting to 23, pressure 1,013.9 millibars.
1013.8 millibars. At Point Reyes, wave rider buoy water temperature 61, seas 10 feet every 8 seconds. At San Francisco, buoy winds northwest at 12 knots, water temperature 59, swell 5 feet every 8 seconds. At Half Moon Bay, buoy winds northwest 14 knots, water temperature 60, pressure 1015.1 millibars, seas 6 feet every 7 seconds. At Monterey, buoy winds northwest at 60 knots, water temperature 61, pressure 1014.4 millibars. At Pointer, wave rider buoy water temperature 60, sea 7 feet, every 8 seconds. At Cape San Martin, buoy winds northwest 70 knots, gusting to 23, water temperature 61, pressure 1014.8 millibars. Sea 7 feet, every 7 seconds. Synopsis for the Central California coast and bays, including the Monterey Bay, Greater Farallon, and Cordell Bank National Marine Sanctuaries. Fresh to strong northerly breezes will create hazardous conditions for small craft across most of the coastal waters through Monday morning. Moderate to fresh northerly breezes will prevail Tuesday through Thursday, with locally strong breezes across the northern outer waters. Slight to moderate seas will prevail through Monday, building to become moderate to rough Tuesday through Thursday. The marine forecast for San Pablo Bay, Suisun Bay, the West Delta, and the San Francisco Bay north of the Bay Bridge. For the rest of tonight, southwest wind 5 to 10 knots. For Sunday, southwest wind 5 to 10 knots. For Sunday night, southwest wind 5 to 10 knots. For Monday, southwest wind 10 to 15 knots. The marine forecast for Monterey Bay. For the rest of tonight, northwest wind 5 to 10 knots. Seas 3 to 4 feet. The marine forecast for Monterey Bay. For the rest of tonight, northwest wind 5 to 10 knots. Seas 3 to 4 feet. Wave detail, northwest 3 feet at 8 seconds. Patchy dense fog. For Sunday, northwest wind 5 to 10 knots, becoming west 10 to 15 knots in the afternoon. Seas 3 to 4 feet. Wave detail, northwest 3 feet at 8 seconds. Patchy dense fog in the morning. For Sunday night, northwest wind 10 to 15 knots. Seas 3 to 4 feet. Wave detail, northwest 3 feet at 7 seconds. For Monday, west wind around 5 knots, rising to 5 to 10 knots in the afternoon. Seas around 3 feet. Wave detail, northwest 3 feet at 8 seconds. The coastal waters forecast from Point Arena to Point Reyes out to 10 nautical miles. Small craft advisory in effect until 9 a.m. Pacific Daylight Time this morning. Rest of tonight. Northwest wind 15 to 20 knots. Seas 5 to 6 feet. Wave detail, northwest 6 feet at 8 seconds and southwest 2 feet at 16 seconds. Sunday, northwest wind 15 to 20 knots, easing to 10 to 16 knots in the afternoon. Seas 4 to 6 feet. Wave detail, northwest 6 feet at 8 seconds and southwest 2 feet at 16 seconds. Sunday night, northwest wind 10 to 15 knots, seas 4 to 6 feet. Wave detail, northwest 5 feet at 7 seconds and southwest 2 feet at 18 seconds. Monday, northwest wind 10 to 15 knots, easing to 5 to 10 knots in the afternoon. Seas 4 to 6 feet. Wave detail, northwest 5 feet at 8 seconds and southwest 2 feet at 17 seconds. The coastal waters forecast from Point Arena to Point Reyes 10 to 60 nautical miles offshore. Small craft advisory in effect through Monday morning. Rest of tonight. Northwest wind 20 to 25 knots, sea 7 to 8 feet. Wave detail, northwest 8 feet at 7 seconds and south 2 feet at 16 seconds. Sunday, northwest wind 20 to 25 knots, easing to 15 to 20 knots in the afternoon. Seas 7 to 8 feet. Wave detail, northwest 8 feet at 7 seconds and southwest 2 feet at 16 seconds. Sunday night, northwest wind 15 to 20 knots, rising to 20 to 25 knots after midnight. Seas around 7 feet. Wave detail, northwest 7 feet.

7 seconds and southwest 2 feet at 18 seconds. Monday, northwest wind 20 to 25 knots, easing to 15 to 20 knots in the afternoon. See 7 to 8 feet wave detail, northwest 8 feet at 8 seconds and southwest 2 feet at 17 seconds. San Francisco Bar forecast. In the deep water channel, mixed seas of 3 to 5 feet at 8 seconds. Across the bar, swell can be more than twice as high across the bar than surrounding waters. Waves are also more prone to break, particularly during strong ebb currents. Maximum ebb current of 1.0 knots at 01:05 p.m. Sunday and 1.2 knots at 12:54 a.m. Monday. The coastal waters forecast from Point Pinos to Point Piedras Blancas out to 10 nautical miles. Small craft advisory in effect through late tonight. Rest of tonight. Northwest wind 15 to 20 knots. Seas 4 to 6 feet. Wave detail, northwest 5 feet at 8 seconds and south 2 feet at 16 seconds. Sunday, northwest wind 15 to 20 knots, seas 4 to 6 feet. Wave detail, northwest 5 feet at 8 seconds and southwest 2 feet at 16 seconds. Sunday night, northwest wind 15 to 20 knots, seas 4 to 6 feet. Wave detail, northwest 5 feet at 8 seconds and southwest 2 feet at 18 seconds. Monday, northwest wind 10 to 15 knots, easing to 5 to 10 knots in the afternoon. Seas 4 to 5 feet wave detail, northwest 5 feet at 8 seconds and southwest 2 feet at 17 seconds. The coastal waters forecast from Pigeon Point to Point Pinos 10 to 16 nautical miles offshore. Small craft advisory in effect through late tonight. Rest of tonight. Northwest wind 15 to 20 knots, seas 6 to 7 feet, wave detail, northwest 7 feet at 8 seconds and south 2 feet at 16 seconds. Sunday, northwest wind 15 to 20 knots, seas 6 to 7 feet, wave detail, northwest 7 feet at 8 seconds and southwest 2 feet at 16 seconds. Sunday night, northwest wind 15 to 20 knots, seas 5 to 7 feet, wave detail, northwest 6 feet at 8 seconds and southwest 2 feet at 18 seconds. Monday, northwest wind 10 to 15 knots, seas 5 to 6 feet, wave detail, northwest 6 feet at 8 seconds and southwest 2 feet at 17 seconds. The offshore waters forecast for the following marine location, Point Arena to Pigeon Point between 60 nautical miles and 150 nautical miles offshore. Issued at 2:29 a.m. Pacific Daylight Time. Today, north to northwest winds 15 to 25 knots. Seas 5 to 8 feet. Tonight, north to northwest winds 15 to 25 knots. Seas 6 to 7 feet. Monday, north winds 15 to 25 knots. Seas 7 to 8 feet. Monday night, north to northwest winds 15 to 25 knots. Seas 7 to 9 feet. Tuesday, north winds 20 to 25 knots. Seas 8 to 10 feet. Tuesday night, north winds 20 to 25 knots. Seas 8 to 10 feet. Wednesday, north winds 20 to 25 knots. Seas 8 to 10 feet. Wednesday night, north winds 20 to 25 knots. Seas 7 to 9 feet. Thursday, north winds 15 to 20 knots. Seas 7 to 8 feet. Thursday night, north winds 15 to 20 knots. Seas 6 to 7 feet. The offshore waters forecast for the following marine location, Pigeon Point to Point Piedras Blancas between 60 nautical miles and 150 nautical miles offshore. Issued at 2:29 a.m. Pacific Daylight Time. Today, north to northwest winds 15 to 25 knots. Seas 7 to 8 feet. Tonight, northwest winds 15 to 20 knots. Seas 6 to 7 feet. Monday, northwest winds 15 to 20 knots. Seas 6 to 7 feet. Monday night, north to northwest winds 15 to 25 knots. Seas 6 to 9 feet. Tuesday, north to northwest winds 20 to 25 knots. Seas 7 to 10 feet. Tuesday night, north winds 20 to 25 knots. Seas 8 to 10 feet.

Wednesday, north winds 15 to 25 knots. Seas 8 to 10 feet. Wednesday night, north winds 15 to 20 knots. Seas 7 to 9 feet. Thursday, north winds 15 to 20 knots. Seas 7 to 8 feet. Thursday night, north winds 15 to 20 knots. Seas 6 to 7 feet. The coastal waters forecast from Point Reyes to Pigeon Point out to 10 nautical miles. For the rest of tonight, northwest wind 10 to 15 knots. Seas 4 to 6 feet. Wave detail, northwest 6 feet at 8 seconds. For Sunday, northwest wind 10 to 15 knots. Seas 3 to 5 feet. Wave detail, northwest 5 feet at 8 seconds. For Sunday night, northwest wind 5 to 10 knots. Seas 3 to 5 feet. Wave detail, northwest 4 feet at 8 seconds and southwest 2 feet at 18 seconds. For Monday, west wind 5 to 10 knots. Seas 3 to 5 feet. Wave detail, northwest 4 feet at 8 seconds and southwest 2 feet at 17 seconds. The coastal waters forecast from Pigeon Point to Point Pinos out to 10 nautical miles. Small craft advisory in effect until 3 a.m. Pacific Daylight Time early this morning. Small craft advisory in effect from this afternoon through this evening. For the rest of tonight, northwest wind 10 to 15 knots. Seas 4 to 5 feet. Wave detail, northwest 5 feet at 8 seconds. For Sunday, northwest wind 10 to 15 knots. Seas 4 to 5 feet. Wave detail, northwest 5 feet at 8 seconds and southwest 2 feet at 17 seconds. For Sunday night, northwest wind 10 to 15 knots. Seas 4 to 5 feet. Wave detail, northwest 5 feet at 7 seconds. For Monday, northwest wind 5 to 10 knots. Seas 3 to 5 feet. Wave detail, northwest 4 feet at 8 seconds and southwest 2 feet at 17 seconds. Sunrise, sunset, and tidal information for the San Francisco Bay Area for Sunday, September 20th. The sunrise today, 6:55 a.m. The sunset tonight, 7:11 p.m. Tidal data at the Golden Gate for today. Low tide, 1:43 a.m. at 0.73 feet. High tide, 9:28 a.m. at 4.45 feet. Low tide, 1:58 p.m. at 3.38 feet. High tide, 7:20 p.m. at 5.17 feet. Here are the buoy observations for 7 a.m. Pacific Daylight Time. An offshore buoy 6 winds southwest at 12 knots, pressure 1,020.6 millibars. An offshore buoy 59, winds north 12 knots, water temperature 66, pressure 1,021.4 millibars, seas 3 feet, every 17 seconds. At buoy 14 near Point Arena, winds northwest at 70 knots, gusting to 21, water temperature 54, pressure 1,013.9 millibars. At buoy 13 near Bodega Bay, winds northwest at 19 knots, gusting to 23, pressure 1,013.8 millibars. At Point Reyes Wave Rider buoy, water temperature 61, seas 10 feet, every 8 seconds. At San Francisco buoy, winds northwest at 12 knots, water temperature 59, swell 5 feet, every 8 seconds. At Half Moon Bay buoy, winds northwest 14 knots, water temperature 60, pressure 1,015.1 millibars, seas 6 feet, every 7 seconds. At Monterey buoy, winds northwest at 60 knots, water temperature 61, pressure 1,014.4 millibars. At Point Sur, Wave Rider buoy, water temperature 60, seas 7 feet, every 8 seconds. At Cape San Martin buoy, winds northwest 70 knots, gusting to 23, water temperature 61, pressure 1,014.8 millibars. Seas 7 feet, every 7 seconds. Synopsis for the Central California coast and bays, including the Monterey Bay, Greater Farallones, and Cordell Bank National Marine Sanctuaries, fresh to strong northerly breeze.
diseases will create hazardous conditions for small craft across most of the coastal waters through Monday morning. Moderate to fresh northerly breezes will prevail Tuesday through Thursday, with locally strong breezes across the northern outer waters. Slight to moderate seas will prevail through Monday, building to become moderate to rough Tuesday through Thursday. The marine forecast for San Pablo Bay, Susan Bay, the West Delta, and the San Francisco Bay north of the Bay Bridge. For the rest of tonight, southwest wind 5 to 10 knots. For Sunday, southwest wind 5 to 10 knots. For Sunday night, southwest wind 5 to 10 knots. For Monday, southwest wind 10 to 15 knots. The marine forecast for Monterey Bay. For the rest of tonight, northwest wind 5 to 10 knots. Seas 3 to 4 feet. Wave detail, northwest 3 feet at 8 seconds. Patchy dense fog. For Sunday, northwest wind 5 to 10 knots, becoming west 10 to 15 knots in the afternoon. Seas 3 to 4 feet. Wave detail, northwest 3 feet at 8 seconds. Patchy dense fog in the morning. For Sunday night, northwest wind 10 to 15 knots. Seas 3 to 4 feet. Wave detail, northwest 3 feet at 7 seconds. For Monday, west wind around 5 knots, rising to 5 to 10 knots in the afternoon. Seas around 3 feet. Wave detail, northwest 3 feet at 8 seconds. The coastal waters forecast from Point Arena to Point Reyes out to 10 nautical miles. Small craft advisory in effect until 9 a.m. Pacific Daylight Time this morning. Rest of tonight. Northwest wind 15 to 20 knots. Seas 5 to 6 feet. Wave detail, northwest 6 feet at 8 seconds and southwest 2 feet at 16 seconds. Sunday, northwest wind 15 to 20 knots, easing to 10 to 15 knots in the afternoon. Seas 4 to 6 feet. Wave detail, northwest 6 feet at 8 seconds and southwest 2 feet at 16 seconds. Sunday night, northwest wind 10 to 15 knots, seas 4 to 6 feet. Wave detail, northwest 5 feet at 7 seconds and southwest 2 feet at 18 seconds. Monday, northwest wind 10 to 15 knots, easing to 5 to 10 knots in the afternoon. Seas 4 to 6 feet. Wave detail, northwest 5 feet at 8 seconds and southwest 2 feet at 17 seconds. The coastal waters forecast from Point Arena to Point Reyes 10 to 16 nautical miles offshore. Small craft advisory in effect through Monday morning. Rest of tonight. Northwest wind 20 to 25 knots, sea 7 to 8 feet. Wave detail, northwest 8 feet at 7 seconds and south 2 feet at 16 seconds. Sunday, northwest wind 20 to 25 knots, easing to 15 to 20 knots in the afternoon. Sea 7 to 8 feet. Wave detail, northwest 8 feet at 7 seconds and southwest 2 feet at 16 seconds. Sunday night, northwest wind 15 to 20 knots, rising to 20 to 25 knots after midnight. Seas around 7 feet. Wave detail, northwest 7 feet at 7 seconds and southwest 2 feet at 18 seconds. Monday, northwest wind 20 to 25 knots, easing to 15 to 20 knots in the afternoon. Sea 7 to 8 feet. Wave detail, northwest 8 feet at 8 seconds and southwest 2 feet at 17 seconds. San Francisco Bar forecast. In the deep water channel, mixed seas of 3 to 5 feet at 8 seconds. Across the bar, swell can be more than twice as high across the bar than surrounding waters. Waves are also more prone to break, particularly during strong ebb currents. Maximum ebb current of 1.0 knots at 01:05 p.m. Sunday and 1.2 knots at 12:54 a.m. Monday. The coastal waters forecast from Point Pinos to Point Piedras Blancas out to 10 nautical miles. Small craft advisory in effect through late tonight. Rest of tonight. Northwest wind 15 to 20 knots. Seas 4 to 6 feet. Wave detail, northwest 5 feet at 8 seconds and south 2 feet at 16 seconds. Sunday, northwest wind 15 to 20 knots, seas 4 to 6 feet. Wave detail, northwest 5 feet at 8 seconds and southwest 2 feet at 16 seconds. Sunday night, north.

Southwest wind 15 to 20 knots, seas 4 to 6 feet, wave detail. Northwest 5 feet at 8 seconds and southwest 2 feet at 18 seconds. Monday, northwest wind 10 to 15 knots, easing to 5 to 10 knots in the afternoon. Seas 4 to 5 feet, wave detail. Northwest 5 feet at 8 seconds and southwest 2 feet at 17 seconds. The coastal waters forecast from Pigeon Point to Point Pinos 10 to 60 nautical miles offshore. Small craft advisory in effect through late tonight. Rest of tonight. Northwest wind 15 to 20 knots, seas 6 to 7 feet, wave detail. Northwest 7 feet at 8 seconds and south 2 feet at 16 seconds. Sunday, northwest wind 15 to 20 knots, seas 6 to 7 feet, wave detail. Northwest 7 feet at 8 seconds and southwest 2 feet at 16 seconds. Sunday night, northwest wind 15 to 20 knots, seas 5 to 7 feet, wave detail. Northwest 6 feet at 8 seconds and southwest 2 feet at 18 seconds. Monday, northwest wind 10 to 15 knots, seas 5 to 6 feet, wave detail. Northwest 6 feet at 8 seconds and southwest 2 feet at 17 seconds. The offshore waters forecast for the following marine location: Point Arena to Pigeon Point between 60 nautical miles and 150 nautical miles offshore. Issued at 2:29 a.m. Pacific Daylight Time. Today, north to northwest winds 15 to 25 knots. Seas 5 to 8 feet. Tonight, north to northwest winds 15 to 25 knots. Seas 6 to 7 feet. Monday, north winds 15 to 25 knots. Seas 7 to 8 feet. Monday night, north to northwest winds 15 to 25 knots. Seas 7 to 9 feet. Tuesday, north winds 20 to 25 knots. Seas 8 to 10 feet. Tuesday night, north winds 20 to 25 knots. Seas 8 to 10 feet. Wednesday, north winds 20 to 25 knots. Seas 8 to 10 feet. Wednesday night, north winds 20 to 25 knots. Seas 7 to 9 feet. Thursday, north winds 15 to 20 knots. Seas 7 to 8 feet. Thursday night, north winds 15 to 20 knots. Seas 6 to 7 feet. The offshore waters forecast for the following marine location: Pigeon Point to Point Piedras Blancas between 60 nautical miles and 150 nautical miles offshore. Issued at 2:29 a.m. Pacific Daylight Time. Today, north to northwest winds 15 to 25 knots. Seas 7 to 8 feet. Tonight, northwest winds 15 to 20 knots. Seas 6 to 7 feet. Monday, northwest winds 15 to 20 knots. Seas 6 to 7 feet. Monday night, north to northwest winds 15 to 25 knots. Seas 6 to 9 feet. Tuesday, north to northwest winds 20 to 25 knots. Seas 7 to 10 feet. Tuesday night, north winds 20 to 25 knots. Seas 8 to 10 feet. Wednesday, north winds 15 to 25 knots. Seas 8 to 10 feet. Wednesday night, north winds 15 to 20 knots. Seas 7 to 9 feet. Thursday, north winds 15 to 20 knots. Seas 7 to 8 feet. Thursday night, north winds 15 to 20 knots. Seas 6 to 7 feet. 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This broadcast originates from the National Weather Service office located in Monterey, California, and serves the coastal marine waters, including San Francisco and Monterey Bay. The coastal waters forecast from Point Reyes to Pigeon Point out to 10 nautical miles. For the rest of tonight, northwest wind 10 to 15 knots. Seas 4 to 6 feet. Wave detail, northwest 6 feet at 8 seconds. For Sunday, northwest wind 10 to 15 knots. Seas 3 to 5 feet. Wave detail, northwest 5 feet at 8 seconds. For Sunday night, northwest wind 5 to 10 knots. Seas 3 to 5 feet.

wave detail, northwest 4 feet at 8 seconds and southwest 2 feet at 18 seconds. For Monday, west wind 5 to 10 knots, seas 3 to 5 feet. Wave detail, northwest 4 feet at 8 seconds and southwest 2 feet at 17 seconds. The coastal waters forecast from Pigeon Point to Point Pinos out to 10 nautical miles. Small craft advisory in effect until 3 a.m. Pacific Daylight Time early this morning. Small craft advisory in effect from this afternoon through this evening for the rest of tonight. Northwest wind 10 to 15 knots. Seas 4 to 5 feet. Wave detail, northwest 5 feet at 8 seconds. For Sunday, northwest wind 10 to 15 knots. Seas 4 to 5 feet. Wave detail, northwest 5 feet at 8 seconds and southwest 2 feet at 17 seconds. For Sunday night, northwest wind 10 to 15 knots. Seas 4 to 5 feet. Wave detail, northwest 5 feet at 7 seconds. For Monday, northwest wind 5 to 10 knots. Seas 3 to 5 feet. Wave detail, northwest 4 feet at 8 seconds and southwest 2 feet at 17 seconds. Sunrise, sunset, and tidal information for the San Francisco Bay Area for Sunday, September 20th. The sunrise today, 6:55 a.m. The sunset tonight, 7:11 p.m. Tidal data at the Golden Gate for today. Low tide, 1:43 a.m. at 0.73 feet. High tide, 9:28 a.m. at 4.45 feet. Low tide, 1:58 p.m. at 3.38 feet. High tide, 7:20 p.m. at 5.17 feet. Here are the buoy observations for 7 a.m. Pacific Daylight Time. An offshore buoy 6 winds southwest at 12 knots, pressure 1,020.6 millibars. An offshore buoy 59, winds north 12 knots, water temperature 66, pressure 1,021.4 millibars, seas 3 feet, every 17 seconds. A buoy 14 near Point Arena winds northwest at 70 knots, gusting to 21, water temperature 54, pressure 1,013.9 millibars. A buoy 13 near Bodega Bay winds northwest at 19 knots, gusting to 23, pressure 1,013.8 millibars. At Point Reyes Wave Rider buoy water temperature 61, seas 10 feet, every 8 seconds. At San Francisco buoy winds northwest at 12 knots, water temperature 59, swell 5 feet, every 8 seconds. At Half Moon Bay buoy winds northwest 14 knots, water temperature 60, pressure 1,015.1 millibars, seas 6 feet, every 7 seconds. At Monterey buoy winds northwest at 60 knots, water temperature 61, pressure 1,014.4 millibars. At Point Sur, Wave Rider buoy water temperature 60, seas 7 feet, every 8 seconds. At Cape San Martin buoy winds northwest 70 knots, gusting to 23, water temperature 61, pressure 1,014.8 millibars. Seas 7 feet, every 7 seconds. Synopsis for the Central California coast and bays, including the Monterey Bay, Greater Farallones, and Cordell Bank National Marine Sanctuaries, fresh to strong northerly breezes will create hazardous conditions for small craft across most of the coastal waters through Monday morning. Moderate to fresh northerly breezes will prevail Tuesday through Thursday with locally strong breezes across the northern outer waters. Slight to moderate seas will prevail through Monday, building to become moderate to rough Tuesday through Thursday. The marine forecast for San Pablo Bay, Suisun Bay, the West Delta, and the San Francisco Bay north of the Bay Bridge. For the rest of tonight, southwest wind 5 to 10 knots. For Sunday, southwest wind 5 to 10 knots. For Sunday night, southwest wind 5 to 10 knots. For Monday, southwest wind 10 to 15 knots. The marine forecast for Monterey Bay. For the rest of tonight, northwest wind 5 to 10 knots. Seas 3 to 4 feet. Wave detail, northwest 3 feet at 8 seconds.

patchy, dense fog. For Sunday, northwest wind 5 to 10 knots, becoming west 10 to 15 knots in the afternoon. Seas 3 to 4 feet. Wave detail, northwest 3 feet at 8 seconds. Patchy, dense fog in the morning. For Sunday night, northwest wind 10 to 15 knots. Seas 3 to 4 feet. Wave detail, northwest 3 feet at 7 seconds. For Monday, west wind around 5 knots, rising to 5 to 10 knots in the afternoon. Seas around 3 feet. Wave detail, northwest 3 feet at 8 seconds. The coastal waters forecast from Point Arena to Point Reyes out to 10 nautical miles. Small craft advisory in effect until 9 a.m. Pacific Daylight Time this morning. Rest of tonight. Northwest wind 15 to 20 knots. Seas 5 to 6 feet. Wave detail, northwest 6 feet at 8 seconds and southwest 2 feet at 16 seconds. Sunday northwest wind 15 to 20 knots, easing to 10 to 15 knots in the afternoon. Seas 4 to 6 feet. Wave detail, northwest 6 feet at 8 seconds and southwest 2 feet at 16 seconds. Sunday night northwest wind 10 to 15 knots, seas 4 to 6 feet. Wave detail, northwest 5 feet at 7 seconds and southwest 2 feet at 18 seconds. Monday northwest wind 10 to 15 knots, easing to 5 to 10 knots in the afternoon. Seas 4 to 6 feet. Wave detail, northwest 5 feet at 8 seconds and southwest 2 feet at 17 seconds. The coastal waters forecast from Point Arena to Point Reyes 10 to 60 nautical miles offshore. Small craft advisory in effect through Monday morning. Rest of tonight. Northwest wind 20 to 25 knots, sea 7 to 8 feet. Wave detail, northwest 8 feet at 7 seconds and south 2 feet at 16 seconds. Sunday northwest wind 20 to 25 knots, easing to 15 to 20 knots in the afternoon. Sea 7 to 8 feet. Wave detail, northwest 8 feet at 7 seconds and southwest 2 feet at 16 seconds. Sunday night northwest wind 15 to 20 knots, rising to 20 to 25 knots after midnight. Seas around 7 feet. Wave detail, northwest 7 feet at 7 seconds and southwest 2 feet at 18 seconds. Monday northwest wind 20 to 25 knots, easing to 15 to 20 knots in the afternoon. Sea 7 to 8 feet. Wave detail, northwest 8 feet at 8 seconds and southwest 2 feet at 17 seconds. San Francisco VAR forecast. In the deep water channel, mixed seas of 3 to 5 feet at 8 seconds. Across the bar, swell can be more than twice as high across the bar than surrounding waters. Waves are also more prone to break, particularly during strong ebb currents. Maximum ebb current of 1.0 knots at 01:05 p.m. Sunday and 1.2 knots at 12:54 a.m. Monday. The coastal waters forecast from Point Pinos to Point Piedras Blancas out to 10 nautical miles. Small craft advisory in effect through late tonight. Rest of tonight. Northwest wind 15 to 20 knots. Seas 4 to 6 feet. Wave detail, northwest 5 feet at 8 seconds and south 2 feet at 16 seconds. Sunday northwest wind 15 to 20 knots, seas 4 to 6 feet. Wave detail, northwest 5 feet at 8 seconds and southwest 2 feet at 16 seconds. Sunday night northwest wind 15 to 20 knots, seas 4 to 6 feet. Wave detail, northwest 5 feet at 8 seconds and southwest 2 feet at 18 seconds. Monday northwest wind 10 to 15 knots, easing to 5 to 10 knots in the afternoon. Seas 4 to 5 feet. Wave detail, northwest 5 feet at 8 seconds and southwest 2 feet at 17 seconds. The coastal waters forecast from Pigeon Point to Point Pinos 10 to 60 nautical miles offshore. Small craft advisory in effect through late tonight. Rest of tonight. Northwest wind 15 to 20 knots, seas 6 to 7 feet. Wave detail, northwest 7 feet at 8 seconds and south 2 feet at 16 seconds. Sunday northwest wind 15 to 20 knots, seas 6 to 7 feet. Wave detail, northwest 7 feet at 8 seconds and southwest 2 feet at 16 seconds. Sunday night northwest wind 15 to 20 knots, seas 5 to 7 feet. Wave detail.

Northwest 6 feet at 8 seconds and southwest 2 feet at 18 seconds. Monday, northwest wind 10 to 15 knots, seas 5 to 6 feet, wave detail. Northwest 6 feet at 8 seconds and southwest 2 feet at 17 seconds. The offshore waters forecast for the following marine location: Point Arena to Pigeon Point between 60 nautical miles and 150 nautical miles offshore. Issued at 2:29 a.m. Pacific Daylight Time. Today, north to northwest winds 15 to 25 knots, seas 5 to 8 feet. Tonight, north to northwest winds 15 to 25 knots, seas 6 to 7 feet. Monday, north winds 15 to 25 knots, seas 7 to 8 feet. Monday night, north to northwest winds 15 to 25 knots, seas 7 to 9 feet. Tuesday, north winds 20 to 25 knots, seas 8 to 10 feet. Tuesday night, north winds 20 to 25 knots, seas 8 to 10 feet. Wednesday, north winds 20 to 25 knots, seas 8 to 10 feet. Wednesday night, north winds 20 to 25 knots, seas 7 to 9 feet. Thursday, north winds 15 to 20 knots, seas 7 to 8 feet. Thursday night, north winds 15 to 20 knots, seas 6 to 7 feet. The offshore waters forecast for the following marine location: Pigeon Point to Point Piedras Blancas between 60 nautical miles and 150 nautical miles offshore. Issued at 2:29 a.m. Pacific Daylight Time. Today, north to northwest winds 15 to 25 knots, seas 7 to 8 feet. Tonight, northwest winds 15 to 20 knots, seas 6 to 7 feet. Monday, northwest winds 15 to 20 knots, seas 6 to 7 feet. Monday night, north to northwest winds 15 to 25 knots, seas 6 to 9 feet. Tuesday, north to northwest winds 20 to 25 knots, seas 7 to 10 feet. Tuesday night, north winds 20 to 25 knots, seas 8 to 10 feet. Wednesday, north winds 15 to 25 knots, seas 8 to 10 feet. Wednesday night, north winds 15 to 20 knots, seas 7 to 9 feet. Thursday, north winds 15 to 20 knots, seas 7 to 8 feet. Thursday night, north winds 15 to 20 knots, seas 6 to 7 feet. The coastal waters forecast from Point Reyes to Pigeon Point out to 10 nautical miles. For the rest of tonight, northwest wind 10 to 15 knots, seas 4 to 6 feet. Wave detail, northwest 6 feet at 8 seconds. For Sunday, northwest wind 10 to 15 knots, seas 3 to 5 feet. Wave detail, northwest 5 feet at 8 seconds. For Sunday night, northwest wind 5 to 10 knots, seas 3 to 5 feet. Wave detail, northwest 4 feet at 8 seconds and southwest 2 feet at 18 seconds. For Monday, west wind 5 to 10 knots, seas 3 to 5 feet. Wave detail, northwest 4 feet at 8 seconds and southwest 2 feet at 17 seconds. The coastal waters forecast from Pigeon Point to Point Pinos out to 10 nautical miles. Small craft advisory in effect until 3 a.m. Pacific Daylight Time early this morning. Small craft advisory in effect from this afternoon through this evening. For the rest of tonight, northwest wind 10 to 15 knots, seas 4 to 5 feet. Wave detail, northwest 5 feet at 8 seconds. For Sunday, northwest wind 10 to 15 knots, seas 4 to 5 feet. Wave detail, northwest 5 feet at 8 seconds and southwest 2 feet at 17 seconds. For Sunday night, northwest wind 10 to 15 knots, seas 4 to 5 feet. Wave detail, northwest 5 feet at 7 seconds. For Monday, northwest wind 5 to 10 knots, seas 3 to 5 feet. Wave detail, northwest 4 feet at 8 seconds and southwest 2 feet.

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Sunrise, sunset, and tidal information for the San Francisco Bay Area for Sunday, September 20th. The sunrise today, 6:55 a.m. The sunset tonight, 7:11 p.m. Tidal data at the Golden Gate for today. Low tide, 1:43 a.m. at 0.73 feet. 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High tide, 7:20 p.m. at 5.17 feet. Here are the buoy observations for 8 a.m. Pacific Daylight Time. An offshore buoy 6 wind southwest at 12 knots, pressure 1,020.4 millibars. An offshore buoy 59 winds north at 14 knots, water temperature 66, pressure 1,021.5 millibars. At Point Arena buoy, winds north 14 knots, water temperature 54, pressure 1,014.5 millibars, seas 5 feet every 7 seconds. At buoy 13 near Bodega Bay, winds northwest at 16 knots, pressure 1,014.6 millibars, swell 7 feet every 7 seconds. At Point Reyes Wave Rider buoy, water temperature 61, seas 9 feet every 8 seconds. At San Francisco buoy, winds northwest at 14 knots, water temperature 59, pressure 1,014.6 millibars, swell 6 feet every 8 seconds. At Half Moon Bay buoy, winds northwest 14 knots, water temperature 60, pressure 1,015.4 millibars, seas 6 feet every 8 seconds. At Monterey Bay buoy, winds northwest 14 knots, water temperature 61, pressure 1,015.0 millibars, seas 6 feet every 8 seconds. At Pointer, Wave Rider buoy, water temperature 60, seas 6 feet every 8 seconds. At Cape San Martin buoy, winds north 70 knots, gusting to 21, water temperature 62, pressure 1,014.9 millibars. See 7 feet every 8 seconds. Synopsis for the Central California coast and bays, including the Monterey Bay, Greater Farallones, and Cordell Bank National Marine Sanctuaries. Fresh to strong northerly breezes will create hazardous conditions for small craft across most of the coastal waters through Monday morning. Moderate to fresh northerly breezes will prevail Tuesday through Thursday, with locally strong breezes across the northern outer waters. Slight to moderate seas will prevail through Monday, building to become moderate to rough Tuesday through Thursday. The marine forecast for San Pablo Bay, Suisun Bay, the West Delta, and the San Francisco Bay north of the Bay Bridge. For the rest of tonight, southwest wind 5 to 10 knots. For Sunday, southwest wind 5 to 10 knots. For Sunday night, southwest wind 5 to 10 knots. For Monday, southwest wind 10 to 15 knots. The marine forecast for Monterey Bay. For the rest of tonight, northwest wind 5 to 10 knots. Seas 3 to 4 feet. Wave detail, northwest 3 feet at 8 seconds. Patchy dense fog. For Sunday, northwest wind 5 to 10 knots, becoming west 10 to 15 knots in the afternoon. Seas 3 to 4 feet. Wave detail, northwest 3 feet at 8 seconds. Patchy dense fog in the morning. For Sunday night, northwest wind 10 to 15 knots. Seas 3 to 4 feet. Wave detail, northwest 3 feet at 7 seconds. For Monday, west wind around 5 knots, rising to 5 to 10 knots in the afternoon. Seas around 3 feet. Wave detail, northwest 3 feet at 8 seconds. The coastal waters forecast from Point Arena to Point Reyes out to 10 nautical miles. Small craft advisory in effect until 9 a.m. Pacific Daylight Time this morning. Rest of tonight. Northwest wind 15 to 20 knots. Seas 5 to 6 feet. Wave detail, northwest 6 feet at 8 seconds and southwest 2 feet at 16 seconds. Sunday, northwest wind 15 to 20 knots, easing to 10 to 15 knots in the afternoon. Seas 4 to 6 feet. Wave detail, northwest 6 feet at 8.

seconds and southwest 2 feet at 16 seconds. Sunday night, northwest wind at 10 to 15 knots, seas 4 to 6 feet. Wave detail, northwest 5 feet at 7 seconds and southwest 2 feet at 18 seconds. Monday, northwest wind at 10 to 15 knots, easing to 5 to 10 knots in the afternoon. Seas 4 to 6 feet. Wave detail, northwest 5 feet at 8 seconds and southwest 2 feet at 17 seconds. The coastal waters forecast from Point Arena to Point Reyes 10 to 60 nautical miles offshore. Small craft advisory in effect through Monday morning. Rest of tonight. Northwest wind 20 to 25 knots, sea 7 to 8 feet. Wave detail, northwest 8 feet at 7 seconds and south 2 feet at 16 seconds. Sunday, northwest wind 20 to 25 knots, easing to 15 to 20 knots in the afternoon. Sea 7 to 8 feet. Wave detail, northwest 8 feet at 7 seconds and southwest 2 feet at 16 seconds. Sunday night, northwest wind 15 to 20 knots, rising to 20 to 25 knots after midnight. Seas around 7 feet. Wave detail, northwest 7 feet at 7 seconds and southwest 2 feet at 18 seconds. Monday, northwest wind 20 to 25 knots, easing to 15 to 20 knots in the afternoon. Sea 7 to 8 feet. Wave detail, northwest 8 feet at 8 seconds and southwest 2 feet at 17 seconds. San Francisco Bar forecast. In the deep water channel, mixed seas of 3 to 5 feet at 8 seconds. Across the bar, swell can be more than twice as high across the bar than surrounding waters. Waves are also more prone to break, particularly during strong ebb currents. Maximum ebb current of 1.0 knots at 01:05 p.m. Sunday and 1.2 knots at 12:54 a.m. Monday. The coastal waters forecast from Point Pinos to Point Piedras Blancas out to 10 nautical miles. Small craft advisory in effect through late tonight. Rest of tonight. Northwest wind 15 to 20 knots. Seas 4 to 6 feet. Wave detail, northwest 5 feet at 8 seconds and south 2 feet at 16 seconds. Sunday, northwest wind 15 to 20 knots, seas 4 to 6 feet. Wave detail, northwest 5 feet at 8 seconds and southwest 2 feet at 16 seconds. Sunday night, northwest wind 15 to 20 knots, seas 4 to 6 feet. Wave detail, northwest 5 feet at 8 seconds and southwest 2 feet at 18 seconds. Monday, northwest wind 10 to 15 knots, easing to 5 to 10 knots in the afternoon. Seas 4 to 5 feet. Wave detail, northwest 5 feet at 8 seconds and southwest 2 feet at 17 seconds. The coastal waters forecast from Pigeon Point to Point Pinos 10 to 60 nautical miles offshore. Small craft advisory in effect through late tonight. Rest of tonight. Northwest wind 15 to 20 knots, seas 6 to 7 feet. Wave detail, northwest 7 feet at 8 seconds and south 2 feet at 16 seconds. Sunday, northwest wind 15 to 20 knots, seas 6 to 7 feet. Wave detail, northwest 7 feet at 8 seconds and southwest 2 feet at 16 seconds. Sunday night, northwest wind 15 to 20 knots, seas 5 to 7 feet. Wave detail, northwest 6 feet at 8 seconds and southwest 2 feet at 18 seconds. Monday, northwest wind 10 to 15 knots, seas 5 to 6 feet. Wave detail, northwest 6 feet at 8 seconds and southwest 2 feet at 17 seconds. The offshore waters forecast for the following marine location, Point Arena to Pigeon Point between 60 nautical miles and 150 nautical miles offshore. Issued at 2:29 a.m. Pacific Daylight Time. Today, north to northwest winds 15 to 25 knots. Seas 5 to 8 feet. Tonight, north to northwest winds 15 to 25 knots. Seas 6 to 7 feet. Monday, north winds 15 to 25 knots. Seas 7 to 8 feet. Monday night, north to northwest winds 15 to 25 knots. Seas 7 to 9 feet. Tuesday, north winds 20 to 25 knots. Seas 8 to 10 feet. Tuesday night, north winds 20 to 25 knots. Seas 8 to 10 feet. Wednesday, north winds 20 to 25 knots. Seas 8 to 10 feet. Wednesday.

15 to 20 knots. 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Monday night, north to northwest winds 15 to 25 knots. Seas 6 to 9 feet. Tuesday, north to northwest winds 20 to 25 knots. Seas 7 to 10 feet. Tuesday night, north winds 20 to 25 knots. Seas 8 to 10 feet. Wednesday, north winds 15 to 25 knots. Seas 8 to 10 feet. Wednesday night, north winds 15 to 20 knots. Seas 7 to 9 feet. Thursday, north winds 15 to 20 knots. Seas 7 to 8 feet. Thursday night, north winds 15 to 20 knots. Seas 6 to 7 feet. The coastal waters forecast from Point Reyes to Pigeon Point out to 10 nautical miles. For the rest of tonight, northwest wind 10 to 15 knots. Seas 4 to 6 feet. Wave detail, northwest 6 feet at 8 seconds. For Sunday, northwest wind 10 to 15 knots. Seas 3 to 5 feet. Wave detail, northwest 5 feet at 8 seconds. For Sunday night, northwest wind 5 to 10 knots. Seas 3 to 5 feet. Wave detail, northwest 4 feet at 8 seconds and southwest 2 feet at 18 seconds. For Monday, west wind 5 to 10 knots. Seas 3 to 5 feet. Wave detail, northwest 4 feet at 8 seconds and southwest 2 feet at 17 seconds. The coastal waters forecast from Pigeon Point to Point Pinos out to 10 nautical miles. Small craft advisory in effect until 3 a.m. Pacific Daylight Time early this morning. Small craft advisory in effect from this afternoon through this evening. For the rest of tonight, northwest wind 10 to 15 knots. Seas 4 to 5 feet. Wave detail, northwest 5 feet at 8 seconds. For Sunday, northwest wind 10 to 15 knots. Seas 4 to 5 feet. Wave detail, northwest 5 feet at 8 seconds and southwest 2 feet at 17 seconds. For Sunday night, northwest wind 10 to 15 knots. Seas 4 to 5 feet. Wave detail, northwest 5 feet at 7 seconds. For Monday, northwest wind 5 to 10 knots. Seas 3 to 5 feet. Wave detail, northwest 4 feet at 8 seconds and southwest 2 feet at 17 seconds. 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This broadcast originates from the National Weather Service office located in Monterey, California, and serves the coastal marine waters, including San Francisco and Monterey Bay. Sunrise, sunset, and tidal information for the San Francisco Bay Area for Sunday, September 20th. The sunrise today, 6:55 a.m. The sunset tonight, 7:11 p.m. Tidal data at the Golden Gate for today. Low tide, 1:43 a.m. at 0.73 feet. High tide, 9:28 a.m. at 4.45 feet. Low tide, 1:58 p.m. at 3.38 feet. High tide, 7:20 p.m. at 5.17 feet. Here are the buoy observations for 8 a.m. Pacific Daylight Time. An offshore buoy 6, wind southwest at 12 knots, pressure 1,020.4 millibars. An offshore buoy 59, winds north at 14 knots, water temperature 66, pressure 1,021.5 millibars. At Point Arena buoy, winds north 14 knots, water temperature 54, pressure 1,014.5 millibars, seas 5 feet every 7 seconds. At buoy 13 near Bodega Bay, winds northwest at 60 knots, pressure 1,014.6 millibars, swell 7 feet every 7 seconds. At Point Reyes Wave Rider buoy, water temperature 61, seas 9 feet every 8 seconds. At San Francisco buoy, winds northwest at 14 knots, water temperature 59, pressure 1,014.6 millibars, swell 6 feet every 8 seconds. At Half Moon Bay buoy, winds northwest 14 knots, water temperature 60.

pressure 1,015.4 millibars, sees 6 feet every 8 seconds. At Monterey Bay Buoy, winds northwest 14 knots, water temperature 61, pressure 1,015.0 millibars, sees 6 feet every 8 seconds. At Pointer, Wave Rider Buoy, water temperature 60, sees 6 feet every 8 seconds. At Cape San Martin Buoy, winds north 70 knots, gusting to 21, water temperature 62, pressure 1,014.9 millibars. 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Synopsis for the Central California coast and bays, including the Monterey Bay, Greater Farallones, and Cordell Bank National Marine Sanctuaries. Fresh to strong northerly breezes will create hazardous conditions for small craft across most of the coastal waters through Monday morning. Moderate to fresh northerly breezes will prevail Tuesday through Thursday, with locally strong breezes across the northern outer waters. Slight to moderate seas will prevail through Monday, building to become moderate to rough Tuesday through Thursday. The marine forecast for San Pablo Bay, Suisun Bay, the West Delta, and the San Francisco Bay north of the Bay Bridge. For the rest of tonight, southwest wind 5 to 10 knots. For Sunday, southwest wind 5 to 10 knots. For Sunday night, southwest wind 5 to 10 knots. For Monday, southwest wind 10 to 15 knots. The marine forecast for Monterey Bay. For the rest of tonight, northwest wind 5 to 10 knots. Seas 3 to 4 feet. Wave detail, northwest 3 feet at 8 seconds. Patchy dense fog. For Sunday, northwest wind 5 to 10 knots, becoming west 10 to 15 knots in the afternoon. Seas 3 to 4 feet. Wave detail, northwest 3 feet at 8 seconds. Patchy dense fog in the morning. For Sunday night, northwest wind 10 to 15 knots. Seas 3 to 4 feet. Wave detail, northwest 3 feet at 7 seconds. For Monday, west wind around 5 knots, rising to 5 to 10 knots in the afternoon. Seas around 3 feet. Wave detail, northwest 3 feet at 8 seconds. The coastal waters forecast from Point Arena to Point Reyes out to 10 nautical miles. Small craft advisory in effect until 9 a.m. Pacific Daylight Time this morning. Rest of tonight. Northwest wind 15 to 20 knots. Seas 5 to 6 feet. Wave detail, northwest 6 feet at 8 seconds and southwest 2 feet at 16 seconds. Sunday, northwest wind 15 to 20 knots, easing to 10 to 15 knots in the afternoon. Seas 4 to 6 feet. Wave detail, northwest 6 feet at 8 seconds and southwest 2 feet at 16 seconds. Sunday night, northwest wind 10 to 15 knots, seas 4 to 6 feet. Wave detail, northwest 5 feet at 7 seconds and southwest 2 feet at 18 seconds. Monday, northwest wind 10 to 15 knots, easing to 5 to 10 knots in the afternoon. Seas 4 to 6 feet. Wave detail, northwest 5 feet at 8 seconds and southwest 2 feet at 17 seconds. The coastal waters forecast from Point Arena to Point Reyes 10 to 16 nautical miles offshore. Small craft advisory in effect through Monday morning. Rest of tonight. Northwest wind 20 to 25 knots, seas 7 to 8 feet. Wave detail, northwest 8 feet at 7 seconds and south 2 feet at 16 seconds. Sunday, northwest wind 20 to 25 knots, easing to 15 to 20 knots in the afternoon. Seas 7 to 8 feet. Wave detail, northwest 8 feet at 7 seconds and southwest 2 feet at 16 seconds. Sunday night, northwest wind 15 to 20 knots, rising to 20 to 25 knots after midnight. Seas around 7 feet. Wave detail, northwest 7 feet at 7 seconds and southwest 2 feet at 18 seconds. Monday, northwest wind 20 to 25 knots, easing to 15 to 20 knots in the afternoon. Seas 7 to 8 feet. Wave detail, northwest 8 feet at 8 seconds and southwest 2 feet at 17 seconds. San Francisco Bar forecast. In the deep water channel, mixed seas of 3 to 5 feet at 8 seconds. Across the bar, swell can be more than twice as high across the bar than surrounding waters. Waves are
also more prone to break, particularly during strong ebb currents. Maximum ebb current of 1.0 knots at 01:05 p.m. Sunday and 1.2 knots at 12:54 a.m. Monday. The coastal waters forecast from Point Pinos to Point Piedras blunts out to 10 nautical miles. Small craft advisory in effect through late tonight. Rest of tonight. Northwest wind 15 to 20 knots. Seas 4 to 6 feet. Wave detail, northwest 5 feet at 8 seconds and south 2 feet at 16 seconds. Sunday, northwest wind 15 to 20 knots, seas 4 to 6 feet. Wave detail, northwest 5 feet at 8 seconds and southwest 2 feet at 16 seconds. Sunday night, northwest wind 15 to 20 knots, seas 4 to 6 feet. Wave detail, northwest 5 feet at 8 seconds and southwest 2 feet at 18 seconds. Monday, northwest wind 10 to 15 knots, easing to 5 to 10 knots in the afternoon. Seas 4 to 5 feet. Wave detail, northwest 5 feet at 8 seconds and southwest 2 feet at 17 seconds. The coastal waters forecast from Pigeon Point to Point Pinos 10 to 16 nautical miles offshore. Small craft advisory in effect through late tonight. Rest of tonight. Northwest wind 15 to 20 point to Point Pinos 10 to 16 nautical miles offshore. Small craft advisory in effect through late tonight. Rest of tonight. Northwest wind 15 to 20 knots, seas 6 to 7 feet. Wave detail, northwest 7 feet at 8 seconds and south 2 feet at 16 seconds. Sunday, northwest wind 15 to 20 knots, seas 6 to 7 feet. Wave detail, northwest 7 feet at 8 seconds and southwest 2 feet at 16 seconds. Sunday night, northwest wind 15 to 20 knots, seas 5 to 7 feet. Wave detail, northwest 6 feet at 8 seconds and southwest 2 feet at 18 seconds. Monday, northwest wind 10 to 15 knots, seas 5 to 6 feet. Wave detail, northwest 6 feet at 8 seconds and southwest 2 feet at 17 seconds. The offshore waters forecast for the following marine location, Point Arena to Pigeon Point between 60 nautical miles and 150 nautical miles offshore. Issued at 2:29 a.m. Pacific Daylight Time. Today, north to northwest winds 15 to 25 knots. Seas 5 to 8 feet. Tonight, north to northwest winds 15 to 25 knots. Seas 6 to 7 feet. Monday, north winds 15 to 25 knots. Seas 7 to 8 feet. Monday night, north to northwest winds 15 to 25 knots. Seas 7 to 9 feet. Tuesday, north winds 20 to 25 knots. Seas 8 to 10 feet. Tuesday night, north winds 20 to 25 knots. Seas 8 to 10 feet. Wednesday, north winds 20 to 25 knots. Seas 8 to 10 feet. Wednesday night, north winds 20 to 25 knots. Seas 7 to 9 feet. Thursday, north winds 15 to 20 knots. Seas 7 to 8 feet. Thursday night, north winds 15 to 20 knots. Seas 6 to 7 feet. The offshore waters forecast for the following marine location, Point Arena to Pigeon Point between 60 nautical miles and 150 nautical miles offshore. Issued at 8:34 a.m. Pacific Daylight Time. Today, north winds 15 to 25 knots. Seas 6 to 8 feet. Tonight, north to northwest winds 15 to 25 knots. Seas 6 to 7 feet. Monday, north winds 15 to 25 knots. Seas 7 to 8 feet. Monday night, north to northwest winds 15 to 25 knots. Seas 7 to 9 feet. Tuesday through Wednesday, north winds 20 to 25 knots. Seas 8 to 10 feet. Wednesday night, north winds 20 to 25 knots. Seas 7 to 9 feet. Thursday, north winds 15 to 20 knots. Seas 7 to 8 feet. Thursday night, north winds 15 to 20 knots. Seas 6 to 7 feet. The offshore waters forecast for the following marine location, Pigeon Point to Point Piedras Blancas between 60 nautical miles and

750 nautical miles offshore. Featured at 8:34 a.m. Pacific Daylight Time. Today, north to northwest winds 15 to 20 knots. Seas 7 to 8 feet. Tonight and Monday, northwest winds 15 to 20 knots. Seas 6 to 7 feet. Monday night, north to northwest winds 15 to 25 knots. Seas 6 to 9 feet. Tuesday, north to northwest winds 20 to 25 knots. Seas 7 to 10 feet. Tuesday night, north winds 20 to 25 knots. Seas 8 to 10 feet. Wednesday, north winds 15 to 25 knots. Seas 8 to 10 feet. Wednesday night, north winds 15 to 20 knots. Seas 7 to 9 feet. Thursday, north winds 15 to 20 knots. Seas 7 to 8 feet. Thursday night, north winds 15 to 20 knots. Seas 6 to 7 feet. The coastal waters forecast from Point Reyes to Pigeon Point out to 10 nautical miles. For the rest of tonight, northwest wind 10 to 15 knots. Seas 4 to 6 feet. Wave detail, northwest 6 feet at 8 seconds. For Sunday, northwest wind 10 to 15 knots. Seas 3 to 5 feet. Wave detail, northwest 5 feet at 8 seconds. For Sunday night, northwest wind 5 to 10 knots. Seas 3 to 5 feet. Wave detail, northwest 4 feet at 8 seconds and southwest 2 feet at 18 seconds. For Monday, west wind 5 to 10 knots. Seas 3 to 5 feet. Wave detail, northwest 4 feet at 8 seconds and southwest 2 feet at 17 seconds. The coastal waters forecast from Pigeon Point to Point Pinos out to 10 nautical miles. Small craft advisory in effect until 3 a.m. Pacific Daylight Time early this morning. Small craft advisory in effect from this afternoon through this evening. For the rest of tonight, northwest wind 10 to 15 knots. Seas 4 to 5 feet. Wave detail, northwest 5 feet at 8 seconds. For Sunday, northwest wind 10 to 15 knots. Seas 4 to 5 feet. Wave detail, northwest 5 feet at 8 seconds and southwest 2 feet at 17 seconds. For Sunday night, northwest wind 10 to 15 knots. Seas 4 to 5 feet. Wave detail, northwest 5 feet at 7 seconds. For Monday, northwest wind 5 to 10 knots. Seas 3 to 5 feet. Wave detail, northwest 4 feet at 8 seconds and southwest 2 feet at 17 seconds. The coastal waters forecast from Point Reyes to Pigeon Point out to 10 nautical miles. This afternoon, northwest wind 10 to 15 knots. Seas 3 to 5 feet. Wave detail, northwest 5 feet at 8 seconds. For tonight, northwest wind 5 to 10 knots. Seas 3 to 5 feet. Wave detail, northwest 4 feet at 8 seconds and southwest 2 feet at 18 seconds. For Monday, west wind 5 to 10 knots. Seas 3 to 5 feet. Wave detail, northwest 4 feet at 8 seconds and southwest 2 feet at 17 seconds. For Monday night, west wind 5 to 10 knots. Seas 3 to 5 feet. Wave detail, northwest 5 feet at 8 seconds and southwest 2 feet at 17 seconds. The coastal waters forecast from Pigeon Point to Point Pinos out to 10 nautical miles. Small craft advisory in effect from 3 p.m. Pacific Daylight Time this afternoon through this evening. This afternoon, northwest wind 10 to 15 knots. Seas 4 to 5 feet. Wave detail, northwest 5 feet at 8 seconds and southwest 2 feet at 17 seconds. For tonight, northwest wind 10 to 15 knots. Seas 4 to 5 feet. Wave detail, northwest 5 feet at 7 seconds. For Monday, northwest wind 5 to 10 knots. Seas 3 to 5 feet. Wave detail, northwest 4 feet at 8 seconds and southwest 2 feet at 17 seconds. For Monday night, northwest wind 5 to 10 knots. Seas 3 to 5 feet.

Wave detail, northwest 4 feet at 8 seconds and southwest 2 feet at 17 seconds. Sunrise, sunset, and tidal information for the San Francisco Bay Area for Sunday, September 20th. The sunrise today, 6:55 a.m. The sunset tonight, 7:11 p.m. Tidal data at the Golden Gate for today. Low tide, 1:43 a.m. at 0.73 feet. High tide, 9:28 a.m. at 4.45 feet. Low tide, 1:58 p.m. at 3.38 feet. High tide, 7:20 p.m. at 5.17 feet. Here are the buoy observations for 8 a.m. Pacific Daylight Time. An offshore buoy 6 winds southwest at 12 knots, pressure 1,020.4 millibars. An offshore buoy 59 winds north at 14 knots, water temperature 66, pressure 1,021.5 millibars. At Point Arena buoy, winds north 14 knots, water temperature 54, pressure 1,014.5 millibars, seas 5 feet every 7 seconds. At buoy 13 near Bodega Bay, winds northwest at 60 knots, pressure 1,014.6 millibars, swell 7 feet every 7 seconds. At Point Reyes Wave Rider buoy, water temperature 61, seas 9 feet every 8 seconds. At San Francisco buoy, winds northwest at 14 knots, water temperature 59, pressure 1,014.6 millibars, swell 6 feet every 8 seconds. At Half Moon Bay buoy, winds northwest 14 knots, water temperature 60, pressure 1,015.4 millibars, seas 6 feet every 8 seconds. At Monterey Bay buoy, winds northwest 14 knots, water temperature 61, pressure 1,015.0 millibars, seas 6 feet every 8 seconds. At Point Sur, Wave Rider buoy, water temperature 60, seas 6 feet every 8 seconds. At Cape San Martin buoy, winds north 70 knots, gusting to 21, water temperature 62, pressure 1,014.9 millibars. See 7 feet every 8 seconds. Synopsis for the Central California coast and bays, including the Monterey Bay, Greater Farallon, and Cordell Bank National Marine Sanctuaries. Fresh northerly breezes will create hazardous conditions for small craft across most of the coastal waters through Monday morning. Moderate northerly breezes will prevail Tuesday through Thursday, with locally strong breezes across the northern outer waters. Moderate seas will prevail through Monday, becoming rough Tuesday through Thursday. The marine forecast for San Pablo Bay, Suisun Bay, the West Delta, and the San Francisco Bay north of the Bay Bridge. This afternoon, southwest wind 5 to 15 knots. For tonight, southwest wind 5 to 10 knots. For Monday, southwest wind 10 to 15 knots. For Monday night, southwest wind 10 to 15 knots. The marine forecast for Monterey Bay. This afternoon, northwest wind around 5 knots, backing to west 10 to 15 knots. Seas 3 to 4 feet. Wave detail, northwest 3 feet at 8 seconds. Patchy dense fog early. For tonight, northwest wind 10 to 15 knots. Seas 3 to 4 feet. Wave detail, northwest 3 feet at 7 seconds. For Monday, west wind around 5 knots, rising to 5 to 10 knots in the afternoon. Seas around 3 feet. Wave detail, northwest 3 feet at 8 seconds. For Monday night, west wind 5 to 10 knots. Seas around 3 feet. Wave detail, west 3 feet at 8 seconds. The coastal waters forecast from Point Arena to Point Reyes out to 10 nautical miles. This afternoon, northwest wind 10 to 15 knots, seas 4 to 6 feet. Wave detail, northwest 6 feet at 8 seconds and southwest 2 feet at 17 seconds. Tonight, northwest wind 10 to 15 knots, seas 4 to 6 feet. Wave detail, northwest 5 feet at 7 seconds and southwest 2 feet at 18 seconds. Monday, northwest wind 10 to 15 knots, easing to 5 to 10 knots in the afternoon. Seas 4 to 6 feet. Wave detail, northwest 5 feet.
8 seconds, and southwest 2 feet at 17 seconds. Monday night, northwest wind 10 to 15 knots, easing to 5 to 10 knots after midnight. Seas 5 to 7 feet wave detail, northwest 6 feet at 8 seconds, and southwest 2 feet at 17 seconds. The coastal waters forecast from Point Arena to Point Reyes 10 to 16 nautical miles offshore. Small craft advisory in effect through Monday morning. This afternoon, northwest wind 20 to 25 knots, easing to 15 to 20 knots, sea 7 to 8 feet wave detail, northwest 8 feet at 7 seconds, and southwest 2 feet at 17 seconds. Tonight, northwest wind 15 to 20 knots, rising to 20 to 25 knots after midnight. Seas around 7 feet wave detail, northwest 7 feet at 7 seconds, and southwest 2 feet at 18 seconds. Monday, northwest wind 20 to 25 knots, easing to 15 to 20 knots in the afternoon. Seas 7 to 8 feet wave detail, northwest 8 feet at 8 seconds, and southwest 2 feet at 17 seconds. Monday night, northwest wind 20 to 25 knots, seas 8 to 9 feet wave detail, northwest 9 feet at 8 seconds, and south 2 feet at 17 seconds. San Francisco Bar forecast. In the deep water channel, mixed seas of 3 to 5 feet at 8 seconds. Across the bar, swell can be more than twice as high across the bar than surrounding waters. Waves are also more prone to break, particularly during strong ebb currents. Maximum ebb current of 1.0 knots at 01:05 p.m. Sunday and 1.2 knots at 12:54 a.m. Monday. The coastal waters forecast from Point Pinos to Point Piedras Blancas out to 10 nautical miles. Small craft advisory in effect through late tonight. This afternoon, northwest wind 10 to 15 knots, rising to 15 to 20 knots late this morning and afternoon. Seas 4 to 6 feet wave detail, northwest 5 feet at 8 seconds, and southwest 2 feet at 17 seconds. Tonight, northwest wind 15 to 20 knots, seas 4 to 6 feet wave detail, northwest 5 feet at 8 seconds, and southwest 2 feet at 18 seconds. Monday, northwest wind 10 to 15 knots, easing to 5 to 10 knots in the afternoon. Seas 4 to 5 feet wave detail, northwest 5 feet at 8 seconds, and southwest 2 feet at 17 seconds. Monday night, northwest wind 10 to 15 knots, seas 4 to 5 feet wave detail, northwest 4 feet at 8 seconds, and southwest 2 feet at 17 seconds. The coastal waters forecast from Pigeon Point to Point Pinos 10 to 16 nautical miles offshore. Small craft advisory in effect through late tonight. This afternoon, northwest wind 15 to 20 knots, seas 6 to 7 feet wave detail, northwest 7 feet at 8 seconds, and southwest 2 feet at 17 seconds. Tonight, northwest wind 15 to 20 knots, seas 5 to 7 feet wave detail, northwest 6 feet at 8 seconds, and southwest 2 feet at 18 seconds. Monday, northwest wind 10 to 15 knots, seas 5 to 6 feet wave detail, northwest 6 feet at 8 seconds, and southwest 2 feet at 17 seconds. Monday night, northwest wind 10 to 15 knots, rising to 15 to 20 knots after midnight. Seas 5 to 7 feet wave detail, northwest 7 feet at 8 seconds, and south 2 feet at 17 seconds. The offshore waters forecast for the following marine location, Point Arena to Pigeon Point between 60 nautical miles and 150 nautical miles offshore. Issued at 8:34 a.m. Pacific Daylight Time. Today, north winds 15 to 25 knots. Seas 6 to 8 feet. Tonight, north to northwest winds 15 to 25 knots. Seas 6 to 7 feet. Monday, north winds 15 to 25 knots. Seas 7 to 8 feet. Monday night, north to northwest winds 15 to 25 knots. Seas 7 to 9 feet. Tuesday through Wednesday, north winds 20 to 25 knots. Seas 8 to 10 feet. Wednesday night, north winds 20 to 25 knots. Seas 7 to 9 feet. Thursday, north winds 15 to 20 knots. Seas 7 to 8 feet. Thursday night, north winds 15 to 20 knots.
exceed 6 to 7 feet. The offshore waters forecast for the following marine location: Pigeon Point to Point Piedras Blancas, between 60 nautical miles and 150 nautical miles offshore. Issued at 8:34 a.m. Pacific Daylight Time. Today, north to northwest winds 15 to 20 knots. Sea 7 to 8 feet. Tonight and Monday, northwest winds 15 to 20 knots. Sea 6 to 7 feet. Monday night, north to northwest winds 15 to 25 knots. Sea 6 to 9 feet. Tuesday, north to northwest winds 20 to 25 knots. Sea 7 to 10 feet. Tuesday night, north winds 20 to 25 knots. Seas 8 to 10 feet. Wednesday, north winds 15 to 25 knots. Seas 8 to 10 feet. Wednesday night, north winds 15 to 20 knots. Sea 7 to 9 feet. Thursday, north winds 15 to 20 knots. Sea 7 to 8 feet. Thursday night, north winds 15 to 20 knots. Sea 6 to 7 feet. The coastal waters forecast from Point Reyes to Pigeon Point out to 10 nautical miles. This afternoon, northwest wind 10 to 15 knots. Seas 3 to 5 feet. Wave detail, northwest 5 feet at 8 seconds. For tonight, northwest wind 5 to 10 knots. Seas 3 to 5 feet. Wave detail, northwest 4 feet at 8 seconds and southwest 2 feet at 18 seconds. For Monday, west wind 5 to 10 knots. Seas 3 to 5 feet. Wave detail, northwest 4 feet at 8 seconds and southwest 2 feet at 17 seconds. For Monday night, west wind 5 to 10 knots. Seas 3 to 5 feet. Wave detail, northwest 5 feet at 8 seconds and southwest 2 feet at 17 seconds. The coastal waters forecast from Pigeon Point to Point Pinos out to 10 nautical miles. Small craft advisory in effect from 3 p.m. Pacific Daylight Time this afternoon through this evening. This afternoon, northwest wind 10 to 15 knots. Seas 4 to 5 feet. Wave detail, northwest 5 feet at 8 seconds and southwest 2 feet at 17 seconds. For tonight, northwest wind 10 to 15 knots. Seas 4 to 5 feet. Wave detail, northwest 5 feet at 7 seconds. For Monday, northwest wind 5 to 10 knots. Seas 3 to 5 feet. Wave detail, northwest 4 feet at 8 seconds and southwest 2 feet at 17 seconds. For Monday night, northwest wind 5 to 10 knots. Seas 3 to 5 feet. Wave detail, northwest 4 feet at 8 seconds and southwest 2 feet at 17 seconds. 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This broadcast originates from the National Weather Service office located in Monterey, California, and serves the coastal marine waters, including San Francisco and Monterey Bay. Sunrise, sunset, and tidal information for the San Francisco Bay area for Sunday, September 20th. The sunrise today, 6:55 a.m. The sunset tonight, 7:11 p.m. Tidal data at the Golden Gate for today. Low tide, 1:43 a.m. at 0.73 feet. High tide, 9:28 a.m. at 4.45 feet. Low tide, 1:58 p.m. at 3.38 feet. High tide, 7:20 p.m. at 5.17 feet. Here are the buoy observations for 8 a.m. Pacific Daylight Time. An offshore buoy 6 winds southwest at 12 knots, pressure 1,020.4 millibars. An offshore buoy 59 winds north at 14 knots, water temperature 66, pressure 1,021.5 millibars. At Point Arena buoy, winds north 14 knots, water temperature 54, pressure 1,014.5 millibars, seas 5 feet every 7 seconds. At buoy 13 near Bodega Bay, winds northwest at 60 knots, pressure 1,014.6 millibars, swell 7.

every 7 seconds. At Point Reyes, wave rider buoy water temperature 61, seas 9 feet every 8 seconds. At San Francisco, buoy winds northwest at 14 knots, water temperature 59, pressure 1,014.6 millibars, swell 6 feet every 8 seconds. At Half Moon Bay, buoy winds northwest 14 knots, water temperature 60, pressure 1,015.4 millibars, seas 6 feet every 8 seconds. At Monterey Bay, buoy winds northwest 14 knots, water temperature 61, pressure 1,015.0 millibars, seas 6 feet every 8 seconds. At Point Sur, wave rider buoy water temperature 60, seas 6 feet every 8 seconds. At Cape San Martin, buoy winds north 17 knots, gusting to 21, water temperature 62, pressure 1,014.9 millibars. Seas 7 feet every 8 seconds. Synopsis for the Central California coast and bays, including the Monterey Bay, Greater Farallones, and Cordell Bank National Marine Sanctuaries. Fresh northerly breezes will create hazardous conditions for small craft across most of the coastal waters through Monday morning. Moderate northerly breezes will prevail Tuesday through Thursday, with locally strong breezes across the northern outer waters. Moderate seas will prevail through Monday, becoming rough Tuesday through Thursday. The marine forecast for San Pablo Bay, Susum Bay, the West Delta, and the San Francisco Bay north of the Bay Bridge. This afternoon, southwest wind 5 to 15 knots. For tonight, southwest wind 5 to 10 knots. For Monday, southwest wind 10 to 15 knots. For Monday night, southwest wind 10 to 15 knots. The marine forecast for Monterey Bay. This afternoon, northwest wind around 5 knots, backing to west 10 to 15 knots. Seas 3 to 4 feet. Wave detail, northwest 3 feet at 8 seconds. Patchy dense fog early. For tonight, northwest wind 10 to 15 knots. Seas 3 to 4 feet. Wave detail, northwest 3 feet at 7 seconds. For Monday, west wind around 5 knots, rising to 5 to 10 knots in the afternoon. Seas around 3 feet. Wave detail, northwest 3 feet at 8 seconds. For Monday night, west wind 5 to 10 knots. Seas around 3 feet. Wave detail, west 3 feet at 8 seconds. The coastal waters forecast from Point Arena to Point Reyes out to 10 nautical miles. This afternoon, northwest wind at 10 to 15 knots, seas 4 to 6 feet. Wave detail, northwest 6 feet at 8 seconds and southwest 2 feet at 17 seconds. Tonight, northwest wind at 10 to 15 knots, seas 4 to 6 feet. Wave detail, northwest 5 feet at 7 seconds and southwest 2 feet at 18 seconds. Monday, northwest wind at 10 to 15 knots, easing to 5 to 10 knots in the afternoon. Seas 4 to 6 feet. Wave detail, northwest 5 feet at 8 seconds and southwest 2 feet at 17 seconds. Monday night, northwest wind 10 to 15 knots, easing to 5 to 10 knots after midnight. Seas 5 to 7 feet. Wave detail, northwest 6 feet at 8 seconds and southwest 2 feet at 17 seconds. The coastal waters forecast from Point Arena to Point Reyes 10 to 60 nautical miles offshore. Small craft advisory in effect through Monday morning. This afternoon, northwest wind 20 to 25 knots, easing to 15 to 20 knots, seas 7 to 8 feet. Wave detail, northwest 8 feet at 7 seconds and southwest 2 feet at 17 seconds. Tonight, northwest wind 15 to 20 knots, rising to 20 to 25 knots after midnight. Seas around 7 feet. Wave detail, northwest 7 feet at 7 seconds and southwest 2 feet at 18 seconds. Monday, northwest wind 20 to 25 knots, easing to 15 to 20 knots in the afternoon. Seas 7 to 8 feet. Wave detail, northwest 8 feet at 8 seconds and southwest 2 feet at 17 seconds. Monday night, northwest wind 20 to 25 knots, seas 8 to 9 feet. Wave detail, northwest 9 feet at 8 seconds and south 2 feet at 17 seconds. San Francisco Bar Forecast.
in the deep water channel, mix seas of 3 to 5 feet at 8 seconds. Across the bar, swell can be more than twice as high across the bar than surrounding waters. Waves are also more prone to break, particularly during strong ebb currents. Maximum ebb current of 1.0 knots at 01:05 p.m. Sunday and 1.2 knots at 12:54 a.m. Monday. The coastal waters forecast from Point Pinos to Point Piedras blunters out to 10 nautical miles. Small craft advisory in effect through late tonight. This afternoon, northwest wind 10 to 15 knots, rising to 15 to 20 knots late this morning and afternoon. Seas 4 to 6 feet wave detail, northwest 5 feet at 8 seconds and southwest 2 feet at 17 seconds. Tonight, northwest wind 15 to 20 knots, seas 4 to 6 feet wave detail, northwest 5 feet at 8 seconds and southwest 2 feet at 18 seconds. Monday, northwest wind 10 to 15 knots, easing to 5 to 10 knots in the afternoon. Seas 4 to 5 feet wave detail, northwest 5 feet at 8 seconds and southwest 2 feet at 17 seconds. Monday night, northwest wind 10 to 15 knots, seas 4 to 5 feet wave detail, northwest 4 feet at 8 seconds and southwest 2 feet at 17 seconds. The coastal waters forecast from Pigeon Point to Point Pinos 10 to 16 nautical miles offshore. Small craft advisory in effect through late tonight. This afternoon, northwest wind 15 to 20 knots, seas 6 to 7 feet wave detail, northwest 7 feet at 8 seconds and southwest 2 feet at 17 seconds. Tonight, northwest wind 15 to 20 knots, seas 5 to 7 feet wave detail, northwest 6 feet at 8 seconds and southwest 2 feet at 18 seconds. Monday, northwest wind 10 to 15 knots, seas 5 to 6 feet wave detail, northwest 6 feet at 8 seconds and southwest 2 feet at 17 seconds. Monday night, northwest wind 10 to 15 knots, rising to 15 to 20 knots after midnight. Seas 5 to 7 feet wave detail, northwest 7 feet at 8 seconds and south 2 feet at 17 seconds. The offshore waters forecast for the following marine location: Point Arena to Pigeon Point between 60 nautical miles and 150 nautical miles offshore. Issued at 8:34 a.m. Pacific Daylight Time. Today, north winds 15 to 25 knots. Seas 6 to 8 feet. Tonight, north to northwest winds 15 to 25 knots. Seas 6 to 7 feet. Monday, north winds 15 to 25 knots. Seas 7 to 8 feet. Monday night, north to northwest winds 15 to 25 knots. Seas 7 to 9 feet. Tuesday through Wednesday, north winds 20 to 25 knots. Seas 8 to 10 feet. Wednesday night, north winds 20 to 25 knots. Seas 7 to 9 feet. Thursday, north winds 15 to 20 knots. Seas 7 to 8 feet. Thursday night, north winds 15 to 20 knots. Seas 6 to 7 feet. The offshore waters forecast for the following marine location: Pigeon Point to Point Piedras Blancas between 60 nautical miles and 150 nautical miles offshore. Issued at 8:34 a.m. Pacific Daylight Time. Today, north to northwest winds 15 to 20 knots. Seas 7 to 8 feet. Tonight and Monday, northwest winds 15 to 20 knots. Seas 6 to 7 feet. Monday night, north to northwest winds 15 to 25 knots. Seas 6 to 9 feet. Tuesday, north to northwest winds 20 to 25 knots. Seas 7 to 10 feet. Tuesday night, north winds 20 to 25 knots. Seas 8 to 10 feet. Wednesday, north winds 15 to 25 knots. Seas 8 to 10 feet. Wednesday night, north winds 15 to 20 knots. Seas 7 to 9 feet. Thursday, north winds 15 to 20 knots. Seas 7 to 8 feet. Thursday night, north winds 15 to 20 knots. Seas 6 to 7 feet. The coastal waters forecast from Point Reyes to Pigeon Point out to 10 nautical miles.
this afternoon.

northwest wind 10 to 15 knots. Seas 3 to 5 feet. Wave detail, northwest 5 feet at 8 seconds. For tonight, northwest wind 5 to 10 knots. Seas 3 to 5 feet. Wave detail, northwest 4 feet at 8 seconds and southwest 2 feet at 18 seconds. For Monday, west wind 5 to 10 knots. Seas 3 to 5 feet. Wave detail, northwest 4 feet at 8 seconds and southwest 2 feet at 17 seconds. For Monday night, west wind 5 to 10 knots. Seas 3 to 5 feet. Wave detail, northwest 5 feet at 8 seconds and southwest 2 feet at 17 seconds. The coastal waters forecast from Pigeon Point to Point Pinos out to 10 nautical miles. Small craft advisory in effect from 3 p.m. Pacific Daylight Time this afternoon through this evening. This afternoon, northwest wind 10 to 15 knots. Seas 4 to 5 feet. Wave detail, northwest 5 feet at 8 seconds and southwest 2 feet at 17 seconds. For tonight, northwest wind 10 to 15 knots. Seas 4 to 5 feet. Wave detail, northwest 5 feet at 7 seconds. For Monday, northwest wind 5 to 10 knots. Seas 3 to 5 feet. Wave detail, northwest 4 feet at 8 seconds and southwest 2 feet at 17 seconds. For Monday night, northwest wind 5 to 10 knots. Seas 3 to 5 feet. Wave detail, northwest 4 feet at 8 seconds and southwest 2 feet at 17 seconds. Sunrise, sunset, and tidal information for the San Francisco Bay Area for Sunday, September 20th. The sunrise today, 6:55 a.m. The sunset tonight, 7:11 p.m. Tidal data at the Golden Gate for today. Low tide, 1:43 a.m. at 0.73 feet. High tide, 9:28 a.m. at 4.45 feet. Low tide, 1:58 p.m. at 3.38 feet. High tide, 7:20 p.m. at 5.17 feet. Here are the buoy observations for 9 a.m. Pacific Daylight Time. An offshore buoy 6 winds southwest at 12 knots, pressure 1,020.7 millibars. An offshore buoy 59 winds northeast at 10 knots, water temperature 66, pressure 1,021.7 millibars. A buoy 14 near Point Arena winds northwest at 70 knots, gusting to 21, water temperature 54, pressure 1,014.6 millibars. A buoy 13 near Bodega Bay winds northwest at 70 knots, gusting to 21, pressure 1,014.4 millibars. At Point Reyes Wave Rider buoy water temperature 60, seas 9 feet, every 8 seconds. At San Francisco buoy winds northwest at 14 knots, water temperature 59, pressure 1,014.7 millibars. At Half Moon Bay buoy winds northwest 12 knots, water temperature 60, pressure 1,015.5 millibars, seas 5 feet, every 8 seconds. At Monterey buoy winds northwest at 60 knots, water temperature 61, pressure 1,015.0 millibars. At Pointer, Wave Rider buoy water temperature 61, seas 6 feet, every 8 seconds. At Cape San Martin buoy winds northwest at 70 knots, water temperature 62, pressure 1,014.8 millibars. Here are the buoy observations for 9 a.m. Pacific Daylight Time. An offshore buoy 6 winds southwest at 12 knots, pressure 1,020.7 millibars. An offshore buoy 59, winds north 10 knots, water temperature 66, pressure 1,021.7 millibars, seas 3 feet, every 17 seconds. At Point Arena buoy, winds northwest 17 knots, water temperature 54, pressure 1,014.7 millibars, seas 2 feet, every 17 seconds. At buoy 13 near Bodega Bay, winds northwest at 70 knots, gusting to 21, pressure 1,014.3 millibars, swell 6 feet, every 6 seconds. At Point Reyes Wave Rider, buoy water temperature 60, seas 8 feet, every 8 seconds.

at San Francisco. Blowing winds northwest 14 knots. Water temperature 59. 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At Half Moon Bay, buoy winds northwest 12 knots. Water temperature 60. Pressure 1,015.5 millibars. Seas 5 feet every 8 seconds. At Monterey Bay, buoy winds northwest 16 knots. Water temperature 61. Pressure 1,015.0 millibars. Seas 6 feet every 8 seconds. At Point Sur, wave rider buoy water temperature 61. Seas 6 feet every 8 seconds. At Cape San Martin, buoy winds northwest 70 knots. Water temperature 62. Pressure 1,014.8 millibars. Seas 7 feet every 8 seconds. Synopsis for the Central California coast and bays, including the Monterey Bay, Greater Farallones, and Cordell Bank National Marine Sanctuaries. Fresh northerly breezes will create hazardous conditions for small craft across most of the coastal waters through Monday morning. Moderate northerly breezes will prevail Tuesday through Thursday, with locally strong breezes across the northern outer waters. Moderate seas will prevail through Monday, becoming rough Tuesday through Thursday. The marine forecast for San Pablo Bay, Suisun Bay, the West Delta, and the San Francisco Bay north of the Bay Bridge. This afternoon, southwest wind 5 to 15 knots. For tonight, southwest wind 5 to 10 knots. For Monday, southwest wind 10 to 15 knots. For Monday night, southwest wind 10 to 15 knots. The marine forecast for Monterey Bay. This afternoon, northwest wind around 5 knots, backing to west 10 to 15 knots. Seas 3 to 4 feet. Wave detail, northwest 3 feet at 8 seconds. Patchy dense fog early. For tonight, northwest wind 10 to 15 knots. Seas 3 to 4 feet. Wave detail, northwest 3 feet at 7 seconds. For Monday, west wind around 5 knots, rising to 5 to 10 knots in the afternoon. Seas around 3 feet. Wave detail, northwest 3 feet at 8 seconds. For Monday night, west wind 5 to 10 knots. Seas around 3 feet. Wave detail, west 3 feet at 8 seconds. The coastal waters forecast from Point Arena to Point Reyes out to 10 nautical miles. This afternoon, northwest wind at 10 to 15 knots, seas 4 to 6 feet. Wave detail, northwest 6 feet at 8 seconds and southwest 2 feet at 17 seconds. Tonight, northwest wind at 10 to 15 knots, seas 4 to 6 feet. Wave detail, northwest 5 feet at 7 seconds and southwest 2 feet at 18 seconds. Monday, northwest wind at 10 to 15 knots, easing to 5 to 10 knots in the afternoon. Seas 4 to 6 feet. Wave detail, northwest 5 feet at 8 seconds and southwest 2 feet at 17 seconds. Monday night, northwest wind 10 to 15 knots, easing to 5 to 10 knots after midnight. Seas 5 to 7 feet. Wave detail, northwest 6 feet at 8 seconds and southwest 2 feet at 17 seconds. The coastal waters forecast from Point Arena to Point Reyes 10 to 16 nautical miles offshore. Small craft advisory in effect through Monday morning. This afternoon, northwest wind 20 to 25 knots, easing to 15 to 20 knots, seas 7 to 8 feet. Wave detail, northwest 8 feet at 7 seconds and southwest 2 feet at 17 seconds. Tonight, northwest wind 15 to 20 knots, rising to 20 to 25 knots after midnight. Seas around 7 feet. Wave detail, northwest 7 feet at 7 seconds and southwest 2 feet at 18 seconds. Monday, northwest wind 20 to 25 knots, easing to 15 to 20 knots in the afternoon. Seas 7 to 8 feet. Wave detail, northwest 8 feet at 8 seconds and southwest 2 feet at 17 seconds. Monday night, northwest wind 20 to 25 knots, seas 8 to 9 feet. Wave detail, northwest 9 feet at 8 seconds and south 2 feet at 17 seconds. San Francisco Bar forecast. In the deep water channel, mixed seas of 3 to 5 feet at 8 seconds. Across the bar, swell can be more than twice as high across the bar than surrounding waters. Wave
leaves are also more prone to break, particularly during strong ebb currents. Maximum ebb current of 1.0 knots at 01:05 p.m. Sunday and 1.2 knots at 12:54 a.m. Monday. The coastal waters forecast from Point Pinos to Point Piedras Blancas out to 10 nautical miles. Small craft advisory in effect through late tonight. This afternoon, northwest wind 10 to 15 knots, rising to 15 to 20 knots late this morning and afternoon. Seas 4 to 6 feet wave detail, northwest 5 feet at 8 seconds and southwest 2 feet at 17 seconds. Tonight, northwest wind 15 to 20 knots, seas 4 to 6 feet wave detail, northwest 5 feet at 8 seconds and southwest 2 feet at 18 seconds. Monday, northwest wind 10 to 15 knots, easing to 5 to 10 knots in the afternoon. Seas 4 to 5 feet wave detail, northwest 5 feet at 8 seconds and southwest 2 feet at 17 seconds. Monday night, northwest wind 10 to 15 knots, seas 4 to 5 feet wave detail, northwest 4 feet at 8 seconds and southwest 2 feet at 17 seconds. The coastal waters forecast from Pigeon Point to Point Pinos 10 to 16 nautical miles offshore. Small craft advisory in effect through late tonight. This afternoon, northwest wind 15 to 20 knots, seas 6 to 7 feet wave detail, northwest 7 feet at 8 seconds and southwest 2 feet at 17 seconds. Tonight, northwest wind 15 to 20 knots, seas 5 to 7 feet wave detail, northwest 6 feet at 8 seconds and southwest 2 feet at 18 seconds. Monday, northwest wind 10 to 15 knots, seas 5 to 6 feet wave detail, northwest 6 feet at 8 seconds and southwest 2 feet at 17 seconds. Monday night, northwest wind 10 to 15 knots, rising to 15 to 20 knots after midnight. Seas 5 to 7 feet wave detail, northwest 7 feet at 8 seconds and south 2 feet at 17 seconds. The offshore waters forecast for the following marine location: Point Arena to Pigeon Point between 60 nautical miles and 150 nautical miles offshore. Issued at 8:34 a.m. Pacific Daylight Time. Today, north winds 15 to 25 knots. Seas 6 to 8 feet. Tonight, north to northwest winds 15 to 25 knots. Seas 6 to 7 feet. Monday, north winds 15 to 25 knots. Seas 7 to 8 feet. Monday night, north to northwest winds 15 to 25 knots. Seas 7 to 9 feet. Tuesday through Wednesday, north winds 20 to 25 knots. Seas 8 to 10 feet. Wednesday night, north winds 20 to 25 knots. Seas 7 to 9 feet. Thursday, north winds 15 to 20 knots. Seas 7 to 8 feet. Thursday night, north winds 15 to 20 knots. Seas 6 to 7 feet. The offshore waters forecast for the following marine location: Pigeon Point to Point Piedras Blancas between 60 nautical miles and 150 nautical miles offshore. Issued at 8:34 a.m. Pacific Daylight Time. Today, north to northwest winds 15 to 20 knots. Seas 7 to 8 feet. Tonight and Monday, northwest winds 15 to 20 knots. Seas 6 to 7 feet. Monday night, north to northwest winds 15 to 25 knots. Seas 6 to 9 feet. Tuesday, north to northwest winds 20 to 25 knots. Seas 7 to 10 feet. Tuesday night, north winds 20 to 25 knots. Seas 8 to 10 feet. Wednesday, north winds 15 to 25 knots. Seas 8 to 10 feet. Wednesday night, north winds 15 to 20 knots. Seas 7 to 9 feet. Thursday, north winds 15 to 20 knots. Seas 7 to 8 feet. Thursday night, north winds 15 to 20 knots. Seas 6 to 7 feet. The coastal waters forecast from Point Reyes to Pigeon Point out to 10 nautical miles. This afternoon, northwest wind 10 to 15 knots. Seas 3 to 5 feet. Wave detail, northwest 5 feet at 8 seconds. For tonight,

This afternoon, northwest wind 10 to 15 knots. Seas 4 to 5 feet. Wave detail, northwest 5 feet at 8 seconds and southwest 2 feet at 17 seconds. For tonight, northwest wind 10 to 15 knots. Seas 4 to 5 feet. Wave detail, northwest 5 feet at 7 seconds. For Monday, northwest wind 5 to 10 knots. Seas 3 to 5 feet. Wave detail, northwest 4 feet at 8 seconds and southwest 2 feet at 17 seconds. For Monday night, northwest wind 5 to 10 knots. Seas 3 to 5 feet. Wave detail, northwest 4 feet at 8 seconds and southwest 2 feet at 17 seconds. Sunrise, sunset, and tidal information for the San Francisco Bay Area for Sunday, September 20th. The sunrise today, 6:55 a.m. The sunset tonight, 7:11 p.m. Tidal data at the Golden Gate for today. Low tide, 1:43 a.m. at 0.73 feet. High tide, 9:28 a.m. at 4.45 feet. Low tide, 1:58 p.m. at 3.38 feet. High tide, 7:20 p.m. at 5.17 feet. Here are the buoy observations for 9 a.m. Pacific Daylight Time. An offshore buoy 6 wind southwest at 12 knots, pressure 1,020.7 millibars. An offshore buoy 59, winds north 10 knots, water temperature 66, pressure 1,021.7 millibars, seas 3 feet, every 17 seconds. At Point Arena buoy, winds northwest 17 knots, water temperature 54, pressure 1,014.7 millibars, seas 2 feet, every 17 seconds. At buoy 13 near Bodega Bay, winds northwest at 70 knots, gusting to 21, pressure 1,014.3 millibars, swell 6 feet, every 6 seconds. At Point Reyes Wave Rider buoy, water temperature 60, seas 8 feet, every 8 seconds. At San Francisco buoy, winds northwest 14 knots, water temperature 59, pressure 1,014.7 millibars, seas 6 feet, every 8 seconds. At Half Moon Bay buoy, winds northwest 12 knots, water temperature 60, pressure 1,015.5 millibars, seas 5 feet, every 8 seconds. At Monterey Bay buoy, winds northwest 16 knots, water temperature 61, pressure 1,015.0 millibars, seas 6 feet, every 8 seconds. At Point Sur, Wave Rider buoy, water temperature 61, seas 6 feet, every 8 seconds. At Cape San Martin buoy, winds northwest 70 knots, water temperature 62, pressure 1,014.8 millibars. Seas 7 feet, every 8 seconds. 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This broadcast originates from the National Weather Service office located in Monterey, California, and serves the coastal marine waters, including San Francisco and Monterey Bay. Synopsis for the Central California coast and bays, including the Monterey Bay, Greater Farallones, and Cordell Bank National Marine Sanctuaries, fresh northerly breezes will create hazardous conditions for small craft across most of the coastal waters through Monday morning. Moderate northerly breezes will prevail Tuesday through Thursday with locally strong breezes across the northern outer waters. Moderate seas will prevail through Monday, becoming rough Tuesday through Thursday. The marine forecast for San Pablo Bay, Suisun Bay, the West Delta, and the San Francisco Bay north of the Bay Bridge. This afternoon, southwest wind 5 to 15 knots. For tonight, southwest wind 5 to 10 knots. For Monday, southwest wind 10 to 15 knots. For Monday night, southwest wind 10 to 15 knots. The marine forecast for Monterey Bay. This afternoon, northwest wind around 5 knots, backing to west 10 to 15 knots. Seas 3 to 4 feet. Wave detail, northwest 3 feet at 8 seconds. Patchy dense fog early. For tonight, northwest wind 10 to 15 knots.

sea 3 to 4 feet. Wave detail, northwest 3 feet at 7 seconds. For Monday, west wind around 5 knots, rising to 5 to 10 knots in the afternoon. Seas around 3 feet. Wave detail, northwest 3 feet at 8 seconds. For Monday night, west wind 5 to 10 knots. Seas around 3 feet. Wave detail, west 3 feet at 8 seconds. The coastal waters forecast from Point Arena to Point Reyes out to 10 nautical miles. This afternoon, northwest wind at 10 to 15 knots, seas 4 to 6 feet, wave detail, northwest 6 feet at 8 seconds, and southwest 2 feet at 17 seconds. Tonight, northwest wind at 10 to 15 knots, seas 4 to 6 feet, wave detail, northwest 5 feet at 7 seconds, and southwest 2 feet at 18 seconds. Monday, northwest wind at 10 to 15 knots, easing to 5 to 10 knots in the afternoon. Seas 4 to 6 feet, wave detail, northwest 5 feet at 8 seconds, and southwest 2 feet at 17 seconds. Monday night, northwest wind 10 to 15 knots, easing to 5 to 10 knots after midnight. Seas 5 to 7 feet, wave detail, northwest 6 feet at 8 seconds, and southwest 2 feet at 17 seconds. The coastal waters forecast from Point Arena to Point Reyes 10 to 60 nautical miles offshore. Small craft advisory in effect through Monday morning. This afternoon, northwest wind 20 to 25 knots, easing to 15 to 20 knots, seas 7 to 8 feet, wave detail, northwest 8 feet at 7 seconds, and southwest 2 feet at 17 seconds. Tonight, northwest wind 15 to 20 knots, rising to 20 to 25 knots after midnight. Seas around 7 feet, wave detail, northwest 7 feet at 7 seconds, and southwest 2 feet at 18 seconds. Monday, northwest wind 20 to 25 knots, easing to 15 to 20 knots in the afternoon. Seas 7 to 8 feet, wave detail, northwest 8 feet at 8 seconds, and southwest 2 feet at 17 seconds. Monday night, northwest wind 20 to 25 knots, seas 8 to 9 feet, wave detail, northwest 9 feet at 8 seconds, and south 2 feet at 17 seconds. San Francisco Bar forecast. In the deep water channel, mixed seas of 3 to 5 feet at 8 seconds. Across the bar, swell can be more than twice as high across the bar than surrounding waters. Waves are also more prone to break, particularly during strong ebb currents. Maximum ebb current of 1.0 knots at 01:05 p.m. Sunday and 1.2 knots at 12:54 a.m. Monday. The coastal waters forecast from Point Pinos to Point Piedras Blancas out to 10 nautical miles. Small craft advisory in effect through late tonight. This afternoon, northwest wind at 10 to 15 knots, rising to 15 to 20 knots late this morning and afternoon. Seas 4 to 6 feet, wave detail, northwest 5 feet at 8 seconds, and southwest 2 feet at 17 seconds. Tonight, northwest wind 15 to 20 knots, seas 4 to 6 feet, wave detail, northwest 5 feet at 8 seconds, and southwest 2 feet at 18 seconds. Monday, northwest wind 10 to 15 knots, easing to 5 to 10 knots in the afternoon. Seas 4 to 5 feet, wave detail, northwest 5 feet at 8 seconds, and southwest 2 feet at 17 seconds. Monday night, northwest wind 10 to 15 knots, seas 4 to 5 feet, wave detail, northwest 4 feet at 8 seconds, and southwest 2 feet at 17 seconds. The coastal waters forecast from Pigeon Point to Point Pinos 10 to 60 nautical miles offshore. Small craft advisory in effect through late tonight. This afternoon, northwest wind 15 to 20 knots, seas 6 to 7 feet, wave detail, northwest 7 feet at 8 seconds, and southwest 2 feet at 17 seconds. Tonight, northwest wind 15 to 20 knots, seas 5 to 7 feet, wave detail, northwest 6 feet at 8 seconds, and southwest 2 feet at 18 seconds. Monday, northwest wind 10 to 15 knots, seas 5 to 6 feet, wave detail, northwest 6 feet at 8 seconds, and southwest 2 feet at 17 seconds. Monday night, northwest wind 10 to 15 knots, rising to 15 to 20 knots after midnight. Seas 5 to 7 feet, wave detail, northwest 7 feet at 8 seconds, and south 2 feet at 17 seconds.

the offshore waters forecast. For the following marine location, Point Arena to Pigeon Point between 60 nautical miles and 150 nautical miles offshore. Issued at 8:34 a.m. Pacific Daylight Time. Today, north winds 15 to 25 knots. Seas 6 to 8 feet. Tonight, north to northwest winds 15 to 25 knots. Seas 6 to 7 feet. Monday, north winds 15 to 25 knots. Seas 7 to 8 feet. Monday night, north to northwest winds 15 to 25 knots. Seas 7 to 9 feet. Tuesday through Wednesday, north winds 20 to 25 knots. Seas 8 to 10 feet. Wednesday night. Tuesday through Wednesday, north winds 20 to 25 knots. Seas 8 to 10 feet. Wednesday night, north winds 20 to 25 knots. Seas 7 to 9 feet. Thursday, north winds 15 to 20 knots. Seas 7 to 8 feet. Thursday night, north winds 15 to 20 knots. Seas 6 to 7 feet. The offshore waters forecast for the following marine location: Pigeon Point to Point Piedras Blancas between 60 nautical miles and 150 nautical miles offshore. Issued at 8:34 a.m. Pacific Daylight Time. Today, north to northwest winds 15 to 20 knots. Seas 7 to 8 feet. Tonight and Monday, northwest winds 15 to 20 knots. Seas 6 to 7 feet. Monday night, north to northwest winds 15 to 25 knots. Seas 6 to 9 feet. Tuesday, north to northwest winds 20 to 25 knots. Seas 7 to 10 feet. Tuesday night, north winds 20 to 25 knots. Seas 8 to 10 feet. Wednesday, north winds 15 to 25 knots. Seas 8 to 10 feet. Wednesday night, north winds 15 to 20 knots. Seas 7 to 9 feet. Thursday, north winds 15 to 20 knots. Seas 7 to 8 feet. Thursday night, north winds 15 to 20 knots. Seas 6 to 7 feet. The coastal waters forecast from Point Reyes to Pigeon Point out to 10 nautical miles. This afternoon, northwest wind 10 to 15 knots. Seas 3 to 5 feet. Wave detail, northwest 5 feet at 8 seconds. For tonight, northwest wind 5 to 10 knots. Seas 3 to 5 feet. Wave detail, northwest 4 feet at 8 seconds and southwest 2 feet at 18 seconds. For Monday, west wind 5 to 10 knots. Seas 3 to 5 feet. Wave detail, northwest 4 feet at 8 seconds and southwest 2 feet at 17 seconds. For Monday night, west wind 5 to 10 knots. Seas 3 to 5 feet. Wave detail, northwest 5 feet at 8 seconds and southwest 2 feet at 17 seconds. The coastal waters forecast from Pigeon Point to Point Pinos out to 10 nautical miles. Small craft advisory in effect from 3 p.m. Pacific Daylight Time this afternoon through this evening. This afternoon, northwest wind 10 to 15 knots. Seas 4 to 5 feet. Wave detail, northwest 5 feet at 8 seconds and southwest 2 feet at 17 seconds. For tonight, northwest wind 10 to 15 knots. Seas 4 to 5 feet. Wave detail, northwest 5 feet at 7 seconds. For Monday, northwest wind 5 to 10 knots. Seas 3 to 5 feet. Wave detail, northwest 4 feet at 8 seconds and southwest 2 feet at 17 seconds. For Monday night, northwest wind 5 to 10 knots. Seas 3 to 5 feet. Wave detail, northwest 4 feet at 8 seconds and southwest 2 feet at 17 seconds. Sunrise, sunset, and tidal information for the San Francisco Bay Area for Sunday, September 20th. The sunrise today, 6:55 a.m. The sunset tonight, 7:11 p.m. Tidal data at the Golden Gate for today. Low tide, 1:43 a.m. at 0.73 feet. High tide, 9:28.

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Here are the buoy observations for 9 a.m. Pacific Daylight Time. An offshore buoy 6 wind southwest at 12 knots, pressure 1,020.7 millibars. An offshore buoy 59, winds north 10 knots, water temperature 66, pressure 1,021.7 millibars, sea is 3 feet, every 17 seconds. At Point Arena buoy, winds northwest 17 knots, water temperature 54, pressure 1,014.7 millibars, seas 2 feet, every 17 seconds. At buoy 13 near Bodega Bay, winds northwest at 17 knots, gusting to 21, pressure 1,014.3 millibars, swell 6 feet, every 6 seconds. At Point Reyes Wave Rider buoy, water temperature 60, seas 8 feet, every 8 seconds. At San Francisco buoy, winds northwest 14 knots, water temperature 59, pressure 1,014.7 millibars, seas 6 feet, every 8 seconds. At Half Moon Bay buoy, winds northwest 12 knots, water temperature 60, pressure 1,015.5 millibars, seas 5 feet, every 8 seconds. At Monterey Bay buoy, winds northwest 16 knots, water temperature 61, pressure 1,015.0 millibars, seas 6 feet, every 8 seconds. At Point Sur, Wave Rider buoy, water temperature 61, seas 6 feet, every 8 seconds. At Cape San Martin buoy, winds northwest 17 knots, water temperature 62, pressure 1,014.8 millibars. Sea 7 feet, every 8 seconds. Synopsis for the Central California coast and bays, including the Monterey Bay, Greater Farallones, and Cordell Beck National Marine Sanctuaries. Fresh northerly breezes will create hazardous conditions for small craft across most of the coastal waters through Monday morning. Moderate northerly breezes will prevail Tuesday through Thursday, with locally strong breezes across the northern outer waters. Moderate seas will prevail through Monday, becoming rough Tuesday through Thursday. The marine forecast for San Pablo Bay, Suisun Bay, the West Delta, and the San Francisco Bay north of the Bay Bridge. This afternoon, southwest wind 5 to 15 knots. For tonight, southwest wind 5 to 10 knots. For Monday, southwest wind 10 to 15 knots. For Monday night, southwest wind 10 to 15 knots. The marine forecast for Monterey Bay. This afternoon, northwest wind around 5 knots, backing to west 10 to 15 knots. Seas 3 to 4 feet. Wave detail, northwest 3 feet at 8 seconds. Patchy dense fog early. For tonight, northwest wind 10 to 15 knots. Seas 3 to 4 feet. Wave detail, northwest 3 feet at 7 seconds. For Monday, west wind around 5 knots, rising to 5 to 10 knots in the afternoon. Seas around 3 feet. Wave detail, northwest 3 feet at 8 seconds. For Monday night, west wind 5 to 10 knots. Seas around 3 feet. Wave detail, west 3 feet at 8 seconds. The coastal waters forecast from Point Arena to Point Reyes out to 10 nautical miles. This afternoon, northwest wind 10 to 15 knots, seas 4 to 6 feet. Wave detail, northwest 6 feet at 8 seconds and southwest 2 feet at 17 seconds. Tonight, northwest wind 10 to 15 knots, seas 4 to 6 feet. Wave detail, northwest 5 feet at 7 seconds and southwest 2 feet at 18 seconds. Monday, northwest wind 10 to 15 knots, easing to 5 to 10 knots in the afternoon. Seas 4 to 6 feet. Wave detail, northwest 5 feet at 8 seconds and southwest 2 feet at 17 seconds. Monday night, northwest wind 10 to 15 knots, easing to 5 to 10 knots after midnight. Seas 5 to 7 feet. Wave detail, northwest 6 feet at 8 seconds and southwest 2 feet at 17 seconds. The coastal waters forecast from Point Arena to Point Reyes 10 to 60 nautical miles offshore. Small craft advisory in effect through Monday morning.

This afternoon, northwest wind 20 to 25 knots, easing to 15 to 20 knots, sea at 7 to 8 feet wave detail, northwest 8 feet at 7 seconds, and southwest 2 feet at 17 seconds. Tonight, northwest wind 15 to 20 knots, rising to 20 to 25 knots after midnight. Seas around 7 feet wave detail, northwest 7 feet at 7 seconds, and southwest 2 feet at 18 seconds. Monday, northwest wind 20 to 25 knots, easing to 15 to 20 knots in the afternoon. Sea 7 to 8 feet wave detail, northwest 8 feet at 8 seconds, and southwest 2 feet at 17 seconds. Monday night, northwest wind 20 to 25 knots, seas 8 to 9 feet wave detail, northwest 9 feet at 8 seconds, and south 2 feet at 17 seconds. San Francisco Bar forecast. In the deep water channel, mixed seas of 3 to 5 feet at 8 seconds. Across the bar, swell can be more than twice as high across the bar than surrounding waters. Waves are also more prone to break, particularly during strong ebb currents. Maximum ebb current of 1.0 knots at 01:05 p.m. Sunday and 1.2 knots at 12:54 a.m. Monday. The coastal waters forecast from Point Pinos to Point Piedras Blancas out to 10 nautical miles. Small craft advisory in effect through late tonight. This afternoon, northwest wind 10 to 15 knots, rising to 15 to 20 knots late this morning and afternoon. Seas 4 to 6 feet wave detail, northwest 5 feet at 8 seconds and southwest 2 feet at 17 seconds. Tonight, northwest wind 15 to 20 knots, seas 4 to 6 feet wave detail, northwest 5 feet at 8 seconds and southwest 2 feet at 18 seconds. Monday, northwest wind 10 to 15 knots, easing to 5 to 10 knots in the afternoon. Seas 4 to 5 feet wave detail, northwest 5 feet at 8 seconds and southwest 2 feet at 17 seconds. Monday night, northwest wind 10 to 15 knots, seas 4 to 5 feet wave detail, northwest 4 feet at 8 seconds and southwest 2 feet at 17 seconds. The coastal waters forecast from Pigeon Point to Point Pinos 10 to 60 nautical miles offshore. Small craft advisory in effect through late tonight. This afternoon, northwest wind 15 to 20 knots, seas 6 to 7 feet wave detail, northwest 7 feet at 8 seconds, and southwest 2 feet at 17 seconds. Tonight, northwest wind 15 to 20 knots, seas 5 to 7 feet wave detail, northwest 6 feet at 8 seconds, and southwest 2 feet at 18 seconds. Monday, northwest wind 10 to 15 knots, seas 5 to 6 feet wave detail, northwest 6 feet at 8 seconds, and southwest 2 feet at 17 seconds. Monday night, northwest wind 10 to 15 knots, rising to 15 to 20 knots after midnight. Seas 5 to 7 feet wave detail, northwest 7 feet at 8 seconds, and south 2 feet at 17 seconds. The offshore waters forecast for the following marine location, Point Arena to Pigeon Point between 60 nautical miles and 150 nautical miles offshore. Issued at 8:34 a.m. Pacific Daylight Time. Today, north winds 15 to 25 knots. Seas 6 to 8 feet. Tonight, north to northwest winds 15 to 25 knots. Seas 6 to 7 feet. Monday, north winds 15 to 25 knots. Seas 7 to 8 feet. Monday night, north to northwest winds 15 to 25 knots. Seas 7 to 9 feet. Tuesday through Wednesday, north winds 20 to 25 knots. Seas 8 to 10 feet. Wednesday night, north winds 20 to 25 knots. Seas 7 to 9 feet. Thursday, north winds 15 to 20 knots. Seas 7 to 8 feet. Thursday night, north winds 15 to 20 knots. Seas 6 to 7 feet. The offshore waters forecast for the following marine location, Pigeon Point to Point Piedras Blancas between 60 nautical miles and 150 nautical miles offshore. Issued at 8:34 a.m. Pacific Daylight Time. Today, north to northwest winds 15 to 20 knots. Seas 7 to 8 feet. Tonight and Monday, northwest winds 15 to 20.

Seas 6 to 7 feet. Monday night, north to northwest winds 15 to 25 knots. Seas 6 to 9 feet. Tuesday, north to northwest winds 20 to 25 knots. Seas 7 to 10 feet. Tuesday night, north winds 20 to 25 knots. Seas 8 to 10 feet. Wednesday, north winds 15 to 25 knots. Seas 8 to 10 feet. Wednesday night, north winds 15 to 20 knots. Seas 7 to 9 feet. Thursday, north winds 15 to 20 knots. Seas 7 to 8 feet. Thursday night, north winds 15 to 20 knots. Seas 6 to 7 feet. The coastal waters forecast from Point Reyes to Pigeon Point out to 10 nautical miles. This afternoon, northwest wind 10 to 15 knots. Seas 3 to 5 feet. Wave detail, northwest 5 feet at 8 seconds. For tonight, northwest wind 5 to 10 knots. Seas 3 to 5 feet. Wave detail, northwest 4 feet at 8 seconds and southwest 2 feet at 18 seconds. For Monday, west wind 5 to 10 knots. Seas 3 to 5 feet. Wave detail, northwest 4 feet at 8 seconds and southwest 2 feet at 17 seconds. For Monday night, west wind 5 to 10 knots. Seas 3 to 5 feet. Wave detail, northwest 5 feet at 8 seconds and southwest 2 feet at 17 seconds. The coastal waters forecast from Pigeon Point to Point Pinos out to 10 nautical miles. Small craft advisory in effect from 3 p.m. Pacific Daylight Time this afternoon through this evening. This afternoon, northwest wind 10 to 15 knots. Seas 4 to 5 feet. Wave detail, northwest 5 feet at 8 seconds and southwest 2 feet at 17 seconds. For tonight, northwest wind 10 to 15 knots. Seas 4 to 5 feet. Wave detail, northwest 5 feet at 7 seconds. For Monday, northwest wind 5 to 10 knots. Seas 3 to 5 feet. Wave detail, northwest 4 feet at 8 seconds and southwest 2 feet at 17 seconds. For Monday night, northwest wind 5 to 10 knots. Seas 3 to 5 feet. Wave detail, northwest 4 feet at 8 seconds and southwest 2 feet at 17 seconds. Sunrise, sunset, and tidal information for the San Francisco Bay Area for Sunday, September 20th. The sunrise today, 6:55 a.m. The sunset tonight, 7:11 p.m. Tidal data at the Golden Gate for today. Low tide, 1:43 a.m. at 0.73 feet. High tide, 9:28 a.m. at 4.45 feet. Low tide, 1:58 p.m. at 3.38 feet. High tide, 7:20 p.m. at 5.17 feet. Here are the buoy observations for 9 a.m. Pacific Daylight Time. An offshore buoy 6 winds southwest at 12 knots, pressure 1,020.7 millibars. An offshore buoy 59, winds north 10 knots, water temperature 66, pressure 1,021.7 millibars, seas 3 feet, every 17 seconds. At Point Arena buoy, winds northwest 17 knots, water temperature 54, pressure 1,014.7 millibars, seas 2 feet, every 17 seconds. At buoy 13 near Bodega Bay, winds northwest at 70 knots, gusting to 21, pressure 1,014.3 millibars, swell 6 feet, every 6 seconds. At Point Reyes Wave Rider buoy, water temperature 60, seas 8 feet, every 8 seconds. At San Francisco buoy, winds northwest 14 knots, water temperature 59, pressure 1,014.7 millibars, seas 6 feet, every 8 seconds. At Half Moon Bay buoy, winds northwest 12 knots, water temperature 60, pressure 1,015.5 millibars, seas 5 feet, every 8 seconds. At Monterey Bay buoy, winds northwest 16 knots, water temperature 61, pressure 1,015.0 millibars, seas 6 feet, every 8 seconds.
and Poinsett. Wave rider buoy. Water temperature 61, seas 6 feet every 8 seconds. At Cape San Martin buoy, winds northwest 17 knots. Water temperature 62, pressure 1,014.8 millibars. Seas 7 feet every 8 seconds. Synopsis for the Central California coast and bays, including the Monterey Bay, Greater Farallones, and Cordell Bank National Marine Sanctuaries. Fresh northerly breezes will create hazardous conditions for small craft across most of the coastal waters through Monday morning. Moderate northerly breezes will prevail Tuesday through Thursday, with locally strong breezes across the northern outer waters. Moderate seas will prevail through Monday, becoming rough Tuesday through Thursday. The marine forecast for San Pablo Bay, Suisun Bay, the West Delta, and the San Francisco Bay north of the Bay Bridge. This afternoon, southwest wind 5 to 15 knots. For tonight, southwest wind 5 to 10 knots. For Monday, southwest wind 10 to 15 knots. For Monday night, southwest wind 10 to 15 knots. The marine forecast for Monterey Bay. This afternoon, northwest wind around 5 knots, backing to west 10 to 15 knots. Seas 3 to 4 feet. Wave detail, northwest 3 feet at 8 seconds. Patchy dense fog early. For tonight, northwest wind 10 to 15 knots. Seas 3 to 4 feet. Wave detail, northwest 3 feet at 7 seconds. For Monday, west wind around 5 knots, rising to 5 to 10 knots in the afternoon. Seas around 3 feet. Wave detail, northwest 3 feet at 8 seconds. For Monday night, west wind 5 to 10 knots. Seas around 3 feet. Wave detail, west 3 feet at 8 seconds. 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This broadcast originates from the National Weather Service office located in Monterey, California, and serves the coastal marine waters, including San Francisco and Monterey Bay. The coastal waters forecast from Point Arena to Point Reyes out to 10 nautical miles. This afternoon, northwest wind 10 to 15 knots, seas 4 to 6 feet. Wave detail, northwest 6 feet at 8 seconds and southwest 2 feet at 17 seconds. Tonight, northwest wind 10 to 15 knots, seas 4 to 6 feet. Wave detail, northwest 5 feet at 7 seconds and southwest 2 feet at 18 seconds. Monday, northwest wind 10 to 15 knots, easing to 5 to 10 knots in the afternoon. Seas 4 to 6 feet. Wave detail, northwest 5 feet at 8 seconds and southwest 2 feet at 17 seconds. Monday night, northwest wind 10 to 15 knots, easing to 5 to 10 knots after midnight. Seas 5 to 7 feet. Wave detail, northwest 6 feet at 8 seconds and southwest 2 feet at 17 seconds. The coastal waters forecast from Point Arena to Point Reyes 10 to 60 nautical miles offshore. Small craft advisory in effect through Monday morning. This afternoon, northwest wind 20 to 25 knots, easing to 15 to 20 knots, seas 7 to 8 feet. Wave detail, northwest 8 feet at 7 seconds and southwest 2 feet at 17 seconds. Tonight, northwest wind 15 to 20 knots, rising to 20 to 25 knots after midnight. Seas around 7 feet. Wave detail, northwest 7 feet at 7 seconds and southwest 2 feet at 18 seconds. Monday, northwest wind 20 to 25 knots, easing to 15 to 20 knots in the afternoon. Seas 7 to 8 feet. Wave detail, northwest 8 feet at 8 seconds and southwest 2 feet at 17 seconds. Monday night, northwest wind 20 to 25 knots, seas 8 to 9 feet. Wave detail, northwest 9 feet at 8 seconds and south 2 feet at 17 seconds. San Francisco Bar forecast. In the deep water channel, mixed seas of 3 to 5 feet at 8 seconds. Across the bar, swell can be more than twice as high across the bar than surrounding waters. Waves are also more prone to break, particularly during strong ebb currents.
Maximum ebb current of 1.0 knots at 01:05 p.m. Sunday and 1.2 knots at 12:54 a.m. Monday.

coastal waters forecast from Point Pinos to Point Piedras blunts out to 10 nautical miles. Small craft advisory in effect through late tonight. This afternoon, northwest wind 10 to 15 knots, rising to 15 to 20 knots late this morning and afternoon. Seas 4 to 6 feet wave detail, northwest 5 feet at 8 seconds and southwest 2 feet at 17 seconds. Tonight, northwest wind 15 to 20 knots, seas 4 to 6 feet wave detail, northwest 5 feet at 8 seconds and southwest 2 feet at 18 seconds. Monday, northwest wind 10 to 15 knots, easing to 5 to 10 knots in the afternoon. Seas 4 to 5 feet wave detail, northwest 5 feet at 8 seconds and southwest 2 feet at 17 seconds. Monday night, northwest wind 10 to 15 knots, seas 4 to 5 feet wave detail, northwest 4 feet at 8 seconds and southwest 2 feet at 17 seconds. The coastal waters forecast from Pigeon Point to Point Pinos 10 to 60 nautical miles offshore. Small craft advisory in effect through late tonight. This afternoon, northwest wind 15 to 20 knots, seas 6 to 7 feet wave detail, northwest 7 feet at 8 seconds and southwest 2 feet at 17 seconds. Tonight, northwest wind 15 to 20 knots, seas 5 to 7 feet wave detail, northwest 6 feet at 8 seconds and southwest 2 feet at 18 seconds. Monday, northwest wind 10 to 15 knots, seas 5 to 6 feet wave detail, northwest 6 feet at 8 seconds and southwest 2 feet at 17 seconds. Monday night, northwest wind 10 to 15 knots, rising to 15 to 20 knots after midnight. Seas 5 to 7 feet wave detail, northwest 7 feet at 8 seconds and south 2 feet at 17 seconds. The offshore waters forecast for the following marine location, Point Arena to Pigeon Point between 60 nautical miles and 150 nautical miles offshore. Issued at 8:34 a.m. Pacific Daylight Time. Today, north winds 15 to 25 knots. Seas 6 to 8 feet. Tonight, north to northwest winds 15 to 25 knots. Seas 6 to 7 feet. Monday, north winds 15 to 25 knots. Seas 7 to 8 feet. Monday night, north to northwest winds 15 to 25 knots. Seas 7 to 9 feet. Tuesday through Wednesday, north winds 20 to 25 knots. Seas 8 to 10 feet. Wednesday night, north winds 20 to 25 knots. Seas 7 to 9 feet. Thursday, north winds 15 to 20 knots. Seas 7 to 8 feet. Thursday night, north winds 15 to 20 knots. Seas 6 to 7 feet. The offshore waters forecast for the following marine location, Pigeon Point to Point Piedras Blancas between 60 nautical miles and 150 nautical miles offshore. Issued at 8:34 a.m. Pacific Daylight Time. Today, north to northwest winds 15 to 20 knots. Seas 7 to 8 feet. Tonight and Monday, northwest winds 15 to 20 knots. Seas 6 to 7 feet. Monday night, north to northwest winds 15 to 25 knots. Seas 6 to 9 feet. Tuesday, north to northwest winds 20 to 25 knots. Seas 7 to 10 feet. Tuesday night, north winds 20 to 25 knots. Seas 8 to 10 feet. Wednesday, north winds 15 to 25 knots. Seas 8 to 10 feet. Wednesday night, north winds 15 to 20 knots. Seas 7 to 9 feet. Thursday, north winds 15 to 20 knots. Seas 7 to 8 feet. Thursday night, north winds 15 to 20 knots. Seas 6 to 7 feet. The coastal waters forecast from Point Reyes to Pigeon Point out to 10 nautical miles. This afternoon, northwest wind 10 to 15 knots. Seas 3 to 5 feet. Wave detail, northwest 5 feet at 8 seconds. For tonight, northwest wind 5 to 10 knots. Seas 3 to 5 feet. Wave detail, northwest 4 feet at 8 seconds and southwest 2 feet at 18 seconds. For Monday,
West wind 5 to 10 knots. Seas 3 to 5 feet. Wave detail, northwest 4 feet at 8 seconds and southwest 2 feet at 17 seconds. For Monday night, west wind 5 to 10 knots. Seas 3 to 5 feet. Wave detail, northwest 5 feet at 8 seconds and southwest 2 feet at 17 seconds. The coastal waters forecast from Pigeon Point to Point Pinos out to 10 nautical miles. Small craft advisory in effect from 3 p.m. Pacific Daylight Time this afternoon through this evening. This afternoon, northwest wind 10 to 15 knots. Seas 4 to 5 feet. Wave detail, northwest 5 feet at 8 seconds and southwest 2 feet at 17 seconds. For tonight, northwest wind 10 to 15 knots. Seas 4 to 5 feet. Wave detail, northwest 5 feet at 7 seconds. For Monday, northwest wind 5 to 10 knots. Seas 3 to 5 feet. Wave detail, northwest 4 feet at 8 seconds and southwest 2 feet at 17 seconds. For Monday night, northwest wind 5 to 10 knots. Seas 3 to 5 feet. Wave detail, northwest 4 feet at 8 seconds and southwest 2 feet at 17 seconds. Sunrise, sunset, and tidal information for the San Francisco Bay Area for Sunday, September 20th. The sunrise today, 6:55 a.m. The sunset tonight, 7:11 p.m. Tidal data at the Golden Gate for today. Low tide, 1:43 a.m. at 0.73 feet. High tide, 9:28 a.m. at 4.45 feet. Low tide, 1:58 p.m. at 3.38 feet. High tide, 7:20 p.m. at 5.17 feet. Here are the buoy observations for 10 a.m. Pacific Daylight Time. An offshore buoy 6 wind southwest at 12 knots, pressure 1,020.9 millibars. An offshore buoy 59 winds north at 10 knots, water temperature 66, pressure 1,021.7 millibars. A buoy 14 near Point Arena winds northwest at 60 knots, water temperature 54, pressure 1,015.1 millibars. A buoy 13 near Bodega Bay winds northwest at 60 knots, pressure 1,014.0 millibars. At Point Reyes Wave Rider Buoy, water temperature 60, seas 9 feet, every 8 seconds. At San Francisco Buoy, winds northwest at 12 knots, water temperature 59, swell 5 feet, every 8 seconds. At Half Moon Bay Buoy, winds northwest 10 knots, water temperature 60, pressure 1,015.9 millibars, seas 5 feet, every 8 seconds. At Monterey Buoy, winds north at 16 knots, water temperature 62, pressure 1,014.9 millibars. At Pointer, Wave Rider Buoy, water temperature 61, seas 6 feet, every 8 seconds. At Cape San Martin Buoy, winds northwest at 60 knots, gusting to 21, water temperature 62, pressure 1,014.8 millibars. Synopsis for the Central California coast and bays, including the Monterey Bay, Greater Farallones, and Cordell Bank National Marine Sanctuaries. Fresh northerly breezes will create hazardous conditions for small craft across most of the coastal waters through Monday morning. Moderate northerly breezes will prevail Tuesday through Thursday, with locally strong breezes across the northern outer waters. Moderate seas will prevail through Monday, becoming rough Tuesday through Thursday. The marine forecast for San Pablo Bay, Suisun Bay, the West Delta, and the San Francisco Bay north of the Bay Bridge. This afternoon, southwest wind 5 to 15 knots. For tonight, southwest wind 5 to 10 knots. For Monday, southwest wind 10 to 15 knots. For Monday night, southwest wind 10 to 15 knots. The marine forecast for Monterey Bay. This afternoon, northwest wind around 5 knots, backing to west 10 to 15 knots. Seas 3 to 4 feet. Wave detail, northwest 3 feet at 8 seconds. Patchy dense fog early. For tonight, northwest wind 10 to 15 knots. Seas 3 to 4 feet.
wave detail, northwest 3 feet at 7 seconds. For Monday, west wind around 5 knots, rising to 5 to 10 knots in the afternoon. Seas around 3 feet. Wave detail, northwest 3 feet at 8 seconds. For Monday night, west wind 5 to 10 knots. Seas around 3 feet. Wave detail, west 3 feet at 8 seconds. The coastal waters forecast from Point Arena to Point Reyes out to 10 nautical miles. This afternoon, northwest wind 10 to 15 knots, seas 4 to 6 feet, wave detail, northwest 6 feet at 8 seconds and southwest 2 feet at 17 seconds. Tonight, northwest wind 10 to 15 knots, seas 4 to 6 feet, wave detail, northwest 5 feet at 7 seconds and southwest 2 feet at 18 seconds. Monday, northwest wind 10 to 15 knots, easing to 5 to 10 knots in the afternoon. Seas 4 to 6 feet, wave detail, northwest 5 feet at 8 seconds and southwest 2 feet at 17 seconds. Monday night, northwest wind 10 to 15 knots, easing to 5 to 10 knots after midnight. Seas 5 to 7 feet, wave detail, northwest 6 feet at 8 seconds and southwest 2 feet at 17 seconds. The coastal waters forecast from Point Arena to Point Reyes 10 to 60 nautical miles offshore. Small craft advisory in effect through Monday morning. This afternoon, northwest wind 20 to 25 knots, easing to 15 to 20 knots, seas 7 to 8 feet, wave detail, northwest 8 feet at 7 seconds and southwest 2 feet at 17 seconds. Tonight, northwest wind 15 to 20 knots, rising to 20 to 25 knots after midnight. Seas around 7 feet, wave detail, northwest 7 feet at 7 seconds and southwest 2 feet at 18 seconds. Monday, northwest wind 20 to 25 knots, easing to 15 to 20 knots in the afternoon. Seas 7 to 8 feet, wave detail, northwest 8 feet at 8 seconds and southwest 2 feet at 17 seconds. Monday night, northwest wind 20 to 25 knots, seas 8 to 9 feet, wave detail, northwest 9 feet at 8 seconds and south 2 feet at 17 seconds. San Francisco Bar forecast. In the deep water channel, mixed seas of 3 to 5 feet at 8 seconds. Across the bar, swell can be more than twice as high across the bar than surrounding waters. Waves are also more prone to break, particularly during strong ebb currents. Maximum ebb current of 1.0 knots at 01:05 p.m. Sunday and 1.2 knots at 12:54 a.m. Monday. The coastal waters forecast from Point Pinos to Point Piedras Blancas out to 10 nautical miles. Small craft advisory in effect through late tonight. This afternoon, northwest wind 10 to 15 knots, rising to 15 to 20 knots late this morning and afternoon. Seas 4 to 6 feet, wave detail, northwest 5 feet at 8 seconds and southwest 2 feet at 17 seconds. Tonight, northwest wind 15 to 20 knots, seas 4 to 6 feet, wave detail, northwest 5 feet at 8 seconds and southwest 2 feet at 18 seconds. Monday, northwest wind 10 to 15 knots, easing to 5 to 10 knots in the afternoon. Seas 4 to 5 feet, wave detail, northwest 5 feet at 8 seconds and southwest 2 feet at 17 seconds. Monday night, northwest wind 10 to 15 knots, seas 4 to 5 feet, wave detail, northwest 4 feet at 8 seconds and southwest 2 feet at 17 seconds. The coastal waters forecast from Pigeon Point to Point Pinos 10 to 60 nautical miles offshore. Small craft advisory in effect through late tonight. This afternoon, northwest wind 15 to 20 knots, seas 6 to 7 feet, wave detail, northwest 7 feet at 8 seconds and southwest 2 feet at 17 seconds. Tonight, northwest wind 15 to 20 knots, seas 5 to 7 feet, wave detail, northwest 6 feet at 8 seconds and southwest 2 feet at 18 seconds. Monday, northwest wind 10 to 15 knots, seas 5 to 6 feet, wave detail, northwest 6 feet at 8 seconds and southwest 2 feet at 17 seconds. Monday night, northwest wind 10 to 15 knots, rising to 15 to 20 knots after midnight. Seas 5 to 7 feet, wave detail, northwest 7 feet at 8 seconds and south 2 feet at 17 seconds.
the offshore waters forecast for the

follow a marine location point arena to Pigeon Point between 60 nautical miles and 150 nautical miles offshore. Issued at 8:34 a.m. Pacific Daylight Time. Today, north winds 15 to 25 knots. Seas 6 to 8 feet. Tonight, north to northwest winds 15 to 25 knots. Seas 6 to 7 feet. Monday, north winds 15 to 25 knots. Seas 7 to 8 feet. Monday night, north to northwest winds 15 to 25 knots. Seas 7 to 9 feet. Tuesday through Wednesday, north winds 20 to 25 knots. Seas 8 to 10 feet. Wednesday night, north winds 20 to 25 knots. Seas 7 to 9 feet. Thursday, north winds 15 to 20 knots. Seas 7 to 8 feet. Thursday night, north winds 15 to 20 knots. Seas 6 to 7 feet. The offshore waters forecast for the following marine location: Pigeon Point to Point Piedras Blancas between 60 nautical miles and 150 nautical miles offshore. Issued at 8:34 a.m. Pacific Daylight Time. Today, north to northwest winds 15 to 20 knots. Seas 7 to 8 feet. Tonight and Monday, northwest winds 15 to 20 knots. Seas 6 to 7 feet. Monday night, north to northwest winds 15 to 25 knots. Seas 6 to 9 feet. Tuesday, north to northwest winds 20 to 25 knots. Seas 7 to 10 feet. Tuesday night, north winds 20 to 25 knots. Seas 8 to 10 feet. Wednesday, north winds 15 to 25 knots. Seas 8 to 10 feet. Wednesday night, north winds 15 to 20 knots. Seas 7 to 9 feet. Thursday, north winds 15 to 20 knots. Seas 7 to 8 feet. Thursday night, north winds 15 to 20 knots. Seas 6 to 7 feet. The coastal waters forecast from Point Reyes to Pigeon Point out to 10 nautical miles. This afternoon, northwest wind 10 to 15 knots. Seas 3 to 5 feet. Wave detail, northwest 5 feet at 8 seconds. For tonight, northwest wind 5 to 10 knots. Seas 3 to 5 feet. Wave detail, northwest 4 feet at 8 seconds and southwest 2 feet at 18 seconds. For Monday, west wind 5 to 10 knots. Seas 3 to 5 feet. Wave detail, northwest 4 feet at 8 seconds and southwest 2 feet at 17 seconds. For Monday night, west wind 5 to 10 knots. Seas 3 to 5 feet. Wave detail, northwest 5 feet at 8 seconds and southwest 2 feet at 17 seconds. The coastal waters forecast from Pigeon Point to Point Pinos out to 10 nautical miles. Small craft advisory in effect from 3 p.m. Pacific Daylight Time this afternoon through this evening. This afternoon, northwest wind 10 to 15 knots. Seas 4 to 5 feet. Wave detail, northwest 5 feet at 8 seconds and southwest 2 feet at 17 seconds. For tonight, northwest wind 10 to 15 knots. Seas 4 to 5 feet. Wave detail, northwest 5 feet at 7 seconds. For Monday, northwest wind 5 to 10 knots. Seas 3 to 5 feet. Wave detail, northwest 4 feet at 8 seconds and southwest 2 feet at 17 seconds. For Monday night, northwest wind 5 to 10 knots. Seas 3 to 5 feet. Wave detail, northwest 4 feet at 8 seconds and southwest 2 feet at 17 seconds. Sunrise, sunset, and tidal information for the San Francisco Bay Area for Sunday, September 20th. The sunrise today, 6:55 a.m. The sunset tonight, 7:11 p.m. Tidal data at the Golden Gate for today. Low tide, 1:43 a.m. at 0.73 feet. High tide, 9:28 a.m. at 4.45 feet. Low tide, 1:58 p.m. at 3.38 feet. High tide, 7:20 p.m. at 5.17 feet.
here are the buoy observations for 10 a.m. Pacific Daylight Time. An offshore buoy 6 wind southwest at 12 knots, pressure 1,020.8 millibars. An offshore buoy 59 winds north at 10 knots, water temperature 66, pressure 1,021.7 millibars. At Point Arena buoy, winds northwest 16 knots, water temperature 54, pressure 1,015.1 millibars, seas 2 feet every 17 seconds. At buoy 13 near Bodega Bay, winds northwest at 14 knots, pressure 1,014.0 millibars, swell 6 feet every 8 seconds. At Point Reyes Wave Rider buoy, water temperature 60, seas 8 feet every 8 seconds. At San Francisco buoy, winds northwest at 12 knots, water temperature 59, swell 5 feet every 8 seconds. At Half Moon Bay buoy, winds northwest 10 knots, water temperature 60, pressure 1,015.9 millibars, seas 5 feet every 8 seconds. At Monterey Bay buoy, winds northwest 14 knots, water temperature 62, pressure 1,015.1 millibars, seas 6 feet every 8 seconds. At Point Sur, Wave Rider buoy, water temperature 61, seas 6 feet every 8 seconds. At Cape San Martin buoy, winds northwest 17 knots, gusting to 23, water temperature 62, pressure 1,015.1 millibars. Seas 7 feet every 8 seconds. Synopsis for the Central California coast and bays, including the Monterey Bay, Greater Farallones, and Cordell Bank National Marine Sanctuaries. Fresh northerly breezes will create hazardous conditions for small craft across most of the coastal waters through Monday morning. Moderate northerly breezes will prevail Tuesday through Thursday, with locally strong breezes across the northern outer waters. Moderate seas will prevail through Monday, becoming rough Tuesday through Thursday. The marine forecast for San Pablo Bay, Suisun Bay, the West Delta, and the San Francisco Bay north of the Bay Bridge. This afternoon, southwest wind 5 to 15 knots. For tonight, southwest wind 5 to 10 knots. For Monday, southwest wind 10 to 15 knots. For Monday night, southwest wind 10 to 15 knots. The marine forecast for Monterey Bay. This afternoon, northwest wind around 5 knots, backing to west 10 to 15 knots. Seas 3 to 4 feet. Wave detail, northwest 3 feet at 8 seconds. Patchy dense fog early. For tonight, northwest wind 10 to 15 knots. Seas 3 to 4 feet. Wave detail, northwest 3 feet at 7 seconds. For Monday, west wind around 5 knots, rising to 5 to 10 knots in the afternoon. Seas around 3 feet. Wave detail, northwest 3 feet at 8 seconds. For Monday night, west wind 5 to 10 knots. Seas around 3 feet. Wave detail, west 3 feet at 8 seconds. The coastal waters forecast from Point Arena to Point Reyes out to 10 nautical miles. This afternoon, northwest wind 10 to 15 knots, seas 4 to 6 feet. Wave detail, northwest 6 feet at 8 seconds and southwest 2 feet at 17 seconds. Tonight, northwest wind 10 to 15 knots, seas 4 to 6 feet. Wave detail, northwest 5 feet at 7 seconds and southwest 2 feet at 18 seconds. Monday, northwest wind 10 to 15 knots, easing to 5 to 10 knots in the afternoon. Seas 4 to 6 feet. Wave detail, northwest 5 feet at 8 seconds and southwest 2 feet at 17 seconds. Monday night, northwest wind 10 to 15 knots, easing to 5 to 10 knots after midnight. Seas 5 to 7 feet. Wave detail, northwest 6 feet at 8 seconds and southwest 2 feet at 17 seconds. The coastal waters forecast from Point Arena to Point Reyes 10 to 60 nautical miles offshore. Small craft advisory in effect through Monday morning. This afternoon, northwest wind 20 to 25 knots, easing to 15 to 20 knots, seas 7 to 8 feet. Wave detail, northwest 8 feet at 7 seconds and southwest 2 feet at 17 seconds. Tonight, northwest wind 15 to 20 knots, rising to 20 to 25 knots.

waters. Waves are also more prone to break, particularly during strong ebb currents. Maximum ebb current of 1.0 knots at 01:05 p.m. Sunday and 1.2 knots at 12:54 a.m. Monday. The coastal waters forecast from Point Pinos to Point Piedras blunts out to 10 nautical miles. Small craft advisory in effect through late tonight. This afternoon, northwest wind 10 to 15 knots, rising to 15 to 20 knots late this morning and afternoon. Seas 4 to 6 feet wave detail, northwest 5 feet at 8 seconds and southwest 2 feet at 17 seconds. Tonight, northwest wind 15 to 20 knots, seas 4 to 6 feet wave detail, northwest 5 feet at 8 seconds and southwest 2 feet at 18 seconds. Monday, northwest wind 10 to 15 knots, easing to 5 to 10 knots in the afternoon. Seas 4 to 5 feet wave detail, northwest 5 feet at 8 seconds and southwest 2 feet at 17 seconds. Monday night, northwest wind 10 to 15 knots, seas 4 to 5 feet wave detail, northwest 4 feet at 8 seconds and southwest 2 feet at 17 seconds. The coastal waters forecast from Pigeon Point to Point Pinos 10 to 60 nautical miles offshore. Small craft advisory in effect through late tonight. This afternoon, northwest wind 15 to 20 knots, seas 6 to 7 feet wave detail, northwest 7 feet at 8 seconds and southwest 2 feet at 17 seconds. Tonight, northwest wind 15 to 20 knots, seas 5 to 7 feet wave detail, northwest 6 feet at 8 seconds and southwest 2 feet at 18 seconds. Monday, northwest wind 10 to 15 knots, seas 5 to 6 feet wave detail, northwest 6 feet at 8 seconds and southwest 2 feet at 17 seconds. Monday night, northwest wind 10 to 15 knots, rising to 15 to 20 knots after midnight. Seas 5 to 7 feet wave detail, northwest 7 feet at 8 seconds and south 2 feet at 17 seconds. 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This broadcast originates from the National Weather Service office located in Monterey, California, and serves the coastal marine waters, including San Francisco and Monterey Bay. The offshore waters forecast for the following marine location, Point Arena to Pigeon Point between 60 nautical miles and 150 nautical miles offshore. Issued at 8:34 a.m. Pacific Daylight Time. Today, north winds 15 to 25 knots. Seas 6 to 8 feet. Tonight, north to northwest winds 15 to 25 knots. Seas 6 to 7 feet. Monday, north winds 15 to 25 knots. Seas 7 to 8 feet. Monday night, north to northwest winds 15 to 25 knots. Seas 7 to 9 feet. Tuesday through Wednesday, north winds 20 to 25 knots. Seas 8 to 10 feet. Wednesday night, north winds 20 to 25 knots. Seas 7 to 9 feet. Thursday, north winds 15 to 20 knots. Seas 7 to 8 feet. Thursday night, north winds 15 to 20 knots. Seas 6 to 7 feet. The offshore waters forecast for the following marine location, Pigeon Point to Point Piedras Blancas between 60 nautical miles and 150 nautical miles offshore. Issued at 8:34 a.m. Pacific Daylight Time. Today, north to northwest winds 15 to 20 knots. Seas 7 to 8 feet. Tonight and Monday, northwest winds 15 to 20 knots. Seas 6 to 7 feet. Monday night, north to northwest winds 15 to 25 knots. Seas 6 to 9 feet. Tuesday, north to northwest winds 20 to 25 knots. Seas 7 to 10 feet. Tuesday night, north winds 20 to 25 knots. Seas 8 to 10 feet. Wednesday, north winds 15 to 25 knots. Seas 8 to 10 feet. Wednesday night, north winds 15 to 20 knots. Seas 7 to 9 feet. Thursday, north winds 15 to 20 knots. Seas 7 to 8 feet. Thursday night,

20 knots. Sea 6 to 7 feet. The coastal waters forecast from Point Reyes to Pigeon Point out to 10 nautical miles. This afternoon, northwest wind 10 to 15 knots. Seas 3 to 5 feet. Wave detail, northwest 5 feet at 8 seconds. For tonight, northwest wind 5 to 10 knots. Seas 3 to 5 feet. Wave detail, northwest 4 feet at 8 seconds and southwest 2 feet at 18 seconds. For Monday, west wind 5 to 10 knots. Seas 3 to 5 feet. Wave detail, northwest 4 feet at 8 seconds and southwest 2 feet at 17 seconds. For Monday night, west wind 5 to 10 knots. Seas 3 to 5 feet. Wave detail, northwest 5 feet at 8 seconds and southwest 2 feet at 17 seconds. The coastal waters forecast from Pigeon Point to Point Pinos out to 10 nautical miles. Small craft advisory in effect from 3 p.m. Pacific Daylight Time this afternoon through this evening. This afternoon, northwest wind 10 to 15 knots. Seas 4 to 5 feet. Wave detail, northwest 5 feet at 8 seconds and southwest 2 feet at 17 seconds. For tonight, northwest wind 10 to 15 knots. Seas 4 to 5 feet. Wave detail, northwest 5 feet at 7 seconds. For Monday, northwest wind 5 to 10 knots. Seas 3 to 5 feet. Wave detail, northwest 4 feet at 8 seconds and southwest 2 feet at 17 seconds. For Monday night, northwest wind 5 to 10 knots. Seas 3 to 5 feet. Wave detail, northwest 4 feet at 8 seconds and southwest 2 feet at 17 seconds. Sunrise, sunset, and tidal information for the San Francisco Bay Area for Sunday, September 20th. The sunrise today, 6:55 a.m. The sunset tonight, 7:11 p.m. Tidal data at the Golden Gate for today. Low tide, 1:43 a.m. at 0.73 feet. High tide, 9:28 a.m. at 4.45 feet. Low tide, 1:58 p.m. at 3.38 feet. High tide, 7:20 p.m. at 5.17 feet. Here are the buoy observations for 10 a.m. Pacific Daylight Time. An offshore buoy 6 winds southwest at 12 knots, pressure 1,020.8 millibars. An offshore buoy 59 winds north at 10 knots, water temperature 66, pressure 1,021.7 millibars. At Point Arena buoy, winds northwest 16 knots, water temperature 54, pressure 1,015.1 millibars, seas 2 feet every 17 seconds. At buoy 13 near Bodega Bay, winds northwest at 14 knots, pressure 1,014.0 millibars, swell 6 feet every 8 seconds. At Point Reyes Wave Rider buoy, water temperature 60, seas 8 feet every 8 seconds. At San Francisco buoy, winds northwest at 12 knots, water temperature 59, swell 5 feet every 8 seconds. At Half Moon Bay buoy, winds northwest 10 knots, water temperature 60, pressure 1,015.9 millibars, seas 5 feet every 8 seconds. At Monterey Bay buoy, winds northwest 14 knots, water temperature 62, pressure 1,015.1 millibars, seas 6 feet every 8 seconds. At Pointer, Wave Rider buoy, water temperature 61, seas 6 feet every 8 seconds. At Cape San Martin buoy, winds northwest 70 knots, gusting to 23, water temperature 62, pressure 1,015.1 millibars. Sea 7 feet every 8 seconds. Synopsis for the Central California coast and bays, including the Monterey Bay, Greater Farallones, and Cordell Bank National Marine Sanctuaries. Fresh northerly breezes will create hazardous conditions for small craft across most of the coastal waters through Monday morning. Moderate northerly breezes will prevail Tuesday through Thursday, with locally strong breezes across the northern outer waters. Moderate seas will prevail through Monday, becoming rough Tuesday through Thursday. The marine forecast for San Pablo Bay, Susan.
Raccoon Bay, the West Delta, and the San Francisco Bay north of the Bay Bridge. This afternoon, southwest wind 5 to 15 knots. For tonight, Suisun Bay, the West Delta, and the San Francisco Bay north of the Bay Bridge. This afternoon, southwest wind 5 to 15 knots. For tonight, southwest wind 5 to 10 knots. For Monday, southwest wind 10 to 15 knots. For Monday night, southwest wind 10 to 15 knots. The marine forecast for Monterey Bay. This afternoon, northwest wind around 5 knots, backing to west 10 to 15 knots. Seas 3 to 4 feet. Wave detail, northwest 3 feet at 8 seconds. Patchy dense fog early. For tonight, northwest wind 10 to 15 knots. Seas 3 to 4 feet. Wave detail, northwest 3 feet at 7 seconds. For Monday, west wind around 5 knots, rising to 5 to 10 knots in the afternoon. Seas around 3 feet. Wave detail, northwest 3 feet at 8 seconds. For Monday night, west wind 5 to 10 knots. Seas around 3 feet. Wave detail, west 3 feet at 8 seconds. The coastal waters forecast from Point Arena to Point Reyes out to 10 nautical miles. This afternoon, northwest wind 10 to 15 knots, seas 4 to 6 feet. Wave detail, northwest 6 feet at 8 seconds and southwest 2 feet at 17 seconds. Tonight, northwest wind 10 to 15 knots, seas 4 to 6 feet. Wave detail, northwest 5 feet at 7 seconds and southwest 2 feet at 18 seconds. Monday, northwest wind 10 to 15 knots, easing to 5 to 10 knots in the afternoon. Seas 4 to 6 feet. Wave detail, northwest 5 feet at 8 seconds and southwest 2 feet at 17 seconds. Monday night, northwest wind 10 to 15 knots, easing to 5 to 10 knots after midnight. Seas 5 to 7 feet. Wave detail, northwest 6 feet at 8 seconds and southwest 2 feet at 17 seconds. The coastal waters forecast from Point Arena to Point Reyes 10 to 16 nautical miles offshore. Small craft advisory in effect through Monday morning. This afternoon, northwest wind 20 to 25 knots, easing to 15 to 20 knots, seas 7 to 8 feet. Wave detail, northwest 8 feet at 7 seconds and southwest 2 feet at 17 seconds. Tonight, northwest wind 15 to 20 knots, rising to 20 to 25 knots after midnight. Seas around 7 feet. Wave detail, northwest 7 feet at 7 seconds and southwest 2 feet at 18 seconds. Monday, northwest wind 20 to 25 knots, easing to 15 to 20 knots in the afternoon. Seas 7 to 8 feet. Wave detail, northwest 8 feet at 8 seconds and southwest 2 feet at 17 seconds. Monday night, northwest wind 20 to 25 knots, seas 8 to 9 feet. Wave detail, northwest 9 feet at 8 seconds and south 2 feet at 17 seconds. San Francisco Bar forecast. In the deep water channel, mixed seas of 3 to 5 feet at 8 seconds. Across the bar, swell can be more than twice as high across the bar than surrounding waters. Waves are also more prone to break, particularly during strong ebb currents. Maximum ebb current of 1.0 knots at 01:05 p.m. Sunday and 1.2 knots at 12:54 a.m. Monday. The coastal waters forecast from Point Pinos to Point Piedras Blancas out to 10 nautical miles. Small craft advisory in effect through late tonight. This afternoon, northwest wind 10 to 15 knots, rising to 15 to 20 knots late this morning and afternoon. Seas 4 to 6 feet. Wave detail, northwest 5 feet at 8 seconds and southwest 2 feet at 17 seconds. Tonight, northwest wind 15 to 20 knots, seas 4 to 6 feet. Wave detail, northwest 5 feet at 8 seconds and southwest 2 feet at 18 seconds. Monday, northwest wind 10 to 15 knots, easing to 5 to 10 knots in the afternoon. Seas 4 to 5 feet. Wave detail, northwest 5 feet at 8 seconds and southwest 2 feet at 17 seconds. Monday night, northwest wind 10 to 15 knots, seas 4 to 5 feet. Wave detail, northwest 4 feet at 8 seconds and southwest 2 feet at 17 seconds.

the coastal waters forecast from Pigeon Point to Point Pinos, 10 to 60 nautical miles offshore. Small craft advisory in effect through late tonight. This afternoon, northwest wind 15 to 20 knots, sea 6 to 7 feet, wave detail. Northwest 7 feet at 8 seconds and southwest 2 feet at 17 seconds. Tonight, northwest wind 15 to 20 knots, seas 5 to 7 feet, wave detail. Northwest 6 feet at 8 seconds and southwest 2 feet at 18 seconds. Monday, northwest wind 10 to 15 knots, seas 5 to 6 feet, wave detail. Northwest 6 feet at 8 seconds and southwest 2 feet at 17 seconds. Monday night, northwest wind 10 to 15 knots, rising to 15 to 20 knots after midnight. Seas 5 to 7 feet, wave detail. Northwest 7 feet at 8 seconds and south 2 feet at 17 seconds. The offshore waters forecast for the following marine location: Point Arena to Pigeon Point between 60 nautical miles and 150 nautical miles offshore. Issued at 8:34 a.m. Pacific Daylight Time. Today, north winds 15 to 25 knots. Seas 6 to 8 feet. Tonight, north to northwest winds 15 to 25 knots. Seas 6 to 7 feet. Monday, north winds 15 to 25 knots. Seas 7 to 8 feet. Monday night, north to northwest winds 15 to 25 knots. Seas 7 to 9 feet. Tuesday through Wednesday, north winds 20 to 25 knots. Seas 8 to 10 feet. Wednesday night, north winds 20 to 25 knots. Seas 7 to 9 feet. Thursday, north winds 15 to 20 knots. Seas 7 to 8 feet. Thursday night, north winds 15 to 20 knots. Seas 6 to 7 feet. The offshore waters forecast for the following marine location: Pigeon Point to Point Piedras Blancas between 60 nautical miles and 150 nautical miles offshore. Issued at 8:34 a.m. Pacific Daylight Time. Today, north to northwest winds 15 to 20 knots. Seas 7 to 8 feet. Tonight and Monday, northwest winds 15 to 20 knots. Seas 6 to 7 feet. Monday night, north to northwest winds 15 to 25 knots. Seas 6 to 9 feet. Tuesday, north to northwest winds 20 to 25 knots. Seas 7 to 10 feet. Tuesday night, north winds 20 to 25 knots. Seas 8 to 10 feet. Wednesday, north winds 15 to 25 knots. Seas 8 to 10 feet. Wednesday night, north winds 15 to 20 knots. Seas 7 to 9 feet. Thursday, north winds 15 to 20 knots. Seas 7 to 8 feet. Thursday night, north winds 15 to 20 knots. Seas 6 to 7 feet. The coastal waters forecast from Point Reyes to Pigeon Point out to 10 nautical miles. This afternoon, northwest wind 10 to 15 knots. Seas 3 to 5 feet. Wave detail, northwest 5 feet at 8 seconds. For tonight, northwest wind 5 to 10 knots. Seas 3 to 5 feet. Wave detail, northwest 4 feet at 8 seconds and southwest 2 feet at 18 seconds. For Monday, west wind 5 to 10 knots. Seas 3 to 5 feet. Wave detail, northwest 4 feet at 8 seconds and southwest 2 feet at 17 seconds. For Monday night, west wind 5 to 10 knots. Seas 3 to 5 feet. Wave detail, northwest 5 feet at 8 seconds and southwest 2 feet at 17 seconds. The coastal waters forecast from Pigeon Point to Point Pinos out to 10 nautical miles. Small craft advisory in effect from 3 p.m. Pacific Daylight Time this afternoon through this evening. This afternoon, northwest wind 10 to 15 knots. Seas 4 to 5 feet. Wave detail, northwest 5 feet at 8 seconds and southwest 2 feet at 17 seconds. For tonight, northwest wind 10 to 15 knots. Seas 4 to 5 feet. Wave detail, northwest 5 feet at 7 seconds. For Monday, northwest wind 5.
5 to 10 knots. Seas 3 to 5 feet. Wave detail, northwest 4 feet at 8 seconds and southwest 2 feet at 17 seconds. For Monday night, northwest wind 5 to 10 knots. Seas 3 to 5 feet. Wave detail, northwest 4 feet at 8 seconds and southwest 2 feet at 17 seconds. Sunrise, sunset, and tidal information for the San Francisco Bay Area for Sunday, September 20th. The sunrise today, 6:55 a.m. The sunset tonight, 7:11 p.m. Tidal data at the Golden Gate for today. Low tide, 1:43 a.m. at 0.73 feet. High tide, 9:28 a.m. at 4.45 feet. Low tide, 1:58 p.m. at 3.38 feet. High tide, 7:20 p.m. at 5.17 feet. Here are the buoy observations for 10 a.m. Pacific Daylight Time. An offshore buoy 6 wind southwest at 12 knots, pressure 1,020.8 millibars. An offshore buoy 59 winds north at 10 knots, water temperature 66, pressure 1,021.7 millibars. At Point Arena buoy, winds northwest 16 knots, water temperature 54, pressure 1,015.1 millibars, seas 2 feet every 17 seconds. At buoy 13 near Bodega Bay, winds northwest at 14 knots, pressure 1,014.0 millibars, swell 6 feet every 8 seconds. At Point Reyes Wave Rider buoy, water temperature 60, seas 8 feet every 8 seconds. At San Francisco buoy, winds northwest at 12 knots, water temperature 59, swell 5 feet every 8 seconds. At Half Moon Bay buoy, winds northwest 10 knots, water temperature 60, pressure 1,015.9 millibars, seas 5 feet every 8 seconds. At Monterey Bay buoy, winds northwest 14 knots, water temperature 62, pressure 1,015.1 millibars, seas 6 feet every 8 seconds. At Pointer, Wave Rider buoy, water temperature 61, seas 6 feet every 8 seconds. At Cape San Martin buoy, winds northwest 70 knots, gusting to 23, water temperature 62, pressure 1,015.1 millibars. Seas 7 feet every 8 seconds. Synopsis for the Central California coast and bays, including the Monterey Bay, Greater Farallones, and Cordell Bank National Marine Sanctuaries. Fresh northerly breezes will create hazardous conditions for small craft across most of the coastal waters through Monday morning. Moderate northerly breezes will prevail Tuesday through Thursday, with locally strong breezes across the northern outer waters. Moderate seas will prevail through Monday, becoming rough Tuesday through Thursday. The marine forecast for San Pablo Bay, Suisun Bay, the West Delta, and the San Francisco Bay north of the Bay Bridge. This afternoon, southwest wind 5 to 15 knots. For tonight, southwest wind 5 to 10 knots. For Monday, southwest wind 10 to 15 knots. For Monday night, southwest wind 10 to 15 knots. The marine forecast for Monterey Bay. This afternoon, northwest wind around 5 knots, backing to west 10 to 15 knots. Seas 3 to 4 feet. Wave detail, northwest 3 feet at 8 seconds. Patchy dense fog early. For tonight, northwest wind 10 to 15 knots. Seas 3 to 4 feet. Wave detail, northwest 3 feet at 7 seconds. For Monday, west wind around 5 knots, rising to 5 to 10 knots in the afternoon. Seas around 3 feet. Wave detail, northwest 3 feet at 8 seconds. For Monday night, west wind 5 to 10 knots. Seas around 3 feet. Wave detail, west 3 feet at 8 seconds. The coastal waters forecast from Point Arena to Point Reyes out to 10 nautical miles. This afternoon, northwest wind 10 to 15 knots, seas 4 to 6 feet. Wave detail, northwest 6 feet at 8 seconds and southwest 2 feet at 17 seconds. Tonight, northwest wind 10 to 15 knots, seas 4 to 6 feet. Wave detail, northwest 5.

feet at 7 seconds and southwest 2 feet at 18 seconds. Monday, northwest wind at 10 to 15 knots, easing to 5 to 10 knots in the afternoon. Seas 4 to 6 feet wave detail, northwest 5 feet at 8 seconds and southwest 2 feet at 17 seconds. Monday night, northwest wind 10 to 15 knots, easing to 5 to 10 knots after midnight. Seas 5 to 7 feet wave detail, northwest 6 feet at 8 seconds and southwest 2 feet at 17 seconds. The coastal waters forecast from Point Arena to Point Reyes 10 to 60 nautical miles offshore. Small craft advisory in effect through Monday morning. This afternoon, northwest wind 20 to 25 knots, easing to 15 to 20 knots, sea 7 to 8 feet wave detail, northwest 8 feet at 7 seconds, and southwest 2 feet at 17 seconds. Tonight, northwest wind 15 to 20 knots, rising to 20 to 25 knots after midnight. Seas around 7 feet wave detail, northwest 7 feet at 7 seconds, and southwest 2 feet at 18 seconds. Monday, northwest wind 20 to 25 knots, easing to 15 to 20 knots in the afternoon. Seas 7 to 8 feet wave detail, northwest 8 feet at 8 seconds, and southwest 2 feet at 17 seconds. Monday night, northwest wind 20 to 25 knots, seas 8 to 9 feet wave detail, northwest 9 feet at 8 seconds, and south 2 feet at 17 seconds. San Francisco Bar forecast. In the deep water channel, mixed seas of 3 to 5 feet at 8 seconds. Across the bar, swell can be more than twice as high across the bar than surrounding waters. Waves are also more prone to break, particularly during strong ebb currents. Maximum ebb current of 1.0 knots at 01:05 p.m. Sunday and 1.2 knots at 12:54 a.m. Monday. The coastal waters forecast from Point Pinos to Point Piedras Blancas out to 10 nautical miles. Small craft advisory in effect through late tonight. This afternoon, northwest wind at 10 to 15 knots, rising to 15 to 20 knots late this morning and afternoon. Seas 4 to 6 feet wave detail, northwest 5 feet at 8 seconds and southwest 2 feet at 17 seconds. Tonight, northwest wind 15 to 20 knots, seas 4 to 6 feet wave detail, northwest 5 feet at 8 seconds and southwest 2 feet at 18 seconds. Monday, northwest wind 10 to 15 knots, easing to 5 to 10 knots in the afternoon. Seas 4 to 5 feet wave detail, northwest 5 feet at 8 seconds and southwest 2 feet at 17 seconds. Monday night, northwest wind 10 to 15 knots, seas 4 to 5 feet wave detail, northwest 4 feet at 8 seconds and southwest 2 feet at 17 seconds. The coastal waters forecast from Pigeon Point to Point Pinos 10 to 60 nautical miles offshore. Small craft advisory in effect through late tonight. This afternoon, northwest wind 15 to 20 knots, seas 6 to 7 feet wave detail, northwest 7 feet at 8 seconds and southwest 2 feet at 17 seconds. Tonight, northwest wind 15 to 20 knots, seas 5 to 7 feet wave detail, northwest 6 feet at 8 seconds and southwest 2 feet at 18 seconds. Monday, northwest wind 10 to 15 knots, seas 5 to 6 feet wave detail, northwest 6 feet at 8 seconds and southwest 2 feet at 17 seconds. Monday night, northwest wind 10 to 15 knots, rising to 15 to 20 knots after midnight. Seas 5 to 7 feet wave detail, northwest 7 feet at 8 seconds and south 2 feet at 17 seconds. The offshore waters forecast for the following marine location, Point Arena to Pigeon Point between 60 nautical miles and 150 nautical miles offshore. Issued at 8:34 a.m. Pacific Daylight Time. Today, north winds 15 to 25 knots. Seas 6 to 8 feet. Tonight, north to northwest winds 15 to 25 knots. Seas 6 to 7 feet. Monday, north winds 15 to 25 knots. Seas 7 to 8 feet. Monday night, north to northwest winds 15 to 25 knots. Seas 7 to 9 feet. Tuesday through Wednesday, north winds 20 to 25 knots. Seas 8 to 10 feet. Wednesday night, north winds 20 to 25 knots.

seas 7 to 9 feet. Thursday, north winds 15 to 20 knots. Seas 7 to 8 feet. Thursday night, north winds 15 to 20 knots. Seas 6 to 7 feet. The offshore waters forecast for the following marine location: Pigeon Point to Point Piedras Blancas between 60 nautical miles and 150 nautical miles offshore. Issued at 8:34 a.m. Pacific Daylight Time. Today, north to northwest winds 15 to 20 knots. Sea 7 to 8 feet. Tonight and Monday, northwest winds 15 to 20 knots. Sea 6 to 7 feet. Monday night, north to northwest winds 15 to 25 knots. Sea 6 to 9 feet. Tuesday, north to northwest winds 20 to 25 knots. Sea 7 to 10 feet. Tuesday night, north winds 20 to 25 knots. Seas 8 to 10 feet. Wednesday, north winds 15 to 25 knots. Seas 8 to 10 feet. Wednesday night, north winds 15 to 20 knots. Seas 7 to 9 feet. Thursday, north winds 15 to 20 knots. Seas 7 to 8 feet. Thursday night, north winds 15 to 20 knots. Seas 6 to 7 feet. 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This broadcast originates from the National Weather Service office located in Monterey, California, and serves the coastal marine waters, including San Francisco and Monterey Bay. The coastal waters forecast from Point Reyes to Pigeon Point out to 10 nautical miles. This afternoon, northwest wind 10 to 15 knots. Seas 3 to 5 feet. Wave detail, northwest 5 feet at 8 seconds. For tonight, northwest wind 5 to 10 knots. Seas 3 to 5 feet. Wave detail, northwest 4 feet at 8 seconds and southwest 2 feet at 18 seconds. For Monday, west wind 5 to 10 knots. Seas 3 to 5 feet. Wave detail, northwest 4 feet at 8 seconds and southwest 2 feet at 17 seconds. For Monday night, west wind 5 to 10 knots. Seas 3 to 5 feet. Wave detail, northwest 5 feet at 8 seconds and southwest 2 feet at 17 seconds. The coastal waters forecast from Pigeon Point to Point Pinos out to 10 nautical miles. Small craft advisory in effect from 3 p.m. Pacific Daylight Time this afternoon through this evening. This afternoon, northwest wind 10 to 15 knots. Seas 4 to 5 feet. Wave detail, northwest 5 feet at 8 seconds and southwest 2 feet at 17 seconds. For tonight, northwest wind 10 to 15 knots. Seas 4 to 5 feet. Wave detail, northwest 5 feet at 7 seconds. For Monday, northwest wind 5 to 10 knots. Seas 3 to 5 feet. Wave detail, northwest 4 feet at 8 seconds and southwest 2 feet at 17 seconds. For Monday night, northwest wind 5 to 10 knots. Seas 3 to 5 feet. Wave detail, northwest 4 feet at 8 seconds and southwest 2 feet at 17 seconds. Sunrise, sunset, and tidal information for the San Francisco Bay Area for Sunday, September 20th. The sunrise today, 6:55 a.m. The sunset tonight, 7:11 p.m. Tidal data at the Golden Gate for today. Low tide, 1:43 a.m. at 0.73 feet. High tide, 9:28 a.m. at 4.45 feet. Low tide, 1:58 p.m. at 3.38 feet. High tide, 7:20 p.m. at 5.17 feet. Here are the buoy observations for 10 a.m. Pacific Daylight Time. An offshore buoy 6 winds southwest at 12 knots, pressure 1,020.8 millibars. An offshore buoy 59 winds north at 10 knots, water temperature 66, pressure 1,021.7 millibars. At Point Arena buoy, winds northwest 16 knots, water temperature 54, pressure 1,000.

thousand 15.1 millibars seize 2 feet every 17 seconds. At buoy 13 near Bodega Bay, winds northwest at 14 knots. Pressure 1,014.0 millibars. Swell 6 feet every 8 seconds. At Point Reyes Wave Rider buoy, water temperature 60. Seas 8 feet every 8 seconds. At San Francisco buoy, winds northwest at 12 knots. Water temperature 59. Swell 5 feet every 8 seconds. At Half Moon Bay buoy, winds northwest 10 knots. Water temperature 60, pressure 1,015.9 millibars, seas 5 feet every 8 seconds. At Monterey Bay buoy, winds northwest 14 knots, water temperature 62, pressure 1,015.1 millibars, seas 6 feet every 8 seconds. At Pointer, Wave Rider buoy, water temperature 61, seas 6 feet every 8 seconds. At Cape San Martin buoy, winds northwest 70 knots, gusting to 23, water temperature 62, pressure 1,015.1 millibars. Seas 7 feet every 8 seconds. Synopsis for the Central California coast and bays, including the Monterey Bay, Greater Farallones, and Cordell Bank National Marine Sanctuaries. Fresh northerly breezes will create hazardous conditions for small craft across most of the coastal waters through Monday morning. Moderate northerly breezes will prevail Tuesday through Thursday, with locally strong breezes across the northern outer waters. Moderate seas will prevail through Monday, becoming rough Tuesday through Thursday. The marine forecast for San Pablo Bay, Suisun Bay, the West Delta, and the San Francisco Bay north of the Bay Bridge. This afternoon, southwest wind 5 to 15 knots. For tonight, southwest wind 5 to 10 knots. For Monday, southwest wind 10 to 15 knots. For Monday night, southwest wind 10 to 15 knots. The marine forecast for Monterey Bay. This afternoon, northwest wind around 5 knots, backing to west 10 to 15 knots. Seas 3 to 4 feet. Wave detail, northwest 3 feet at 8 seconds. Patchy dense fog early. For tonight, northwest wind 10 to 15 knots. Seas 3 to 4 feet. Wave detail, northwest 3 feet at 7 seconds. For Monday, west wind around 5 knots, rising to 5 to 10 knots in the afternoon. Seas around 3 feet. Wave detail, northwest 3 feet at 8 seconds. For Monday night, west wind 5 to 10 knots. Seas around 3 feet. Wave detail, west 3 feet at 8 seconds. The coastal waters forecast from Point Arena to Point Reyes out to 10 nautical miles. This afternoon, northwest wind 10 to 15 knots, seas 4 to 6 feet. Wave detail, northwest 6 feet at 8 seconds and southwest 2 feet at 17 seconds. Tonight, northwest wind 10 to 15 knots, seas 4 to 6 feet. Wave detail, northwest 5 feet at 7 seconds and southwest 2 feet at 18 seconds. Monday, northwest wind 10 to 15 knots, easing to 5 to 10 knots in the afternoon. Seas 4 to 6 feet. Wave detail, northwest 5 feet at 8 seconds and southwest 2 feet at 17 seconds. Monday night, northwest wind 10 to 15 knots, easing to 5 to 10 knots after midnight. Seas 5 to 7 feet. Wave detail, northwest 6 feet at 8 seconds and southwest 2 feet at 17 seconds. The coastal waters forecast from Point Arena to Point Reyes 10 to 60 nautical miles offshore. Small craft advisory in effect through Monday morning. This afternoon, northwest wind 20 to 25 knots, easing to 15 to 20 knots, seas 7 to 8 feet. Wave detail, northwest 8 feet at 7 seconds and southwest 2 feet at 17 seconds. Tonight, northwest wind 15 to 20 knots, rising to 20 to 25 knots after midnight. Seas around 7 feet. Wave detail, northwest 7 feet at 7 seconds and southwest 2 feet at 18 seconds. Monday, northwest wind 20 to 25 knots, easing to 15 to 20 knots in the afternoon. Seas 7 to 8 feet. Wave detail, northwest 8 feet at 8 seconds and southwest 2 feet at 17 seconds. Monday night, northwest wind 20 to 25 knots.

is 8 to 9 feet wave detail, northwest 9 feet at 8 seconds, and south 2 feet at 17 seconds. San Francisco bar forecast. In the deep water channel, mixed seas of 3 to 5 feet at 8 seconds. Across the bar, swell can be more than twice as high across the bar than surrounding waters. Waves are also more prone to break, particularly during strong ebb currents. Maximum ebb current of 1.0 knots at 01:05 p.m. Sunday and 1.2 knots at 12:54 a.m. Monday. The coastal waters forecast from Point Pinos to Point Piedras Blanc is out to 10 nautical miles. Small craft advisory in effect through late tonight. This afternoon, northwest wind 10 to 15 knots, rising to 15 to 20 knots late this morning and afternoon. Seas 4 to 6 feet wave detail, northwest 5 feet at 8 seconds and southwest 2 feet at 17 seconds. Tonight, northwest wind 15 to 20 knots, seas 4 to 6 feet wave detail, northwest 5 feet at 8 seconds and southwest 2 feet at 18 seconds. Monday, northwest wind 10 to 15 knots, easing to 5 to 10 knots in the afternoon. Seas 4 to 5 feet wave detail, northwest 5 feet at 8 seconds and southwest 2 feet at 17 seconds. Monday night, northwest wind 10 to 15 knots, seas 4 to 5 feet wave detail, northwest 4 feet at 8 seconds and southwest 2 feet at 17 seconds. The coastal waters forecast from Pigeon Point to Point Pinos 10 to 16 nautical miles offshore. Small craft advisory in effect through late tonight. This afternoon, northwest wind 15 to 20 knots, seas 6 to 7 feet wave detail, northwest 7 feet at 8 seconds and southwest 2 feet at 17 seconds. Tonight, northwest wind 15 to 20 knots, seas 5 to 7 feet wave detail, northwest 6 feet at 8 seconds and southwest 2 feet at 18 seconds. Monday, northwest wind 10 to 15 knots, seas 5 to 6 feet wave detail, northwest 6 feet at 8 seconds and southwest 2 feet at 17 seconds. Monday night, northwest wind 10 to 15 knots, rising to 15 to 20 knots after midnight. Seas 5 to 7 feet wave detail, northwest 7 feet at 8 seconds and south 2 feet at 17 seconds. The offshore waters forecast for the following marine location: Point Arena to Pigeon Point between 60 nautical miles and 150 nautical miles offshore. Issued at 8:34 a.m. Pacific Daylight Time. Today, north winds 15 to 25 knots. Seas 6 to 8 feet. Tonight, north to northwest winds 15 to 25 knots. Seas 6 to 7 feet. Monday, north winds 15 to 25 knots. Seas 7 to 8 feet. Monday night, north to northwest winds 15 to 25 knots. Seas 7 to 9 feet. Tuesday through Wednesday, north winds 20 to 25 knots. Seas 8 to 10 feet. Wednesday night, north winds 20 to 25 knots. Seas 7 to 9 feet. Thursday, north winds 15 to 20 knots. Seas 7 to 8 feet. Thursday night, north winds 15 to 20 knots. Seas 6 to 7 feet. The offshore waters forecast for the following marine location: Pigeon Point to Point Piedras Blanc is between 60 nautical miles and 150 nautical miles offshore. Issued at 8:34 a.m. Pacific Daylight Time. Today, north to northwest winds 15 to 20 knots. Seas 7 to 8 feet. Tonight and Monday, northwest winds 15 to 20 knots. Seas 6 to 7 feet. Monday night, north to northwest winds 15 to 25 knots. Seas 6 to 9 feet. Tuesday, north to northwest winds 20 to 25 knots. Seas 7 to 10 feet. Tuesday night, north winds 20 to 25 knots. Seas 8 to 10 feet. Wednesday, north winds 15 to 25 knots. Seas 8 to 10 feet. Wednesday night, north winds 15 to 20 knots. Seas 7 to 9 feet. Thursday, north winds 15 to 20 knots. Seas 7 to 8 feet. Thursday night, north winds 15 to 20 knots.
sea 6 to 7 feet. The coastal waters forecast from Point Reyes to Pigeon Point out to 10 nautical miles. This afternoon, northwest wind 10 to 15 knots. Seas 3 to 5 feet. Wave detail, northwest 5 feet at 8 seconds. For tonight, northwest wind 5 to 10 knots. Seas 3 to 5 feet. Wave detail, northwest 4 feet at 8 seconds and southwest 2 feet at 18 seconds. For Monday, west wind 5 to 10 knots. Seas 3 to 5 feet. Wave detail, northwest 4 feet at 8 seconds and southwest 2 feet at 17 seconds. For Monday night, west wind 5 to 10 knots. Seas 3 to 5 feet. Wave detail, northwest 5 feet at 8 seconds and southwest 2 feet at 17 seconds. The coastal waters forecast from Pigeon Point to Point Pinos out to 10 nautical miles. Small craft advisory in effect from 3 p.m. Pacific Daylight Time this afternoon through this evening. This afternoon, northwest wind 10 to 15 knots. Seas 4 to 5 feet. Wave detail, northwest 5 feet at 8 seconds and southwest 2 feet at 17 seconds. For tonight, northwest wind 10 to 15 knots. Seas 4 to 5 feet. Wave detail, northwest 5 feet at 7 seconds. For Monday, northwest wind 5 to 10 knots. Seas 3 to 5 feet. Wave detail, northwest 4 feet at 8 seconds and southwest 2 feet at 17 seconds. For Monday night, northwest wind 5 to 10 knots. Seas 3 to 5 feet. Wave detail, northwest 4 feet at 8 seconds and southwest 2 feet at 17 seconds. Sunrise, sunset, and tidal information for the San Francisco Bay Area for Sunday, September 20th. The sunrise today, 6:55 a.m. The sunset tonight, 7:11 p.m. Tidal data at the Golden Gate for today. Low tide, 1:43 a.m. at 0.73 feet. High tide, 9:28 a.m. at 4.45 feet. Low tide, 1:58 p.m. at 3.38 feet. High tide, 7:20 p.m. at 5.17 feet. Here are the buoy observations for 11 a.m. Pacific Daylight Time. An offshore buoy 6 winds southwest at 12 knots, pressure 1,021.0 millibars. An offshore buoy 59 winds north at 14 knots, pressure 1,021.8 millibars, swell 4 feet every 13 seconds. At buoy 14 near Point Arena, winds northwest at 17 knots, gusting to 21, pressure 1,015.1 millibars, swell 7 feet every 8 seconds. At buoy 13 near Bodega Bay, winds west at 10 knots, pressure 1,014.7 millibars. At Point Reyes Wave Rider Buoy, water temperature 60, seas 8 feet, every 8 seconds. At San Francisco Buoy, winds northwest at 14 knots, pressure 1,014.3 millibars, swell 5 feet, every 7 seconds. At Half Moon Bay Buoy, winds northwest 10 knots, water temperature 60, pressure 1,015.8 millibars, seas 6 feet, every 8 seconds. At Monterey Buoy, winds northwest at 12 knots, water temperature 62, pressure 1,015.7 millibars. At Point Sur, Wave Rider Buoy, water temperature 61, seas 6 feet, every 8 seconds. At Cape San Martin Buoy, winds northwest at 70 knots, gusting to 21, water temperature 62, pressure 1,015.0 millibars. Synopsis for the Central California coast and bays, including the Monterey Bay, Greater Farallones, and Cordell Bank National Marine Sanctuaries. Fresh northerly breezes will create hazardous conditions for small craft across most of the coastal waters through Monday morning. Moderate northerly breezes will prevail Tuesday through Thursday, with locally strong breezes across the northern outer waters. Moderate seas will prevail through Monday, becoming rough Tuesday through Thursday. The marine forecast for San Pablo Bay, Suisun Bay, the West Delta, and the San Francisco Bay north of the Bay Bridge. This afternoon, southwest wind 5 to 15.

For tonight, southwest wind 5 to 10 knots. For Monday, southwest wind 10 to 15 knots. For Monday night, southwest wind 10 to 15 knots. The marine forecast for Monterey Bay. This afternoon, northwest wind around 5 knots, backing to west 10 to 15 knots. Seas 3 to 4 feet. Wave detail, northwest 3 feet at 8 seconds. Patchy dense fog early. For tonight, northwest wind 10 to 15 knots. Seas 3 to 4 feet. Wave detail, northwest 3 feet at 7 seconds. For Monday, west wind around 5 knots, rising to 5 to 10 knots in the afternoon. Seas around 3 feet. Wave detail, northwest 3 feet at 8 seconds. For Monday night, west wind 5 to 10 knots. Seas around 3 feet. Wave detail, west 3 feet at 8 seconds. The coastal waters forecast from Point Arena to Point Reyes out to 10 nautical miles. This afternoon, northwest wind 10 to 15 knots, seas 4 to 6 feet, wave detail, northwest 6 feet at 8 seconds, and southwest 2 feet at 17 seconds. Tonight, northwest wind 10 to 15 knots, seas 4 to 6 feet, wave detail, northwest 5 feet at 7 seconds, and southwest 2 feet at 18 seconds. Monday, northwest wind 10 to 15 knots, easing to 5 to 10 knots in the afternoon. Seas 4 to 6 feet, wave detail, northwest 5 feet at 8 seconds, and southwest 2 feet at 17 seconds. Monday night, northwest wind 10 to 15 knots, easing to 5 to 10 knots after midnight. Seas 5 to 7 feet, wave detail, northwest 6 feet at 8 seconds, and southwest 2 feet at 17 seconds. The coastal waters forecast from Point Arena to Point Reyes 10 to 60 nautical miles offshore. Small craft advisory in effect through Monday morning. This afternoon, northwest wind 20 to 25 knots, easing to 15 to 20 knots, seas 7 to 8 feet, wave detail, northwest 8 feet at 7 seconds, and southwest 2 feet at 17 seconds. Tonight, northwest wind 15 to 20 knots, rising to 20 to 25 knots after midnight. Seas around 7 feet, wave detail, northwest 7 feet at 7 seconds, and southwest 2 feet at 18 seconds. Monday, northwest wind 20 to 25 knots, easing to 15 to 20 knots in the afternoon. Seas 7 to 8 feet, wave detail, northwest 8 feet at 8 seconds, and southwest 2 feet at 17 seconds. Monday night, northwest wind 20 to 25 knots, seas 8 to 9 feet, wave detail, northwest 9 feet at 8 seconds, and south 2 feet at 17 seconds. San Francisco Bar forecast. In the deep water channel, mixed seas of 3 to 5 feet at 8 seconds. Across the bar, swell can be more than twice as high across the bar than surrounding waters. Waves are also more prone to break, particularly during strong ebb currents. Maximum ebb current of 1.0 knots at 01:05 p.m. Sunday and 1.2 knots at 12:54 a.m. Monday. The coastal waters forecast from Point Pinos to Point Piedras Blancas out to 10 nautical miles. Small craft advisory in effect through late tonight. This afternoon, northwest wind 10 to 15 knots, rising to 15 to 20 knots late this morning and afternoon. Seas 4 to 6 feet, wave detail, northwest 5 feet at 8 seconds, and southwest 2 feet at 17 seconds. Tonight, northwest wind 15 to 20 knots, seas 4 to 6 feet, wave detail, northwest 5 feet at 8 seconds, and southwest 2 feet at 18 seconds. Monday, northwest wind 10 to 15 knots, easing to 5 to 10 knots in the afternoon. Seas 4 to 5 feet, wave detail, northwest 5 feet at 8 seconds, and southwest 2 feet at 17 seconds. Monday night, northwest wind 10 to 15 knots, seas 4 to 5 feet, wave detail, northwest 4 feet at 8 seconds, and southwest 2 feet at 17 seconds. The coastal waters forecast from Pigeon Point to Point Pinos 10 to 60 nautical miles offshore. Small craft advisory in effect through late tonight. This afternoon, northwest wind 15 to 20 knots, seas 6 to 7 feet, wave detail, northwest 7 feet at 8 seconds, and southwest 2 feet.

17 seconds. Tonight, northwest wind 15 to 20 knots, seas 5 to 7 feet, wave detail. Northwest 6 feet at 8 seconds, and southwest 2 feet at 18 seconds. Monday, northwest wind 10 to 15 knots, seas 5 to 6 feet, wave detail. Northwest 6 feet at 8 seconds, and southwest 2 feet at 17 seconds. Monday night, northwest wind 10 to 15 knots, rising to 15 to 20 knots after midnight. Seas 5 to 7 feet, wave detail. Northwest 7 feet at 8 seconds, and south 2 feet at 17 seconds. The offshore waters forecast for the following marine location: Point Arena to Pigeon Point, between 60 nautical miles and 150 nautical miles offshore. Issued at 8:34 a.m. Pacific Daylight Time. Today, north winds 15 to 25 knots, seas 6 to 8 feet. Tonight, north to northwest winds 15 to 25 knots, seas 6 to 7 feet. Monday, north winds 15 to 25 knots, seas 7 to 8 feet. Monday night, north to northwest winds 15 to 25 knots, seas 7 to 9 feet. Tuesday through Wednesday, north winds 20 to 25 knots, seas 8 to 10 feet. Wednesday night, north winds 20 to 25 knots, seas 7 to 9 feet. Thursday, north winds 15 to 20 knots, seas 7 to 8 feet. Thursday night, north winds 15 to 20 knots, seas 6 to 7 feet. The offshore waters forecast for the following marine location: Pigeon Point to Point Piedras Blancas, between 60 nautical miles and 150 nautical miles offshore. Issued at 8:34 a.m. Pacific Daylight Time. Today, north to northwest winds 15 to 20 knots. Seas 7 to 8 feet. Tonight and Monday, northwest winds 15 to 20 knots. Seas 6 to 7 feet. Monday night, north to northwest winds 15 to 25 knots, seas 6 to 9 feet. Tuesday, north to northwest winds 20 to 25 knots, seas 7 to 10 feet. Tuesday night, north winds 20 to 25 knots, seas 8 to 10 feet. Wednesday, north winds 15 to 25 knots, seas 8 to 10 feet. Wednesday night, north winds 15 to 20 knots, seas 7 to 9 feet. Thursday, north winds 15 to 20 knots, seas 7 to 8 feet. Thursday night, north winds 15 to 20 knots, seas 6 to 7 feet. The coastal waters forecast from Point Reyes to Pigeon Point out to 10 nautical miles. This afternoon, northwest wind 10 to 15 knots, seas 3 to 5 feet. Wave detail, northwest 5 feet at 8 seconds. For tonight, northwest wind 5 to 10 knots, seas 3 to 5 feet. Wave detail, northwest 4 feet at 8 seconds, and southwest 2 feet at 18 seconds. For Monday, west wind 5 to 10 knots, seas 3 to 5 feet. Wave detail, northwest 4 feet at 8 seconds, and southwest 2 feet at 17 seconds. For Monday night, west wind 5 to 10 knots, seas 3 to 5 feet. Wave detail, northwest 5 feet at 8 seconds, and southwest 2 feet at 17 seconds. The coastal waters forecast from Pigeon Point to Point Pinos out to 10 nautical miles. Small craft advisory in effect from 3 p.m. Pacific Daylight Time this afternoon through this evening. This afternoon, northwest wind 10 to 15 knots, seas 4 to 5 feet. Wave detail, northwest 5 feet at 8 seconds, and southwest 2 feet at 17 seconds. For tonight, northwest wind 10 to 15 knots, seas 4 to 5 feet. Wave detail, northwest 5 feet at 7 seconds. For Monday, northwest wind 5 to 10 knots, seas 3 to 5 feet. Wave detail, northwest 4 feet at 8 seconds, and southwest 2 feet at 17 seconds. For Monday night, northwest wind 5 to 10 knots, seas 3 to 5 feet. Wave detail, northwest 4 feet at 8 seconds.

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Swell 4 feet every 13 seconds. At buoy 14 near Point Arena, winds northwest at 17 knots. 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At buoy 13 near Bodega Bay, winds west at 10 knots. 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At Point Reyes Wave Rider buoy, water temperature 60, seas 8 feet, every 8 seconds. At San Francisco buoy, winds northwest at 14 knots, pressure 1,014.3 millibars, swell 5 feet, every 7 seconds. At Half Moon Bay buoy, winds northwest 10 knots, water temperature 60, pressure 1,015.8 millibars, seas 6 feet, every 8 seconds. At Monterey buoy, winds northwest at 12 knots, water temperature 62, pressure 1,015.7 millibars. At Point Sur, wave rider buoy, water temperature 61, seas 6 feet, every 8 seconds. At Cape San Martin buoy, winds northwest at 70 knots, gusting to 21, water temperature 62, pressure 1,015.0 millibars. 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This broadcast originates from the National Weather Service office located in Monterey, California, and serves the coastal marine waters, including San Francisco and Monterey Bay. Synopsis for the Central California coast and bays, including the Monterey Bay, Greater Farallones, and Cordell Bank National Marine Sanctuaries. Fresh northerly breezes will create hazardous conditions for small craft across most of the coastal waters through Monday morning. Moderate northerly breezes will prevail Tuesday through Thursday, with locally strong breezes across the northern outer waters. Moderate seas will prevail through Monday, becoming rough Tuesday through Thursday. The marine forecast for San Pablo Bay, Suisun Bay, the West Delta, and the San Francisco Bay north of the Bay Bridge. This afternoon, southwest wind 5 to 15 knots. For tonight, southwest wind 5 to 10 knots. For Monday, southwest wind 10 to 15 knots. For Monday night, southwest wind 10 to 15 knots. The marine forecast for Monterey Bay. This afternoon, northwest wind around 5 knots, backing to west 10 to 15 knots. Seas 3 to 4 feet. Wave detail, northwest 3 feet at 8 seconds. Patchy dense fog early. For tonight, northwest wind 10 to 15 knots. Seas 3 to 4 feet. Wave detail, northwest 3 feet at 7 seconds. For Monday, west wind around 5 knots, rising to 5 to 10 knots in the afternoon. Seas around 3 feet. Wave detail, northwest 3 feet at 8 seconds. For Monday night, west wind 5 to 10 knots. Seas around 3 feet. Wave detail, west 3 feet at 8 seconds. The coastal waters forecast from Point Arena to Point Reyes out to 10 nautical miles. This afternoon, northwest wind 10 to 15 knots, seas 4 to 6 feet. Wave detail, northwest 6 feet at 8 seconds and southwest 2 feet at 17 seconds. Tonight, northwest wind 10 to 15 knots, seas 4 to 6 feet. Wave detail, northwest 5 feet at 7 seconds and southwest 2 feet at 18 seconds. Monday, northwest wind 10 to 15 knots, easing to 5 to 10 knots in the afternoon. Seas 4 to 6 feet. Wave detail, northwest 5 feet at 8 seconds and southwest 2 feet at 17 seconds. Monday night, northwest wind 10 to 15 knots, easing to 5 to 10 knots after midnight. Seas 5 to 7 feet. Wave detail, northwest 6 feet at 8 seconds and southwest 2 feet at 17 seconds. The coastal waters forecast from Point Arena to Point Reyes 10 to 60 nautical miles offshore. Small craft advisory in effect through Monday morning. This afternoon, northwest wind 20 to 25 knots, easing to 15 to 20 knots, seas 7 to 8 feet. Wave detail, northwest 8 feet at 7 seconds and southwest 2 feet at 17 seconds. Tonight,

northwest wind 15 to 20 knots, rising to 20 to 25 knots after midnight. Seas around 7 feet wave detail, northwest 7 feet at 7 seconds and southwest 2 feet at 18 seconds. Monday northwest wind 20 to 25 knots, easing to 15 to 20 knots in the afternoon. Seas 7 to 8 feet wave detail, northwest 8 feet at 8 seconds and southwest 2 feet at 17 seconds. Monday night, northwest wind 20 to 25 knots, seas 8 to 9 feet wave detail, northwest 9 feet at 8 seconds and south 2 feet at 17 seconds. San Francisco Bar forecast. In the deep water channel, mixed seas of 3 to 5 feet at 8 seconds. Across the bar, swell can be more than twice as high across the bar than surrounding waters. Waves are also more prone to break, particularly during strong ebb currents. Maximum ebb current of 1.0 knots at 01:05 p.m. Sunday and 1.2 knots at 12:54 a.m. Monday. The coastal waters forecast from Point Pinos to Point Piedras Blancas out to 10 nautical miles. Small craft advisory in effect through late tonight. This afternoon, northwest wind 10 to 15 knots, rising to 15 to 20 knots late this morning and afternoon. Seas 4 to 6 feet wave detail, northwest 5 feet at 8 seconds and southwest 2 feet at 17 seconds. Tonight, northwest wind 15 to 20 knots, seas 4 to 6 feet wave detail, northwest 5 feet at 8 seconds and southwest 2 feet at 18 seconds. Monday, northwest wind 10 to 15 knots, easing to 5 to 10 knots in the afternoon. Seas 4 to 5 feet wave detail, northwest 5 feet at 8 seconds and southwest 2 feet at 17 seconds. Monday night, northwest wind 10 to 15 knots, seas 4 to 5 feet wave detail, northwest 4 feet at 8 seconds and southwest 2 feet at 17 seconds. The coastal waters forecast from Pigeon Point to Point Pinos 10 to 60 nautical miles offshore. Small craft advisory in effect through late tonight. This afternoon, northwest wind 15 to 20 knots, seas 6 to 7 feet wave detail, northwest 7 feet at 8 seconds and southwest 2 feet at 17 seconds. Tonight, northwest wind 15 to 20 knots, seas 5 to 7 feet wave detail, northwest 6 feet at 8 seconds and southwest 2 feet at 18 seconds. Monday, northwest wind 10 to 15 knots, seas 5 to 6 feet wave detail, northwest 6 feet at 8 seconds and southwest 2 feet at 17 seconds. Monday night, northwest wind 10 to 15 knots, rising to 15 to 20 knots after midnight. Seas 5 to 7 feet wave detail, northwest 7 feet at 8 seconds and south 2 feet at 17 seconds. The offshore waters forecast for the following marine location, Point Arena to Pigeon Point between 60 nautical miles and 150 nautical miles offshore. Issued at 8:34 a.m. Pacific Daylight Time. Today, north winds 15 to 25 knots. Seas 6 to 8 feet. Tonight, north to northwest winds 15 to 25 knots. Seas 6 to 7 feet. Monday, north winds 15 to 25 knots. Seas 7 to 8 feet. Monday night, north to northwest winds 15 to 25 knots. Seas 7 to 9 feet. Tuesday through Wednesday, north winds 20 to 25 knots. Seas 8 to 10 feet. Wednesday night, north winds 20 to 25 knots. Seas 7 to 9 feet. Thursday, north winds 15 to 20 knots. Seas 7 to 8 feet. Thursday night, north winds 15 to 20 knots. Seas 6 to 7 feet. The offshore waters forecast for the following marine location, Pigeon Point to Point Piedras Blancas between 60 nautical miles and 150 nautical miles offshore. The offshore waters forecast for the following marine location, Pigeon Point to Point Piedras Blancas between 60 nautical miles and 150 nautical miles offshore. Issued at 8:34 a.m. Pacific Daylight Time. Today, north to northwest winds 15 to 20 knots. Seas 7 to 8 feet. Tonight and Monday, northwest winds 15 to 20 knots. Seas 6 to 7.

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Monday night, north to northwest winds 15 to 25 knots. Seas 6 to 9 feet. Tuesday, north to northwest winds 20 to 25 knots. Seas 7 to 10 feet. Tuesday night, north winds 20 to 25 knots. Seas 8 to 10 feet. Wednesday, north winds 15 to 25 knots. Seas 8 to 10 feet. Wednesday night, north winds 15 to 20 knots. Seas 7 to 9 feet. Thursday, north winds 15 to 20 knots. Seas 7 to 8 feet. Thursday night, north winds 15 to 20 knots. Seas 6 to 7 feet. The coastal waters forecast from Point Reyes to Pigeon Point out to 10 nautical miles. This afternoon, northwest wind 10 to 15 knots. Seas 3 to 5 feet. Wave detail, northwest 5 feet at 8 seconds. For tonight, northwest wind 5 to 10 knots. Seas 3 to 5 feet. Wave detail, northwest 4 feet at 8 seconds and southwest 2 feet at 18 seconds. For Monday, west wind 5 to 10 knots. Seas 3 to 5 feet. Wave detail, northwest 4 feet at 8 seconds and southwest 2 feet at 17 seconds. For Monday night, west wind 5 to 10 knots. Seas 3 to 5 feet. Wave detail, northwest 5 feet at 8 seconds and southwest 2 feet at 17 seconds. The coastal waters forecast from Pigeon Point to Point Pinos out to 10 nautical miles. Small craft advisory in effect from 3 p.m. Pacific Daylight Time this afternoon through this evening. This afternoon, northwest wind 10 to 15 knots. Seas 4 to 5 feet. Wave detail, northwest 5 feet at 8 seconds and southwest 2 feet at 17 seconds. For tonight, northwest wind 10 to 15 knots. Seas 4 to 5 feet. Wave detail, northwest 5 feet at 7 seconds. For Monday, northwest wind 5 to 10 knots. Seas 3 to 5 feet. Wave detail, northwest 4 feet at 8 seconds and southwest 2 feet at 17 seconds. For Monday night, northwest wind 5 to 10 knots. Seas 3 to 5 feet. Wave detail, northwest 4 feet at 8 seconds and southwest 2 feet at 17 seconds. Sunrise, sunset, and tidal information for the San Francisco Bay Area for Sunday, September 20th. The sunrise today, 6:55 a.m. The sunset tonight, 7:11 p.m. Tidal data at the Golden Gate for today. Low tide, 1:43 a.m. at 0.73 feet. High tide, 9:28 a.m. at 4.45 feet. Low tide, 1:58 p.m. at 3.38 feet. High tide, 7:20 p.m. at 5.17 feet. Here are the buoy observations for 11 a.m. Pacific Daylight Time. An offshore buoy 6 wind southwest at 12 knots, pressure 1,021.0 millibars. An offshore buoy 59 winds north at 14 knots, pressure 1,021.8 millibars, swell 4 feet every 13 seconds. A buoy 14 near Point Arena winds northwest at 17 knots, gusting to 21, pressure 1,015.1 millibars, swell 7 feet every 8 seconds. A buoy 13 near Bodega Bay winds west at 10 knots, pressure 1,014.7 millibars. At Point Reyes Wave Rider buoy water temperature 60, seas 8 feet, every 8 seconds. At San Francisco buoy winds northwest at 14 knots, pressure 1,014.3 millibars, swell 5 feet, every 7 seconds. At Half Moon Bay buoy winds northwest 10 knots, water temperature 60, pressure 1,015.8 millibars, seas 6 feet, every 8 seconds. At Monterey buoy winds northwest at 12 knots, water temperature 62, pressure 1,015.7 millibars. At Pointer, wave rider buoy water temperature 61, seas 6 feet, every 8 seconds. At Cape San Martin buoy winds northwest at 70 knots, gusting to 21, water temperature 62, pressure 1,050.

7.0 millibars. Synopsis for the Central California coast and bays, including the Monterey Bay, Greater Farallones, and Cordell Bank National Marine Sanctuaries. Fresh northerly breezes will create hazardous conditions for small craft across most of the coastal waters through Monday morning. Moderate northerly breezes will prevail Tuesday through Thursday with locally strong breezes across the northern outer waters. Moderate seas will prevail through Monday, becoming rough Tuesday through Thursday. The marine forecast for San Pablo Bay, Suisun Bay, the West Delta, and the San Francisco Bay north of the Bay Bridge. This afternoon, southwest wind 5 to 15 knots. For tonight, southwest wind 5 to 10 knots. For Monday, southwest wind 10 to 15 knots. For Monday night, southwest wind 10 to 15 knots. The marine forecast for Monterey Bay. This afternoon, northwest wind around 5 knots, backing to west 10 to 15 knots. Seas 3 to 4 feet. Wave detail, northwest 3 feet at 8 seconds. Patchy dense fog early. For tonight, northwest wind 10 to 15 knots. Seas 3 to 4 feet. Wave detail, northwest 3 feet at 7 seconds. For Monday, west wind around 5 knots, rising to 5 to 10 knots in the afternoon. Seas around 3 feet. Wave detail, northwest 3 feet at 8 seconds. For Monday night, west wind 5 to 10 knots. Seas around 3 feet. Wave detail, west 3 feet at 8 seconds. The coastal waters forecast from Point Arena to Point Reyes out to 10 nautical miles. This afternoon, northwest wind 10 to 15 knots, seas 4 to 6 feet. Wave detail, northwest 6 feet at 8 seconds and southwest 2 feet at 17 seconds. Tonight, northwest wind 10 to 15 knots, seas 4 to 6 feet. Wave detail, northwest 5 feet at 7 seconds and southwest 2 feet at 18 seconds. Monday, northwest wind 10 to 15 knots, easing to 5 to 10 knots in the afternoon. Seas 4 to 6 feet, wave detail, northwest 5 feet at 8 seconds and southwest 2 feet at 17 seconds. Monday night, northwest wind 10 to 15 knots, easing to 5 to 10 knots after midnight. Seas 5 to 7 feet, wave detail, northwest 6 feet at 8 seconds and southwest 2 feet at 17 seconds. The coastal waters forecast from Point Arena to Point Reyes 10 to 60 nautical miles offshore. Small craft advisory in effect through Monday morning. This afternoon, northwest wind 20 to 25 knots, easing to 15 to 20 knots, seas 7 to 8 feet. Wave detail, northwest 8 feet at 7 seconds and southwest 2 feet at 17 seconds. Tonight, northwest wind 15 to 20 knots, rising to 20 to 25 knots after midnight. Seas around 7 feet, wave detail, northwest 7 feet at 7 seconds and southwest 2 feet at 18 seconds. Monday, northwest wind 20 to 25 knots, easing to 15 to 20 knots in the afternoon. Seas 7 to 8 feet, wave detail, northwest 8 feet at 8 seconds and southwest 2 feet at 17 seconds. Monday night, northwest wind 20 to 25 knots, seas 8 to 9 feet, wave detail, northwest 9 feet at 8 seconds and south 2 feet at 17 seconds. San Francisco Bar forecast. In the deep water channel, mixed seas of 3 to 5 feet at 8 seconds. Across the bar, swell can be more than twice as high across the bar than surrounding waters. Waves are also more prone to break, particularly during strong ebb currents. Maximum ebb current of 1.0 knots at 01:05 p.m. Sunday and 1.2 knots at 12:54 a.m. Monday. The coastal waters forecast from Point Pinos to Point Piedras Blancas out to 10 nautical miles. Small craft advisory in effect through late tonight. This afternoon, northwest wind 10 to 15 knots, rising to 15 to 20 knots late this morning and afternoon. Seas 4 to 6 feet, wave detail, northwest 5 feet at 8 seconds and southwest 2 feet at 17 seconds. Tonight, northwest wind 15 to 20 knots, seas 4 to 6 feet, wave detail, northwest 5 feet at 8 seconds and southwest 2 feet at 18 seconds. Monday, northwest.

to 10 to 15 knots, easing to 5 to 10 knots in the afternoon. Seas 4 to 5 feet wave detail, northwest 5 feet at 8 seconds and southwest 2 feet at 17 seconds. Monday night, northwest wind 10 to 15 knots, seas 4 to 5 feet wave detail, northwest 4 feet at 8 seconds and southwest 2 feet at 17 seconds. The coastal waters forecast from Pigeon Point to Point Pinos 10 to 16 nautical miles offshore. Small craft advisory in effect through late tonight. This afternoon, northwest wind 15 to 20 knots, seas 6 to 7 feet wave detail, northwest 7 feet at 8 seconds and southwest 2 feet at 17 seconds. Tonight, northwest wind 15 to 20 knots, seas 5 to 7 feet wave detail, northwest 6 feet at 8 seconds and southwest 2 feet at 18 seconds. Monday, northwest wind 10 to 15 knots, seas 5 to 6 feet wave detail, northwest 6 feet at 8 seconds and southwest 2 feet at 17 seconds. Monday night, northwest wind 10 to 15 knots, rising to 15 to 20 knots after midnight. Seas 5 to 7 feet wave detail, northwest 7 feet at 8 seconds and south 2 feet at 17 seconds. The offshore waters forecast for the following marine location, Point Arena to Pigeon Point between 60 nautical miles and 150 nautical miles offshore. Issued at 8:34 a.m. Pacific Daylight Time. Today, north winds 15 to 25 knots. Seas 6 to 8 feet. Tonight, north to northwest winds 15 to 25 knots. Seas 6 to 7 feet. Monday, north winds 15 to 25 knots. Seas 7 to 8 feet. Monday night, north to northwest winds 15 to 25 knots. Seas 7 to 9 feet. Tuesday through Wednesday, north winds 20 to 25 knots. Seas 8 to 10 feet. Wednesday night, north winds 20 to 25 knots. Seas 7 to 9 feet. Thursday, north winds 15 to 20 knots. Seas 7 to 8 feet. Thursday night, north winds 15 to 20 knots. Seas 6 to 7 feet. The offshore waters forecast for the following marine location, Pigeon Point to Point Piedras Blancas between 60 nautical miles and 150 nautical miles offshore. Issued at 8:34 a.m. Pacific Daylight Time. Today, north to northwest winds 15 to 20 knots. Seas 7 to 8 feet. Tonight and Monday, northwest winds 15 to 20 knots. Seas 6 to 7 feet. Monday night, north to northwest winds 15 to 25 knots. Seas 6 to 9 feet. Tuesday, north to northwest winds 20 to 25 knots. Seas 7 to 10 feet. Tuesday night, north winds 20 to 25 knots. Seas 8 to 10 feet. Wednesday, north winds 15 to 25 knots. Seas 8 to 10 feet. Wednesday night, north winds 15 to 20 knots. Seas 7 to 9 feet. Thursday, north winds 15 to 20 knots. Seas 7 to 8 feet. Thursday night, north winds 15 to 20 knots. Seas 6 to 7 feet. The coastal waters forecast from Point Reyes to Pigeon Point out to 10 nautical miles. This afternoon, northwest wind 10 to 15 knots. Seas 3 to 5 feet. Wave detail, northwest 5 feet at 8 seconds. For tonight, northwest wind 5 to 10 knots. Seas 3 to 5 feet. Wave detail, northwest 4 feet at 8 seconds and southwest 2 feet at 18 seconds. For Monday, west wind 5 to 10 knots. Seas 3 to 5 feet. Wave detail, northwest 4 feet at 8 seconds and southwest 2 feet at 17 seconds. For Monday night, west wind 5 to 10 knots. Seas 3 to 5 feet. Wave detail, northwest 5 feet at 8 seconds and southwest 2 feet at 17 seconds. The coastal waters forecast from Pigeon Point to Point Pinos out to 10 nautical miles. Small craft advisory in effect from 3 p.m. Pacific Daylight Time this afternoon through this evening. This afternoon,

northwest wind 10 to 15 knots. Seas 4 to 5 feet. Wave detail, northwest 5 feet at 8 seconds and southwest 2 feet at 17 seconds. For tonight, northwest wind 10 to 15 knots. Seas 4 to 5 feet. Wave detail, northwest 5 feet at 7 seconds. For Monday, northwest wind 5 to 10 knots. Seas 3 to 5 feet. Wave detail, northwest 4 feet at 8 seconds and southwest 2 feet at 17 seconds. For Monday night, northwest wind 5 to 10 knots. Seas 3 to 5 feet. Wave detail, northwest 4 feet at 8 seconds and southwest 2 feet at 17 seconds. Sunrise, sunset, and tidal information for the San Francisco Bay Area for Sunday, September 20th. The sunrise today, 6:55 a.m. The sunset tonight, 7:11 p.m. Tidal data at the Golden Gate for today. Low tide, 1:43 a.m. at 0.73 feet. High tide, 9:28 a.m. at 4.45 feet. Low tide, 1:58 p.m. at 3.38 feet. High tide, 7:20 p.m. at 5.17 feet. Here are the buoy observations for 11 a.m. Pacific Daylight Time. An offshore buoy 6 winds southwest at 12 knots, pressure 1,021.0 millibars. An offshore buoy 59 winds north at 14 knots, pressure 1,021.8 millibars, swell 4 feet, every 13 seconds. At buoy 14 near Point Arena, winds northwest at 17 knots, gusting to 21, pressure 1,015.1 millibars, swell 7 feet, every 8 seconds. At buoy 13 near Bodega Bay, winds west at 10 knots, pressure 1,014.7 millibars. At Point Reyes Wave Rider buoy, water temperature 60, seas 8 feet, every 8 seconds. At San Francisco buoy, winds northwest at 14 knots, pressure 1,014.3 millibars, swell 5 feet, every 7 seconds. At Half Moon Bay buoy, winds northwest 10 knots, water temperature 60, pressure 1,015.8 millibars, seas 6 feet, every 8 seconds. At Monterey buoy, winds northwest at 12 knots, water temperature 62, pressure 1,015.7 millibars. At Pointer, Wave Rider buoy, water temperature 61, seas 6 feet, every 8 seconds. At Cape San Martin buoy, winds northwest at 70 knots, gusting to 21, water temperature 62, pressure 1,015.0 millibars. Synopsis for the Central California coast and bays, including the Monterey Bay, Greater Farallon, and Cordell Bank National Marine Sanctuaries. Fresh northerly breezes will create hazardous conditions for small craft across most of the coastal waters through Monday morning. Moderate northerly breezes will prevail Tuesday through Thursday, with locally strong breezes across the northern outer waters. Moderate seas will prevail through Monday, becoming rough Tuesday through Thursday. The marine forecast for San Pablo Bay, Susum Bay, the West Delta, and the San Francisco Bay north of the Bay Bridge. This afternoon, southwest wind 5 to 15 knots. For tonight, southwest wind 5 to 10 knots. For Monday, southwest wind 10 to 15 knots. For Monday night, southwest wind 10 to 15 knots. The marine forecast for Monterey Bay. This afternoon, northwest wind around 5 knots, backing to west 10 to 15 knots. Seas 3 to 4 feet. Wave detail, northwest 3 feet at 8 seconds. Patchy dense fog early. For tonight, northwest wind 10 to 15 knots. Seas 3 to 4 feet. Wave detail, northwest 3 feet at 7 seconds. For Monday, west wind around 5 knots, rising to 5 to 10 knots in the afternoon. Seas around 3 feet. Wave detail, northwest 3 feet at 8 seconds. For Monday night, west wind 5 to 10 knots. Seas around 3 feet. Wave detail, west 3 feet at 8 seconds. The coastal waters forecast from Point Arena to Point Reyes out to 10 nautical miles.
This afternoon, northwest wind 10 to 15 knots, seas 4 to 6 feet. Wave detail, northwest 6 feet at 8 seconds and southwest 2 feet at 17 seconds. Tonight, northwest wind 10 to 15 knots, seas 4 to 6 feet. Wave detail, northwest 5 feet at 7 seconds and southwest 2 feet at 18 seconds. Monday, northwest wind 10 to 15 knots, easing to 5 to 10 knots in the afternoon. Seas 4 to 6 feet. Wave detail, northwest 5 feet at 8 seconds and southwest 2 feet at 17 seconds. Monday night, northwest wind 10 to 15 knots, easing to 5 to 10 knots after midnight. Seas 5 to 7 feet. Wave detail, northwest 6 feet at 8 seconds and southwest 2 feet at 17 seconds. The coastal waters forecast from Point Arena to Point Reyes 10 to 60 nautical miles offshore. Small craft advisory in effect through Monday morning. This afternoon, northwest wind 20 to 25 knots, easing to 15 to 20 knots, seas 7 to 8 feet. Wave detail, northwest 8 feet at 7 seconds and southwest 2 feet at 17 seconds. Tonight, northwest wind 15 to 20 knots, rising to 20 to 25 knots after midnight. Seas around 7 feet. Wave detail, northwest 7 feet at 7 seconds and southwest 2 feet at 18 seconds. Monday, northwest wind 20 to 25 knots, easing to 15 to 20 knots in the afternoon. Seas 7 to 8 feet. Wave detail, northwest 8 feet at 8 seconds and southwest 2 feet at 17 seconds. Monday night, northwest wind 20 to 25 knots, seas 8 to 9 feet. Wave detail, northwest 9 feet at 8 seconds and south 2 feet at 17 seconds. 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This broadcast originates from the National Weather Service office located in Monterey, California, and serves the coastal marine waters, including San Francisco and Monterey Bay. San Francisco bar forecast. In the deep water channel, mixed seas of 3 to 5 feet at 8 seconds. Across the bar, swell can be more than twice as high across the bar than surrounding waters. Waves are also more prone to break, particularly during strong ebb currents. Maximum ebb current of 1.0 knots at 01:05 p.m. Sunday and 1.2 knots at 12:54 a.m. Monday. The coastal waters forecast from Point Pinos to Point Piedras Blancas out to 10 nautical miles. Small craft advisory in effect through late tonight. This afternoon, northwest wind 10 to 15 knots, rising to 15 to 20 knots late this morning and afternoon. Seas 4 to 6 feet. Wave detail, northwest 5 feet at 8 seconds and southwest 2 feet at 17 seconds. Tonight, northwest wind 15 to 20 knots, seas 4 to 6 feet. Wave detail, northwest 5 feet at 8 seconds and southwest 2 feet at 18 seconds. Monday, northwest wind 10 to 15 knots, easing to 5 to 10 knots in the afternoon. Seas 4 to 5 feet. Wave detail, northwest 5 feet at 8 seconds and southwest 2 feet at 17 seconds. Monday night, northwest wind 10 to 15 knots, seas 4 to 5 feet. Wave detail, northwest 4 feet at 8 seconds and southwest 2 feet at 17 seconds. The coastal waters forecast from Pigeon Point to Point Pinos 10 to 60 nautical miles offshore. Small craft advisory in effect through late tonight. This afternoon, northwest wind 15 to 20 knots, seas 6 to 7 feet. Wave detail, northwest 7 feet at 8 seconds and southwest 2 feet at 17 seconds. Tonight, northwest wind 15 to 20 knots, seas 5 to 7 feet. Wave detail, northwest 6 feet at 8 seconds and southwest 2 feet at 18 seconds. Monday, northwest wind 10 to 15 knots, seas 5 to 6 feet. Wave detail, northwest 6 feet at 8 seconds and southwest 2 feet at 17 seconds. Monday night, northwest wind 10 to 15 knots, rising to 15 to 20 knots after midnight. Seas 5 to 7 feet. Wave detail, northwest 7 feet at 8 seconds and south 2 feet at 17 seconds. The offshore waters forecast for the following marine location: Point Arena to Pigeon Point between 60 nautical miles and 150 nautical miles offshore.
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Pacific Daylight Time. Today, north winds 15 to 25 knots. Seas 6 to 8 feet. Tonight, north to northwest winds 15 to 25 knots. Seas 6 to 7 feet. Monday, north winds 15 to 25 knots. Seas 7 to 8 feet. Monday night, north to northwest winds 15 to 25 knots. Seas 7 to 9 feet. Tuesday through Wednesday, north winds 20 to 25 knots. Seas 8 to 10 feet. Wednesday night, north winds 20 to 25 knots. Seas 7 to 9 feet. Thursday, north winds 15 to 20 knots. Seas 7 to 8 feet. Thursday night, north winds 15 to 20 knots. Seas 6 to 7 feet. The offshore waters forecast for the following marine location: Pigeon Point to Point Piedras Blancas between 60 nautical miles and 150 nautical miles offshore. Issued at 8:34 a.m. Pacific Daylight Time. Today, north to northwest winds 15 to 20 knots. Seas 7 to 8 feet. Tonight and Monday, northwest winds 15 to 20 knots. Seas 6 to 7 feet. Monday night, north to northwest winds 15 to 25 knots. Seas 6 to 9 feet. Tuesday, north to northwest winds 20 to 25 knots. Seas 7 to 10 feet. Tuesday night, north winds 20 to 25 knots. Seas 8 to 10 feet. Wednesday, north winds 15 to 25 knots. Seas 8 to 10 feet. Wednesday night, north winds 15 to 20 knots. Seas 7 to 9 feet. Thursday, north winds 15 to 20 knots. Seas 7 to 8 feet. Thursday night, north winds 15 to 20 knots. Seas 6 to 7 feet. The coastal waters forecast from Point Reyes to Pigeon Point out to 10 nautical miles. This afternoon, northwest wind 10 to 15 knots. Seas 3 to 5 feet. Wave detail, northwest 5 feet at 8 seconds. For tonight, northwest wind 5 to 10 knots. Seas 3 to 5 feet. Wave detail, northwest 4 feet at 8 seconds and southwest 2 feet at 18 seconds. For Monday, west wind 5 to 10 knots. Seas 3 to 5 feet. Wave detail, northwest 4 feet at 8 seconds and southwest 2 feet at 17 seconds. For Monday night, west wind 5 to 10 knots. Seas 3 to 5 feet. Wave detail, northwest 5 feet at 8 seconds and southwest 2 feet at 17 seconds. The coastal waters forecast from Pigeon Point to Point Pinos out to 10 nautical miles. Small craft advisory in effect from 3 p.m. Pacific Daylight Time this afternoon through this evening. This afternoon, northwest wind 10 to 15 knots. Seas 4 to 5 feet. Wave detail, northwest 5 feet at 8 seconds and southwest 2 feet at 17 seconds. For tonight, northwest wind 10 to 15 knots. Seas 4 to 5 feet. Wave detail, northwest 5 feet at 7 seconds. For Monday, northwest wind 5 to 10 knots. Seas 3 to 5 feet. Wave detail, northwest 4 feet at 8 seconds and southwest 2 feet at 17 seconds. For Monday night, northwest wind 5 to 10 knots. Seas 3 to 5 feet. Wave detail, northwest 4 feet at 8 seconds and southwest 2 feet at 17 seconds. Sunrise, sunset, and tidal information for the San Francisco Bay Area for Sunday, September 20th. The sunrise today, 6:55 a.m. The sunset tonight, 7:11 p.m. Tidal data at the Golden Gate for today. Low tide, 1:43 a.m. at 0.73 feet. High tide, 9:28 a.m. at 4.45 feet. Low tide, 1:58 p.m. at 3.38 feet. High tide, 7:20 p.m. at 5.17 feet. Here are the buoy observations for noon Pacific Daylight Time. An offshore buoy 6 winds southwest at 12 knots, pressure 1021.1.
1 millibars. An offshore buoy 59, winds north at 12 knots, water temperature 66, pressure 1,022.0 millibars. At buoy 14 near Point Arena, winds northwest at 60 knots, water temperature 54, pressure 1,015.1 millibars. At buoy 13 near Bodega Bay, winds northwest at 12 knots, pressure 1,014.4 millibars. At Point Reyes, wave rider, buoy water temperature 60, seas 8 feet, every 8 seconds. At San Francisco, buoy winds northwest at 12 knots, water temperature 59, pressure 1,015.0 millibars. At Half Moon Bay, buoy winds northwest 10 knots, water temperature 60, pressure 1,015.9 millibars, seas 5 feet, every 8 seconds. At Monterey, buoy winds northwest at 60 knots, water temperature 62, pressure 1,014.9 millibars. At Pointer, wave rider, buoy water temperature 60, seas 6 feet, every 7 seconds. At Cape San Martin, buoy winds northwest at 60 knots, water temperature 63, pressure 1,015.2 millibars. Synopsis for the Central California coast and bays, including the Monterey Bay, Greater Farallones, and Cordell Bank National Marine Sanctuaries, fresh northerly breezes will create hazardous conditions for small craft across most of the coastal waters through Monday morning. Moderate northerly breezes will prevail Tuesday through Thursday with locally strong breezes across the northern outer waters. Moderate seas will prevail through Monday, becoming rough Tuesday through Thursday. The marine forecast for San Pablo Bay, Suisun Bay, the West Delta, and the San Francisco Bay north of the Bay Bridge. This afternoon, southwest wind 5 to 15 knots. For tonight, southwest wind 5 to 10 knots. For Monday, southwest wind 10 to 15 knots. For Monday night, southwest wind 10 to 15 knots. The marine forecast for Monterey Bay. This afternoon, northwest wind around 5 knots, backing to west 10 to 15 knots. Seas 3 to 4 feet. Wave detail, northwest 3 feet at 8 seconds. Patchy dense fog early. For tonight, northwest wind 10 to 15 knots. Seas 3 to 4 feet. Wave detail, northwest 3 feet at 7 seconds. For Monday, west wind around 5 knots, rising to 5 to 10 knots in the afternoon. Seas around 3 feet. Wave detail, northwest 3 feet at 8 seconds. For Monday night, west wind 5 to 10 knots. Seas around 3 feet. Wave detail, west 3 feet at 8 seconds. The coastal waters forecast from Point Arena to Point Reyes out to 10 nautical miles. This afternoon, northwest wind 10 to 15 knots, seas 4 to 6 feet, wave detail, northwest 6 feet at 8 seconds, and southwest 2 feet at 17 seconds. Tonight, northwest wind 10 to 15 knots, seas 4 to 6 feet, wave detail, northwest 5 feet at 7 seconds, and southwest 2 feet at 18 seconds. Monday, northwest wind 10 to 15 knots, easing to 5 to 10 knots in the afternoon. Seas 4 to 6 feet, wave detail, northwest 5 feet at 8 seconds, and southwest 2 feet at 17 seconds. Monday night, northwest wind 10 to 15 knots, easing to 5 to 10 knots after midnight. Seas 5 to 7 feet, wave detail, northwest 6 feet at 8 seconds, and southwest 2 feet at 17 seconds. The coastal waters forecast from Point Arena to Point Reyes 10 to 16 nautical miles offshore. Small craft advisory in effect through Monday morning. This afternoon, northwest wind 20 to 25 knots, easing to 15 to 20 knots, seas 7 to 8 feet, wave detail, northwest 8 feet at 7 seconds, and southwest 2 feet at 17 seconds. Tonight, northwest wind 15 to 20 knots, rising to 20 to 25 knots after midnight. Seas around 7 feet, wave detail, northwest 7 feet at 7 seconds, and southwest 2 feet at 18 seconds. Monday, northwest wind 20 to 25 knots, easing to 15 to 20 knots in the afternoon. Seas 7 to 8 feet, wave detail, northwest 8 feet at 8 seconds, and southwest 2 feet at 17 seconds.
Sunday night. Northwest wind 20 to 25 knots, seas 8 to 9 feet, wave detail. Northwest 9 feet at 8 seconds and south 2 feet at 17 seconds. San Francisco Bar forecast. In the deep water channel, mixed seas of 3 to 5 feet at 8 seconds. Across the bar, swell can be more than twice as high across the bar than surrounding waters. Waves are also more prone to break, particularly during strong ebb currents. Maximum ebb current of 1.0 knots at 01:05 p.m. Sunday and 1.2 knots at 12:54 a.m. Monday. The coastal waters forecast from Point Pinos to Point Piedras Blancas out to 10 nautical miles. Small craft advisory in effect through late tonight. This afternoon, northwest wind 10 to 15 knots, rising to 15 to 20 knots late this morning and afternoon. Seas 4 to 6 feet, wave detail, northwest 5 feet at 8 seconds and southwest 2 feet at 17 seconds. Tonight, northwest wind 15 to 20 knots, seas 4 to 6 feet, wave detail, northwest 5 feet at 8 seconds and southwest 2 feet at 18 seconds. Monday, northwest wind 10 to 15 knots, easing to 5 to 10 knots in the afternoon. Seas 4 to 5 feet, wave detail, northwest 5 feet at 8 seconds and southwest 2 feet at 17 seconds. Monday night, northwest wind 10 to 15 knots, seas 4 to 5 feet, wave detail, northwest 4 feet at 8 seconds and southwest 2 feet at 17 seconds. The coastal waters forecast from Pigeon Point to Point Pinos 10 to 16 nautical miles offshore. Small craft advisory in effect through late tonight. This afternoon, northwest wind 15 to 20 knots, seas 6 to 7 feet, wave detail, northwest 7 feet at 8 seconds, and southwest 2 feet at 17 seconds. Tonight, northwest wind 15 to 20 knots, seas 5 to 7 feet, wave detail, northwest 6 feet at 8 seconds, and southwest 2 feet at 18 seconds. Monday, northwest wind 10 to 15 knots, seas 5 to 6 feet, wave detail, northwest 6 feet at 8 seconds, and southwest 2 feet at 17 seconds. Monday night, northwest wind 10 to 15 knots, rising to 15 to 20 knots after midnight. Seas 5 to 7 feet, wave detail, northwest 7 feet at 8 seconds, and south 2 feet at 17 seconds. The offshore waters forecast for the following marine location, Point Arena to Pigeon Point between 60 nautical miles and 150 nautical miles offshore. Issued at 8:34 a.m. Pacific Daylight Time. Today, north winds 15 to 25 knots. Seas 6 to 8 feet. Tonight, north to northwest winds 15 to 25 knots. Seas 6 to 7 feet. Monday, north winds 15 to 25 knots. Seas 7 to 8 feet. Monday night, north to northwest winds 15 to 25 knots. Seas 7 to 9 feet. Tuesday through Wednesday, north winds 20 to 25 knots. Seas 8 to 10 feet. Wednesday night, north winds 20 to 25 knots. Seas 7 to 9 feet. Thursday, north winds 15 to 20 knots. Seas 7 to 8 feet. Thursday night, north winds 15 to 20 knots. Seas 6 to 7 feet. The offshore waters forecast for the following marine location, Pigeon Point to Point Piedras Blancas between 60 nautical miles and 150 nautical miles offshore. Issued at 8:34 a.m. Pacific Daylight Time. Today, north to northwest winds 15 to 20 knots. Seas 7 to 8 feet. Tonight and Monday, northwest winds 15 to 20 knots. Seas 6 to 7 feet. Monday night, north to northwest winds 15 to 25 knots. Seas 6 to 9 feet. Tuesday, north to northwest winds 20 to 25 knots. Seas 7 to 10 feet. Tuesday night, north winds 20 to 25 knots. Seas 8 to 10 feet. Wednesday, north winds 15 to 25 knots. Seas 8 to 10 feet. Wednesday night, north winds 15 to 20 knots. Seas 7 to 9 feet. Thursday, north winds 15 to 20 knots. Seas 7 to 8 feet.

Thursday night, north winds 15 to 20 knots. Sea 6 to 7 feet. The coastal waters forecast from Point Reyes to Pigeon Point out to 10 nautical miles. This afternoon, northwest wind 10 to 15 knots. Seas 3 to 5 feet. Wave detail, northwest 5 feet at 8 seconds. For tonight, northwest wind 5 to 10 knots. Seas 3 to 5 feet. Wave detail, northwest 4 feet at 8 seconds and southwest 2 feet at 18 seconds. For Monday, west wind 5 to 10 knots. Seas 3 to 5 feet. Wave detail, northwest 4 feet at 8 seconds and southwest 2 feet at 17 seconds. For Monday night, west wind 5 to 10 knots. Seas 3 to 5 feet. Wave detail, northwest 5 feet at 8 seconds and southwest 2 feet at 17 seconds. The coastal waters forecast from Pigeon Point to Point Pinos out to 10 nautical miles. Small craft advisory in effect from 3 p.m. Pacific Daylight Time this afternoon through this evening. This afternoon, northwest wind 10 to 15 knots. Seas 4 to 5 feet. Wave detail, northwest 5 feet at 8 seconds and southwest 2 feet at 17 seconds. For tonight, northwest wind 10 to 15 knots. Seas 4 to 5 feet. Wave detail, northwest 5 feet at 7 seconds. For Monday, northwest wind 5 to 10 knots. Seas 3 to 5 feet. Wave detail, northwest 4 feet at 8 seconds and southwest 2 feet at 17 seconds. For Monday night, northwest wind 5 to 10 knots. Seas 3 to 5 feet. Wave detail, northwest 4 feet at 8 seconds and southwest 2 feet at 17 seconds. Sunrise, sunset, and tidal information for the San Francisco Bay Area for Sunday, September 20th. The sunrise today, 6:55 a.m. The sunset tonight, 7:11 p.m. Tidal data at the Golden Gate for today. Low tide, 1:43 a.m. at 0.73 feet. High tide, 9:28 a.m. at 4.45 feet. Low tide, 1:58 p.m. at 3.38 feet. High tide, 7:20 p.m. at 5.17 feet. Here are the buoy observations for noon Pacific Daylight Time. An offshore buoy 6 winds southwest at 12 knots, pressure 1,021.2 millibars. An offshore buoy 59 winds north at 12 knots, water temperature 66, pressure 1,022.0 millibars. A buoy 14 near Point Arena winds northwest at 70 knots, gusting to 21, water temperature 54, pressure 1,014.9 millibars. A buoy 13 near Bodega Bay winds northwest at 12 knots, pressure 1,014.4 millibars. At Point Reyes Wave Rider Buoy water temperature 60, seas 8 feet, every 8 seconds. At San Francisco Buoy winds northwest 12 knots, water temperature 59, pressure 1,015.1 millibars, seas 5 feet, every 8 seconds. At Half Moon Bay Buoy winds northwest 10 knots, water temperature 60, pressure 1,015.9 millibars, seas 5 feet, every 8 seconds. At Monterey Buoy winds northwest at 60 knots, water temperature 62, pressure 1,014.9 millibars. At Pointer, Wave Rider Buoy water temperature 60, seas 6 feet, every 7 seconds. At Cape San Martin Buoy winds northwest at 60 knots, water temperature 63, pressure 1,015.2 millibars. Synopsis for the Central California coast and bays, including the Monterey Bay, Greater Farallon, and Cordell Bank National Marine Sanctuaries. Fresh northerly breezes will create hazardous conditions for small craft across most of the coastal waters through Monday morning. Moderate northerly breezes will prevail Tuesday through Thursday with locally strong breezes across the northern outer waters. Moderate seas will prevail through Monday, becoming rough Tuesday through Thursday. The marine forecast for San Pablo Bay, Susum Bay, the West Delta, and the San Francisco Bay north of the Bay Bridge. This afternoon,

southwest wind 5 to 15 knots. For tonight, southwest wind 5 to 10 knots. For Monday, southwest wind 10 to 15 knots. For Monday night, southwest wind 10 to 15 knots. The marine forecast for Monterey Bay. This afternoon, northwest wind around 5 knots, backing to west 10 to 15 knots. Seas 3 to 4 feet. Wave detail, northwest 3 feet at 8 seconds. Patchy dense fog early. For tonight, northwest wind 10 to 15 knots. Seas 3 to 4 feet. Wave detail, northwest 3 feet at 7 seconds. For Monday, west wind around 5 knots, rising to 5 to 10 knots in the afternoon. Seas around 3 feet. Wave detail, northwest 3 feet at 8 seconds. For Monday night, west wind 5 to 10 knots. Seas around 3 feet. Wave detail, west 3 feet at 8 seconds. The coastal waters forecast from Point Arena to Point Reyes out to 10 nautical miles. This afternoon, northwest wind 10 to 15 knots, seas 4 to 6 feet. Wave detail, northwest 6 feet at 8 seconds and southwest 2 feet at 17 seconds. Tonight, northwest wind 10 to 15 knots, seas 4 to 6 feet. Wave detail, northwest 5 feet at 7 seconds and southwest 2 feet at 18 seconds. Monday, northwest wind 10 to 15 knots, easing to 5 to 10 knots in the afternoon. Seas 4 to 6 feet. Wave detail, northwest 5 feet at 8 seconds and southwest 2 feet at 17 seconds. Monday night, northwest wind 10 to 15 knots, easing to 5 to 10 knots after midnight. Seas 5 to 7 feet. Wave detail, northwest 6 feet at 8 seconds and southwest 2 feet at 17 seconds. The coastal waters forecast from Point Arena to Point Reyes 10 to 60 nautical miles offshore. Small craft advisory in effect through Monday morning. This afternoon, northwest wind 20 to 25 knots, easing to 15 to 20 knots, seas 7 to 8 feet. Wave detail, northwest 8 feet at 7 seconds and southwest 2 feet at 17 seconds. Tonight, northwest wind 15 to 20 knots, rising to 20 to 25 knots after midnight. Seas around 7 feet. Wave detail, northwest 7 feet at 7 seconds and southwest 2 feet at 18 seconds. Monday, northwest wind 20 to 25 knots, easing to 15 to 20 knots in the afternoon. Seas 7 to 8 feet. Wave detail, northwest 8 feet at 8 seconds and southwest 2 feet at 17 seconds. Monday night, northwest wind 20 to 25 knots, seas 8 to 9 feet. Wave detail, northwest 9 feet at 8 seconds and south 2 feet at 17 seconds. San Francisco Bar forecast. In the deep water channel, mixed seas of 3 to 5 feet at 8 seconds. Across the bar, swell can be more than twice as high across the bar than surrounding waters. Waves are also more prone to break, particularly during strong ebb currents. Maximum ebb current of 1.0 knots at 01:05 p.m. Sunday and 1.2 knots at 12:54 a.m. Monday. The coastal waters forecast from Point Pinos to Point Piedras Blancas out to 10 nautical miles. Small craft advisory in effect through late tonight. This afternoon, northwest wind 10 to 15 knots, rising to 15 to 20 knots late this morning and afternoon. Seas 4 to 6 feet. Wave detail, northwest 5 feet at 8 seconds and southwest 2 feet at 17 seconds. Tonight, northwest wind 15 to 20 knots, seas 4 to 6 feet. Wave detail, northwest 5 feet at 8 seconds and southwest 2 feet at 18 seconds. Monday, northwest wind 10 to 15 knots, easing to 5 to 10 knots in the afternoon. Seas 4 to 5 feet. Wave detail, northwest 5 feet at 8 seconds and southwest 2 feet at 17 seconds. Monday night, northwest wind 10 to 15 knots, seas 4 to 5 feet. Wave detail, northwest 4 feet at 8 seconds and southwest 2 feet at 17 seconds. The coastal waters forecast from Pigeon Point to Point Pinos 10 to 60 nautical miles offshore. Small craft advisory in effect through late tonight. This afternoon, northwest wind 15 to 20 knots, seas 6 to 7 feet. Wave detail, northwest 7 feet at

62.45 megahertz. This broadcast originates from the National Weather Service office located in Monterey, California, and serves the coastal marine waters, including San Francisco and Monterey Bay. The offshore waters forecast for the following marine location: Point Arena to Pigeon Point between 60 nautical miles and 150 nautical miles offshore. Issued at 8:34 a.m. Pacific Daylight Time. Today, north winds 15 to 25 knots. Seas 6 to 8 feet. Tonight, north to northwest winds 15 to 25 knots. Seas 6 to 7 feet. Monday, north winds 15 to 25 knots. Seas 7 to 8 feet. Monday night, north to northwest winds 15 to 25 knots. Seas 7 to 9 feet. Tuesday through Wednesday, north winds 20 to 25 knots. Seas 8 to 10 feet. Wednesday night, north winds 20 to 25 knots. Seas 7 to 9 feet. Thursday, north winds 15 to 20 knots. Seas 7 to 8 feet. Thursday night, north winds 15 to 20 knots. Seas 6 to 7 feet. The offshore waters forecast for the following marine location: Pigeon Point to Point Piedras Blancas between 60 nautical miles and 150 nautical miles offshore. Issued at 8:34 a.m. Pacific Daylight Time. Today, north to northwest winds 15 to 20 knots. Seas 7 to 8 feet. Tonight and Monday, northwest winds 15 to 20 knots. Seas 6 to 7 feet. Monday night, north to northwest winds 15 to 25 knots. Seas 6 to 9 feet. Tuesday, north to northwest winds 20 to 25 knots. Seas 7 to 10 feet. Tuesday night, north winds 20 to 25 knots. Seas 8 to 10 feet. Wednesday, north winds 15 to 25 knots. Seas 8 to 10 feet. Wednesday night, north winds 15 to 20 knots. Seas 7 to 9 feet. Thursday, north winds 15 to 20 knots. Seas 7 to 8 feet. Thursday night, north winds 15 to 20 knots. Seas 6 to 7 feet. The coastal waters forecast from Point Reyes to Pigeon Point out to 10 nautical miles. This afternoon, northwest wind 10 to 15 knots. Seas 3 to 5 feet. Wave detail, northwest 5 feet at 8 seconds. For tonight, northwest wind 5 to 10 knots. Seas 3 to 5 feet. Wave detail, northwest 4 feet at 8 seconds and southwest 2 feet at 18 seconds. For Monday, west wind 5 to 10 knots. Seas 3 to 5 feet. Wave detail, northwest 4 feet at 8 seconds and southwest 2 feet at 17 seconds. For Monday night, west wind 5 to 10 knots. Seas 3 to 5 feet. Wave detail, northwest 5 feet at 8 seconds and southwest 2 feet at 17 seconds. The coastal waters forecast from Pigeon Point to Point Pinos out to 10 nautical miles. Small craft advisory in effect from 3 p.m. Pacific Daylight Time this afternoon through this evening. This afternoon, northwest wind 10 to 15 knots. Seas 4 to 5 feet. Wave detail, northwest 5 feet at 8 seconds and southwest 2 feet at 17 seconds. For tonight, northwest wind 10 to 15 knots. Seas 4 to 5 feet. Wave detail, northwest 5 feet at 7 seconds. For Monday, northwest wind 5 to 10 knots. Seas 3 to 5 feet. Wave detail, northwest 4 feet at 8 seconds and southwest 2 feet at 17 seconds. For Monday night, northwest wind 5 to 10 knots. Seas 3 to 5 feet. Wave detail, northwest 4 feet at 8 seconds and southwest 2 feet at 17 seconds. Semi-sunset and tidal information for the San Francisco Bay Area for Sunday, September 20th. The sunrise today, 6:55 a.m. The sunset tonight, 7:11 p.m. Tidal data at the Golden Gate for today. Low tide, 1:43 a.m.

0.73 feet. 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Here are the buoy observations for noon Pacific Daylight Time. An offshore buoy 6 wind southwest at 12 knots, pressure 1,021.2 millibars. An offshore buoy 59 winds north at 12 knots, water temperature 66, pressure 1,022.0 millibars. At buoy 14 near Point Arena, winds northwest at 70 knots, gusting to 21, water temperature 54, pressure 1,014.9 millibars. At buoy 13 near Bodega Bay, winds northwest at 12 knots, pressure 1,014.4 millibars. At Point Reyes, wave rider, buoy water temperature 60, seas 8 feet every 8 seconds. At San Francisco, buoy winds northwest 12 knots, water temperature 59, pressure 1,015.1 millibars, seas 5 feet every 8 seconds. At Half Moon Bay, buoy winds northwest 10 knots, water temperature 60, pressure 1,015.9 millibars, seas 5 feet every 8 seconds. At Monterey, buoy winds northwest at 60 knots, water temperature 62, pressure 1,014.9 millibars. At Pointer, wave rider, buoy water temperature 60, seas 6 feet every 7 seconds. At Cape San Martin, buoy winds northwest at 60 knots, water temperature 63, pressure 1,015.2 millibars. Synopsis for the Central California coast and bays, including the Monterey Bay, Greater Farallones, and Cordell Bank National Marine Sanctuaries. Fresh northerly breezes will create hazardous conditions for small craft across most of the coastal waters through Monday morning. Moderate northerly breezes will prevail Tuesday through Thursday with locally strong breezes across the northern outer waters. Moderate seas will prevail through Monday, becoming rough Tuesday through Thursday. The marine forecast for San Pablo Bay, Suisun Bay, the West Delta, and the San Francisco Bay north of the Bay Bridge. This afternoon, southwest wind 5 to 15 knots. For tonight, southwest wind 5 to 10 knots. For Monday, southwest wind 10 to 15 knots. For Monday night, southwest wind 10 to 15 knots. The marine forecast for Monterey Bay. This afternoon, northwest wind around 5 knots, backing to west 10 to 15 knots. Seas 3 to 4 feet. Wave detail, northwest 3 feet at 8 seconds. Patchy dense fog early. For tonight, northwest wind 10 to 15 knots. Seas 3 to 4 feet. Wave detail, northwest 3 feet at 7 seconds. For Monday, west wind around 5 knots, rising to 5 to 10 knots in the afternoon. Seas around 3 feet. Wave detail, northwest 3 feet at 8 seconds. For Monday night, west wind 5 to 10 knots. Seas around 3 feet. Wave detail, west 3 feet at 8 seconds. The coastal waters forecast from Point Arena to Point Reyes out to 10 nautical miles. This afternoon, northwest wind 10 to 15 knots, seas 4. The coastal waters forecast from Point Arena to Point Reyes out to 10 nautical miles. This afternoon, northwest wind 10 to 15 knots, seas 4 to 6 feet. Wave detail, northwest 6 feet at 8 seconds and southwest 2 feet at 17 seconds. Tonight, northwest wind 10 to 15 knots, seas 4 to 6 feet. Wave detail, northwest 5 feet at 7 seconds and southwest 2 feet at 18 seconds. Monday, northwest wind 10 to 15 knots, easing to 5 to 10 knots in the afternoon. Seas 4 to 6 feet. Wave detail, northwest 5 feet at 8 seconds and southwest 2 feet at 17 seconds. Monday night, northwest wind 10 to 15 knots, easing to 5 to 10 knots after midnight. Seas 5 to 7 feet. Wave detail, northwest 6 feet at 8 seconds and southwest 2 feet at 17 seconds. The coastal waters forecast from Point Arena to Point Reyes 10 to 60 nautical miles offshore. Small craft advisory in effect through

Monday morning. This afternoon, northwest wind 20 to 25 knots, easing to 15 to 20 knots, sea 7 to 8 feet wave detail, northwest 8 feet at 7 seconds, and southwest 2 feet at 17 seconds. Tonight, northwest wind 15 to 20 knots, rising to 20 to 25 knots after midnight. Seas around 7 feet wave detail, northwest 7 feet at 7 seconds, and southwest 2 feet at 18 seconds. Monday, northwest wind 20 to 25 knots, easing to 15 to 20 knots in the afternoon. Seas 7 to 8 feet wave detail, northwest 8 feet at 8 seconds, and southwest 2 feet at 17 seconds. Monday night, northwest wind 20 to 25 knots, seas 8 to 9 feet wave detail, northwest 9 feet at 8 seconds, and south 2 feet at 17 seconds. San Francisco Bar forecast. In the deep water channel, mixed seas of 3 to 5 feet at 8 seconds. Across the bar, swell can be more than twice as high across the bar than surrounding waters. Waves are also more prone to break, particularly during strong ebb currents. Maximum ebb current of 1.0 knots at 01:05 p.m. Sunday and 1.2 knots at 12:54 a.m. Monday. The coastal waters forecast from Point Pinos to Point Piedras Blancas out to 10 nautical miles. Small craft advisory in effect through late tonight. This afternoon, northwest wind at 10 to 15 knots, rising to 15 to 20 knots late this morning and afternoon. Seas 4 to 6 feet wave detail, northwest 5 feet at 8 seconds and southwest 2 feet at 17 seconds. Tonight, northwest wind 15 to 20 knots, seas 4 to 6 feet wave detail, northwest 5 feet at 8 seconds and southwest 2 feet at 18 seconds. Monday, northwest wind 10 to 15 knots, easing to 5 to 10 knots in the afternoon. Seas 4 to 5 feet wave detail, northwest 5 feet at 8 seconds and southwest 2 feet at 17 seconds. Monday night, northwest wind 10 to 15 knots, seas 4 to 5 feet wave detail, northwest 4 feet at 8 seconds and southwest 2 feet at 17 seconds. The coastal waters forecast from Pigeon Point to Point Pinos 10 to 16 nautical miles offshore. Small craft advisory in effect through late tonight. This afternoon, northwest wind 15 to 20 knots, seas 6 to 7 feet wave detail, northwest 7 feet at 8 seconds, and southwest 2 feet at 17 seconds. Tonight, northwest wind 15 to 20 knots, seas 5 to 7 feet wave detail, northwest 6 feet at 8 seconds, and southwest 2 feet at 18 seconds. Monday, northwest wind 10 to 15 knots, seas 5 to 6 feet wave detail, northwest 6 feet at 8 seconds, and southwest 2 feet at 17 seconds. Monday night, northwest wind 10 to 15 knots, rising to 15 to 20 knots after midnight. Seas 5 to 7 feet wave detail, northwest 7 feet at 8 seconds, and south 2 feet at 17 seconds. The offshore waters forecast for the following marine location: Point Arena to Pigeon Point between 60 nautical miles and 150 nautical miles offshore. Issued at 8:34 a.m. Pacific Daylight Time. Today, north winds 15 to 25 knots. Seas 6 to 8 feet. Tonight, north to northwest winds 15 to 25 knots. Seas 6 to 7 feet. Monday, north winds 15 to 25 knots. Seas 7 to 8 feet. Monday night, north to northwest winds 15 to 25 knots. Seas 7 to 9 feet. Tuesday through Wednesday, north winds 20 to 25 knots. Seas 8 to 10 feet. Wednesday night, north winds 20 to 25 knots. Seas 7 to 9 feet. Thursday, north winds 15 to 20 knots. Seas 7 to 8 feet. Thursday night, north winds 15 to 20 knots. Seas 6 to 7 feet. The offshore waters forecast for the following marine location: Pigeon Point to Point Piedras Blancas between 60 nautical miles and 150 nautical miles offshore. Issued at 8:34 a.m. Pacific Daylight Time. Today, north to northwest winds 15 to 20 knots. Seas 7 to 8 feet. Tonight and Monday, northwest winds 15.
20 knots. Seas 6 to 7 feet. Monday night, north to northwest winds 15 to 25 knots. Seas 6 to 9 feet. Tuesday, north to northwest winds 20 to 25 knots. Seas 7 to 10 feet. Tuesday night, north winds 20 to 25 knots. Seas 8 to 10 feet. Wednesday, north winds 15 to 25 knots. Seas 8 to 10 feet. Wednesday night, north winds 15 to 20 knots. Seas 7 to 9 feet. Thursday, north winds 15 to 20 knots. Seas 7 to 8 feet. Thursday night, north winds 15 to 20 knots. Seas 6 to 7 feet. The coastal waters forecast from Point Reyes to Pigeon Point out to 10 nautical miles. This afternoon, northwest wind 10 to 15 knots. Seas 3 to 5 feet. Wave detail, northwest 5 feet at 8 seconds. For tonight, northwest wind 5 to 10 knots. Seas 3 to 5 feet. Wave detail, northwest 4 feet at 8 seconds and southwest 2 feet at 18 seconds. For Monday, west wind 5 to 10 knots. Seas 3 to 5 feet. Wave detail, northwest 4 feet at 8 seconds and southwest 2 feet at 17 seconds. For Monday night, west wind 5 to 10 knots. Seas 3 to 5 feet. Wave detail, northwest 5 feet at 8 seconds and southwest 2 feet at 17 seconds. The coastal waters forecast from Pigeon Point to Point Pinos out to 10 nautical miles. Small craft advisory in effect from 3 p.m. Pacific Daylight Time this afternoon through this evening. This afternoon, northwest wind 10 to 15 knots. Seas 4 to 5 feet. Wave detail, northwest 5 feet at 8 seconds and southwest 2 feet at 17 seconds. For tonight, northwest wind 10 to 15 knots. Seas 4 to 5 feet. Wave detail, northwest 5 feet at 7 seconds. For Monday, northwest wind 5 to 10 knots. Seas 3 to 5 feet. Wave detail, northwest 4 feet at 8 seconds and southwest 2 feet at 17 seconds. For Monday night, northwest wind 5 to 10 knots. Seas 3 to 5 feet. Wave detail, northwest 4 feet at 8 seconds and southwest 2 feet at 17 seconds. Sunrise, sunset, and tidal information for the San Francisco Bay Area for Sunday, September 20th. The sunrise today, 6:55 a.m. The sunset tonight, 7:11 p.m. Tidal data at the Golden Gate for today. Low tide, 1:43 a.m. at 0.73 feet. High tide, 9:28 a.m. at 4.45 feet. Low tide, 1:58 p.m. at 3.38 feet. High tide, 7:20 p.m. at 5.17 feet. Here are the buoy observations for noon Pacific Daylight Time. An offshore buoy 6 winds southwest at 12 knots, pressure 1,021.2 millibars. An offshore buoy 59 winds north at 12 knots, water temperature 66, pressure 1,022.0 millibars. A buoy 14 near Point Arena winds northwest at 70 knots, gusting to 21, water temperature 54, pressure 1,014.9 millibars. A buoy 13 near Bodega Bay winds northwest at 12 knots, pressure 1,014.4 millibars. At Point Reyes Wave Rider buoy water temperature 60, seas 8 feet, every 8 seconds. At San Francisco buoy winds northwest 12 knots, water temperature 59, pressure 1,015.1 millibars, seas 5 feet, every 8 seconds. At Half Moon Bay buoy winds northwest 10 knots, water temperature 60, pressure 1,015.9 millibars, seas 5 feet, every 8 seconds. At Monterey buoy winds northwest at 60 knots, water temperature 62, pressure 1,014.9 millibars. At Pointer, Wave Rider buoy water temperature 60, seas 6 feet, every 7 seconds. At Cape San Martin buoy winds northwest at 60 knots, water temperature 63, pressure 1,014.9 millibars.
1,000, 15.2 millibars. Synopsis for the Central California coast and bays, including the Monterey Bay, Greater Farallones, and Cordell Bank National Marine Sanctuaries. Fresh northerly breezes will create hazardous conditions for small craft across most of the coastal waters through Monday morning. Moderate northerly breezes will prevail Tuesday through Thursday with locally strong breezes across the northern outer waters. Moderate seas will prevail through Monday, becoming rough Tuesday through Thursday. The marine forecast for San Pablo Bay, Suisun Bay, the West Delta, and the San Francisco Bay north of the Bay Bridge. This afternoon, southwest wind 5 to 15 knots. For tonight, southwest wind 5 to 10 knots. For Monday, southwest wind 10 to 15 knots. For Monday night, southwest wind 10 to 15 knots. The marine forecast for Monterey Bay. This afternoon, northwest wind around 5 knots, backing to west 10 to 15 knots. Seas 3 to 4 feet. Wave detail, northwest 3 feet at 8 seconds. Patchy dense fog early. For tonight, northwest wind 10 to 15 knots. Seas 3 to 4 feet. Wave detail, northwest 3 feet at 7 seconds. For Monday, west wind around 5 knots, rising to 5 to 10 knots in the afternoon. Seas around 3 feet. Wave detail, northwest 3 feet at 8 seconds. For Monday night, west wind 5 to 10 knots. Seas around 3 feet. Wave detail, west 3 feet at 8 seconds. The coastal waters forecast from Point Arena to Point Reyes out to 10 nautical miles. This afternoon, northwest wind 10 to 15 knots, seas 4 to 6 feet, wave detail, northwest 6 feet at 8 seconds, and southwest 2 feet at 17 seconds. Tonight, northwest wind 10 to 15 knots, seas 4 to 6 feet, wave detail, northwest 5 feet at 7 seconds, and southwest 2 feet at 18 seconds. Monday, northwest wind 10 to 15 knots, easing to 5 to 10 knots in the afternoon. Seas 4 to 6 feet, wave detail, northwest 5 feet at 8 seconds, and southwest 2 feet at 17 seconds. Monday night, northwest wind 10 to 15 knots, easing to 5 to 10 knots after midnight. Seas 5 to 7 feet, wave detail, northwest 6 feet at 8 seconds, and southwest 2 feet at 17 seconds. The coastal waters forecast from Point Arena to Point Reyes 10 to 60 nautical miles offshore. Small craft advisory in effect through Monday morning. This afternoon, northwest wind 20 to 25 knots, easing to 15 to 20 knots, seas 7 to 8 feet, wave detail, northwest 8 feet at 7 seconds, and southwest 2 feet at 17 seconds. Tonight, northwest wind 15 to 20 knots, rising to 20 to 25 knots after midnight. Seas around 7 feet, wave detail, northwest 7 feet at 7 seconds, and southwest 2 feet at 18 seconds. Monday, northwest wind 20 to 25 knots, easing to 15 to 20 knots in the afternoon. Seas 7 to 8 feet, wave detail, northwest 8 feet at 8 seconds, and southwest 2 feet at 17 seconds. Monday night, northwest wind 20 to 25 knots, seas 8 to 9 feet, wave detail, northwest 9 feet at 8 seconds, and south 2 feet at 17 seconds. San Francisco Bar forecast. In the deep water channel, mixed seas of 3 to 5 feet at 8 seconds. Across the bar, swell can be more than twice as high across the bar than surrounding waters. Waves are also more prone to break, particularly during strong ebb currents. Maximum ebb current of 1.0 knots at 01:05 p.m. Sunday and 1.2 knots at 12:54 a.m. Monday. The coastal waters forecast from Point Pinos to Point Piedras Blancas out to 10 nautical miles. Small craft advisory in effect through late tonight. This afternoon, northwest wind 10 to 15 knots, rising to 15 to 20 knots late this morning and afternoon. Seas 4 to 6 feet, wave detail, northwest 5 feet at 8 seconds, and southwest 2 feet at 17 seconds. Tonight, northwest wind 15 to 20 knots, seas 4 to 6 feet, wave detail, northwest 5 feet at 8 seconds, and southwest 2 feet at 18 seconds.

Monday, northwest wind 10 to 15 knots, easing to 5 to 10 knots in the afternoon. Seas 4 to 5 feet wave detail, northwest 5 feet at 8 seconds and southwest 2 feet at 17 seconds. Monday night, northwest wind 10 to 15 knots, seas 4 to 5 feet wave detail, northwest 4 feet at 8 seconds and southwest 2 feet at 17 seconds. The coastal waters forecast from Pigeon Point to Point Pinos 10 to 60 nautical miles offshore. Small craft advisory in effect through late tonight. This afternoon, northwest wind 15 to 20 knots, seas 6 to 7 feet wave detail, northwest 7 feet at 8 seconds and southwest 2 feet at 17 seconds. Tonight, northwest wind 15 to 20 knots, seas 5 to 7 feet wave detail, northwest 6 feet at 8 seconds and southwest 2 feet at 18 seconds. Monday, northwest wind 10 to 15 knots, seas 5 to 6 feet wave detail, northwest 6 feet at 8 seconds and southwest 2 feet at 17 seconds. Monday night, northwest wind 10 to 15 knots, rising to 15 to 20 knots after midnight. Seas 5 to 7 feet wave detail, northwest 7 feet at 8 seconds and south 2 feet at 17 seconds. The offshore waters forecast for the following marine location: Point Arena to Pigeon Point between 60 nautical miles and 150 nautical miles offshore. Issued at 8:34 a.m. Pacific Daylight Time. Today, north winds 15 to 25 knots. Seas 6 to 8 feet. Tonight, north to northwest winds 15 to 25 knots. Seas 6 to 7 feet. Monday, north winds 15 to 25 knots. Seas 7 to 8 feet. Monday night, north to northwest winds 15 to 25 knots. Seas 7 to 9 feet. Tuesday through Wednesday, north winds 20 to 25 knots. Seas 8 to 10 feet. Wednesday night, north winds 20 to 25 knots. Seas 7 to 9 feet. Thursday, north winds 15 to 20 knots. Seas 7 to 8 feet. Thursday night, north winds 15 to 20 knots. Seas 6 to 7 feet. The offshore waters forecast for the following marine location: Pigeon Point to Point Piedras Blancas between 60 nautical miles and 150 nautical miles offshore. Issued at 8:34 a.m. Pacific Daylight Time. Today, north to northwest winds 15 to 20 knots. Seas 7 to 8 feet. Tonight and Monday, northwest winds 15 to 20 knots. Seas 6 to 7 feet. Monday night, north to northwest winds 15 to 25 knots. Seas 6 to 9 feet. Tuesday, north to northwest winds 20 to 25 knots. Seas 7 to 10 feet. Tuesday night, north winds 20 to 25 knots. Seas 8 to 10 feet. Wednesday, north winds 15 to 25 knots. Seas 8 to 10 feet. Wednesday night, north winds 15 to 20 knots. Seas 7 to 9 feet. Thursday, north winds 15 to 20 knots. Seas 7 to 8 feet. Thursday night, north winds 15 to 20 knots. Seas 6 to 7 feet. The coastal waters forecast from Point Reyes to Pigeon Point out to 10 nautical miles. This afternoon, northwest wind 10 to 15 knots. Seas 3 to 5 feet. Wave detail, northwest 5 feet at 8 seconds. For tonight, northwest wind 5 to 10 knots. Seas 3 to 5 feet. Wave detail, northwest 4 feet at 8 seconds and southwest 2 feet at 18 seconds. For Monday, west wind 5 to 10 knots. Seas 3 to 5 feet. Wave detail, northwest 4 feet at 8 seconds and southwest 2 feet at 17 seconds. For Monday night, west wind 5 to 10 knots. Seas 3 to 5 feet. Wave detail, northwest 5 feet at 8 seconds and southwest 2 feet at 17 seconds. 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This broadcast originates from the

the Weather Service office located in Monterey, California, and serves the coastal marine waters, including San Francisco and Monterey Bay. The coastal waters forecast from Pigeon Point to Point Pinos out to 10 nautical miles. Small craft advisory in effect from 3 p.m. Pacific Daylight Time this afternoon through this evening. This afternoon, northwest wind 10 to 15 knots. Seas 4 to 5 feet. Wave detail, northwest 5 feet at 8 seconds and southwest 2 feet at 17 seconds. For tonight, northwest wind 10 to 15 knots. Seas 4 to 5 feet. Wave detail, northwest 5 feet at 7 seconds. For Monday, northwest wind 5 to 10 knots. Seas 3 to 5 feet. Wave detail, northwest 4 feet at 8 seconds and southwest 2 feet at 17 seconds. For Monday night, northwest wind 5 to 10 knots. Seas 3 to 5 feet. Wave detail, northwest 4 feet at 8 seconds and southwest 2 feet at 17 seconds. Sunrise, sunset, and tidal information for the San Francisco Bay Area for Sunday, September 20th. The sunrise today, 6:55 a.m. The sunset tonight, 7:11 p.m. Tidal data at the Golden Gate for today. Low tide, 1:43 a.m. at 0.73 feet. High tide, 9:28 a.m. at 4.45 feet. Low tide, 1:58 p.m. at 3.38 feet. High tide, 7:20 p.m. at 5.17 feet. Here are the buoy observations for noon Pacific Daylight Time. An offshore buoy 6 wind southwest at 12 knots, pressure 1,021.2 millibars. An offshore buoy 59 winds north at 12 knots, water temperature 66, pressure 1,022.0 millibars. At buoy 14 near Point Arena, winds northwest at 70 knots, gusting to 21, water temperature 54, pressure 1,014.9 millibars. At buoy 13 near Bodega Bay, winds northwest at 12 knots, pressure 1,014.4 millibars. At Point Reyes, Wave Rider, buoy water temperature 60, seas 8 feet, every 8 seconds. At San Francisco, buoy winds northwest 12 knots, water temperature 59, pressure 1,015.1 millibars, seas 5 feet, every 8 seconds. At Half Moon Bay, buoy winds northwest 10 knots, water temperature 60, pressure 1,015.9 millibars, seas 5 feet, every 8 seconds. At Monterey, buoy winds northwest at 60 knots, water temperature 62, pressure 1,014.9 millibars. At Pointer, Wave Rider, buoy water temperature 60, seas 6 feet, every 7 seconds. At Cape San Martin, buoy winds northwest at 60 knots, water temperature 63, pressure 1,015.2 millibars. Synopsis for the Central California coast and bays, including the Monterey Bay, Greater Farallones, and Cordell Bank National Marine Sanctuaries, fresh northerly breezes will create hazardous conditions for small craft across most of the coastal waters through Monday morning. Moderate northerly breezes will prevail Tuesday through Thursday with locally strong breezes across the northern outer waters. Moderate seas will prevail through Monday, becoming rough Tuesday through Thursday. The marine forecast for San Pablo Bay, Suisun Bay, the West Delta, and the San Francisco Bay north of the Bay Bridge. This afternoon, southwest wind 5 to 15 knots. For tonight, southwest wind 5 to 10 knots. For Monday, southwest wind 10 to 15 knots. For Monday night, southwest wind 10 to 15 knots. The marine forecast for Monterey Bay. This afternoon, northwest wind around 5 knots, backing to west 10 to 15 knots. Seas 3 to 4 feet. Wave detail, northwest 3 feet at 8 seconds. Patchy dense fog early. For tonight, northwest wind 10 to 15 knots. Seas 3 to 4 feet. Wave detail, northwest 3 feet at 7 seconds. For Monday, west wind around 5 knots, rising to 5 to 10 knots in the afternoon. Seas around 3 feet.
day detail, northwest 3 feet and 8 seconds. For Monday night, west wind 5 to 10 knots. Seas around 3 feet. Wave detail, west 3 feet and 8 seconds. The coastal waters forecast from Point Arena to Point Reyes out to 10 nautical miles. This afternoon, northwest wind 10 to 15 knots, seas 4 to 6 feet, wave detail, northwest 6 feet at 8 seconds and southwest 2 feet at 17 seconds. Tonight, northwest wind 10 to 15 knots, seas 4 to 6 feet, wave detail, northwest 5 feet at 7 seconds and southwest 2 feet at 18 seconds. Monday, northwest wind 10 to 15 knots, easing to 5 to 10 knots in the afternoon. Seas 4 to 6 feet, wave detail, northwest 5 feet at 8 seconds and southwest 2 feet at 17 seconds. Monday night, northwest wind 10 to 15 knots, easing to 5 to 10 knots after midnight. Seas 5 to 7 feet, wave detail, northwest 6 feet at 8 seconds and southwest 2 feet at 17 seconds. The coastal waters forecast from Point Arena to Point Reyes 10 to 60 nautical miles offshore. Small craft advisory in effect through Monday morning. This afternoon, northwest wind 20 to 25 knots, easing to 15 to 20 knots, seas 7 to 8 feet, wave detail, northwest 8 feet at 7 seconds and southwest 2 feet at 17 seconds. Tonight, northwest wind 15 to 20 knots, rising to 20 to 25 knots after midnight. Seas around 7 feet, wave detail, northwest 7 feet at 7 seconds and southwest 2 feet at 18 seconds. Monday, northwest wind 20 to 25 knots, easing to 15 to 20 knots in the afternoon. Seas 7 to 8 feet, wave detail, northwest 8 feet at 8 seconds and southwest 2 feet at 17 seconds. Monday night, northwest wind 20 to 25 knots, seas 8 to 9 feet, wave detail, northwest 9 feet at 8 seconds and south 2 feet at 17 seconds. San Francisco Bar forecast. In the deep water channel, mixed seas of 3 to 5 feet at 8 seconds. Across the bar, swell can be more than twice as high across the bar than surrounding waters. Waves are also more prone to break, particularly during strong ebb currents. Maximum ebb current of 1.0 knots at 01:05 p.m. Sunday and 1.2 knots at 12:54 a.m. Monday. The coastal waters forecast from Point Pinos to Point Piedras Blancas out to 10 nautical miles. Small craft advisory in effect through late tonight. This afternoon, northwest wind 10 to 15 knots, rising to 15 to 20 knots late this morning and afternoon. Seas 4 to 6 feet, wave detail, northwest 5 feet at 8 seconds and southwest 2 feet at 17 seconds. Tonight, northwest wind 15 to 20 knots, seas 4 to 6 feet, wave detail, northwest 5 feet at 8 seconds and southwest 2 feet at 18 seconds. Monday, northwest wind 10 to 15 knots, easing to 5 to 10 knots in the afternoon. Seas 4 to 5 feet, wave detail, northwest 5 feet at 8 seconds and southwest 2 feet at 17 seconds. Monday night, northwest wind 10 to 15 knots, seas 4 to 5 feet, wave detail, northwest 4 feet at 8 seconds and southwest 2 feet at 17 seconds. The coastal waters forecast from Pigeon Point to Point Pinos 10 to 60 nautical miles offshore. Small craft advisory in effect through late tonight. This afternoon, northwest wind 15 to 20 knots, seas 6 to 7 feet, wave detail, northwest 7 feet at 8 seconds and southwest 2 feet at 17 seconds. Tonight, northwest wind 15 to 20 knots, seas 5 to 7 feet, wave detail, northwest 6 feet at 8 seconds and southwest 2 feet at 18 seconds. Monday, northwest wind 10 to 15 knots, seas 5 to 6 feet, wave detail, northwest 6 feet at 8 seconds and southwest 2 feet at 17 seconds. Monday night, northwest wind 10 to 15 knots, rising to 15 to 20 knots after midnight. Seas 5 to 7 feet, wave detail, northwest 7 feet at 8 seconds and south 2 feet at 17 seconds. The offshore waters forecast for the following marine location, Point Arena to Pigeon Point between 60 nautical miles and 150 nautical miles offshore. Issued at 8:34 a.m. Pacific Daylight.

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Today, north winds 15 to 25 knots, seas 6 to 8 feet. Tonight, north to northwest winds 15 to 25 knots, seas 6 to 7 feet. Monday, north winds 15 to 25 knots, seas 7 to 8 feet. Monday night, north to northwest winds 15 to 25 knots, seas 7 to 9 feet. Tuesday through Wednesday, north winds 20 to 25 knots, seas 8 to 10 feet. Wednesday night, north winds 20 to 25 knots, seas 7 to 9 feet. Thursday, north winds 15 to 20 knots, seas 7 to 8 feet. Thursday night, north winds 15 to 20 knots, seas 6 to 7 feet. The offshore waters forecast for the following marine location: Pigeon Point to Point Piedras Blancas, between 60 nautical miles and 150 nautical miles offshore. Issued at 8:34 a.m. Pacific Daylight Time. Today, north to northwest winds 15 to 20 knots, seas 7 to 8 feet. Tonight and Monday, northwest winds 15 to 20 knots, seas 6 to 7 feet. Monday night, north to northwest winds 15 to 25 knots, seas 6 to 9 feet. Tuesday, north to northwest winds 20 to 25 knots, seas 7 to 10 feet. Tuesday night, north winds 20 to 25 knots, seas 8 to 10 feet. Wednesday, north winds 15 to 25 knots, seas 8 to 10 feet. Wednesday night, north winds 15 to 20 knots, seas 7 to 9 feet. Thursday, north winds 15 to 20 knots, seas 7 to 8 feet. Thursday night, north winds 15 to 20 knots, seas 6 to 7 feet. The coastal waters forecast from Point Reyes to Pigeon Point out to 10 nautical miles. This afternoon, northwest wind 10 to 15 knots, seas 3 to 5 feet. Wave detail, northwest 5 feet at 8 seconds. For tonight, northwest wind 5 to 10 knots, seas 3 to 5 feet. Wave detail, northwest 4 feet at 8 seconds and southwest 2 feet at 18 seconds. For Monday, west wind 5 to 10 knots, seas 3 to 5 feet. Wave detail, northwest 4 feet at 8 seconds and southwest 2 feet at 17 seconds. For Monday night, west wind 5 to 10 knots, seas 3 to 5 feet. Wave detail, northwest 5 feet at 8 seconds and southwest 2 feet at 17 seconds. The coastal waters forecast from Pigeon Point to Point Pinos out to 10 nautical miles. Small craft advisory in effect from 3 p.m. Pacific Daylight Time this afternoon through this evening. This afternoon, northwest wind 10 to 15 knots, seas 4 to 5 feet. Wave detail, northwest 5 feet at 8 seconds and southwest 2 feet at 17 seconds. For tonight, northwest wind 10 to 15 knots, seas 4 to 5 feet. Wave detail, northwest 5 feet at 7 seconds. For Monday, northwest wind 5 to 10 knots, seas 3 to 5 feet. Wave detail, northwest 4 feet at 8 seconds and southwest 2 feet at 17 seconds. For Monday night, northwest wind 5 to 10 knots, seas 3 to 5 feet. Wave detail, northwest 4 feet at 8 seconds and southwest 2 feet at 17 seconds. Sunrise, sunset, and tidal information for the San Francisco Bay Area for Sunday, September 20th. The sunset tonight, 7:09 p.m. The sunrise tomorrow, 6:57 a.m. The sunset tomorrow, 7:08 p.m. Tidal data at the Golden Gate for the afternoon and evening hours today and the morning hours of tomorrow. Low tide, 1:58 p.m. at 3.38 feet. High tide, 7:20 p.m. at 5.17 feet. Low tide, 2:36 p.m. at 0.55 feet. High tide, 10 a.m. at 4.60 feet. Here are the buoy observations for 1 p.m. Pacific Daylight Time.

5, offshore buoy 6, wind southwest at 12 knots, pressure 1,021.2 millibars. At offshore buoy 59, winds north at 10 knots, water temperature 66, pressure 1,021.9 millibars, swell 4 feet every 16 seconds. At buoy 14 near Point Arena, winds north at 17 knots, water temperature 54, pressure 1,014.6 millibars, swell 7 feet every 8 seconds. At buoy 13 near Bodega Bay, winds northwest at 12 knots, pressure 1,014.5 millibars, swell 6 feet every 8 seconds. At Point Reyes Wave Rider buoy, water temperature 60, seas 8 feet every 8 seconds. At San Francisco buoy, winds west at 10 knots, pressure 1,015.4 millibars, swell 5 feet every 8 seconds. At Half Moon Bay buoy, winds northwest 10 knots, water temperature 60, pressure 1,016.2 millibars, seas 5 feet every 8 seconds. At Monterey buoy, winds north at 14 knots, water temperature 62, pressure 1,014.9 millibars, swell 6 feet every 8 seconds. At Pointer, Wave Rider buoy, water temperature 60, seas 6 feet every 7 seconds. At Cape San Martin buoy, winds north at 70 knots, gusting to 21, pressure 1,014.6 millibars, swell 7 feet every 8 seconds. Here are the buoy observations for 1 p.m. Pacific Daylight Time. At offshore buoy 6, winds southwest at 12 knots, pressure 1,021.2 millibars. At offshore buoy 59, winds north at 10 knots, water temperature 66, pressure 1,021.9 millibars, swell 4 feet every 16 seconds. At buoy 14 near Point Arena, winds north at 70 knots, water temperature 54, pressure 1,014.6 millibars, swell 7 feet every 8 seconds. At buoy 13 near Bodega Bay, winds northwest at 12 knots, pressure 1,014.4 millibars. At Point Reyes Wave Rider buoy, water temperature 61, seas 8 feet every 8 seconds. At San Francisco buoy, winds west at 8 knots, water temperature 59, pressure 1,015.3 millibars. At Half Moon Bay buoy, winds northwest 10 knots, water temperature 60, pressure 1,016.2 millibars, seas 5 feet every 8 seconds. At Monterey buoy, winds northwest at 14 knots, water temperature 62, pressure 1,014.9 millibars. At Pointer, Wave Rider buoy, water temperature 60, seas 6 feet every 7 seconds. At Cape San Martin buoy, winds northwest at 70 knots, gusting to 21, water temperature 63, pressure 1,015.0 millibars. Synopsis for the Central California coast and bays, including the Monterey Bay, Greater Farallones, and Cordell Bank National Marine Sanctuaries. Fresh northerly breezes will create hazardous conditions for small craft across most of the coastal waters through Monday morning. Moderate northerly breezes will prevail Tuesday through Thursday, with locally strong breezes across the northern outer waters. Moderate seas will prevail through Monday, becoming rough Tuesday through Thursday. The marine forecast for San Pablo Bay, Suisun Bay, the West Delta, and the San Francisco Bay north of the Bay Bridge. This afternoon, southwest wind 5 to 15 knots. For tonight, southwest wind 5 to 10 knots. For Monday, southwest wind 10 to 15 knots. For Monday night, southwest wind 10 to 15 knots. The marine forecast for Monterey Bay. This afternoon, northwest wind around 5 knots, backing to west 10 to 15 knots. Seas 3 to 4 feet. Wave detail, northwest 3 feet at 8 seconds. Patchy dense fog early. For tonight, northwest wind 10 to 15 knots. Seas 3 to 4 feet. Wave detail, northwest 3 feet at 7 seconds. For Monday, west wind around 5 knots, rising to 5 to 10 knots in the afternoon. Seas around 3 feet. Wave detail, northwest 3 feet at 8 seconds. For Monday night, west wind 5 to 10 knots.

is around 3 feet. Wave detail, west 3 feet at 8 seconds. The coastal waters forecast from Point Arena to Point Reyes out to 10 nautical miles. This afternoon, northwest wind 10 to 15 knots, seas 4 to 6 feet. Wave detail, northwest 6 feet at 8 seconds and southwest 2 feet at 17 seconds. Tonight, northwest wind 10 to 15 knots, seas 4 to 6 feet. Wave detail, northwest 5 feet at 7 seconds and southwest 2 feet at 18 seconds. Monday, northwest wind 10 to 15 knots, easing to 5 to 10 knots in the afternoon. Seas 4 to 6 feet. Wave detail, northwest 5 feet at 8 seconds and southwest 2 feet at 17 seconds. Monday night, northwest wind 10 to 15 knots, easing to 5 to 10 knots after midnight. Seas 5 to 7 feet. Wave detail, northwest 6 feet at 8 seconds and southwest 2 feet at 17 seconds. The coastal waters forecast from Point Arena to Point Reyes 10 to 60 nautical miles offshore. Small craft advisory in effect through Monday morning. This afternoon, northwest wind 20 to 25 knots, easing to 15 to 20 knots, seas 7 to 8 feet. Wave detail, northwest 8 feet at 7 seconds and southwest 2 feet at 17 seconds. Tonight, northwest wind 15 to 20 knots, rising to 20 to 25 knots after midnight. Seas around 7 feet. Wave detail, northwest 7 feet at 7 seconds and southwest 2 feet at 18 seconds. Monday, northwest wind 20 to 25 knots, easing to 15 to 20 knots in the afternoon. Seas 7 to 8 feet. Wave detail, northwest 8 feet at 8 seconds and southwest 2 feet at 17 seconds. Monday night, northwest wind 20 to 25 knots, seas 8 to 9 feet. Wave detail, northwest 9 feet at 8 seconds and south 2 feet at 17 seconds. San Francisco Bar forecast. In the deep water channel, mixed seas of 3 to 5 feet at 8 seconds. Across the bar, swell can be more than twice as high across the bar than surrounding waters. Waves are also more prone to break, particularly during strong ebb currents. Maximum ebb current of 1.0 knots at 01:05 p.m. Sunday and 1.2 knots at 12:54 a.m. Monday. The coastal waters forecast from Point Pinos to Point Piedras Blancas out to 10 nautical miles. Small craft advisory in effect through late tonight. This afternoon, northwest wind 10 to 15 knots, rising to 15 to 20 knots late this morning and afternoon. Seas 4 to 6 feet. Wave detail, northwest 5 feet at 8 seconds and southwest 2 feet at 17 seconds. Tonight, northwest wind 15 to 20 knots, seas 4 to 6 feet. Wave detail, northwest 5 feet at 8 seconds and southwest 2 feet at 18 seconds. Monday, northwest wind 10 to 15 knots, easing to 5 to 10 knots in the afternoon. Seas 4 to 5 feet. Wave detail, northwest 5 feet at 8 seconds and southwest 2 feet at 17 seconds. Monday night, northwest wind 10 to 15 knots, seas 4 to 5 feet. Wave detail, northwest 4 feet at 8 seconds and southwest 2 feet at 17 seconds. The coastal waters forecast from Pigeon Point to Point Pinos 10 to 60 nautical miles offshore. Small craft advisory in effect through late tonight. This afternoon, northwest wind 15 to 20 knots, seas 6 to 7 feet. Wave detail, northwest 7 feet at 8 seconds and southwest 2 feet at 17 seconds. Tonight, northwest wind 15 to 20 knots, seas 5 to 7 feet. Wave detail, northwest 6 feet at 8 seconds and southwest 2 feet at 18 seconds. Monday, northwest wind 10 to 15 knots, seas 5 to 6 feet. Wave detail, northwest 6 feet at 8 seconds and southwest 2 feet at 17 seconds. Monday night, northwest wind 10 to 15 knots, rising to 15 to 20 knots after midnight. Seas 5 to 7 feet. Wave detail, northwest 7 feet at 8 seconds and south 2 feet at 17 seconds. The offshore waters forecast for the following marine location, Point Arena to Pigeon Point between 60 nautical miles and 150 nautical miles offshore. Issued at 8:34 a.m. Pacific Daylight Time. Today, north winds 15 to 25 knots. Seas 6 to 8 feet.

Tonight, north to northwest winds 15 to 25 knots. Seas 6 to 7 feet. Monday, north winds 15 to 25 knots. Seas 7 to 8 feet. Monday night, north to northwest winds 15 to 25 knots. Seas 7 to 9 feet. Tuesday through Wednesday, north winds 20 to 25 knots. Seas 8 to 10 feet. Wednesday night, north winds 20 to 25 knots. Seas 7 to 9 feet. Thursday, north winds 15 to 20 knots. Seas 7 to 8 feet. Thursday night, north winds 15 to 20 knots. Seas 6 to 7 feet. The offshore waters forecast for the following marine location: Pigeon Point to Point Piedras Blancas between 60 nautical miles and 150 nautical miles offshore. Issued at 8:34 a.m. Pacific Daylight Time. Today, north to northwest winds 15 to 20 knots. Seas 7 to 8 feet. Tonight and Monday, northwest winds 15 to 20 knots. Seas 6 to 7 feet. Monday night, north to northwest winds 15 to 25 knots. Seas 6 to 9 feet. Tuesday, north to northwest winds 20 to 25 knots. Seas 7 to 10 feet. Tuesday night, north winds 20 to 25 knots. Seas 8 to 10 feet. Wednesday, north winds 15 to 25 knots. Seas 8 to 10 feet. Wednesday night, north winds 15 to 20 knots. Seas 7 to 9 feet. Thursday, north winds 15 to 20 knots. Seas 7 to 8 feet. Thursday night, north winds 15 to 20 knots. Seas 6 to 7 feet. The coastal waters forecast from Point Reyes to Pigeon Point out to 10 nautical miles. This afternoon, northwest wind 10 to 15 knots. Seas 3 to 5 feet. Wave detail, northwest 5 feet at 8 seconds. For tonight, northwest wind 5 to 10 knots. Seas 3 to 5 feet. Wave detail, northwest 4 feet at 8 seconds and southwest 2 feet at 18 seconds. For Monday, west wind 5 to 10 knots. Seas 3 to 5 feet. Wave detail, northwest 4 feet at 8 seconds and southwest 2 feet at 17 seconds. For Monday night, west wind 5 to 10 knots. Seas 3 to 5 feet. Wave detail, northwest 5 feet at 8 seconds and southwest 2 feet at 17 seconds. The coastal waters forecast from Pigeon Point to Point Pinos out to 10 nautical miles. Small craft advisory in effect from 3 p.m. Pacific Daylight Time this afternoon through this evening. This afternoon, northwest wind 10 to 15 knots. Seas 4 to 5 feet. Wave detail, northwest 5 feet at 8 seconds and southwest 2 feet at 17 seconds. For tonight, northwest wind 10 to 15 knots. Seas 4 to 5 feet. Wave detail, northwest 5 feet at 7 seconds. For Monday, northwest wind 5 to 10 knots. Seas 3 to 5 feet. Wave detail, northwest 4 feet at 8 seconds and southwest 2 feet at 17 seconds. For Monday night, northwest wind 5 to 10 knots. Seas 3 to 5 feet. Wave detail, northwest 4 feet at 8 seconds and southwest 2 feet at 17 seconds. Sunrise, sunset, and tidal information for the San Francisco Bay Area for Sunday, September 20th. The sunset tonight, 7:09 p.m. The sunrise tomorrow, 6:57 a.m. The sunset tomorrow, 7:08 p.m. Tidal data at the Golden Gate for the afternoon and evening hours today and the morning hours of tomorrow. Low tide, 1:58 p.m. at 3.38 feet. High tide, 7:20 p.m. at 5.17 feet. Low tide, 2:36 p.m. at 0.55 feet. High tide, 10 a.m. at 4.60 feet. 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

West at 12 knots, pressure 1,014.4 millibars. At Point Reyes, wave rider buoy water temperature 61, seas 8 feet, every 8 seconds. At San Francisco, buoy winds west at 8 knots, water temperature 59, pressure 1,015.3 millibars. At Half Moon Bay, buoy winds northwest 10 knots, water temperature 60, pressure 1,016.2 millibars, seas 5 feet, every 8 seconds. At Monterey, buoy winds northwest at 14 knots, water temperature 62, pressure 1,014.9 millibars. At Pointer, wave rider buoy water temperature 60, seas 6 feet, every 7 seconds. At Cape San Martin, buoy winds northwest at 70 knots, gusting to 21, water temperature 63, pressure 1,015.0 millibars. Synopsis for the Central California coast and bays, including the Monterey Bay, Greater Farallon, and Cordell Bank National Marine Sanctuaries. Fresh northerly breezes will create hazardous conditions for small craft across most of the coastal waters through Monday morning. Moderate northerly breezes will prevail Tuesday through Thursday with locally strong breezes across the northern outer waters. Moderate seas will prevail through Monday, becoming rough Tuesday through Thursday. The marine forecast for San Pablo Bay, Suisun Bay, the West Delta, and the San Francisco Bay north of the Bay Bridge. This afternoon, southwest wind 5 to 15 knots. For tonight, southwest wind 5 to 10 knots. For Monday, southwest wind 10 to 15 knots. For Monday night, southwest wind 10 to 15 knots. The marine forecast for Monterey Bay. This afternoon, northwest wind around 5 knots, backing to west 10 to 15 knots. Seas 3 to 4 feet. Wave detail, northwest 3 feet at 8 seconds. Patchy dense fog early. For tonight, northwest wind 10 to 15 knots. Seas 3 to 4 feet. Wave detail, northwest 3 feet at 7 seconds. For Monday, west wind around 5 knots, rising to 5 to 10 knots in the afternoon. Seas around 3 feet. Wave detail, northwest 3 feet at 8 seconds. For Monday night, west wind 5 to 10 knots. Seas around 3 feet. Wave detail, west 3 feet at 8 seconds. The coastal waters forecast from Point Arena to Point Reyes out to 10 nautical miles. This afternoon, northwest wind 10 to 15 knots, seas 4 to 6 feet, wave detail, northwest 6 feet at 8 seconds, and southwest 2 feet at 17 seconds. Tonight, northwest wind 10 to 15 knots, seas 4 to 6 feet, wave detail, northwest 5 feet at 7 seconds, and southwest 2 feet at 18 seconds. Monday, northwest wind 10 to 15 knots, easing to 5 to 10 knots in the afternoon. Seas 4 to 6 feet, wave detail, northwest 5 feet at 8 seconds, and southwest 2 feet at 17 seconds. Monday night, northwest wind 10 to 15 knots, easing to 5 to 10 knots after midnight. Seas 5 to 7 feet, wave detail, northwest 6 feet at 8 seconds, and southwest 2 feet at 17 seconds. The coastal waters forecast from Point Arena to Point Reyes 10 to 60 nautical miles offshore. Small craft advisory in effect through Monday morning. This afternoon, northwest wind 20 to 25 knots, easing to 15 to 20 knots, seas 7 to 8 feet, wave detail, northwest 8 feet at 7 seconds, and southwest 2 feet at 17 seconds. Tonight, northwest wind 15 to 20 knots, rising to 20 to 25 knots after midnight. Seas around 7 feet, wave detail, northwest 7 feet at 7 seconds, and southwest 2 feet at 18 seconds. Monday, northwest wind 20 to 25 knots, easing to 15 to 20 knots in the afternoon. Seas 7 to 8 feet, wave detail, northwest 8 feet at 8 seconds, and southwest 2 feet at 17 seconds. Monday night, northwest wind 20 to 25 knots, seas 8 to 9 feet, wave detail, northwest 9 feet at 8 seconds, and south 2 feet at 17 seconds. San Francisco Bar forecast. In the deep water channel, mixed seas of 3 to 5 feet at 8 seconds. Across the bar, swell can be

more than twice as high across the bar than surrounding waters. Waves are also more prone to break, particularly during strong ebb currents. Maximum ebb current of 1.0 knots at 01:05 p.m. Sunday and 1.2 knots at 12:54 a.m. Monday. The coastal waters forecast from Point Pinos to Point Piedras Blancas out to 10 nautical miles. Small craft advisory in effect through late tonight. This afternoon, northwest wind at 10 to 15 knots, rising to 15 to 20 knots late this morning and afternoon. Seas 4 to 6 feet wave detail, northwest 5 feet at 8 seconds and southwest 2 feet at 17 seconds. Tonight, northwest wind 15 to 20 knots, seas 4 to 6 feet wave detail, northwest 5 feet at 8 seconds and southwest 2 feet at 18 seconds. Monday, northwest wind 10 to 15 knots, easing to 5 to 10 knots in the afternoon. Seas 4 to 5 feet wave detail, northwest 5 feet at 8 seconds and southwest 2 feet at 17 seconds. Monday night, northwest wind 10 to 15 knots, seas 4 to 5 feet wave detail, northwest 4 feet at 8 seconds and southwest 2 feet at 17 seconds. The coastal waters forecast from Pigeon Point to Point Pinos 10 to 16 nautical miles offshore. Small craft advisory in effect through late tonight. This afternoon, northwest wind 15 to 20 knots, seas 6 to 7 feet wave detail, northwest 7 feet at 8 seconds and southwest 2 feet at 17 seconds. Tonight, northwest wind 15 to 20 knots, seas 5 to 7 feet wave detail, northwest 6 feet at 8 seconds and southwest 2 feet at 18 seconds. Monday, northwest wind 10 to 15 knots, seas 5 to 6 feet wave detail, northwest 6 feet at 8 seconds and southwest 2 feet at 17 seconds. Monday night, northwest wind 10 to 15 knots, rising to 15 to 20 knots after midnight. Seas 5 to 7 feet wave detail, northwest 7 feet at 8 seconds and south 2 feet at 17 seconds. The offshore waters forecast for the following marine location: Point Arena to Pigeon Point between 60 nautical miles and 150 nautical miles offshore. Issued at 8:34 a.m. Pacific Daylight Time. Today, north winds 15 to 25 knots. Seas 6 to 8 feet. Tonight, north to northwest winds 15 to 25 knots. Seas 6 to 7 feet. Monday, north winds 15 to 25 knots. Seas 7 to 8 feet. Monday night, north to northwest winds 15 to 25 knots. Seas 7 to 9 feet. Tuesday through Wednesday, north winds 20 to 25 knots. Seas 8 to 10 feet. Wednesday night, north winds 20 to 25 knots. Wednesday, north winds 20 to 25 knots. Seas 8 to 10 feet. Wednesday night, north winds 20 to 25 knots. Seas 7 to 9 feet. Thursday, north winds 15 to 20 knots. Seas 7 to 8 feet. Thursday night, north winds 15 to 20 knots. Seas 6 to 7 feet. The offshore waters forecast for the following marine location: Pigeon Point to Point Piedras Blancas between 60 nautical miles and 150 nautical miles offshore. Issued at 8:34 a.m. Pacific Daylight Time. Today, north to northwest winds 15 to 20 knots. Seas 7 to 8 feet. Tonight and Monday, northwest winds 15 to 20 knots. Seas 6 to 7 feet. Monday night, north to northwest winds 15 to 25 knots. Seas 6 to 9 feet. Tuesday, north to northwest winds 20 to 25 knots. Seas 7 to 10 feet. Tuesday night, north winds 20 to 25 knots. Seas 8 to 10 feet. Wednesday, north winds 15 to 25 knots. Seas 8 to 10 feet. Wednesday night, north winds 15 to 20 knots. Seas 7 to 9 feet. Thursday, north winds 15 to 20 knots. Seas 7 to 8 feet. Thursday night, north winds 15 to 20 knots. Seas 6 to 7 feet. The coastal waters forecast from Point Reyes to Pigeon Point out to 10.

nautical miles. This afternoon, northwest wind 10 to 15 knots. Seas 3 to 5 feet. Wave detail, northwest 5 feet at 8 seconds. For tonight, northwest wind 5 to 10 knots. Seas 3 to 5 feet. Wave detail, northwest 4 feet at 8 seconds and southwest 2 feet at 18 seconds. For Monday, west wind 5 to 10 knots. Seas 3 to 5 feet. Wave detail, northwest 4 feet at 8 seconds and southwest 2 feet at 17 seconds. For Monday night, west wind 5 to 10 knots. Seas 3 to 5 feet. Wave detail, northwest 5 feet at 8 seconds and southwest 2 feet at 17 seconds. The coastal waters forecast from Pigeon Point to Point Pinos out to 10 nautical miles. Small craft advisory in effect from 3 p.m. Pacific Daylight Time this afternoon through this evening. This afternoon, northwest wind 10 to 15 knots. Seas 4 to 5 feet. Wave detail, northwest 5 feet at 8 seconds and southwest 2 feet at 17 seconds. For tonight, northwest wind 10 to 15 knots. Seas 4 to 5 feet. Wave detail, northwest 5 feet at 7 seconds. For Monday, northwest wind 5 to 10 knots. Seas 3 to 5 feet. Wave detail, northwest 4 feet at 8 seconds and southwest 2 feet at 17 seconds. For Monday night, northwest wind 5 to 10 knots. Seas 3 to 5 feet. Wave detail, northwest 4 feet at 8 seconds and southwest 2 feet at 17 seconds. Sunrise, sunset, and tidal information for the San Francisco Bay Area for Sunday, September 20th. The sunset tonight, 7:09 p.m. The sunrise tomorrow, 6:57 a.m. The sunset tomorrow, 7:08 p.m. Tidal data at the Golden Gate for the afternoon and evening hours today and the morning hours of tomorrow. Low tide, 1:58 p.m. at 3.38 feet. High tide, 7:20 p.m. at 5.17 feet. Low tide, 2:36 p.m. at 0.55 feet. High tide, 10 a.m. at 4.60 feet. Here are the buoy observations for 1 p.m. Pacific Daylight Time. An offshore buoy 6 wind southwest at 12 knots, pressure 1,021.2 millibars. An offshore buoy 59 winds north at 10 knots, water temperature 66, pressure 1,021.9 millibars, swell 4 feet every 16 seconds. A buoy 14 near Point Arena winds north at 70 knots, water temperature 54, pressure 1,014.6 millibars, swell 7 feet every 8 seconds. A buoy 13 near Bodega Bay winds northwest at 12 knots, pressure 1,014.4 millibars. At Point Reyes Wave Rider buoy water temperature 61, seas 8 feet, every 8 seconds. At San Francisco buoy winds west at 8 knots, water temperature 59, pressure 1,015.3 millibars. At Half Moon Bay buoy winds northwest 10 knots, water temperature 60, pressure 1,016.2 millibars, seas 5 feet, every 8 seconds. At Monterey buoy winds northwest at 14 knots, water temperature 62, pressure 1,014.9 millibars. At Pointer, Wave Rider buoy water temperature 60, seas 6 feet, every 7 seconds. At Cape San Martin buoy winds northwest at 70 knots, gusting to 21, water temperature 63, pressure 1,015.0 millibars. Synopsis for the Central California coast and bays including the Monterey Bay, Greater Farallones, and Cordell Bank National and Marine Sanctuaries. Fresh northerly breezes will create hazardous conditions for small craft across most of the coastal waters through Monday morning. Moderate northerly breezes will prevail Tuesday through Thursday with locally strong breezes across the northern outer waters. Moderate seas will prevail through Monday, becoming rough Tuesday through Thursday. The marine forecast for San Pablo Bay, Suisun Bay, the West Delta, and the San Francisco Bay north of the Bay Bridge. This afternoon, southwest wind 5 to 15 knots.
tonight, southwest wind 5 to 10 knots. For Monday, southwest wind 10 to 15 knots. For Monday night, southwest wind 10 to 15 knots. The marine forecast for Monterey Bay. This afternoon, northwest wind around 5 knots, backing to west 10 to 15 knots. Seas 3 to 4 feet. Wave detail, northwest 3 feet at 8 seconds. Patchy dense fog early. For tonight, northwest wind 10 to 15 knots. Seas 3 to 4 feet. Wave detail, northwest 3 feet at 7 seconds. For Monday, west wind around 5 knots, rising to 5 to 10 knots in the afternoon. Seas around 3 feet. Wave detail, northwest 3 feet at 8 seconds. For Monday night, west wind 5 to 10 knots. Seas around 3 feet. Wave detail, west 3 feet at 8 seconds. The coastal waters forecast from Point Arena to Point Reyes out to 10 nautical miles. This afternoon, northwest wind at 10 to 15 knots, seas 4 to 6 feet. Wave detail, northwest 6 feet at 8 seconds and southwest 2 feet at 17 seconds. Tonight, northwest wind at 10 to 15 knots, seas 4 to 6 feet. Wave detail, northwest 5 feet at 7 seconds and southwest 2 feet at 18 seconds. Monday, northwest wind at 10 to 15 knots, easing to 5 to 10 knots in the afternoon. Seas 4 to 6 feet. Wave detail, northwest 5 feet at 8 seconds and southwest 2 feet at 17 seconds. Monday night, northwest wind 10 to 15 knots, easing to 5 to 10 knots after midnight. Seas 5 to 7 feet. Wave detail, northwest 6 feet at 8 seconds and southwest 2 feet at 17 seconds. The coastal waters forecast from Point Arena to Point Reyes 10 to 60 nautical miles offshore. Small craft advisory in effect through Monday morning. This afternoon, northwest wind 20 to 25 knots, easing to 15 to 20 knots, seas 7 to 8 feet. Wave detail, northwest 8 feet at 7 seconds and southwest 2 feet at 17 seconds. Tonight, northwest wind 15 to 20 knots, rising to 20 to 25 knots after midnight. Seas around 7 feet. Wave detail, northwest 7 feet at 7 seconds and southwest 2 feet at 18 seconds. Monday, northwest wind 20 to 25 knots, easing to 15 to 20 knots in the afternoon. Seas 7 to 8 feet. Wave detail, northwest 8 feet at 8 seconds and southwest 2 feet at 17 seconds. Monday night, northwest wind 20 to 25 knots, seas 8 to 9 feet. Wave detail, northwest 9 feet at 8 seconds and south 2 feet at 17 seconds. San Francisco Bar forecast. In the deep water channel, mixed seas of 3 to 5 feet at 8 seconds. Across the bar, swell can be more than twice as high across the bar than surrounding waters. Waves are also more prone to break, particularly during strong ebb currents. Maximum ebb current of 1.0 knots at 01:05 p.m. Sunday and 1.2 knots at 12:54 a.m. Monday. The coastal waters forecast from Point Pinos to Point Piedras Blancas out to 10 nautical miles. Small craft advisory in effect through late tonight. This afternoon, northwest wind at 10 to 15 knots, rising to 15 to 20 knots late this morning and afternoon. Seas 4 to 6 feet. Wave detail, northwest 5 feet at 8 seconds and southwest 2 feet at 17 seconds. Tonight, northwest wind 15 to 20 knots, seas 4 to 6 feet. Wave detail, northwest 5 feet at 8 seconds and southwest 2 feet at 18 seconds. Monday, northwest wind at 10 to 15 knots, easing to 5 to 10 knots in the afternoon. Seas 4 to 5 feet. Wave detail, northwest 5 feet at 8 seconds and southwest 2 feet at 17 seconds. Monday night, northwest wind 10 to 15 knots, seas 4 to 5 feet. Wave detail, northwest 4 feet at 8 seconds and southwest 2 feet at 17 seconds. The coastal waters forecast from Pigeon Point to Point Pinos 10 to 60 nautical miles offshore. Small craft advisory in effect through late tonight. This afternoon, northwest wind 15 to 20 knots, seas 6 to 7 feet. Wave detail, northwest 7 feet at 8 seconds and southwest 2 feet at 17 seconds.

tonight, northwest winds 15 to 20 knots, seas 5 to 7 feet, wave detail. Northwest 6 feet at 8 seconds, and southwest 2 feet at 18 seconds. Monday, northwest wind 10 to 15 knots, seas 5 to 6 feet, wave detail. Northwest 6 feet at 8 seconds, and southwest 2 feet at 17 seconds. Monday night, northwest wind 10 to 15 knots, rising to 15 to 20 knots after midnight. Seas 5 to 7 feet, wave detail. Northwest 7 feet at 8 seconds, and south 2 feet at 17 seconds. The offshore waters forecast for the following marine location: Point Arena to Pigeon Point between 60 nautical miles and 150 nautical miles offshore. Issued at 8:34 a.m. Pacific Daylight Time. Today, north winds 15 to 25 knots. Seas 6 to 8 feet. Tonight, north to northwest winds 15 to 25 knots. Seas 6 to 7 feet. Monday, north winds 15 to 25 knots. Seas 7 to 8 feet. Monday night, north to northwest winds 15 to 25 knots. Seas 7 to 9 feet. Tuesday through Wednesday, north winds 20 to 25 knots. Seas 8 to 10 feet. Wednesday night, north winds 20 to 25 knots. Seas 7 to 9 feet. Thursday, north winds 15 to 20 knots. Seas 7 to 8 feet. Thursday night, north winds 15 to 20 knots. Seas 6 to 7 feet. The offshore waters forecast for the following marine location: Pigeon Point to Point Piedras Blancas between 60 nautical miles and 150 nautical miles offshore. Issued at 8:34 a.m. Pacific Daylight Time. Today, north to northwest winds 15 to 20 knots. Seas 7 to 8 feet. Tonight and Monday, northwest winds 15 to 20 knots. Seas 6 to 7 feet. Monday night, north to northwest winds 15 to 25 knots. Seas 6 to 9 feet. Tuesday, north to northwest winds 20 to 25 knots. Seas 7 to 10 feet. Tuesday night, north winds 20 to 25 knots. Seas 8 to 10 feet. Wednesday, north winds 15 to 25 knots. Seas 8 to 10 feet. Wednesday night, north winds 15 to 20 knots. Seas 7 to 9 feet. Thursday, north winds 15 to 20 knots. Seas 7 to 8 feet. Thursday night, north winds 15 to 20 knots. Seas 6 to 7 feet. The coastal waters forecast from Point Reyes to Pigeon Point out to 10 nautical miles. This afternoon, northwest wind 10 to 15 knots. Seas 3 to 5 feet. Wave detail, northwest 5 feet at 8 seconds. For tonight, northwest wind 5 to 10 knots. Seas 3 to 5 feet. Wave detail, northwest 4 feet at 8 seconds and southwest 2 feet at 18 seconds. For Monday, west wind 5 to 10 knots. Seas 3 to 5 feet. Wave detail, northwest 4 feet at 8 seconds and southwest 2 feet at 17 seconds. For Monday night, west wind 5 to 10 knots. Seas 3 to 5 feet. Wave detail, northwest 5 feet at 8 seconds and southwest 2 feet at 17 seconds. The coastal waters forecast from Pigeon Point to Point Pinos out to 10 nautical miles. Small craft advisory in effect from 3 p.m. Pacific Daylight Time this afternoon through this evening. This afternoon, northwest wind 10 to 15 knots. Seas 4 to 5 feet. Wave detail, northwest 5 feet at 8 seconds and southwest 2 feet at 17 seconds. For tonight, northwest wind 10 to 15 knots. Seas 4 to 5 feet. Wave detail, northwest 5 feet at 7 seconds. For Monday, northwest wind 5 to 10 knots. Seas 3 to 5 feet. Wave detail, northwest 4 feet at 8 seconds and southwest 2 feet at 17 seconds. For Monday night, northwest wind 5 to 10 knots. Seas 3 to 5 feet. Wave detail, northwest 4 feet at 8 seconds and southwest 2 feet.

at 17 seconds. Sunrise, sunset, and tidal information for the San Francisco Bay Area for Sunday, September 20th. The sunset tonight, 7:09 p.m. The sunrise tomorrow, 6:57 a.m. The sunset tomorrow, 7:08 p.m. Tidal data at the Golden Gate for the afternoon and evening hours today and the morning hours of tomorrow. Low tide, 1:58 p.m. at 3.38 feet. High tide, 7:20 p.m. at 5.17 feet. Low tide, 2:36 p.m. at 0.55 feet. High tide, 10 a.m. at 4.60 feet. Here are the buoy observations for 1 p.m. Pacific Daylight Time. An offshore buoy 6, wind southwest at 12 knots, pressure 1,021.2 millibars. An offshore buoy 59, winds north at 10 knots, water temperature 66, pressure 1,021.9 millibars, swell 4 feet every 16 seconds. At buoy 14 near Point Arena, winds north at 70 knots, water temperature 54, pressure 1,014.6 millibars, swell 7 feet every 8 seconds. At buoy 13 near Bodega Bay, winds northwest at 12 knots, pressure 1,014.4 millibars. At Point Reyes Wave Rider buoy, water temperature 61, seas 8 feet every 8 seconds. At San Francisco buoy, winds west at 8 knots, water temperature 59, pressure 1,015.3 millibars. At Half Moon Bay buoy, winds northwest 10 knots, water temperature 60, pressure 1,016.2 millibars, seas 5 feet every 8 seconds. At Monterey buoy, winds northwest at 14 knots, water temperature 62, pressure 1,014.9 millibars. At Point Sur, Wave Rider buoy, water temperature 60, seas 6 feet every 7 seconds. At Cape San Martin buoy, winds northwest at 70 knots, gusting to 21, water temperature 63, pressure 1,015.0 millibars. Synopsis for the Central California coast and bays, including the Monterey Bay, Greater Farallones, and Cordell Bank National Marine Sanctuaries. Fresh northerly breezes will create hazardous conditions for small craft across most of the coastal waters through Monday morning. Moderate northerly breezes will prevail Tuesday through Thursday, with locally strong breezes across the northern outer waters. Moderate seas will prevail through Monday, becoming rough Tuesday through Thursday. The marine forecast for San Pablo Bay, Suisun Bay, the West Delta, and the San Francisco Bay north of the Bay Bridge. This afternoon, southwest wind 5 to 15 knots. For tonight, southwest wind 5 to 10 knots. For Monday, southwest wind 10 to 15 knots. For Monday night, southwest wind 10 to 15 knots. The marine forecast for Monterey Bay. This afternoon, northwest wind around 5 knots, backing to west 10 to 15 knots. Seas 3 to 4 feet. Wave detail, northwest 3 feet at 8 seconds. Patchy dense fog early. For tonight, northwest wind 10 to 15 knots. Seas 3 to 4 feet. Wave detail, northwest 3 feet at 7 seconds. For Monday, west wind around 5 knots, rising to 5 to 10 knots in the afternoon. Seas around 3 feet. Wave detail, northwest 3 feet at 8 seconds. For Monday night, west wind 5 to 10 knots. Seas around 3 feet. Wave detail, west 3 feet at 8 seconds. 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This broadcast originates from the National Weather Service office located in Monterey, California, and serves the coastal marine waters, including San Francisco and Monterey Bay. The coastal waters forecast from Point Arena to Point Reyes out to 10 nautical miles. This afternoon, northwest wind 10 to 15 knots, seas 4 to 6 feet. Wave detail, northwest 6 feet at 8 seconds and southwest 2 feet at 17 seconds. Tonight, northwest wind 10 to 15 knots, seas 4 to 6 feet. Wave detail,
northwest 5 feet at 7 seconds and southwest 2 feet at 18 seconds. Monday, northwest wind at 10 to 15 knots, easing to 5 to 10 knots in the afternoon. Seas 4 to 6 feet wave detail, northwest 5 feet at 8 seconds and southwest 2 feet at 17 seconds. Monday night, northwest wind 10 to 15 knots, easing to 5 to 10 knots after midnight. Seas 5 to 7 feet wave detail, northwest 6 feet at 8 seconds and southwest 2 feet at 17 seconds. The coastal waters forecast from Point Arena to Point Reyes 10 to 60 nautical miles offshore. Small craft advisory in effect through Monday morning. This afternoon, northwest wind 20 to 25 knots, easing to 15 to 20 knots, sea 7 to 8 feet wave detail, northwest 8 feet at 7 seconds, and southwest 2 feet at 17 seconds. Tonight, northwest wind 15 to 20 knots, rising to 20 to 25 knots after midnight. Seas around 7 feet wave detail, northwest 7 feet at 7 seconds, and southwest 2 feet at 18 seconds. Monday, northwest wind 20 to 25 knots, easing to 15 to 20 knots in the afternoon. Seas 7 to 8 feet wave detail, northwest 8 feet at 8 seconds, and southwest 2 feet at 17 seconds. Monday night, northwest wind 20 to 25 knots, seas 8 to 9 feet wave detail, northwest 9 feet at 8 seconds, and south 2 feet at 17 seconds. San Francisco Bar forecast. In the deep water channel, mixed seas of 3 to 5 feet at 8 seconds. Across the bar, swell can be more than twice as high across the bar than surrounding waters. Waves are also more prone to break, particularly during strong ebb currents. Maximum ebb current of 1.0 knots at 01:05 p.m. Sunday and 1.2 knots at 12:54 a.m. Monday. The coastal waters forecast from Point Pinos to Point Piedras Blancas out to 10 nautical miles. Small craft advisory in effect through late tonight. This afternoon, northwest wind 10 to 15 knots, rising to 15 to 20 knots late this morning and afternoon. Seas 4 to 6 feet wave detail, northwest 5 feet at 8 seconds and southwest 2 feet at 17 seconds. Tonight, northwest wind 15 to 20 knots, seas 4 to 6 feet wave detail, northwest 5 feet at 8 seconds and southwest 2 feet at 18 seconds. Monday, northwest wind 10 to 15 knots, easing to 5 to 10 knots in the afternoon. Seas 4 to 5 feet wave detail, northwest 5 feet at 8 seconds and southwest 2 feet at 17 seconds. Monday night, northwest wind 10 to 15 knots, seas 4 to 5 feet wave detail, northwest 4 feet at 8 seconds and southwest 2 feet at 17 seconds. The coastal waters forecast from Pigeon Point to Point Pinos 10 to 60 nautical miles offshore. Small craft advisory in effect through late tonight. This afternoon, northwest wind 15 to 20 knots, seas 6 to 7 feet wave detail, northwest 7 feet at 8 seconds, and southwest 2 feet at 17 seconds. Tonight, northwest wind 15 to 20 knots, seas 5 to 7 feet wave detail, northwest 6 feet at 8 seconds, and southwest 2 feet at 18 seconds. Monday, northwest wind 10 to 15 knots, seas 5 to 6 feet wave detail, northwest 6 feet at 8 seconds, and southwest 2 feet at 17 seconds. Monday night, northwest wind 10 to 15 knots, rising to 15 to 20 knots after midnight. Seas 5 to 7 feet wave detail, northwest 7 feet at 8 seconds, and south 2 feet at 17 seconds. The offshore waters forecast for the following marine location: Point Arena to Pigeon Point between 60 nautical miles and 150 nautical miles offshore. Issued at 8:34 a.m. Pacific Daylight Time. Today, north winds 15 to 25 knots. Seas 6 to 8 feet. Tonight, north to northwest winds 15 to 25 knots. Seas 6 to 7 feet. Monday, north winds 15 to 25 knots. Seas 7 to 8 feet. Monday night, north to northwest winds 15 to 25 knots. Seas 7 to 9 feet. Tuesday through Wednesday, north winds 20 to 25 knots. Seas 8 to 10 feet. Wednesday night, north

20 to 25 knots. 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Thursday, north winds 15 to 20 knots. Sea 7 to 8 feet. Thursday night, north winds 15 to 20 knots. Sea 6 to 7 feet. The offshore waters forecast for the following marine location: Pigeon Point to Point Piedras Blancas between 60 nautical miles and 150 nautical miles offshore. Issued at 8:34 a.m. Pacific Daylight Time. Today, north to northwest winds 15 to 20 knots. Sea 7 to 8 feet. Tonight and Monday, northwest winds 15 to 20 knots. Sea 6 to 7 feet. Monday night, north to northwest winds 15 to 25 knots. Sea 6 to 9 feet. Tuesday, north to northwest winds 20 to 25 knots. Sea 7 to 10 feet. Tuesday night, north winds 20 to 25 knots. Seas 8 to 10 feet. Wednesday, north winds 15 to 25 knots. Seas 8 to 10 feet. Wednesday night, north winds 15 to 20 knots. Sea 7 to 9 feet. Thursday, north winds 15 to 20 knots. Sea 7 to 8 feet. Thursday night, north winds 15 to 20 knots. Sea 6 to 7 feet. The coastal waters forecast from Point Reyes to Pigeon Point out to 10 nautical miles. This afternoon, northwest wind 10 to 15 knots. Seas 3 to 5 feet. Wave detail, northwest 5 feet at 8 seconds. For tonight, northwest wind 5 to 10 knots. Seas 3 to 5 feet. Wave detail, northwest 4 feet at 8 seconds and southwest 2 feet at 18 seconds. For Monday, west wind 5 to 10 knots. Seas 3 to 5 feet. Wave detail, northwest 4 feet at 8 seconds and southwest 2 feet at 17 seconds. For Monday night, west wind 5 to 10 knots. Seas 3 to 5 feet. Wave detail, northwest 5 feet at 8 seconds and southwest 2 feet at 17 seconds. The coastal waters forecast from Pigeon Point to Point Pinos out to 10 nautical miles. Small craft advisory in effect from 3 p.m. Pacific Daylight Time this afternoon through this evening. This afternoon, northwest wind 10 to 15 knots. Seas 4 to 5 feet. Wave detail, northwest 5 feet at 8 seconds and southwest 2 feet at 17 seconds. For tonight, northwest wind 10 to 15 knots. Seas 4 to 5 feet. Wave detail, northwest 5 feet at 7 seconds. For Monday, northwest wind 5 to 10 knots. Seas 3 to 5 feet. Wave detail, northwest 4 feet at 8 seconds and southwest 2 feet at 17 seconds. For Monday night, northwest wind 5 to 10 knots. Seas 3 to 5 feet. Wave detail, northwest 4 feet at 8 seconds and southwest 2 feet at 17 seconds. Sunrise, sunset, and tidal information for the San Francisco Bay Area for Sunday, September 20th. The sunset tonight, 7:09 p.m. The sunrise tomorrow, 6:57 a.m. The sunset tomorrow, 7:08 p.m. Tidal data at the Golden Gate for the afternoon and evening hours today and the morning hours of tomorrow. Low tide, 1:58 p.m. at 3.38 feet. High tide, 7:20 p.m. at 5.17 feet. Low tide, 2:36 p.m. at 0.55 feet. High tide, 10 a.m. at 4.60 feet. Here are the buoy observations for 2 p.m. Pacific Daylight Time. An offshore buoy 6 winds southwest at 12 knots, pressure 1,021.2 millibars. An offshore buoy 59 winds north at 10 knots, water temperature 66, pressure 1,021.6 millibars. At buoy 14 near Point Arena, winds north at 14 knots, water temperature 54, pressure 1,015.1 millibars. At buoy 13 near Bodega Bay, winds northwest at 12 knots, pressure 1,014.5 millibars. At Point Reyes Wave Rider, buoy water temperature 66.

sees 8 feet every 8 seconds. At San Francisco, Bowie winds northwest at 10 knots. Pressure 1,014.5 millibars. Swell 5 feet every 8 seconds. At Half Moon Bay, Bowie winds northwest 10 knots. Water temperature 60. Pressure 1,015.9 millibars. Seas 5 feet every 8 seconds. At Monterey, Bowie winds northwest at 60 knots. Water temperature 62. Pressure 1,014.4 millibars. Endpoint, sir. Wave rider, buoy, water temperature 60. Seas 6 feet every 8 seconds. At Cape San Martin, buoy winds northwest at 70 knots. Gusting to 21. Water temperature 63. Pressure 1,014.5 millibars. Synopsis for the Central California coast and bays, including the Monterey Bay, Greater Farallones, and Cordell Bank National Marine Sanctuaries. Fresh northerly breezes will create hazardous conditions for small crafts across most of the coastal waters through Monday morning. Moderate northerly breezes will prevail Tuesday through Thursday, with locally strong breezes across the northern outer waters. Moderate seas will prevail through Monday, becoming rough Tuesday through Thursday. The marine forecast for San Pablo Bay, Suisun Bay, the West Delta, and the San Francisco Bay north of the Bay Bridge. This afternoon, southwest wind 5 to 15 knots. For tonight, southwest wind 5 to 10 knots. For Monday, southwest wind 10 to 15 knots. For Monday night, southwest wind 10 to 15 knots. The marine forecast for Monterey Bay. This afternoon, northwest wind around 5 knots, backing to west 10 to 15 knots. Seas 3 to 4 feet. Wave detail, northwest 3 feet at 8 seconds. Patchy dense fog early. For tonight, northwest wind 10 to 15 knots. Seas 3 to 4 feet. Wave detail, northwest 3 feet at 7 seconds. For Monday, west wind around 5 knots, rising to 5 to 10 knots in the afternoon. Seas around 3 feet. Wave detail, northwest 3 feet at 8 seconds. For Monday night, west wind 5 to 10 knots. Seas around 3 feet. Wave detail, west 3 feet at 8 seconds. The coastal waters forecast from Point Arena to Point Reyes out to 10 nautical miles. This afternoon, northwest wind 10 to 15 knots, seas 4 to 6 feet. Wave detail, northwest 6 feet at 8 seconds and southwest 2 feet at 17 seconds. Tonight, northwest wind 10 to 15 knots, seas 4 to 6 feet. Wave detail, northwest 5 feet at 7 seconds and southwest 2 feet at 18 seconds. Monday, northwest wind 10 to 15 knots, easing to 5 to 10 knots in the afternoon. Seas 4 to 6 feet, wave detail, northwest 5 feet at 8 seconds and southwest 2 feet at 17 seconds. Monday night, northwest wind 10 to 15 knots, easing to 5 to 10 knots after midnight. Seas 5 to 7 feet, wave detail, northwest 6 feet at 8 seconds and southwest 2 feet at 17 seconds. The coastal waters forecast from Point Arena to Point Reyes 10 to 60 nautical miles offshore. Small craft advisory in effect through Monday morning. This afternoon, northwest wind 20 to 25 knots, easing to 15 to 20 knots, seas 7 to 8 feet. Wave detail, northwest 8 feet at 7 seconds and southwest 2 feet at 17 seconds. Tonight, northwest wind 15 to 20 knots, rising to 20 to 25 knots after midnight. Seas around 7 feet, wave detail, northwest 7 feet at 7 seconds and southwest 2 feet at 18 seconds. Monday, northwest wind 20 to 25 knots, easing to 15 to 20 knots in the afternoon. Seas 7 to 8 feet, wave detail, northwest 8 feet at 8 seconds and southwest 2 feet at 17 seconds. Monday night, northwest wind 20 to 25 knots, seas 8 to 9 feet, wave detail, northwest 9 feet at 8 seconds and south 2 feet at 17 seconds. San Francisco Bar forecast. In the deep water channel, mixed seas of 3 to 5 feet at 8 seconds. Across the bar, swell can be more than twice as high across the bar than surrounding waters. Waves are also more prone to break, particularly

during strong ebb currents. Maximum at current of 1.0 knots at 01:05 p.m. Sunday and 1.2 knots at 12:54 a.m. Monday. The coastal waters forecast from Point Pinos to Point Piedras blunts out to 10 nautical miles. Small craft advisory in effect through late tonight. This afternoon, northwest wind 10 to 15 knots, rising to 15 to 20 knots late this morning and afternoon. Seas 4 to 6 feet wave detail, northwest 5 feet at 8 seconds and southwest 2 feet at 17 seconds. Tonight, northwest wind 15 to 20 knots, seas 4 to 6 feet wave detail, northwest 5 feet at 8 seconds and southwest 2 feet at 18 seconds. Monday, northwest wind 10 to 15 knots, easing to 5 to 10 knots in the afternoon. Seas 4 to 5 feet wave detail, northwest 5 feet at 8 seconds and southwest 2 feet at 17 seconds. Monday night, northwest wind 10 to 15 knots, seas 4 to 5 feet wave detail, northwest 4 feet at 8 seconds and southwest 2 feet at 17 seconds. The coastal waters forecast from Pigeon Point to Point Pinos 10 to 60 nautical miles offshore. Small craft advisory in effect through late tonight. This afternoon, northwest wind 15 to 20 knots, seas 6 to 7 feet wave detail, northwest 7 feet at 8 seconds and southwest 2 feet at 17 seconds. Tonight, northwest wind 15 to 20 knots, seas 5 to 7 feet wave detail, northwest 6 feet at 8 seconds and southwest 2 feet at 18 seconds. Monday, northwest wind 10 to 15 knots, seas 5 to 6 feet wave detail, northwest 6 feet at 8 seconds and southwest 2 feet at 17 seconds. Monday night, northwest wind 10 to 15 knots, rising to 15 to 20 knots after midnight. Seas 5 to 7 feet wave detail, northwest 7 feet at 8 seconds and south 2 feet at 17 seconds. The offshore waters forecast for the following marine location, Point Arena to Pigeon Point between 60 nautical miles and 150 nautical miles offshore. Issued at 8:34 a.m. Pacific Daylight Time. Today, north winds 15 to 25 knots. Seas 6 to 8 feet. Tonight, north to northwest winds 15 to 25 knots. Seas 6 to 7 feet. Monday, north winds 15 to 25 knots. Seas 7 to 8 feet. Monday night, north to northwest winds 15 to 25 knots. Seas 7 to 9 feet. Tuesday through Wednesday, north winds 20 to 25 knots. Seas 8 to 10 feet. Wednesday night, north winds 20 to 25 knots. Seas 7 to 9 feet. Thursday, north winds 15 to 20 knots. Seas 7 to 8 feet. Thursday night, north winds 15 to 20 knots. Seas 6 to 7 feet. The offshore waters forecast for the following marine location, Pigeon Point to Point Piedras Blancas between 60 nautical miles and 150 nautical miles offshore. Issued at 8:34 a.m. Pacific Daylight Time. Today, north to northwest winds 15 to 20 knots. Seas 7 to 8 feet. Tonight and Monday, northwest winds 15 to 20 knots. Seas 6 to 7 feet. Monday night, north to northwest winds 15 to 25 knots. Seas 6 to 9 feet. Tuesday, north to northwest winds 20 to 25 knots. Seas 7 to 10 feet. Tuesday night, north winds 20 to 25 knots. Seas 8 to 10 feet. Wednesday, north winds 15 to 25 knots. Seas 8 to 10 feet. Wednesday night, north winds 15 to 20 knots. Seas 7 to 9 feet. Thursday, north winds 15 to 20 knots. Seas 7 to 8 feet. Thursday night, north winds 15 to 20 knots. Seas 6 to 7 feet. The coastal waters forecast from Point Reyes to Pigeon Point out to 10 nautical miles. This afternoon, northwest wind 10 to 15 knots. Seas 3 to 5 feet. Wave detail, northwest 5 feet at 8 seconds. For tonight, northwest wind 5 to 10 knots.

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Wave detail, northwest 4 feet at 8 seconds and southwest 2 feet at 18 seconds. For Monday, west wind 5 to 10 knots. Seas 3 to 5 feet. Wave detail, northwest 4 feet at 8 seconds and southwest 2 feet at 17 seconds. For Monday night, west wind 5 to 10 knots. Seas 3 to 5 feet. Wave detail, northwest 5 feet at 8 seconds and southwest 2 feet at 17 seconds. The coastal waters forecast from Pigeon Point to Point Pinos out to 10 nautical miles. Small craft advisory in effect from 3 p.m. Pacific Daylight Time this afternoon through this evening. This afternoon, northwest wind 10 to 15 knots. Seas 4 to 5 feet. Wave detail, northwest 5 feet at 8 seconds and southwest 2 feet at 17 seconds. For tonight, northwest wind 10 to 15 knots. Seas 4 to 5 feet. Wave detail, northwest 5 feet at 7 seconds. For Monday, northwest wind 5 to 10 knots. Seas 3 to 5 feet. Wave detail, northwest 4 feet at 8 seconds and southwest 2 feet at 17 seconds. For Monday night, northwest wind 5 to 10 knots. Seas 3 to 5 feet. Wave detail, northwest 4 feet at 8 seconds and southwest 2 feet at 17 seconds. The coastal waters forecast from Point Reyes to Pigeon Point out to 10 nautical miles. For tonight, northwest wind 5 to 10 knots. Seas 3 to 5 feet. Wave detail, northwest 4 feet at 8 seconds and southwest 2 feet at 18 seconds. For Monday, west wind 5 to 10 knots. Seas 3 to 5 feet. Wave detail, northwest 4 feet at 8 seconds and southwest 2 feet at 17 seconds. For Monday night, west wind 5 to 10 knots. Seas 3 to 5 feet. Wave detail, northwest 5 feet at 8 seconds and southwest 2 feet at 17 seconds. The coastal waters forecast from Pigeon Point to Point Pinos out to 10 nautical miles. Small craft advisory in effect until 9 p.m. Pacific Daylight Time this evening. For tonight, northwest wind 10 to 15 knots. Seas 4 to 5 feet. Wave detail, northwest 5 feet at 7 seconds. For Monday, northwest wind 5 to 10 knots. Seas 3 to 5 feet. Wave detail, northwest 4 feet at 8 seconds and southwest 2 feet at 17 seconds. For Monday night, northwest wind 5 to 10 knots. Seas 3 to 5 feet. Wave detail, northwest 4 feet at 8 seconds and southwest 2 feet at 17 seconds. Sunrise, sunset, and tidal information for the San Francisco Bay Area for Sunday, September 20th. The sunset tonight, 7:09 p.m. The sunrise tomorrow, 6:57 a.m. The sunset tomorrow, 7:08 p.m. Tidal data at the Golden Gate for the afternoon and evening hours today and the morning hours of tomorrow. Low tide, 1:58 p.m. at 3.38 feet. High tide, 7:20 p.m. at 5.17 feet. Low tide, 2:36 a.m. at 0.55 feet. High tide, 10 a.m. at 4.60 feet. Here are the buoy observations for 2 p.m. Pacific Daylight Time. An offshore buoy 6 winds southwest at 12 knots, pressure 1,021.2 millibars. An offshore buoy 59, winds north 12 knots, water temperature 66, pressure 1,021.5 millibars, seas 3 feet, every 13 seconds. At Point Arena buoy, winds northwest 16 knots, water temperature 54, pressure 1,014.8 millibars, seas 5 feet, every 8 seconds. At buoy 13 near Bodega Bay, winds northwest at 12 knots, pressure 1,014.6 millibars, swell 6 feet, every 8 seconds. At Point Reyes Wave Rider buoy, water temperature 61, seas 7 feet, every 8 seconds. At San Francisco buoy, winds northwest at 10 knots, pressure 1,014.5 millibars, swell 5 feet.
every 8 seconds. At Half Moon Bay, buoy winds northwest 10 knots. Water temperature 60. Pressure 1,015.9 millibars. Seas 5 feet every 8 seconds. At Monterey Bay, buoy winds northwest 16 knots. Water temperature 62. Pressure 1,014.4 millibars. Seas 5 feet every 8 seconds. At Point, sir, wave rider buoy water temperature 60. Seas 6 feet every 8 seconds. At Cape San Martin buoy winds northwest 70 knots. Water temperature 63. Pressure 1,014.2 millibars. Seas 6 feet every 8 seconds. Synopsis for the Central California coast and bays, including the Monterey Bay, Greater Farallon, and Cordell Bank National Marine Sanctuaries. An upper level area of low pressure will keep pressure gradients generally light across the southern waters tonight into Monday. As the low moves, inland surface pressure gradients will increase over the northern outer waters with increasing northwest winds for the offshore waters from Point Arena southward towards Point Reyes, resulting in building short period seas. Lighter wind and seas continue across the southern waters through midweek as high pressure rebuilds. The marine forecast for San Pablo Bay, Suisun Bay, the West Delta, and the San Francisco Bay north of the Bay Bridge. For tonight, southwest wind 5 to 10 knots, rising to 10 to 15 knots after midnight, easing to 5 to 10 knots late. For Monday, southwest wind 10 to 15 knots. For Monday night, southwest wind 10 to 15 knots. The marine forecast for Monterey Bay. For tonight, northwest wind 10 to 15 knots, easing to 5 to 10 knots after midnight. Seas 3 to 4 feet. Wave detail, northwest 3 feet at 7 seconds. For Monday, west wind 5 to 10 knots. Seas around 3 feet. Wave detail, northwest 3 feet at 8 seconds. For Monday night, west wind 5 to 10 knots. Seas around 3 feet. Wave detail, west 3 feet at 8 seconds. The coastal waters forecast from Point Arena to Point Reyes out to 10 nautical miles. Tonight, northwest wind 10 to 15 knots, seas 4 to 6 feet. Wave detail, northwest 5 feet at 7 seconds and southwest 2 feet at 18 seconds. Monday, northwest wind 10 to 15 knots, seas 4 to 6 feet. Wave detail, northwest 5 feet at 8 seconds and southwest 2 feet at 17 seconds. Monday night, northwest wind 10 to 15 knots, seas 5 to 7 feet. Wave detail, northwest 6 feet at 8 seconds and southwest 2 feet at 17 seconds. The coastal waters forecast from Point Arena to Point Reyes 10 to 60 nautical miles offshore. Small craft advisory in effect through Tuesday afternoon. Tonight, northwest wind 15 to 20 knots, rising to 20 to 25 knots late. Seas around 7 feet. Wave detail, northwest 7 feet at 7 seconds and southwest 2 feet at 18 seconds. Monday, northwest wind 20 to 25 knots, seas 7 to 8 feet. Wave detail, northwest 8 feet at 8 seconds and southwest 2 feet at 17 seconds. Monday night, northwest wind 20 to 25 knots, seas 8 to 9 feet. Wave detail, northwest 9 feet at 8 seconds and south 2 feet at 17 seconds. San Francisco Bar forecast. In the deep water channel, mixed seas of 3 to 5 feet at 8 seconds. Across the bar, swell can be more than twice as high across the bar than surrounding waters. Waves are also more prone to break, particularly during strong ebb currents. Maximum ebb current of 1.2 knots at 12:54 a.m. Monday and 1.2 knots at 1:54 p.m. Monday. 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This broadcast originates from the National Weather Service office located in Monterey, California, and serves the coastal marine waters, including San Francisco and Monterey Bay. The coastal waters forecast from Point Pinos to Point Piedras Blancas out to 10 nautical miles. Small craft advisory in effect through late tonight. Tonight, northwest wind 15 to 20 knots, seas 4 to 6 feet. Wave detail.

feet at 8 seconds and southwest 2 feet at 18 seconds. Monday northwest wind at 10 to 15 knots, seas 5 to 6 feet, wave detail. Northwest 6 feet at 8 seconds and southwest 2 feet at 17 seconds. Monday night. Northwest wind 10 to 15 knots, rising to 15 to 20 knots after midnight. Seas 5 to 7 feet, wave detail. Northwest 7 feet at 8 seconds and south 2 feet at 17 seconds. The offshore waters forecast for the following marine location: Point Arena to Pigeon Point between 60 nautical miles and 150 nautical miles offshore. Issued at 8:34 a.m. Pacific Daylight Time. Today, north winds 15 to 25 knots. Seas 6 to 8 feet. Tonight, north to northwest winds 15 to 25 knots. Seas 6 to 7 feet. Monday, north winds 15 to 25 knots. Seas 7 to 8 feet. Monday night, north to northwest winds 15 to 25 knots. Seas 7 to 9 feet. Tuesday through Wednesday, north winds 20 to 25 knots. Seas 8 to 10 feet. Wednesday night, north winds 20 to 25 knots. Seas 7 to 9 feet. Thursday, north winds 15 to 20 knots. Seas 7 to 8 feet. Thursday night, north winds 15 to 20 knots. Seas 6 to 7 feet. The offshore waters forecast for the following marine location: Pigeon Point to Point Piedras Blancas between 60 nautical miles and 150 nautical miles offshore. Issued at 8:34 a.m. Pacific Daylight Time. Today, north to northwest winds 15 to 20 knots. Seas 7 to 8 feet. Tonight and Monday, northwest winds 15 to 20 knots. Seas 6 to 7 feet. Monday night, north to northwest winds 15 to 25 knots. Seas 6 to 9 feet. Tuesday, north to northwest winds 20 to 25 knots. Seas 7 to 10 feet. Tuesday night, north winds 20 to 25 knots. Seas 8 to 10 feet. Wednesday, north winds 15 to 25 knots. Seas 8 to 10 feet. Wednesday night, north winds 15 to 20 knots. Seas 7 to 9 feet. Thursday, north winds 15 to 20 knots. Seas 7 to 8 feet. Thursday night, north winds 15 to 20 knots. Seas 6 to 7 feet. The coastal waters forecast from Point Reyes to Pigeon Point out to 10 nautical miles. For tonight, northwest wind 5 to 10 knots. Seas 3 to 5 feet. Wave detail, northwest 4 feet at 8 seconds and southwest 2 feet at 18 seconds. For Monday, west wind 5 to 10 knots. Seas 3 to 5 feet. Wave detail, northwest 4 feet at 8 seconds and southwest 2 feet at 17 seconds. For Monday night, west wind 5 to 10 knots. Seas 3 to 5 feet. Wave detail, northwest 5 feet at 8 seconds and southwest 2 feet at 17 seconds. The coastal waters forecast from Pigeon Point to Point Pinos out to 10 nautical miles. Small craft advisory in effect until 9 p.m. Pacific Daylight Time this evening. For tonight, northwest wind 10 to 15 knots. Seas 4 to 5 feet. Wave detail, northwest 5 feet at 7 seconds. For Monday, northwest wind 5 to 10 knots. Seas 3 to 5 feet. Wave detail, northwest 4 feet at 8 seconds and southwest 2 feet at 17 seconds. For Monday night, northwest wind 5 to 10 knots. Seas 3 to 5 feet. Wave detail, northwest 4 feet at 8 seconds and southwest 2 feet at 17 seconds. Sunrise, sunset, and tidal information for the San Francisco Bay Area for Sunday, September 20th. The sunset tonight, 7:09 p.m. The sunrise tomorrow, 6:57 a.m. The sunset tomorrow, 7:08 p.m. Tidal data at the Golden Gate for the afternoon and evening hours today and the morning hours of tomorrow. Low tide, 1.

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High tide, 7:20 p.m. at 5.17 feet. Low tide, 2:36 a.m. at 0.55 feet. High tide, 10 a.m. at 4.60 feet. Here are the buoy observations for 2 p.m. Pacific Daylight Time. An offshore buoy 6 winds southwest at 12 knots, pressure 1,021.2 millibars. An offshore buoy 59, winds north 12 knots, water temperature 66, pressure 1,021.5 millibars, seas 3 feet, every 13 seconds. At Point Arena buoy, winds northwest 16 knots, water temperature 54, pressure 1,014.8 millibars, seas 5 feet, every 8 seconds. At buoy 13 near Bodega Bay, winds northwest at 12 knots, pressure 1,014.6 millibars, swell 6 feet, every 8 seconds. At Point Reyes Wave Rider buoy, water temperature 61, seas 7 feet, every 8 seconds. At San Francisco buoy, winds northwest at 10 knots, pressure 1,014.5 millibars, swell 5 feet, every 8 seconds. At Half Moon Bay buoy, winds northwest 10 knots, water temperature 60, pressure 1,015.9 millibars, seas 5 feet, every 8 seconds. At Monterey Bay buoy, winds northwest 16 knots, water temperature 62, pressure 1,014.4 millibars, seas 5 feet, every 8 seconds. At Point Sur, Wave Rider buoy, water temperature 60, seas 6 feet, every 8 seconds. At Cape San Martin buoy, winds northwest 17 knots, water temperature 63, pressure 1,014.2 millibars. Seas 6 feet, every 8 seconds. Synopsis for the Central California coast and bays, including the Monterey Bay, Greater Farallon, and Cordell Bank National Marine Sanctuaries. An upper level area of low pressure will keep pressure gradients generally light across the southern waters tonight into Monday. As the low moves, inland surface pressure gradients will increase over the northern outer waters with increasing northwest winds for the offshore waters from Point Arena southward towards Point Reyes, resulting in building short period seas over the northern outer waters with increasing northwest winds for the offshore waters from Point Arena southward towards Point Reyes, resulting in building short period seas. Lighter wind and seas continue across the southern waters through midweek as high pressure rebuilds. The marine forecast for San Pablo Bay, Suisun Bay, the West Delta, and the San Francisco Bay north of the Bay Bridge. For tonight, southwest wind 5 to 10 knots, rising to 10 to 15 knots after midnight, easing to 5 to 10 knots late. For Monday, southwest wind 10 to 15 knots. For Monday night, southwest wind 10 to 15 knots. The marine forecast for Monterey Bay. For tonight, northwest wind 10 to 15 knots, easing to 5 to 10 knots after midnight. Seas 3 to 4 feet. Wave detail, northwest 3 feet at 7 seconds. For Monday, west wind 5 to 10 knots. Seas around 3 feet. Wave detail, northwest 3 feet at 8 seconds. For Monday night, west wind 5 to 10 knots. Seas around 3 feet. Wave detail, west 3 feet at 8 seconds. The coastal waters forecast from Point Arena to Point Reyes out to 10 nautical miles. Tonight, northwest wind 10 to 15 knots, seas 4 to 6 feet. Wave detail, northwest 5 feet at 7 seconds and southwest 2 feet at 18 seconds. Monday, northwest wind 10 to 15 knots, seas 4 to 6 feet. Wave detail, northwest 5 feet at 8 seconds and southwest 2 feet at 17 seconds. Monday night, northwest wind 10 to 15 knots, seas 5 to 7 feet. Wave detail, northwest 6 feet at 8 seconds and southwest 2 feet at 17 seconds. The coastal waters forecast from Point Arena to Point Reyes 10 to 60 nautical miles offshore. Small craft advisory in effect through Tuesday afternoon. Tonight, northwest wind 15 to 20 knots, rising to 20 to 25 knots late. Seas around 7 feet. Wave detail, northwest 7 feet at 7 seconds and southwest 2 feet at 18 seconds.

20 to 25 knots, see 7 to 8 feet wave detail, northwest 8 feet at 8 seconds, and southwest 2 feet at 17 seconds. Monday night, northwest wind 20 to 25 knots, seas 8 to 9 feet wave detail, northwest 9 feet at 8 seconds, and south 2 feet at 17 seconds. San Francisco Bar forecast. In the deep water channel, mixed seas of 3 to 5 feet at 8 seconds. Across the bar, swell can be more than twice as high across the bar than surrounding waters. Waves are also more prone to break, particularly during strong ebb currents. Maximum ebb current of 1.2 knots at 12:54 a.m. Monday and 1.2 knots at 1:54 p.m. Monday. The coastal waters forecast from Point Pinos to Point Piedras Blancas out to 10 nautical miles. Small craft advisory in effect through late tonight. Tonight, northwest wind 15 to 20 knots, seas 4 to 6 feet wave detail, northwest 5 feet at 8 seconds, and southwest 2 feet at 18 seconds. Monday, northwest wind 10 to 15 knots, seas 4 to 5 feet wave detail, northwest 5 feet at 8 seconds, and southwest 2 feet at 17 seconds. Monday night, northwest wind 10 to 15 knots, easing to 5 to 10 knots after midnight. Seas 4 to 5 feet wave detail, northwest 4 feet at 8 seconds, and southwest 2 feet at 17 seconds. The coastal waters forecast from Pigeon Point to Point Pinos 10 to 60 nautical miles offshore. Small craft advisory in effect through late tonight. Tonight, northwest wind 15 to 20 knots, seas 5 to 7 feet wave detail, northwest 6 feet at 8 seconds, and southwest 2 feet at 18 seconds. Monday, northwest wind 10 to 15 knots, seas 5 to 6 feet wave detail, northwest 6 feet at 8 seconds, and southwest 2 feet at 17 seconds. Monday night, northwest wind 10 to 15 knots, rising to 15 to 20 knots after midnight. Seas 5 to 7 feet wave detail, northwest 7 feet at 8 seconds, and south 2 feet at 17 seconds. The offshore waters forecast for the following marine location: Point Arena to Pigeon Point between 60 nautical miles and 150 nautical miles offshore. Issued at 8:34 a.m. Pacific Daylight Time. Today, north winds 15 to 25 knots. Seas 6 to 8 feet. Tonight, north to northwest winds 15 to 25 knots. Seas 6 to 7 feet. Monday, north winds 15 to 25 knots. Seas 7 to 8 feet. Monday night, north to northwest winds 15 to 25 knots. Seas 7 to 9 feet. Tuesday through Wednesday, north winds 20 to 25 knots. Seas 8 to 10 feet. Wednesday night, north winds 20 to 25 knots. Seas 7 to 9 feet. Thursday, north winds 15 to 20 knots. Seas 7 to 8 feet. Thursday night, north winds 15 to 20 knots. Seas 6 to 7 feet. The offshore waters forecast for the following marine location: Pigeon Point to Point Piedras Blancas between 60 nautical miles and 150 nautical miles offshore. Issued at 8:34 a.m. Pacific Daylight Time. Today, north to northwest winds 15 to 20 knots. Seas 7 to 8 feet. Tonight and Monday, northwest winds 15 to 20 knots. Seas 6 to 7 feet. Monday night, north to northwest winds 15 to 25 knots. Seas 6 to 9 feet. Tuesday, north to northwest winds 20 to 25 knots. Seas 7 to 10 feet. Tuesday night, north winds 20 to 25 knots. Seas 8 to 10 feet. Wednesday, north winds 15 to 25 knots. Seas 8 to 10 feet. Wednesday night, north winds 15 to 20 knots. Seas 7 to 9 feet. Thursday, north winds 15 to 20 knots. Seas 7 to 8 feet. Thursday night, north winds 15 to 20 knots. Seas 6 to 7 feet. The coastal waters forecast from Point Reyes to Pigeon Point out to 10 nautical miles. For tonight, northwest wind 5 to 10.

Northeast 3 to 5 feet. Wave detail, northwest 4 feet at 8 seconds and southwest 2 feet at 18 seconds. For Monday, west wind 5 to 10 knots. Seas 3 to 5 feet. Wave detail, northwest 4 feet at 8 seconds and southwest 2 feet at 17 seconds. For Monday night, west wind 5 to 10 knots. Seas 3 to 5 feet. Wave detail, northwest 5 feet at 8 seconds and southwest 2 feet at 17 seconds. The coastal waters forecast from Pigeon Point to Point Pinos out to 10 nautical miles. Small craft advisory in effect until 9 p.m. Pacific Daylight Time this evening. For tonight, northwest wind 10 to 15 knots. Seas 4 to 5 feet. Wave detail, northwest 5 feet at 7 seconds. For Monday, northwest wind 5 to 10 knots. Seas 3 to 5 feet. Wave detail, northwest 4 feet at 8 seconds and southwest 2 feet at 17 seconds. For Monday night, northwest wind 5 to 10 knots. Seas 3 to 5 feet. Wave detail, northwest 4 feet at 8 seconds and southwest 2 feet at 17 seconds. Sunrise, sunset, and tidal information for the San Francisco Bay Area for Sunday, September 20th. The sunset tonight, 7:09 p.m. The sunrise tomorrow, 6:57 a.m. The sunset tomorrow, 7:08 p.m. Tidal data at the Golden Gate for the afternoon and evening hours today and the morning hours of tomorrow. Low tide, 1:58 p.m. at 3.38 feet. High tide, 7:20 p.m. at 5.17 feet. Low tide, 2:36 p.m. at 0.55 feet. High tide, 10 a.m. at 4.60 feet. Here are the buoy observations for 2 p.m. Pacific Daylight Time. An offshore buoy 6 wind southwest at 12 knots, pressure 1,021.2 millibars. An offshore buoy 59, winds north 12 knots, water temperature 66, pressure 1,021.5 millibars, seas 3 feet, every 13 seconds. At Point Arena buoy, winds northwest 16 knots, water temperature 54, pressure 1,014.8 millibars, seas 5 feet, every 8 seconds. At buoy 13 near Bodega Bay, winds northwest at 12 knots, pressure 1,014.6 millibars, swell 6 feet, every 8 seconds. At Point Reyes Wave Rider buoy, water temperature 61, sea 7 feet, every 8 seconds. At San Francisco buoy, winds northwest at 10 knots, pressure 1,014.5 millibars, swell 5 feet, every 8 seconds. At Half Moon Bay buoy, winds northwest 10 knots, water temperature 60, pressure 1,015.9 millibars, seas 5 feet, every 8 seconds. At Monterey Bay buoy, winds northwest 16 knots, water temperature 62, pressure 1,014.4 millibars, seas 5 feet, every 8 seconds. At Pointer, Wave Rider buoy, water temperature 60, seas 6 feet, every 8 seconds. At Cape San Martin buoy, winds northwest 70 knots, water temperature 63, pressure 1,014.2 millibars, seas 6 feet, every 8 seconds. Synopsis for the Central California coast and bays, including the Monterey Bay, Greater Farallones, and Cordell Bank National Marine Sanctuaries, an upper-level area of low pressure will keep pressure gradients generally light across the southern waters tonight into Monday. As the low moves, inland surface pressure gradients will increase over the northern outer waters with increasing northwest winds for the offshore waters from Point Arena southward towards Point Reyes, resulting in building short-period seas. Lighter wind and seas continue across the southern waters through midweek as high pressure rebuilds. The marine forecast for San Pablo Bay, Suisun Bay, the West Delta, and the San Francisco Bay north of the Bay Bridge. For tonight, southwest wind 5 to 10 knots, rising to 10 to 15 knots after midnight, easing to 5 to 10 knots late. For Monday, southwest wind 10 to 15 knots. For Monday night, southwest wind 10 to 15 knots.
the marine forecast for Monterey Bay. For tonight, northwest wind 10 to 15 knots, easing to 5 to 10 knots after midnight. Seas 3 to 4 feet. Wave detail, northwest 3 feet at 7 seconds. For Monday, west wind 5 to 10 knots. Seas around 3 feet. Wave detail, northwest 3 feet at 8 seconds. For Monday night, west wind 5 to 10 knots. Seas around 3 feet. Wave detail, west 3 feet at 8 seconds. The coastal waters forecast from Point Arena to Point Reyes out to 10 nautical miles. Tonight, northwest wind 10 to 15 knots, seas 4 to 6 feet. Wave detail, northwest 5 feet at 7 seconds and southwest 2 feet at 18 seconds. Monday, northwest wind 10 to 15 knots, seas 4 to 6 feet. Wave detail, northwest 5 feet at 8 seconds and southwest 2 feet at 17 seconds. Monday night, northwest wind 10 to 15 knots, seas 5 to 7 feet. Wave detail, northwest 6 feet at 8 seconds and southwest 2 feet at 17 seconds. The coastal waters forecast from Point Arena to Point Reyes 10 to 16 nautical miles offshore. Small craft advisory in effect through Tuesday afternoon. Tonight, northwest wind 15 to 20 knots, rising to 20 to 25 knots late. Seas around 7 feet. Wave detail, northwest 7 feet at 7 seconds and southwest 2 feet at 18 seconds. Monday, northwest wind 20 to 25 knots, seas 7 to 8 feet. Wave detail, northwest 8 feet at 8 seconds and southwest 2 feet at 17 seconds. Monday night, northwest wind 20 to 25 knots, seas 8 to 9 feet. Wave detail, northwest 9 feet at 8 seconds and south 2 feet at 17 seconds. San Francisco Bar forecast. In the deep water channel, mixed seas of 3 to 5 feet at 8 seconds. Across the bar, swell can be more than twice as high across the bar than surrounding waters. Waves are also more prone to break, particularly during strong ebb currents. Maximum ebb current of 1.2 knots at 12:54 a.m. Monday and 1.2 knots at 1:54 p.m. Monday. The coastal waters forecast from Point Pinos to Point Piedras Blancas out to 10 nautical miles. Small craft advisory in effect through late tonight. Tonight, northwest wind 15 to 20 knots, seas 4 to 6 feet. Wave detail, northwest 5 feet at 8 seconds and southwest 2 feet at 18 seconds. Monday, northwest wind 10 to 15 knots, seas 4 to 5 feet. Wave detail, northwest 5 feet at 8 seconds and southwest 2 feet at 17 seconds. Monday night, northwest wind 10 to 15 knots, easing to 5 to 10 knots after midnight. Seas 4 to 5 feet. Wave detail, northwest 4 feet at 8 seconds and southwest 2 feet at 17 seconds. The coastal waters forecast from Pigeon Point to Point Pinos 10 to 60 nautical miles offshore. Small craft advisory in effect through late tonight. Tonight, northwest wind 15 to 20 knots, seas 5 to 7 feet. Wave detail, northwest 6 feet at 8 seconds and southwest 2 feet at 18 seconds. Monday, northwest wind 10 to 15 knots, seas 5 to 6 feet. Wave detail, northwest 6 feet at 8 seconds and southwest 2 feet at 17 seconds. Monday night, northwest wind 10 to 15 knots, rising to 15 to 20 knots after midnight. Seas 5 to 7 feet. Wave detail, northwest 7 feet at 8 seconds and south 2 feet at 17 seconds. The offshore waters forecast for the following marine location, Point Arena to Pigeon Point between 60 nautical miles and 150 nautical miles offshore. Issued at 8:34 a.m. Pacific Daylight Time. Today, north winds 15 to 25 knots. Seas 6 to 8 feet. Tonight, north to northwest winds 15 to 25 knots. Seas 6 to 7 feet. Monday, north winds 15 to 25 knots. Seas 7 to 8 feet. Monday night, north to northwest winds 15 to 25 knots. Seas 7 to 9 feet. Tuesday through Wednesday, north winds 20 to 25 knots. Seas 8 to 10 feet. Wednesday night,

of winds 20 to 25 knots. Sea 7 to 9 feet. Thursday, north winds 15 to 20 knots. Sea 7 to 8 feet. Thursday night, north winds 15 to 20 knots. Sea 6 to 7 feet. The offshore waters forecast for the following marine location: Pigeon Point to Point Piedras Blanca is between 60 nautical miles and 150 nautical miles offshore. Issued at 8:34 a.m. Pacific Daylight Time. Today, north to northwest winds 15 to 20 knots. Sea 7 to 8 feet. Tonight and Monday, northwest winds 15 to 20 knots. Sea 6 to 7 feet. Monday night, north to northwest winds 15 to 25 knots. Sea 6 to 9 feet. Tuesday, north to northwest winds 20 to 25 knots. Sea 7 to 10 feet. Tuesday night, north winds 20 to 25 knots. Seas 8 to 10 feet. Wednesday, north winds 15 to 25 knots. Seas 8 to 10 feet. Wednesday night, north winds 15 to 20 knots. Sea 7 to 9 feet. Thursday, north winds 15 to 20 knots. Sea 7 to 8 feet. Thursday night, north winds 15 to 20 knots. Sea 6 to 7 feet. The coastal waters forecast from Point Reyes to Pigeon Point out to 10 nautical miles. For tonight, northwest wind 5 to 10 knots. Seas 3 to 5 feet. Wave detail, northwest 4 feet at 8 seconds and southwest 2 feet at 18 seconds. For Monday, west wind 5 to 10 knots. Seas 3 to 5 feet. Wave detail, northwest 4 feet at 8 seconds and southwest 2 feet at 17 seconds. For Monday night, west wind 5 to 10 knots. Seas 3 to 5 feet. Wave detail, northwest 5 feet at 8 seconds and southwest 2 feet at 17 seconds. The coastal waters forecast from Pigeon Point to Point Pinos out to 10 nautical miles. Small craft advisory in effect until 9 p.m. Pacific Daylight Time this evening. For tonight, northwest wind 10 to 15 knots. Seas 4 to 5 feet. Wave detail, northwest 5 feet at 7 seconds. For Monday, northwest wind 5 to 10 knots. Seas 3 to 5 feet. Wave detail, northwest 4 feet at 8 seconds and southwest 2 feet at 17 seconds. For Monday night, northwest wind 5 to 10 knots. Seas 3 to 5 feet. Wave detail, northwest 4 feet at 8 seconds and southwest 2 feet at 17 seconds. Sunrise, sunset, and tidal information for the San Francisco Bay Area for Sunday, September 20th. The sunset tonight, 7:09 p.m. The sunrise tomorrow, 6:57 a.m. The sunset tomorrow, 7:08 p.m. Tidal data at the Golden Gate for the afternoon and evening hours today and the morning hours of tomorrow. Low tide, 1:58 p.m. at 3.38 feet. High tide, 7:20 p.m. at 5.17 feet. Low tide, 2:36 p.m. at 0.55 feet. High tide, 10 a.m. at 4.60 feet. 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This broadcast originates from the National Weather Service office located in Monterey, California, and serves the coastal marine waters, including San Francisco and Monterey Bay. Here are the buoy observations for 2 p.m. Pacific Daylight Time. An offshore buoy 6 winds southwest at 12 knots, pressure 1,021.2 millibars. An offshore buoy 59, winds north 12 knots, water temperature 66, pressure 1,021.5 millibars, seas 3 feet, every 13 seconds. At Point Arena buoy, winds northwest 16 knots, water temperature 54, pressure 1,014.8 millibars, seas 5 feet, every 8 seconds.
at buoy 13 near Bodega Bay, winds northwest at 12 knots, pressure 1,014.6 millibars, swell 6 feet every 8 seconds. At Point Reyes, wave rider, buoy water temperature 61, sea 7 feet every 8 seconds. At San Francisco, buoy winds northwest at 10 knots, pressure 1,014.5 millibars, swell 5 feet every 8 seconds. At Half Moon Bay, buoy winds northwest 10 knots, water temperature 60, pressure 1,015.9 millibars, seas 5 feet every 8 seconds. At Monterey Bay, buoy winds northwest 16 knots, water temperature 62, pressure 1,014.4 millibars, seas 5 feet every 8 seconds. At Point Sur, wave rider, buoy water temperature 60, seas 6 feet every 8 seconds. At Cape San Martin, buoy winds northwest 17 knots, water temperature 63, pressure 1,014.2 millibars, seas 6 feet every 8 seconds. Synopsis for the Central California coast and bays, including the Monterey Bay, Greater Farallones, and Cordell Bank National Marine Sanctuaries, an upper-level area of low pressure will keep pressure gradients generally light across the southern waters tonight into Monday. As the low moves, inland surface pressure gradients will increase over the northern outer waters with increasing northwest winds for the offshore waters from Point Arena southward towards Point Reyes, resulting in building short period seas. Lighter wind and seas continue across the southern waters through midweek as high pressure rebuilds. The marine forecast for San Pablo Bay, Suisun Bay, the West Delta, and the San Francisco Bay north of the Bay Bridge. For tonight, southwest wind 5 to 10 knots, rising to 10 to 15 knots after midnight, easing to 5 to 10 knots late. For Monday, southwest wind 10 to 15 knots. For Monday night, southwest wind 10 to 15 knots. The marine forecast for Monterey Bay. For tonight, northwest wind 10 to 15 knots, easing to 5 to 10 knots after midnight. Seas 3 to 4 feet. Wave detail, northwest 3 feet at 7 seconds. For Monday, west wind 5 to 10 knots. Seas around 3 feet. Wave detail, northwest 3 feet at 8 seconds. For Monday night, west wind 5 to 10 knots. Seas around 3 feet. Wave detail, west 3 feet at 8 seconds. The coastal waters forecast from Point Arena to Point Reyes out to 10 nautical miles. Tonight, northwest wind 10 to 15 knots, seas 4 to 6 feet, wave detail, northwest 5 feet at 7 seconds, and southwest 2 feet at 18 seconds. Monday, northwest wind 10 to 15 knots, seas 4 to 6 feet, wave detail, northwest 5 feet at 8 seconds, and southwest 2 feet at 17 seconds. Monday night, northwest wind 10 to 15 knots, seas 5 to 7 feet, wave detail, northwest 6 feet at 8 seconds, and southwest 2 feet at 17 seconds. The coastal waters forecast from Point Arena to Point Reyes 10 to 60 nautical miles offshore. Small craft advisory in effect through Tuesday afternoon. Tonight, northwest wind 15 to 20 knots, rising to 20 to 25 knots late. Seas around 7 feet, wave detail, northwest 7 feet at 7 seconds, and southwest 2 feet at 18 seconds. Monday, northwest wind 20 to 25 knots, seas 7 to 8 feet, wave detail, northwest 8 feet at 8 seconds, and southwest 2 feet at 17 seconds. Monday night, northwest wind 20 to 25 knots, seas 8 to 9 feet, wave detail, northwest 9 feet at 8 seconds, and south 2 feet at 17 seconds. San Francisco Bar forecast. In the deep water channel, mixed seas of 3 to 5 feet at 8 seconds. Across the bar, swell can be more than twice as high across the bar than surrounding waters. Waves are also more prone to break, particularly during strong ebb currents. Maximum ebb current of 1.2 knots at 12:54 a.m. Monday and 1.2 knots at 1:54 p.m. Monday. The coastal waters forecast from Point Pinos to Point Piedras Blancas out to 10 nautical miles. Small craft advisory in effect through late tonight.
Tonight, northwest wind 15 to 20 knots, seas 4 to 6 feet. Wave detail, northwest 5 feet at 8 seconds and southwest 2 feet at 18 seconds. Monday, northwest wind 10 to 15 knots, seas 4 to 5 feet. Wave detail, northwest 5 feet at 8 seconds and southwest 2 feet at 17 seconds. Monday night, northwest wind 10 to 15 knots, easing to 5 to 10 knots after midnight. Seas 4 to 5 feet. Wave detail, northwest 4 feet at 8 seconds and southwest 2 feet at 17 seconds. The coastal waters forecast from Pigeon Point to Point Pinos 10 to 60 nautical miles offshore. Small craft advisory in effect through late tonight. Tonight, northwest wind 15 to 20 knots, seas 5 to 7 feet. Wave detail, northwest 6 feet at 8 seconds and southwest 2 feet at 18 seconds. Monday, northwest wind 10 to 15 knots, seas 5 to 6 feet. Wave detail, northwest 6 feet at 8 seconds and southwest 2 feet at 17 seconds. Monday night, northwest wind 10 to 15 knots, rising to 15 to 20 knots after midnight. Seas 5 to 7 feet. Wave detail, northwest 7 feet at 8 seconds and south 2 feet at 17 seconds. The offshore waters forecast for the following marine location: Point Arena to Pigeon Point between 60 nautical miles and 150 nautical miles offshore. Issued at 8:34 a.m. Pacific Daylight Time. Today, north winds 15 to 25 knots. Seas 6 to 8 feet. Tonight, north to northwest winds 15 to 25 knots. Seas 6 to 7 feet. Monday, north winds 15 to 25 knots. Seas 7 to 8 feet. Monday night, north to northwest winds 15 to 25 knots. Seas 7 to 9 feet. Tuesday through Wednesday, north winds 20 to 25 knots. Seas 8 to 10 feet. Wednesday night, north winds 20 to 25 knots. Seas 7 to 9 feet. Thursday, north winds 15 to 20 knots. Seas 7 to 8 feet. Thursday night, north winds 15 to 20 knots. Seas 6 to 7 feet. The offshore waters forecast for the following marine location: Pigeon Point to Point Piedras Blancas between 60 nautical miles and 150 nautical miles offshore. Issued at 8:34 a.m. Pacific Daylight Time. Today, north to northwest winds 15 to 20 knots. Seas 7 to 8 feet. Tonight and Monday, northwest winds 15 to 20 knots. Seas 6 to 7 feet. Monday night, north to northwest winds 15 to 25 knots. Seas 6 to 9 feet. Tuesday, north to northwest winds 20 to 25 knots. Seas 7 to 10 feet. Tuesday night, north winds 20 to 25 knots. Seas 8 to 10 feet. Wednesday, north winds 15 to 25 knots. Seas 8 to 10 feet. Wednesday night, north winds 15 to 20 knots. Seas 7 to 9 feet. Thursday, north winds 15 to 20 knots. Seas 7 to 8 feet. Thursday night, north winds 15 to 20 knots. Seas 6 to 7 feet. The coastal waters forecast from Point Reyes to Pigeon Point out to 10 nautical miles. For tonight, northwest wind 5 to 10 knots. Seas 3 to 5 feet. Wave detail, northwest 4 feet at 8 seconds and southwest 2 feet at 18 seconds. For Monday, west wind 5 to 10 knots. Seas 3 to 5 feet. Wave detail, northwest 4 feet at 8 seconds and southwest 2 feet at 17 seconds. For Monday night, west wind 5 to 10 knots. Seas 3 to 5 feet. Wave detail, northwest 5 feet at 8 seconds and southwest 2 feet at 17 seconds. The coastal waters forecast from Pigeon Point to Point Pinos out to 10 nautical miles. Small craft advisory in effect until 9 p.m. Pacific Daylight Time this evening. For tonight, northwest wind 10 to 15 knots. Seas 4 to 5 feet. Wave detail, northwest 5 feet at 7 seconds.
for Monday, northwest wind 5 to 10 knots. Seas 3 to 5 feet. Wave detail, northwest 4 feet at 8 feet.

southwest 2 feet at 17 seconds. For Monday night, northwest wind 5 to 10 knots. Seas 3 to 5 feet. Wave detail, northwest 4 feet at 8 seconds and southwest 2 feet at 17 seconds. Sunrise, sunset, and tidal information for the San Francisco Bay Area for Sunday, September 20th. The sunset tonight, 7:09 p.m. The sunrise tomorrow, 6:57 a.m. The sunset tomorrow, 7:08 p.m. Tidal data at the Golden Gate for the afternoon and evening hours today and the morning hours of tomorrow. Low tide, 1:58 p.m. at 3.38 feet. High tide, 7:20 p.m. at 5.17 feet. Low tide, 2:36 p.m. at 0.55 feet. High tide, 10 a.m. at 4.60 feet. Here are the buoy observations for 3 p.m. Pacific Daylight Time. An offshore buoy 6 winds west at 12 knots, pressure 1,021.1 millibars. An offshore buoy 59 winds north at 14 knots, water temperature 66, pressure 1,021.2 millibars. At buoy 14 near Point Arena, winds northwest at 60 knots, water temperature 54, pressure 1,014.4 millibars. At buoy 13 near Bodega Bay, winds northwest at 60 knots, pressure 1,013.6 millibars. At Point Reyes Wave Rider, buoy water temperature 61, sea 7 feet, every 8 seconds. At San Francisco Bay, winds northwest at 8 knots, water temperature 59, pressure 1,014.4 millibars. At Half Moon Bay, buoy winds northwest 10 knots, water temperature 60, pressure 1,015.6 millibars, seas 5 feet, every 8 seconds. At Monterey, buoy winds north at 14 knots, water temperature 62, pressure 1,014.2 millibars. At Pointer, Wave Rider, buoy water temperature 60, seas 6 feet, every 8 seconds. At Cape San Martin, buoy winds northwest at 14 knots, water temperature 63, pressure 1,014.8 millibars. Synopsis for the Central California coast and bays, including the Monterey Bay, Greater Farallones, and Cordell Bank National Marine Sanctuaries, an upper-level area of low pressure will keep pressure gradients generally light across the southern waters tonight into Monday. As the low moves, inland surface pressure gradients will increase over the northern outer waters with increasing northwest winds for the offshore waters from Point Arena southward towards Point Reyes, resulting in building short period seas. Lighter wind and seas continue across the southern waters through midweek as high pressure rebuilds. The marine forecast for San Pablo Bay, Suisun Bay, the West Delta, and the San Francisco Bay north of the Bay Bridge. For tonight, southwest wind 5 to 10 knots, rising to 10 to 15 knots after midnight, easing to 5 to 10 knots late. For Monday, southwest wind 10 to 15 knots. For Monday night, southwest wind 10 to 15 knots. The marine forecast for Monterey Bay. For tonight, northwest wind 10 to 15 knots, easing to 5 to 10 knots after midnight. Seas 3 to 4 feet. Wave detail, northwest 3 feet at 7 seconds. For Monday, west wind 5 to 10 knots. Seas around 3 feet. Wave detail, northwest 3 feet at 8 seconds. For Monday night, west wind 5 to 10 knots. Seas around 3 feet. Wave detail, west 3 feet at 8 seconds. The coastal waters forecast from Point Arena to Point Reyes out to 10 nautical miles. Tonight, northwest wind 10 to 15 knots, seas 4 to 6 feet, wave detail, northwest 5 feet at 7 seconds and southwest 2 feet at 18 seconds. Monday, northwest wind 10 to 15 knots, seas 4 to 6 feet, wave detail, northwest 5 feet at 8 seconds and southwest 2 feet at 17 seconds. Monday night, northwest wind 10 to 15 knots, seas 5 to 7 feet, wave detail, northwest 6 feet at 8 seconds and southwest 2 feet at 17 seconds. The coastal waters forecast from Point Arena to Point Reyes 10 to 16 nautical miles offshore.
advisory in effect through Tuesday afternoon. Tonight, northwest wind 15 to 20 knots, rising to 20 to 25 knots late. Seas around 7 feet wave detail, northwest 7 feet at 7 seconds and southwest 2 feet at 18 seconds. Monday, northwest wind 20 to 25 knots, seas 7 to 8 feet wave detail, northwest 8 feet at 8 seconds and southwest 2 feet at 17 seconds. Monday night, northwest wind 20 to 25 knots, seas 8 to 9 feet wave detail, northwest 9 feet at 8 seconds and south 2 feet at 17 seconds. San Francisco VAR forecast. In the deep water channel, mixed seas of 3 to 5 feet at 8 seconds. Across the bar, swell can be more than twice as high across the bar than surrounding waters. Waves are also more prone to break, particularly during strong ebb currents. Maximum ebb current of 1.2 knots at 12:54 a.m. Monday and 1.2 knots at 1:54 p.m. Monday. The coastal waters forecast from Point Pinos to Point Piedras blunts out to 10 nautical miles. Small craft advisory in effect through late tonight. Tonight, northwest wind 15 to 20 knots, seas 4 to 6 feet wave detail, northwest 5 feet at 8 seconds, and southwest 2 feet at 18 seconds. Monday, northwest wind 10 to 15 knots, seas 4 to 5 feet wave detail, northwest 5 feet at 8 seconds, and southwest 2 feet at 17 seconds. Monday night, northwest wind 10 to 15 knots, easing to 5 to 10 knots after midnight. Seas 4 to 5 feet wave detail, northwest 4 feet at 8 seconds, and southwest 2 feet at 17 seconds. The coastal waters forecast from Pigeon Point to Point Pinos 10 to 16 nautical miles offshore. Small craft advisory in effect through late tonight. Tonight, northwest wind 15 to 20 knots, seas 5 to 7 feet wave detail, northwest 6 feet at 8 seconds, and southwest 2 feet at 18 seconds. Monday, northwest wind 10 to 15 knots, seas 5 to 6 feet wave detail, northwest 6 feet at 8 seconds, and southwest 2 feet at 17 seconds. Monday night, northwest wind 10 to 15 knots, rising to 15 to 20 knots after midnight. Seas 5 to 7 feet wave detail, northwest 7 feet at 8 seconds, and south 2 feet at 17 seconds. The offshore waters forecast for the following marine location: Point Arena to Pigeon Point between 60 nautical miles and 150 nautical miles offshore. Issued at 03:09 p.m. Pacific Daylight Time. Tonight, north to northwest winds 15 to 25 knots. Seas 6 to 8 feet. Monday, north winds 20 to 25 knots. Seas 7 to 8 feet. Monday night, north to northwest winds 15 to 25 knots. Seas 7 to 9 feet. Tuesday, north winds 20 to 25 knots. Seas 8 to 11 feet. Tuesday night, north to northwest winds 20 to 30 knots. Seas 9 to 12 feet. Wednesday, north winds 20 to 25 knots. Seas 8 to 11 feet. Wednesday night, north winds 15 to 25 knots. Seas 8 to 10 feet. Thursday, north to northwest winds 15 to 20 knots. Seas 6 to 10 feet. Thursday night, north to northwest winds 15 to 20 knots. Seas 6 to 8 feet. Friday, north winds 15 to 20 knots. Seas 7 to 12 feet. Friday night, north winds 20 to 25 knots. Seas 9 to 12 feet. The offshore waters forecast for the following marine location: Pigeon Point to Point Piedras Blancas between 60 nautical miles and 150 nautical miles offshore. Issued at 03:09 p.m. Pacific Daylight Time. Tonight, north to northwest winds 15 to 20 knots. Seas 6 to 8 feet. Monday, northwest winds 15 to 20 knots. Seas 6 to 8 feet. Monday night, north to northwest winds 15 to 25 knots. Seas 6 to 9 feet. Tuesday, north to northwest winds 20 to 25 knots. Seas 7 to 10 feet. Tuesday night, north

20 to 30 knots. Seas 9 to 12 feet. Wednesday, north winds 20 to 25 knots. Seas 9 to 11 feet. Wednesday night, north winds 20 to 25 knots. Seas 8 to 10 feet. Thursday, north winds 15 to 20 knots. Seas 8 to 9 feet. Thursday night, north winds 15 to 20 knots, diminishing to 10 to 15 knots. Seas 6 to 8 feet. Friday, north winds 15 to 20 knots. Seas 6 to 10 feet. Friday night, north winds 15 to 20 knots. Seas 8 to 11 feet. The coastal waters forecast from Point Reyes to Pigeon Point out to 10 nautical miles. For tonight, northwest wind 5 to 10 knots. Seas 3 to 5 feet. Wave detail, northwest 4 feet at 8 seconds and southwest 2 feet at 18 seconds. For Monday, west wind 5 to 10 knots. Seas 3 to 5 feet. Wave detail, northwest 4 feet at 8 seconds and southwest 2 feet at 17 seconds. For Monday night, west wind 5 to 10 knots. Seas 3 to 5 feet. Wave detail, northwest 5 feet at 8 seconds and southwest 2 feet at 17 seconds. The coastal waters forecast from Pigeon Point to Point Pinos out to 10 nautical miles. Small craft advisory in effect until 9 p.m. Pacific Daylight Time this evening. For tonight, northwest wind 10 to 15 knots. Seas 4 to 5 feet. Wave detail, northwest 5 feet at 7 seconds. For Monday, northwest wind 5 to 10 knots. Seas 3 to 5 feet. Wave detail, northwest 4 feet at 8 seconds and southwest 2 feet at 17 seconds. For Monday night, northwest wind 5 to 10 knots. Seas 3 to 5 feet. Wave detail, northwest 4 feet at 8 seconds and southwest 2 feet at 17 seconds. Sunrise, sunset, and tidal information for the San Francisco Bay Area for Sunday, September 20th. The sunset tonight, 7:09 p.m. The sunrise tomorrow, 6:57 a.m. The sunset tomorrow, 7:08 p.m. Tidal data at the Golden Gate for the afternoon and evening hours today and the morning hours of tomorrow. Low tide, 1:58 p.m. at 3.38 feet. High tide, 7:20 p.m. at 5.17 feet. Low tide, 2:36 p.m. at 0.55 feet. High tide, 10 a.m. at 4.60 feet. Here are the buoy observations for 3 p.m. Pacific Daylight Time. An offshore buoy 6 winds west at 10 knots, pressure 1,021.1 millibars. An offshore buoy 59, winds north 12 knots, water temperature 66, pressure 1,021.0 millibars, seas 3 feet every 17 seconds. At Point Arena buoy, winds northwest 16 knots, gusting to 21, water temperature 54, pressure 1,014.2 millibars, seas 3 feet every 17 seconds. At buoy 13 near Bodega Bay, winds northwest at 16 knots, pressure 1,013.6 millibars, swell 5 feet every 8 seconds. At Point Reyes Wave Rider buoy, water temperature 61, seas 7 feet every 8 seconds. At San Francisco buoy, winds northwest 8 knots, water temperature 59, pressure 1,014.2 millibars, seas 5 feet every 8 seconds. At Half Moon Bay buoy, winds northwest 10 knots, water temperature 60, pressure 1,015.6 millibars, seas 5 feet every 8 seconds. At Monterey Bay buoy, winds north 14 knots, water temperature 62, pressure 1,013.9 millibars, seas 5 feet every 8 seconds. At Point Sur, Wave Rider buoy, water temperature 60, seas 6 feet every 8 seconds. At Cape San Martin buoy, winds northwest 16 knots, water temperature 63, pressure 1,014.5 millibars. Seas 6 feet every 8 seconds.
synopsis for the central California coast and bays, including the Monterey Bay, Greater Farallones, and Cordell Bank National Marine Sanctuaries. An upper-level area of low pressure will keep pressure gradients generally light across the southern waters tonight into Monday. As the low moves, inland surface pressure gradients will increase over the northern outer waters with increasing northwest winds for the offshore waters from Point Arena southward towards Point Reyes, resulting in building short period seas. Lighter wind and seas continue across the southern waters through midweek as high pressure rebuilds. The marine forecast for San Pablo Bay, Suisun Bay, the West Delta, and the San Francisco Bay north of the Bay Bridge. For tonight, southwest wind 5 to 10 knots, rising to 10 to 15 knots after midnight, easing to 5 to 10 knots late. For Monday, southwest wind 10 to 15 knots. For Monday night, southwest wind 10 to 15 knots. The marine forecast for Monterey Bay. For tonight, northwest wind 10 to 15 knots, easing to 5 to 10 knots after midnight. Seas 3 to 4 feet. Wave detail, northwest 3 feet at 7 seconds. For Monday, west wind 5 to 10 knots. Seas around 3 feet. Wave detail, northwest 3 feet at 8 seconds. For Monday night, west wind 5 to 10 knots. Seas around 3 feet. Wave detail, west 3 feet at 8 seconds. The coastal waters forecast from Point Arena to Point Reyes out to 10 nautical miles. Tonight, northwest wind 10 to 15 knots, seas 4 to 6 feet, wave detail, northwest 5 feet at 7 seconds, and southwest 2 feet at 18 seconds. Monday, northwest wind 10 to 15 knots, seas 4 to 6 feet, wave detail, northwest 5 feet at 8 seconds, and southwest 2 feet at 17 seconds. Monday night, northwest wind 10 to 15 knots, seas 5 to 7 feet, wave detail, northwest 6 feet at 8 seconds, and southwest 2 feet at 17 seconds. The coastal waters forecast from Point Arena to Point Reyes 10 to 60 nautical miles offshore. Small craft advisory in effect through Tuesday afternoon. Tonight, northwest wind 15 to 20 knots, rising to 20 to 25 knots late. Seas around 7 feet, wave detail, northwest 7 feet at 7 seconds, and southwest 2 feet at 18 seconds. Monday, northwest wind 20 to 25 knots, seas 7 to 8 feet, wave detail, northwest 8 feet at 8 seconds, and southwest 2 feet at 17 seconds. Monday night, northwest wind 20 to 25 knots, seas 8 to 9 feet, wave detail, northwest 9 feet at 8 seconds, and south 2 feet at 17 seconds. San Francisco Bar forecast. In the deep water channel, mixed seas of 3 to 5 feet at 8 seconds. Across the bar, swell can be more than twice as high across the bar than surrounding waters. Waves are also more prone to break, particularly during strong ebb currents. Maximum ebb current of 1.2 knots at 12:54 a.m. Monday and 1.2 knots at 1:54 p.m. Monday. 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This broadcast originates from the National Weather Service office located in Monterey, California, and serves the coastal marine waters, including San Francisco and Monterey Bay. The coastal waters forecast from Point Pinos to Point Piedras Blancas out to 10 nautical miles. Small craft advisory in effect through late tonight. Tonight, northwest wind 15 to 20 knots, seas 4 to 6 feet, wave detail, northwest 5 feet at 8 seconds, and southwest 2 feet at 18 seconds. Monday, northwest wind 10 to 15 knots, seas 4 to 5 feet, wave detail, northwest 5 feet at 8 seconds, and southwest 2 feet at 17 seconds. Monday night, northwest wind 10 to 15 knots, easing to 5 to 10 knots after midnight. Seas 4 to 5 feet, wave detail, northwest 4 feet at 8 seconds, and southwest 2 feet at 17 seconds. The coastal waters forecast from Pigeon Point to Point Pinos 10 to 60 nautical miles offshore. Small craft advisory in effect through late tonight.
Tonight, northwest wind 15 to 20 knots, seas 5 to 7 feet, wave detail, northwest 6 feet at 8 seconds.

to 8 feet. Monday, north winds 20 to 25 knots. Sea at 7 to 8 feet. Monday night, north to northwest winds 15 to 25 knots. Sea 7 to 9 feet. Tuesday, north winds 20 to 25 knots. Seas 8 to 11 feet. Tuesday night, north to northwest winds 20 to 30 knots. Seas 9 to 12 feet. Wednesday, north winds 20 to 25 knots. Seas 8 to 11 feet. Wednesday night, north winds 15 to 25 knots. Seas 8 to 10 feet. Thursday, north to northwest winds 15 to 20 knots. Seas 6 to 10 feet. Thursday night, north to northwest winds 15 to 20 knots. Seas 6 to 8 feet. Friday, north winds 15 to 20 knots. Seas 7 to 12 feet. Friday night, north winds 20 to 25 knots. Seas 9 to 12 feet. The offshore waters forecast for the following marine location: Pigeon Point to Point Piedras Blancas between 60 nautical miles and 150 nautical miles offshore. Issued at 03:09 p.m. Pacific Daylight Time. Tonight, north to northwest winds 15 to 20 knots. Seas 6 to 8 feet. Monday, northwest winds 15 to 20 knots. Seas 6 to 8 feet. Monday night, north to northwest winds 15 to 25 knots. Seas 6 to 9 feet. Tuesday, north to northwest winds 20 to 25 knots. Seas 7 to 10 feet. Tuesday night, north winds 20 to 30 knots. Seas 9 to 12 feet. Wednesday, north winds 20 to 25 knots. Seas 9 to 11 feet. Wednesday night, north winds 20 to 25 knots. Seas 8 to 10 feet. Thursday, north winds 15 to 20 knots. Seas 8 to 9 feet. Thursday night, north winds 15 to 20 knots, diminishing to 10 to 15 knots. Seas 6 to 8 feet. Friday, north winds 15 to 20 knots. Seas 6 to 10 feet. Friday night, north winds 15 to 20 knots. Seas 8 to 11 feet. The coastal waters forecast from Point Reyes to Pigeon Point out to 10 nautical miles. For tonight, northwest wind 5 to 10 knots. Seas 3 to 5 feet. Wave detail, northwest 4 feet at 8 seconds and southwest 2 feet at 18 seconds. For Monday, west wind 5 to 10 knots. Seas 3 to 5 feet. Wave detail, northwest 4 feet at 8 seconds and southwest 2 feet at 17 seconds. For Monday night, west wind 5 to 10 knots. Seas 3 to 5 feet. Wave detail, northwest 5 feet at 8 seconds and southwest 2 feet at 17 seconds. The coastal waters forecast from Pigeon Point to Point Pinos out to 10 nautical miles. Small craft advisory in effect until 9 p.m. Pacific Daylight Time this evening. For tonight, northwest wind 10 to 15 knots. Seas 4 to 5 feet. Wave detail, northwest 5 feet at 7 seconds. For Monday, northwest wind 5 to 10 knots. Seas 3 to 5 feet. Wave detail, northwest 4 feet at 8 seconds and southwest 2 feet at 17 seconds. For Monday night, northwest wind 5 to 10 knots. Seas 3 to 5 feet. Wave detail, northwest 4 feet at 8 seconds and southwest 2 feet at 17 seconds. Sunrise, sunset, and tidal information for the San Francisco Bay Area for Sunday, September 20th. The sunset tonight, 7:09 p.m. The sunrise tomorrow, 6:57 a.m. The sunset tomorrow, 7:08 p.m. Tidal data at the Golden Gate for the afternoon and evening hours today and the morning hours of tomorrow. Low tide, 1:58 p.m. at 3.38 feet. High tide, 7:20 p.m. at 5.17 feet. Low tide, 2:36 p.m. at 0.55 feet. High tide, 10 a.m. at 4.60 feet.

Bureau of the Buoy observations for 3 p.m. Pacific Daylight Time. An offshore buoy 6 winds west at 10 knots, pressure 1,021.1 millibars. An offshore buoy 59, winds north 12 knots, water temperature 66, pressure 1,021.0 millibars, seas 3 feet, every 17 seconds. At Point Arena buoy, winds northwest 16 knots, gusting to 21, water temperature 54, pressure 1,014.2 millibars, seas 3 feet, every 17 seconds. At buoy 13 near Bodega Bay, winds northwest at 60 knots, pressure 1,013.6 millibars, swell 5 feet, every 8 seconds. At Point Reyes Wave Rider buoy, water temperature 61, sea 7 feet, every 8 seconds. At San Francisco buoy, winds northwest 8 knots, water temperature 59, pressure 1,014.2 millibars, seas 5 feet, every 8 seconds. At Half Moon Bay buoy, winds northwest 10 knots, water temperature 60, pressure 1,015.6 millibars, seas 5 feet, every 8 seconds. At Monterey Bay buoy, winds north 14 knots, water temperature 62, pressure 1,013.9 millibars, seas 5 feet, every 8 seconds. At Point Sur, Wave Rider buoy, water temperature 60, seas 6 feet, every 8 seconds. At Cape San Martin buoy, winds northwest 16 knots, water temperature 63, pressure 1,014.5 millibars. Seas 6 feet, every 8 seconds. Synopsis for the Central California Coast and Bays, 18.5 millibars. Seas 6 feet, every 8 seconds. Synopsis for the Central California Coast and Bays, including the Monterey Bay, Greater Farallones, and Cordell Bank National Marine Sanctuaries, an upper-level area of low pressure will keep pressure gradients generally light across the southern waters tonight into Monday. As the low moves, inland surface pressure gradients will increase over the northern outer waters with increasing northwest winds for the offshore waters from Point Arena southward towards Point Reyes, resulting in building short-period seas. Lighter wind and seas continue across the southern waters through midweek as high pressure rebuilds. The marine forecast for San Pablo Bay, Suisun Bay, the West Delta, and the San Francisco Bay north of the Bay Bridge. For tonight, southwest wind 5 to 10 knots, rising to 10 to 15 knots after midnight, easing to 5 to 10 knots late. For Monday, southwest wind 10 to 15 knots. For Monday night, southwest wind 10 to 15 knots. The marine forecast for Monterey Bay. For tonight, northwest wind 10 to 15 knots, easing to 5 to 10 knots after midnight. Seas 3 to 4 feet. Wave detail, northwest 3 feet at 7 seconds. For Monday, west wind 5 to 10 knots. Seas around 3 feet. Wave detail, northwest 3 feet at 8 seconds. For Monday night, west wind 5 to 10 knots. Seas around 3 feet. Wave detail, west 3 feet at 8 seconds. The coastal waters forecast from Point Arena to Point Reyes out to 10 nautical miles. Tonight, northwest wind 10 to 15 knots, seas 4 to 6 feet. Wave detail, northwest 5 feet at 7 seconds and southwest 2 feet at 18 seconds. Monday, northwest wind 10 to 15 knots, seas 4 to 6 feet. Wave detail, northwest 5 feet at 8 seconds and southwest 2 feet at 17 seconds. Monday night, northwest wind 10 to 15 knots, seas 5 to 7 feet. Wave detail, northwest 6 feet at 8 seconds and southwest 2 feet at 17 seconds. The coastal waters forecast from Point Arena to Point Reyes 10 to 16 nautical miles offshore. Small craft advisory in effect through Tuesday afternoon. Tonight, northwest wind 15 to 20 knots, rising to 20 to 25 knots late. Seas around 7 feet. Wave detail, northwest 7 feet at 7 seconds and southwest 2 feet at 18 seconds. Monday, northwest wind 20 to 25 knots, seas 7 to 8 feet. Wave detail, northwest 8 feet at 8 seconds and southwest 2 feet at 17 seconds. Monday night, northwest wind 20 to 25.

5 knots is 8 to 9 feet wave detail. Northwest 9 feet at 8 seconds and south 2 feet at 17 seconds. San Francisco Bar forecast. In the deep water channel, lick seas of 3 to 5 feet at 8 seconds. Across the bar, swell can be more than twice as high across the bar than surrounding waters. Waves are also more prone to break, particularly during strong ebb currents. Maximum ebb current of 1.2 knots at 12:54 a.m. Monday and 1.2 knots at 1:54 p.m. Monday. The coastal waters forecast from Point Pinos to Point Piedras Blancas out to 10 nautical miles. Small craft advisory in effect through late tonight. Tonight, northwest wind 15 to 20 knots, seas 4 to 6 feet wave detail, northwest 5 feet at 8 seconds, and southwest 2 feet at 18 seconds. Monday, northwest wind 10 to 15 knots, seas 4 to 5 feet wave detail, northwest 5 feet at 8 seconds, and southwest 2 feet at 17 seconds. Monday night, northwest wind 10 to 15 knots, easing to 5 to 10 knots after midnight. Seas 4 to 5 feet wave detail, northwest 4 feet at 8 seconds, and southwest 2 feet at 17 seconds. The coastal waters forecast from Pigeon Point to Point Pinos 10 to 16 nautical miles offshore. Small craft advisory in effect through late tonight. Tonight, northwest wind 15 to 20 knots, seas 5 to 7 feet wave detail, northwest 6 feet at 8 seconds, and southwest 2 feet at 18 seconds. Monday, northwest wind 10 to 15 knots, seas 5 to 6 feet wave detail, northwest 6 feet at 8 seconds, and southwest 2 feet at 17 seconds. Monday night, northwest wind 10 to 15 knots, rising to 15 to 20 knots after midnight. Seas 5 to 7 feet wave detail, northwest 7 feet at 8 seconds, and south 2 feet at 17 seconds. The offshore waters forecast for the following marine location: Point Arena to Pigeon Point between 60 nautical miles and 150 nautical miles offshore. Issued at 03:09 p.m. Pacific Daylight Time. Tonight, north to northwest winds 15 to 25 knots. Seas 6 to 8 feet. Monday, north winds 20 to 25 knots. Seas 7 to 8 feet. Monday night, north to northwest winds 15 to 25 knots. Seas 7 to 9 feet. Tuesday, north winds 20 to 25 knots. Seas 8 to 11 feet. Tuesday night, north to northwest winds 20 to 30 knots. Seas 9 to 12 feet. Wednesday, north winds 20 to 25 knots. Seas 8 to 11 feet. Wednesday night, north winds 15 to 25 knots. Seas 8 to 10 feet. Thursday, north to northwest winds 15 to 20 knots. Seas 6 to 10 feet. Thursday night, north to northwest winds 15 to 20 knots. Seas 6 to 8 feet. Friday, north winds 15 to 20 knots. Seas 7 to 12 feet. Friday night, north winds 20 to 25 knots. Seas 9 to 12 feet. The offshore waters forecast for the following marine location: Pigeon Point to Point Piedras Blancas between 60 nautical miles and 150 nautical miles offshore. Issued at 03:09 p.m. Pacific Daylight Time. Tonight, north to northwest winds 15 to 20 knots. Seas 6 to 8 feet. Monday, northwest winds 15 to 20 knots. Seas 6 to 8 feet. Monday night, north to northwest winds 15 to 25 knots. Seas 6 to 9 feet. Tuesday, north to northwest winds 20 to 25 knots. Seas 7 to 10 feet. Tuesday night, north winds 20 to 30 knots. Seas 9 to 12 feet. Wednesday, north winds 20 to 25 knots. Seas 9 to 11 feet. Wednesday night, north winds 20 to 25 knots. Seas 8 to 10 feet. Thursday, north winds 15 to 20 knots. Seas 8 to 9 feet. Thursday night, north winds 15 to 20 knots, diminishing to 10 to 15 knots. Seas 6 to 8 feet. Friday.

north winds 15 to 20 knots. Seas 6 to 10 feet. Friday night, north winds 15 to 20 knots. Seas 8 to 11 feet. The coastal waters forecast from Point Reyes to Pigeon Point out to 10 nautical miles. For tonight, northwest wind 5 to 10 knots. Seas 3 to 5 feet. Wave detail, northwest 4 feet at 8 seconds and southwest 2 feet at 18 seconds. For Monday, west wind 5 to 10 knots. Seas 3 to 5 feet. Wave detail, northwest 4 feet at 8 seconds and southwest 2 feet at 17 seconds. For Monday night, west wind 5 to 10 knots. Seas 3 to 5 feet. Wave detail, northwest 5 feet at 8 seconds and southwest 2 feet at 17 seconds. The coastal waters forecast from Pigeon Point to Point Pinos out to 10 nautical miles. Small craft advisory in effect until 9 p.m. Pacific Daylight Time this evening. For tonight, northwest wind 10 to 15 knots. Seas 4 to 5 feet. Wave detail, northwest 5 feet at 7 seconds. For Monday, northwest wind 5 to 10 knots. Seas 3 to 5 feet. Wave detail, northwest 4 feet at 8 seconds and southwest 2 feet at 17 seconds. For Monday night, northwest wind 5 to 10 knots. Seas 3 to 5 feet. Wave detail, northwest 4 feet at 8 seconds and southwest 2 feet at 17 seconds. Sunrise, sunset, and tidal information for the San Francisco Bay Area for Sunday, September 20th. The sunset tonight, 7:09 p.m. The sunrise tomorrow, 6:57 a.m. The sunset tomorrow, 7:08 p.m. Tidal data at the Golden Gate for the afternoon and evening hours today and the morning hours of tomorrow. Low tide, 1:58 p.m. at 3.38 feet. High tide, 7:20 p.m. at 5.17 feet. Low tide, 2:36 p.m. at 0.55 feet. High tide, 10 a.m. at 4.60 feet. Here are the buoy observations for 3 p.m. Pacific Daylight Time. An offshore buoy 6 winds west at 10 knots, pressure 1,021.1 millibars. An offshore buoy 59, winds north 12 knots, water temperature 66, pressure 1,021.0 millibars, seas 3 feet every 17 seconds. At Point Arena buoy, winds northwest 16 knots, gusting to 21, water temperature 54, pressure 1,014.2 millibars, seas 3 feet every 17 seconds. At buoy 13 near Bodega Bay, winds northwest at 60 knots, pressure 1,013.6 millibars, swell 5 feet every 8 seconds. At Point Reyes Wave Rider buoy, water temperature 61, sea 7 feet every 8 seconds. At San Francisco buoy, winds northwest 8 knots, water temperature 59, pressure 1,014.2 millibars, seas 5 feet every 8 seconds. At Half Moon Bay buoy, winds northwest 10 knots, water temperature 60, pressure 1,015.6 millibars, seas 5 feet every 8 seconds. At Monterey Bay buoy, winds north 14 knots, water temperature 62, pressure 1,013.9 millibars, seas 5 feet every 8 seconds. At Point Sur, Wave Rider buoy, water temperature 60, seas 6 feet every 8 seconds. At Cape San Martin buoy, winds northwest 16 knots, water temperature 63, pressure 1,014.5 millibars. Seas 6 feet every 8 seconds. Synopsis for the Central California coast and bays, including the Monterey Bay, Greater Farallones, and Cordell Bank National Marine Sanctuaries. An upper level area of low pressure will keep pressure gradients generally light across the southern waters tonight into Monday. As the low moves, inland surface pressure gradients will increase over the northern outer waters with increasing northwest winds for the offshore waters from Point Arena southward towards Point Reyes, resulting in building short period seas.
Lighter winds and seas continue across the southern waters through midweek as high pressure rebuilds. The marine forecast for San Pablo Bay, Suisun Bay, the West Delta, and the San Francisco Bay north of the Bay Bridge. For tonight, southwest wind 5 to 10 knots, rising to 10 to 15 knots after midnight, easing to 5 to 10 knots late. For Monday, southwest wind 10 to 15 knots. For Monday night, southwest wind 10 to 15 knots. The marine forecast for Monterey Bay. For tonight, northwest wind 10 to 15 knots, easing to 5 to 10 knots after midnight. Seas 3 to 4 feet. Wave detail, northwest 3 feet at 7 seconds. For Monday, west wind 5 to 10 knots. Seas around 3 feet. Wave detail, northwest 3 feet at 8 seconds. For Monday night, west wind 5 to 10 knots. Seas around 3 feet. Wave detail, west 3 feet at 8 seconds. The coastal waters forecast from Point Arena to Point Reyes out to 10 nautical miles. Tonight, northwest wind 10 to 15 knots, seas 4 to 6 feet, wave detail, northwest 5 feet at 7 seconds, and southwest 2 feet at 18 seconds. Monday, northwest wind 10 to 15 knots, seas 4 to 6 feet, wave detail, northwest 5 feet at 8 seconds, and southwest 2 feet at 17 seconds. Monday night, northwest wind 10 to 15 knots, seas 5 to 7 feet, wave detail, northwest 6 feet at 8 seconds, and southwest 2 feet at 17 seconds. The coastal waters forecast from Point Arena to Point Reyes 10 to 60 nautical miles offshore. Small craft advisory in effect through Tuesday afternoon. Tonight, northwest wind 15 to 20 knots, rising to 20 to 25 knots late. Seas around 7 feet, wave detail, northwest 7 feet at 7 seconds, and southwest 2 feet at 18 seconds. Monday, northwest wind 20 to 25 knots, seas 7 to 8 feet, wave detail, northwest 8 feet at 8 seconds, and southwest 2 feet at 17 seconds. Monday night, northwest wind 20 to 25 knots, seas 8 to 9 feet, wave detail, northwest 9 feet at 8 seconds, and south 2 feet at 17 seconds. San Francisco Bar forecast. In the deep water channel, mixed seas of 3 to 5 feet at 8 seconds. Across the bar, swell can be more than twice as high across the bar than surrounding waters. Waves are also more prone to break, particularly during strong ebb currents. Maximum ebb current of 1.2 knots at 12:54 a.m. Monday and 1.2 knots at 1:54 p.m. Monday. The coastal waters forecast from Point Pinos to Point Piedras Blancas out to 10 nautical miles. Small craft advisory in effect through late tonight. Tonight, northwest wind 15 to 20 knots, seas 4 to 6 feet, wave detail, northwest 5 feet at 8 seconds, and southwest 2 feet at 18 seconds. Monday, northwest wind 10 to 15 knots, seas 4 to 5 feet, wave detail, northwest 5 feet at 8 seconds, and southwest 2 feet at 17 seconds. Monday night, northwest wind 10 to 15 knots, easing to 5 to 10 knots after midnight. Seas 4 to 5 feet, wave detail, northwest 4 feet at 8 seconds, and southwest 2 feet at 17 seconds. The coastal waters forecast from Pigeon Point to Point Pinos 10 to 60 nautical miles offshore. Small craft advisory in effect through late tonight. Tonight, northwest wind 15 to 20 knots, seas 5 to 7 feet, wave detail, northwest 6 feet at 8 seconds, and southwest 2 feet at 18 seconds. Monday, northwest wind 10 to 15 knots, seas 5 to 6 feet, wave detail, northwest 6 feet at 8 seconds, and southwest 2 feet at 17 seconds. Monday night, northwest wind 10 to 15 knots, rising to 15 to 20 knots after midnight. Seas 5 to 7 feet, wave detail, northwest 7 feet at 8 seconds, and south 2 feet at 17 seconds. The offshore waters forecast for the following marine location, Point Arena to Pigeon Point between 60 nautical miles and 150 nautical miles offshore. Issued at 03:09 p.m. Pacific Daylight Time. Tonight, north to northwest winds 15 to 25 knots.
seas 6 to 8 feet. Monday, north winds 20 to 25 knots.

see 7 to 8 feet. Monday night, north to northwest winds 15 to 25 knots. See 7 to 9 feet. Tuesday, north winds 20 to 25 knots. Seas 8 to 11 feet. Tuesday night, north to northwest winds 20 to 30 knots. Seas 9 to 12 feet. Wednesday, north winds 20 to 25 knots. Seas 8 to 11 feet. Wednesday night, north winds 15 to 25 knots. Seas 8 to 10 feet. Thursday, north to northwest winds 15 to 20 knots. Seas 6 to 10 feet. Thursday night, north to northwest winds 15 to 20 knots. Seas 6 to 8 feet. Friday, north winds 15 to 20 knots. Seas 7 to 12 feet. Friday night, north winds 20 to 25 knots. Seas 9 to 12 feet. The offshore waters forecast for the following marine location: Pigeon Point to Point Piedras Blancas between 60 nautical miles and 150 nautical miles offshore. Issued at 03:09 p.m. Pacific Daylight Time. Tonight, north to northwest winds 15 to 20 knots. Seas 6 to 8 feet. Monday, northwest winds 15 to 20 knots. Seas 6 to 8 feet. Monday night, north to northwest winds 15 to 25 knots. Seas 6 to 9 feet. Tuesday, north to northwest winds 20 to 25 knots. Seas 7 to 10 feet. Tuesday night, north winds 20 to 30 knots. Seas 9 to 12 feet. Wednesday, north winds 20 to 25 knots. Seas 9 to 11 feet. Wednesday night, north winds 20 to 25 knots. Seas 8 to 10 feet. Thursday, north winds 15 to 20 knots. Seas 8 to 9 feet. Thursday night, north winds 15 to 20 knots, diminishing to 10 to 15 knots. Seas 6 to 8 feet. Friday, north winds 15 to 20 knots. Seas 6 to 10 feet. Friday night, north winds 15 to 20 knots. Seas 8 to 11 feet. The coastal waters forecast from Point Reyes to Pigeon Point out to 10 nautical miles. For tonight, northwest wind 5 to 10 knots. Seas 3 to 5 feet. Wave detail, northwest 4 feet at 8 seconds and southwest 2 feet at 18 seconds. For Monday, west wind 5 to 10 knots. Seas 3 to 5 feet. Wave detail, northwest 4 feet at 8 seconds and southwest 2 feet at 17 seconds. For Monday night, west wind 5 to 10 knots. Seas 3 to 5 feet. Wave detail, northwest 5 feet at 8 seconds and southwest 2 feet at 17 seconds. 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This broadcast originates from the National Weather Service office located in Monterey, California, and serves the coastal marine waters, including San Francisco and Monterey Bay. The coastal waters forecast from Pigeon Point to Point Pinos out to 10 nautical miles. Small craft advisory in effect until 9 p.m. Pacific Daylight Time this evening. For tonight, northwest wind 10 to 15 knots. Seas 4 to 5 feet. Wave detail, northwest 5 feet at 7 seconds. For Monday, northwest wind 5 to 10 knots. Seas 3 to 5 feet. Wave detail, northwest 4 feet at 8 seconds and southwest 2 feet at 17 seconds. For Monday night, northwest wind 5 to 10 knots. Seas 3 to 5 feet. Wave detail, northwest 4 feet at 8 seconds and southwest 2 feet at 17 seconds. Sunrise, sunset, and tidal information for the San Francisco Bay Area for Sunday, September 20th. The sunset tonight, 7:09 p.m. The sunrise tomorrow, 6:57 a.m. The sunset tomorrow, 7:08 p.m. Tidal data at the Golden Gate for the afternoon and evening hours today and the morning hours of tomorrow. Low tide, 1:58 p.m.
3.38 feet. High tide, 7:20 p.m. at 5.17 feet. Low tide, 2:36 p.m. at 0.55 feet. High tide, 10 a.m. at 4.60 feet. Here are the buoy observations for 3 p.m. Pacific Daylight Time. An offshore buoy 6 winds west at 10 knots, pressure 1,021.1 millibars. An offshore buoy 59, winds north 12 knots, water temperature 66, pressure 1,021.0 millibars, sea is 3 feet, every 17 seconds. At Point Arena buoy, winds northwest 16 knots, gusting to 21, water temperature 54, pressure 1,014.2 millibars, sea is 3 feet, every 17 seconds. At buoy 13 near Bodega Bay, winds northwest at 60 knots, pressure 1,013.6 millibars, swell 5 feet, every 8 seconds. At Point Reyes Wave Rider buoy, water temperature 61, sea 7 feet, every 8 seconds. At San Francisco buoy, winds northwest 8 knots, water temperature 59, pressure 1,014.2 millibars, seas 5 feet, every 8 seconds. At Half Moon Bay buoy, winds northwest 10 knots, water temperature 60, pressure 1,015.6 millibars, seas 5 feet, every 8 seconds. At Monterey Bay buoy, winds north 14 knots, water temperature 62, pressure 1,013.9 millibars, seas 5 feet, every 8 seconds. At Pointer, Wave Rider buoy, water temperature 60, seas 6 feet, every 8 seconds. At Cape San Martin buoy, winds northwest 16 knots, water temperature 63, pressure 1,014.5 millibars. Seas 6 feet, every 8 seconds. Synopsis for the Central California coast and bays, including the Monterey Bay, Greater Farallones, and Cordell Bank National Marine Sanctuaries, an upper-level area of low pressure will keep pressure gradients generally light across the southern waters tonight into Monday. As the low moves, inland surface pressure gradients will increase over the northern outer waters with increasing northwest winds for the offshore waters from Point Arena southward towards Point Reyes, resulting in building short period seas. Lighter winds and seas continue across the southern waters through midweek as high pressure rebuilds. The marine forecast for San Pablo Bay, Suisun Bay, the West Delta, and the San Francisco Bay north of the Bay Bridge. For tonight, southwest wind 5 to 10 knots, rising to 10 to 15 knots after midnight, easing to 5 to 10 knots late. For Monday, southwest wind 10 to 15 knots. For Monday night, southwest wind 10 to 15 knots. The marine forecast for Monterey Bay. For tonight, northwest wind 10 to 15 knots, easing to 5 to 10 knots after midnight. Seas 3 to 4 feet. Wave detail, northwest 3 feet at 7 seconds. For Monday, west wind 5 to 10 knots. Seas around 3 feet. Wave detail, northwest 3 feet at 8 seconds. For Monday night, west wind 5 to 10 knots. Seas around 3 feet. Wave detail, west 3 feet at 8 seconds. The coastal waters forecast from Point Arena to Point Reyes out to 10 nautical miles. Tonight, northwest wind 10 to 15 knots, seas 4 to 6 feet, wave detail, northwest 5 feet at 7 seconds, and southwest 2 feet at 18 seconds. Monday, northwest wind 10 to 15 knots, seas 4 to 6 feet, wave detail, northwest 5 feet at 8 seconds, and southwest 2 feet at 17 seconds. Monday night, northwest wind 10 to 15 knots, seas 5 to 7 feet, wave detail, northwest 6 feet at 8 seconds, and southwest 2 feet at 17 seconds. The coastal waters forecast from Point Arena to Point Reyes 10 to 16 nautical miles offshore. Small craft advisory in effect through Tuesday afternoon. Tonight, northwest wind 15 to 20 knots, rising to 20 to 25 knots late. Seas around 7 feet, wave detail, northwest 7 feet at 7 seconds, and southwest 2 feet at 18 seconds. Monday, northwest wind 20 to 25 knots, seas 7 to 8 feet, wave detail, northwest
8 feet at 8 seconds and southwest 2 feet at 17 seconds. Monday night, northwest wind 20 to 25 knots, seas 8 to 9 feet, wave detail, northwest 9 feet at 8 seconds and south 2 feet at 17 seconds. San Francisco Bar forecast. In the deep water channel, mixed seas of 3 to 5 feet at 8 seconds. Across the bar, swell can be more than twice as high across the bar than surrounding waters. Waves are also more prone to break, particularly during strong ebb currents. Maximum ebb current of 1.2 knots at 12:54 a.m. Monday and 1.2 knots at 1:54 p.m. Monday. The coastal waters forecast from Point Pinos to Point Piedras Blancas out to 10 nautical miles. Small craft advisory in effect through late tonight. Tonight, northwest wind 15 to 20 knots, seas 4 to 6 feet, wave detail, northwest 5 feet at 8 seconds and southwest 2 feet at 18 seconds. Monday, northwest wind 10 to 15 knots, seas 4 to 5 feet, wave detail, northwest 5 feet at 8 seconds and southwest 2 feet at 17 seconds. Monday night, northwest wind 10 to 15 knots, easing to 5 to 10 knots after midnight. Seas 4 to 5 feet, wave detail, northwest 4 feet at 8 seconds and southwest 2 feet at 17 seconds. The coastal waters forecast from Pigeon Point to Point Pinos 10 to 16 nautical miles offshore. Small craft advisory in effect through late tonight. Tonight, northwest wind 15 to 20 knots, seas 5 to 7 feet, wave detail, northwest 6 feet at 8 seconds and southwest 2 feet at 18 seconds. Monday, northwest wind 10 to 15 knots, seas 5 to 6 feet, wave detail, northwest 6 feet at 8 seconds and southwest 2 feet at 17 seconds. Monday night, northwest wind 10 to 15 knots, rising to 15 to 20 knots after midnight. Seas 5 to 7 feet, wave detail, northwest 7 feet at 8 seconds and south 2 feet at 17 seconds. The offshore waters forecast for the following marine location, Point Arena to Pigeon Point between 60 nautical miles and 150 nautical miles offshore. Issued at 03:09 p.m. Pacific Daylight Time. Tonight, north to northwest winds 15 to 25 knots. Seas 6 to 8 feet. Monday, north winds 20 to 25 knots. Seas 7 to 8 feet. Monday night, north to northwest winds 15 to 25 knots. Seas 7 to 9 feet. Tuesday, north winds 20 to 25 knots. Seas 8 to 11 feet. Tuesday night, north to northwest winds 20 to 30 knots. Seas 9 to 12 feet. Wednesday, north winds 20 to 25 knots. Seas 8 to 11 feet. Wednesday night, north winds 15 to 25 knots. Seas 8 to 10 feet. Thursday, north to northwest winds 15 to 20 knots. Seas 6 to 10 feet. Thursday night, north to northwest winds 15 to 20 knots. Seas 6 to 8 feet. Friday, north winds 15 to 20 knots. Seas 7 to 12 feet. Friday night, north winds 20 to 25 knots. Seas 9 to 12 feet. The offshore waters forecast for the following marine location, Pigeon Point to Point Piedras Blancas between 60 nautical miles and 150 nautical miles offshore. Issued at 03:09 p.m. Pacific Daylight Time. Tonight, north to northwest winds 15 to 20 knots. Seas 6 to 8 feet. Monday, northwest winds 15 to 20 knots. Seas 6 to 8 feet. Monday night, north to northwest winds 15 to 25 knots. Seas 6 to 9 feet. Tuesday, north to northwest winds 20 to 25 knots. Seas 7 to 10 feet. Tuesday night, north winds 20 to 30 knots. Seas 9 to 12 feet. Wednesday, north winds 20 to 25 knots. Seas 9 to 11 feet. Wednesday night, north winds 20 to 25 knots. Seas 8 to 10 feet. Thursday, north winds 15 to 20 knots. Seas 8 to 9 feet. Thursday night,

winds 15 to 20 knots, diminishing to 10 to 15 knots. Seas 6 to 8 feet. Friday, north winds 15 to 20 knots. Seas 6 to 10 feet. Friday night, north winds 15 to 20 knots. Seas 8 to 11 feet. The coastal waters forecast from Point Reyes to Pigeon Point out to 10 nautical miles. For tonight, northwest wind 5 to 10 knots. Seas 3 to 5 feet. Wave detail, northwest 4 feet at 8 seconds and southwest 2 feet at 18 seconds. For Monday, west wind 5 to 10 knots. Seas 3 to 5 feet. Wave detail, northwest 4 feet at 8 seconds and southwest 2 feet at 17 seconds. For Monday night, west wind 5 to 10 knots. Seas 3 to 5 feet. Wave detail, northwest 5 feet at 8 seconds and southwest 2 feet at 17 seconds. The coastal waters forecast from Pigeon Point to Point Pinos out to 10 nautical miles. Small craft advisory in effect until 9 p.m. Pacific Daylight Time this evening. For tonight, northwest wind 10 to 15 knots. Seas 4 to 5 feet. Wave detail, northwest 5 feet at 7 seconds. For Monday, northwest wind 5 to 10 knots. Seas 3 to 5 feet. Wave detail, northwest 4 feet at 8 seconds and southwest 2 feet at 17 seconds. For Monday night, northwest wind 5 to 10 knots. Seas 3 to 5 feet. Wave detail, northwest 4 feet at 8 seconds and southwest 2 feet at 17 seconds. Sunrise, sunset, and tidal information for the San Francisco Bay Area for Sunday, September 20th. The sunset tonight, 7:09 p.m. The sunrise tomorrow, 6:57 a.m. The sunset tomorrow, 7:08 p.m. Tidal data at the Golden Gate for the afternoon and evening hours today and the morning hours of tomorrow. Low tide, 1:58 p.m. at 3.38 feet. High tide, 7:20 p.m. at 5.17 feet. Low tide, 2:36 p.m. at 0.55 feet. High tide, 10 a.m. at 4.60 feet. Here are the buoy observations for 4 p.m. Pacific Daylight Time. An offshore buoy 6 winds west at 8 knots, pressure 1,020.8 millibars. An offshore buoy 59 winds north at 14 knots, water temperature 66, pressure 1,020.9 millibars. A buoy 14 near Point Arena winds northwest at 17 knots, gusting to 21, water temperature 54, pressure 1,014.0 millibars. A buoy 13 near Bodega Bay winds northwest at 16 knots, pressure 1,013.4 millibars. At Point Reyes Wave Rider buoy water temperature 61, sea 7 feet, every 8 seconds. At San Francisco buoy winds northwest at 12 knots, water temperature 59, pressure 1,013.6 millibars. At Half Moon Bay buoy winds northwest 10 knots, water temperature 60, pressure 1,015.1 millibars, seas 5 feet, every 8 seconds. At Monterey buoy winds north at 14 knots, water temperature 62, pressure 1,013.7 millibars. At Pointzer, Wave Rider buoy water temperature 60, seas 6 feet, every 8 seconds. At Cape San Martin buoy winds northwest at 16 knots, water temperature 63, pressure 1,014.2 millibars. Here are the buoy observations for 4 p.m. Pacific Daylight Time. An offshore buoy 6 winds west at 8 knots, pressure 1,020.8 millibars. An offshore buoy 59, winds north 12 knots, water temperature 66, pressure 1,020.8 millibars, seas 2 feet, every 17 seconds. At Point Arena buoy, winds northwest 16 knots, gusting to 21, water temperature 54, pressure 1,014.2 millibars, seas 2 feet, every 17 seconds. At buoy 13 near Bodega Bay, winds northwest at 14 knots, pressure 1,013.3 millibars, swell 5 feet,
every 8 seconds. At Point Reyes, wave rider, buoy, water temperature 61, sea 7 feet, every 8 seconds. At San Francisco, buoy winds northwest at 14 knots, swell 5 feet, every 8 seconds. At Half Moon Bay, buoy winds northwest 10 knots, water temperature 60, pressure 1,015.1 millibars, seas 5 feet, every 8 seconds. At Monterey Bay, buoy winds northwest 16 knots, gusting to 21, water temperature 62, pressure 1,013.4 millibars, seas 5 feet, every 8 seconds. At Pointer, wave rider, buoy water temperature 60, seas 6 feet, every 8 seconds. At Cape San Martin, buoy winds northwest 16 knots, water temperature 63, pressure 1,014.4 millibars. Seas 6 feet, every 8 seconds. Synopsis for the Central California coast and bays, including the Monterey Bay, Greater Fairmont, and Cordell Bank National Marine Sanctuaries, an upper-level area of low pressure will keep pressure gradients generally light across the southern waters tonight into Monday. As the low moves, inland surface pressure gradients will increase over the northern outer waters with increasing northwest winds for the offshore waters from Point Arena southward towards Point Reyes, resulting in building short period seas. Lighter wind and seas continue across the southern waters through midweek as high pressure rebuilds. The marine forecast for San Pablo Bay, Suisun Bay, the West Delta, and the San Francisco Bay north of the Bay Bridge. For tonight, southwest wind 5 to 10 knots, rising to 10 to 15 knots after midnight, easing to 5 to 10 knots late. For Monday, southwest wind 10 to 15 knots. For Monday night, southwest wind 10 to 15 knots. The marine forecast for Monterey Bay. For tonight, northwest wind 10 to 15 knots, easing to 5 to 10 knots after midnight. Seas 3 to 4 feet. Wave detail, northwest 3 feet at 7 seconds. For Monday, west wind 5 to 10 knots. Seas around 3 feet. Wave detail, northwest 3 feet at 8 seconds. For Monday night, west wind 5 to 10 knots. Seas around 3 feet. Wave detail, west 3 feet at 8 seconds. The coastal waters forecast from Point Arena to Point Reyes out to 10 nautical miles. Tonight, northwest wind 10 to 15 knots, seas 4 to 6 feet. Wave detail, northwest 5 feet at 7 seconds and southwest 2 feet at 18 seconds. Monday, northwest wind 10 to 15 knots, seas 4 to 6 feet. Wave detail, northwest 5 feet at 8 seconds and southwest 2 feet at 17 seconds. Monday night, northwest wind 10 to 15 knots, seas 5 to 7 feet. Wave detail, northwest 6 feet at 8 seconds and southwest 2 feet at 17 seconds. The coastal waters forecast from Point Arena to Point Reyes 10 to 16 nautical miles offshore. Small craft advisory in effect through Tuesday afternoon. Tonight, northwest wind 15 to 20 knots, rising to 20 to 25 knots late. Seas around 7 feet. Wave detail, northwest 7 feet at 7 seconds and southwest 2 feet at 18 seconds. Monday, northwest wind 20 to 25 knots, seas 7 to 8 feet. Wave detail, northwest 8 feet at 8 seconds and southwest 2 feet at 17 seconds. Monday night, northwest wind 20 to 25 knots, seas 8 to 9 feet. Wave detail, northwest 9 feet at 8 seconds and south 2 feet at 17 seconds. San Francisco Bar forecast. In the deep water channel, mixed seas of 3 to 5 feet at 8 seconds. Across the bar, swell can be more than twice as high across the bar than surrounding waters. Waves are also more prone to break, particularly during strong ebb currents. Maximum ebb current of 1.2 knots at 12:54 a.m. Monday and 1.2 knots at 1:54 p.m. Monday. The coastal waters forecast from Point Pinos to Point Piedras Blancas out to 10 nautical miles. Small craft advisory in effect through late tonight. Tonight, northwest wind 15 to 20 knots, seas 4 to 6 feet. Wave detail, northwest 5 feet at 8 seconds and southwest 2 feet at 18 seconds. Monday, northwest.

10 to 15 knots sees 4 to 5 feet wave detail, northwest 5 feet at 8 seconds, and southwest 2 feet at 17 seconds. Monday night, northwest wind 10 to 15 knots, easing to 5 to 10 knots after midnight. Seas 4 to 5 feet wave detail, northwest 4 feet at 8 seconds, and southwest 2 feet at 17 seconds. The coastal waters forecast from Pigeon Point to Point Pinos 10 to 60 nautical miles offshore. Small craft advisory in effect through late tonight. Tonight, northwest wind 15 to 20 knots, seas 5 to 7 feet wave detail, northwest 6 feet at 8 seconds, and southwest 2 feet at 18 seconds. Monday, northwest wind 10 to 15 knots, seas 5 to 6 feet wave detail, northwest 6 feet at 8 seconds, and southwest 2 feet at 17 seconds. Monday night, northwest wind 10 to 15 knots, rising to 15 to 20 knots after midnight. Seas 5 to 7 feet wave detail, northwest 7 feet at 8 seconds, and south 2 feet at 17 seconds. The offshore waters forecast for the following marine location: Point Arena to Pigeon Point between 60 nautical miles and 150 nautical miles offshore. Issued at 03:09 p.m. Pacific Daylight Time. Tonight, north to northwest winds 15 to 25 knots. Seas 6 to 8 feet. Monday, north winds 20 to 25 knots. Seas 7 to 8 feet. Monday night, north to northwest winds 15 to 25 knots. Seas 7 to 9 feet. Tuesday, north winds 20 to 25 knots. Seas 8 to 11 feet. Tuesday night, north to northwest winds 20 to 30 knots. Seas 9 to 12 feet. Wednesday, north winds 20 to 25 knots. Seas 8 to 11 feet. Wednesday night, north winds 15 to 25 knots. Seas 8 to 10 feet. Thursday, north to northwest winds 15 to 20 knots. Seas 6 to 10 feet. Thursday night, north to northwest winds 15 to 20 knots. Seas 6 to 8 feet. Friday, north winds 15 to 20 knots. Seas 7 to 12 feet. Friday night, north winds 20 to 25 knots. Seas 9 to 12 feet. The offshore waters forecast for the following marine location: Pigeon Point to Point Piedras Blancas between 60 nautical miles and 150 nautical miles offshore. Issued at 03:09 p.m. Pacific Daylight Time. Tonight, north to northwest winds 15 to 20 knots. Seas 6 to 8 feet. Monday, northwest winds 15 to 20 knots. Seas 6 to 8 feet. Monday night, north to northwest winds 15 to 25 knots. Seas 6 to 9 feet. Tuesday, north to northwest winds 20 to 25 knots. Seas 7 to 10 feet. Tuesday night, north winds 20 to 30 knots. Seas 9 to 12 feet. Wednesday, north winds 20 to 25 knots. Seas 9 to 11 feet. Wednesday night, north winds 20 to 25 knots. Seas 8 to 10 feet. Thursday, north winds 15 to 20 knots. Seas 8 to 9 feet. Thursday night, north winds 15 to 20 knots, diminishing to 10 to 15 knots. Seas 6 to 8 feet. Friday, north winds 15 to 20 knots. Seas 6 to 10 feet. Friday night, north winds 15 to 20 knots. Seas 8 to 11 feet. The coastal waters forecast from Point Reyes to Pigeon Point out to 10 nautical miles. For tonight, northwest wind 5 to 10 knots. Seas 3 to 5 feet. Wave detail, northwest 4 feet at 8 seconds and southwest 2 feet at 18 seconds. For Monday, west wind 5 to 10 knots. Seas 3 to 5 feet. Wave detail, northwest 4 feet at 8 seconds and southwest 2 feet at 17 seconds. For Monday night, west wind 5 to 10 knots. Seas 3 to 5 feet. Wave detail, northwest 5 feet at 8 seconds and southwest 2 feet at 17 seconds.
The coastal waters forecast from Pigeon Point to Point Pinos out to 10 nautical miles. Small craft advisory in effect until 9 p.m. Pacific Daylight Time this evening. For tonight, northwest wind 10 to 15 knots. Seas 4 to 5 feet. Wave detail, northwest 5 feet at 7 seconds. For Monday, northwest wind 5 to 10 knots. Seas 3 to 5 feet. Wave detail, northwest 4 feet at 8 seconds and southwest 2 feet at 17 seconds. For Monday night, northwest wind 5 to 10 knots. Seas 3 to 5 feet. Wave detail, northwest 4 feet at 8 seconds and southwest 2 feet at 17 seconds. Sunrise, sunset, and tidal information for the San Francisco Bay Area for Sunday, September 20th. The sunset tonight, 7:09 p.m. The sunrise tomorrow, 6:57 a.m. The sunset tomorrow, 7:08 p.m. Tidal data at the Golden Gate for the afternoon and evening hours today and the morning hours of tomorrow. Low tide, 1:58 p.m. at 3.38 feet. High tide, 7:20 p.m. at 5.17 feet. Low tide, 2:36 p.m. at 0.55 feet. High tide, 10 a.m. at 4.60 feet. Here are the buoy observations for 4 p.m. Pacific Daylight Time. An offshore buoy 6 winds west at 8 knots, pressure 1,020.8 millibars. An offshore buoy 59, winds north 12 knots, water temperature 66, pressure 1,020.8 millibars, seas 2 feet every 17 seconds. At Point Arena buoy, winds northwest 16 knots, gusting to 21, water temperature 54, pressure 1,014.2 millibars, seas 2 feet every 17 seconds. At buoy 13 near Bodega Bay, winds northwest at 14 knots, pressure 1,013.3 millibars, swell 5 feet every 8 seconds. At Point Reyes Wave Rider buoy, water temperature 61, sea 7 feet every 8 seconds. At San Francisco buoy, winds northwest at 14 knots, swell 5 feet every 8 seconds. At Half Moon Bay buoy, winds northwest 10 knots, water temperature 60, pressure 1,015.1 millibars, seas 5 feet every 8 seconds. At Monterey Bay buoy, winds northwest 16 knots, gusting to 21, water temperature 62, pressure 1,013.4 millibars, seas 5 feet every 8 seconds. At Pointer, Wave Rider buoy, water temperature 60, seas 6 feet every 8 seconds. At Cape San Martin buoy, winds northwest 16 knots, water temperature 63, pressure 1,014.4 millibars, seas 6 feet every 8 seconds. 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This broadcast originates from the National Weather Service office located in Monterey, California, and serves the coastal marine waters, including San Francisco and Monterey Bay. Synopsis for the Central California coast and bays, including the Monterey Bay, Greater Farallones, and Cordell Bank National Marine Sanctuaries, an upper-level area of low pressure will keep pressure gradients generally light across the southern waters tonight into Monday. As the low moves, inland surface pressure gradients will increase over the northern outer waters with increasing northwest winds for the offshore waters from Point Arena southward towards Point Reyes, resulting in building short period seas. Lighter wind and seas continue across the southern waters through midweek as high pressure rebuilds. The marine forecast for San Pablo Bay, Suisun Bay, the West Delta, and the San Francisco Bay north of the Bay Bridge. For tonight, southwest wind 5 to 10 knots, rising to 10 to 15 knots after midnight, easing to 5 to 10 knots late. For Monday, southwest wind 10 to 15 knots. For Monday night, southwest wind 10 to 15 knots. The marine forecast for Monterey Bay. For tonight, northwest wind 10 to 15 knots, easing to 5 to 10 knots after midnight.
exceeds 3 to 4 feet,

at 17 seconds. Monday night, northwest wind 10 to 15 knots, seas 5 to 7 feet, wave detail, northwest 6 feet at 8 seconds, and southwest 2 feet at 17 seconds. The coastal waters forecast from Point Arena to Point Reyes 10 to 16 nautical miles offshore. Small craft advisory in effect through Tuesday afternoon. Tonight, northwest wind 15 to 20 knots, rising to 20 to 25 knots late. Seas around 7 feet, wave detail, northwest 7 feet at 7 seconds, and southwest 2 feet at 18 seconds. Monday, northwest wind 20 to 25 knots, seas 7 to 8 feet, wave detail, northwest 8 feet at 8 seconds, and southwest 2 feet at 17 seconds. Monday night, northwest wind 20 to 25 knots, seas 8 to 9 feet, wave detail, northwest 9 feet at 8 seconds, and south 2 feet at 17 seconds. San Francisco VAR forecast. In the deep water channel, mixed seas of 3 to 5 feet at 8 seconds. Across the bar, swell can be more than twice as high across the bar than surrounding waters. Waves are also more prone to break, particularly during strong ebb currents. Maximum ebb current of 1.2 knots at 12:54 a.m. Monday and 1.2 knots at 1:54 p.m. Monday. The coastal waters forecast from Point Pinos to Point Piedras Blancas out to 10 nautical miles. Small craft advisory in effect through late tonight. Tonight, northwest wind 15 to 20 knots, seas 4 to 6 feet, wave detail, northwest 5 feet at 8 seconds, and southwest 2 feet at 18 seconds. Monday, northwest wind 10 to 15 knots, seas 4 to 5 feet, wave detail, northwest 5 feet at 8 seconds, and southwest 2 feet at 17 seconds. Monday night, northwest wind 10 to 15 knots, easing to 5 to 10 knots after midnight. Seas 4 to 5 feet, wave detail, northwest 4 feet at 8 seconds, and southwest 2 feet at 17 seconds. The coastal waters forecast from Pigeon Point to Point Pinos 10 to 60 nautical miles offshore. Small craft advisory in effect through late tonight. Tonight, northwest wind 15 to 20 knots, seas 5 to 7 feet, wave detail, northwest 6 feet at 8 seconds, and southwest 2 feet at 18 seconds. Monday, northwest wind 10 to 15 knots, seas 5 to 6 feet, wave detail, northwest 6 feet at 8 seconds, and southwest 2 feet at 17 seconds. Monday night, northwest wind 10 to 15 knots, rising to 15 to 20 knots after midnight. Seas 5 to 7 feet, wave detail, northwest 7 feet at 8 seconds, and south 2 feet at 17 seconds. The offshore waters forecast for the following marine location, Point Arena to Pigeon Point between 60 nautical miles and 150 nautical miles offshore. Issued at 03:09 p.m. Pacific Daylight Time. Tonight, north to northwest winds 15 to 25 knots. Seas 6 to 8 feet. Monday, north winds 20 to 25 knots. Seas 7 to 8 feet. Monday night, north to northwest winds 15 to 25 knots. Seas 7 to 9 feet. Tuesday, north winds 20 to 25 knots. Seas 8 to 11 feet. Tuesday night, north to northwest winds 20 to 30 knots. Seas 9 to 12 feet. Wednesday, north winds 20 to 25 knots. Seas 8 to 11 feet. Wednesday night, north winds 15 to 25 knots. Seas 8 to 10 feet. Thursday, north to northwest winds 15 to 20 knots. Seas 6 to 10 feet. Thursday night, north to northwest winds 15 to 20 knots. Seas 6 to 8 feet. Friday, north winds 15 to 20 knots. Seas 7 to 12 feet. Friday night, north winds 20 to 25 knots. Seas 9 to 12 feet. The offshore waters forecast for the following marine location, Pigeon Point to Point Piedras Blancas between 60 nautical miles and 150 nautical miles offshore. Issued at 03:09 p.m. Pacific Daylight Time. Tonight, north to northwest winds 15 to 20 knots. Seas 6 to 8 feet. Monday, northwest winds 15 to 20.

up. Sea 6 to 8 feet. Monday night, north to northwest winds 15 to 25 knots. Sea 6 to 9 feet. Tuesday, north to northwest winds 20 to 25 knots. Sea 7 to 10 feet. Tuesday night, north winds 20 to 30 knots. Seas 9 to 12 feet. Wednesday, north winds 20 to 25 knots. Seas 9 to 11 feet. Wednesday night, north winds 20 to 25 knots. Seas 8 to 10 feet. Thursday, north winds 15 to 20 knots. Seas 8 to 9 feet. Thursday night, north winds 15 to 20 knots, diminishing to 10 to 15 knots. Seas 6 to 8 feet. Friday, north winds 15 to 20 knots. Seas 6 to 10 feet. Friday night, north winds 15 to 20 knots. Seas 8 to 11 feet. The coastal waters forecast from Point Reyes to Pigeon Point out to 10 nautical miles. For tonight, northwest wind 5 to 10 knots. Seas 3 to 5 feet. Wave detail, 10 nautical miles. For tonight, northwest wind 5 to 10 knots. Seas 3 to 5 feet. Wave detail, northwest 4 feet at 8 seconds and southwest 2 feet at 18 seconds. For Monday, west wind 5 to 10 knots. Seas 3 to 5 feet. Wave detail, northwest 4 feet at 8 seconds and southwest 2 feet at 17 seconds. For Monday night, west wind 5 to 10 knots. Seas 3 to 5 feet. Wave detail, northwest 5 feet at 8 seconds and southwest 2 feet at 17 seconds. The coastal waters forecast from Pigeon Point to Point Pinos out to 10 nautical miles. Small craft advisory in effect until 9 p.m. Pacific Daylight Time this evening. For tonight, northwest wind 10 to 15 knots. Seas 4 to 5 feet. Wave detail, northwest 5 feet at 7 seconds. For Monday, northwest wind 5 to 10 knots. Seas 3 to 5 feet. Wave detail, northwest 4 feet at 8 seconds and southwest 2 feet at 17 seconds. For Monday night, northwest wind 5 to 10 knots. Seas 3 to 5 feet. Wave detail, northwest 4 feet at 8 seconds and southwest 2 feet at 17 seconds. Sunrise, sunset, and tidal information for the San Francisco Bay Area for Sunday, September 20th. The sunset tonight, 7:09 p.m. The sunrise tomorrow, 6:57 a.m. The sunset tomorrow, 7:08 p.m. Tidal data at the Golden Gate for the afternoon and evening hours today and the morning hours of tomorrow. Low tide, 1:58 p.m. at 3.38 feet. High tide, 7:20 p.m. at 5.17 feet. Low tide, 2:36 p.m. at 0.55 feet. High tide, 10 a.m. at 4.60 feet. Here are the buoy observations for 4 p.m. Pacific Daylight Time. An offshore buoy 6 winds west at 8 knots, pressure 1,020.8 millibars. An offshore buoy 59, winds north 12 knots, water temperature 66, pressure 1,020.8 millibars, seas 2 feet every 17 seconds. At Point Arena buoy, winds northwest 16 knots, gusting to 21, water temperature 54, pressure 1,014.2 millibars, seas 2 feet every 17 seconds. At buoy 13 near Bodega Bay, winds northwest at 14 knots, pressure 1,013.3 millibars, swell 5 feet every 8 seconds. At Point Reyes Wave Rider buoy, water temperature 61, sea 7 feet every 8 seconds. At San Francisco buoy, winds northwest at 14 knots, swell 5 feet every 8 seconds. At Half Moon Bay buoy, winds northwest 10 knots, water temperature 60, pressure 1,015.1 millibars, seas 5 feet every 8 seconds. At Monterey Bay buoy, winds northwest 16 knots, gusting to 21, water temperature 62, pressure 1,013.4 millibars, seas

5 feet every 8 seconds. Head pointer, wave rider buoy, water temperature 60, see 6 feet every 8 seconds. At Cape San Martin buoy, winds northwest 16 knots, water temperature 63, pressure 1014.4 millibars, see 6 feet every 8 seconds. Synopsis for the Central California coast and bays, including the Monterey Bay, Greater Farallones, and Cordell Bank National Marine Sanctuaries. An upper-level area of low pressure will keep pressure gradients generally light across the southern waters tonight into Monday. As the low moves inland, surface pressure gradients will increase over the northern outer waters with increasing northwest winds for the offshore waters from Point Arena southward towards Point Reyes, resulting in building short period seas. Lighter wind and seas continue across the southern waters through midweek as high pressure rebuilds. The marine forecast for San Pablo Bay, Suisun Bay, the West Delta, and the San Francisco Bay north of the Bay Bridge. For tonight, southwest wind 5 to 10 knots, rising to 10 to 15 knots after midnight, easing to 5 to 10 knots late. For Monday, southwest wind 10 to 15 knots. For Monday night, southwest wind 10 to 15 knots. The marine forecast for Monterey Bay. For tonight, northwest wind 10 to 15 knots, easing to 5 to 10 knots after midnight. Seas 3 to 4 feet. Wave detail, northwest 3 feet at 7 seconds. For Monday, west wind 5 to 10 knots. Seas around 3 feet. Wave detail, northwest 3 feet at 8 seconds. For Monday night, west wind 5 to 10 knots. Seas around 3 feet. Wave detail, west 3 feet at 8 seconds. The coastal waters forecast from Point Arena to Point Reyes out to 10 nautical miles. Tonight, northwest wind 10 to 15 knots, seas 4 to 6 feet, wave detail, northwest 5 feet at 7 seconds, and southwest 2 feet at 18 seconds. Monday, northwest wind 10 to 15 knots, seas 4 to 6 feet, wave detail, northwest 5 feet at 8 seconds, and southwest 2 feet at 17 seconds. Monday night, northwest wind 10 to 15 knots, seas 5 to 7 feet, wave detail, northwest 6 feet at 8 seconds, and southwest 2 feet at 17 seconds. The coastal waters forecast from Point Arena to Point Reyes 10 to 16 nautical miles offshore. Small craft advisory in effect through Tuesday afternoon. Tonight, northwest wind 15 to 20 knots, rising to 20 to 25 knots late. Seas around 7 feet, wave detail, northwest 7 feet at 7 seconds, and southwest 2 feet at 18 seconds. Monday, northwest wind 20 to 25 knots, seas 7 to 8 feet, wave detail, northwest 8 feet at 8 seconds, and southwest 2 feet at 17 seconds. Monday night, northwest wind 20 to 25 knots, seas 8 to 9 feet, wave detail, northwest 9 feet at 8 seconds, and south 2 feet at 17 seconds. San Francisco Bar forecast. In the deep water channel, mixed seas of 3 to 5 feet at 8 seconds. Across the bar, swell can be more than twice as high across the bar than surrounding waters. Waves are also more prone to break, particularly during strong ebb currents. Maximum ebb current of 1.2 knots at 12:54 a.m. Monday and 1.2 knots at 1:54 p.m. Monday. The coastal waters forecast from Point Pinos to Point Piedras Blancas out to 10 nautical miles. Small craft advisory in effect through late tonight. Tonight, northwest wind 15 to 20 knots, seas 4 to 6 feet, wave detail, northwest 5 feet at 8 seconds, and southwest 2 feet at 18 seconds. Monday, northwest wind 10 to 15 knots, seas 4 to 5 feet, wave detail, northwest 5 feet at 8 seconds, and southwest 2 feet at 17 seconds. Monday night, northwest wind 10 to 15 knots, easing to 5 to 10 knots after midnight. Seas 4 to 5 feet, wave detail, northwest 4 feet at 8 seconds, and southwest 2 feet at 17 seconds. The coastal waters forecast from Pigeon Point to Point Pinos 10 to 16 nautical miles offshore. Small craft advisory in effect through late tonight. Tonight, northwest wind 15 to 20 knots, seas 5 to
7 feet wave detail, northwest 6 feet at 8 seconds, and southwest 2 feet at 18 seconds. Monday, northwest wind 10 to 15 knots, seas 5 to 6 feet wave detail, northwest 6 feet at 8 seconds, and southwest 2 feet at 17 seconds. Monday night, northwest wind 10 to 15 knots, rising to 15 to 20 knots after midnight. Seas 5 to 7 feet wave detail, northwest 7 feet at 8 seconds, and south 2 feet at 17 seconds. The offshore waters forecast for the following marine location: Point Arena to Pigeon Point, between 60 nautical miles and 150 nautical miles offshore. Issued at 03:09 p.m. Pacific Daylight Time. Tonight, north to northwest winds 15 to 25 knots. Seas 6 to 8 feet. Monday, north winds 20 to 25 knots. Seas 7 to 8 feet. Monday night, north to northwest winds 15 to 25 knots. Seas 7 to 9 feet. Tuesday, north winds 20 to 25 knots. Seas 8 to 11 feet. Tuesday night, north to northwest winds 20 to 30 knots. Seas 9 to 12 feet. Wednesday, north winds 20 to 25 knots. Seas 8 to 11 feet. Wednesday night, north winds 15 to 25 knots. Seas 8 to 10 feet. Thursday, north to northwest winds 15 to 20 knots. Seas 6 to 10 feet. Thursday night, north to northwest winds 15 to 20 knots. Seas 6 to 8 feet. Friday, north winds 15 to 20 knots. Seas 7 to 12 feet. Friday night, north winds 20 to 25 knots. Seas 9 to 12 feet. The offshore waters forecast for the following marine location: Pigeon Point to Point Piedras Blancas, between 60 nautical miles and 150 nautical miles offshore. Issued at 03:09 p.m. Pacific Daylight Time. Tonight, north to northwest winds 15 to 20 knots. Seas 6 to 8 feet. Monday, northwest winds 15 to 20 knots. Seas 6 to 8 feet. Monday night, north to northwest winds 15 to 25 knots. Seas 6 to 9 feet. Tuesday, north to northwest winds 20 to 25 knots. Seas 7 to 10 feet. Tuesday night, north winds 20 to 30 knots. Seas 9 to 12 feet. Wednesday, north winds 20 to 25 knots. Seas 9 to 11 feet. Wednesday night, north winds 20 to 25 knots. Seas 8 to 10 feet. Thursday, north winds 15 to 20 knots. Seas 8 to 9 feet. Thursday night, north winds 15 to 20 knots, diminishing to 10 to 15 knots. Seas 6 to 8 feet. Friday, north winds 15 to 20 knots. Seas 6 to 10 feet. Friday night, north winds 15 to 20 knots. Seas 8 to 11 feet. The coastal waters forecast from Point Reyes to Pigeon Point, out to 10 nautical miles. For tonight, northwest wind 5 to 10 knots. Seas 3 to 5 feet. Wave detail, northwest 4 feet at 8 seconds and southwest 2 feet at 18 seconds. For Monday, west wind 5 to 10 knots. Seas 3 to 5 feet. Wave detail, northwest 4 feet at 8 seconds and southwest 2 feet at 17 seconds. For Monday night, west wind 5 to 10 knots. Seas 3 to 5 feet. Wave detail, northwest 5 feet at 8 seconds and southwest 2 feet at 17 seconds. The coastal waters forecast from Pigeon Point to Point Pinos, out to 10 nautical miles. Small craft advisory in effect until 9 p.m. Pacific Daylight Time this evening. For tonight, northwest wind 10 to 15 knots. Seas 4 to 5 feet. Wave detail, northwest 5 feet at 7 seconds. For Monday, northwest wind 5 to 10 knots. Seas 3 to 5 feet. Wave detail, northwest 4 feet at 8 seconds and southwest 2 feet at 17 seconds. For Monday night, northwest wind 5 to 10 knots.
seas 3 to 5 feet. Wave detail, northwest 4 feet at 8 seconds and southwest 2 feet at 17 seconds. Sunrise, sunset, and tidal information for the San Francisco Bay Area for Sunday, September 20th. The sunset tonight, 7:09 p.m. The sunrise tomorrow, 6:57 a.m. The sunset tomorrow, 7:08 p.m. Tidal data at the Golden Gate for the afternoon and evening hours today and the morning hours of tomorrow. Low tide, 1:58 p.m. at 3.38 feet. High tide, 7:20 p.m. at 5.17 feet. Low tide, 2:36 p.m. at 0.55 feet. High tide, 10 a.m. at 4.60 feet. Here are the buoy observations for 4 p.m. Pacific Daylight Time. An offshore buoy 6 winds west at 8 knots, pressure 1,020.8 millibars. An offshore buoy 59, winds north 12 knots, water temperature 66, pressure 1,020.8 millibars, seas 2 feet, every 17 seconds. At Point Arena buoy, winds northwest 16 knots, gusting to 21, water temperature 54, pressure 1,014.2 millibars, seas 2 feet, every 17 seconds. At buoy 13 near Bodega Bay, winds northwest at 14 knots, pressure 1,013.3 millibars, swell 5 feet, every 8 seconds. At Point Reyes Wave Rider buoy, water temperature 61, sea 7 feet, every 8 seconds. At San Francisco buoy, winds northwest at 14 knots, swell 5 feet, every 8 seconds. At Half Moon Bay buoy, winds northwest 10 knots, water temperature 60, pressure 1,015.1 millibars, seas 5 feet, every 8 seconds. At Monterey Bay buoy, winds northwest 16 knots, gusting to 21, water temperature 62, pressure 1,013.4 millibars, seas 5 feet, every 8 seconds. At Point Sur, Wave Rider buoy, water temperature 60, seas 6 feet, every 8 seconds. At Cape San Martin buoy, winds northwest 16 knots, water temperature 63, pressure 1,014.4 millibars. Seas 6 feet, every 8 seconds. Synopsis for the Central California coast and bays, including the Monterey Bay, Greater Farallones, and Cordell Bank National Marine Sanctuaries. An upper-level area of low pressure will keep pressure gradients generally light across the southern waters tonight into Monday. As the low moves, inland surface pressure gradients will increase over the northern outer waters with increasing northwest winds for the offshore waters from Point Arena southward towards Point Reyes, resulting in building short-period seas. Lighter wind and seas continue across the southern waters through midweek as high pressure rebuilds. The marine forecast for San Pablo Bay, Suisun Bay, the West Delta, and the San Francisco Bay north of the Bay Bridge. For tonight, southwest wind 5 to 10 knots, rising to 10 to 15 knots after midnight, easing to 5 to 10 knots late. For Monday, southwest wind 10 to 15 knots. For Monday night, southwest wind 10 to 15 knots. The marine forecast for Monterey Bay. For tonight, northwest wind 10 to 15 knots, easing to 5 to 10 knots after midnight. Seas 3 to 4 feet. Wave detail, northwest 3 feet at 7 seconds. For Monday, west wind 5 to 10 knots. Seas around 3 feet. Wave detail, northwest 3 feet at 8 seconds. For Monday night, west wind 5 to 10 knots. Seas around 3 feet. Wave detail, west 3 feet at 8 seconds. The coastal waters forecast from Point Arena to Point Reyes out to 10 nautical miles. Tonight, northwest wind 10 to 15 knots, seas 4 to 6 feet. Wave detail, northwest 5 feet at 7 seconds and southwest 2 feet at 18 seconds. Monday, northwest wind 10 to 15 knots, seas 4 to 6 feet. Wave detail, northwest 5 feet at 8 seconds and southwest 2 feet at 17 seconds. Monday night,
Northwest wind 10 to 15 knots. Seas 5 to 7 feet. Wave detail. Northwest 6 feet at 8 seconds and southwest 2 feet at 17 seconds. The coastal waters forecast from Point Arena to Point Reyes 10 to 60 nautical miles offshore. Small craft advisory in effect through Tuesday afternoon. Tonight, northwest wind 15 to 20 knots, rising to 20 to 25 knots late. Seas around 7 feet, wave detail, northwest 7 feet at 7 seconds and southwest 2 feet at 18 seconds. Monday, northwest wind 20 to 25 knots, seas 7 to 8 feet, wave detail, northwest 8 feet at 8 seconds and southwest 2 feet at 17 seconds. Monday night. Northwest wind 20 to 25 knots, seas 8 to 9 feet, wave detail, northwest 9 feet at 8 seconds and south 2 feet at 17 seconds. San Francisco Bar forecast. In the deep water channel, mixed seas of 3 to 5 feet at 8 seconds. Across the bar, swell can be more than twice as high across the bar than surrounding waters. Waves are also more prone to break, particularly during strong ebb currents. Maximum ebb current of 1.2 knots at 12:54 a.m. Monday and 1.2 knots at 1:54 p.m. Monday. The coastal waters forecast from Point Pinos to Point Piedras Blancas out to 10 nautical miles. Small craft advisory in effect through late tonight. Tonight, northwest wind 15 to 20 knots, seas 4 to 6 feet, wave detail, northwest 5 feet at 8 seconds, and southwest 2 feet at 18 seconds. Monday, northwest wind 10 to 15 knots, seas 4 to 5 feet, wave detail, northwest 5 feet at 8 seconds, and southwest 2 feet at 17 seconds. Monday night. Northwest wind 10 to 15 knots, easing to 5 to 10 knots after midnight. Seas 4 to 5 feet, wave detail, northwest 4 feet at 8 seconds and southwest 2 feet at 17 seconds. The coastal waters forecast from Pigeon Point to Point Pinos 10 to 60 nautical miles offshore. Small craft advisory in effect through late tonight. Tonight, northwest wind 15 to 20 knots, seas 5 to 7 feet, wave detail, northwest 6 feet at 8 seconds, and southwest 2 feet at 18 seconds. Monday, northwest wind 10 to 15 knots, seas 5 to 6 feet, wave detail, northwest 6 feet at 8 seconds, and southwest 2 feet at 17 seconds. Monday night. Northwest wind 10 to 15 knots, rising to 15 to 20 knots after midnight. Seas 5 to 7 feet, wave detail, northwest 7 feet at 8 seconds and south 2 feet at 17 seconds. 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This broadcast originates from the National Weather Service office located in Monterey, California, and serves the coastal marine waters, including San Francisco and Monterey Bay. The offshore waters forecast for the following marine location, Point Arena to Pigeon Point between 60 nautical miles and 150 nautical miles offshore, issued at 03:09 p.m. Pacific Daylight Time. Tonight, north to northwest winds 15 to 25 knots, seas 6 to 8 feet. Monday, north winds 20 to 25 knots, seas 7 to 8 feet. Monday night, north to northwest winds 15 to 25 knots, seas 7 to 9 feet. Tuesday, north winds 20 to 25 knots, seas 8 to 11 feet. Tuesday night, north to northwest winds 20 to 30 knots, seas 9 to 12 feet. Wednesday, north winds 20 to 25 knots, seas 8 to 11 feet. Wednesday night, north winds 15 to 25 knots, seas 8 to 10 feet. Thursday, north to northwest winds 15 to 20 knots, seas 6 to 10 feet. Thursday night, north to northwest winds 15 to 20 knots, seas 6 to 8 feet. Friday, north winds 15 to 20 knots, seas 7 to 12 feet. Friday night, north winds 20 to 25 knots, seas 9 to 12 feet.
The offshore waters forecast for the following marine location: Pigeon Point to Point Piedras Blanca is between 60 nautical miles and 150 nautical miles offshore. Issued at 03-09.

Pacific Daylight Time. Tonight, north to northwest winds 15 to 20 knots. Seas 6 to 8 feet. Monday, northwest winds 15 to 20 knots. Seas 6 to 8 feet. Monday night, north to northwest winds 15 to 25 knots. Seas 6 to 9 feet. Tuesday, north to northwest winds 20 to 25 knots. Seas 7 to 10 feet. Tuesday night, north winds 20 to 30 knots. Seas 9 to 12 feet. Wednesday, north winds 20 to 25 knots. Seas 9 to 11 feet. Wednesday night, north winds 20 to 25 knots. Seas 8 to 10 feet. Thursday, north winds 15 to 20 knots. Seas 8 to 9 feet. Thursday night, north winds 15 to 20 knots, diminishing to 10 to 15 knots. Seas 6 to 8 feet. Friday, north winds 15 to 20 knots. Seas 6 to 10 feet. Friday night, north winds 15 to 20 knots. Seas 8 to 11 feet. The coastal waters forecast from Point Reyes to Pigeon Point out to 10 nautical miles. For tonight, northwest wind 5 to 10 knots. Seas 3 to 5 feet. Wave detail, northwest 4 feet at 8 seconds and southwest 2 feet at 18 seconds. For Monday, west wind 5 to 10 knots. Seas 3 to 5 feet. Wave detail, northwest 4 feet at 8 seconds and southwest 2 feet at 17 seconds. For Monday night, west wind 5 to 10 knots. Seas 3 to 5 feet. Wave detail, northwest 5 feet at 8 seconds and southwest 2 feet at 17 seconds. The coastal waters forecast from Pigeon Point to Point Pinos out to 10 nautical miles. Small craft advisory in effect until 9 p.m. Pacific Daylight Time this evening. For tonight, northwest wind 10 to 15 knots. Seas 4 to 5 feet. Wave detail, northwest 5 feet at 7 seconds. For Monday, northwest wind 5 to 10 knots. Seas 3 to 5 feet. Wave detail, northwest 4 feet at 8 seconds and southwest 2 feet at 17 seconds. For Monday night, northwest wind 5 to 10 knots. Seas 3 to 5 feet. Wave detail, northwest 4 feet at 8 seconds and southwest 2 feet at 17 seconds. Sunrise, sunset, and tidal information for the San Francisco Bay Area for Sunday, September 20th. The sunset tonight, 7:09 p.m. The sunrise tomorrow, 6:57 a.m. The sunset tomorrow, 7:08 p.m. Tidal data hit the Golden Gate for the afternoon and evening hours today and the morning hours of tomorrow. Low tide, 1:58 p.m. at 3.38 feet. High tide, 7:20 p.m. at 5.17 feet. Low tide, 2:36 p.m. at 0.55 feet. High tide, 10 a.m. at 4.60 feet. Here are the buoy observations for 4 p.m. Pacific Daylight Time. An offshore buoy 6 winds west at 8 knots, pressure 1,020.8 millibars. An offshore buoy 59, winds north 12 knots, water temperature 66, pressure 1,020.8 millibars, seas 2 feet every 17 seconds. At Point Arena buoy, winds northwest 16 knots, gusting to 21, water temperature 54, pressure 1,014.2 millibars, seas 2 feet every 17 seconds. At buoy 13 near Bodega Bay, winds northwest at 14 knots, pressure 1,013.3 millibars, swell 5 feet every 8 seconds. At Point Reyes Wave Rider buoy, water temperature 61, sea 7 feet every 8 seconds. At San Francisco buoy, winds northwest at 14 knots, swell 5 feet every 8 seconds. At Half Moon Bay buoy, winds northwest 10 knots, water temperature 60, pressure 1,015.1 millibars, seas 5 feet every 8 seconds. At Monterey Bay buoy, winds northwest 16 knots, gusting to 21, water temperature 62, pressure 1,013.